Thursday night, mostly cloudy. Lows around 40. The current time is 8:06 p.m. Eastern Daylight Time. 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We supply the latest available information for the Central Highlands over station WWG57 from Butler on a frequency of 162.450 MHz. On the latest weather map, with high pressure exiting Monday, a cold front will move into the region Tuesday, clearing the area by Wednesday. A series of surface troughs move through for the end of the week. The forecast for the Central Highlands. Tonight, mostly cloudy this evening, then partly cloudy with a slight chance of rain after midnight. Not as cool with lows in the upper 40s. Southwest winds 10 to 15 miles per hour with gusts up to 25 miles per hour. Chance of rain 20%. Monday, mostly sunny in the morning, then partly cloudy with a chance of showers and thunderstorms in the afternoon. Not as cool with highs in the lower 70s. Southwest winds 10 to 15 miles per hour with gusts up to 30 miles per hour. Chance of rain 40%. Monday night, showers likely with a chance of thunderstorms. Not as cool with lows in the upper 50s. Southwest winds around 15 miles per hour with gusts up to 30 miles per hour. Chance of rain 70%. Tuesday, mostly cloudy. A chance of showers in the morning, then showers with a chance of thunderstorms in the afternoon. Highs in the upper 60s. Southwest winds around 15 miles per hour with gusts up to 30 miles per hour. Chance of rain 90%. Tuesday night, a chance of thunderstorms in the evening. Showers, cooler with lows in the mid-40s. Southwest winds 10 to 15 miles per hour, becoming north after midnight. Chance of rain near 100%. Wednesday, mostly cloudy with showers in the morning, then partly sunny with a chance of showers in the afternoon. Cooler with highs in the upper 50s. Chance of rain 90%. Wednesday night, mostly cloudy. Lows around 40. At 8 p.m., weather reports for selected cities. At Mansfield Lawn Regional Airport, it was mostly cloudy. The temperature was 56 degrees, the dew point 31, and the relative humidity 38%. The wind was southwest, at 14 miles an hour. The pressure was 29.90 inches and falling. Elsewhere across Ohio, at Cleveland, it was partly cloudy, with a temperature of 57. It was mostly cloudy, with a temperature of 55 at Wooster, and 54 at Akron-Canton Regional Airport. It was cloudy, with a temperature of 51 at Marion, 54 at Toledo Express, 55 at Youngstown, and 58 at Cincinnati. Under cloudy skies, Dayton reported 50, Findlay reported 51, and Columbus reported 53. Reports from nearby cities outside Ohio, at Chicago, it was partly cloudy, with a temperature of 68. It was mostly cloudy, with a temperature of 57 at Detroit, and 58 at Indianapolis. It was cloudy, with a temperature of 56 at Pittsburgh, and 51 at Buffalo. The extended forecast for the Central Highlands. Thursday, partly sunny. A chance of showers in the afternoon. Highs in the mid-50s. Chance of rain 40%. Thursday night, mostly cloudy with a chance of showers in the evening, then partly cloudy after midnight. Lows in the upper 30s. Chance of rain 40%. Friday, partly cloudy. A chance of showers in the afternoon. Highs in the upper 50s. Chance of rain 40%. Friday night, mostly cloudy with a 40% chance of showers. Lows in the mid 40s. Saturday, partly sunny. A chance of showers in the afternoon. Highs in the lower 60s. Chance of rain 40%. Saturday night, partly cloudy. A chance of showers in the evening. Lows in the mid-40s. Chance of rain 40%. Sunday, partly cloudy. Highs in the mid-60s. The current time is 8:11 p.m. Eastern Daylight Time. 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

on the latest weather map, with high pressure exiting Monday, a cold front will move into the region Tuesday, clearing the area by Wednesday. A series of surface troughs move through for the end of the week. The forecast for the Central Highlands. Tonight, mostly cloudy this evening, then partly cloudy with a slight chance of rain after midnight. Dawn is cool with lows in the upper 40s. Southwest winds 10 to 15 miles per hour with gusts up to 25 miles per hour. Chance of rain 20%. Monday, mostly sunny in the morning, then partly cloudy with a chance of showers and thunderstorms in the afternoon. Dawn is cool with highs in the lower 70s. Southwest winds 10 to 15 miles per hour with gusts up to 30 miles per hour. Chance of rain 40%. Monday night, showers likely with a chance of thunderstorms. Dawn is cool with lows in the upper 50s. Southwest winds around 15 miles per hour with gusts up to 30 miles per hour. Chance of rain 70%. Tuesday, mostly cloudy. A chance of showers in the morning, then showers with a chance of thunderstorms in the afternoon. Highs in the upper 60s. Southwest winds around 15 miles per hour with gusts up to 30 miles per hour. Chance of rain 90%. Tuesday night, a chance of thunderstorms in the evening. Showers, cooler with lows in the mid-40s. Southwest winds 10 to 15 miles per hour, becoming north after midnight. Chance of rain near 100%. Wednesday, mostly cloudy with showers in the morning, then partly sunny with a chance of showers in the afternoon. Cooler with highs in the upper 50s. Chance of rain 90%. Wednesday night, mostly cloudy. Lows around 40. At 8 p.m., weather reports for selected cities. At Mansfield Lawn Regional Airport, it was mostly cloudy. The temperature was 56 degrees, the dew point 31, and the relative humidity 38%. The wind was southwest, at 14 miles an hour. The pressure was 29.90 inches and falling. Elsewhere across Ohio, it was partly cloudy, with a temperature of 55 at Wooster, and 57 at Cleveland. It was mostly cloudy, with a temperature of 54 at Akron-Canton Regional Airport, and 50 at Dayton. It was cloudy, with a temperature of 51 at Marion, 54 at Toledo Express, and 55 at Youngstown. Under cloudy skies, Cincinnati reported 58, Findlay reported 51, and Columbus reported 53. Reports from nearby cities outside Ohio, at Chicago, it was partly cloudy, with a temperature of 68. It was mostly cloudy, with a temperature of 57 at Detroit, and 58 at Indianapolis. It was cloudy, with a temperature of 56 at Pittsburgh, and 51 at Buffalo. The current time is 8:14 p.m. Eastern Daylight Time. 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The Mansfield, Ohio climate summary for this evening, as of 5:15 p.m., May 3, 2026. Today's high temperature was 59 degrees. The normal high is 67. The record high is 86 degrees, which was set in 2012. Today's low temperature was 31 degrees. The normal low is 45. The record low is 30 degrees, which was last set in 1939. No precipitation fell today. No snow fell today, which brings the monthly total to a trace. The total snowfall since July 1st still stands at 29.6 inches. Sunset tonight is at 8:29 p.m. Sunrise tomorrow is at 6:25 a.m. The Mansfield, Ohio climate summary for the month of April, 2026. The average temperature was 55.2 degrees, which is 5.5 degrees above the normal average temperature. A total of 4.95 inches of precipitation fell during the period, which is 0.68 inches above the normal amount. A trace of snow fell during the period. There were 312 heating degree days this period, which is 156 below the normal amount. There were 23 cooling degree days this period, which is 16 above the normal amount. On the latest weather map, with high pressure exiting Monday, a cold front will move into the region Tuesday, clearing the area by Wednesday. A series of surface troughs move through for the end of the week.
the forecast for the Central Highlands. Tonight, mostly cloudy this evening, then partly cloudy with a slight chance of rain after midnight. Not as cool with lows in the upper 40s. Southwest winds 10 to 15 miles per hour with gusts up to 25 miles per hour. Chance of rain 20%. Monday, mostly sunny in the morning, then partly cloudy with a chance of showers and thunderstorms in the afternoon. Not as cool with highs in the lower 70s. Southwest winds 10 to 15 miles per hour with gusts up to 30 miles per hour. Chance of rain 40%. Monday night, showers likely with a chance of thunderstorms. Not as cool with lows in the upper 50s. Southwest winds around 15 miles per hour with gusts up to 30 miles per hour. Chance of rain 70%. Tuesday, mostly cloudy. A chance of showers in the morning, then showers with a chance of thunderstorms in the afternoon. Highs in the upper 60s. Southwest winds around 15 miles per hour with gusts up to 30 miles per hour. Chance of rain 90%. Tuesday night, a chance of thunderstorms in the evening. Showers, cooler with lows in the mid-40s. Southwest winds 10 to 15 miles per hour, becoming north after midnight. Chance of rain near 100%. Wednesday, mostly cloudy with showers in the morning, then partly sunny with a chance of showers in the afternoon. Cooler with highs in the upper 50s. Chance of rain 90%. Wednesday night, mostly cloudy. Lows around 40. At 8 p.m., weather reports for selected cities. At Mansfield Long Regional Airport, it was mostly cloudy. The temperature was 56 degrees, the dew point 31, and the relative humidity 38%. The wind was southwest, at 14 miles an hour. The pressure was 29.90 inches and falling. Elsewhere across Ohio, it was partly cloudy, with a temperature of 55 at Wooster, and 57 at Cleveland. It was mostly cloudy, with a temperature of 54 at Akron-Canton Regional Airport, and 50 at Dayton. It was cloudy, with a temperature of 51 at Marion, 54 at Toledo Express, and 55 at Youngstown. Under cloudy skies, Cincinnati reported 58, Findlay reported 51, and Columbus reported 53. Reports from nearby cities outside Ohio, at Chicago, it was partly cloudy, with a temperature of 68. It was mostly cloudy, with a temperature of 57 at Detroit, and 58 at Indianapolis. It was cloudy, with a temperature of 56 at Pittsburgh, and 51 at Buffalo. The current time is 8:19 p.m. Eastern Daylight Time. 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The extended forecast for the Central Highlands. Thursday, partly sunny. A chance of showers in the afternoon. Highs in the mid-50s. Chance of rain 40%. Thursday night, mostly cloudy with a chance of showers in the evening, then partly cloudy after midnight. Lows in the upper 30s. Chance of rain 40%. Friday, partly cloudy. A chance of showers in the afternoon. Highs in the upper 50s. Chance of rain 40%. Friday night, mostly cloudy with a 40% chance of showers. Lows in the mid-40s. Saturday, partly sunny. A chance of showers in the afternoon. Highs in the lower 60s. Chance of rain 40%. Saturday night, partly cloudy. A chance of showers in the evening. Lows in the mid-40s. Chance of rain 40%. Sunday, partly cloudy. Highs in the mid-60s. On the latest weather map, with high pressure exiting Monday, a cold front will move into the region Tuesday, clearing the area by Wednesday. A series of surface troughs move through for the end of the week. The forecast for the Central Highlands. Tonight, mostly cloudy this evening, then partly cloudy with a slight chance of rain after midnight. Not as cool with lows in the upper 40s. Southwest winds 10 to 15 miles per hour with gusts up to 25 miles per hour. Chance of rain 20%. Monday, mostly sunny in the morning, then partly cloudy with a chance of showers and thunderstorms in the afternoon.
Not as cool as highs in the lower 70s. Southwest winds 10 to 15 miles per hour with gusts up to 30 miles per hour. Chance of rain 40%. Monday night, showers likely with a chance of thunderstorms. Not as cool with lows in the upper 50s. Southwest winds around 15 miles per hour with gusts up to 30 miles per hour. Chance of rain 70%. Tuesday, mostly cloudy. A chance of showers in the morning, then showers with a chance of thunderstorms in the afternoon. Highs in the upper 60s. Southwest winds around 15 miles per hour with gusts up to 30 miles per hour. Chance of rain 90%. Tuesday night, a chance of thunderstorms in the evening. Showers, cooler with lows in the mid-40s. Southwest winds 10 to 15 miles per hour, becoming north after midnight. Chance of rain near 100%. Wednesday, mostly cloudy with showers in the morning, then partly sunny with a chance of showers in the afternoon. Cooler with highs in the upper 50s. Chance of rain 90%. Wednesday night, mostly cloudy. Lows around 40. At 8 p.m., weather reports for selected cities. At Mansfield Long Regional Airport, it was mostly cloudy. The temperature was 56 degrees, the dew point 31, and the relative humidity 38%. The wind was southwest, at 14 miles an hour. The pressure was 29.90 inches and falling. Elsewhere across Ohio, it was partly cloudy, with a temperature of 55 at Wooster, and 57 at Cleveland. It was mostly cloudy, with a temperature of 54 at Akron-Canton Regional Airport, and 50 at Dayton. It was cloudy, with a temperature of 51 at Marion, 54 at Toledo Express, and 55 at Youngstown. Under cloudy skies, Cincinnati reported 58, Findlay reported 51, and Columbus reported 53. Reports from nearby cities outside Ohio, at Chicago, it was partly cloudy, with a temperature of 68. It was mostly cloudy, with a temperature of 57 at Detroit, and 58 at Indianapolis. It was cloudy, with a temperature of 56 at Pittsburgh, and 51 at Buffalo. The current time is 8:24 p.m. Eastern Daylight Time. 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On the latest weather map, with high pressure exiting Monday, a cold front will move into the region Tuesday, clearing the area by Wednesday. A series of surface troughs move through for the end of the week. The forecast for the Central Highlands. Tonight, mostly cloudy this evening, then partly cloudy with a slight chance of rain after midnight. Not as cool with lows in the upper 40s. Southwest winds 10 to 15 miles per hour with gusts up to 25 miles per hour. Chance of rain 20%. Monday, mostly sunny in the morning, then partly cloudy with a chance of showers and thunderstorms in the afternoon. Not as cool with highs in the lower 70s. Southwest winds 10 to 15 miles per hour with gusts up to 30 miles per hour. Chance of rain 40%. Monday night, showers likely with a chance of thunderstorms. Not as cool with lows in the upper 50s. Southwest winds around 15 miles per hour with gusts up to 30 miles per hour. Chance of rain 70%. Tuesday, mostly cloudy. A chance of showers in the morning, then showers with a chance of thunderstorms in the afternoon. Highs in the upper 60s. Southwest winds around 15 miles per hour with gusts up to 30 miles per hour. Chance of rain 90%. Tuesday night, a chance of thunderstorms in the evening. Showers, cooler with lows in the mid-40s. Southwest winds 10 to 15 miles per hour, becoming north after midnight. Chance of rain near 100%. Wednesday, mostly cloudy with showers in the morning, then partly sunny with a chance of showers in the afternoon. Cooler with highs in the upper 50s. Chance of rain 90%. Wednesday night, mostly cloudy. Lows around 40. At 8 p.m., weather reports for selected cities. At Mansfield Long Regional Airport, it was mostly cloudy. The temperature was 56 degrees, the dew point 31, and the relative humidity 38%. The wind was southwest,
at 14 miles an hour. The pressure was 29.90 inches and falling. Elsewhere across Ohio, it was partly cloudy, with a temperature of 55 at Wooster and 57 at Cleveland. It was mostly cloudy, with a temperature of 54 at Akron-Canton Regional Airport and 50 at Dayton. It was cloudy, with a temperature of 51 at Marion, 54 at Toledo Express, and 55 at Youngstown. Under cloudy skies, Cincinnati reported 58, Findlay reported 51, and Columbus reported 53. Reports from nearby cities outside Ohio, at Chicago, it was partly cloudy, with a temperature of 68. It was mostly cloudy, with a temperature of 57 at Detroit, and 58 at Indianapolis. It was cloudy, with a temperature of 56 at Pittsburgh, and 51 at Buffalo. The current time is 8:27 p.m. Eastern Daylight Time. 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On the latest weather map, with high pressure exiting Monday, a cold front will move into the region Tuesday, clearing the area by Wednesday. A series of surface troughs move through for the end of the week. The forecast for the Central Highlands. Tonight, mostly cloudy this evening, then partly cloudy with a slight chance of rain after midnight. Dawn is cool with lows in the upper 40s. Southwest winds 10 to 15 miles per hour with gusts up to 25 miles per hour. Chance of rain 20%. Monday, mostly sunny in the morning, then partly cloudy with a chance of showers and thunderstorms in the afternoon. Not as cool with highs in the lower 70s. Southwest winds 10 to 15 miles per hour with gusts up to 30 miles per hour. Chance of rain 40%. Monday night, showers likely with a chance of thunderstorms. Not as cool with lows in the upper 50s. Southwest winds around 15 miles per hour with gusts up to 30 miles per hour. Chance of rain 70%. Tuesday, mostly cloudy. A chance of showers in the morning, then showers with a chance of thunderstorms in the afternoon. Highs in the upper 60s. Southwest winds around 15 miles per hour with gusts up to 30 miles per hour. Chance of rain 90%. Tuesday night, a chance of thunderstorms in the evening. Showers, cooler with lows in the mid-40s. Southwest winds 10 to 15 miles per hour, becoming north after midnight. Chance of rain near 100%. Wednesday, mostly cloudy with showers in the morning, then partly sunny with a chance of showers in the afternoon. Cooler with highs in the upper 50s. Chance of rain 90%. Wednesday night, mostly cloudy. Lows around 40. At 8 p.m., weather reports for selected cities. At Mansfield-Long Regional Airport, it was mostly cloudy. The temperature was 56 degrees, the dew point 31, and the relative humidity 38%. The wind was southwest, at 14 miles an hour. The pressure was 29.90 inches and falling. Elsewhere across Ohio, it was partly cloudy, with a temperature of 55 at Wooster and 57 at Cleveland. It was mostly cloudy, with a temperature of 54 at Akron-Canton Regional Airport and 50 at Dayton. It was cloudy, with a temperature of 51 at Marion, 54 at Toledo Express, and 55 at Youngstown. Under cloudy skies, Cincinnati reported 58, Findlay reported 51, and Columbus reported 53. Reports from nearby cities outside Ohio, at Chicago, it was partly cloudy, with a temperature of 68. It was mostly cloudy, with a temperature of 57 at Detroit, and 58 at Indianapolis. It was cloudy, with a temperature of 56 at Pittsburgh, and 51 at Buffalo. The extended forecast for the Central Highlands. Thursday, partly sunny. A chance of showers in the afternoon. Highs in the mid-50s. Chance of rain 40%. Thursday night, mostly cloudy with a chance of showers in the evening, then partly cloudy after midnight. Lows in the upper 30s. Chance of rain 40%. Friday, partly cloudy. A chance of showers in the afternoon. Highs in the upper 50s. Chance of rain 40%. Friday night, mostly cloudy with a 40% chance of showers.
lows in the mid-40s. Saturday, partly sunny. A chance of showers in the afternoon. Highs in the lower 60s. Chance of rain 40%. Saturday night, partly cloudy. A chance of showers in the evening. Lows in the mid-40s. Chance of rain 40%. Sunday, partly cloudy. Highs in the mid-60s. The Mansfield, Ohio climate summary for this evening, as of 5:15 p.m., May 3, 2026. Today's high temperature was 59 degrees. The normal high is 67. The record high is 86 degrees, which was set in 2012. Today's low temperature was 31 degrees. The normal low is 45. The record low is 30 degrees, which was last set in 1939. No precipitation fell today. No snow fell today, which brings the monthly total to a trace. The total snowfall since July 1st still stands at 29.6 inches. Sunset tonight is at 8:29 p.m. Sunrise tomorrow is at 6:25 a.m. The Mansfield, Ohio climate summary for the month of April, 2026. The average temperature was 55.2 degrees, which is 5.5 degrees above the normal average temperature. A total of 4.95 inches of precipitation fell during the period, which is 0.68 inches above the normal amount. A trace of snow fell during the period. There were 312 heating degree days this period, which is 156 below the normal amount. There were 23 cooling degree days this period, which is 16 above the normal amount. The current time is 8:33 p.m. Eastern Daylight Time. 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We supply the latest available information for the Central Highlands over station WWG57 from Butler on a frequency of 162.450 MHz. On the latest weather map, with high pressure exiting Monday, a cold front will move into the region Tuesday, clearing the area by Wednesday. A series of surface troughs move through for the end of the week. The forecast for the Central Highlands. Tonight, mostly cloudy this evening, then partly cloudy with a slight chance of rain after midnight. Dot is cool with lows in the upper 40s. Southwest winds 10 to 15 miles per hour with gusts up to 25 miles per hour. Chance of rain 20%. Monday, mostly sunny in the morning, then partly cloudy with a chance of showers and thunderstorms in the afternoon. Dot is cool with highs in the lower 70s. Southwest winds 10 to 15 miles per hour with gusts up to 30 miles per hour. Chance of rain 40%. Monday night, showers likely with a chance of thunderstorms. Dot is cool with lows in the upper 50s. Southwest winds around 15 miles per hour with gusts up to 30 miles per hour. Chance of rain 70%. Tuesday, mostly cloudy. A chance of showers in the morning, then showers with a chance of thunderstorms in the afternoon. Highs in the upper 60s. Southwest winds around 15 miles per hour with gusts up to 30 miles per hour. Chance of rain 90%. Tuesday night, a chance of thunderstorms in the evening. Showers, cooler with lows in the mid-40s. Southwest winds 10 to 15 miles per hour, becoming north after midnight. Chance of rain near 100%. Wednesday, mostly cloudy with showers in the morning, then partly sunny with a chance of showers in the afternoon. Cooler with highs in the upper 50s. Chance of rain 90%. Wednesday night, mostly cloudy. Lows around 40. At 8 p.m., weather reports for selected cities. At Mansfield Lawn Regional Airport, it was mostly cloudy. The temperature was 56 degrees, the dew point 31, and the relative humidity 38%. The wind was southwest, at 14 miles an hour. The pressure was 29.90 inches and falling. Elsewhere across Ohio, it was partly cloudy, with a temperature of 55 at Wooster, and 57 at Cleveland. It was mostly cloudy, with a temperature of 54 at Akron-Canton Regional Airport, and 50 at Dayton. It was cloudy, with a temperature of 51 at Marion, 54 at Toledo Express, and 55 at Youngstown. Under cloudy skies, Cincinnati reported 58, Findlay reported 51, and Columbus reported 53. Reports from nearby cities outside Ohio,
and Chicago, it was partly cloudy, with a temperature of 68. It was mostly cloudy, with a temperature of 57 at Detroit, and 58 at Indianapolis. It was cloudy, with a temperature of 56 at Pittsburgh, and 51 at Buffalo. The current time is 8:36 p.m. Eastern Daylight Time. 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On the latest weather map, with high pressure exiting Monday, a cold front will move into the region Tuesday, clearing the area by Wednesday. A series of surface troughs move through for the end of the week. The forecast for the Central Highlands. Tonight, mostly cloudy this evening, then partly cloudy with a slight chance of rain after midnight. Not as cool with lows in the upper 40s. Southwest winds 10 to 15 miles per hour with gusts up to 25 miles per hour. Chance of rain 20%. Monday, mostly sunny in the morning, then partly cloudy with a chance of showers and thunderstorms in the afternoon. Not as cool with highs in the lower 70s. Southwest winds 10 to 15 miles per hour with gusts up to 30 miles per hour. Chance of rain 40%. Monday night, showers likely with a chance of thunderstorms. Not as cool with lows in the upper 50s. Southwest winds around 15 miles per hour with gusts up to 30 miles per hour. Chance of rain 70%. Tuesday, mostly cloudy. A chance of showers in the morning, then showers with a chance of thunderstorms in the afternoon. Highs in the upper 60s. Southwest winds around 15 miles per hour with gusts up to 30 miles per hour. Chance of rain 90%. Tuesday night, a chance of thunderstorms in the evening. Showers, cooler with lows in the mid-40s. Southwest winds 10 to 15 miles per hour, becoming north after midnight. Chance of rain near 100%. Wednesday, mostly cloudy with showers in the morning, then partly sunny with a chance of showers in the afternoon. Cooler with highs in the upper 50s. Chance of rain 90%. Wednesday night, mostly cloudy. Lows around 40. At 8 p.m., weather reports for selected cities. At Mansfield Long Regional Airport, it was mostly cloudy. The temperature was 56 degrees, the dew point 31, and the relative humidity 38%. The wind was southwest, at 14 miles an hour. The pressure was 29.90 inches and falling. Elsewhere across Ohio, it was partly cloudy, with a temperature of 55 at Worcester, and 57 at Cleveland. It was mostly cloudy, with a temperature of 54 at Akron-Canton Regional Airport, and 50 at Dayton. It was cloudy, with a temperature of 51 at Marion, 54 at Toledo Express, and 55 at Youngstown. Under cloudy skies, Cincinnati reported 58, Findlay reported 51, and Columbus reported 53. Reports from nearby cities outside Ohio, at Chicago, it was partly cloudy, with a temperature of 68. It was mostly cloudy, with a temperature of 57 at Detroit, and 58 at Indianapolis. It was cloudy, with a temperature of 56 at Pittsburgh, and 51 at Buffalo. The extended forecast for the Central Highlands. Thursday, partly sunny. A chance of showers in the afternoon. Highs in the mid-50s. Chance of rain 40%. Thursday night, mostly cloudy with a chance of showers in the evening, then partly cloudy after midnight. Lows in the upper 30s. Chance of rain 40%. Friday, partly cloudy. A chance of showers in the afternoon. Highs in the upper 50s. Chance of rain 40%. Friday night, mostly cloudy with a 40% chance of showers. Lows in the mid-40s. Saturday, partly sunny. A chance of showers in the afternoon. Highs in the lower 60s. Chance of rain 40%. Saturday night, partly cloudy. A chance of showers in the evening. Lows in the mid-40s. Chance of rain 40%. Sunday, partly cloudy. Highs in the mid-60s. The current time is 8:41 p.m. Eastern Daylight Time.
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On the latest weather map, with high pressure exiting Monday, a cold front will move into the region Tuesday, clearing the area by Wednesday. A series of surface troughs move through for the end of the week. The forecast for the Central Highlands. Tonight, mostly cloudy this evening, then partly cloudy with a slight chance of rain after midnight. Dot is cool with lows in the upper 40s. Southwest winds 10 to 15 miles per hour with gusts up to 25 miles per hour. Chance of rain 20%. Monday, mostly sunny in the morning, then partly cloudy with a chance of showers and thunderstorms in the afternoon. Dot is cool with highs in the lower 70s. Southwest winds 10 to 15 miles per hour with gusts up to 30 miles per hour. Chance of rain 40%. Monday night, showers likely with a chance of thunderstorms. Dot is cool with lows in the upper 50s. Southwest winds around 15 miles per hour with gusts up to 30 miles per hour. Chance of rain 70%. Tuesday, mostly cloudy. A chance of showers in the morning, then showers with a chance of thunderstorms in the afternoon. Highs in the upper 60s. Southwest winds around 15 miles per hour with gusts up to 30 miles per hour. Chance of rain 90%. Tuesday night, a chance of thunderstorms in the evening. Showers, cooler with lows in the mid 40s. Southwest winds 10 to 15 miles per hour, becoming north after midnight. Chance of rain near 100%. Wednesday, mostly cloudy with showers in the morning, then partly sunny with a chance of showers in the afternoon. Cooler with highs in the upper 50s. Chance of rain 90%. Wednesday night, mostly cloudy. Lows around 40. At 8 p.m., weather reports for selected cities. At Mansfield-Lom Regional Airport, it was mostly cloudy. The temperature was 56 degrees, the dew point 31, and the relative humidity 38%. The wind was southwest, at 14 miles an hour. The pressure was 29.90 inches and falling. Elsewhere across Ohio, it was partly cloudy, with a temperature of 55 at Wooster, and 57 at Cleveland. It was mostly cloudy, with a temperature of 54 at Akron-Canton Regional Airport, and 50 at Dayton. It was cloudy, with a temperature of 51 at Marion, 54 at Toledo Express, and 55 at Youngstown. Under cloudy skies, Cincinnati reported 58, Findlay reported 51, and Columbus reported 53. Reports from nearby cities outside Ohio, at Chicago, it was partly cloudy, with a temperature of 68. It was mostly cloudy, with a temperature of 57 at Detroit, and 58 at Indianapolis. It was cloudy, with a temperature of 56 at Pittsburgh, and 51 at Buffalo. The Mansfield, Ohio climate summary for this evening, as of 5:15 p.m., May 3, 2026. Today's high temperature was 59 degrees. The normal high is 67. The record high is 86 degrees, which was set in 2012. Today's low temperature was 31 degrees. The normal low is 45. The record low is 30 degrees, which was last set in 1939. No precipitation fell today. No snow fell today, which brings the monthly total to a trace. The total snowfall since July 1st still stands at 29.6 inches. Sunset tonight is at 8:29 p.m. Sunrise tomorrow is at 6:25 a.m. The Mansfield, Ohio climate summary for the month of April, 2026. The average temperature was 55.2 degrees, which is 5.5 degrees above the normal average temperature. A total of 4.95 inches of precipitation fell during the period, which is 0.68 inches above the normal amount. A trace of snow fell during the period. There were 312 heating degree days this period, which is 156 below the normal amount. There were 23 cooling degree days this period, which is 16 above the normal amount. The current time is 8:46 p.m. Eastern Daylight Time. 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
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On the latest weather map, with high pressure exiting Monday, a cold front will move into the region Tuesday, clearing the area by Wednesday. A series of surface troughs move through for the end of the week. The forecast for the Central Highlands. Tonight, mostly cloudy this evening, then partly cloudy with a slight chance of rain after midnight. Dawn is cool with lows in the upper 40s. Southwest winds 10 to 15 miles per hour with gusts up to 25 miles per hour. Chance of rain 20%. Monday, mostly sunny in the morning, then partly cloudy with a chance of showers and thunderstorms in the afternoon. Dawn is cool with highs in the lower 70s. Southwest winds 10 to 15 miles per hour with gusts up to 30 miles per hour. Chance of rain 40%. Monday night, showers likely with a chance of thunderstorms. Dawn is cool with lows in the upper 50s. Southwest winds around 15 miles per hour with gusts up to 30 miles per hour. Chance of rain 70%. Tuesday, mostly cloudy. A chance of showers in the morning, then showers with a chance of thunderstorms in the afternoon. Highs in the upper 60s. Southwest winds around 15 miles per hour with gusts up to 30 miles per hour. Chance of rain 90%. Tuesday night, a chance of thunderstorms in the evening. Showers, cooler with lows in the mid-40s. Southwest winds 10 to 15 miles per hour, becoming north after midnight. Chance of rain near 100%. Wednesday, mostly cloudy with showers in the morning, then partly sunny with a chance of showers in the afternoon. Cooler with highs in the upper 50s. Chance of rain 90%. Wednesday night, mostly cloudy. Lows around 40. At 8 p.m., weather reports for selected cities. At Mansfield Lawn Regional Airport, it was mostly cloudy. The temperature was 56 degrees, the dew point 31, and the relative humidity 38%. The wind was southwest, at 14 miles an hour. The pressure was 29.90 inches and falling. Elsewhere across Ohio, it was partly cloudy, with a temperature of 55 at Worcester, and 57 at Cleveland. It was mostly cloudy, with a temperature of 54 at Akron-Canton Regional Airport, and 50 at Dayton. It was cloudy, with a temperature of 51 at Marion, 54 at Toledo Express, and 55 at Youngstown. Under cloudy skies, Cincinnati reported 58, Findlay reported 51, and Columbus reported 53. Reports from nearby cities outside Ohio, at Chicago, it was partly cloudy, with a temperature of 68. It was mostly cloudy, with a temperature of 57 at Detroit, and 58 at Indianapolis. It was cloudy, with a temperature of 56 at Pittsburgh, and 51 at Buffalo. The current time is 8:49 p.m. Eastern Daylight Time. 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The extended forecast for the Central Highlands. Thursday, partly sunny. A chance of showers in the afternoon. Highs in the mid-50s. Chance of rain 40%. Thursday night, mostly cloudy with a chance of showers in the evening, then partly cloudy after midnight. Lows in the upper 30s. Chance of rain 40%. Friday, partly cloudy. A chance of showers in the afternoon. Highs in the upper 50s. Chance of rain 40%. Friday night, mostly cloudy with a 40% chance of showers. Lows in the mid-40s. Saturday, partly sunny. A chance of showers in the afternoon. Highs in the lower 60s. Chance of rain 40%. Saturday night, partly cloudy. A chance of showers in the evening. Lows in the mid-40s. Chance of rain 40%. Sunday, partly cloudy. Highs in the mid-60s. On the latest weather map, with high pressure exiting Monday, a cold front will move into the region Tuesday, clearing the area by Wednesday. A series of surface troughs move through for the end of the week. The forecast for the Central Highlands. Tonight,
mostly cloudy this evening, then partly cloudy with a slight chance of rain after midnight. Dot is cool with lows in the upper 40s. Southwest winds 10 to 15 miles per hour with gusts up to 25 miles per hour. Chance of rain 20%. Monday, mostly sunny in the morning, then partly cloudy with a chance of showers and thunderstorms in the afternoon. Dot is cool with highs in the lower 70s. Southwest winds 10 to 15 miles per hour with gusts up to 30 miles per hour. Chance of rain 40%. Monday night, showers likely with a chance of thunderstorms. Dot is cool with lows in the upper 50s. Southwest winds around 15 miles per hour with gusts up to 30 miles per hour. Chance of rain 70%. Tuesday, mostly cloudy. A chance of showers in the morning, then showers with a chance of thunderstorms in the afternoon. Highs in the upper 60s. Southwest winds around 15 miles per hour with gusts up to 30 miles per hour. Chance of rain 90%. Tuesday night, a chance of thunderstorms in the evening. Showers, cooler with lows in the mid-40s. Southwest winds 10 to 15 miles per hour, becoming north after midnight. Chance of rain near 100%. Wednesday, mostly cloudy with showers in the morning, then partly sunny with a chance of showers in the afternoon. Cooler with highs in the upper 50s. Chance of rain 90%. Wednesday night, mostly cloudy. Lows around 40. At 8 p.m., weather reports for selected cities. At Mansfield Long Regional Airport, it was mostly cloudy. The temperature was 56 degrees, the dew point 31, and the relative humidity 38%. The wind was southwest, at 14 miles an hour. The pressure was 29.90 inches and falling. Elsewhere across Ohio, it was partly cloudy, with a temperature of 55 at Wooster, and 57 at Cleveland. It was mostly cloudy, with a temperature of 54 at Akron-Canton Regional Airport, and 50 at Dayton. It was cloudy, with a temperature of 51 at Marion, 54 at Toledo Express, and 55 at Youngstown. Under cloudy skies, Cincinnati reported 58, Findlay reported 51, and Columbus reported 53. Reports from nearby cities outside Ohio, at Chicago, it was partly cloudy, with a temperature of 68. It was mostly cloudy, with a temperature of 57 at Detroit, and 58 at Indianapolis. It was cloudy, with a temperature of 56 at Pittsburgh, and 51 at Buffalo. The current time is 8:54 p.m. Eastern Daylight Time. 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On the latest weather map, with high pressure exiting Monday, a cold front will move into the region Tuesday, clearing the area by Wednesday. A series of surface troughs move through for the end of the week. The forecast for the Central Highlands. Tonight, mostly cloudy this evening, then partly cloudy with a slight chance of rain after midnight. Dot is cool with lows in the upper 40s. Southwest winds 10 to 15 miles per hour with gusts up to 25 miles per hour. Chance of rain 20%. Monday, mostly sunny in the morning, then partly cloudy with a chance of showers and thunderstorms in the afternoon. Dot is cool with highs in the lower 70s. Southwest winds 10 to 15 miles per hour with gusts up to 30 miles per hour. Chance of rain 40%. Monday night, showers likely with a chance of thunderstorms. Dot is cool with lows in the upper 50s. Southwest winds around 15 miles per hour with gusts up to 30 miles per hour. Chance of rain 70%. Tuesday, mostly cloudy. A chance of showers in the morning, then showers with a chance of thunderstorms in the afternoon. Highs in the upper 60s. Southwest winds around 15 miles per hour with gusts up to 30 miles per hour. Chance of rain 90%. Tuesday night, a chance of thunderstorms in the evening. Showers, cooler with lows in the mid-40s. Southwest winds 10 to 15 miles per hour, becoming north after midnight. Chance of rain near 100%. Wednesday, mostly cloudy with showers in the morning, then partly sunny with a chance of showers in the afternoon. Cooler with highs in the upper 50s.
chance of rain 90%. Wednesday night, mostly cloudy. Lows around 40. At 8 p.m., weather reports for selected cities. At Mansfield-Lom Regional Airport, it was mostly cloudy. The temperature was 56 degrees, the dew point 31, and the relative humidity 38%. The wind was southwest, at 14 miles an hour. The pressure was 29.90 inches and falling. Elsewhere across Ohio, it was partly cloudy, with a temperature of 55 at Wooster, and 57 at Cleveland. It was mostly cloudy, with a temperature of 54 at Akron-Canton Regional Airport, and 50 at Dayton. It was cloudy, with a temperature of 51 at Marion, 54 at Toledo Express, and 55 at Youngstown. Under cloudy skies, Cincinnati reported 58, Findlay reported 51, and Columbus reported 53. Reports from nearby cities outside Ohio, at Chicago, it was partly cloudy, with a temperature of 68. It was mostly cloudy, with a temperature of 57 at Detroit, and 58 at Indianapolis. It was cloudy, with a temperature of 56 at Pittsburgh, and 51 at Buffalo. The current time is 8:57 p.m. Eastern Daylight Time. 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On the latest weather map, with high pressure exiting Monday, a cold front will move into the region Tuesday, clearing the area by Wednesday. A series of surface troughs move through for the end of the week. The forecast for the Central Highlands. Tonight, mostly cloudy this evening, then partly cloudy with a slight chance of rain after midnight. Dot is cool with lows in the upper 40s. Southwest winds 10 to 15 miles per hour with gusts up to 25 miles per hour. Chance of rain 20%. Monday, mostly sunny in the morning, then partly cloudy with a chance of showers and thunderstorms in the afternoon. Dot is cool with highs in the lower 70s. Southwest winds 10 to 15 miles per hour with gusts up to 30 miles per hour. Chance of rain 40%. Monday night, showers likely with a chance of thunderstorms. Dot is cool with lows in the upper 50s. Southwest winds around 15 miles per hour with gusts up to 30 miles per hour. Chance of rain 70%. Tuesday, mostly cloudy. A chance of showers in the morning, then showers with a chance of thunderstorms in the afternoon. Highs in the upper 60s. Southwest winds around 15 miles per hour with gusts up to 30 miles per hour. Chance of rain 90%. Tuesday night, a chance of thunderstorms in the evening. Showers, cooler with lows in the mid-40s. Southwest winds 10 to 15 miles per hour, becoming north after midnight. Chance of rain near 100%. Wednesday, mostly cloudy with showers in the morning, then partly sunny with a chance of showers in the afternoon. Cooler with highs in the upper 50s. Chance of rain 90%. Wednesday night, mostly cloudy. Lows around 40. The Nearshore Marine Forecast. For the following marine location, the islands to Vermilion. Small craft advisory in effect through Monday morning. Tonight, southwest winds 15 to 25 knots. A slight chance of rain after midnight. Waves 1 to 3 feet building to 2 to 4 feet. Monday, southwest winds 15 to 20 knots. Sunny. Waves 2 to 4 feet subsiding to 1 to 3 feet. Monday night, southwest winds 15 to 25 knots. Showers likely with a chance of thunderstorms in the evening, then showers likely overnight. Waves 1 to 3 feet. Tuesday, southwest winds 15 to 20 knots becoming west 10 to 15 knots. A chance of showers in the morning, then showers with a chance of thunderstorms in the afternoon. Waves 1 to 3 feet. Winds and waves higher in and near thunderstorms. The water temperature off Toledo is 56 degrees, off Cleveland 50 degrees, and off Erie 48 degrees. The extended forecast for the Central Highlands. Thursday, partly sunny. A chance of showers in the afternoon. Highs in the mid-50s. Chance of rain 40%.
Thursday night, mostly cloudy with a chance of showers in the evening, then partly cloudy after midnight. Lows in the upper 30s. Chance of rain 40%. Friday, partly cloudy. A chance of showers in the afternoon. Highs in the upper 50s. Chance of rain 40%. Friday night, mostly cloudy with a 40% chance of showers. Lows in the mid-40s. Saturday, partly sunny. A chance of showers in the afternoon. Highs in the lower 60s. Chance of rain 40%. Saturday night, partly cloudy. A chance of showers in the evening. Lows in the mid-40s. Chance of rain 40%. Sunday, partly cloudy. Highs in the mid-60s. The Mansfield, Ohio climate summary for this evening, as of 5:15 p.m., May 3, 2026. Today's high temperature was 59 degrees. The normal high is 67. The record high is 86 degrees, which was set in 2012. Today's low temperature was 31 degrees. The normal low is 45. The record low is 30 degrees, which was last set in 1939. No precipitation fell today. No snow fell today, which brings the monthly total to a trace. The total snowfall since July 1st still stands at 29.6 inches. Sunset tonight is at 8:29 p.m. Sunrise tomorrow is at 6:25 a.m. The Mansfield, Ohio climate summary for the month of April, 2026. The average temperature was 55.2 degrees, which is 5.5 degrees above the normal average temperature. A total of 4.95 inches of precipitation fell during the period, which is 0.68 inches above the normal amount. A trace of snow fell during the period. There were 312 heating degree days this period, which is 156 below the normal amount. There were 23 cooling degree days this period, which is 16 above the normal amount. At 8 p.m., weather reports for selected cities. At Mansfield Lawn Regional Airport, it was mostly cloudy. The temperature was 56 degrees, the dew point 31, and the relative humidity 38%. The wind was southwest, at 14 miles an hour. The pressure was 29.90 inches and falling. Elsewhere across Ohio, it was partly cloudy, with a temperature of 55 at Wooster, and 57 at Cleveland. It was mostly cloudy, with a temperature of 54 at Akron-Canton Regional Airport, and 50 at Dayton. It was cloudy, with a temperature of 51 at Marion, 54 at Toledo Express, and 55 at Youngstown. Under cloudy skies, Cincinnati reported 58, Findlay reported 51, and Columbus reported 53. Reports from nearby cities outside Ohio. At Chicago, it was partly cloudy, with a temperature of 68. It was mostly cloudy, with a temperature of 57 at Detroit, and 58 at Indianapolis. It was cloudy, with a temperature of 56 at Pittsburgh, and 51 at Buffalo. The current time is 9:04 p.m. Eastern Daylight Time. 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On the latest weather map, with high pressure exiting Monday, a cold front will move into the region Tuesday, clearing the area by Wednesday. A series of surface troughs move through for the end of the week. The forecast for the Central Highlands. Tonight, mostly cloudy this evening, then partly cloudy with a slight chance of rain after midnight. Dot is cool with lows in the upper 40s. Southwest winds 10 to 15 miles per hour with gusts up to 25 miles per hour. Chance of rain 20%. Monday, mostly sunny in the morning, then partly cloudy with a chance of showers and thunderstorms in the afternoon. Dot is cool with highs in the lower 70s. Southwest winds 10 to 15 miles per hour with gusts up to 30 miles per hour. Chance of rain 40%. Monday night, showers likely with a chance of thunderstorms. Dot is cool with lows in the upper 50s. Southwest winds around 15 miles per hour with gusts up to 30 miles per hour. Chance of rain 70%. Tuesday, mostly cloudy. A chance of showers in the morning, then showers with a chance of thunderstorms in the afternoon. Highs in the upper 60s.
southwest winds around 15 miles per hour with gusts up to 30 miles per hour. Chance of rain 90%. Tuesday night, a chance of thunderstorms in the evening. Showers, cooler with lows in the mid-40s.

51%. The wind was southwest, at 17 miles an hour, gusting to 25. The pressure was 29.91 inches and rising. Elsewhere across Ohio, at Cincinnati, rain was falling, with a temperature of 55. It was partly cloudy, with a temperature of 51 at Worcester, 55 at Cleveland, and 49 at Akron-Canton Regional Airport. At Youngstown, it was mostly cloudy, with a temperature of 53. It was cloudy, with a temperature of 49 at Marion, 52 at Toledo Express, 50 at Dayton, 49 at Findlay, and 52 at Columbus. Reports from nearby cities outside Ohio, skies ranged from partly cloudy to mostly cloudy. It was 54 at Pittsburgh, 55 at Detroit, 51 at Buffalo, 58 at Indianapolis, and 65 at Chicago. The current time is 9:08 p.m. Eastern Daylight Time. 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On the latest weather map, with high pressure exiting Monday, a cold front will move into the region Tuesday, clearing the area by Wednesday. A series of surface troughs move through for the end of the week. The forecast for the Central Highlands. Tonight, mostly cloudy this evening, then partly cloudy with a slight chance of rain after midnight. Not as cool with lows in the upper 40s. Southwest winds 10 to 15 miles per hour with gusts up to 25 miles per hour. Chance of rain 20%. Monday, mostly sunny in the morning, then partly cloudy with a chance of showers and thunderstorms in the afternoon. Not as cool with highs in the lower 70s. Southwest winds 10 to 15 miles per hour with gusts up to 30 miles per hour. Chance of rain 40%. Monday night, showers likely with a chance of thunderstorms. Not as cool with lows in the upper 50s. Southwest winds around 15 miles per hour with gusts up to 30 miles per hour. Chance of rain 70%. Tuesday, mostly cloudy. A chance of showers in the morning, then showers with a chance of thunderstorms in the afternoon. Highs in the upper 60s. Southwest winds around 15 miles per hour with gusts up to 30 miles per hour. Chance of rain 90%. Tuesday night, a chance of thunderstorms in the evening. Showers, cooler with lows in the mid-40s. Southwest winds 10 to 15 miles per hour, becoming north after midnight. Chance of rain near 100%. Wednesday, mostly cloudy with showers in the morning, then partly sunny with a chance of showers in the afternoon. Cooler with highs in the upper 50s. Chance of rain 90%. Wednesday night, mostly cloudy. Lows around 40. The extended forecast for the Central Highlands. Thursday, partly sunny. A chance of showers in the afternoon. Highs in the mid-50s. Chance of rain 40%. Thursday night, mostly cloudy with a chance of showers in the evening, then partly cloudy after midnight. Lows in the upper 30s. Chance of rain 40%. Friday, partly cloudy. A chance of showers in the afternoon. Highs in the upper 50s. Chance of rain 40%. Friday night, mostly cloudy with a 40% chance of showers. Lows in the mid-40s. Saturday, partly sunny. A chance of showers in the afternoon. Highs in the lower 60s. Chance of rain 40%. Saturday night, partly cloudy. A chance of showers in the evening. Lows in the mid-40s. Chance of rain 40%. Sunday, partly cloudy. Highs in the mid-60s. At 9 p.m., weather reports for selected cities. At Mansfield-Lom Regional Airport, it was cloudy. The temperature was 49 degrees, the dew point 36, and the relative humidity 61%. The wind was southwest, at 17 miles an hour, gusting to 25. The pressure was 29.91 inches and rising. Elsewhere across Ohio, at Cincinnati, rain was falling, with a temperature of 55. It was partly cloudy, with a temperature of 51 at Worcester, 55 at Cleveland, and 49 at Akron-Canton Regional Airport. At Youngstown, it was mostly cloudy, with a temperature of 53. It was cloudy, with a temperature

Departure of 49 at Marion, 52 at Toledo Express, 50 at Dayton, 49 at Findlay, and 52 at Columbus. Reports from nearby cities outside Ohio, skies ranged from partly cloudy to mostly cloudy. It was 54 at Pittsburgh, 55 at Detroit, 51 at Buffalo, 58 at Indianapolis, and 65 at Chicago. The current time is 9:12 p.m. Eastern Daylight Time. 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On the latest weather map, with high pressure exiting Monday, a cold front will move into the region Tuesday, clearing the area by Wednesday. A series of surface troughs move through for the end of the week. The forecast for the Central Highlands. Tonight, mostly cloudy this evening, then partly cloudy with a slight chance of rain after midnight. Not as cool with lows in the upper 40s. Southwest winds 10 to 15 miles per hour with gusts up to 25 miles per hour. Chance of rain 20%. Monday, mostly sunny in the morning, then partly cloudy with a chance of showers and thunderstorms in the afternoon. Not as cool with highs in the lower 70s. Southwest winds 10 to 15 miles per hour with gusts up to 30 miles per hour. Chance of rain 40%. Monday night, showers likely with a chance of thunderstorms. Not as cool with lows in the upper 50s. Southwest winds around 15 miles per hour with gusts up to 30 miles per hour. Chance of rain 70%. Tuesday, mostly cloudy. A chance of showers in the morning, then showers with a chance of thunderstorms in the afternoon. Highs in the upper 60s. Southwest winds around 15 miles per hour with gusts up to 30 miles per hour. Chance of rain 90%. Tuesday night, a chance of thunderstorms in the evening. Showers, cooler with lows in the mid-40s. Southwest winds 10 to 15 miles per hour, becoming north after midnight. Chance of rain near 100%. Wednesday, mostly cloudy with showers in the morning, then partly sunny with a chance of showers in the afternoon. Cooler with highs in the upper 50s. Chance of rain 90%. Wednesday night, mostly cloudy. Lows around 40. The Mansfield, Ohio climate summary for this evening, as of 5:15 p.m., May 3, 2026. Today's high temperature was 59 degrees. The normal high is 67. The record high is 86 degrees, which was set in 2012. Today's low temperature was 31 degrees. The normal low is 45. The record low is 30 degrees, which was last set in 1939. No precipitation fell today. No snow fell today, which brings the monthly total to a trace. The total snowfall since July 1st still stands at 29.6 inches. Sunset tonight is at 8:29 p.m. Sunrise tomorrow is at 6:25 a.m. The Mansfield, Ohio climate summary for the month of April, 2026. The average temperature was 55.2 degrees, which is 5.5 degrees above the normal average temperature. A total of 4.95 inches of precipitation fell during the period, which is 0.68 inches above the normal amount. A trace of snow fell during the period. There were 312 heating degree days this period, which is 156 below the normal amount. There were 23 cooling degree days this period, which is 16 above the normal amount. At 9 p.m., weather reports for selected cities. At Mansfield Lawn Regional Airport, it was cloudy. The temperature was 49 degrees, the dew point 36, and the relative humidity 61%. The wind was southwest, at 17 miles an hour, gusting to 25. The pressure was 29.91 inches and rising. Elsewhere across Ohio, at Cincinnati, rain was falling, with a temperature of 55. It was partly cloudy, with a temperature of 51 at Worcester, 55 at Cleveland, and 49 at Akron-Canton Regional Airport. At Youngstown, it was mostly cloudy, with a temperature of 53. It was cloudy, with a temperature of 49 at Marion, 52 at Toledo Express, 50 at Dayton, 49 at Findlay, and 52 at Columbus. Reports from nearby cities outside Ohio, skies ranged from partly cloudy to mostly cloudy. It was
54 at Pittsburgh, 55 at Detroit, 51 at Buffalo, 58 at Indianapolis, and 65 at Chicago. The current time is 9:17 p.m. Eastern Daylight Time. 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On the latest weather map, with high pressure exiting Monday, a cold front will move into the region Tuesday, clearing the area by Wednesday. A series of surface troughs move through for the end of the week. The forecast for the Central Highlands. Tonight, mostly cloudy this evening, then partly cloudy with a slight chance of rain after midnight. Not as cool with lows in the upper 40s. Southwest winds 10 to 15 miles per hour with gusts up to 25 miles per hour. Chance of rain 20%. Monday, mostly sunny in the morning, then partly cloudy with a chance of showers and thunderstorms in the afternoon. Not as cool with highs in the lower 70s. Southwest winds 10 to 15 miles per hour with gusts up to 30 miles per hour. Chance of rain 40%. Monday night, showers likely with a chance of thunderstorms. Not as cool with lows in the upper 50s. Southwest winds around 15 miles per hour with gusts up to 30 miles per hour. Chance of rain 70%. Tuesday, mostly cloudy. A chance of showers in the morning, then showers with a chance of thunderstorms in the afternoon. Highs in the upper 60s. Southwest winds around 15 miles per hour with gusts up to 30 miles per hour. Chance of rain 90%. Tuesday night, a chance of thunderstorms in the evening. Showers, cooler with lows in the mid-40s. Southwest winds 10 to 15 miles per hour, becoming north after midnight. Chance of rain near 100%. Wednesday, mostly cloudy with showers in the morning, then partly sunny with a chance of showers in the afternoon. Cooler with highs in the upper 50s. Chance of rain 90%. Wednesday night, mostly cloudy. Lows around 40. At 9 p.m., weather reports for selected cities. At Mansfield Long Regional Airport, it was cloudy. The temperature was 49 degrees, the dew point 36, and the relative humidity 61%. The wind was southwest, at 17 miles an hour, gusting to 25. The pressure was 29.91 inches and rising. Elsewhere across Ohio, at Cincinnati, rain was falling, with a temperature of 55. It was partly cloudy, with a temperature of 51 at Worcester, 55 at Cleveland, and 49 at Akron-Canton Regional Airport. At Youngstown, it was mostly cloudy, with a temperature of 53. It was cloudy, with a temperature of 49 at Marion, 52 at Toledo Express, 50 at Dayton, 49 at Findlay, and 52 at Columbus. Reports from nearby cities outside Ohio, skies ranged from partly cloudy to mostly cloudy. It was 54 at Pittsburgh, 55 at Detroit, 51 at Buffalo, 58 at Indianapolis, and 65 at Chicago. The extended forecast for the Central Highlands. Thursday, partly sunny. A chance of showers in the afternoon. Highs in the mid-50s. Chance of rain 40%. Thursday night, mostly cloudy with a chance of showers in the evening, then partly cloudy after midnight. Lows in the upper 30s. Chance of rain 40%. Friday, partly cloudy. A chance of showers in the afternoon. Highs in the upper 50s. Chance of rain 40%. Friday night, mostly cloudy with a 40% chance of showers. Lows in the mid-40s. Saturday, partly sunny. A chance of showers in the afternoon. Highs in the lower 60s. Chance of rain 40%. Saturday night, partly cloudy. A chance of showers in the evening. Lows in the mid-40s. Chance of rain 40%. Sunday, partly cloudy. Highs in the mid-60s. The Nearshore Marine Forecast. For the following marine location, the islands to Vermilion. Small craft advisory in effect until 8 a.m. Eastern Daylight Time Monday. Overnight, southwest winds 15 to 25 knots. A slight chance of rain. Waves 2 to 4 feet. Monday,
southwest winds 15 to 20 knots. Sunny. Waves 2 to 4 feet subsiding to 1 to 3 feet. Monday night, southwest winds 15 to 20 knots. Showers likely with a chance of thunderstorms in the evening, then showers likely overnight. Waves 1 to 3 feet. Tuesday, southwest winds 15 to 20 knots becoming west 10 to 15 knots. Showers likely in the morning, then showers with a chance of thunderstorms in the afternoon. Waves 1 to 3 feet. Winds and waves higher in and near thunderstorms. The water temperature off Toledo is 56 degrees, off Cleveland 50 degrees, and off Derry 48 degrees. The current time is 9:23 p.m. Eastern Daylight Time. 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On the latest weather map, with high pressure exiting Monday, a cold front will move into the region Tuesday, clearing the area by Wednesday. A series of surface troughs move through for the end of the week. The forecast for the Central Highlands. Tonight, mostly cloudy this evening, then partly cloudy with a slight chance of rain after midnight. Not as cool with lows in the upper 40s. Southwest winds 10 to 15 miles per hour with gusts up to 25 miles per hour. Chance of rain 20%. Monday, mostly sunny in the morning, then partly cloudy with a chance of showers and thunderstorms in the afternoon. Not as cool with highs in the lower 70s. Southwest winds 10 to 15 miles per hour with gusts up to 30 miles per hour. Chance of rain 40%. Monday night, showers likely with a chance of thunderstorms. Not as cool with lows in the upper 50s. Southwest winds around 15 miles per hour with gusts up to 30 miles per hour. Chance of rain 70%. Tuesday, mostly cloudy. A chance of showers in the morning, then showers with a chance of thunderstorms in the afternoon. Highs in the upper 60s. Southwest winds around 15 miles per hour with gusts up to 30 miles per hour. Chance of rain 90%. Tuesday night, a chance of thunderstorms in the evening. Showers, cooler with lows in the mid-40s. Southwest winds 10 to 15 miles per hour, becoming north after midnight. Chance of rain near 100%. Wednesday, mostly cloudy with showers in the morning, then partly sunny with a chance of showers in the afternoon. Cooler with highs in the upper 50s. Chance of rain 90%. Wednesday night, mostly cloudy. Lows around 40. At 9 p.m., weather reports for selected cities. At Mansfield Long Regional Airport, it was cloudy. The temperature was 49 degrees, the dew point 36, and the relative humidity 61%. The wind was southwest, at 17 miles an hour, gusting to 25. The pressure was 29.91 inches and rising. Elsewhere across Ohio, at Cincinnati, rain was falling, with a temperature of 55. It was partly cloudy, with a temperature of 51 at Worcester, 55 at Cleveland, and 49 at Akron-Canton Regional Airport. At Youngstown, it was mostly cloudy, with a temperature of 53. It was cloudy, with a temperature of 49 at Marion, 52 at Toledo Express, 50 at Dayton, 49 at Findlay, and 52 at Columbus. Reports from nearby cities outside Ohio, skies ranged from partly cloudy to mostly cloudy. It was 54 at Pittsburgh, 55 at Detroit, 51 at Buffalo, 58 at Indianapolis, and 65 at Chicago. The current time is 9:26 p.m. Eastern Daylight Time. 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On the latest weather map, with high pressure exiting Monday, a cold front will move into the region Tuesday, clearing the area by Wednesday. A series of surface troughs move through for the end of the week. The forecast for the Central Highlands. Tonight, mostly cloudy this evening, then partly cloudy with a slight chance of rain after midnight. Not as cool with lows in the upper 40s.
southwest winds 10 to 15 miles per hour with gusts up to 25 miles per hour. Chance of rain 20%. Monday, mostly sunny in the morning, then partly cloudy with a chance of showers and thunderstorms in the afternoon. Not as cool with highs in the lower 70s. Southwest winds 10 to 15 miles per hour with gusts up to 30 miles per hour. Chance of rain 40%. Monday night, showers likely with a chance of thunderstorms. Not as cool with lows in the upper 50s. Southwest winds around 15 miles per hour with gusts up to 30 miles per hour. Chance of rain 70%. Tuesday, mostly cloudy. A chance of showers in the morning, then showers with a chance of thunderstorms in the afternoon. Highs in the upper 60s. Southwest winds around 15 miles per hour with gusts up to 30 miles per hour. Chance of rain 90%. Tuesday night, a chance of thunderstorms in the evening. Showers, cooler with lows in the mid-40s. Southwest winds 10 to 15 miles per hour, becoming north after midnight. Chance of rain near 100%. Wednesday, mostly cloudy with showers in the morning, then partly sunny with a chance of showers in the afternoon. Cooler with highs in the upper 50s. Chance of rain 90%. Wednesday night, mostly cloudy. Lows around 40. At 9 p.m., weather reports for selected cities. At Mansfield Long Regional Airport, it was cloudy. The temperature was 49 degrees, the dew point 36, and the relative humidity 61%. The wind was southwest, at 17 miles an hour, gusting to 25. The pressure was 29.91 inches and rising. Elsewhere across Ohio, at Cincinnati, rain was falling, with a temperature of 55. It was partly cloudy, with a temperature of 51 at Worcester, 55 at Cleveland, and 49 at Akron-Canton Regional Airport. At Youngstown, it was mostly cloudy, with a temperature of 53. It was cloudy, with a temperature of 49 at Marion, 52 at Toledo Express, 50 at Dayton, 49 at Findlay, and 52 at Columbus. Reports from nearby cities outside Ohio, skies ranged from partly cloudy to mostly cloudy. It was 54 at Pittsburgh, 55 at Detroit, 51 at Buffalo, 58 at Indianapolis, and 65 at Chicago. The current time is 9:29 p.m. Eastern Daylight Time. 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The extended forecast for the Central Highlands. Thursday, partly sunny. A chance of showers in the afternoon. Highs in the mid-50s. Chance of rain 40%. Thursday night, mostly cloudy with a chance of showers in the evening, then partly cloudy after midnight. Lows in the upper 30s. Chance of rain 40%. Friday, partly cloudy. A chance of showers in the afternoon. Highs in the upper 50s. Chance of rain 40%. Friday night, mostly cloudy with a 40% chance of showers. Lows in the mid-40s. Saturday, partly sunny. A chance of showers in the afternoon. Highs in the lower 60s. Chance of rain 40%. Saturday night, partly cloudy. A chance of showers in the evening. Lows in the mid-40s. Chance of rain 40%. Sunday, partly cloudy. Highs in the mid-60s. The Mansfield, Ohio climate summary for this evening, as of 5:15 p.m., May 3, 2026. Today's high temperature was 59 degrees. The normal high is 67. The record high is 86 degrees, which was set in 2012. Today's low temperature was 31 degrees. The normal low is 45. The record low is 30 degrees, which was last set in 1939. No precipitation fell today. No snow fell today, which brings the monthly total to a trace. The total snowfall since July 1st still stands at 29.6 inches. Sunset tonight is at 8:29 p.m. Sunrise tomorrow is at 6:25 a.m. The Mansfield, Ohio climate summary for the month of April, 2026.
The average temperature was 55.2 degrees, which is 5.5 degrees above the normal average temperature. A total of 4.95 inches of precipitation fell during the period, which is 0.68 inches above the normal amount. A trace of snow fell during the period. There were 312 heating degree days this period, which is 156 below the normal amount. There were 23 cooling degree days this period, which is 16 above the normal amount. On the latest weather map, with high pressure exiting Monday, a cold front will move into the region Tuesday, clearing the area by Wednesday. A series of surface troughs move through for the end of the week. The forecast for the Central Highlands. Tonight, mostly cloudy this evening, then partly cloudy with a slight chance of rain after midnight. Dadas cool with lows in the upper 40s. Southwest winds 10 to 15 miles per hour with gusts up to 25 miles per hour. Chance of rain 20%. Monday, mostly sunny in the morning, then partly cloudy with a chance of showers and thunderstorms in the afternoon. Dadas cool with highs in the lower 70s. Southwest winds 10 to 15 miles per hour with gusts up to 30 miles per hour. Chance of rain 40%. Monday night, showers likely with a chance of thunderstorms. Dadas cool with lows in the upper 50s. Southwest winds around 15 miles per hour with gusts up to 30 miles per hour. Chance of rain 70%. Tuesday, mostly cloudy. A chance of showers in the morning, then showers with a chance of thunderstorms in the afternoon. Highs in the upper 60s. Southwest winds around 15 miles per hour with gusts up to 30 miles per hour. Chance of rain 90%. Tuesday night, a chance of thunderstorms in the evening. Showers, cooler with lows in the mid-40s. Southwest winds 10 to 15 miles per hour, becoming north after midnight. Chance of rain near 100%. Wednesday, mostly cloudy with showers in the morning, then partly sunny with a chance of showers in the afternoon. Cooler with highs in the upper 50s. Chance of rain 90%. Wednesday night, mostly cloudy. Lows around 40. At 9 p.m., weather reports for selected cities. At Mansfield-Laum Regional Airport, it was cloudy. The temperature was 49 degrees, the dew point 36, and the relative humidity 61%. The wind was southwest, at 17 miles an hour, gusting to 25. The pressure was 29.91 inches and rising. Elsewhere across Ohio, at Cincinnati, rain was falling, with a temperature of 55. It was partly cloudy, with a temperature of 51 at Worcester, 55 at Cleveland, and 49 at Akron-Canton Regional Airport. At Youngstown, it was mostly cloudy, with a temperature of 53. It was cloudy, with a temperature of 49 at Marion, 52 at Toledo Express, 50 at Dayton, 49 at Findlay, and 52 at Columbus. Reports from nearby cities outside Ohio, skies ranged from partly cloudy to mostly cloudy. It was 54 at Pittsburgh, 55 at Detroit, 51 at Buffalo, 58 at Indianapolis, and 65 at Chicago. The current time is 9:35 p.m. Eastern Daylight Time. 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On the latest weather map, with high pressure exiting Monday, a cold front will move into the region Tuesday, clearing the area by Wednesday. A series of surface troughs move through for the end of the week. The forecast for the Central Highlands. Tonight, mostly cloudy this evening, then partly cloudy with a slight chance of rain after midnight. Dadas cool with lows in the upper 40s. Southwest winds 10 to 15 miles per hour with gusts up to 25 miles per hour. Chance of rain 20%. Monday, mostly sunny in the morning, then partly cloudy with a chance of showers and thunderstorms in the afternoon. Dadas cool with highs in the lower 70s. Southwest winds 10 to 15 miles per hour with gusts up to 30 miles per hour. Chance of rain 40%. Monday night, showers likely with a chance of thunderstorms. Dadas cool with lows in the upper 50s. Southwest winds around 15 miles per hour with gusts up to 30 miles per hour.
chance of rain 70%. Tuesday, mostly cloudy. A chance of showers in the morning, then showers with a chance of thunderstorms in the afternoon. Highs in the upper 60s. Southwest winds around 15 miles per hour with gusts up to 30 miles per hour. Chance of rain 90%. Tuesday night, a chance of thunderstorms in the evening. Showers, cooler with lows in the mid-40s. Southwest winds 10 to 15 miles per hour, becoming north after midnight. Chance of rain near 100%. Wednesday, mostly cloudy with showers in the morning, then partly sunny with a chance of showers in the afternoon. Cooler with highs in the upper 50s. Chance of rain 90%. Wednesday night, mostly cloudy. Lows around 40. At 9 p.m., weather reports for selected cities. At Mansfield-Lom Regional Airport, it was cloudy. The temperature was 49 degrees, the dew point 36, and the relative humidity 61%. The wind was southwest, at 17 miles an hour, gusting to 25. The pressure was 29.91 inches and rising. Elsewhere across Ohio, at Cincinnati, rain was falling, with a temperature of 55. It was partly cloudy, with a temperature of 51 at Worcester, 55 at Cleveland, and 49 at Akron-Canton Regional Airport. At Youngstown, it was mostly cloudy, with a temperature of 53. It was cloudy, with a temperature of 49 at Marion, 52 at Toledo Express, 50 at Dayton, 49 at Findlay, and 52 at Columbus. Reports from nearby cities outside Ohio, skies ranged from partly cloudy to mostly cloudy. It was 54 at Pittsburgh, 55 at Detroit, 51 at Buffalo, 58 at Indianapolis, and 65 at Chicago. The current time is 9:39 p.m. Eastern Daylight Time. 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On the latest weather map, with high pressure exiting Monday, a cold front will move into the region Tuesday, clearing the area by Wednesday. A series of surface troughs move through for the end of the week. The forecast for the Central Highlands. Tonight, mostly cloudy this evening, then partly cloudy with a slight chance of rain after midnight. Not as cool with lows in the upper 40s. Southwest winds 10 to 15 miles per hour with gusts up to 25 miles per hour. Chance of rain 20%. Monday, mostly sunny in the morning, then partly cloudy with a chance of showers and thunderstorms in the afternoon. Not as cool with highs in the lower 70s. Southwest winds 10 to 15 miles per hour with gusts up to 30 miles per hour. Chance of rain 40%. Monday night, showers likely with a chance of thunderstorms. Not as cool with lows in the upper 50s. Southwest winds around 15 miles per hour with gusts up to 30 miles per hour. Chance of rain 70%. Tuesday, mostly cloudy. A chance of showers in the morning, then showers with a chance of thunderstorms in the afternoon. Highs in the upper 60s. Southwest winds around 15 miles per hour with gusts up to 30 miles per hour. Chance of rain 90%. Tuesday night, a chance of thunderstorms in the evening. Showers, cooler with lows in the mid-40s. Southwest winds 10 to 15 miles per hour, becoming north after midnight. Chance of rain near 100%. Wednesday, mostly cloudy with showers in the morning, then partly sunny with a chance of showers in the afternoon. Cooler with highs in the upper 50s. Chance of rain 90%. Wednesday night, mostly cloudy. Lows around 40. The extended forecast for the Central Highlands. Thursday, partly sunny. A chance of showers in the afternoon. Highs in the mid-50s. Chance of rain 40%. Thursday night, mostly cloudy with a chance of showers in the evening, then partly cloudy after midnight. Lows in the upper 30s. Chance of rain 40%. Friday, partly cloudy. A chance of showers in the afternoon. Highs in the upper 50s. Chance of rain 40%. Friday night, mostly cloudy with a 40% chance of showers. Lows in the mid-40s. Saturday, partly sunny.
a chance of showers in the afternoon. Highs in the lower 60s. Chance of rain 40%. Saturday night, partly cloudy. A chance of showers in the evening. Lows in the mid-40s. Chance of rain 40%. Sunday, partly cloudy. Highs in the mid-60s. At 9 p.m., weather reports for selected cities. At Mansfield Lawn Regional Airport, it was cloudy. The temperature was 49 degrees, the dew point 36, and the relative humidity 61%. The wind was southwest, at 17 miles an hour, gusting to 25. The pressure was 29.91 inches and rising. Elsewhere across Ohio, at Cincinnati, rain was falling, with a temperature of 55. It was partly cloudy, with a temperature of 51 at Wooster, 55 at Cleveland, and 49 at Akron-Canton Regional Airport. At Youngstown, it was mostly cloudy, with a temperature of 53. It was cloudy, with a temperature of 49 at Marion, 52 at Toledo Express, 50 at Dayton, 49 at Findlay, and 52 at Columbus. Reports from nearby cities outside Ohio, skies ranged from partly cloudy to mostly cloudy. It was 54 at Pittsburgh, 55 at Detroit, 51 at Buffalo, 58 at Indianapolis, and 65 at Chicago. The current time is 9:43 p.m. Eastern Daylight Time. 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On the latest weather map, with high pressure exiting Monday, a cold front will move into the region Tuesday, clearing the area by Wednesday. A series of surface troughs move through for the end of the week. The forecast for the Central Highlands. Tonight, mostly cloudy this evening, then partly cloudy with a slight chance of rain after midnight. Not as cool with lows in the upper 40s. Southwest winds 10 to 15 miles per hour with gusts up to 25 miles per hour. Chance of rain 20%. Monday, mostly sunny in the morning, then partly cloudy with a chance of showers and thunderstorms in the afternoon. Not as cool with highs in the lower 70s. Southwest winds 10 to 15 miles per hour with gusts up to 30 miles per hour. Chance of rain 40%. Monday night, showers likely with a chance of thunderstorms. Not as cool with lows in the upper 50s. Southwest winds around 15 miles per hour with gusts up to 30 miles per hour. Chance of rain 70%. Tuesday, mostly cloudy. A chance of showers in the morning, then showers with a chance of thunderstorms in the afternoon. Highs in the upper 60s. Southwest winds around 15 miles per hour with gusts up to 30 miles per hour. Chance of rain 90%. Tuesday night, a chance of thunderstorms in the evening. Showers, cooler with lows in the mid-40s. Southwest winds 10 to 15 miles per hour, becoming north after midnight. Chance of rain near 100%. Wednesday, mostly cloudy with showers in the morning, then partly sunny with a chance of showers in the afternoon. Cooler with highs in the upper 50s. Chance of rain 90%. Wednesday night, mostly cloudy. Lows around 40. The Mansfield, Ohio climate summary for this evening, as of 5:15 p.m., May 3, 2026. Today's high temperature was 59 degrees. The normal high is 67. The record high is 86 degrees, which was set in 2012. Today's low temperature was 31 degrees. The normal low is 45. The record low is 30 degrees, which was last set in 1939. No precipitation fell today. No snow fell today, which brings the monthly total to a trace. The total snowfall since July 1st still stands at 29.6 inches. Sunset tonight is at 8:29 p.m. Sunrise tomorrow is at 6:25 a.m. The Mansfield, Ohio climate summary for the month of April, 2026. The average temperature was 55.2 degrees, which is 5.5 degrees above the normal average temperature. A total of 4.95 inches of precipitation fell during the period, which is 0.68 inches above the normal amount. A trace of snow fell during the period.
There were 312 heating degree days this period, which is 156 below the normal amount. There were 23 cooling degree days this period, which is 16 above the normal amount. At 9 p.m., weather reports for selected cities. At Mansfield Lawn Regional Airport, it was cloudy. The temperature was 49 degrees, the dew point 36, and the relative humidity 61%. The wind was southwest, at 17 miles an hour, gusting to 25. The pressure was 29.91 inches and rising. Elsewhere across Ohio, at Cincinnati, rain was falling, with a temperature of 55. It was partly cloudy, with a temperature of 51 at Wooster, 55 at Cleveland, and 49 at Akron-Canton Regional Airport. At Youngstown, it was mostly cloudy, with a temperature of 53. It was cloudy, with a temperature of 49 at Marion, 52 at Toledo Express, 50 at Dayton, 49 at Findlay, and 52 at Columbus. Reports from nearby cities outside Ohio, skies ranged from partly cloudy to mostly cloudy. It was 54 at Pittsburgh, 55 at Detroit, 51 at Buffalo, 58 at Indianapolis, and 65 at Chicago. The current time is 9:48 p.m. Eastern Daylight Time. 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On the latest weather map, with high pressure exiting Monday, a cold front will move into the region Tuesday, clearing the area by Wednesday. A series of surface troughs move through for the end of the week. The forecast for the Central Highlands. Tonight, mostly cloudy this evening, then partly cloudy with a slight chance of rain after midnight. Dot is cool with lows in the upper 40s. Southwest winds 10 to 15 miles per hour with gusts up to 25 miles per hour. Chance of rain 20%. Monday, mostly sunny in the morning, then partly cloudy with a chance of showers and thunderstorms in the afternoon. Dot is cool with highs in the lower 70s. Southwest winds 10 to 15 miles per hour with gusts up to 30 miles per hour. Chance of rain 40%. Monday night, showers likely with a chance of thunderstorms. Dot is cool with lows in the upper 50s. Southwest winds around 15 miles per hour with gusts up to 30 miles per hour. Chance of rain 70%. Tuesday, mostly cloudy. A chance of showers in the morning, then showers with a chance of thunderstorms in the afternoon. Highs in the upper 60s. Southwest winds around 15 miles per hour with gusts up to 30 miles per hour. Chance of rain 90%. Tuesday night, a chance of thunderstorms in the evening. Showers, cooler with lows in the mid-40s. Southwest winds 10 to 15 miles per hour, becoming north after midnight. Chance of rain near 100%. Wednesday, mostly cloudy with showers in the morning, then partly sunny with a chance of showers in the afternoon. Cooler with highs in the upper 50s. Chance of rain 90%. Wednesday night, mostly cloudy. Lows around 40. The extended forecast for the Central Highlands. Thursday, partly sunny. A chance of showers in the afternoon. Highs in the mid-50s. Chance of rain 40%. Thursday night, mostly cloudy with a chance of showers in the evening, then partly cloudy after midnight. Lows in the upper 30s. Chance of rain 40%. Friday, partly cloudy. A chance of showers in the afternoon. Highs in the upper 50s. Chance of rain 40%. Friday night, mostly cloudy with a 40% chance of showers. Lows in the mid-40s. Saturday, partly sunny. A chance of showers in the afternoon. Highs in the lower 60s. Chance of rain 40%. Saturday night, partly cloudy. A chance of showers in the evening. Lows in the mid-40s. Chance of rain 40%. Sunday, partly cloudy. Highs in the mid-60s. At 9 p.m., weather reports for selected cities. At Mansfield Lawn Regional Airport, it was cloudy. The temperature was 49 degrees, the dew point 36, and the relative humidity 61%. The wind was southwest, at 17 miles an hour, gusting to 25.
the pressure was 29.91 inches and rising. Elsewhere across Ohio, at Cincinnati, rain was falling, with a temperature of 55. It was partly cloudy, with a temperature of 51 at Wooster, 55 at Cleveland, and 49 at Akron-Canton Regional Airport. At Youngstown, it was mostly cloudy, with a temperature of 53. It was cloudy, with a temperature of 49 at Marion, 52 at Toledo Express, 50 at Dayton, 49 at Findlay, and 52 at Columbus. Reports from nearby cities outside Ohio, skies ranged from partly cloudy to mostly cloudy. It was 54 at Pittsburgh, 55 at Detroit, 51 at Buffalo, 58 at Indianapolis, and 65 at Chicago. The current time is 9:52 p.m. Eastern Daylight Time. 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On the latest weather map, with high pressure exiting Monday, a cold front will move into the region Tuesday, clearing the area by Wednesday. A series of surface troughs move through for the end of the week. The forecast for the Central Highlands. Tonight, mostly cloudy this evening, then partly cloudy with a slight chance of rain after midnight. Dot is cool with lows in the upper 40s. Southwest winds 10 to 15 miles per hour with gusts up to 25 miles per hour. Chance of rain 20%. Monday, mostly sunny in the morning, then partly cloudy with a chance of showers and thunderstorms in the afternoon. Dot is cool with highs in the lower 70s. Southwest winds 10 to 15 miles per hour with gusts up to 30 miles per hour. Chance of rain 40%. Monday night, showers likely with a chance of thunderstorms. Dot is cool with lows in the upper 50s. Southwest winds around 15 miles per hour with gusts up to 30 miles per hour. Chance of rain 70%. Tuesday, mostly cloudy. A chance of showers in the morning, then showers with a chance of thunderstorms in the afternoon. Highs in the upper 60s. Southwest winds around 15 miles per hour with gusts up to 30 miles per hour. Chance of rain 90%. Tuesday night, a chance of thunderstorms in the evening. Showers, cooler with lows in the mid-40s. Southwest winds 10 to 15 miles per hour, becoming north after midnight. Chance of rain near 100%. Wednesday, mostly cloudy with showers in the morning, then partly sunny with a chance of showers in the afternoon. Cooler with highs in the upper 50s. Chance of rain 90%. Wednesday night, mostly cloudy. Lows around 40. At 9 p.m., weather reports for selected cities. At Mansfield-Lawn Regional Airport, it was cloudy. The temperature was 49 degrees, the dew point 36, and the relative humidity 61%. The wind was southwest, at 17 miles an hour, gusting to 25. The pressure was 29.91 inches and rising. Elsewhere across Ohio, at Cincinnati, rain was falling, with a temperature of 55. It was partly cloudy, with a temperature of 51 at Wooster, 55 at Cleveland, and 49 at Akron-Canton Regional Airport. At Youngstown, it was mostly cloudy, with a temperature of 53. It was cloudy, with a temperature of 49 at Marion, 52 at Toledo Express, 50 at Dayton, 49 at Findlay, and 52 at Columbus. Reports from nearby cities outside Ohio, skies ranged from partly cloudy to mostly cloudy. It was 54 at Pittsburgh, 55 at Detroit, 51 at Buffalo, 58 at Indianapolis, and 65 at Chicago. The current time is 9:56 p.m. Eastern Daylight Time. 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On the latest weather map, with high pressure exiting Monday, a cold front will move into the region Tuesday, clearing the area by Wednesday. A series of surface troughs move through for the end of the week. The forecast for the Central Highlands. Tonight, mostly cloudy this evening, then partly cloudy with a slight chance of rain after midnight.
Not as cool with lows in the upper 40s. Southwest winds 10 to 15 miles per hour with gusts up to 25 miles per hour. Chance of rain 20%. Monday, mostly sunny in the morning, then partly cloudy with a chance of showers and thunderstorms in the afternoon. Not as cool with highs in the lower 70s. Southwest winds 10 to 15 miles per hour with gusts up to 30 miles per hour. Chance of rain 40%. Monday night, showers likely with a chance of thunderstorms. Not as cool with lows in the upper 50s. Southwest winds around 15 miles per hour with gusts up to 30 miles per hour. Chance of rain 70%. Tuesday, mostly cloudy. A chance of showers in the morning, then showers with a chance of thunderstorms in the afternoon. Highs in the upper 60s. Southwest winds around 15 miles per hour with gusts up to 30 miles per hour. Chance of rain 90%. Tuesday night, a chance of thunderstorms in the evening. Showers, cooler with lows in the mid-40s. Southwest winds 10 to 15 miles per hour, becoming north after midnight. Chance of rain near 100%. Wednesday, mostly cloudy with showers in the morning, then partly sunny with a chance of showers in the afternoon. Cooler with highs in the upper 50s. Chance of rain 90%. Wednesday night, mostly cloudy. Lows around 40. At 9 p.m., weather reports for selected cities. At Mansfield Lawn Regional Airport, it was cloudy. The temperature was 49 degrees, the dew point 36, and the relative humidity 61%. The wind was southwest, at 17 miles an hour, gusting to 25. The pressure was 29.91 inches and rising. Elsewhere across Ohio, at Cincinnati, rain was falling, with a temperature of 55. It was partly cloudy, with a temperature of 51 at Worcester, 55 at Cleveland, and 49 at Akron-Canton Regional Airport. At Youngstown, it was mostly cloudy, with a temperature of 53. It was cloudy, with a temperature of 49 at Marion, 52 at Toledo Express, 50 at Dayton, 49 at Findlay, and 52 at Columbus. Reports from nearby cities outside Ohio, skies ranged from partly cloudy to mostly cloudy. It was 54 at Pittsburgh, 55 at Detroit, 51 at Buffalo, 58 at Indianapolis, and 65 at Chicago. The current time is 9:59 p.m. Eastern Daylight Time. 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For the following marine location, the islands to Vermilion. Small craft advisory in effect until 8 a.m. Eastern Daylight Time Monday. Overnight, southwest winds 15 to 25 knots. A slight chance of rain. Waves 2 to 4 feet. Monday, southwest winds 15 to 20 knots. Sunny. Waves 2 to 4 feet subsiding to 1 to 3 feet. Monday night, southwest winds 15 to 20 knots. Showers likely with a chance of thunderstorms in the evening, then showers likely overnight. Waves 1 to 3 feet. Tuesday, southwest winds 15 to 20 knots becoming west 10 to 15 knots. Showers likely in the morning, then showers with a chance of thunderstorms in the afternoon. Waves 1 to 3 feet. Winds and waves higher in and near thunderstorms. The water temperature off Toledo is 56 degrees, off Cleveland 50 degrees, and off Derry 48 degrees. The extended forecast for the Central Highlands. Thursday, partly sunny. A chance of showers in the afternoon. Highs in the mid-50s. Chance of rain 40%. Thursday night, mostly cloudy with a chance of showers in the evening, then partly cloudy after midnight. Lows in the upper 30s. Chance of rain 40%. Friday, partly cloudy. A chance of showers in the afternoon. Highs in the upper 50s. Chance of rain 40%. Friday night, mostly cloudy with a 40% chance of showers. Lows in the mid-40s. Saturday, partly sunny. A chance of showers in the afternoon. Highs in the lower 60s. Chance of rain 40%. Saturday night, partly cloudy.
A chance of showers in the evening. Lows in the mid-40s. Chance of rain 40%. Sunday, partly cloudy. Highs in the mid-60s. The Mansfield, Ohio climate summary for this evening, as of 5:15 p.m., May 3, 2026. Today's high temperature was 59 degrees. The normal high is 67. The record high is 86 degrees, which was set in 2012. Today's low temperature was 31 degrees. The normal low is 45. The record low is 30 degrees, which was last set in 1939. No precipitation fell today. No snow fell today, which brings the monthly total to a trace. The total snowfall since July 1st still stands at 29.6 inches. Sunset tonight is at 8:29 p.m. Sunrise tomorrow is at 6:25 a.m. The Mansfield, Ohio climate summary for the month of April, 2026. The average temperature was 55.2 degrees, which is 5.5 degrees above the normal average temperature. A total of 4.95 inches of precipitation fell during the period, which is 0.68 inches above the normal amount. A trace of snow fell during the period. There were 312 heating degree days this period, which is 156 below the normal amount. There were 23 cooling degree days this period, which is 16 above the normal amount. On the latest weather map, with high pressure exiting Monday, a cold front will move into the region Tuesday, clearing the area by Wednesday. A series of surface troughs move through for the end of the week. The forecast for the Central Highlands. Tonight, mostly cloudy this evening, then partly cloudy with a slight chance of rain after midnight. Not as cool with lows in the upper 40s. Southwest winds 10 to 15 miles per hour with gusts up to 25 miles per hour. Chance of rain 20%. Monday, mostly sunny in the morning, then partly cloudy with a chance of showers and thunderstorms in the afternoon. Not as cool with highs in the lower 70s. Southwest winds 10 to 15 miles per hour with gusts up to 30 miles per hour. Chance of rain 40%. Monday night, showers likely with a chance of thunderstorms. Not as cool with lows in the upper 50s. Southwest winds around 15 miles per hour with gusts up to 30 miles per hour. Chance of rain 70%. Tuesday, mostly cloudy. A chance of showers in the morning, then showers with a chance of thunderstorms in the afternoon. Highs in the upper 60s. Southwest winds around 15 miles per hour with gusts up to 30 miles per hour. Chance of rain 90%. Tuesday night, a chance of thunderstorms in the evening. Showers, cooler with lows in the mid-40s. Southwest winds 10 to 15 miles per hour, becoming north after midnight. Chance of rain near 100%. Wednesday, mostly cloudy with showers in the morning, then partly sunny with a chance of showers in the afternoon. Cooler with highs in the upper 50s. Chance of rain 90%. Wednesday night, mostly cloudy. Lows around 40. The current time is 10:05 p.m. Eastern Daylight Time. 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On the latest weather map, with high pressure exiting Monday, a cold front will move into the region Tuesday, clearing the area by Wednesday. A series of surface troughs move through for the end of the week. The forecast for the Central Highlands. Tonight, mostly cloudy this evening, then partly cloudy with a slight chance of rain after midnight. Not as cool with lows in the upper 40s. Southwest winds 10 to 15 miles per hour with gusts up to 25 miles per hour. Chance of rain 20%. Monday, mostly sunny in the morning, then partly cloudy with a chance of showers and thunderstorms in the afternoon. Not as cool with highs in the lower 70s. Southwest winds 10 to 15 miles per hour with gusts up to 30 miles per hour. Chance of rain 40%. Monday night, showers likely with a chance of thunderstorms. Not as cool with lows in the upper 50s. Southwest winds around 15 miles per hour with gusts up to 30 miles per hour. Chance of rain 70%. Tuesday, mostly cloudy.
a chance of showers in the morning, then showers with a chance of thunderstorms in the afternoon. Highs in the upper 60s. Southwest winds around 15 miles per hour with gusts up to 30 miles per hour. Chance of rain.

tonight, mostly cloudy this evening, then partly cloudy with a slight chance of rain after midnight. Dot is cool with lows in the upper 40s. Southwest winds 10 to 15 miles per hour with gusts up to 25 miles per hour. Chance of rain 20%. Monday, mostly sunny in the morning, then partly cloudy with a chance of showers and thunderstorms in the afternoon. Dot is cool with highs in the lower 70s. Southwest winds 10 to 15 miles per hour with gusts up to 30 miles per hour. Chance of rain 40%. Monday night, showers likely with a chance of thunderstorms. Dot is cool with lows in the upper 50s. Southwest winds around 15 miles per hour with gusts up to 30 miles per hour. Chance of rain 70%. Tuesday, mostly cloudy. A chance of showers in the morning, then showers with a chance of thunderstorms in the afternoon. Highs in the upper 60s. Southwest winds around 15 miles per hour with gusts up to 30 miles per hour. Chance of rain 90%. Tuesday night, a chance of thunderstorms in the evening. Showers, cooler with lows in the mid-40s. Southwest winds 10 to 15 miles per hour, becoming north after midnight. Chance of rain near 100%. Wednesday, mostly cloudy with showers in the morning, then partly sunny with a chance of showers in the afternoon. Cooler with highs in the upper 50s. Chance of rain 90%. Wednesday night, mostly cloudy. Lows around 40. The extended forecast for the Central Highlands. Thursday, partly sunny. A chance of showers in the afternoon. Highs in the mid-50s. Chance of rain 40%. Thursday night, mostly cloudy with a chance of showers in the evening, then partly cloudy after midnight. Lows in the upper 30s. Chance of rain 40%. Friday, partly cloudy. A chance of showers in the afternoon. Highs in the upper 50s. Chance of rain 40%. Friday night, mostly cloudy with a 40% chance of showers. Lows in the mid-40s. Saturday, partly sunny. A chance of showers in the afternoon. Highs in the lower 60s. Chance of rain 40%. Saturday night, partly cloudy. A chance of showers in the evening. Lows in the mid-40s. Chance of rain 40%. Sunday, partly cloudy. Highs in the mid-60s. At 11 p.m., weather reports for selected cities. At Mansfield-Lom Regional Airport, it was mostly cloudy. The temperature was 48 degrees, the dew point 37, and the relative humidity 65%. The wind was south, at 12 miles an hour. The pressure was 29.90 inches and falling. Elsewhere across Ohio, it was partly cloudy, with a temperature of 51 at Akron-Canton Regional Airport and 48 at Youngstown. It was mostly cloudy, with a temperature of 53 at Cincinnati and 51 at Columbus. It was cloudy, with a temperature of 50 at Wooster, 47 at Marion, and 51 at Toledo Express. Under cloudy skies, Cleveland reported 52, Dayton reported 51, and Findlay reported 48. Reports from nearby cities outside Ohio, skies ranged from partly cloudy to mostly cloudy. It was 49 at Pittsburgh, 51 at Detroit, 53 at Buffalo, 55 at Indianapolis, and 61 at Chicago. The current time is 11:12 p.m. Eastern Daylight Time. 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On the latest weather map, with high pressure exiting Monday, a cold front will move into the region Tuesday, clearing the area by Wednesday. A series of surface troughs move through for the end of the week. The forecast for the Central Highlands. Tonight, mostly cloudy this evening, then partly cloudy with a slight chance of rain after midnight. Dot is cool with lows in the upper 40s. Southwest winds 10 to 15 miles per hour with gusts up to 25 miles per hour. Chance of rain 20%. Monday, mostly sunny in the morning, then partly cloudy with a chance of showers and thunderstorms in the afternoon. Dot is cool with highs in the lower 70s. Southwest winds 10 to 15 miles per hour with gusts up to 30 miles

hour. Chance of rain 40%. Monday night, showers likely with a chance of thunderstorms. Not as cool with lows in the upper 50s. Southwest winds around 15 miles per hour with gusts up to 30 miles per hour. Chance of rain 70%. Tuesday, mostly cloudy. A chance of showers in the morning, then showers with a chance of thunderstorms in the afternoon. Highs in the upper 60s. Southwest winds around 15 miles per hour with gusts up to 30 miles per hour. Chance of rain 90%. Tuesday night, a chance of thunderstorms in the evening. Showers, cooler with lows in the mid-40s. Southwest winds 10 to 15 miles per hour, becoming north after midnight. Chance of rain near 100%. Wednesday, mostly cloudy with showers in the morning, then partly sunny with a chance of showers in the afternoon. Cooler with highs in the upper 50s. Chance of rain 90%. Wednesday night, mostly cloudy. Lows around 40. At 11 p.m., weather reports for selected cities. At Mansfield Long Regional Airport, it was mostly cloudy. The temperature was 48 degrees, the dew point 37, and the relative humidity 65%. The wind was south, at 12 miles an hour. The pressure was 29.90 inches and falling. Elsewhere across Ohio, it was partly cloudy, with a temperature of 51 at Akron-Canton Regional Airport and 48 at Youngstown. It was mostly cloudy, with a temperature of 53 at Cincinnati and 51 at Columbus. It was cloudy, with a temperature of 50 at Wooster, 47 at Marion, and 51 at Toledo Express. Under cloudy skies, Cleveland reported 52, Dayton reported 51, and Findlay reported 48. Reports from nearby cities outside Ohio, skies ranged from partly cloudy to mostly cloudy. It was 49 at Pittsburgh, 51 at Detroit, 53 at Buffalo, 55 at Indianapolis, and 61 at Chicago. The Mansfield, Ohio climate summary for the month of April, 2026. The average temperature was 55.2 degrees, which is 5.5 degrees above the normal average temperature. A total of 4.95 inches of precipitation fell during the period, which is 0.68 inches above the normal amount. A trace of snow fell during the period. There were 312 heating degree days this period, which is 156 below the normal amount. There were 23 cooling degree days this period, which is 16 above the normal amount. The current time is 11:16 p.m. Eastern Daylight Time. 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We supply the latest available information for the Central Highlands over station WWG 57 from Butler on a frequency of 162.450 MHz. On the latest weather map, with high pressure exiting Monday, a cold front will move into the region Tuesday, clearing the area by Wednesday. A series of surface troughs move through for the end of the week. The forecast for the Central Highlands. Tonight, mostly cloudy this evening, then partly cloudy with a slight chance of rain after midnight. Not as cool with lows in the upper 40s. Southwest winds 10 to 15 miles per hour with gusts up to 25 miles per hour. Chance of rain 20%. Monday, mostly sunny in the morning, then partly cloudy with a chance of showers and thunderstorms in the afternoon. Not as cool with highs in the lower 70s. Southwest winds 10 to 15 miles per hour with gusts up to 30 miles per hour. Chance of rain 40%. Monday night, showers likely with a chance of thunderstorms. Not as cool with lows in the upper 50s. Southwest winds around 15 miles per hour with gusts up to 30 miles per hour. Chance of rain 70%. Tuesday, mostly cloudy. A chance of showers in the morning, then showers with a chance of thunderstorms in the afternoon. Highs in the upper 60s. Southwest winds around 15 miles per hour with gusts up to 30 miles per hour. Chance of rain 90%. Tuesday night, a chance of thunderstorms in the evening. Showers, cooler with lows in the mid-40s. Southwest winds 10 to 15 miles per hour, becoming north after midnight. Chance of rain near 100%. Wednesday, mostly cloudy with showers in the morning, then partly sunny with a chance of showers in the afternoon. Cooler with highs in the upper 50s.
chance of rain 90%. Wednesday night, mostly cloudy. Lows around 40. At 11 p.m., weather reports for selected cities. At Mansfield-Lom Regional Airport, it was mostly cloudy. The temperature was 48 degrees, the dew point 37, and the relative humidity 65%. The wind was south, at 12 miles an hour. The pressure was 29.90 inches and falling. Elsewhere across Ohio, it was partly cloudy, with a temperature of 51 at Akron-Canton Regional Airport and 48 at Youngstown. It was mostly cloudy, with a temperature of 53 at Cincinnati and 51 at Columbus. It was cloudy, with a temperature of 50 at Wooster, 47 at Marion, and 51 at Toledo Express. Under cloudy skies, Cleveland reported 52, Dayton reported 51, and Findlay reported 48. Reports from nearby cities outside Ohio, skies ranged from partly cloudy to mostly cloudy. It was 49 at Pittsburgh, 51 at Detroit, 53 at Buffalo, 55 at Indianapolis, and 61 at Chicago. The current time is 11:19 p.m. Eastern Daylight Time. 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On the latest weather map, with high pressure exiting Monday, a cold front will move into the region Tuesday, clearing the area by Wednesday. A series of surface troughs move through for the end of the week. The extended forecast for the Central Highlands. Thursday, partly sunny. A chance of showers in the afternoon. Highs in the mid-50s. Chance of rain 40%. Thursday night, mostly cloudy with a chance of showers in the evening, then partly cloudy after midnight. Lows in the upper 30s. Chance of rain 40%. Friday, partly cloudy. A chance of showers in the afternoon. Highs in the upper 50s. Chance of rain 40%. Friday night, mostly cloudy with a 40% chance of showers. Lows in the mid-40s. Saturday, partly sunny. A chance of showers in the afternoon. Highs in the lower 60s. Chance of rain 40%. Saturday night, partly cloudy. A chance of showers in the evening. Lows in the mid-40s. Chance of rain 40%. Sunday, partly cloudy. Highs in the mid-60s. The forecast for the Central Highlands. Tonight, mostly cloudy this evening, then partly cloudy with a slight chance of rain after midnight. Not as cool with lows in the upper 40s. Southwest winds 10 to 15 miles per hour with gusts up to 25 miles per hour. Chance of rain 20%. Monday, mostly sunny in the morning, then partly cloudy with a chance of showers and thunderstorms in the afternoon. Not as cool with highs in the lower 70s. Southwest winds 10 to 15 miles per hour with gusts up to 30 miles per hour. Chance of rain 40%. Monday night, showers likely with a chance of thunderstorms. Not as cool with lows in the upper 50s. Southwest winds around 15 miles per hour with gusts up to 30 miles per hour. Chance of rain 70%. Tuesday, mostly cloudy. A chance of showers in the morning, then showers with a chance of thunderstorms in the afternoon. Highs in the upper 60s. Southwest winds around 15 miles per hour with gusts up to 30 miles per hour. Chance of rain 90%. Tuesday night, a chance of thunderstorms in the evening. Showers, cooler with lows in the mid-40s. Southwest winds 10 to 15 miles per hour, becoming north after midnight. Chance of rain near 100%. Wednesday, mostly cloudy with showers in the morning, then partly sunny with a chance of showers in the afternoon. Cooler with highs in the upper 50s. Chance of rain 90%. Wednesday night, mostly cloudy. Lows around 40. At 11 p.m., weather reports for selected cities. At Mansfield-Lom Regional Airport, it was mostly cloudy. The temperature was 48 degrees, the dew point 37, and the relative humidity 65%. The wind was south, at 12 miles an hour. The pressure was 29.90 inches and falling.
Elsewhere across Ohio, it was partly cloudy, with a temperature of 51 at Akron-Canton Regional Airport and 48 at Youngstown. It was mostly cloudy, with a temperature of 53 at Cincinnati and 51 at Columbus. It was cloudy, with a temperature of 50 at Wooster, 47 at Marion, and 51 at Toledo Express. Under cloudy skies, Cleveland reported 52, Dayton reported 51, and Findlay reported 48. Reports from nearby cities outside Ohio, skies ranged from partly cloudy to mostly cloudy. It was 49 at Pittsburgh, 51 at Detroit, 53 at Buffalo, 55 at Indianapolis, and 61 at Chicago. The current time is 11:24 p.m. Eastern Daylight Time. 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On the latest weather map, with high pressure exiting Monday, a cold front will move into the region Tuesday, clearing the area by Wednesday. A series of surface troughs move through for the end of the week. The forecast for the Central Highlands. Tonight, mostly cloudy this evening, then partly cloudy with a slight chance of rain after midnight. Dot is cool with lows in the upper 40s. Southwest winds 10 to 15 miles per hour with gusts up to 25 miles per hour. Chance of rain 20%. Monday, mostly sunny in the morning, then partly cloudy with a chance of showers and thunderstorms in the afternoon. Dot is cool with highs in the lower 70s. Southwest winds 10 to 15 miles per hour with gusts up to 30 miles per hour. Chance of rain 40%. Monday night, showers likely with a chance of thunderstorms. Dot is cool with lows in the upper 50s. Southwest winds around 15 miles per hour with gusts up to 30 miles per hour. Chance of rain 70%. Tuesday, mostly cloudy. A chance of showers in the morning, then showers with a chance of thunderstorms in the afternoon. Highs in the upper 60s. Southwest winds around 15 miles per hour with gusts up to 30 miles per hour. Chance of rain 90%. Tuesday night, a chance of thunderstorms in the evening. Showers, cooler with lows in the mid-40s. Southwest winds 10 to 15 miles per hour, becoming north after midnight. Chance of rain near 100%. Wednesday, mostly cloudy with showers in the morning, then partly sunny with a chance of showers in the afternoon. Cooler with highs in the upper 50s. Chance of rain 90%. Wednesday night, mostly cloudy. Lows around 40. At 11 p.m., weather reports for selected cities. At Mansfield-Lom Regional Airport, it was mostly cloudy. The temperature was 48 degrees, the dew point 37, and the relative humidity 65%. The wind was south, at 12 miles an hour. The pressure was 29.90 inches and falling. Elsewhere across Ohio, it was partly cloudy, with a temperature of 51 at Akron-Canton Regional Airport and 48 at Youngstown. It was mostly cloudy, with a temperature of 53 at Cincinnati and 51 at Columbus. It was cloudy, with a temperature of 50 at Wooster, 47 at Marion, and 51 at Toledo Express. Under cloudy skies, Cleveland reported 52, Dayton reported 51, and Findlay reported 48. Reports from nearby cities outside Ohio, skies ranged from partly cloudy to mostly cloudy. It was 49 at Pittsburgh, 51 at Detroit, 53 at Buffalo, 55 at Indianapolis, and 61 at Chicago. The current time is 11:27 p.m. Eastern Daylight Time. 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On the latest weather map, with high pressure exiting Monday, a cold front will move into the region Tuesday, clearing the area by Wednesday. A series of surface troughs move through for the end of the week. The forecast for the Central Highlands. Tonight, mostly cloudy this evening, then partly cloudy with a slight chance of rain after midnight. Dot is cool with lows in the upper 40s.
southwest winds 10 to 15 miles per hour with gusts up to 25 miles per hour. Chance of rain 20%. Monday, mostly sunny in the morning, then partly cloudy with a chance of showers and thunderstorms in the afternoon. Not as cool with highs in the lower 70s. Southwest winds 10 to 15 miles per hour with gusts up to 30 miles per hour. Chance of rain 40%. Monday night, showers likely with a chance of thunderstorms. Not as cool with lows in the upper 50s. Southwest winds around 15 miles per hour with gusts up to 30 miles per hour. Chance of rain 70%. Tuesday, mostly cloudy. A chance of showers in the morning, then showers with a chance of thunderstorms in the afternoon. Highs in the upper 60s. Southwest winds around 15 miles per hour with gusts up to 30 miles per hour. Chance of rain 90%. Tuesday night, a chance of thunderstorms in the evening. Showers, cooler with lows in the mid-40s. Southwest winds 10 to 15 miles per hour, becoming north after midnight. Chance of rain near 100%. Wednesday, mostly cloudy with showers in the morning, then partly sunny with a chance of showers in the afternoon. Cooler with highs in the upper 50s. Chance of rain 90%. Wednesday night, mostly cloudy. Lows around 40. At 11 p.m., weather reports for selected cities. At Mansfield-Long Regional Airport, it was mostly cloudy. The temperature was 48 degrees, the dew point 37, and the relative humidity 65%. The wind was south, at 12 miles an hour. The pressure was 29.90 inches and falling. Elsewhere across Ohio, it was partly cloudy, with a temperature of 51 at Akron-Canton Regional Airport and 48 at Youngstown. It was mostly cloudy, with a temperature of 53 at Cincinnati and 51 at Columbus. It was cloudy, with a temperature of 50 at Wooster, 47 at Marion, and 51 at Toledo Express. Under cloudy skies, Cleveland reported 52, Dayton reported 51, and Findlay reported 48. Reports from nearby cities outside Ohio, skies ranged from partly cloudy to mostly cloudy. It was 49 at Pittsburgh, 51 at Detroit, 53 at Buffalo, 55 at Indianapolis, and 61 at Chicago. The extended forecast for the Central Highlands. Thursday, partly sunny. A chance of showers in the afternoon. Highs in the mid-50s. Chance of rain 40%. Thursday night, mostly cloudy with a chance of showers in the evening, then partly cloudy after midnight. Lows in the upper 30s. Chance of rain 40%. Friday, partly cloudy. A chance of showers in the afternoon. Highs in the upper 50s. Chance of rain 40%. Friday night, mostly cloudy with a 40% chance of showers. Lows in the mid-40s. Saturday, partly sunny. A chance of showers in the afternoon. Highs in the lower 60s. Chance of rain 40%. Saturday night, partly cloudy. A chance of showers in the evening. Lows in the mid-40s. Chance of rain 40%. Sunday, partly cloudy. Highs in the mid-60s. The Mansfield, Ohio climate summary for the month of April, 2026. The average temperature was 55.2 degrees, which is 5.5 degrees above the normal average temperature. A total of 4.95 inches of precipitation fell during the period, which is 0.68 inches above the normal amount. A trace of snow fell during the period. There were 312 heating degree days this period, which is 156 below the normal amount. There were 23 cooling degree days this period, which is 16 above the normal amount. The current time is 11:32 p.m. Eastern Daylight Time. 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On the latest weather map, with high pressure exiting Monday, a cold front will move into the region Tuesday, clearing the area by Wednesday. A series of surface troughs move through for the end of the week. The forecast for the Central Highlands. Tonight, mostly cloudy this evening, then partly cloudy this evening, then partly cloudy with a slight chance of rain after midnight.
Not as cool with lows in the upper 40s. Southwest winds 10 to 15 miles per hour with gusts up to 20.

25 miles per hour. Chance of rain 20%. Monday, mostly sunny in the morning, then partly cloudy with a chance of showers and thunderstorms in the afternoon. Not as cool with highs in the lower 70s. Southwest winds 10 to 15 miles per hour with gusts up to 30 miles per hour. Chance of rain 40%. Monday night, showers likely with a chance of thunderstorms. Not as cool with lows in the upper 50s. Southwest winds around 15 miles per hour with gusts up to 30 miles per hour. Chance of rain 70%. Tuesday, mostly cloudy. A chance of showers in the morning, then showers with a chance of thunderstorms in the afternoon. Highs in the upper 60s. Southwest winds around 15 miles per hour with gusts up to 30 miles per hour. Chance of rain 90%. Tuesday night, a chance of thunderstorms in the evening. Showers, cooler with lows in the mid-40s. Southwest winds 10 to 15 miles per hour, becoming north after midnight. Chance of rain near 100%. Wednesday, mostly cloudy with showers in the morning, then partly sunny with a chance of showers in the afternoon. Cooler with highs in the upper 50s. Chance of rain 90%. Wednesday night, mostly cloudy. Lows around 40. At 11 p.m., weather reports for selected cities. At Mansfield Long Regional Airport, it was mostly cloudy. The temperature was 48 degrees, the dew point 37, and the relative humidity 65%. The wind was south, at 12 miles an hour. The pressure was 29.90 inches and falling. Elsewhere across Ohio, it was partly cloudy, with a temperature of 51 at Akron-Canton Regional Airport and 48 at Youngstown. It was mostly cloudy, with a temperature of 53 at Cincinnati and 51 at Columbus. It was cloudy, with a temperature of 50 at Wooster, 47 at Marion, and 51 at Toledo Express. Under cloudy skies, Cleveland reported 52, Dayton reported 51, and Findlay reported 48. Reports from nearby cities outside Ohio, skies ranged from partly cloudy to mostly cloudy. It was 49 at Pittsburgh, 51 at Detroit, 53 at Buffalo, 55 at Indianapolis, and 61 at Chicago. The current time is 11:35 p.m. Eastern Daylight Time. 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On the latest weather map, with high pressure exiting Monday, a cold front will move into the region Tuesday, clearing the area by Wednesday. A series of surface troughs move through for the end of the week. The forecast for the Central Highlands. Tonight, mostly cloudy this evening, then partly cloudy with a slight chance of rain after midnight. Not as cool with lows in the upper 40s. Southwest winds 10 to 15 miles per hour with gusts up to 25 miles per hour. Chance of rain 20%. Monday, mostly sunny in the morning, then partly cloudy with a chance of showers and thunderstorms in the afternoon. Not as cool with highs in the lower 70s. Southwest winds 10 to 15 miles per hour with gusts up to 30 miles per hour. Chance of rain 40%. Monday night, showers likely with a chance of thunderstorms. Not as cool with lows in the upper 50s. Southwest winds around 15 miles per hour with gusts up to 30 miles per hour. Chance of rain 70%. Tuesday, mostly cloudy. A chance of showers in the morning, then showers with a chance of thunderstorms in the afternoon. Highs in the upper 60s. Southwest winds around 15 miles per hour with gusts up to 30 miles per hour. Chance of rain 90%. Tuesday night, a chance of thunderstorms in the evening. Showers, cooler with lows in the mid-40s. Southwest winds 10 to 15 miles per hour, becoming north after midnight. Chance of rain near 100%. Wednesday, mostly cloudy with showers in the morning, then partly sunny with a chance of showers in the afternoon. Cooler with highs in the upper 50s. Chance of rain 90%. Wednesday night, mostly cloudy. Lows around 40. At 11 p.m., weather reports for selected cities. At Mansfield Long Regional Airport, it was mostly cloudy.
The temperature was 48 degrees, the dew point 37, and the relative humidity 65%. The wind was south, at 12 miles an hour. The pressure was 29.90 inches and falling. Elsewhere across Ohio, it was partly cloudy, with a temperature of 51 at Akron-Canton Regional Airport and 48 at Youngstown. It was mostly cloudy, with a temperature of 53 at Cincinnati and 51 at Columbus. It was cloudy, with a temperature of 50 at Wooster, 47 at Marion, and 51 at Toledo Express. Under cloudy skies, Cleveland reported 52, Dayton reported 51, and Findlay reported 48. Reports from nearby cities outside Ohio, skies ranged from partly cloudy to mostly cloudy. It was 49 at Pittsburgh, 51 at Detroit, 53 at Buffalo, 55 at Indianapolis, and 61 at Chicago. The current time is 11:39 p.m. Eastern Daylight Time. 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On the latest weather map, with high pressure exiting Monday, a cold front will move into the region Tuesday, clearing the area by Wednesday. A series of surface troughs move through for the end of the week. The forecast for the Central Highlands. Tonight, mostly cloudy this evening, then partly cloudy with a slight chance of rain after midnight. Dot is cool with lows in the upper 40s. Southwest winds 10 to 15 miles per hour with gusts up to 25 miles per hour. Chance of rain 20%. Monday, mostly sunny in the morning, then partly cloudy with a chance of showers and thunderstorms in the afternoon. Dot is cool with highs in the lower 70s. Southwest winds 10 to 15 miles per hour with gusts up to 30 miles per hour. Chance of rain 40%. Monday night, showers likely with a chance of thunderstorms. Dot is cool with lows in the upper 50s. Southwest winds around 15 miles per hour with gusts up to 30 miles per hour. Chance of rain 70%. Tuesday, mostly cloudy. A chance of showers in the morning, then showers with a chance of thunderstorms in the afternoon. Highs in the upper 60s. Southwest winds around 15 miles per hour with gusts up to 30 miles per hour. Chance of rain 90%. Tuesday night, a chance of thunderstorms in the evening. Showers, cooler with lows in the mid-40s. Southwest winds 10 to 15 miles per hour, becoming north after midnight. Chance of rain near 100%. Wednesday, mostly cloudy with showers in the morning, then partly sunny with a chance of showers in the afternoon. Cooler with highs in the upper 50s. Chance of rain 90%. Wednesday night, mostly cloudy. Lows around 40. The extended forecast for the Central Highlands. Thursday, partly sunny. A chance of showers in the afternoon. Highs in the mid-50s. Chance of rain 40%. Thursday night, mostly cloudy with a chance of showers in the evening, then partly cloudy after midnight. Lows in the upper 30s. Chance of rain 40%. Friday, partly cloudy. A chance of showers in the afternoon. Highs in the upper 50s. Chance of rain 40%. Friday night, mostly cloudy with a 40% chance of showers. Lows in the mid-40s. Saturday, partly sunny. A chance of showers in the afternoon. Highs in the lower 60s. Chance of rain 40%. Saturday night, partly cloudy. A chance of showers in the evening. Lows in the mid-40s. Chance of rain 40%. Sunday, partly cloudy. Highs in the mid-60s. At 11 p.m., weather reports for selected cities. At Mansfield-Lom Regional Airport, it was mostly cloudy. The temperature was 48 degrees, the dew point 37, and the relative humidity 65%. The wind was south, at 12 miles an hour. The pressure was 29.90 inches and falling. Elsewhere across Ohio, it was partly cloudy, with a temperature of 51 at Akron-Canton Regional Airport and 48 at Youngstown. It was mostly cloudy, with a temperature of 53 at Cincinnati and 51 at Columbus. It was cloudy, with a temperature of 50 at Wooster,
47 at Marion, and 51 at Toledo Express. Under cloudy skies, Cleveland reported 52, Dayton reported 51, and Findlay reported 48. Reports from nearby cities outside Ohio, skies ranged from partly cloudy to mostly cloudy. It was 49 at Pittsburgh, 51 at Detroit, 53 at Buffalo, 55 at Indianapolis, and 61 at Chicago. The current time is 11:43 p.m. Eastern Daylight Time. 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On the latest weather map, with high pressure exiting Monday, a cold front will move into the region Tuesday, clearing the area by Wednesday. A series of surface troughs move through for the end of the week. The forecast for the Central Highlands. Tonight, mostly cloudy this evening, then partly cloudy with a slight chance of rain after midnight. Dot is cool with lows in the upper 40s. Southwest winds 10 to 15 miles per hour with gusts up to 25 miles per hour. Chance of rain 20%. Monday, mostly sunny in the morning, then partly cloudy with a chance of showers and thunderstorms in the afternoon. Dot is cool with highs in the lower 70s. Southwest winds 10 to 15 miles per hour with gusts up to 30 miles per hour. Chance of rain 40%. Monday night, showers likely with a chance of thunderstorms. Dot is cool with lows in the upper 50s. Southwest winds around 15 miles per hour with gusts up to 30 miles per hour. Chance of rain 70%. Tuesday, mostly cloudy. A chance of showers in the morning, then showers with a chance of thunderstorms in the afternoon. Highs in the upper 60s. Southwest winds around 15 miles per hour with gusts up to 30 miles per hour. Chance of rain 90%. Tuesday night, a chance of thunderstorms in the evening. Showers, cooler with lows in the mid-40s. Southwest winds 10 to 15 miles per hour, becoming north after midnight. Chance of rain near 100%. Wednesday, mostly cloudy with showers in the morning, then partly sunny with a chance of showers in the afternoon. Cooler with highs in the upper 50s. Chance of rain 90%. Wednesday night, mostly cloudy. Lows around 40. The Mansfield, Ohio climate summary for the month of April, 2026. The average temperature was 55.2 degrees, which is 5.5 degrees above the normal average temperature. A total of 4.95 inches of precipitation fell during the period, which is 0.68 inches above the normal amount. A trace of snow fell during the period. There were 312 heating degree days this period, which is 156 below the normal amount. There were 23 cooling degree days this period, which is 16 above the normal amount. At 11 p.m., weather reports for selected cities. At Mansfield Lawn Regional Airport, it was mostly cloudy. The temperature was 48 degrees, the dew point 37, and the relative humidity 65%. The wind was south, at 12 miles an hour. The pressure was 29.90 inches and falling. Elsewhere across Ohio, it was partly cloudy, with a temperature of 51 at Akron-Canton Regional Airport and 48 at Youngstown. It was mostly cloudy, with a temperature of 53 at Cincinnati and 51 at Columbus. It was cloudy, with a temperature of 50 at Wooster, 47 at Marion, and 51 at Toledo Express. Under cloudy skies, Cleveland reported 52, Dayton reported 51, and Findlay reported 48. Reports from nearby cities outside Ohio, skies ranged from partly cloudy to mostly cloudy. It was 49 at Pittsburgh, 51 at Detroit, 53 at Buffalo, 55 at Indianapolis, and 61 at Chicago. The current time is 11:47 p.m. Eastern Daylight Time. 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On the latest weather map, with high pressure exiting Monday, a cold front will move into the region Tuesday, clearing the area by Wednesday.
a series of surface troughs move through for the end of the week. The forecast for the Central Highlands. Tonight, mostly cloudy this evening, then partly cloudy with a slight chance of rain after midnight. Dot is cool with lows in the upper 40s. Southwest winds 10 to 15 miles per hour with gusts up to 25 miles per hour. Chance of rain 20%. Monday, mostly sunny in the morning, then partly cloudy with a chance of showers and thunderstorms in the afternoon. Dot is cool with highs in the lower 70s. Southwest winds 10 to 15 miles per hour with gusts up to 30 miles per hour. Chance of rain 40%. Monday night, showers likely with a chance of thunderstorms. Dot is cool with lows in the upper 50s. Southwest winds around 15 miles per hour with gusts up to 30 miles per hour. Chance of rain 70%. Tuesday, mostly cloudy. A chance of showers in the morning, then showers with a chance of thunderstorms in the afternoon. Highs in the upper 60s. Southwest winds around 15 miles per hour with gusts up to 30 miles per hour. Chance of rain 90%. Tuesday night, a chance of thunderstorms in the evening. Showers, cooler with lows in the mid-40s. Southwest winds 10 to 15 miles per hour, becoming north after midnight. Chance of rain near 100%. Wednesday, mostly cloudy with showers in the morning, then partly sunny with a chance of showers in the afternoon. Cooler with highs in the upper 50s. Chance of rain 90%. Wednesday night, mostly cloudy. Lows around 40. The extended forecast for the Central Highlands. Thursday, partly sunny. A chance of showers in the afternoon. Highs in the mid-50s. Chance of rain 40%. Thursday night, mostly cloudy with a chance of showers in the evening, then partly cloudy after midnight. Lows in the upper 30s. Chance of rain 40%. Friday, partly cloudy. A chance of showers in the afternoon. Highs in the upper 50s. Chance of rain 40%. Friday night, mostly cloudy with a 40% chance of showers. Lows in the mid-40s. Saturday, partly sunny. A chance of showers in the afternoon. Highs in the lower 60s. Chance of rain 40%. Saturday night, partly cloudy. A chance of showers in the evening. Lows in the mid-40s. Chance of rain 40%. Sunday, partly cloudy. Highs in the mid-60s. At 11 p.m., weather reports for selected cities. At Mansfield Lawn Regional Airport, it was mostly cloudy. The temperature was 48 degrees, the dew point 37, and the relative humidity 65%. The wind was south, at 12 miles an hour. The pressure was 29.90 inches and falling. Elsewhere across Ohio, it was partly cloudy, with a temperature of 51 at Akron-Canton Regional Airport and 48 at Youngstown. It was mostly cloudy, with a temperature of 53 at Cincinnati and 51 at Columbus. It was cloudy, with a temperature of 50 at Wooster, 47 at Marion, and 51 at Toledo Express. Under cloudy skies, Cleveland reported 52, Dayton reported 51, and Findlay reported 48. Reports from nearby cities outside Ohio, skies ranged from partly cloudy to mostly cloudy. It was 49 at Pittsburgh, 51 at Detroit, 53 at Buffalo, 55 at Indianapolis, and 61 at Chicago. The current time is 11:52 p.m. Eastern Daylight Time. 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On the latest weather map, with high pressure exiting Monday, a cold front will move into the region Tuesday, clearing the area by Wednesday. A series of surface troughs move through for the end of the week. The forecast for the Central Highlands. Tonight, mostly cloudy this evening, then partly cloudy with a slight chance of rain after midnight. Dot is cool with lows in the upper 40s. Southwest winds 10 to 15 miles per hour with gusts up to 25 miles per hour. Chance of rain 20%. Monday, mostly sunny in the morning, then partly cloudy with a chance of showers and thunderstorms in the afternoon.
Not as cool with highs in the lower 70s. Southwest winds 10 to 15 miles per hour with gusts up to 30 miles per hour. Chance of rain 40%. Monday night, showers likely with a chance of thunderstorms. Not as cool with lows in the upper 50s. Southwest winds around 15 miles per hour with gusts up to 30 miles per hour. Chance of rain 70%. Tuesday, mostly cloudy. A chance of showers in the morning, then showers with a chance of thunderstorms in the afternoon. Highs in the upper 60s. Southwest winds around 15 miles per hour with gusts up to 30 miles per hour. Chance of rain 90%. Tuesday night, a chance of thunderstorms in the evening. Showers, cooler with lows in the mid-40s. Southwest winds 10 to 15 miles per hour, becoming north after midnight. Chance of rain near 100%. Wednesday, mostly cloudy with showers in the morning, then partly sunny with a chance of showers in the afternoon. Cooler with highs in the upper 50s. Chance of rain 90%. Wednesday night, mostly cloudy. Lows around 40. At 11 p.m., weather reports for selected cities. At Mansfield Long Regional Airport, it was mostly cloudy. The temperature was 48 degrees, the dew point 37, and the relative humidity 65%. The wind was south, at 12 miles an hour. The pressure was 29.90 inches and falling. Elsewhere across Ohio, it was partly cloudy, with a temperature of 51 at Akron-Canton Regional Airport and 48 at Youngstown. It was mostly cloudy, with a temperature of 53 at Cincinnati and 51 at Columbus. It was cloudy, with a temperature of 50 at Wooster, 47 at Marion, and 51 at Toledo Express. Under cloudy skies, Cleveland reported 52, Dayton reported 51, and Findlay reported 48. Reports from nearby cities outside Ohio, skies ranged from partly cloudy to mostly cloudy. It was 49 at Pittsburgh, 51 at Detroit, 53 at Buffalo, 55 at Indianapolis, and 61 at Chicago. The current time is 11:55 p.m. Eastern Daylight Time. 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On the latest weather map, with high pressure exiting Monday, a cold front will move into the region Tuesday, clearing the area by Wednesday. A series of surface troughs move through for the end of the week. The forecast for the Central Highlands. Tonight, mostly cloudy this evening, then partly cloudy with a slight chance of rain after midnight. Not as cool with lows in the upper 40s. Southwest winds 10 to 15 miles per hour with gusts up to 25 miles per hour. Chance of rain 20%. Monday, mostly sunny in the morning, then partly cloudy with a chance of showers and thunderstorms in the afternoon. Not as cool with highs in the lower 70s. Southwest winds 10 to 15 miles per hour with gusts up to 30 miles per hour. Chance of rain 40%. Monday night, showers likely with a chance of thunderstorms. Not as cool with lows in the upper 50s. Southwest winds around 15 miles per hour with gusts up to 30 miles per hour. Chance of rain 70%. Tuesday, mostly cloudy. A chance of showers in the morning, then showers with a chance of thunderstorms in the afternoon. Highs in the upper 60s. Southwest winds around 15 miles per hour with gusts up to 30 miles per hour. Chance of rain 90%. Tuesday night, a chance of thunderstorms in the evening. Showers, cooler with lows in the mid-40s. Southwest winds 10 to 15 miles per hour, becoming north after midnight. Chance of rain near 100%. Wednesday, mostly cloudy with showers in the morning, then partly sunny with a chance of showers in the afternoon. Cooler with highs in the upper 50s. Chance of rain 90%. Wednesday night, mostly cloudy. Lows around 40. At 11 p.m., weather reports for selected cities. At Mansfield Long Regional Airport, it was mostly cloudy. The temperature was 48 degrees, the dew point 37, and the relative humidity 65%. The wind was south, at 12 miles an hour.
the pressure was 29.90 inches and falling. Elsewhere across Ohio, it was partly cloudy, with a temperature of 51 at Akron-Canton Regional Airport and 48 at Youngstown. It was mostly cloudy, with a temperature of 53 at Cincinnati and 51 at Columbus. It was cloudy, with a temperature of 50 at Wooster, 47 at Marion, and 51 at Toledo Express. Under cloudy skies, Cleveland reported 52, Dayton reported 51, and Findlay reported 48. Reports from nearby cities outside Ohio, skies ranged from partly cloudy to mostly cloudy. It was 49 at Pittsburgh, 51 at Detroit, 53 at Buffalo, 55 at Indianapolis, and 61 at Chicago. The current time is 11:59 p.m. Eastern Daylight Time. 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On the latest weather map, with high pressure exiting Monday, a cold front will move into the region Tuesday, clearing the area by Wednesday. A series of surface troughs move through for the end of the week. The forecast for the Central Highlands. Tonight, mostly cloudy this evening, then partly cloudy with a slight chance of rain after midnight. Dawn is cool with lows in the upper 40s. Southwest winds 10 to 15 miles per hour with gusts up to 25 miles per hour. Chance of rain 20%. Monday, mostly sunny in the morning, then partly cloudy with a chance of showers and thunderstorms in the afternoon. Not as cool with highs in the lower 70s. Southwest winds 10 to 15 miles per hour with gusts up to 30 miles per hour. Chance of rain 40%. Monday night, showers likely with a chance of thunderstorms. Not as cool with lows in the upper 50s. Southwest winds around 15 miles per hour with gusts up to 30 miles per hour. Chance of rain 70%. Tuesday, mostly cloudy. A chance of showers in the morning, then showers with a chance of thunderstorms in the afternoon. Highs in the upper 60s. Southwest winds around 15 miles per hour with gusts up to 30 miles per hour. Chance of rain 90%. Tuesday night, a chance of thunderstorms in the evening. Showers, cooler with lows in the mid-40s. Southwest winds 10 to 15 miles per hour, becoming north after midnight. Chance of rain near 100%. Wednesday, mostly cloudy with showers in the morning, then partly sunny with a chance of showers in the afternoon. Cooler with highs in the upper 50s. Chance of rain 90%. Wednesday night, mostly cloudy. Lows around 40. The Nearshore Marine Forecast. For the following marine location, the islands to Vermilion. Small craft advisory in effect until 8 a.m. Eastern Daylight Time Monday. Overnight, southwest winds 15 to 25 knots. A slight chance of rain. Waves 2 to 4 feet. Monday, southwest winds 15 to 20 knots. Sunny. Waves 2 to 4 feet subsiding to 1 to 3 feet. Monday night, southwest winds 15 to 20 knots. Showers likely with a chance of thunderstorms in the evening, then showers likely overnight. Waves 1 to 3 feet. Tuesday, southwest winds 15 to 20 knots becoming west 10 to 15 knots. Showers likely in the morning, then showers with a chance of thunderstorms in the afternoon. Waves 1 to 3 feet. Winds and waves higher in and near thunderstorms. The water temperature off Toledo is 56 degrees, off Cleveland 50 degrees, and off Derry 48 degrees. The extended forecast for the Central Highlands. Thursday, partly sunny. A chance of showers in the afternoon. Highs in the mid-50s. Chance of rain 40%. Thursday night, mostly cloudy with a chance of showers in the evening, then partly cloudy after midnight. Lows in the upper 30s. Chance of rain 40%. Friday, partly cloudy. A chance of showers in the afternoon. Highs in the upper 50s. Chance of rain 40%. Friday night, mostly cloudy with a 40% chance of showers. Lows in the mid-40s. Saturday, partly sunny. A chance of showers in the afternoon. Highs in the lower 60s.
chance of rain 40%. Saturday night, partly cloudy. A chance of showers in the evening. Lows in the mid-40s. Chance of rain 40%. Sunday, partly cloudy. Highs in the mid-60s. The Mansfield, Ohio climate summary for the month of April, 2026. The average temperature was 55.2 degrees, which is 5.5 degrees above the normal average temperature. A total of 4.95 inches of precipitation fell during the period, which is 0.68 inches above the normal amount. A trace of snow fell during the period. There were 312 heating degree days this period, which is 156 below the normal amount. There were 23 cooling degree days this period, which is 16 above the normal amount. At 11 p.m., weather reports for selected cities. At Mansfield Lawn Regional Airport, it was mostly cloudy. The temperature was 48 degrees, the dew point 37, and the relative humidity 65%. The wind was south, at 12 miles an hour. The pressure was 29.90 inches and falling. Elsewhere across Ohio, it was partly cloudy, with a temperature of 51 at Akron-Canton Regional Airport and 48 at Youngstown. It was mostly cloudy, with a temperature of 53 at Cincinnati and 51 at Columbus. It was cloudy, with a temperature of 50 at Wooster, 47 at Marion, and 51 at Toledo Express. Under cloudy skies, Cleveland reported 52, Dayton reported 51, and Findlay reported 48. Reports from nearby cities outside Ohio, skies ranged from partly cloudy to mostly cloudy. It was 49 at Pittsburgh, 51 at Detroit, 53 at Buffalo, 55 at Indianapolis, and 61 at Chicago. The current time is 12:05 a.m. Eastern Daylight Time. 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On the latest weather map, with high pressure exiting Monday, a cold front will move into the region Tuesday, clearing the area by Wednesday. A series of surface troughs move through for the end of the week. The forecast for the Central Highlands. Tonight, mostly cloudy this evening, then partly cloudy with a slight chance of rain after midnight. Not as cool with lows in the upper 40s. Southwest winds 10 to 15 miles per hour with gusts up to 25 miles per hour. Chance of rain 20%. Monday, mostly sunny in the morning, then partly cloudy with a chance of showers and thunderstorms in the afternoon. Not as cool with highs in the lower 70s. Southwest winds 10 to 15 miles per hour with gusts up to 30 miles per hour. Chance of rain 40%. Monday night, showers likely with a chance of thunderstorms. Not as cool with lows in the upper 50s. Southwest winds around 15 miles per hour with gusts up to 30 miles per hour. Chance of rain 70%. Tuesday, mostly cloudy. A chance of showers in the morning, then showers with a chance of thunderstorms in the afternoon. Highs in the upper 60s. Southwest winds around 15 miles per hour with gusts up to 30 miles per hour. Chance of rain 90%. Tuesday night, a chance of thunderstorms in the evening. Showers, cooler with lows in the mid-40s. Southwest winds 10 to 15 miles per hour, becoming north after midnight. Chance of rain near 100%. Wednesday, mostly cloudy with showers in the morning, then partly sunny with a chance of showers in the afternoon. Cooler with highs in the upper 50s. Chance of rain 90%. Wednesday night, mostly cloudy. Lows around 40. At midnight, weather reports for selected cities. At Mansfield Lawn Regional Airport, it was partly cloudy. The temperature was 47 degrees, the dew point 36, and the relative humidity 65%. The wind was south, at 10 miles an hour. The pressure was 29.89 inches and falling. Elsewhere across Ohio, temperatures were between 48 and 52 degrees. It was partly cloudy at Youngstown, in Cincinnati. It was mostly cloudy at Wooster and Columbus. It was cloudy at Marion, Toledo Express, and Cleveland. At Akron-Canton Regional Airport, Dayton, and Findlay, it was cloudy. Reports from nearby cities outside Ohio,
and Chicago, it was clear, with a temperature of 60. It was partly cloudy, with a temperature of 50 at Pittsburgh, and 50 at Buffalo.

A cold front will move into the region Tuesday, clearing the area by Wednesday. A series of surface troughs move through for the end of the week. The forecast for the Central Highlands. Tonight, mostly cloudy this evening, then partly cloudy with a slight chance of rain after midnight. Dot is cool with lows in the upper 40s. Southwest winds 10 to 15 miles per hour with gusts up to 25 miles per hour. Chance of rain 20%. Monday, mostly sunny in the morning, then partly cloudy with a chance of showers and thunderstorms in the afternoon. Dot is cool with highs in the lower 70s. Southwest winds 10 to 15 miles per hour with gusts up to 30 miles per hour. Chance of rain 40%. Monday night, showers likely with a chance of thunderstorms. Dot is cool with lows in the upper 50s. Southwest winds around 15 miles per hour with gusts up to 30 miles per hour. Chance of rain 70%. Tuesday, mostly cloudy. A chance of showers in the morning, then showers with a chance of thunderstorms in the afternoon. Highs in the upper 60s. Southwest winds around 15 miles per hour with gusts up to 30 miles per hour. Chance of rain 90%. Tuesday night, a chance of thunderstorms in the evening. Showers, cooler with lows in the mid 40s. Southwest winds 10 to 15 miles per hour, becoming north after midnight. Chance of rain near 100%. Wednesday, mostly cloudy with showers in the morning, then partly sunny with a chance of showers in the afternoon. Cooler with highs in the upper 50s. Chance of rain 90%. Wednesday night, mostly cloudy. Lows around 40. The extended forecast for the Central Highlands. Thursday, partly sunny. A chance of showers in the afternoon. Highs in the mid-50s. Chance of rain 40%. Thursday night, mostly cloudy with a chance of showers in the evening, then partly cloudy after midnight. Lows in the upper 30s. Chance of rain 40%. Friday, partly cloudy. A chance of showers in the afternoon. Highs in the upper 50s. Chance of rain 40%. Friday night, mostly cloudy with a 40% chance of showers. Lows in the mid-40s. Saturday, partly sunny. A chance of showers in the afternoon. Highs in the lower 60s. Chance of rain 40%. Saturday night, partly cloudy. A chance of showers in the evening. Lows in the mid-40s. Chance of rain 40%. Sunday, partly cloudy. Highs in the mid-60s. At midnight, weather reports for selected cities. At Mansfield-Long Regional Airport, it was partly cloudy. The temperature was 47 degrees, the dew point 36, and the relative humidity 65%. The wind was south, at 10 miles an hour. The pressure was 29.89 inches and falling. Elsewhere across Ohio, temperatures were between 48 and 52 degrees. It was partly cloudy at Youngstown, in Cincinnati. It was mostly cloudy at Wooster, and Columbus. It was cloudy at Marion, Toledo Express, and Cleveland. At Akron-Canton Regional Airport, Dayton, and Findlay, it was cloudy. Reports from nearby cities outside Ohio, at Chicago, it was clear, with a temperature of 60. It was partly cloudy, with a temperature of 50 at Pittsburgh, and 50 at Buffalo. It was mostly cloudy, with a temperature of 52 at Detroit, and 55 at Indianapolis. The current time is 12:12 a.m. Eastern Daylight Time. 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On the latest weather map, with high pressure exiting Monday, a cold front will move into the region Tuesday, clearing the area by Wednesday. A series of surface troughs move through for the end of the week. The forecast for the Central Highlands. Tonight, mostly cloudy this evening, then partly cloudy with a slight chance of rain after midnight. Dot is cool with lows in the upper 40s. Southwest winds 10 to 15 miles per hour with gusts up to 25 miles per hour. Chance of rain 20%. Monday, mostly sunny in the morning, then partly cloudy with a chance of showers and thunderstorms in the afternoon.

Not as cool with highs in the lower 70s. Southwest winds 10 to 15 miles per hour with gusts up to 30 miles per hour. Chance of rain 40%. Monday night, showers likely with a chance of thunderstorms. Not as cool with lows in the upper 50s. Southwest winds around 15 miles per hour with gusts up to 30 miles per hour. Chance of rain 70%. Tuesday, mostly cloudy. A chance of showers in the morning, then showers with a chance of thunderstorms in the afternoon. Highs in the upper 60s. Southwest winds around 15 miles per hour with gusts up to 30 miles per hour. Chance of rain 90%. Tuesday night, a chance of thunderstorms in the evening. Showers, cooler with lows in the mid-40s. Southwest winds 10 to 15 miles per hour, becoming north after midnight. Chance of rain near 100%. Wednesday, mostly cloudy with showers in the morning, then partly sunny with a chance of showers in the afternoon. Cooler with highs in the upper 50s. Chance of rain 90%. Wednesday night, mostly cloudy. Lows around 40. The Mansfield, Ohio climate summary for the month of April, 2026. The average temperature was 55.2 degrees, which is 5.5 degrees above the normal average temperature. A total of 4.95 inches of precipitation fell during the period, which is 0.68 inches above the normal amount. A trace of snow fell during the period. There were 312 heating degree days this period, which is 156 below the normal amount. There were 23 cooling degree days this period, which is 16 above the normal amount. At midnight, weather reports for selected cities. At Mansfield Lawn Regional Airport, it was partly cloudy. The temperature was 47 degrees, the dew point 36, and the relative humidity 65%. The wind was south, at 10 miles an hour. The pressure was 29.89 inches and falling. Elsewhere across Ohio, temperatures were between 48 and 52 degrees. It was partly cloudy at Youngstown, in Cincinnati. It was mostly cloudy at Wooster, in Columbus. It was cloudy at Marion, Toledo Express, in Cleveland. At Akron-Canton Regional Airport, Dayton, and Findlay, it was cloudy. Reports from nearby cities outside Ohio, at Chicago, it was clear, with a temperature of 60. It was partly cloudy, with a temperature of 50 at Pittsburgh, and 50 at Buffalo. It was mostly cloudy, with a temperature of 52 at Detroit, and 55 at Indianapolis. The current time is 12:16 a.m. Eastern Daylight Time. 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On the latest weather map, with high pressure exiting Monday, a cold front will move into the region Tuesday, clearing the area by Wednesday. A series of surface troughs move through for the end of the week. The forecast for the Central Highlands. Tonight, mostly cloudy this evening, then partly cloudy with a slight chance of rain after midnight. Not as cool with lows in the upper 40s. Southwest winds 10 to 15 miles per hour with gusts up to 25 miles per hour. Chance of rain 20%. Monday, mostly sunny in the morning, then partly cloudy with a chance of showers and thunderstorms in the afternoon. Not as cool with highs in the lower 70s. Southwest winds 10 to 15 miles per hour with gusts up to 30 miles per hour. Chance of rain 40%. Monday night, showers likely with a chance of thunderstorms. Not as cool with lows in the upper 50s. Southwest winds around 15 miles per hour with gusts up to 30 miles per hour. Chance of rain 70%. Tuesday, mostly cloudy. A chance of showers in the morning, then showers with a chance of thunderstorms in the afternoon. Highs in the upper 60s. Southwest winds around 15 miles per hour with gusts up to 30 miles per hour. Chance of rain 90%. Tuesday night, a chance of thunderstorms in the evening. Showers, cooler with lows in the mid-40s. Southwest winds 10 to 15 miles per hour, becoming north after midnight. Chance of rain near 100%. Wednesday, mostly cloudy with showers in the morning, then partly sunny with a chance of showers in the afternoon.
cooler with highs in the upper 50s. Chance of rain 90%. Wednesday night, mostly cloudy. Lows around 40. At midnight, weather reports for selected cities. At Mansfield-Lom Regional Airport, it was partly cloudy. The temperature was 47 degrees, the dew point 36, and the relative humidity 65%. The wind was south, at 10 miles an hour. The pressure was 29.89 inches and falling. Elsewhere across Ohio, temperatures were between 48 and 52 degrees. It was partly cloudy at Youngstown, in Cincinnati. It was mostly cloudy at Wooster, in Columbus. It was cloudy at Marion, Toledo Express, in Cleveland. At Akron-Canton Regional Airport, Dayton, and Findlay, it was cloudy. Reports from nearby cities outside Ohio, at Chicago, it was clear, with a temperature of 60. It was partly cloudy, with a temperature of 50 at Pittsburgh, and 50 at Buffalo. It was mostly cloudy, with a temperature of 52 at Detroit, and 55 at Indianapolis. The extended forecast for the Central Highlands. Thursday, partly sunny. A chance of showers in the afternoon. Highs in the mid-50s. Chance of rain 40%. Thursday night, mostly cloudy with a chance of showers in the evening, then partly cloudy after midnight. Lows in the upper 30s. Chance of rain 40%. Friday, partly cloudy. A chance of showers in the afternoon. Highs in the upper 50s. Chance of rain 40%. Friday night, mostly cloudy with a 40% chance of showers. Lows in the mid-40s. Saturday, partly sunny. A chance of showers in the afternoon. Highs in the lower 60s. Chance of rain 40%. Saturday night, partly cloudy. A chance of showers in the evening. Lows in the mid-40s. Chance of rain 40%. Sunday, partly cloudy. Highs in the mid-60s. The current time is 12:21 a.m. Eastern Daylight Time. 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On the latest weather map, with high pressure exiting Monday, a cold front will move into the region Tuesday, clearing the area by Wednesday. A series of surface troughs move through for the end of the week. The forecast for the Central Highlands. Tonight, mostly cloudy this evening, then partly cloudy with a slight chance of rain after midnight. Not as cool with lows in the upper 40s. Southwest winds 10 to 15 miles per hour with gusts up to 25 miles per hour. Chance of rain 20%. Monday, mostly sunny in the morning, then partly cloudy with a chance of showers and thunderstorms in the afternoon. Not as cool with highs in the lower 70s. Southwest winds 10 to 15 miles per hour with gusts up to 30 miles per hour. Chance of rain 40%. Monday night, showers likely with a chance of thunderstorms. Not as cool with lows in the upper 50s. Southwest winds around 15 miles per hour with gusts up to 30 miles per hour. Chance of rain 70%. Tuesday, mostly cloudy. A chance of showers in the morning, then showers with a chance of thunderstorms in the afternoon. Highs in the upper 60s. Southwest winds around 15 miles per hour with gusts up to 30 miles per hour. Chance of rain 90%. Tuesday night, a chance of thunderstorms in the evening. Showers, cooler with lows in the mid-40s. Southwest winds 10 to 15 miles per hour, becoming north after midnight. Chance of rain near 100%. Wednesday, mostly cloudy with showers in the morning, then partly sunny with a chance of showers in the afternoon. Cooler with highs in the upper 50s. Chance of rain 90%. Wednesday night, mostly cloudy. Lows around 40. At midnight, weather reports for selected cities. At Mansfield-Lom Regional Airport, it was partly cloudy. The temperature was 47 degrees, the dew point 36, and the relative humidity 65%. The wind was south, at 10 miles an hour. The pressure was 29.89 inches and falling. Elsewhere across Ohio, temperatures were between 48 and 52 degrees.
It was partly cloudy at Youngstown, in Cincinnati. It was mostly cloudy at Worcester, in Columbus. It was cloudy at Marion, Toledo Express, in Cleveland. At Akron-Canton Regional Airport, Dayton, and St. Lee, it was cloudy. Reports from nearby cities outside Ohio and Chicago, it was clear, with a temperature of 60. It was partly cloudy, with a temperature of 50 at Pittsburgh and 50 at Buffalo. It was mostly cloudy, with a temperature of 52 at Detroit and 55 at Indianapolis. The current time is 12:24 a.m. Eastern Daylight Time. 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We supply the latest available information for the Central Highlands over station WWG57 from Butler on a frequency of 162.450 MHz. On the latest weather map, with high pressure exiting Monday, a cold front will move into the region Tuesday, clearing the area by Wednesday. A series of surface troughs move through for the end of the week. The forecast for the Central Highlands. Tonight, mostly cloudy this evening, then partly cloudy with a slight chance of rain after midnight. Dot is cool with lows in the upper 40s. Southwest winds 10 to 15 miles per hour with gusts up to 25 miles per hour. Chance of rain 20%. Monday, mostly sunny in the morning, then partly cloudy with a chance of showers and thunderstorms in the afternoon. Dot is cool with highs in the lower 70s. Southwest winds 10 to 15 miles per hour with gusts up to 30 miles per hour. Chance of rain 40%. Monday night, showers likely with a chance of thunderstorms. Dot is cool with lows in the upper 50s. Southwest winds around 15 miles per hour with gusts up to 30 miles per hour. Chance of rain 70%. Tuesday, mostly cloudy. A chance of showers in the morning, then showers with a chance of thunderstorms in the afternoon. Highs in the upper 60s. Southwest winds around 15 miles per hour with gusts up to 30 miles per hour. Chance of rain 90%. Tuesday night, a chance of thunderstorms in the evening. Showers, cooler with lows in the mid-40s. Southwest winds 10 to 15 miles per hour, becoming north after midnight. Chance of rain near 100%. Wednesday, mostly cloudy with showers in the morning, then partly sunny with a chance of showers in the afternoon. Cooler with highs in the upper 50s. Chance of rain 90%. Wednesday night, mostly cloudy. Lows around 40. At midnight, weather reports for selected cities. At Mansfield-Lom Regional Airport, it was partly cloudy. The temperature was 47 degrees, the dew point 36, and the relative humidity 65%. The wind was south, at 10 miles an hour. The pressure was 29.89 inches and falling. Elsewhere across Ohio, temperatures were between 48 and 52 degrees. It was partly cloudy at Youngstown, in Cincinnati. It was mostly cloudy at Worcester and Columbus. It was cloudy at Marion, Toledo Express, and Cleveland. At Akron-Canton Regional Airport, Dayton, and St. Lee, it was cloudy. Reports from nearby cities outside Ohio and Chicago, it was clear, with a temperature of 60. It was partly cloudy, with a temperature of 50 at Pittsburgh and 50 at Buffalo. It was mostly cloudy, with a temperature of 52 at Detroit and 55 at Indianapolis. The current time is 12:27 a.m. Eastern Daylight Time. 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On the latest weather map, with high pressure exiting Monday, a cold front will move into the region Tuesday, clearing the area by Wednesday. A series of surface troughs move through for the end of the week. The forecast for the Central Highlands. Tonight, mostly cloudy this evening, then partly cloudy with a slight chance of rain after midnight. Dot is cool with lows in the upper 40s. Southwest winds 10 to 15 miles per hour with gusts up to 25 miles per hour. Chance of rain 20%. Monday, mostly sunny in the morning,
then partly cloudy with a chance of showers and thunderstorms in the afternoon. Got as cool highs in the lower 70s. Southwest winds 10 to 15 miles per hour with gusts up to 30 miles per hour. Chance of rain 40%. Monday night, showers likely with a chance of thunderstorms. Got as cool with lows in the upper 50s. Southwest winds around 15 miles per hour with gusts up to 30 miles per hour. Chance of rain 70%. Tuesday, mostly cloudy. A chance of showers in the morning, then showers with a chance of thunderstorms in the afternoon. Highs in the upper 60s. Southwest winds around 15 miles per hour with gusts up to 30 miles per hour. Chance of rain 90%. Tuesday night, a chance of thunderstorms in the evening. Showers, cooler with lows in the mid-40s. Southwest winds 10 to 15 miles per hour, becoming north after midnight. Chance of rain near 100%. Wednesday, mostly cloudy with showers in the morning, then partly sunny with a chance of showers in the afternoon. Cooler with highs in the upper 50s. Chance of rain 90%. Wednesday night, mostly cloudy. Lows around 40. The extended forecast for the Central Highlands. Thursday, partly sunny. A chance of showers in the afternoon. Highs in the mid-50s. Chance of rain 40%. Thursday night, mostly cloudy with a chance of showers in the evening, then partly cloudy after midnight. Lows in the upper 30s. Chance of rain 40%. Friday, partly cloudy. A chance of showers in the afternoon. Highs in the upper 50s. Chance of rain 40%. Friday night, mostly cloudy with a 40% chance of showers. Lows in the mid-40s. Saturday, partly sunny. A chance of showers in the afternoon. Highs in the lower 60s. Chance of rain 40%. Saturday night, partly cloudy. A chance of showers in the evening. Lows in the mid-40s. Chance of rain 40%. Sunday, partly cloudy. Highs in the mid-60s. The Mansfield, Ohio climate summary for the month of April, 2026. The average temperature was 55.2 degrees, which is 5.5 degrees above the normal average temperature. A total of 4.95 inches of precipitation fell during the period, which is 0.68 inches above the normal amount. A trace of snow fell during the period. There were 312 heating degree days this period, which is 156 below the normal amount. There were 23 cooling degree days this period, which is 16 above the normal amount. At midnight, weather reports for selected cities. At Mansfield-Lom Regional Airport, it was partly cloudy. The temperature was 47 degrees, the dew point 36, and the relative humidity 65%. The wind was south, at 10 miles an hour. The pressure was 29.89 inches and falling. Elsewhere across Ohio, temperatures were between 48 and 52 degrees. It was partly cloudy at Youngstown, in Cincinnati. It was mostly cloudy at Wooster, and Columbus. It was cloudy at Marion, Toledo Express, and Cleveland. At Akron-Canton Regional Airport, Dayton, and Findlay, it was cloudy. Reports from nearby cities outside Ohio, at Chicago, it was clear, with a temperature of 60. It was partly cloudy, with a temperature of 50 at Pittsburgh, and 50 at Buffalo. It was mostly cloudy, with a temperature of 52 at Detroit, and 55 at Indianapolis. The current time is 12:32 a.m. Eastern Daylight Time. 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On the latest weather map, with high pressure exiting Monday, a cold front will move into the region Tuesday, clearing the area by Wednesday. A series of surface troughs move through for the end of the week. The forecast for the Central Highlands. Tonight, mostly cloudy this evening, then partly cloudy with a slight chance of rain after midnight. Got as cool with lows in the upper 40s. Southwest winds 10 to 15 miles per hour with gusts up to 25 miles per hour. Chance of rain 20%.
Monday, mostly sunny in the morning, then partly cloudy with a chance of showers and thunderstorms in the afternoon. Got as cool with highs in the lower 70s. Southwest winds 10 to 15 miles per hour with gusts up to 30 miles per hour. Chance of rain 40%. Monday night, showers likely with a chance of thunderstorms. Got as cool with lows in the upper 50s. Southwest winds around 15 miles per hour with gusts up to 30 miles per hour. Chance of rain 70%. Tuesday, mostly cloudy. A chance of showers in the morning, then showers with a chance of thunderstorms in the afternoon. Highs in the upper 60s. Southwest winds around 15 miles per hour with gusts up to 30 miles per hour. Chance of rain 90%. Tuesday night, a chance of thunderstorms in the evening. Showers, cooler with lows in the mid-40s. Southwest winds 10 to 15 miles per hour, becoming north after midnight. Chance of rain near 100%. Wednesday, mostly cloudy with showers in the morning, then partly sunny with a chance of showers in the afternoon. Cooler with highs in the upper 50s. Chance of rain 90%. Wednesday night, mostly cloudy. Lows around 40. At midnight, weather reports for selected cities. At Mansfield-Lom Regional Airport, it was partly cloudy. The temperature was 47 degrees, the dew point 36, and the relative humidity 65%. The wind was south, at 10 miles an hour. The pressure was 29.89 inches and falling. Elsewhere across Ohio, temperatures were between 48 and 52 degrees. It was partly cloudy at Youngstown, in Cincinnati. It was mostly cloudy at Wooster, and Columbus. It was cloudy at Marion, Toledo Express, and Cleveland. At Akron-Canton Regional Airport, Dayton, and Findlay, it was cloudy. Reports from nearby cities outside Ohio, at Chicago, it was clear, with a temperature of 60. It was partly cloudy, with a temperature of 50 at Pittsburgh, and 50 at Buffalo. It was mostly cloudy, with a temperature of 52 at Detroit, and 55 at Indianapolis. The current time is 12:36 a.m. Eastern Daylight Time. 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On the latest weather map, with high pressure exiting Monday, a cold front will move into the region Tuesday, clearing the area by Wednesday. A series of surface troughs move through for the end of the week. The forecast for the Central Highlands. Tonight, mostly cloudy this evening, then partly cloudy with a slight chance of rain after midnight. Not as cool with lows in the upper 40s. Southwest winds 10 to 15 miles per hour with gusts up to 25 miles per hour. Chance of rain 20%. Monday, mostly sunny in the morning, then partly cloudy with a chance of showers and thunderstorms in the afternoon. Not as cool with highs in the lower 70s. Southwest winds 10 to 15 miles per hour with gusts up to 30 miles per hour. Chance of rain 40%. Monday night, showers likely with a chance of thunderstorms. Not as cool with lows in the upper 50s. Southwest winds around 15 miles per hour with gusts up to 30 miles per hour. Chance of rain 70%. Tuesday, mostly cloudy. A chance of showers in the morning, then showers with a chance of thunderstorms in the afternoon. Highs in the upper 60s. Southwest winds around 15 miles per hour with gusts up to 30 miles per hour. Chance of rain 90%. Tuesday night, a chance of thunderstorms in the evening. Showers, cooler with lows in the mid-40s. Southwest winds 10 to 15 miles per hour, becoming north after midnight. Chance of rain near 100%. Wednesday, mostly cloudy with showers in the morning, then partly sunny with a chance of showers in the afternoon. Cooler with highs in the upper 50s. Chance of rain 90%. Wednesday night, mostly cloudy. Lows around 40. At midnight, weather reports for selected cities. At Mansfield-Lom Regional Airport, it was partly cloudy. The temperature was 47 degrees, the dew point 36, and the relative humidity 65%. The wind was south, at 10 miles an hour.
the pressure was 29.89 inches and falling. Elsewhere across Ohio, temperatures were between 48 and 52 degrees. It was partly cloudy at Youngstown, in Cincinnati. It was mostly cloudy at Wooster, and Columbus. It was cloudy at Marion, Toledo Express, and Cleveland. At Akron-Canton Regional Airport, Dayton, and Findlay, it was cloudy. Reports from nearby cities outside Ohio, at Chicago, it was clear, with a temperature of 60. It was partly cloudy, with a temperature of 50 at Pittsburgh, and 50 at Buffalo. It was mostly cloudy, with a temperature of 52 at Detroit, and 55 at Indianapolis. The current time is 12:39 a.m. Eastern Daylight Time. 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We supply the latest available information for the Central Highlands over station WWG 57 from Butler on a frequency of 162.450 MHz. On the latest weather map, with high pressure exiting Monday, a cold front will move into the region Tuesday, clearing the area by Wednesday. A series of surface troughs move through for the end of the week. The extended forecast for the Central Highlands. Thursday, partly sunny. A chance of showers in the afternoon. Highs in the mid-50s. Chance of rain 40%. Thursday night, mostly cloudy with a chance of showers in the evening, then partly cloudy after midnight. Lows in the upper 30s. Chance of rain 40%. Friday, partly cloudy. A chance of showers in the afternoon. Highs in the upper 50s. Chance of rain 40%. Friday night, mostly cloudy with a 40% chance of showers. Lows in the mid-40s. Saturday, partly sunny. A chance of showers in the afternoon. Highs in the lower 60s. Chance of rain 40%. Saturday night, partly cloudy. A chance of showers in the evening. Lows in the mid-40s. Chance of rain 40%. Sunday, partly cloudy. Highs in the mid-60s. The forecast for the Central Highlands. Tonight, mostly cloudy this evening, then partly cloudy with a slight chance of rain after midnight. Not as cool with lows in the upper 40s. Southwest winds 10 to 15 miles per hour with gusts up to 25 miles per hour. Chance of rain 20%. Monday, mostly sunny in the morning, then partly cloudy with a chance of showers and thunderstorms in the afternoon. Not as cool with highs in the lower 70s. Southwest winds 10 to 15 miles per hour with gusts up to 30 miles per hour. Chance of rain 40%. Monday night, showers likely with a chance of thunderstorms. Not as cool with lows in the upper 50s. Southwest winds around 15 miles per hour with gusts up to 30 miles per hour. Chance of rain 70%. Tuesday, mostly cloudy. A chance of showers in the morning, then showers with a chance of thunderstorms in the afternoon. Highs in the upper 60s. Southwest winds around 15 miles per hour with gusts up to 30 miles per hour. Chance of rain 90%. Tuesday night, a chance of thunderstorms in the evening. Showers, cooler with lows in the mid-40s. Southwest winds 10 to 15 miles per hour, becoming north after midnight. Chance of rain near 100%. Wednesday, mostly cloudy with showers in the morning, then partly sunny with a chance of showers in the afternoon. Cooler with highs in the upper 50s. Chance of rain 90%. Wednesday night, mostly cloudy. Lows around 40. At midnight, weather reports for selected cities. At Mansfield-Long Regional Airport, it was partly cloudy. The temperature was 47 degrees, the dew point 36, and the relative humidity 65%. The wind was south, at 10 miles an hour. The pressure was 29.89 inches and falling. Elsewhere across Ohio, temperatures were between 48 and 52 degrees. It was partly cloudy at Youngstown, in Cincinnati. It was mostly cloudy at Wooster, and Columbus. It was cloudy at Marion, Toledo Express, and Cleveland. At Akron-Canton Regional Airport, Dayton, and Findlay, it was cloudy. Reports from nearby cities outside Ohio, at Chicago, it was clear, with a temperature of 60.
It was partly cloudy, with a temperature of 50 at Pittsburgh and 50 at Buffalo. It was mostly cloudy, with a temperature of 52 at Detroit and 55 at Indianapolis. The current time is 12:43 a.m. Eastern Daylight Time. 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We supply the latest available information for the Central Highlands over station WWG57 from Butler on a frequency of 162.450 MHz. On the latest weather map, with high pressure exiting Monday, a cold front will move into the region Tuesday, clearing the area by Wednesday. A series of surface troughs move through for the end of the week. The forecast for the Central Highlands. Tonight, mostly cloudy this evening, then partly cloudy with a slight chance of rain after midnight. Not as cool with lows in the upper 40s. Southwest winds 10 to 15 miles per hour with gusts up to 25 miles per hour. Chance of rain 20%. Monday, mostly sunny in the morning, then partly cloudy with a chance of showers and thunderstorms in the afternoon. Not as cool with highs in the lower 70s. Southwest winds 10 to 15 miles per hour with gusts up to 30 miles per hour. Chance of rain 40%. Monday night, showers likely with a chance of thunderstorms. Not as cool with lows in the upper 50s. Southwest winds around 15 miles per hour with gusts up to 30 miles per hour. Chance of rain 70%. Tuesday, mostly cloudy. A chance of showers in the morning, then showers with a chance of thunderstorms in the afternoon. Highs in the upper 60s. Southwest winds around 15 miles per hour with gusts up to 30 miles per hour. Chance of rain 90%. Tuesday night, a chance of thunderstorms in the evening. Showers, cooler with lows in the mid-40s. Southwest winds 10 to 15 miles per hour, becoming north after midnight. Chance of rain near 100%. Wednesday, mostly cloudy with showers in the morning, then partly sunny with a chance of showers in the afternoon. Cooler with highs in the upper 50s. Chance of rain 90%. Wednesday night, mostly cloudy. Lows around 40. The Mansfield, Ohio climate summary for the month of April, 2026. The average temperature was 55.2 degrees, which is 5.5 degrees above the normal average temperature. A total of 4.95 inches of precipitation fell during the period, which is 0.68 inches above the normal amount. A trace of snow fell during the period. There were 312 heating degree days this period, which is 156 below the normal amount. There were 23 cooling degree days this period, which is 16 above the normal amount. At midnight, weather reports for selected cities. At Mansfield Long Regional Airport, it was partly cloudy. The temperature was 47 degrees, the dew point 36, and the relative humidity 65%. The wind was south, at 10 miles an hour. The pressure was 29.89 inches and falling. Elsewhere across Ohio, temperatures were between 48 and 52 degrees. It was partly cloudy at Youngstown, in Cincinnati. It was mostly cloudy at Wooster, and Columbus. It was cloudy at Marion, Toledo Express, and Cleveland. At Akron-Canton Regional Airport, Dayton, and Findlay, it was cloudy. Reports from nearby cities outside Ohio, at Chicago, it was clear, with a temperature of 60. It was partly cloudy, with a temperature of 50 at Pittsburgh, and 50 at Buffalo. It was mostly cloudy, with a temperature of 52 at Detroit, and 55 at Indianapolis. The current time is 12:47 a.m. Eastern Daylight Time. 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We supply the latest available information for the Central Highlands over station WWG57 from Butler on a frequency of 162.450 MHz. On the latest weather map, with high pressure exiting Monday, a cold front will move into the region Tuesday, clearing the area by Wednesday. A series of surface troughs move through for the end of the week. The forecast for the Central Highlands. Tonight, mostly cloudy this evening, then partly cloudy with a slight chance of rain after midnight. Not as cool with lows in the upper 40s.
Southwest winds 10 to 15 miles per hour with gusts up to 25 miles per hour. Chance of rain 20%. Monday, mostly sunny in the morning, then partly cloudy with a chance of showers and thunderstorms in the afternoon. Got as cool highs in the lower 70s. Southwest winds 10 to 15 miles per hour with gusts up to 30 miles per hour. Chance of rain 40%. Monday night, showers likely with a chance of thunderstorms. Got as cool with lows in the upper 50s. Southwest winds around 15 miles per hour with gusts up to 30 miles per hour. Chance of rain 70%. Tuesday, mostly cloudy. A chance of showers in the morning, then showers with a chance of thunderstorms in the afternoon. Highs in the upper 60s. Southwest winds around 15 miles per hour with gusts up to 30 miles per hour. Chance of rain 90%. Tuesday night, a chance of thunderstorms in the evening. Showers, cooler with lows in the mid-40s. Southwest winds 10 to 15 miles per hour, becoming north after midnight. Chance of rain near 100%. Wednesday, mostly cloudy with showers in the morning, then partly sunny with a chance of showers in the afternoon. Cooler with highs in the upper 50s. Chance of rain 90%. Wednesday night, mostly cloudy. Lows around 40. The extended forecast for the Central Highlands. Thursday, partly sunny. A chance of showers in the afternoon. Highs in the mid-50s. Chance of rain 40%. Thursday night, mostly cloudy with a chance of showers in the evening, then partly cloudy after midnight. Lows in the upper 30s. Chance of rain 40%. Friday, partly cloudy. A chance of showers in the afternoon. Highs in the upper 50s. Chance of rain 40%. Friday night, mostly cloudy with a 40% chance of showers. Lows in the mid-40s. Saturday, partly sunny. A chance of showers in the afternoon. Highs in the lower 60s. Chance of rain 40%. Saturday night, partly cloudy. A chance of showers in the evening. Lows in the mid-40s. Chance of rain 40%. Sunday, partly cloudy. Highs in the mid-60s. At midnight, weather reports for selected cities. At Mansfield Lawn Regional Airport, it was partly cloudy. The temperature was 47 degrees, the dew point 36, and the relative humidity 65%. The wind was south, at 10 miles an hour. The pressure was 29.89 inches and falling. Elsewhere across Ohio, temperatures were between 48 and 52 degrees. It was partly cloudy at Youngstown, in Cincinnati. It was mostly cloudy at Wooster, and Columbus. It was cloudy at Marion, Toledo Express, and Cleveland. At Akron-Canton Regional Airport, Dayton, and Findlay, it was cloudy. Reports from nearby cities outside Ohio, at Chicago, it was clear, with a temperature of 60. It was partly cloudy, with a temperature of 50 at Pittsburgh, and 50 at Buffalo. It was mostly cloudy, with a temperature of 52 at Detroit, and 55 at Indianapolis. The current time is 12:52 a.m. Eastern Daylight Time. 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We supply the latest available information for the Central Highlands over station WWG57 from Butler on a frequency of 162.450 MHz. On the latest weather map, with high pressure exiting Monday, a cold front will move into the region Tuesday, clearing the area by Wednesday. A series of surface troughs move through for the end of the week. The forecast for the Central Highlands. Tonight, mostly cloudy this evening, then partly cloudy with a slight chance of rain after midnight. Not as cool with lows in the upper 40s. Southwest winds 10 to 15 miles per hour with gusts up to 25 miles per hour. Chance of rain 20%. Monday, mostly sunny in the morning, then partly cloudy with a chance of showers and thunderstorms in the afternoon. Not as cool highs in the lower 70s. Southwest winds 10 to 15 miles per hour with gusts up to 30 miles per hour. Chance of rain 40%. Monday night, showers likely with a chance of thunderstorms. Not as cool with lows in the upper 50s.
Southwest winds around 15 miles per hour with gusts up to 30 miles per hour. Chance of rain 70%. Tuesday, mostly cloudy. A chance of showers in the morning, then showers with a chance of thunderstorms in the afternoon. Highs in the upper 60s. Southwest winds around 15 miles per hour with gusts up to 30 miles per hour. Chance of rain 90%. Tuesday night, a chance of thunderstorms in the evening. Showers, cooler with lows in the mid-40s. Southwest winds 10 to 15 miles per hour, becoming north after midnight. Chance of rain near 100%. Wednesday, mostly cloudy with showers in the morning, then partly sunny with a chance of showers in the afternoon. Cooler with highs in the upper 50s. Chance of rain 90%. Wednesday night, mostly cloudy. Lows around 40. At midnight, weather reports for selected cities. At Mansfield Long Regional Airport, it was partly cloudy. The temperature was 47 degrees, the dew point 36, and the relative humidity 65%. The wind was south, at 10 miles an hour. The pressure was 29.89 inches and falling. Elsewhere across Ohio, temperatures were between 48 and 52 degrees. It was partly cloudy at Youngstown, in Cincinnati. It was mostly cloudy at Wooster, and Columbus. It was cloudy at Marion, Toledo Express, and Cleveland. At Akron-Canton Regional Airport, Dayton, and St. Lee, it was cloudy. Reports from nearby cities outside Ohio, at Chicago, it was clear, with a temperature of 60. It was partly cloudy, with a temperature of 50 at Pittsburgh, and 50 at Buffalo. It was mostly cloudy, with a temperature of 52 at Detroit, and 55 at Indianapolis. The current time is 12:55 a.m. Eastern Daylight Time. 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On the latest weather map, with high pressure exiting Monday, a cold front will move into the region Tuesday, clearing the area by Wednesday. A series of surface troughs move through for the end of the week. The forecast for the Central Highlands. Tonight, mostly cloudy this evening, then partly cloudy with a slight chance of rain after midnight. Not as cool with lows in the upper 40s. Southwest winds 10 to 15 miles per hour with gusts up to 25 miles per hour. Chance of rain 20%. Monday, mostly sunny in the morning, then partly cloudy with a chance of showers and thunderstorms in the afternoon. Not as cool with highs in the lower 70s. Southwest winds 10 to 15 miles per hour with gusts up to 30 miles per hour. Chance of rain 40%. Monday night, showers likely with a chance of thunderstorms. Not as cool with lows in the upper 50s. Southwest winds around 15 miles per hour with gusts up to 30 miles per hour. Chance of rain 70%. Tuesday, mostly cloudy. A chance of showers in the morning, then showers with a chance of thunderstorms in the afternoon. Highs in the upper 60s. Southwest winds around 15 miles per hour with gusts up to 30 miles per hour. Chance of rain 90%. Tuesday night, a chance of thunderstorms in the evening. Showers, cooler with lows in the mid-40s. Southwest winds 10 to 15 miles per hour, becoming north after midnight. Chance of rain near 100%. Wednesday, mostly cloudy with showers in the morning, then partly sunny with a chance of showers in the afternoon. Cooler with highs in the upper 50s. Chance of rain 90%. Wednesday night, mostly cloudy. Lows around 40. At midnight, weather reports for selected cities. At Mansfield Long Regional Airport, it was partly cloudy. The temperature was 47 degrees, the dew point 36, and the relative humidity 65%. The wind was south, at 10 miles an hour. The pressure was 29.89 inches and falling. Elsewhere across Ohio, temperatures were between 48 and 52 degrees. It was partly cloudy at Youngstown, in Cincinnati. It was mostly cloudy at Wooster, and Columbus. It was cloudy at Marion, Toledo Express, and Cleveland.
at Akron Canton Regional Airport, Dayton, and St. Lee, it was cloudy. Reports from nearby cities outside Ohio, at Chicago, it was clear, with a temperature of 60. It was partly cloudy, with a temperature of 50 at Pittsburgh, and 50 at Buffalo. It was mostly cloudy, with a temperature of 52 at Detroit, and 55 at Indianapolis. The current time is 12:58 a.m. Eastern Daylight Time. 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We supply the latest available information for the Central Highlands over station WWG57 from Butler on a frequency of 162.450 MHz. On the latest weather map, with high pressure exiting Monday, a cold front will move into the region Tuesday, clearing the area by Wednesday. A series of surface troughs move through for the end of the week. The forecast for the Central Highlands. Tonight, mostly cloudy this evening, then partly cloudy with a slight chance of rain after midnight. Dot is cool with lows in the upper 40s. Southwest winds 10 to 15 miles per hour with gusts up to 25 miles per hour. Chance of rain 20%. Monday, mostly sunny in the morning, then partly cloudy with a chance of showers and thunderstorms in the afternoon. Dot is cool with highs in the lower 70s. Southwest winds 10 to 15 miles per hour with gusts up to 30 miles per hour. Chance of rain 40%. Monday night, showers likely with a chance of thunderstorms. Dot is cool with lows in the upper 50s. Southwest winds around 15 miles per hour with gusts up to 30 miles per hour. Chance of rain 70%. Tuesday, mostly cloudy. A chance of showers in the morning, then showers with a chance of thunderstorms in the afternoon. Highs in the upper 60s. Southwest winds around 15 miles per hour with gusts up to 30 miles per hour. Chance of rain 90%. Tuesday night, a chance of thunderstorms in the evening. Showers, cooler with lows in the mid 40s. Southwest winds 10 to 15 miles per hour, becoming north after midnight. Chance of rain near 100%. Wednesday, mostly cloudy with showers in the morning, then partly sunny with a chance of showers in the afternoon. Cooler with highs in the upper 50s. Chance of rain 90%. Wednesday night, mostly cloudy. Lows around 40. The Nearshore Marine Forecast. For the following marine location, the islands to Vermilion. Small craft advisory in effect until 8 a.m. Eastern Daylight Time Monday. Overnight, southwest winds 15 to 25 knots. A slight chance of rain. Waves 2 to 4 feet. Monday, southwest winds 15 to 20 knots. Sunny. Waves 2 to 4 feet subsiding to 1 to 3 feet. Monday night, southwest winds 15 to 20 knots. Showers likely with a chance of thunderstorms in the evening, then showers likely overnight. Waves 1 to 3 feet. Tuesday, southwest winds 15 to 20 knots becoming west 10 to 15 knots. Showers likely in the morning, then showers with a chance of thunderstorms in the afternoon. Waves 1 to 3 feet. Winds and waves higher in and near thunderstorms. The water temperature off Toledo is 56 degrees, off Cleveland 50 degrees, and off Erie 48 degrees. The extended forecast for the Central Highlands. Thursday, partly sunny. A chance of showers in the afternoon. Highs in the mid-50s. Chance of rain 40%. Thursday night, mostly cloudy with a chance of showers in the evening, then partly cloudy after midnight. Lows in the upper 30s. Chance of rain 40%. Friday, partly cloudy. A chance of showers in the afternoon. Highs in the upper 50s. Chance of rain 40%. Friday night, mostly cloudy with a 40% chance of showers. Lows in the mid 40s. Saturday, partly sunny. A chance of showers in the afternoon. Highs in the lower 60s. Chance of rain 40%. Saturday night, partly cloudy. A chance of showers in the evening. Lows in the mid-40s. Chance of rain 40%. Sunday, partly cloudy. Highs in the mid-60s. The Mansfield, Ohio Climate Summary for the month of April, 2026.
The average temperature was 55.2 degrees, which is 5.5 degrees above the normal average temperature. A total of 4.95 inches of precipitation fell during the period, which is 0.68 inches above the normal amount. A trace of snow fell during the period. There were 312 heating degree days this period, which is 156 below the normal amount. There were 23 cooling degree days this period, which is 16 above the normal amount. At midnight, weather reports for selected cities. At Mansfield-Lom Regional Airport, it was partly cloudy. The temperature was 47 degrees, the dew point 36, and the relative humidity 65%. The wind was south, at 10 miles an hour. The pressure was 29.89 inches and falling. Elsewhere across Ohio, temperatures were between 48 and 52 degrees. It was partly cloudy at Youngstown, in Cincinnati. It was mostly cloudy at Wooster, and Columbus. It was cloudy at Marion, Toledo Express, and Cleveland. At Akron-Canton Regional Airport, Dayton, and Findlay, it was cloudy. Reports from nearby cities outside Ohio, at Chicago, it was clear, with a temperature of 60. It was partly cloudy, with a temperature of 50 at Pittsburgh, and 50 at Buffalo. It was mostly cloudy, with a temperature of 52 at Detroit, and 55 at Indianapolis. The current time is 1:04 a.m. Eastern Daylight Time. 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On the latest weather map, with high pressure exiting Monday, a cold front will move into the region Tuesday, clearing the area by Wednesday. A series of surface troughs move through for the end of the week. The forecast for the Central Highlands. Tonight, mostly cloudy this evening, then partly cloudy with a slight chance of rain after midnight. Dot is cool with lows in the upper 40s. Southwest winds 10 to 15 miles per hour with gusts up to 25 miles per hour. Chance of rain 20%. Monday, mostly sunny in the morning, then partly cloudy with a chance of showers and thunderstorms in the afternoon. Dot is cool with highs in the lower 70s. Southwest winds 10 to 15 miles per hour with gusts up to 30 miles per hour. Chance of rain 40%. Monday night, showers likely with a chance of thunderstorms. Dot is cool with lows in the upper 50s. Southwest winds around 15 miles per hour with gusts up to 30 miles per hour. Chance of rain 70%. Tuesday, mostly cloudy. A chance of showers in the morning, then showers with a chance of thunderstorms in the afternoon. Highs in the upper 60s. Southwest winds around 15 miles per hour with gusts up to 30 miles per hour. Chance of rain 90%. Tuesday night, a chance of thunderstorms in the evening. Showers, cooler with lows in the mid-40s. Southwest winds 10 to 15 miles per hour, becoming north after midnight. Chance of rain near 100%. Wednesday, mostly cloudy with showers in the morning, then partly sunny with a chance of showers in the afternoon. Cooler with highs in the upper 50s. Chance of rain 90%. Wednesday night, mostly cloudy. Lows around 40. At 1 a.m., weather reports for selected cities. At Mansfield-Lom Regional Airport, it was cloudy. The temperature was 49 degrees, the dew point 36, and the relative humidity 61%. The wind was south, at 15 miles an hour. The pressure was 29.88 inches and falling. Elsewhere across Ohio, temperatures were between 48 and 52 degrees. At Cincinnati, it was partly cloudy. It was mostly cloudy at Wooster, Cleveland, and Dayton. It was cloudy at Marion, Toledo Express, and Akron-Canton Regional Airport. At Youngstown, Findlay, and Columbus, it was cloudy. Reports from nearby cities outside Ohio, at Chicago, it was clear, with a temperature of 60. It was partly cloudy, with a temperature of 50 at Buffalo, and 53 at Indianapolis. At Pittsburgh, it was mostly cloudy, with a temperature of 49. At Detroit, it was cloudy, with a temperature of 51. The current time is 1:08 a.m. Eastern Daylight Time.
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On the latest weather map, with high pressure exiting Monday, a cold front will move into the region Tuesday, clearing the area by Wednesday. A series of surface

as cool with highs in the lower 70s. Southwest winds 10 to 15 miles per hour with gusts up to 30 miles per hour. Chance of rain 40%. Monday night, showers likely with a chance of thunderstorms. Not as cool with lows in the upper 50s. Southwest winds around 15 miles per hour with gusts up to 30 miles per hour. Chance of rain 70%. Tuesday, mostly cloudy. A chance of showers in the morning, then showers with a chance of thunderstorms in the afternoon. Highs in the upper 60s. Southwest winds around 15 miles per hour with gusts up to 30 miles per hour. Chance of rain 90%. Tuesday night, a chance of thunderstorms in the evening. Showers, cooler with lows in the mid-40s. Southwest winds 10 to 15 miles per hour, becoming north after midnight. Chance of rain near 100%. Wednesday, mostly cloudy with showers in the morning, then partly sunny with a chance of showers in the afternoon. Cooler with highs in the upper 50s. Chance of rain 90%. Wednesday night, mostly cloudy. Lows around 40. The extended forecast for the Central Highlands. Thursday, partly sunny. A chance of showers in the afternoon. Highs in the mid-50s. Chance of rain 40%. Thursday night, mostly cloudy with a chance of showers in the evening, then partly cloudy after midnight. Lows in the upper 30s. Chance of rain 40%. Friday, partly cloudy. A chance of showers in the afternoon. Highs in the upper 50s. Chance of rain 40%. Friday night, mostly cloudy with a 40% chance of showers. Lows in the mid-40s. Saturday, partly sunny. A chance of showers in the afternoon. Highs in the lower 60s. Chance of rain 40%. Saturday night, partly cloudy. A chance of showers in the evening. Lows in the mid-40s. Chance of rain 40%. Sunday, partly cloudy. Highs in the mid-60s. At 1 a.m., weather reports for selected cities. At Mansfield Lawn Regional Airport, it was cloudy. The temperature was 49 degrees, the dew point 36, and the relative humidity 61%. The wind was south, at 15 miles an hour. The pressure was 29.88 inches and falling. Elsewhere across Ohio, temperatures were between 48 and 52 degrees. At Cincinnati, it was partly cloudy. It was mostly cloudy at Wooster, Cleveland, and Dayton. It was cloudy at Marion, Toledo Express, and Akron-Canton Regional Airport. At Youngstown, Findlay, and Columbus, it was cloudy. Reports from nearby cities outside Ohio, at Chicago, it was clear, with a temperature of 60. It was partly cloudy, with a temperature of 50 at Buffalo, and 53 at Indianapolis. At Pittsburgh, it was mostly cloudy, with a temperature of 49. At Detroit, it was cloudy, with a temperature of 51. The current time is 1:12 a.m. Eastern Daylight Time. 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We supply the latest available information for the Central Highlands over station WWG57 from Butler on a frequency of 162.450 MHz. On the latest weather map, with high pressure exiting Monday, a cold front will move into the region Tuesday, clearing the area by Wednesday. A series of surface troughs move through for the end of the week. The forecast for the Central Highlands. Tonight, mostly cloudy this evening, then partly cloudy with a slight chance of rain after midnight. Not as cool with lows in the upper 40s. Southwest winds 10 to 15 miles per hour with gusts up to 25 miles per hour. Chance of rain 20%. Monday, mostly sunny in the morning, then partly cloudy with a chance of showers and thunderstorms in the afternoon. Not as cool with highs in the lower 70s. Southwest winds 10 to 15 miles per hour with gusts up to 30 miles per hour. Chance of rain 40%. Monday night, showers likely with a chance of thunderstorms. Not as cool with lows in the upper 50s. Southwest winds around 15 miles per hour with gusts up to 30 miles per hour. Chance of rain 70%. Tuesday, mostly cloudy. A chance of showers in the morning, then showers with a chance of thunderstorms in the afternoon.

highs in the upper 60s. Southwest winds around 15 miles per hour with gusts up to 30 miles per hour. Chance of rain 90%. Tuesday night, a chance of thunderstorms in the evening. Showers, cooler with lows in the mid-40s. Southwest winds 10 to 15 miles per hour, becoming north after midnight. Chance of rain near 100%. Wednesday, mostly cloudy with showers in the morning, then partly sunny with a chance of showers in the afternoon. Cooler with highs in the upper 50s. Chance of rain 90%. Wednesday night, mostly cloudy. Lows around 40. The Mansfield, Ohio climate summary for the month of April, 2026. The average temperature was 55.2 degrees, which is 5.5 degrees above the normal average temperature. A total of 4.95 inches of precipitation fell during the period, which is 0.68 inches above the normal amount. A trace of snow fell during the period. There were 312 heating degree days this period, which is 156 below the normal amount. There were 23 cooling degree days this period, which is 16 above the normal amount. At 1 a.m., weather reports for selected cities. At Mansfield Lawn Regional Airport, it was cloudy. The temperature was 49 degrees, the dew point 36, and the relative humidity 61%. The wind was south, at 15 miles an hour. The pressure was 29.88 inches and falling. Elsewhere across Ohio, temperatures were between 48 and 52 degrees. It was partly cloudy at Akron-Canton Regional Airport in Cincinnati. It was mostly cloudy at Wooster, Cleveland, and Dayton. It was cloudy at Marion, Toledo Express, Youngstown, Findlay, and Columbus. Reports from nearby cities outside Ohio, at Chicago, it was clear, with a temperature of 60. It was partly cloudy, with a temperature of 50 at Buffalo, and 53 at Indianapolis. At Pittsburgh, it was mostly cloudy, with a temperature of 49. At Detroit, it was cloudy, with a temperature of 51. The current time is 1:16 a.m. Eastern Daylight Time. 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We supply the latest available information for the Central Highlands over station WWG57 from Butler on a frequency of 162.450 MHz. On the latest weather map, with high pressure exiting Monday, a cold front will move into the region Tuesday, clearing the area by Wednesday. A series of surface troughs move through for the end of the week. The forecast for the Central Highlands. Tonight, mostly cloudy this evening, then partly cloudy with a slight chance of rain after midnight. Dawn cool with lows in the upper 40s. Southwest winds 10 to 15 miles per hour with gusts up to 25 miles per hour. Chance of rain 20%. Monday, mostly sunny in the morning, then partly cloudy with a chance of showers and thunderstorms in the afternoon. Not as cool with highs in the lower 70s. Southwest winds 10 to 15 miles per hour with gusts up to 30 miles per hour. Chance of rain 40%. Monday night, showers likely with a chance of thunderstorms. Not as cool with lows in the upper 50s. Southwest winds around 15 miles per hour with gusts up to 30 miles per hour. Chance of rain 70%. Tuesday, mostly cloudy. A chance of showers in the morning, then showers with a chance of thunderstorms in the afternoon. Highs in the upper 60s. Southwest winds around 15 miles per hour with gusts up to 30 miles per hour. Chance of rain 90%. Tuesday night, a chance of thunderstorms in the evening. Showers, cooler with lows in the mid-40s. Southwest winds 10 to 15 miles per hour, becoming north after midnight. Chance of rain near 100%. Wednesday, mostly cloudy with showers in the morning, then partly sunny with a chance of showers in the afternoon. Cooler with highs in the upper 50s. Chance of rain 90%. Wednesday night, mostly cloudy. Lows around 40. At 1 a.m., weather reports for selected cities. At Mansfield Lawn Regional Airport, it was cloudy. The temperature was 49 degrees, the dew point 36, and the relative humidity 61%. The wind was south, at 15 miles an hour. The pressure was 29.88 inches and falling. Elsewhere across Ohio,
temperatures were between 48 and 52 degrees. It was partly cloudy at Akron-Canton Regional Airport in Cincinnati. It was mostly cloudy at Worcester, Cleveland, and Dayton. It was cloudy at Marion, Toledo Express, Youngstown, Findlay, and Columbus. Reports from nearby cities outside Ohio, at Chicago, it was clear, with a temperature of 60. It was partly cloudy, with a temperature of 50 at Buffalo, and 53 at Indianapolis. At Pittsburgh, it was mostly cloudy, with a temperature of 49. At Detroit, it was cloudy, with a temperature of 51. The extended forecast for the Central Highlands. Thursday, partly sunny. A chance of showers in the afternoon. Highs in the mid-50s. Chance of rain 40%. Thursday night, mostly cloudy with a chance of showers in the evening, then partly cloudy after midnight. Lows in the upper 30s. Chance of rain 40%. Friday, partly cloudy. A chance of showers in the afternoon. Highs in the upper 50s. Chance of rain 40%. Friday night, mostly cloudy with a 40% chance of showers. Lows in the mid-40s. Saturday, partly sunny. A chance of showers in the afternoon. Highs in the lower 60s. Chance of rain 40%. Saturday night, partly cloudy. A chance of showers in the evening. Lows in the mid-40s. Chance of rain 40%. Sunday, partly cloudy. Highs in the mid-60s. The current time is 1:21 a.m. Eastern Daylight Time. 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On the latest weather map, with high pressure exiting Monday, a cold front will move into the region Tuesday, clearing the area by Wednesday. A series of surface troughs move through for the end of the week. The forecast for the Central Highlands. Tonight, mostly cloudy this evening, then partly cloudy with a slight chance of rain after midnight. Not as cool with lows in the upper 40s. Southwest winds 10 to 15 miles per hour with gusts up to 25 miles per hour. Chance of rain 20%. Monday, mostly sunny in the morning, then partly cloudy with a chance of showers and thunderstorms in the afternoon. Not as cool with highs in the lower 70s. Southwest winds 10 to 15 miles per hour with gusts up to 30 miles per hour. Chance of rain 40%. Monday night, showers likely with a chance of thunderstorms. Not as cool with lows in the upper 50s. Southwest winds around 15 miles per hour with gusts up to 30 miles per hour. Chance of rain 70%. Tuesday, mostly cloudy. A chance of showers in the morning, then showers with a chance of thunderstorms in the afternoon. Highs in the upper 60s. Southwest winds around 15 miles per hour with gusts up to 30 miles per hour. Chance of rain 90%. Tuesday night, a chance of thunderstorms in the evening. Showers, cooler with lows in the mid-40s. Southwest winds 10 to 15 miles per hour, becoming north after midnight. Chance of rain near 100%. Wednesday, mostly cloudy with showers in the morning, then partly sunny with a chance of showers in the afternoon. Cooler with highs in the upper 50s. Chance of rain 90%. Wednesday night, mostly cloudy. Lows around 40. At 1 a.m., weather reports for selected cities. At Mansfield-Lawn Regional Airport, it was cloudy. The temperature was 49 degrees, the dew point 36, and the relative humidity 61%. The wind was south, at 15 miles an hour. The pressure was 29.88 inches and falling. Elsewhere across Ohio, temperatures were between 48 and 52 degrees. It was partly cloudy at Akron-Canton Regional Airport in Cincinnati. It was mostly cloudy at Worcester, Cleveland, and Dayton. It was cloudy at Marion, Toledo Express, Youngstown, Findlay, and Columbus. Reports from nearby cities outside Ohio, at Chicago, it was clear, with a temperature of 60. It was partly cloudy, with a temperature of 50 at Buffalo, and 53 at Indianapolis.
At Pittsburgh, it was mostly cloudy, with a temperature of 49. At Detroit, it was cloudy, with a temperature of 51. The current time is 1:24 a.m. Eastern Daylight Time. 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We supply the latest available information for the Central Highlands over station WWG57 from Butler on a frequency of 162.450 MHz. On the latest weather map, with high pressure exiting Monday, a cold front will move into the region Tuesday, clearing the area by Wednesday. A series of surface troughs move through for the end of the week. The forecast for the Central Highlands. Tonight, mostly cloudy this evening, then partly cloudy with a slight chance of rain after midnight. Not as cool with lows in the upper 40s. Southwest winds 10 to 15 miles per hour with gusts up to 25 miles per hour. Chance of rain 20%. Monday, mostly sunny in the morning, then partly cloudy with a chance of showers and thunderstorms in the afternoon. Not as cool with highs in the lower 70s. Southwest winds 10 to 15 miles per hour with gusts up to 30 miles per hour. Chance of rain 40%. Monday night, showers likely with a chance of thunderstorms. Not as cool with lows in the upper 50s. Southwest winds around 15 miles per hour with gusts up to 30 miles per hour. Chance of rain 70%. Tuesday, mostly cloudy. A chance of showers in the morning, then showers with a chance of thunderstorms in the afternoon. Highs in the upper 60s. Southwest winds around 15 miles per hour with gusts up to 30 miles per hour. Chance of rain 90%. Tuesday night, a chance of thunderstorms in the evening. Showers, cooler with lows in the mid-40s. Southwest winds 10 to 15 miles per hour, becoming north after midnight. Chance of rain near 100%. Wednesday, mostly cloudy with showers in the morning, then partly sunny with a chance of showers in the afternoon. Cooler with highs in the upper 50s. Chance of rain 90%. Wednesday night, mostly cloudy. Lows around 40. At 1 a.m., weather reports for selected cities. At Mansfield Long Regional Airport, it was cloudy. The temperature was 49 degrees, the dew point 36, and the relative humidity 61%. The wind was south, at 15 miles an hour. The pressure was 29.88 inches and falling. Elsewhere across Ohio, temperatures were between 48 and 52 degrees. It was partly cloudy at Akron-Canton Regional Airport in Cincinnati. It was mostly cloudy at Wooster, Cleveland, and Dayton. It was cloudy at Marion, Toledo Express, Youngstown, Findlay, and Columbus. Reports from nearby cities outside Ohio, at Chicago, it was clear, with a temperature of 60. It was partly cloudy, with a temperature of 50 at Buffalo, and 53 at Indianapolis. At Pittsburgh, it was mostly cloudy, with a temperature of 49. At Detroit, it was cloudy, with a temperature of 51. The current time is 1:27 a.m. Eastern Daylight Time. 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We supply the latest available information for the Central Highlands over station WWG57 from Butler on a frequency of 162.450 MHz. On the latest weather map, with high pressure exiting Monday, a cold front will move into the region Tuesday, clearing the area by Wednesday. A series of surface troughs move through for the end of the week. The forecast for the Central Highlands. Tonight, mostly cloudy this evening, then partly cloudy with a slight chance of rain after midnight. Not as cool with lows in the upper 40s. Southwest winds 10 to 15 miles per hour with gusts up to 25 miles per hour. Chance of rain 20%. Monday, mostly sunny in the morning, then partly cloudy with a chance of showers and thunderstorms in the afternoon. Not as cool with highs in the lower 70s. Southwest winds 10 to 15 miles per hour with gusts up to 30 miles per hour. Chance of rain 40%. Monday night, showers likely with a chance of thunderstorms. Not as cool with lows in the upper 50s. Southwest winds around 15 miles per hour with gusts up to 30 miles per hour.
chance of rain 70%. Tuesday, mostly cloudy. A chance of showers in the morning, then showers with a chance of thunderstorms in the afternoon. Highs in the upper 60s. Southwest winds around 15 miles per hour with gusts up to 30 miles per hour. Chance of rain 90%. Tuesday night, a chance of thunderstorms in the evening. Showers, cooler with lows in the mid-40s. Southwest winds 10 to 15 miles per hour, becoming north after midnight. Chance of rain near 100%. Wednesday, mostly cloudy with showers in the morning, then partly sunny with a chance of showers in the afternoon. Cooler with highs in the upper 50s. Chance of rain 90%. Wednesday night, mostly cloudy. Lows around 40. The extended forecast for the Central Highlands. Thursday, partly sunny. A chance of showers in the afternoon. Highs in the mid-50s. Chance of rain 40%. Thursday night, mostly cloudy with a chance of showers in the evening, then partly cloudy after midnight. Lows in the upper 30s. Chance of rain 40%. Friday, partly cloudy. A chance of showers in the afternoon. Highs in the upper 50s. Chance of rain 40%. Friday night, mostly cloudy with a 40% chance of showers. Lows in the mid-40s. Saturday, partly sunny. A chance of showers in the afternoon. Highs in the lower 60s. Chance of rain 40%. Saturday night, partly cloudy. A chance of showers in the evening. Lows in the mid-40s. Chance of rain 40%. Sunday, partly cloudy. Highs in the mid-60s. The Mansfield, Ohio climate summary for the month of April, 2026. The average temperature was 55.2 degrees, which is 5.5 degrees above the normal average temperature. A total of 4.95 inches of precipitation fell during the period, which is 0.68 inches above the normal amount. A trace of snow fell during the period. There were 312 heating degree days this period, which is 156 below the normal amount. There were 23 cooling degree days this period, which is 16 above the normal amount. At 1 a.m., weather reports for selected cities. At Mansfield Long Regional Airport, it was cloudy. The temperature was 49 degrees, the dew point 36, and the relative humidity 61%. The wind was south, at 15 miles an hour. The pressure was 29.88 inches and falling. Elsewhere across Ohio, temperatures were between 48 and 52 degrees. It was partly cloudy at Akron-Canton Regional Airport in Cincinnati. It was mostly cloudy at Worcester, Cleveland, and Dayton. It was cloudy at Marion, Toledo Express, Youngstown, Findlay, and Columbus. Reports from nearby cities outside Ohio, at Chicago, it was clear, with a temperature of 60. It was partly cloudy, with a temperature of 50 at Buffalo, and 53 at Indianapolis. At Pittsburgh, it was mostly cloudy, with a temperature of 49. At Detroit, it was cloudy, with a temperature of 51. The current time is 1:32 a.m. Eastern Daylight Time. 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On the latest weather map, with high pressure exiting Monday, a cold front will move into the region Tuesday, clearing the area by Wednesday. A series of surface troughs move through for the end of the week. The forecast for the Central Highlands. Tonight, mostly cloudy this evening, then partly cloudy with a slight chance of rain after midnight. Not as cool with lows in the upper 40s. Southwest winds 10 to 15 miles per hour with gusts up to 25 miles per hour. Chance of rain 20%. Monday, mostly sunny in the morning, then partly cloudy with a chance of showers and thunderstorms in the afternoon. Not as cool with highs in the lower 70s. Southwest winds 10 to 15 miles per hour with gusts up to 30 miles per hour. Chance of rain 40%. Monday night, showers likely with a chance of thunderstorms. Not as cool with lows in the upper 50s. Southwest winds around 15 miles per hour with gusts up to 30 miles per hour.
chance of rain 70%. Tuesday, mostly cloudy.

a chance of showers in the morning, then showers with a chance of thunderstorms in the afternoon. Highs in the upper 60s. Southwest winds around 15 miles per hour with gusts up to 30 miles per hour. Chance of rain 90%. Tuesday night, a chance of thunderstorms in the evening. Showers, cooler with lows in the mid-40s. Southwest winds 10 to 15 miles per hour, becoming north after midnight. Chance of rain near 100%. Wednesday, mostly cloudy with showers in the morning, then partly sunny with a chance of showers in the afternoon. Cooler with highs in the upper 50s. Chance of rain 90%. Wednesday night, mostly cloudy. Lows around 40. At 1 a.m., weather reports for selected cities. At Mansfield Lawn Regional Airport, it was cloudy. The temperature was 49 degrees, the dew point 36, and the relative humidity 61%. The wind was south, at 15 miles an hour. The pressure was 29.88 inches and falling. Elsewhere across Ohio, temperatures were between 48 and 52 degrees. It was partly cloudy at Akron-Canton Regional Airport in Cincinnati. It was mostly cloudy at Worcester, Cleveland, and Dayton. It was cloudy at Marion, Toledo Express, Youngstown, Findlay, and Columbus. Reports from nearby cities outside Ohio, at Chicago, it was clear, with a temperature of 60. It was partly cloudy, with a temperature of 50 at Buffalo, and 53 at Indianapolis. At Pittsburgh, it was mostly cloudy, with a temperature of 49. At Detroit, it was cloudy, with a temperature of 51. The current time is 1:36 a.m. Eastern Daylight Time. 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We supply the latest available information for the Central Highlands over station WWG57 from Butler on a frequency of 162.450 MHz. On the latest weather map, with high pressure exiting Monday, a cold front will move into the region Tuesday, clearing the area by Wednesday. A series of surface troughs move through for the end of the week. The forecast for the Central Highlands. Tonight, mostly cloudy this evening, then partly cloudy with a slight chance of rain after midnight. Not as cool with lows in the upper 40s. Southwest winds 10 to 15 miles per hour with gusts up to 25 miles per hour. Chance of rain 20%. Monday, mostly sunny in the morning, then partly cloudy with a chance of showers and thunderstorms in the afternoon. Not as cool with highs in the lower 70s. Southwest winds 10 to 15 miles per hour with gusts up to 30 miles per hour. Chance of rain 40%. Monday night, showers likely with a chance of thunderstorms. Not as cool with lows in the upper 50s. Southwest winds around 15 miles per hour with gusts up to 30 miles per hour. Chance of rain 70%. Tuesday, mostly cloudy. A chance of showers in the morning, then showers with a chance of thunderstorms in the afternoon. Highs in the upper 60s. Southwest winds around 15 miles per hour with gusts up to 30 miles per hour. Chance of rain 90%. Tuesday night, a chance of thunderstorms in the evening. Showers, cooler with lows in the mid-40s. Southwest winds 10 to 15 miles per hour, becoming north after midnight. Chance of rain near 100%. Wednesday, mostly cloudy with showers in the morning, then partly sunny with a chance of showers in the afternoon. Cooler with highs in the upper 50s. Chance of rain 90%. Wednesday night, mostly cloudy. Lows around 40. At 1 a.m., weather reports for selected cities. At Mansfield Lawn Regional Airport, it was cloudy. The temperature was 49 degrees, the dew point 36, and the relative humidity 61%. The wind was south, at 15 miles an hour. The pressure was 29.88 inches and falling. Elsewhere across Ohio, temperatures were between 48 and 52 degrees. It was partly cloudy at Akron-Canton Regional Airport in Cincinnati. It was mostly cloudy at Worcester, Cleveland, and Dayton. It was cloudy at Marion, Toledo Express, Youngstown, Findlay, and Columbus. Reports from nearby cities outside Ohio, at Chicago, it was clear, with a temperature of 60.
It was partly cloudy, with a temperature of 50 at Buffalo and 53 at Indianapolis. At Pittsburgh, it was mostly cloudy, with a temperature of 49. At Detroit, it was cloudy, with a temperature of 51. The current time is 1:39 a.m. Eastern Daylight Time. 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We supply the latest available information for the Central Highlands over station WWG57 from Butler on a frequency of 162.450 MHz. The extended forecast for the Central Highlands. Thursday, partly sunny. A chance of showers in the afternoon. Highs in the mid-50s. Chance of rain 40%. Thursday night, mostly cloudy with a chance of showers in the evening, then partly cloudy after midnight. Lows in the upper 30s. Chance of rain 40%. Friday, partly cloudy. A chance of showers in the afternoon. Highs in the upper 50s. Chance of rain 40%. Friday night, mostly cloudy with a 40% chance of showers. Lows in the mid 40s. Saturday, partly sunny. A chance of showers in the afternoon. Highs in the lower 60s. Chance of rain 40%. Saturday night, partly cloudy. A chance of showers in the evening. Lows in the mid-40s. Chance of rain 40%. Sunday, partly cloudy. Highs in the mid-60s. On the latest weather map, with high pressure exiting Monday, a cold front will move into the region Tuesday, clearing the area by Wednesday. A series of surface troughs move through for the end of the week. The forecast for the Central Highlands. Tonight, mostly cloudy this evening, then partly cloudy with a slight chance of rain after midnight. Dot is cool with lows in the upper 40s. Southwest winds 10 to 15 miles per hour with gusts up to 25 miles per hour. Chance of rain 20%. Monday, mostly sunny in the morning, then partly cloudy with a chance of showers and thunderstorms in the afternoon. Dot is cool with highs in the lower 70s. Southwest winds 10 to 15 miles per hour with gusts up to 30 miles per hour. Chance of rain 40%. Monday night, showers likely with a chance of thunderstorms. Dot is cool with lows in the upper 50s. Southwest winds around 15 miles per hour with gusts up to 30 miles per hour. Chance of rain 70%. Tuesday, mostly cloudy. A chance of showers in the morning, then showers with a chance of thunderstorms in the afternoon. Highs in the upper 60s. Southwest winds around 15 miles per hour with gusts up to 30 miles per hour. Chance of rain 90%. Tuesday night, a chance of thunderstorms in the evening. Showers, cooler with lows in the mid-40s. Southwest winds 10 to 15 miles per hour, becoming north after midnight. Chance of rain near 100%. Wednesday, mostly cloudy with showers in the morning, then partly sunny with a chance of showers in the afternoon. Cooler with highs in the upper 50s. Chance of rain 90%. Wednesday night, mostly cloudy. Lows around 40. At 1 a.m., weather reports for selected cities. At Mansfield Long Regional Airport, it was cloudy. The temperature was 49 degrees, the dew point 36, and the relative humidity 61%. The wind was south, at 15 miles an hour. The pressure was 29.88 inches and falling. Elsewhere across Ohio, temperatures were between 48 and 52 degrees. It was partly cloudy at Akron-Canton Regional Airport in Cincinnati. It was mostly cloudy at Worcester, Cleveland, and Dayton. It was cloudy at Marion, Toledo Express, Youngstown, Findlay, and Columbus. Reports from nearby cities outside Ohio, at Chicago, it was clear, with a temperature of 60. It was partly cloudy, with a temperature of 50 at Buffalo, and 53 at Indianapolis. At Pittsburgh, it was mostly cloudy, with a temperature of 49. At Detroit, it was cloudy, with a temperature of 51. The current time is 1:44 a.m. Eastern Daylight Time. 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
We supply the latest available information for the Central Highlands over station WWG57 from Butler on a frequency of 162.450 MHz. On the latest weather map, with high pressure exiting Monday, a cold front will move into the region Tuesday, clearing the area by Wednesday. A series of surface troughs move through for the end of the week. The forecast for the Central Highlands. Tonight, mostly cloudy this evening, then partly cloudy with a slight chance of rain after midnight. Dawn is cool with lows in the upper 40s. Southwest winds 10 to 15 miles per hour with gusts up to 25 miles per hour. Chance of rain 20%. Monday, mostly sunny in the morning, then partly cloudy with a chance of showers and thunderstorms in the afternoon. Dawn is cool with highs in the lower 70s. Southwest winds 10 to 15 miles per hour with gusts up to 30 miles per hour. Chance of rain 40%. Monday night, showers likely with a chance of thunderstorms. Dawn is cool with lows in the upper 50s. Southwest winds around 15 miles per hour with gusts up to 30 miles per hour. Chance of rain 70%. Tuesday, mostly cloudy. A chance of showers in the morning, then showers with a chance of thunderstorms in the afternoon. Highs in the upper 60s. Southwest winds around 15 miles per hour with gusts up to 30 miles per hour. Chance of rain 90%. Tuesday night, a chance of thunderstorms in the evening. Showers, cooler with lows in the mid-40s. Southwest winds 10 to 15 miles per hour, becoming north after midnight. Chance of rain near 100%. Wednesday, mostly cloudy with showers in the morning, then partly sunny with a chance of showers in the afternoon. Cooler with highs in the upper 50s. Chance of rain 90%. Wednesday night, mostly cloudy. Lows around 40. The Mansfield, Ohio climate summary for the month of April, 2026. The average temperature was 55.2 degrees, which is 5.5 degrees above the normal average temperature. A total of 4.95 inches of precipitation fell during the period, which is 0.68 inches above the normal amount. A trace of snow fell during the period. There were 312 heating degree days this period, which is 156 below the normal amount. There were 23 cooling degree days this period, which is 16 above the normal amount. At 1 a.m., weather reports for selected cities. At Mansfield Lom Regional Airport, it was cloudy. The temperature was 49 degrees, the dew point 36, and the relative humidity 61%. The wind was south, at 15 miles an hour. The pressure was 29.88 inches and falling. Elsewhere across Ohio, temperatures were between 48 and 52 degrees. It was partly cloudy at Akron-Canton Regional Airport in Cincinnati. It was mostly cloudy at Wooster, Cleveland, and Dayton. It was cloudy at Marion, Toledo Express, Youngstown, Findlay, and Columbus. Reports from nearby cities outside Ohio, at Chicago, it was clear, with a temperature of 60. It was partly cloudy, with a temperature of 50 at Buffalo, and 53 at Indianapolis. At Pittsburgh, it was mostly cloudy, with a temperature of 49. At Detroit, it was cloudy, with a temperature of 51. The current time is 1:47 a.m. Eastern Daylight Time. 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We supply the latest available information for the Central Highlands over station WWG57 from Butler on a frequency of 162.450 MHz. On the latest weather map, with high pressure exiting Monday, a cold front will move into the region Tuesday, clearing the area by Wednesday. A series of surface troughs move through for the end of the week. The forecast for the Central Highlands. Tonight, mostly cloudy this evening, then partly cloudy with a slight chance of rain after midnight. Dawn is cool with lows in the upper 40s. Southwest winds 10 to 15 miles per hour with gusts up to 25 miles per hour. Chance of rain 20%. Monday, mostly sunny in the morning, then partly cloudy with a chance of showers and thunderstorms in the afternoon. Dawn is cool with highs in the lower 70s. Southwest winds 10 to 15 miles per hour with gusts up to 30 miles per hour. Chance of rain 40%.
Monday night, showers likely with a chance of thunderstorms. Not as cool with lows in the upper 50s. Southwest winds around 15 miles per hour with gusts up to 30 miles per hour. Chance of rain 70%. Tuesday, mostly cloudy. A chance of showers in the morning, then showers with a chance of thunderstorms in the afternoon. Highs in the upper 60s. Southwest winds around 15 miles per hour with gusts up to 30 miles per hour. Chance of rain 90%. Tuesday night, a chance of thunderstorms in the evening. Showers, cooler with lows in the mid-40s. Southwest winds 10 to 15 miles per hour, becoming north after midnight. Chance of rain near 100%. Wednesday, mostly cloudy with showers in the morning, then partly sunny with a chance of showers in the afternoon. Cooler with highs in the upper 50s. Chance of rain 90%. Wednesday night, mostly cloudy. Lows around 40. The extended forecast for the Central Highlands. Thursday, partly sunny. A chance of showers in the afternoon. Highs in the mid-50s. Chance of rain 40%. Thursday night, mostly cloudy with a chance of showers in the evening, then partly cloudy after midnight. Lows in the upper 30s. Chance of rain 40%. Friday, partly cloudy. A chance of showers in the afternoon. Highs in the upper 50s. Chance of rain 40%. Friday night, mostly cloudy with a 40% chance of showers. Lows in the mid-40s. Saturday, partly sunny. A chance of showers in the afternoon. Highs in the lower 60s. Chance of rain 40%. Saturday night, partly cloudy. A chance of showers in the evening. Lows in the mid-40s. Chance of rain 40%. Sunday, partly cloudy. Highs in the mid-60s. At 1 a.m., weather reports for selected cities. At Mansfield Long Regional Airport, it was cloudy. The temperature was 49 degrees, the dew point 36, and the relative humidity 61%. The wind was south, at 15 miles an hour. The pressure was 29.88 inches and falling. Elsewhere across Ohio, temperatures were between 48 and 52 degrees. It was partly cloudy at Akron-Canton Regional Airport in Cincinnati. It was mostly cloudy at Worcester, Cleveland, and Dayton. It was cloudy at Marion, Toledo Express, Youngstown, Findlay, and Columbus. Reports from nearby cities outside Ohio, at Chicago, it was clear, with a temperature of 60. It was partly cloudy, with a temperature of 50 at Buffalo, and 53 at Indianapolis. At Pittsburgh, it was mostly cloudy, with a temperature of 49. At Detroit, it was cloudy, with a temperature of 51. The current time is 1:52 a.m. Eastern Daylight Time. 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We supply the latest available information for the Central Highlands over station WWG57 from Butler on a frequency of 162.450 MHz. On the latest weather map, with high pressure exiting Monday, a cold front will move into the region Tuesday, clearing the area by Wednesday. A series of surface troughs move through for the end of the week. The forecast for the Central Highlands. Tonight, mostly cloudy this evening, then partly cloudy with a slight chance of rain after midnight. Not as cool with lows in the upper 40s. Southwest winds 10 to 15 miles per hour with gusts up to 25 miles per hour. Chance of rain 20%. Monday, mostly sunny in the morning, then partly cloudy with a chance of showers and thunderstorms in the afternoon. Not as cool with highs in the lower 70s. Southwest winds 10 to 15 miles per hour with gusts up to 30 miles per hour. Chance of rain 40%. Monday night, showers likely with a chance of thunderstorms. Not as cool with lows in the upper 50s. Southwest winds around 15 miles per hour with gusts up to 30 miles per hour. Chance of rain 70%. Tuesday, mostly cloudy. A chance of showers in the morning, then showers with a chance of thunderstorms in the afternoon. Highs in the upper 60s. Southwest winds around 15 miles per hour with gusts up to 30 miles per hour. Chance of rain 90%. Tuesday night,
a chance of thunderstorms in the evening. Showers, cooler with lows in the mid-40s. Southwest winds 10 to 15 miles per hour, becoming north after midnight. Chance of rain near 100%. Wednesday, mostly cloudy with showers in the morning, then partly sunny with a chance of showers in the afternoon. Cooler with highs in the upper 50s. Chance of rain 90%. Wednesday night, mostly cloudy. Lows around 40. At 1 a.m., weather reports for selected cities. At Mansfield Long Regional Airport, it was cloudy. The temperature was 49 degrees, the dew point 36, and the relative humidity 61%. The wind was south, at 15 miles an hour. The pressure was 29.88 inches and falling. Elsewhere across Ohio, temperatures were between 48 and 52 degrees. It was partly cloudy at Akron-Canton Regional Airport in Cincinnati. It was mostly cloudy at Wooster, Cleveland, and Dayton. It was cloudy at Marion, Toledo Express, Youngstown, Findlay, and Columbus. Reports from nearby cities outside Ohio, at Chicago, it was clear, with a temperature of 60. It was partly cloudy, with a temperature of 50 at Buffalo, and 53 at Indianapolis. At Pittsburgh, it was mostly cloudy, with a temperature of 49. At Detroit, it was cloudy, with a temperature of 51. The current time is 1:55 a.m. Eastern Daylight Time. 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We supply the latest available information for the Central Highlands over station WWG57 from Butler on a frequency of 162.450 MHz. On the latest weather map, with high pressure exiting Monday, a cold front will move into the region Tuesday, clearing the area by Wednesday. A series of surface troughs move through for the end of the week. The forecast for the Central Highlands. Tonight, mostly cloudy this evening, then partly cloudy with a slight chance of rain after midnight. Not as cool with lows in the upper 40s. Southwest winds 10 to 15 miles per hour with gusts up to 25 miles per hour. Chance of rain 20%. Monday, mostly sunny in the morning, then partly cloudy with a chance of showers and thunderstorms in the afternoon. Not as cool with highs in the lower 70s. Southwest winds 10 to 15 miles per hour with gusts up to 30 miles per hour. Chance of rain 40%. Monday night, showers likely with a chance of thunderstorms. Not as cool with lows in the upper 50s. Southwest winds around 15 miles per hour with gusts up to 30 miles per hour. Chance of rain 70%. Tuesday, mostly cloudy. A chance of showers in the morning, then showers with a chance of thunderstorms in the afternoon. Highs in the upper 60s. Southwest winds around 15 miles per hour with gusts up to 30 miles per hour. Chance of rain 90%. Tuesday night, a chance of thunderstorms in the evening. Showers, cooler with lows in the mid-40s. Southwest winds 10 to 15 miles per hour, becoming north after midnight. Chance of rain near 100%. Wednesday, mostly cloudy with showers in the morning, then partly sunny with a chance of showers in the afternoon. Cooler with highs in the upper 50s. Chance of rain 90%. Wednesday night, mostly cloudy. Lows around 40. At 1 a.m., weather reports for selected cities. At Mansfield Long Regional Airport, it was cloudy. The temperature was 49 degrees, the dew point 36, and the relative humidity 61%. The wind was south, at 15 miles an hour. The pressure was 29.88 inches and falling. Elsewhere across Ohio, temperatures were between 48 and 52 degrees. It was partly cloudy at Akron-Canton Regional Airport in Cincinnati. It was mostly cloudy at Wooster, Cleveland, and Dayton. It was cloudy at Marion, Toledo Express, Youngstown, Findlay, and Columbus. Reports from nearby cities outside Ohio, at Chicago, it was clear, with a temperature of 60. It was partly cloudy, with a temperature of 50 at Buffalo, and 53 at Indianapolis. At Pittsburgh, it was mostly cloudy, with a temperature of 49. At Detroit, it was cloudy, with a temperature of 51. The current time is 1:59 a.m. Eastern Daylight Time.
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We supply the latest available information for the Central Highlands over station WWG57 from Butler on a frequency of 162.450 MHz. On the latest weather map, with high pressure exiting Monday, a cold front will move into the region Tuesday, clearing the area by Wednesday. A series of surface troughs move through for the end of the week. The forecast for the Central Highlands. Tonight, mostly cloudy this evening, then partly cloudy with a slight chance of rain after midnight. Not as cool with lows in the upper 40s. Southwest winds 10 to 15 miles per hour with gusts up to 25 miles per hour. Chance of rain 20%. Monday, mostly sunny in the morning, then partly cloudy with a chance of showers and thunderstorms in the afternoon. Not as cool with highs in the lower 70s. Southwest winds 10 to 15 miles per hour with gusts up to 30 miles per hour. Chance of rain 40%. Monday night, showers likely with a chance of thunderstorms. Not as cool with lows in the upper 50s. Southwest winds around 15 miles per hour with gusts up to 30 miles per hour. Chance of rain 70%. Tuesday, mostly cloudy. A chance of showers in the morning, then showers with a chance of thunderstorms in the afternoon. Highs in the upper 60s. Southwest winds around 15 miles per hour with gusts up to 30 miles per hour. Chance of rain 90%. Tuesday night, a chance of thunderstorms in the evening. Showers, cooler with lows in the mid-40s. Southwest winds 10 to 15 miles per hour, becoming north after midnight. Chance of rain near 100%. Wednesday, mostly cloudy with showers in the morning, then partly sunny with a chance of showers in the afternoon. Cooler with highs in the upper 50s. Chance of rain 90%. Wednesday night, mostly cloudy. Lows around 40. The Nearshore Marine Forecast. For the following marine location, the islands to Vermilion. Small craft advisory in effect until 8 a.m. Eastern Daylight Time Monday. Overnight, southwest winds 15 to 25 knots. A slight chance of rain. Waves 2 to 4 feet. Monday, southwest winds 15 to 20 knots. Sunny. Waves 2 to 4 feet subsiding to 1 to 3 feet. Monday night, southwest winds 15 to 20 knots. Showers likely with a chance of thunderstorms in the evening, then showers likely overnight. Waves 1 to 3 feet. Tuesday, southwest winds 15 to 20 knots becoming west 10 to 15 knots. Showers likely in the morning, then showers with a chance of thunderstorms in the afternoon. Waves 1 to 3 feet. Winds and waves higher in and near thunderstorms. The water temperature off Toledo is 56 degrees, off Cleveland 50 degrees, and off Erie 48 degrees. The extended forecast for the Central Highlands. Thursday, partly sunny. A chance of showers in the afternoon. Highs in the mid-50s. Chance of rain 40%. Thursday night, mostly cloudy with a chance of showers in the evening, then partly cloudy after midnight. Lows in the upper 30s. Chance of rain 40%. Friday, partly cloudy. A chance of showers in the afternoon. Highs in the upper 50s. Chance of rain 40%. Friday night, mostly cloudy with a 40% chance of showers. Lows in the mid-40s. Saturday, partly sunny. A chance of showers in the afternoon. Highs in the lower 60s. Chance of rain 40%. Saturday night, partly cloudy. A chance of showers in the evening. Lows in the mid-40s. Chance of rain 40%. Sunday, partly cloudy. Highs in the mid-60s. The Mansfield, Ohio climate summary for the month of April, 2026. The average temperature was 55.2 degrees, which is 5.5 degrees above the normal average temperature. A total of 4.95 inches of precipitation fell during the period, which is 0.68 inches above the normal amount. A trace of snow fell during the period. There were 312 heating degree days this period, which is 156 below the normal amount. There were 23 cooling degree days this period, which is 16 above the normal amount. At 1 a.m., weather reports for selected cities,
At Mansfield Lawn Regional Airport, it was cloudy. The temperature was 49 degrees, the dew point 36, and the relative humidity 61%. The wind was south, at 15 miles an hour. The pressure was 29.88 inches and falling. Elsewhere across Ohio, temperatures were between 48 and 52 degrees. It was partly cloudy at Akron-Canton Regional Airport in Cincinnati. It was mostly cloudy at Worcester, Cleveland, and Dayton. It was cloudy at Marion, Toledo Express, Youngstown, Findlay, and Columbus. Reports from nearby cities outside Ohio, at Chicago, it was clear, with a temperature of 60. It was partly cloudy, with a temperature of 50 at Buffalo, and 53 at Indianapolis. At Pittsburgh, it was mostly cloudy, with a temperature of 49. At Detroit, it was cloudy, with a temperature of 51. The Mansfield, Ohio climate summary for yesterday, May 3, 2026. Yesterday's high temperature was 59 degrees. The normal high is 67. Yesterday's low temperature was 31 degrees. The normal low is 45. No precipitation fell yesterday, which leaves the monthly total at 0.34 inches. This is 0.06 inches below the normal amount of 0.40 inches for May. The total precipitation for the year still stands at 13.47 inches, which is 0.29 inches below normal. No snow fell yesterday, which brings the monthly total to a trace. The total snowfall since July 1st still stands at 29.6 inches. There were 20 heating degree days yesterday. This brings the monthly total to 71. The yearly total since July 1st is 5,699. There were no cooling degree days yesterday. This leaves the monthly total at zero. The yearly total since January 1st is 25. The normal high temperature for today is 68 degrees, and the normal low is 46. The record high for today is 85, which occurred in 1955, and the record low is 27, which occurred in 2005. Sunrise today is at 6:25 a.m. and sunset is at 8:30 p.m. The current time is 2:06 a.m. Eastern Daylight Time. 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On the latest weather map, with high pressure exiting Monday, a cold front will move into the region Tuesday, clearing the area by Wednesday. A series of surface troughs move through for the end of the week. The forecast for the Central Highlands. Tonight, mostly cloudy this evening, then partly cloudy with a slight chance of rain after midnight. Dot is cool with lows in the upper 40s. Southwest winds 10 to 15 miles per hour with gusts up to 25 miles per hour. Chance of rain 20%. Monday, mostly sunny in the morning, then partly cloudy with a chance of showers and thunderstorms in the afternoon. Dot is cool with highs in the lower 70s. Southwest winds 10 to 15 miles per hour with gusts up to 30 miles per hour. Chance of rain 40%. Monday night, showers likely with a chance of thunderstorms. Dot is cool with lows in the upper 50s. Southwest winds around 15 miles per hour with gusts up to 30 miles per hour. Chance of rain 70%. Tuesday, mostly cloudy. A chance of showers in the morning, then showers with a chance of thunderstorms in the afternoon. Highs in the upper 60s. Southwest winds around 15 miles per hour with gusts up to 30 miles per hour. Chance of rain 90%. Tuesday night, a chance of thunderstorms in the evening. Showers, cooler with lows in the mid-40s. Southwest winds 10 to 15 miles per hour, becoming north after midnight. Chance of rain near 100%. Wednesday, mostly cloudy with showers in the morning, then partly sunny with a chance of showers in the afternoon. Cooler with highs in the upper 50s. Chance of rain 90%. Wednesday night, mostly cloudy. Lows around 40. At 2 a.m., weather reports for selected cities. At Mansfield Lawn Regional Airport, it was cloudy. The temperature was 50 degrees, the dew point 35, and the relative humidity 56%.
The wind was south, at 15 miles an hour. The pressure was 29.86 inches and falling. Elsewhere across Ohio, temperatures were between 48 and 53 degrees. It was partly cloudy at Toledo Express, Cincinnati.

extended forecast for the Central Highlands. Thursday, partly sunny. A chance of showers in the afternoon. Highs in the mid-50s. Chance of rain 40%. Thursday night, mostly cloudy with a chance of showers in the evening, then partly cloudy after midnight. Lows in the upper 30s. Chance of rain 40%. Friday, partly cloudy. A chance of showers in the afternoon. Highs in the upper 50s. Chance of rain 40%. Friday night, mostly cloudy with a 40% chance of showers. Lows in the mid-40s. Saturday, partly sunny. A chance of showers in the afternoon. Highs in the lower 60s. Chance of rain 40%. Saturday night, partly cloudy. A chance of showers in the evening. Lows in the mid-40s. Chance of rain 40%. Sunday, partly cloudy. Highs in the mid-60s. At 2 a.m., weather reports for selected cities. At Mansfield Long Regional Airport, it was cloudy. The temperature was 50 degrees, the dew point 35, and the relative humidity 56%. The wind was south, at 15 miles an hour. The pressure was 29.86 inches and falling. Elsewhere across Ohio, temperatures were between 48 and 53 degrees. It was partly cloudy at Toledo Express, Cincinnati, Dayton, and Findlay. It was mostly cloudy at Cleveland, Akron-Canton Regional Airport, Youngstown, and Columbus. It was cloudy at Worcester, in Marion. Reports from nearby cities outside Ohio, at Chicago, it was clear, with a temperature of 58. It was partly cloudy, with a temperature of 50 at Buffalo, and 52 at Indianapolis. It was cloudy, with a temperature of 48 at Pittsburgh, and 49 at Detroit. The current time is 2:12 a.m. Eastern Daylight Time. 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We supply the latest available information for the Central Highlands over station WWG57 from Butler on a frequency of 162.450 MHz. On the latest weather map, low pressure will move east through the upper Great Lakes today, extending a cold front across the area late Tuesday. A trough will linger behind the front through the end of the week. The forecast for the Central Highlands. Tonight, mostly cloudy this evening, then partly cloudy with a slight chance of rain after midnight. Dot is cool with lows in the upper 40s. Southwest winds 10 to 15 miles per hour with gusts up to 25 miles per hour. Chance of rain 20%. Monday, mostly sunny in the morning, then partly cloudy with a chance of showers and thunderstorms in the afternoon. Dot is cool with highs in the lower 70s. Southwest winds 10 to 15 miles per hour with gusts up to 30 miles per hour. Chance of rain 40%. Monday night, showers likely with a chance of thunderstorms. Dot is cool with lows in the upper 50s. Southwest winds around 15 miles per hour with gusts up to 30 miles per hour. Chance of rain 70%. Tuesday, mostly cloudy. A chance of showers in the morning, then showers with a chance of thunderstorms in the afternoon. Highs in the upper 60s. Southwest winds around 15 miles per hour with gusts up to 30 miles per hour. Chance of rain 90%. Tuesday night, a chance of thunderstorms in the evening. Showers, cooler with lows in the mid-40s. Southwest winds 10 to 15 miles per hour, becoming north after midnight. Chance of rain near 100%. Wednesday, mostly cloudy with showers in the morning, then partly sunny with a chance of showers in the afternoon. Cooler with highs in the upper 50s. Chance of rain 90%. Wednesday night, mostly cloudy. Lows around 40. At 2 a.m., weather reports for selected cities. At Mansfield Long Regional Airport, it was cloudy. The temperature was 50 degrees, the dew point 35, and the relative humidity 56%. The wind was south, at 15 miles an hour. The pressure was 29.86 inches and falling. Elsewhere across Ohio, temperatures were between 48 and 53 degrees. It was partly cloudy at Toledo Express, Cincinnati, Dayton, and Findlay. It was mostly cloudy at Cleveland, Akron-Canton Regional Airport, Youngstown, and Columbus. It was cloudy at Worcester, in Marion.

reports from nearby cities outside Ohio and Chicago, it was clear, with a temperature of 58. It was partly cloudy, with a temperature of 50 at Buffalo and 52 at Indianapolis. It was cloudy, with a temperature of 48 at Pittsburgh and 49 at Detroit. The Mansfield, Ohio climate summary for yesterday, May 3, 2026. Yesterday's high temperature was 59 degrees. The normal high is 67. Yesterday's low temperature was 31 degrees. The normal low is 45. No precipitation fell yesterday, which leaves the monthly total at 0.34 inches. This is 0.06 inches below the normal amount of 0.40 inches for May. The total precipitation for the year still stands at 13.47 inches, which is 0.29 inches below normal. No snow fell yesterday, which brings the monthly total to a trace. The total snowfall since July 1st still stands at 29.6 inches. There were 20 heating degree days yesterday. This brings the monthly total to 71. The yearly total since July 1st is 5,699. There were no cooling degree days yesterday. This leaves the monthly total at zero. The yearly total since January 1st is 25. The normal high temperature for today is 68 degrees, and the normal low is 46. The record high for today is 85, which occurred in 1955, and the record low is 27, which occurred in 2005. Sunrise today is at 6:25 a.m. and sunset is at 8:30 p.m. The Mansfield, Ohio climate summary for the month of April, 2026. The average temperature was 55.2 degrees, which is 5.5 degrees above the normal average temperature. A total of 4.95 inches of precipitation fell during the period, which is 0.68 inches above the normal amount. A trace of snow fell during the period. There were 312 heating degree days this period, which is 156 below the normal amount. There were 23 cooling degree days this period, which is 16 above the normal amount. The current time is 2:17 a.m. Eastern Daylight Time. 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We supply the latest available information for the Central Highlands over station WWG57 from Butler on a frequency of 162.450 MHz. On the latest weather map, low pressure will move east through the upper Great Lakes today, extending a cold front across the area late Tuesday. A trough will linger behind the front through the end of the week. The forecast for the Central Highlands. Tonight, mostly cloudy this evening, then partly cloudy with a slight chance of rain after midnight. Not as cool with lows in the upper 40s. Southwest winds 10 to 15 miles per hour with gusts up to 25 miles per hour. Chance of rain 20%. Monday, mostly sunny in the morning, then partly cloudy with a chance of showers and thunderstorms in the afternoon. Not as cool with highs in the lower 70s. Southwest winds 10 to 15 miles per hour with gusts up to 30 miles per hour. Chance of rain 40%. Monday night, showers likely with a chance of thunderstorms. Not as cool with lows in the upper 50s. Southwest winds around 15 miles per hour with gusts up to 30 miles per hour. Chance of rain 70%. Tuesday, mostly cloudy. A chance of showers in the morning, then showers with a chance of thunderstorms in the afternoon. Highs in the upper 60s. Southwest winds around 15 miles per hour with gusts up to 30 miles per hour. Chance of rain 90%. Tuesday night, a chance of thunderstorms in the evening. Showers, cooler with lows in the mid-40s. Southwest winds 10 to 15 miles per hour, becoming north after midnight. Chance of rain near 100%. Wednesday, mostly cloudy with showers in the morning, then partly sunny with a chance of showers in the afternoon. Cooler with highs in the upper 50s. Chance of rain 90%. Wednesday night, mostly cloudy. Lows around 40. At 2 a.m., weather reports for selected cities. At Mansfield-Lom Regional Airport, it was cloudy. The temperature was 50 degrees, the dew point 35, and the relative humidity 56%. The wind was south, at 15 miles an hour. The pressure was 29.86 inches and falling. Elsewhere across Ohio,
temperatures were between 48 and 53 degrees. It was partly cloudy at Toledo Express, Cincinnati, Dayton, and Findlay. It was mostly cloudy at Cleveland, Akron-Canton Regional Airport, Youngstown, and Columbus. It was cloudy at Worcester, in Marion. Reports from nearby cities outside Ohio, at Chicago, it was clear, with a temperature of 58. It was partly cloudy, with a temperature of 50 at Buffalo, and 52 at Indianapolis. It was cloudy, with a temperature of 48 at Pittsburgh, and 49 at Detroit. The extended forecast for the Central Highlands. Thursday, partly sunny. A chance of showers in the afternoon. Highs in the mid-50s. Chance of rain 40%. Thursday night, mostly cloudy with a chance of showers in the evening, then partly cloudy after midnight. Lows in the upper 30s. Chance of rain 40%. Friday, partly cloudy. A chance of showers in the afternoon. Highs in the upper 50s. Chance of rain 40%. Friday night, mostly cloudy with a 40% chance of showers. Lows in the mid-40s. Saturday, partly sunny. A chance of showers in the afternoon. Highs in the lower 60s. Chance of rain 40%. Saturday night, partly cloudy. A chance of showers in the evening. Lows in the mid-40s. Chance of rain 40%. Sunday, partly cloudy. Highs in the mid-60s. The current time is 2:21 a.m. Eastern Daylight Time. 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On the latest weather map, low pressure will move east through the upper Great Lakes today, extending a cold front across the area late Tuesday. A trough will linger behind the front through the end of the week. The forecast for the Central Highlands. Tonight, mostly cloudy this evening, then partly cloudy with a slight chance of rain after midnight. Dot is cool with lows in the upper 40s. Southwest winds 10 to 15 miles per hour with gusts up to 25 miles per hour. Chance of rain 20%. Monday, mostly sunny in the morning, then partly cloudy with a chance of showers and thunderstorms in the afternoon. Dot is cool with highs in the lower 70s. Southwest winds 10 to 15 miles per hour with gusts up to 30 miles per hour. Chance of rain 40%. Monday night, showers likely with a chance of thunderstorms. Dot is cool with lows in the upper 50s. Southwest winds around 15 miles per hour with gusts up to 30 miles per hour. Chance of rain 70%. Tuesday, mostly cloudy. A chance of showers in the morning, then showers with a chance of thunderstorms in the afternoon. Highs in the upper 60s. Southwest winds around 15 miles per hour with gusts up to 30 miles per hour. Chance of rain 90%. Tuesday night, a chance of thunderstorms in the evening. Showers, cooler with lows in the mid-40s. Southwest winds 10 to 15 miles per hour, becoming north after midnight. Chance of rain near 100%. Wednesday, mostly cloudy with showers in the morning, then partly sunny with a chance of showers in the afternoon. Cooler with highs in the upper 50s. Chance of rain 90%. Wednesday night, mostly cloudy. Lows around 40. At 2 a.m., weather reports for selected cities. At Mansfield-Long Regional Airport, it was cloudy. The temperature was 50 degrees, the dew point 35, and the relative humidity 56%. The wind was south, at 15 miles an hour. The pressure was 29.86 inches and falling. Elsewhere across Ohio, temperatures were between 48 and 53 degrees. It was partly cloudy at Toledo Express, Cincinnati, Dayton, and Findlay. It was mostly cloudy at Cleveland, Akron-Canton Regional Airport, Youngstown, and Columbus. It was cloudy at Worcester, in Marion. Reports from nearby cities outside Ohio, at Chicago, it was clear, with a temperature of 58. It was partly cloudy, with a temperature of 50 at Buffalo, and 52 at Indianapolis. It was cloudy, with a temperature of 48 at Pittsburgh, and 49 at Detroit.
The current time is 2:24 a.m. Eastern Daylight Time. 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On the latest weather map, low pressure will move east through the upper Great Lakes today, extending a cold front across the area late Tuesday. A trough will linger behind the front through the end of the week. The forecast for the Central Highlands. Tonight, mostly cloudy this evening, then partly cloudy with a slight chance of rain after midnight. Not as cool with lows in the upper 40s. Southwest winds 10 to 15 miles per hour with gusts up to 25 miles per hour. Chance of rain 20%. Monday, mostly sunny in the morning, then partly cloudy with a chance of showers and thunderstorms in the afternoon. Not as cool with highs in the lower 70s. Southwest winds 10 to 15 miles per hour with gusts up to 30 miles per hour. Chance of rain 40%. Monday night, showers likely with a chance of thunderstorms. Not as cool with lows in the upper 50s. Southwest winds around 15 miles per hour with gusts up to 30 miles per hour. Chance of rain 70%. Tuesday, mostly cloudy. A chance of showers in the morning, then showers with a chance of thunderstorms in the afternoon. Highs in the upper 60s. Southwest winds around 15 miles per hour with gusts up to 30 miles per hour. Chance of rain 90%. Tuesday night, a chance of thunderstorms in the evening. Showers, cooler with lows in the mid-40s. Southwest winds 10 to 15 miles per hour, becoming north after midnight. Chance of rain near 100%. Wednesday, mostly cloudy with showers in the morning, then partly sunny with a chance of showers in the afternoon. Cooler with highs in the upper 50s. Chance of rain 90%. Wednesday night, mostly cloudy. Lows around 40. At 2 a.m., weather reports for selected cities. At Mansfield Long Regional Airport, it was cloudy. The temperature was 50 degrees, the dew point 35, and the relative humidity 56%. The wind was south, at 15 miles an hour. The pressure was 29.86 inches and falling. Elsewhere across Ohio, temperatures were between 48 and 53 degrees. It was partly cloudy at Toledo Express, Cincinnati, Dayton, and Findlay. It was mostly cloudy at Cleveland, Akron-Canton Regional Airport, Youngstown, and Columbus. It was cloudy at Worcester, in Marion. Reports from nearby cities outside Ohio, at Chicago, it was clear, with a temperature of 58. It was partly cloudy, with a temperature of 50 at Buffalo, and 52 at Indianapolis. It was cloudy, with a temperature of 48 at Pittsburgh, and 49 at Detroit. The current time is 2:28 a.m. Eastern Daylight Time. 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On the latest weather map, low pressure will move east through the upper Great Lakes today, extending a cold front across the area late Tuesday. A trough will linger behind the front through the end of the week. The forecast for the Central Highlands. Tonight, mostly cloudy this evening, then partly cloudy with a slight chance of rain after midnight. Not as cool with lows in the upper 40s. Southwest winds 10 to 15 miles per hour with gusts up to 25 miles per hour. Chance of rain 20%. Monday, mostly sunny in the morning, then partly cloudy with a chance of showers and thunderstorms in the afternoon. Not as cool with highs in the lower 70s. Southwest winds 10 to 15 miles per hour with gusts up to 30 miles per hour. Chance of rain 40%. Monday night, showers likely with a chance of thunderstorms. Not as cool with lows in the upper 50s. Southwest winds around 15 miles per hour with gusts up to 30 miles per hour. Chance of rain 70%. Tuesday, mostly cloudy. A chance of showers in the morning, then showers with a chance of thunderstorms in the afternoon. Highs in the upper 60s.
southwest winds around 15 miles per hour with gusts up to 30 miles per hour. Chance of rain 90%. Tuesday night, a chance of thunderstorms in the evening. Showers, cooler with lows in the mid-40s. Southwest winds 10 to 15 miles per hour, becoming north after midnight. Chance of rain near 100%. Wednesday, mostly cloudy with showers in the morning, then partly sunny with a chance of showers in the afternoon. Cooler with highs in the upper 50s. Chance of rain 90%. Wednesday night, mostly cloudy. Lows around 40. The extended forecast for the Central Highlands. Thursday, partly sunny. A chance of showers in the afternoon. Highs in the mid-50s. Chance of rain 40%. Thursday night, mostly cloudy with a chance of showers in the evening, then partly cloudy after midnight. Lows in the upper 30s. Chance of rain 40%. Friday, partly cloudy. A chance of showers in the afternoon. Highs in the upper 50s. Chance of rain 40%. Friday night, mostly cloudy with a 40% chance of showers. Lows in the mid-40s. Saturday, partly sunny. A chance of showers in the afternoon. Highs in the lower 60s. Chance of rain 40%. Saturday night, partly cloudy. A chance of showers in the evening. Lows in the mid-40s. Chance of rain 40%. Sunday, partly cloudy. Highs in the mid-60s. The Mansfield, Ohio climate summary for yesterday, May 3, 2026. Yesterday's high temperature was 59 degrees. The normal high is 67. Yesterday's low temperature was 31 degrees. The normal low is 45. No precipitation fell yesterday, which leaves the monthly total at 0.34 inches. This is 0.06 inches below the normal amount of 0.40 inches for May. The total precipitation for the year still stands at 13.47 inches, which is 0.29 inches below normal. No snow fell yesterday, which brings the monthly total to a trace. The total snowfall since July 1st still stands at 29.6 inches. There were 20 heating degree days yesterday. This brings the monthly total to 71. The yearly total since July 1st is 5,699. There were no cooling degree days yesterday. This leaves the monthly total at zero. The yearly total since January 1st is 25. The normal high temperature for today is 68 degrees, and the normal low is 46. The record high for today is 85, which occurred in 1955, and the record low is 27, which occurred in 2005. Sunrise today is at 6:25 a.m. and sunset is at 8:30 p.m. The Mansfield, Ohio climate summary for the month of April, 2026. The average temperature was 55.2 degrees, which is 5.5 degrees, which is 5.5 degrees above the normal average temperature. A total of 4.95 inches of precipitation fell during the period, which is 0.68 inches above the normal amount. A trace of snow fell during the period. There were 312 heating degree days this period, which is 156 below the normal amount. There were 23 cooling degree days this period, which is 16 above the normal amount. At 2 a.m., weather reports for selected cities, at Mansfield Lawn Regional Airport, it was cloudy. The temperature was 50 degrees, the dew point 35, and the relative humidity 56%. The wind was south, at 15 miles an hour. The pressure was 29.86 inches and falling. Elsewhere across Ohio, temperatures were between 48 and 53 degrees. It was partly cloudy at Toledo Express, Cincinnati, Dayton, and Findlay. It was mostly cloudy at Cleveland, Akron-Canton Regional Airport, Youngstown, and Columbus. It was cloudy at Wooster, in Marion. Reports from nearby cities outside Ohio, at Chicago, it was clear, with a temperature of 58. It was partly cloudy, with a temperature of 50 at Buffalo, and 52 at Indianapolis. It was cloudy, with a temperature of 48 at Pittsburgh, and 49 at Detroit. The current time is 2:34 a.m. Eastern Daylight Time. 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

megahertz. On the latest weather map, low pressure will move east through the upper Great Lakes today, extending a cold front across the area late Tuesday. A trough will linger behind the front through the end of the week. The forecast for the Central Highlands. West of tonight, partly cloudy and not as cool. Near steady temperature in the upper 40s. South winds 10 to 15 miles per hour with gusts up to 25 miles per hour. Monday, mostly sunny. A chance of showers and thunderstorms in the afternoon. Not as cool with highs in the lower 70s. Southwest winds 10 to 15 miles per hour with gusts up to 30 miles per hour. Chance of rain 30%. Monday night, mostly cloudy. A chance of showers and thunderstorms in the evening, then showers likely with a slight chance of thunderstorms after midnight. Not as cool with lows in the upper 50s. Southwest winds around 15 miles per hour with gusts up to 30 miles per hour. Chance of rain 60%. Tuesday, showers likely in the morning, then showers with a chance of thunderstorms in the afternoon. Highs in the upper 60s. Temperature falling into the lower 60s in the afternoon. Southwest winds 10 to 15 miles per hour with gusts up to 30 miles per hour. Chance of rain near 100%. Tuesday night, a chance of thunderstorms in the evening. Showers, cooler with lows in the mid-40s. North winds 5 to 10 miles per hour with gusts up to 20 miles per hour. Chance of rain near 100%. Wednesday, showers, mainly in the morning. Cooler with highs in the mid-50s. Chance of rain near 100%. Wednesday night, mostly cloudy. A chance of showers in the evening. Lows in the upper 30s. Chance of rain 30%. The extended forecast for the Central Highlands. Thursday, partly sunny. A chance of showers in the afternoon. Highs in the mid-50s. Chance of rain 40%. Thursday night, partly cloudy with a chance of showers in the evening, then mostly clear after midnight. Cold with lows in the upper 30s. Chance of rain 40%. Friday, mostly sunny in the morning, then partly cloudy with a chance of showers in the afternoon. Highs in the upper 50s. Chance of rain 30%. Friday night, mostly cloudy with a chance of showers. Lows in the lower 40s. Chance of rain 40%. Saturday, partly sunny with a 40% chance of showers. Highs in the lower 60s. Saturday night, partly cloudy. A chance of showers in the evening. Lows in the lower 40s. Chance of rain 40%. Sunday, partly sunny. A chance of showers in the afternoon. Highs in the mid-60s. Chance of rain 30%. At 2 a.m., weather reports for selected cities. At Mansfield Long Regional Airport, it was cloudy. The temperature was 50 degrees, the dew point 35, and the relative humidity 56%. The wind was south, at 15 miles an hour. The pressure was 29.86 inches and falling. Elsewhere across Ohio, temperatures were between 48 and 53 degrees. It was partly cloudy at Toledo Express, Cincinnati, Dayton, and Findlay. It was mostly cloudy at Cleveland, Akron-Canton Regional Airport, Youngstown, and Columbus. It was cloudy at Wooster, in Marion. Reports from nearby cities outside Ohio, at Chicago, it was clear, with a temperature of 58. It was partly cloudy, with a temperature of 50 at Buffalo, and 52 at Indianapolis. It was cloudy, with a temperature of 48 at Pittsburgh, and 49 at Detroit. The current time is 2:39 a.m. Eastern Daylight Time. 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We supply the latest available information for the Central Highlands over station WWG57 from Butler on a frequency of 162.450 MHz. On the latest weather map, low pressure will move east through the upper Great Lakes today, extending a cold front across the area late Tuesday. A trough will linger behind the front through the end of the week. The forecast for the Central Highlands. West of tonight, partly cloudy and not as cool. Near steady temperature in the upper 40s. South winds 10 to 15 miles per hour with gusts up to 25 miles per hour. Monday, mostly sunny.
a chance of showers and thunderstorms in the afternoon. Not as cool with highs in the lower 70s. Southwest winds 10 to 15 miles per hour with gusts up to 30 miles per hour. Chance of rain 30%. Monday night, mostly cloudy. A chance of showers and thunderstorms in the evening, then showers likely with a slight chance of thunderstorms after midnight. Not as cool with lows in the upper 50s. Southwest winds around 15 miles per hour with gusts up to 30 miles per hour. Chance of rain 60%. Tuesday, showers likely in the morning, then showers with a chance of thunderstorms in the afternoon. Highs in the upper 60s. Temperature falling into the lower 60s in the afternoon. Southwest winds 10 to 15 miles per hour with gusts up to 30 miles per hour. Chance of rain near 100%. Tuesday night, a chance of thunderstorms in the evening. Showers, cooler with lows in the mid-40s. North winds 5 to 10 miles per hour with gusts up to 20 miles per hour. Chance of rain near 100%. Wednesday, showers, mainly in the morning. Cooler with highs in the mid-50s. Chance of rain near 100%. Wednesday night, mostly cloudy. A chance of showers in the evening. Lows in the upper 30s. Chance of rain 30%. The extended forecast for the Central Highlands. Thursday, partly sunny. A chance of showers in the afternoon. Highs in the mid-50s. Chance of rain 40%. Thursday night, partly cloudy with a chance of showers in the evening, then mostly clear after midnight. Cold with lows in the upper 30s. Chance of rain 40%. Friday, mostly sunny in the morning, then partly cloudy with a chance of showers in the afternoon. Highs in the upper 50s. Chance of rain 30%. Friday night, mostly cloudy with a chance of showers. Lows in the lower 40s. Chance of rain 40%. Saturday, partly sunny with a 40% chance of showers. Highs in the lower 60s. Saturday night, partly cloudy. A chance of showers in the evening. Lows in the lower 40s. Chance of rain 40%. Sunday, partly sunny. A chance of showers in the afternoon. Highs in the mid-60s. Chance of rain 30%. At 2 a.m., weather reports for selected cities. At Mansfield Long Regional Airport, it was cloudy. The temperature was 50 degrees, the dew point 35, and the relative humidity 56%. The wind was south, at 15 miles an hour. The pressure was 29.86 inches and falling. Elsewhere across Ohio, temperatures were between 48 and 53 degrees. It was partly cloudy at Toledo Express, Cincinnati, Dayton, and Findlay. It was mostly cloudy at Cleveland, Akron-Canton Regional Airport, Youngstown, and Columbus. It was cloudy at Wooster, in Marion. Reports from nearby cities outside Ohio, at Chicago, it was clear, with a temperature of 58. It was partly cloudy, with a temperature of 50 at Buffalo, and 52 at Indianapolis. It was cloudy, with a temperature of 48 at Pittsburgh, and 49 at Detroit. The current time is 2:43 a.m. Eastern Daylight Time. 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We supply the latest available information for the Central Highlands over station WWG57 from Butler on a frequency of 162.450 MHz. On the latest weather map, low pressure will move east through the upper Great Lakes today, extending a cold front across the area late Tuesday. A trough will linger behind the front through the end of the week. The forecast for the Central Highlands. West of tonight, partly cloudy and not as cool. Near steady temperature in the upper 40s. South winds 10 to 15 miles per hour with gusts up to 25 miles per hour. Monday, mostly sunny. A chance of showers and thunderstorms in the afternoon. Not as cool with highs in the lower 70s. Southwest winds 10 to 15 miles per hour with gusts up to 30 miles per hour. Chance of rain 30%. Monday night, mostly cloudy. A chance of showers and thunderstorms in the evening, then showers likely with a slight chance of thunderstorms after midnight. Not as cool with lows in the upper 50s.
southwest winds around 15 miles per hour with gusts up to 30 miles per hour. Chance of rain 60%. Tuesday, showers likely in the morning, then showers with a chance of thunderstorms in the afternoon. Highs in the upper 60s. Temperature falling into the lower 60s in the afternoon. Southwest winds 10 to 15 miles per hour with gusts up to 30 miles per hour. Chance of rain near 100%. Tuesday night, a chance of thunderstorms in the evening. Showers, cooler with lows in the mid-40s. North winds 5 to 10 miles per hour with gusts up to 20 miles per hour. Chance of rain near 100%. Wednesday, showers, mainly in the morning. Cooler with highs in the mid-50s. Chance of rain near 100%. Wednesday night, mostly cloudy. A chance of showers in the evening. Lows in the upper 30s. Chance of rain 30%. The Mansfield, Ohio climate summary for yesterday, May 3, 2026. Yesterday's high temperature was 59 degrees. The normal high is 67. Yesterday's low temperature was 31 degrees. The normal low is 45. No precipitation fell yesterday, which leaves the monthly total at 0.34 inches. This is 0.06 inches below the normal amount of 0.40 inches for May. The total precipitation for the year still stands at 13.47 inches, which is 0.29 inches below normal. No snow fell yesterday, which brings the monthly total to a trace. The total snowfall since July 1st still stands at 29.6 inches. There were 20 heating degree days yesterday. This brings the monthly total to 71. The yearly total since July 1st is 5,699. There were no cooling degree days yesterday. This leaves the monthly total at zero. The yearly total since January 1st is 25. The normal high temperature for today is 68 degrees, and the normal low is 46. The record high for today is 85, which occurred in 1955, and the record low is 27, which occurred in 2005. Sunrise today is at 6:25 a.m. and sunset is at 8:30 p.m. The Mansfield, Ohio climate summary for the month of April, 2026. The average temperature was 55.2 degrees, which is 5.5 degrees above the normal average temperature. A total of 4.95 inches of precipitation fell during the period, which is 0.68 inches above the normal amount. A trace of snow fell during the period. There were 312 heating degree days this period, which is 156 below the normal amount. There were 23 cooling degree days this period, which is 16 above the normal amount. At 2 a.m., weather reports for selected cities, at Mansfield Long Regional Airport, it was cloudy. The temperature was 50 degrees, the dew point 35, and the relative humidity 56%. The wind was south, at 15 miles an hour. The pressure was 29.86 inches and falling. Elsewhere across Ohio, temperatures were between 48 and 53 degrees. It was partly cloudy at Toledo Express, Cincinnati, Dayton, and Findlay. It was mostly cloudy at Cleveland, Akron-Canton Regional Airport, Youngstown, and Columbus. It was cloudy at Wooster, in Marion. Reports from nearby cities outside Ohio, at Chicago, it was clear, with a temperature of 58. It was partly cloudy, with a temperature of 50 at Buffalo, and 52 at Indianapolis. It was cloudy, with a temperature of 48 at Pittsburgh, and 49 at Detroit. The current time is 2:48 a.m. Eastern Daylight Time. 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We supply the latest available information for the Central Highlands over station WWG57 from Butler on a frequency of 162.450 MHz. On the latest weather map, low pressure will move east through the upper Great Lakes today, extending a cold front across the area late Tuesday. A trough will linger behind the front through the end of the week. The forecast for the Central Highlands. West of tonight, partly cloudy and not as cool. Near steady temperature in the upper 40s. South winds 10 to 15 miles per hour with gusts up to 25 miles per hour. Monday, mostly sunny. A chance of showers and thunderstorms in the afternoon. Not as cool with highs in the lower 70s.
southwest winds 10 to 15 miles per hour with gusts up to 30 miles per hour. Chance of rain 30%. Monday night, mostly cloudy. A chance of showers and thunderstorms in the evening, then showers likely with a slight chance of thunderstorms after midnight. Dot is cool with lows in the upper 50s. Southwest winds around 15 miles per hour with gusts up to 30 miles per hour. Chance of rain 60%. Tuesday, showers likely in the morning, then showers with a chance of thunderstorms in the afternoon. Highs in the upper 60s. Temperature falling into the lower 60s in the afternoon. Southwest winds 10 to 15 miles per hour with gusts up to 30 miles per hour. Chance of rain near 100%. Tuesday night, a chance of thunderstorms in the evening. Showers, cooler with lows in the mid-40s. North winds 5 to 10 miles per hour with gusts up to 20 miles per hour. Chance of rain near 100%. Wednesday, showers, mainly in the morning. Cooler with highs in the mid-50s. Chance of rain near 100%. Wednesday night, mostly cloudy. A chance of showers in the evening. Lows in the upper 30s. Chance of rain 30%. The extended forecast for the Central Highlands. Thursday, partly sunny. A chance of showers in the afternoon. Highs in the mid-50s. Chance of rain 40%. Thursday night, partly cloudy with a chance of showers in the evening, then mostly clear after midnight. Cold with lows in the upper 30s. Chance of rain 40%. Friday, mostly sunny in the morning, then partly cloudy with a chance of showers in the afternoon. Highs in the upper 50s. Chance of rain 30%. Friday night, mostly cloudy with a chance of showers. Lows in the lower 40s. Chance of rain 40%. Saturday, partly sunny with a 40% chance of showers. Highs in the lower 60s. Saturday night, partly cloudy. A chance of showers in the evening. Lows in the lower 40s. Chance of rain 40%. Sunday, partly sunny. A chance of showers in the afternoon. Highs in the mid-60s. Chance of rain 30%. At 2 a.m., weather reports for selected cities. At Mansfield Lawn Regional Airport, it was cloudy. The temperature was 50 degrees, the dew point 35, and the relative humidity 56%. The wind was south, at 15 miles an hour. The pressure was 29.86 inches and falling. Elsewhere across Ohio, temperatures were between 48 and 53 degrees. It was partly cloudy at Toledo Express, Cincinnati, Dayton, and Findlay. It was mostly cloudy at Cleveland, Akron-Canton Regional Airport, Youngstown, and Columbus. It was cloudy at Worcester, in Marion. Reports from nearby cities outside Ohio, at Chicago, it was clear, with a temperature of 58. It was partly cloudy, with a temperature of 50 at Buffalo, and 52 at Indianapolis. It was cloudy, with a temperature of 48 at Pittsburgh, and 49 at Detroit. The current time is 2:53 a.m. Eastern Daylight Time. 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We supply the latest available information for the Central Highlands over station WWG57 from Butler on a frequency of 162.450 MHz. On the latest weather map, low pressure will move east through the upper Great Lakes today, extending a cold front across the area late Tuesday. A trough will linger behind the front through the end of the week. The forecast for the Central Highlands. West of tonight, partly cloudy and not as cool. Near steady temperature in the upper 40s. South winds 10 to 15 miles per hour with gusts up to 25 miles per hour. Monday, mostly sunny. A chance of showers and thunderstorms in the afternoon. Not as cool with highs in the lower 70s. Southwest winds 10 to 15 miles per hour with gusts up to 30 miles per hour. Chance of rain 30%. Monday night, mostly cloudy. A chance of showers and thunderstorms in the evening, then showers likely with a slight chance of thunderstorms after midnight. Not as cool with lows in the upper 50s. Southwest winds around 15 miles per hour with gusts up to 30 miles per hour. Chance of rain 60%.
Tuesday, showers likely in the morning, then showers with a chance of thunderstorms in the afternoon. Highs in the upper 60s. Temperature falling into the lower 60s in the afternoon. Southwest winds 10 to 15 miles per hour with gusts up to 30 miles per hour. Chance of rain near 100%. Tuesday night, a chance of thunderstorms in the evening. Showers, cooler with lows in the mid-40s. North winds 5 to 10 miles per hour with gusts up to 20 miles per hour. Chance of rain near 100%. Wednesday, showers, mainly in the morning. Cooler with highs in the mid-50s. Chance of rain near 100%. Wednesday night, mostly cloudy. A chance of showers in the evening. Lows in the upper 30s. Chance of rain 30%. At 2 a.m., weather reports for selected cities. At Mansfield Long Regional Airport, it was cloudy. The temperature was 50 degrees, the dew point 35, and the relative humidity 56%. The wind was south, at 15 miles an hour. The pressure was 29.86 inches and falling. Elsewhere across Ohio, temperatures were between 48 and 53 degrees. It was partly cloudy at Toledo Express, Cincinnati, Dayton, and Findlay. It was mostly cloudy at Cleveland, Akron-Canton Regional Airport, Youngstown, and Columbus. It was cloudy at Wooster, in Marion. Reports from nearby cities outside Ohio, at Chicago, it was clear, with a temperature of 58. It was partly cloudy, with a temperature of 50 at Buffalo, and 52 at Indianapolis. It was cloudy, with a temperature of 48 at Pittsburgh, and 49 at Detroit. The current time is 2:56 a.m. Eastern Daylight Time. 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We supply the latest available information for the Central Highlands over station WWG57 from Butler on a frequency of 162.450 MHz. On the latest weather map, low pressure will move east through the upper Great Lakes today, extending a cold front across the area late Tuesday. A trough will linger behind the front through the end of the week. The forecast for the Central Highlands. West of tonight, partly cloudy and not as cool. Near steady temperature in the upper 40s. South winds 10 to 15 miles per hour with gusts up to 25 miles per hour. Monday, mostly sunny. A chance of showers and thunderstorms in the afternoon. Not as cool with highs in the lower 70s. Southwest winds 10 to 15 miles per hour with gusts up to 30 miles per hour. Chance of rain 30%. Monday night, mostly cloudy. A chance of showers and thunderstorms in the evening, then showers likely with a slight chance of thunderstorms after midnight. Not as cool with lows in the upper 50s. Southwest winds around 15 miles per hour with gusts up to 30 miles per hour. Chance of rain 60%. Tuesday, showers likely in the morning, then showers with a chance of thunderstorms in the afternoon. Highs in the upper 60s. Temperature falling into the lower 60s in the afternoon. Southwest winds 10 to 15 miles per hour with gusts up to 30 miles per hour. Chance of rain near 100%. Tuesday night, a chance of thunderstorms in the evening. Showers, cooler with lows in the mid-40s. North winds 5 to 10 miles per hour with gusts up to 20 miles per hour. Chance of rain near 100%. Wednesday, showers, mainly in the morning. Cooler with highs in the mid-50s. Chance of rain near 100%. Wednesday night, mostly cloudy. A chance of showers in the evening. Lows in the upper 30s. Chance of rain 30%. At 2 a.m., weather reports for selected cities. At Mansfield Long Regional Airport, it was cloudy. The temperature was 50 degrees, the dew point 35, and the relative humidity 56%. The wind was south, at 15 miles an hour. The pressure was 29.86 inches and falling. Elsewhere across Ohio, temperatures were between 48 and 53 degrees. It was partly cloudy at Toledo Express, Cincinnati, Dayton, and Findlay. It was mostly cloudy at Cleveland, Akron-Canton Regional Airport, Youngstown, and Columbus. It was cloudy at Wooster, in Marion.
Reports from nearby cities outside Ohio and Chicago, it was clear, with a temperature of 58. It was partly cloudy, with a temperature of 50 at Buffalo and 52 at Indianapolis. It was cloudy, with a temperature of 48 at Pittsburgh and 49 at Detroit. The Nearshore Marine Forecast. For the following marine location, the islands to Vermilion. Small craft advisory in effect until 8 a.m. Eastern Daylight Time Monday. Overnight, southwest winds 15 to 25 knots. A slight chance of rain. Waves 2 to 4 feet. Monday, southwest winds 15 to 20 knots. Sunny. Waves 2 to 4 feet subsiding to 1 to 3 feet. Monday night, southwest winds 15 to 20 knots. Showers likely with a chance of thunderstorms in the evening, then showers likely overnight. Waves 1 to 3 feet. Tuesday, southwest winds 15 to 20 knots becoming west 10 to 15 knots. Showers likely in the morning, then showers with a chance of thunderstorms in the afternoon. Waves 1 to 3 feet. Winds and waves higher in and near thunderstorms. The water temperature off Toledo is 56 degrees, off Cleveland 50 degrees, and off Erie 48 degrees. The extended forecast for the Central Highlands. Thursday, partly sunny. A chance of showers in the afternoon. Highs in the mid-50s. Chance of rain 40%. Thursday night, partly cloudy with a chance of showers in the evening, then mostly clear after midnight. Cold with lows in the upper 30s. Chance of rain 40%. Friday, mostly sunny in the morning, then partly cloudy with a chance of showers in the afternoon. Highs in the upper 50s. Chance of rain 30%. Friday night, mostly cloudy with a chance of showers. Lows in the lower 40s. Chance of rain 40%. Saturday, partly sunny with a 40% chance of showers. Highs in the lower 60s. Saturday night, partly cloudy. A chance of showers in the evening. Lows in the lower 40s. Chance of rain 40%. Sunday, partly sunny. A chance of showers in the afternoon. Highs in the mid-60s. Chance of rain 30%. The Mansfield, Ohio climate summary for yesterday, May 3, 2026. Yesterday's high temperature was 59 degrees. The normal high is 67. Yesterday's low temperature was 31 degrees. The normal low is 45. No precipitation fell yesterday, which leaves the monthly total at 0.34 inches. This is 0.06 inches below the normal amount of 0.40 inches for May. The total precipitation for the year still stands at 13.47 inches, which is 0.29 inches below normal. No snow fell yesterday, which brings the monthly total to a trace. The total snowfall since July 1st still stands at 29.6 inches. There were 20 heating degree days yesterday. This brings the monthly total to 71. The yearly total since July 1st is 5,699. There were no cooling degree days yesterday. This leaves the monthly total at zero. The yearly total since January 1st is 25. The normal high temperature for today is 68 degrees, and the normal low is 46. The record high for today is 85, which occurred in 1955, and the record low is 27, which occurred in 2005. Sunrise today is at 6:25 a.m. and sunset is at 8:30 p.m. The Mansfield, Ohio climate summary for the month of April, 2026. The average temperature was 55.2 degrees, which is 5.5 degrees above the normal average temperature. A total of 4.95 inches of precipitation fell during the period, which is 0.68 inches above the normal amount. A trace of snow fell during the period. There were 312 heating degree days this period, which is 156 below the normal amount. There were 23 cooling degree days this period, which is 16 above the normal amount. The current time is 3:04 a.m. Eastern Daylight Time. 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On the latest weather map,
Low pressure will move east through the upper Great Lakes today, extending a cold front across the area late Tuesday. A trough will linger behind the front through the end of the week. The forecast for the Central Highlands. West of tonight, partly cloudy and not as cool. Near steady temperature in the upper 40s. South winds 10 to 15 miles per hour with gusts up to 25 miles per hour. Monday, mostly sunny. A chance of showers and thunderstorms in the afternoon. Not as cool with highs in the lower 70s. Southwest winds 10 to 15 miles per hour with gusts up to 30 miles per hour. Chance of rain 30%. Monday night, mostly cloudy. A chance of showers and thunderstorms in the evening, then showers likely with a slight chance of thunderstorms after midnight. Not as cool with lows in the upper 50s. Southwest winds around 15 miles per hour with gusts up to 30 miles per hour. Chance of rain 60%. Tuesday, showers likely in the morning, then showers with a chance of thunderstorms in the afternoon. Highs in the upper 60s. Temperature falling into the lower 60s in the afternoon. Southwest winds 10 to 15 miles per hour with gusts up to 30 miles per hour. Chance of rain near 100%. Tuesday night, a chance of thunderstorms in the evening. Showers, cooler with lows in the mid-40s. North winds 5 to 10 miles per hour with gusts up to 20 miles per hour. Chance of rain near 100%. Wednesday, showers, mainly in the morning. Cooler with highs in the mid-50s. Chance of rain near 100%. Wednesday night, mostly cloudy. A chance of showers in the evening. Lows in the upper 30s. Chance of rain 30%. The current time is 3:06 a.m. Eastern Daylight Time. 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On the latest weather map, low pressure will move east through the upper Great Lakes today, extending a cold front across the area late Tuesday. A trough will linger behind the front through the end of the week. The forecast for the Central Highlands. West of tonight, partly cloudy and not as cool. Near steady temperature in the upper 40s. South winds 10 to 15 miles per hour with gusts up to 25 miles per hour. Monday, mostly sunny. A chance of showers and thunderstorms in the afternoon. Not as cool with highs in the lower 70s. Southwest winds 10 to 15 miles per hour with gusts up to 30 miles per hour. Chance of rain 30%. Monday night, mostly cloudy. A chance of showers and thunderstorms in the evening, then showers likely with a slight chance of thunderstorms after midnight. Not as cool with lows in the upper 50s. Southwest winds around 15 miles per hour with gusts up to 30 miles per hour. Chance of rain 60%. Tuesday, showers likely in the morning, then showers with a chance of thunderstorms in the afternoon. Highs in the upper 60s. Temperature falling into the lower 60s in the afternoon. Southwest winds 10 to 15 miles per hour with gusts up to 30 miles per hour. Chance of rain near 100%. Tuesday night, a chance of thunderstorms in the evening. Showers, cooler with lows in the mid-40s. North winds 5 to 10 miles per hour with gusts up to 20 miles per hour. Chance of rain near 100%. Wednesday, showers, mainly in the morning. Cooler with highs in the mid-50s. Chance of rain near 100%. Wednesday night, mostly cloudy. A chance of showers in the evening. Lows in the upper 30s. Chance of rain 30%. At 3 a.m., weather reports for selected cities. At Mansfield Long Regional Airport, it was mostly cloudy. The temperature was 49 degrees, the dew point 35, and the relative humidity 58%. The wind was south, at 16 miles an hour, gusting to 24. The pressure was 29.84 inches and falling. Elsewhere across Ohio, temperatures were between 49 and 53 degrees. It was clear at Toledo Express and Findlay. At Dayton, it was partly cloudy. It was mostly cloudy at Marion, Youngstown, Cincinnati, and Columbus.
It was cloudy at Worcester, Cleveland, and Akron-Canton Regional Airport. Reports from nearby cities outside Ohio, at Chicago, it was clear, with a temperature of 56. At Buffalo, it was partly cloudy, with a temperature of 48. It was mostly

then partly cloudy with a chance of showers in the afternoon. Highs in the upper 50s. Chance of rain 30%. Friday night, mostly cloudy with a chance of showers. Lows in the lower 40s. Chance of rain 40%. Saturday, partly sunny with a 40% chance of showers. Highs in the lower 60s. Saturday night, partly cloudy. A chance of showers in the evening. Lows in the lower 40s. Chance of rain 40%. Sunday, partly sunny. A chance of showers in the afternoon. Highs in the mid-60s. Chance of rain 30%. The current time is 3:11 a.m. Eastern Daylight Time. 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On the latest weather map, low pressure will move east through the upper Great Lakes today, extending a cold front across the area late Tuesday. A trough will linger behind the front through the end of the week. The forecast for the Central Highlands. West of tonight, partly cloudy and not as cool. Near steady temperature in the upper 40s. South winds 10 to 15 miles per hour with gusts up to 25 miles per hour. Monday, mostly sunny. A chance of showers and thunderstorms in the afternoon. Not as cool, highs in the lower 70s. Southwest winds 10 to 15 miles per hour with gusts up to 30 miles per hour. Chance of rain 30%. Monday night, mostly cloudy. A chance of showers and thunderstorms in the evening, then showers likely with a slight chance of thunderstorms after midnight. Not as cool with lows in the upper 50s. Southwest winds around 15 miles per hour with gusts up to 30 miles per hour. Chance of rain 60%. Tuesday, showers likely in the morning, then showers with a chance of thunderstorms in the afternoon. Highs in the upper 60s. Temperature falling into the lower 60s in the afternoon. Southwest winds 10 to 15 miles per hour with gusts up to 30 miles per hour. Chance of rain near 100%. Tuesday night, a chance of thunderstorms in the evening. Showers, cooler with lows in the mid-40s. North winds 5 to 10 miles per hour with gusts up to 20 miles per hour. Chance of rain near 100%. Wednesday, showers, mainly in the morning. Cooler with highs in the mid-50s. Chance of rain near 100%. Wednesday night, mostly cloudy. A chance of showers in the evening. Lows in the upper 30s. Chance of rain 30%. At 3 a.m., weather reports for selected cities. At Mansfield-Lom Regional Airport, it was mostly cloudy. The temperature was 49 degrees, the dew point 35, and the relative humidity 58%. The wind was south, at 16 miles an hour, gusting to 24. The pressure was 29.84 inches and falling. Elsewhere across Ohio, temperatures were between 49 and 53 degrees. It was clear at Toledo Express and Findlay. At Dayton, it was partly cloudy. It was mostly cloudy at Marion, Youngstown, Cincinnati, and Columbus. It was cloudy at Worcester, Cleveland, and Akron-Canton Regional Airport. Reports from nearby cities outside Ohio, at Chicago, it was clear, with a temperature of 56. At Buffalo, it was partly cloudy, with a temperature of 48. It was mostly cloudy, with a temperature of 48 at Pittsburgh, 48 at Detroit, and 54 at Indianapolis. At 3 a.m., weather reports for selected cities, at Mansfield-Lom Regional Airport, it was mostly cloudy. The temperature was 49 degrees, the dew point 35, and the relative humidity 58%. The wind was south, at 16 miles an hour, gusting to 24. The pressure was 29.84 inches and falling. Elsewhere across Ohio, temperatures were between 49 and 53 degrees. It was clear at Toledo Express and Findlay. It was partly cloudy at Marion and Dayton. It was mostly cloudy at Youngstown, Cincinnati, and Columbus. It was cloudy at Worcester, Cleveland, and Akron-Canton Regional Airport. Reports from nearby cities outside Ohio, at Chicago, it was clear, with a temperature of 56. At Buffalo, it was

partly cloudy, with a temperature of 48. It was mostly cloudy, with a temperature of 48 at Pittsburgh, 48 at Detroit, and 54 at Indianapolis. The Mansfield, Ohio climate summary for yesterday, May 3, 2026. Yesterday's high temperature was 59 degrees. The normal high is 67. Yesterday's low temperature was 31 degrees. The normal low is 45. No precipitation fell yesterday, which leaves the monthly total at 0.34 inches. This is 0.06 inches below the normal amount of 0.40 inches for May. The total precipitation for the year still stands at 13.47 inches, which is 0.29 inches below normal. No snow fell yesterday, which brings the monthly total to a trace. The total snowfall since July 1st still stands at 29.6 inches. There were 20 heating degree days yesterday. This brings the monthly total to 71. The yearly total since July 1st is 5,699. There were no cooling degree days yesterday. This leaves the monthly total at zero. The yearly total since January 1st is 25. The normal high temperature for today is 68 degrees, and the normal low is 46. The record high for today is 85, which occurred in 1955, and the record low is 27, which occurred in 2005. Sunrise today is at 6:25 a.m. and sunset is at 8:30 p.m. The Mansfield, Ohio climate summary for the month of April, 2026. The average temperature was 55.2 degrees, which is 5.5 degrees above the normal average temperature. A total of 4.95 inches of precipitation fell during the period, which is 0.68 inches above the normal amount. A trace of snow fell during the period. There were 312 heating degree days this period, which is 156 below the normal amount. There were 23 cooling degree days this period, which is 16 above the normal amount. The current time is 3:17 a.m. Eastern Daylight Time. 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We supply the latest available information for the Central Highlands over station WWG57 from Butler on a frequency of 162.450 MHz. On the latest weather map, low pressure will move east through the upper Great Lakes today, extending a cold front across the area late Tuesday. A trough will linger behind the front through the end of the week. The forecast for the Central Highlands. Rest of tonight, partly cloudy and not as cool. Near steady temperature in the upper 40s. South winds 10 to 15 miles per hour with gusts up to 25 miles per hour. Monday, mostly sunny. A chance of showers and thunderstorms in the afternoon. Not as cool with highs in the lower 70s. Southwest winds 10 to 15 miles per hour with gusts up to 30 miles per hour. Chance of rain 30%. Monday night, mostly cloudy. A chance of showers and thunderstorms in the evening, then showers likely with a slight chance of thunderstorms after midnight. Not as cool with lows in the upper 50s. Southwest winds around 15 miles per hour with gusts up to 30 miles per hour. Chance of rain 60%. Tuesday, showers likely in the morning, then showers with a chance of thunderstorms in the afternoon. Highs in the upper 60s. Temperature falling into the lower 60s in the afternoon. Southwest winds 10 to 15 miles per hour with gusts up to 30 miles per hour. Chance of rain near 100%. Tuesday night, a chance of thunderstorms in the evening. Showers, cooler with lows in the mid-40s. North winds 5 to 10 miles per hour with gusts up to 20 miles per hour. Chance of rain near 100%. Wednesday, showers, mainly in the morning. Cooler with highs in the mid-50s. Chance of rain near 100%. Wednesday night, mostly cloudy. A chance of showers in the evening. Lows in the upper 30s. Chance of rain 30%. The extended forecast for the Central Highlands. Thursday, partly sunny. A chance of showers in the afternoon. Highs in the mid-50s. Chance of rain 40%. Thursday night, partly cloudy with a chance of showers in the evening, then mostly clear after midnight. Cold with lows in the upper 30s. Chance of rain 40%. Friday, mostly sunny in the morning,
then partly cloudy with a chance of showers in the afternoon. Highs in the upper 50s. Chance of rain 30%. Friday night, mostly cloudy with a chance of showers. Lows in the lower 40s. Chance of rain 40%. Saturday, partly sunny with a 40% chance of showers. Highs in the lower 60s. Saturday night, partly cloudy. A chance of showers in the evening. Lows in the lower 40s. Chance of rain 40%. Sunday, partly sunny. A chance of showers in the afternoon. Highs in the mid-60s. Chance of rain 30%. At 3 a.m., weather reports for selected cities. At Mansfield Lawn Regional Airport, it was mostly cloudy. The temperature was 49 degrees, the dew point 35, and the relative humidity 58%. The wind was south, at 16 miles an hour, gusting to 24. The pressure was 29.84 inches and falling. Elsewhere across Ohio, temperatures were between 49 and 53 degrees. It was clear at Toledo Express and Findlay. It was partly cloudy at Marion and Dayton. It was mostly cloudy at Youngstown, Cincinnati, and Columbus. It was cloudy at Worcester, Cleveland, and Akron-Canton Regional Airport. Reports from nearby cities outside Ohio, at Chicago, it was clear, with a temperature of 56. At Buffalo, it was partly cloudy, with a temperature of 48. It was mostly cloudy, with a temperature of 48 at Pittsburgh, 48 at Detroit, and 54 at Indianapolis. The current time is 3:22 a.m. Eastern Daylight Time. 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On the latest weather map, low pressure will move east through the upper Great Lakes today, extending a cold front across the area late Tuesday. A trough will linger behind the front through the end of the week. The forecast for the Central Highlands. Rest of tonight, partly cloudy and not as cool. Near steady temperature in the upper 40s. South winds 10 to 15 miles per hour with gusts up to 25 miles per hour. Monday, mostly sunny. A chance of showers and thunderstorms in the afternoon. Not as cool with highs in the lower 70s. Southwest winds 10 to 15 miles per hour with gusts up to 30 miles per hour. Chance of rain 30%. Monday night, mostly cloudy. A chance of showers and thunderstorms in the evening, then showers likely with a slight chance of thunderstorms after midnight. Not as cool with lows in the upper 50s. Southwest winds around 15 miles per hour with gusts up to 30 miles per hour. Chance of rain 60%. Tuesday, showers likely in the morning, then showers with a chance of thunderstorms in the afternoon. Highs in the upper 60s. Temperature falling into the lower 60s in the afternoon. Southwest winds 10 to 15 miles per hour with gusts up to 30 miles per hour. Chance of rain near 100%. Tuesday night, a chance of thunderstorms in the evening. Showers, cooler with lows in the mid-40s. North winds 5 to 10 miles per hour with gusts up to 20 miles per hour. Chance of rain near 100%. Wednesday, showers, mainly in the morning. Cooler with highs in the mid-50s. Chance of rain near 100%. Wednesday night, mostly cloudy. A chance of showers in the evening. Lows in the upper 30s. Chance of rain 30%. At 3 a.m., weather reports for selected cities. At Mansfield Lawn Regional Airport, it was mostly cloudy. The temperature was 49 degrees, the dew point 35, and the relative humidity 58%. The wind was south, at 16 miles an hour, gusting to 24. The pressure was 29.84 inches and falling. Elsewhere across Ohio, temperatures were between 49 and 53 degrees. It was clear at Toledo Express and Findlay. It was partly cloudy at Marion and Dayton. It was mostly cloudy at Youngstown, Cincinnati, and Columbus. It was cloudy at Worcester, Cleveland, and Akron-Canton Regional Airport. Reports from nearby cities outside Ohio, at Chicago, it was clear, with a temperature of 56.
At Buffalo, it was partly cloudy, with a temperature of 48. It was mostly cloudy, with a temperature of 48 at Pittsburgh, 48 at Detroit, and 54 at Indianapolis. The current time is 3:25 a.m. Eastern Daylight Time. 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We supply the latest available information for the Central Highlands over station WWG57 from Butler on a frequency of 162.450 MHz. On the latest weather map, low pressure will move east through the upper Great Lakes today, extending a cold front across the area late Tuesday. A trough will linger behind the front through the end of the week. The forecast for the Central Highlands. Rest of tonight, partly cloudy and not as cool. Near steady temperature in the upper 40s. South winds 10 to 15 miles per hour with gusts up to 25 miles per hour. Monday, mostly sunny. A chance of showers and thunderstorms in the afternoon. Not as cool with highs in the lower 70s. Southwest winds 10 to 15 miles per hour with gusts up to 30 miles per hour. Chance of rain 30%. Monday night, mostly cloudy. A chance of showers and thunderstorms in the evening, then showers likely with a slight chance of thunderstorms after midnight. Not as cool with lows in the upper 50s. Southwest winds around 15 miles per hour with gusts up to 30 miles per hour. Chance of rain 60%. Tuesday, showers likely in the morning, then showers with a chance of thunderstorms in the afternoon. Highs in the upper 60s. Temperature falling into the lower 60s in the afternoon. Southwest winds 10 to 15 miles per hour with gusts up to 30 miles per hour. Chance of rain near 100%. Tuesday night, a chance of thunderstorms in the evening. Showers, cooler with lows in the mid-40s. North winds 5 to 10 miles per hour with gusts up to 20 miles per hour. Chance of rain near 100%. Wednesday, showers, mainly in the morning. Cooler with highs in the mid-50s. Chance of rain near 100%. Wednesday night, mostly cloudy. A chance of showers in the evening. Lows in the upper 30s. Chance of rain 30%. At 3 a.m., weather reports for selected cities. At Mansfield Long Regional Airport, it was mostly cloudy. The temperature was 49 degrees, the dew point 35, and the relative humidity 58%. The wind was south, at 16 miles an hour, gusting to 24. The pressure was 29.84 inches and falling. Elsewhere across Ohio, temperatures were between 49 and 53 degrees. It was clear at Toledo Express and Findlay. It was partly cloudy at Marion and Dayton. It was mostly cloudy at Youngstown, Cincinnati, and Columbus. It was cloudy at Worcester, Cleveland, and Akron-Canton Regional Airport. Reports from nearby cities outside Ohio, at Chicago, it was clear, with a temperature of 56. At Buffalo, it was partly cloudy, with a temperature of 48. It was mostly cloudy, with a temperature of 48 at Pittsburgh, 48 at Detroit, and 54 at Indianapolis. The current time is 3:29 a.m. Eastern Daylight Time. 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We supply the latest available information for the Central Highlands over station WWG57 from Butler on a frequency of 162.450 MHz. On the latest weather map, low pressure will move east through the upper Great Lakes today, extending a cold front across the area late Tuesday. A trough will linger behind the front through the end of the week. The forecast for the Central Highlands. Rest of tonight, partly cloudy and not as cool. Near steady temperature in the upper 40s. South winds 10 to 15 miles per hour with gusts up to 25 miles per hour. Monday, mostly sunny. A chance of showers and thunderstorms in the afternoon. Not as cool with highs in the lower 70s. Southwest winds 10 to 15 miles per hour with gusts up to 30 miles per hour. Chance of rain 30%. Monday night, mostly cloudy. A chance of showers and thunderstorms in the evening, then showers likely with a slight chance of thunderstorms after midnight. Not as cool with lows in the upper 50s.
southwest winds around 15 miles per hour with gusts up to 30 miles per hour. Chance of rain 60%. Tuesday, showers likely in the morning, then showers with a chance of thunderstorms in the afternoon. Highs in the upper 60s. Temperature falling into the lower 60s in the afternoon. Southwest winds 10 to 15 miles per hour with gusts up to 30 miles per hour. Chance of rain near 100%. Tuesday night, a chance of thunderstorms in the evening. Showers, cooler with lows in the mid-40s. North winds 5 to 10 miles per hour with gusts up to 20 miles per hour. Chance of rain near 100%. Wednesday, showers, mainly in the morning. Cooler with highs in the mid-50s. Chance of rain near 100%. Wednesday night, mostly cloudy. A chance of showers in the evening. Lows in the upper 30s. Chance of rain 30%. The extended forecast for the Central Highlands. Thursday, partly sunny. A chance of showers in the afternoon. Highs in the mid-50s. Chance of rain 40%. Thursday night, partly cloudy with a chance of showers in the evening, then mostly clear after midnight. Cold with lows in the upper 30s. Chance of rain 40%. Friday, mostly sunny in the morning, then partly cloudy with a chance of showers in the afternoon. Highs in the upper 50s. Chance of rain 30%. Friday night, mostly cloudy with a chance of showers. Lows in the lower 40s. Chance of rain 40%. Saturday, partly sunny with a 40% chance of showers. Highs in the lower 60s. Saturday night, partly cloudy. A chance of showers in the evening. Lows in the lower 40s. Chance of rain 40%. Sunday, partly sunny. A chance of showers in the afternoon. Highs in the mid-60s. Chance of rain 30%. The Mansfield, Ohio climate summary for yesterday, May 3, 2026. Yesterday's high temperature was 59 degrees. The normal high is 67. Yesterday's low temperature was 31 degrees. The normal low is 45. No precipitation fell yesterday, which leaves the monthly total at 0.34 inches. This is 0.06 inches below the normal amount of 0.40 inches for May. The total precipitation for the year still stands at 13.47 inches, which is 0.29 inches below normal. No snow fell yesterday, which brings the monthly total to a trace. The total snowfall since July 1st still stands at 29.6 inches. There were 20 heating degree days yesterday. This brings the monthly total to 71. The yearly total since July 1st is 5,699. There were no cooling degree days yesterday. This leaves the monthly total at zero. The yearly total since January 1st is 25. The normal high temperature for today is 68 degrees, and the normal low is 46. The record high for today is 85, which occurred in 1955, and the record low is 27, which occurred in 2005. Sunrise today is at 6:25 a.m. and sunset is at 8:30 p.m. The Mansfield, Ohio climate summary for the month of April, 2026. The average temperature was 55.2 degrees, which is 5.5 degrees above the normal average temperature. A total of 4.95 inches of precipitation fell during the period, which is 0.68 inches above the normal amount. A trace of snow fell during the period. There were 312 heating degree days this period, which is 156 below the normal amount. There were 23 cooling degree days this period, which is 16 above the normal amount. At 3 a.m., weather reports for selected cities, at Mansfield-Lom Regional Airport, it was mostly cloudy. The temperature was 49 degrees, the dew point 35, and the relative humidity 58%. The wind was south, at 16 miles an hour, gusting to 24. The pressure was 29.84 inches and falling. Elsewhere across Ohio, temperatures were between 49 and 53 degrees. It was clear at Toledo Express and Findlay. It was partly cloudy at Marion and Dayton. It was mostly cloudy at Youngstown, Cincinnati, and Columbus. It was cloudy at Worcester, Cleveland, and Akron-Canton Regional Airport. Reports from nearby cities outside Ohio, at Chicago,
It was clear, with a temperature of 56.

At Buffalo, it was partly cloudy, with a temperature of 48. It was mostly cloudy, with a temperature of 48 at Pittsburgh, 48 at Detroit, and 54 at Indianapolis. The current time is 3:35 a.m. Eastern Daylight Time. 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We supply the latest available information for the Central Highlands over station WWG57 from Butler on a frequency of 162.450 MHz. On the latest weather map, low pressure will move east through the upper Great Lakes today, extending a cold front across the area late Tuesday. A trough will linger behind the front through the end of the week. The forecast for the Central Highlands. West of tonight, partly cloudy and not as cool. Near steady temperature in the upper 40s. South winds 10 to 15 miles per hour with gusts up to 25 miles per hour. Monday, mostly sunny. A chance of showers and thunderstorms in the afternoon. Not as cool with highs in the lower 70s. Southwest winds 10 to 15 miles per hour with gusts up to 30 miles per hour. Chance of rain 30%. Monday night, mostly cloudy. A chance of showers and thunderstorms in the evening, then showers likely with a slight chance of thunderstorms after midnight. Not as cool with lows in the upper 50s. Southwest winds around 15 miles per hour with gusts up to 30 miles per hour. Chance of rain 60%. Tuesday, showers likely in the morning, then showers with a chance of thunderstorms in the afternoon. Highs in the upper 60s. Temperature falling into the lower 60s in the afternoon. Southwest winds 10 to 15 miles per hour with gusts up to 30 miles per hour. Chance of rain near 100%. Tuesday night, a chance of thunderstorms in the evening. Showers, cooler with lows in the mid-40s. North winds 5 to 10 miles per hour with gusts up to 20 miles per hour. Chance of rain near 100%. Wednesday, showers, mainly in the morning. Cooler with highs in the mid-50s. Chance of rain near 100%. Wednesday night, mostly cloudy. A chance of showers in the evening. Lows in the upper 30s. Chance of rain 30%. At 3 a.m., weather reports for selected cities. At Mansfield Long Regional Airport, it was mostly cloudy. The temperature was 49 degrees, the dew point 35, and the relative humidity 58%. The wind was south, at 16 miles an hour, gusting to 24. The pressure was 29.84 inches and falling. Elsewhere across Ohio, temperatures were between 49 and 53 degrees. It was clear at Toledo Express and Findlay. It was partly cloudy at Marion and Dayton. It was mostly cloudy at Youngstown, Cincinnati, and Columbus. It was cloudy at Worcester, Cleveland, and Akron-Canton Regional Airport. Reports from nearby cities outside Ohio, at Chicago, it was clear, with a temperature of 56. At Buffalo, it was partly cloudy, with a temperature of 48. It was mostly cloudy, with a temperature of 48 at Pittsburgh, 48 at Detroit, and 54 at Indianapolis. The current time is 3:39 a.m. Eastern Daylight Time. 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On the latest weather map, low pressure will move east through the upper Great Lakes today, extending a cold front across the area late Tuesday. A trough will linger behind the front through the end of the week. The forecast for the Central Highlands. West of tonight, partly cloudy and not as cool. Near steady temperature in the upper 40s. South winds 10 to 15 miles per hour with gusts up to 25 miles per hour. Monday, mostly sunny. A chance of showers and thunderstorms in the afternoon. Not as cool with highs in the lower 70s. Southwest winds 10 to 15 miles per hour with gusts up to 30 miles per hour. Chance of rain 30%. Monday night, mostly cloudy. A chance of showers and thunderstorms in the evening, then showers likely with a slight chance of thunderstorms after midnight. Not as cool with lows in the upper 50s.
southwest winds around 15 miles per hour with gusts up to 30 miles per hour. Chance of rain 60%. Tuesday, showers likely in the morning, then showers with a chance of thunderstorms in the afternoon. Highs in the upper 60s. Temperature falling into the lower 60s in the afternoon. Southwest winds 10 to 15 miles per hour with gusts up to 30 miles per hour. Chance of rain near 100%. Tuesday night, a chance of thunderstorms in the evening. Showers, cooler with lows in the mid-40s. North winds 5 to 10 miles per hour with gusts up to 20 miles per hour. Chance of rain near 100%. Wednesday, showers, mainly in the morning. Cooler with highs in the mid-50s. Chance of rain near 100%. Wednesday night, mostly cloudy. A chance of showers in the evening. Lows in the upper 30s. Chance of rain 30%. The extended forecast for the Central Highlands. Thursday, partly sunny. A chance of showers in the afternoon. Highs in the mid-50s. Chance of rain 40%. Thursday night, partly cloudy with a chance of showers in the evening, then mostly clear after midnight. Cold with lows in the upper 30s. Chance of rain 40%. Friday, mostly sunny in the morning, then partly cloudy with a chance of showers in the afternoon. Highs in the upper 50s. Chance of rain 30%. Friday night, mostly cloudy with a chance of showers. Lows in the lower 40s. Chance of rain 40%. Saturday, partly sunny with a 40% chance of showers. Highs in the lower 60s. Saturday night, partly cloudy. A chance of showers in the evening. Lows in the lower 40s. Chance of rain 40%. Sunday, partly sunny. A chance of showers in the afternoon. Highs in the mid-60s. Chance of rain 30%. At 3 a.m., weather reports for selected cities. At Mansfield-Lom Regional Airport, it was mostly cloudy. The temperature was 49 degrees, the dew point 35, and the relative humidity 58%. The wind was south, at 16 miles an hour, gusting to 24. The pressure was 29.84 inches and falling. Elsewhere across Ohio, temperatures were between 49 and 53 degrees. It was clear at Toledo Express and Findlay. It was partly cloudy at Marion and Dayton. It was mostly cloudy at Youngstown, Cincinnati, and Columbus. It was cloudy at Worcester, Cleveland, and Akron-Canton Regional Airport. Reports from nearby cities outside Ohio, at Chicago, it was clear, with a temperature of 56. At Buffalo, it was partly cloudy, with a temperature of 48. It was mostly cloudy, with a temperature of 48 at Pittsburgh, 48 at Detroit, and 54 at Indianapolis. The current time is 3:43 a.m. Eastern Daylight Time. 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We supply the latest available information for the Central Highlands over station WWG57 from Butler on a frequency of 162.450 MHz. On the latest weather map, low pressure will move east through the upper Great Lakes today, extending a cold front across the area late Tuesday. A trough will linger behind the front through the end of the week. The forecast for the Central Highlands. West of tonight, partly cloudy and not as cool. Near steady temperature in the upper 40s. South winds 10 to 15 miles per hour with gusts up to 25 miles per hour. Monday, mostly sunny. A chance of showers and thunderstorms in the afternoon. Not as cool with highs in the lower 70s. Southwest winds 10 to 15 miles per hour with gusts up to 30 miles per hour. Chance of rain 30%. Monday night, mostly cloudy. A chance of showers and thunderstorms in the evening, then showers likely with a slight chance of thunderstorms after midnight. Not as cool with lows in the upper 50s. Southwest winds around 15 miles per hour with gusts up to 30 miles per hour. Chance of rain 60%. Tuesday, showers likely in the morning, then showers with a chance of thunderstorms in the afternoon. Highs in the upper 60s. Temperature falling into the lower 60s in the afternoon. Southwest winds 10 to 15 miles per hour with gusts up to 30 miles per hour.
chance of rain near 100%. Tuesday night, a chance of thunderstorms in the evening. Showers, cooler with lows in the mid-40s. North winds 5 to 10 miles per hour with gusts up to 20 miles per hour. Chance of rain near 100%. Wednesday, showers, mainly in the morning. Cooler with highs in the mid-50s. Chance of rain near 100%. Wednesday night, mostly cloudy. A chance of showers in the evening. Lows in the upper 30s. Chance of rain 30%. The Mansfield, Ohio climate summary for yesterday, May 3, 2026. Yesterday's high temperature was 59 degrees. The normal high is 67. Yesterday's low temperature was 31 degrees. The normal low is 45. No precipitation fell yesterday, which leaves the monthly total at 0.34 inches. This is 0.06 inches below the normal amount of 0.40 inches for May. The total precipitation for the year still stands at 13.47 inches, which is 0.29 inches below normal. No snow fell yesterday, which brings the monthly total to a trace. The total snowfall since July 1st still stands at 29.6 inches. There were 20 heating degree days yesterday. This brings the monthly total to 71. The yearly total since July 1st is 5,699. There were no cooling degree days yesterday. This leaves the monthly total at zero. The yearly total since January 1st is 25. The normal high temperature for today is 68 degrees, and the normal low is 46. The record high for today is 85, which occurred in 1955, and the record low is 27, which occurred in 2005. Sunrise today is at 6:25 a.m. and sunset is at 8:30 p.m. The Mansfield, Ohio climate summary for the month of April, 2026. The average temperature was 55.2 degrees, which is 5.5 degrees above the normal average temperature. A total of 4.95 inches of precipitation fell during the period, which is 0.68 inches above the normal amount. A trace of snow fell during the period. There were 312 heating degree days this period, which is 156 below the normal amount. There were 23 cooling degree days this period, which is 16 above the normal amount. At 3 a.m., weather reports for selected cities, at Mansfield Long Regional Airport, it was mostly cloudy. The temperature was 49 degrees, the dew point 35, and the relative humidity 58%. The wind was south, at 16 miles an hour, gusting to 24. The pressure was 29.84 inches and falling. Elsewhere across Ohio, temperatures were between 49 and 53 degrees. It was clear at Toledo Express and Findlay. It was partly cloudy at Marion and Dayton. It was mostly cloudy at Youngstown, Cincinnati, and Columbus. It was cloudy at Worcester, Cleveland, and Akron-Canton Regional Airport. Reports from nearby cities outside Ohio, at Chicago, it was clear, with a temperature of 56. At Buffalo, it was partly cloudy, with a temperature of 48. It was mostly cloudy, with a temperature of 48 at Pittsburgh, 48 at Detroit, and 54 at Indianapolis. The current time is 3:49 a.m. Eastern Daylight Time. 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We supply the latest available information for the Central Highlands over station WWG57 from Butler on a frequency of 162.450 MHz. On the latest weather map, low pressure will move east through the upper Great Lakes today, extending a cold front across the area late Tuesday. A trough will linger behind the front through the end of the week. The forecast for the Central Highlands. West of tonight, partly cloudy and not as cool. Near steady temperature in the upper 40s. South winds 10 to 15 miles per hour with gusts up to 25 miles per hour. Monday, mostly sunny. A chance of showers and thunderstorms in the afternoon. Not as cool with highs in the lower 70s. Southwest winds 10 to 15 miles per hour with gusts up to 30 miles per hour. Chance of rain 30%. Monday night, mostly cloudy. A chance of showers and thunderstorms in the evening, then showers likely with a slight chance of thunderstorms after midnight.
not as cool with lows in the upper 50s. Southwest winds around 15 miles per hour with gusts up to 30 miles per hour. Chance of rain 60%. Tuesday, showers likely in the morning, then showers with a chance of thunderstorms in the afternoon. Highs in the upper 60s. Temperature falling into the lower 60s in the afternoon. Southwest winds 10 to 15 miles per hour with gusts up to 30 miles per hour. Chance of rain near 100%. Tuesday night, a chance of thunderstorms in the evening. Showers, cooler with lows in the mid-40s. North winds 5 to 10 miles per hour with gusts up to 20 miles per hour. Chance of rain near 100%. Wednesday, showers, mainly in the morning. Cooler with highs in the mid-50s. Chance of rain near 100%. Wednesday night, mostly cloudy. A chance of showers in the evening. Lows in the upper 30s. Chance of rain 30%. The extended forecast for the Central Highlands. Thursday, partly sunny. A chance of showers in the afternoon. Highs in the mid-50s. Chance of rain 40%. Thursday night, partly cloudy with a chance of showers in the evening, then mostly clear after midnight. Cold with lows in the upper 30s. Chance of rain 40%. Friday, mostly sunny in the morning, then partly cloudy with a chance of showers in the afternoon. Highs in the upper 50s. Chance of rain 30%. Friday night, mostly cloudy with a chance of showers. Lows in the lower 40s. Chance of rain 40%. Saturday, partly sunny with a 40% chance of showers. Highs in the lower 60s. Saturday night, partly cloudy. A chance of showers in the evening. Lows in the lower 40s. Chance of rain 40%. Sunday, partly sunny. A chance of showers in the afternoon. Highs in the mid-60s. Chance of rain 30%. At 3 a.m., weather reports for selected cities. At Mansfield-Lom Regional Airport, it was mostly cloudy. The temperature was 49 degrees, the dew point 35, and the relative humidity 58%. The wind was south, at 16 miles an hour, gusting to 24. The pressure was 29.84 inches and falling. Elsewhere across Ohio, temperatures were between 49 and 53 degrees. It was clear at Toledo Express and Findlay. It was partly cloudy at Marion and Dayton. It was mostly cloudy at Youngstown, Cincinnati, and Columbus. It was cloudy at Worcester, Cleveland, and Akron-Canton Regional Airport. Reports from nearby cities outside Ohio, at Chicago, it was clear, with a temperature of 56. At Buffalo, it was partly cloudy, with a temperature of 48. It was mostly cloudy, with a temperature of 48 at Pittsburgh, 48 at Detroit, and 54 at Indianapolis. The current time is 3:53 a.m. Eastern Daylight Time. 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We supply the latest available information for the Central Highlands over station WWG57 from Butler on a frequency of 162.450 MHz. On the latest weather map, low pressure will move east through the upper Great Lakes today, extending a cold front across the area late Tuesday. A trough will linger behind the front through the end of the week. The forecast for the Central Highlands. Rest of tonight, partly cloudy and not as cool. Near steady temperature in the upper 40s. South winds 10 to 15 miles per hour with gusts up to 25 miles per hour. Monday, mostly sunny. A chance of showers and thunderstorms in the afternoon. Not as cool with highs in the lower 70s. Southwest winds 10 to 15 miles per hour with gusts up to 30 miles per hour. Chance of rain 30%. Monday night, mostly cloudy. A chance of showers and thunderstorms in the evening, then showers likely with a slight chance of thunderstorms after midnight. Not as cool with lows in the upper 50s. Southwest winds around 15 miles per hour with gusts up to 30 miles per hour. Chance of rain 60%. Tuesday, showers likely in the morning, then showers with a chance of thunderstorms in the afternoon. Highs in the upper 60s. Temperature falling into the lower 60s in the afternoon.
southwest winds 10 to 15 miles per hour with gusts up to 30 miles per hour. Chance of rain near 100%. Tuesday night, a chance of thunderstorms in the evening. Showers, cooler with lows in the mid-40s. North winds 5 to 10 miles per hour with gusts up to 20 miles per hour. Chance of rain near 100%. Wednesday, showers, mainly in the morning. Cooler with highs in the mid-50s. Chance of rain near 100%. Wednesday night, mostly cloudy. A chance of showers in the evening. Lows in the upper 30s. Chance of rain 30%. At 3 a.m., weather reports for selected cities. At Mansfield Long Regional Airport, it was mostly cloudy. The temperature was 49 degrees, the dew point 35, and the relative humidity 58%. The wind was south, at 16 miles an hour, gusting to 24. The pressure was 29.84 inches and falling. Elsewhere across Ohio, temperatures were between 49 and 53 degrees. It was clear at Toledo Express and Findlay. It was partly cloudy at Marion and Dayton. It was mostly cloudy at Youngstown, Cincinnati, and Columbus. It was cloudy at Worcester, Cleveland, and Akron-Canton Regional Airport. Reports from nearby cities outside Ohio, at Chicago, it was clear, with a temperature of 56. At Buffalo, it was partly cloudy, with a temperature of 48. It was mostly cloudy, with a temperature of 48 at Pittsburgh, 48 at Detroit, and 54 at Indianapolis. The Nearshore Marine Forecast. For the following marine location, the islands to Vermilion. Small craft advisory in effect until 8 a.m. Eastern Daylight Time this morning. Today, southwest winds 20 to 25 knots early, then 15 to 20 knots. A slight chance of showers and thunderstorms late. Waves 2 to 4 feet subsiding to 1 to 3 feet. Tonight, southwest winds 15 to 20 knots. Showers likely with a chance of thunderstorms in the evening, then a chance of showers with a slight chance of thunderstorms overnight. Waves 1 to 3 feet. Tuesday, southwest winds 15 to 20 knots becoming northwest 5 to 15 knots. A chance of showers in the morning, then showers with a chance of thunderstorms in the afternoon. Waves 1 to 3 feet. Tuesday night, north winds 5 to 15 knots. Showers. Waves 2 feet or less. Winds and waves higher in and near thunderstorms. The water temperature off Toledo is 56 degrees, off Cleveland 50 degrees, and off Erie 48 degrees. The current time is 3:58 a.m. Eastern Daylight Time. 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On the latest weather map, low pressure will move east through the upper Great Lakes today, extending a cold front across the area late Tuesday. A trough will linger behind the front through the end of the week. The forecast for the Central Highlands. Rest of tonight, partly cloudy and not as cool. Near steady temperature in the upper 40s. South winds 10 to 15 miles per hour with gusts up to 25 miles per hour. Monday, mostly sunny. A chance of showers and thunderstorms in the afternoon. Not as cool with highs in the lower 70s. Southwest winds 10 to 15 miles per hour with gusts up to 30 miles per hour. Chance of rain 30%. Monday night, mostly cloudy. A chance of showers and thunderstorms in the evening, then showers likely with a slight chance of thunderstorms after midnight. Not as cool with lows in the upper 50s. Southwest winds around 15 miles per hour with gusts up to 30 miles per hour. Chance of rain 60%. Tuesday, showers likely in the morning, then showers with a chance of thunderstorms in the afternoon. Highs in the upper 60s. Temperature falling into the lower 60s in the afternoon. Southwest winds 10 to 15 miles per hour with gusts up to 30 miles per hour. Chance of rain near 100%. Tuesday night, a chance of thunderstorms in the evening. Showers, cooler with lows in the mid-40s. North winds 5 to 10 miles per hour with gusts up to 20 miles per hour. Chance of rain near 100%. Wednesday,
showers, mainly in the morning. Cooler with highs in the mid-50s. Chance of rain near 100%. Wednesday night, mostly cloudy. A chance of showers in the evening. Lows in the upper 30s. Chance of rain 30%. The extended forecast for the Central Highlands. Thursday, partly sunny. A chance of showers in the afternoon. Highs in the mid-50s. Chance of rain 40%. Thursday night, partly cloudy with a chance of showers in the evening, then mostly clear after midnight. Cold with lows in the upper 30s. Chance of rain 40%. Friday, mostly sunny in the morning, then partly cloudy with a chance of showers in the afternoon. Highs in the upper 50s. Chance of rain 30%. Friday night, mostly cloudy with a chance of showers. Lows in the lower 40s. Chance of rain 40%. Saturday, partly sunny with a 40% chance of showers. Highs in the lower 60s. Saturday night, partly cloudy. A chance of showers in the evening. Lows in the lower 40s. Chance of rain 40%. Sunday, partly sunny. A chance of showers in the afternoon. Highs in the mid-60s. Chance of rain 30%. The Mansfield, Ohio Climate Summary for yesterday, May 3, 2026. Yesterday's high temperature was 59 degrees. The normal high is 67. Yesterday's low temperature was 31 degrees. The normal low is 45. No precipitation fell yesterday, which leaves the monthly total at 0.34 inches. This is 0.06 inches below the normal amount of 0.40 inches for May. The total precipitation for the year still stands at 13.47 inches, which is 0.29 inches below normal. No snow fell yesterday, which brings the monthly total to a trace. The total snowfall since July 1st still stands at 29.6 inches. There were 20 heating degree days yesterday. This brings the monthly total to 71. The yearly total since July 1st is 5,699. There were no cooling degree days yesterday. This leaves the monthly total at zero. The yearly total since January 1st is 25. The normal high temperature for today is 68 degrees, and the normal low is 46. The record high for today is 85, which occurred in 1955, and the record low is 27, which occurred in 2005. Sunrise today is at 6:25 a.m. and sunset is at 8:30 p.m. The Mansfield, Ohio Climate Summary for the month of April, 2026. The average temperature was 55.2 degrees, which is 5.5 degrees above the normal average temperature. A total of 4.95 inches of precipitation fell during the period, which is 0.68 inches above the normal amount. A trace of snow fell during the period. There were 312 heating degree days this period, which is 156 below the normal amount. There were 23 cooling degree days this period, which is 16 above the normal amount. At 3 a.m., weather reports for selected cities. At Mansfield Long Regional Airport, it was mostly cloudy. The temperature was 49 degrees, the dew point 35, and the relative humidity 58%. The wind was south, at 16 miles an hour, gusting to 24. The pressure was 29.84 inches and falling. Elsewhere across Ohio, temperatures were between 49 and 53 degrees. It was clear at Toledo Express and Findlay. It was partly cloudy at Marion and Dayton. It was mostly cloudy at Youngstown, Cincinnati, and Columbus. It was cloudy at Worcester, Cleveland, and Akron-Canton Regional Airport. Reports from nearby cities outside Ohio, at Chicago, it was clear, with a temperature of 56. At Buffalo, it was partly cloudy, with a temperature of 48. It was mostly cloudy, with a temperature of 48 at Pittsburgh, 48 at Detroit, and 54 at Indianapolis. The Nearshore Marine Forecast. For the following marine location, the islands to Vermilion. Small craft advisory in effect until 8 a.m. Eastern Daylight Time this morning. Today, southwest winds 20 to 25 knots early, then 15 to 20 knots. A slight chance of showers and thunderstorms late. Waves 2 to 4 feet subsiding to 1 to 3 feet. Tonight, southwest winds 15 to 20 knots.
showers likely with a chance of thunderstorms in the evening, then a chance of showers with a slight chance of thunderstorms overnight. Waves 1 to 3 feet. Tuesday, southwest winds 15 to 20 knots becoming northwest 5 to 15 knots. A chance of showers in the morning, then showers with a chance of thunderstorms in the afternoon. Waves 1 to 3 feet. Tuesday night, north winds 5 to 15 knots. Showers. Waves 2 feet or less. Winds and waves higher in and near thunderstorms. The water temperature off Toledo is 56 degrees, off Cleveland 50 degrees, and off Erie 48 degrees. The current time is 4:06 a.m. Eastern Daylight Time. 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On the latest weather map, low pressure will move east through the Upper Great Lakes today, extending a cold front across the area late Tuesday. A trough will linger behind the front through the end of the week. The forecast for the Central Highlands. West of tonight, partly cloudy and not as cool. Near steady temperature in the upper 40s. South winds 10 to 15 miles per hour with gusts up to 25 miles per hour. Monday, mostly sunny. A chance of showers and thunderstorms in the afternoon. Not as cool with highs in the lower 70s. Southwest winds 10 to 15 miles per hour with gusts up to 30 miles per hour. Chance of rain 30%. Monday night, mostly cloudy. A chance of showers and thunderstorms in the evening, then showers likely with a slight chance of thunderstorms after midnight. Not as cool with lows in the upper 50s. Southwest winds around 15 miles per hour with gusts up to 30 miles per hour. Chance of rain 60%. Tuesday, showers likely in the morning, then showers with a chance of thunderstorms in the afternoon. Highs in the upper 60s. Temperature falling into the lower 60s in the afternoon. Southwest winds 10 to 15 miles per hour with gusts up to 30 miles per hour. Chance of rain near 100%. Tuesday night, a chance of thunderstorms in the evening. Showers, cooler with lows in the mid-40s. North winds 5 to 10 miles per hour with gusts up to 20 miles per hour. Chance of rain near 100%. Wednesday, showers, mainly in the morning. Cooler with highs in the mid-50s. Chance of rain near 100%. Wednesday night, mostly cloudy. A chance of showers in the evening. Lows in the upper 30s. Chance of rain 30%. At 4 a.m., weather reports for selected cities. At Mansfield Lawn Regional Airport, it was partly cloudy. The temperature was 51 degrees, the dew point 36, and the relative humidity 56%. The wind was south, at 14 miles an hour, gusting to 23. The pressure was 29.82 inches and falling. Elsewhere across Ohio, temperatures were between 49 and 52 degrees. It was clear at Toledo Express and Findlay. It was partly cloudy at Marion, Cleveland, and Dayton. It was mostly cloudy at Wooster, Cincinnati, and Columbus. It was cloudy at Akron-Canton Regional Airport and Youngstown. Reports from nearby cities outside Ohio, temperatures were between 48 and 53 degrees. At Chicago, it was clear. It was partly cloudy at Buffalo and Indianapolis. It was mostly cloudy at Pittsburgh and Detroit. The current time is 4:09 a.m. Eastern Daylight Time. 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We supply the latest available information for the Central Highlands over station WWG57 from Butler on a frequency of 162.450 MHz. On the latest weather map, low pressure will move east through the Upper Great Lakes today, extending a cold front across the area late Tuesday. A trough will linger behind the front through the end of the week. The extended forecast for the Central Highlands. Thursday, partly sunny. A chance of showers in the afternoon. Highs in the mid-50s. Chance of rain 40%. Thursday night, partly cloudy with a chance of showers in the evening, then mostly clear after midnight.
cold with lows in the upper 30s. Chance of rain 40%. Friday, mostly sunny in the morning, then partly cloudy with a chance of shower.

highs in the mid-60s. Chance of rain 30%. The forecast for the Central Highlands. Rest of tonight, partly cloudy and not as cool. Near steady temperature in the upper 40s. South winds 10 to 15 miles per hour with gusts up to 25 miles per hour. Monday, mostly sunny. A chance of showers and thunderstorms in the afternoon. Not as cool with highs in the lower 70s. Southwest winds 10 to 15 miles per hour with gusts up to 30 miles per hour. Chance of rain 30%. Monday night, mostly cloudy. A chance of showers and thunderstorms in the evening, then showers likely with a slight chance of thunderstorms after midnight. Not as cool with lows in the upper 50s. Southwest winds around 15 miles per hour with gusts up to 30 miles per hour. Chance of rain 60%. Tuesday, showers likely in the morning, then showers with a chance of thunderstorms in the afternoon. Highs in the upper 60s. Temperature falling into the lower 60s in the afternoon. Southwest winds 10 to 15 miles per hour with gusts up to 30 miles per hour. Chance of rain near 100%. Tuesday night, a chance of thunderstorms in the evening. Showers, cooler with lows in the mid-40s. North winds 5 to 10 miles per hour with gusts up to 20 miles per hour. Chance of rain near 100%. Wednesday, showers, mainly in the morning. Cooler with highs in the mid-50s. Chance of rain near 100%. Wednesday night, mostly cloudy. A chance of showers in the evening. Lows in the upper 30s. Chance of rain 30%. At 4 a.m., weather reports for selected cities. At Mansfield Long Regional Airport, it was partly cloudy. The temperature was 51 degrees, the dew point 36, and the relative humidity 56%. The wind was south, at 14 miles an hour, gusting to 23. The pressure was 29.82 inches and falling. Elsewhere across Ohio, temperatures were between 49 and 52 degrees. It was clear at Toledo Express and Findlay. It was partly cloudy at Marion, Cleveland, and Dayton. It was mostly cloudy at Wooster, Cincinnati, and Columbus. It was cloudy at Akron-Canton Regional Airport and Youngstown. Reports from nearby cities outside Ohio, temperatures were between 48 and 53 degrees. At Chicago, it was clear. It was partly cloudy at Buffalo and Indianapolis. It was mostly cloudy at Pittsburgh and Detroit. At 4 a.m., weather reports for selected cities. At Mansfield Long Regional Airport, it was partly cloudy. The temperature was 51 degrees, the dew point 36, and the relative humidity 56%. The wind was south, at 14 miles an hour, gusting to 23. The pressure was 29.82 inches and falling. Elsewhere across Ohio, temperatures were between 49 and 52 degrees. It was clear at Toledo Express and Findlay. It was partly cloudy at Wooster, Marion, Cleveland, and Dayton. It was mostly cloudy at Cincinnati and Columbus. It was cloudy at Akron-Canton Regional Airport and Youngstown. Reports from nearby cities outside Ohio, temperatures were between 48 and 53 degrees. At Chicago, it was clear. It was partly cloudy at Buffalo and Indianapolis. It was mostly cloudy at Pittsburgh and Detroit. The current time is 4:14 a.m. Eastern Daylight Time. The Mansfield, Ohio climate summary for yesterday, May 3, 2026. Yesterday's high temperature was 59 degrees. The normal high is 67. Yesterday's low temperature was 31 degrees. The normal low is 45. No precipitation fell yesterday, which leaves the monthly total at 0.34 inches. This is 0.06 inches below the normal amount of 0.40 inches for May. The total precipitation for the year still stands at 13.47 inches, which is 0.29 inches below normal. No snow fell yesterday, which brings the monthly total to a trace. The total snowfall since July 1st still stands at 29.6 inches. There were 20 heating degree days yesterday. This brings the monthly total to 71. The yearly total since July 1st is 5,699. There were no cooling degree days yesterday. This leaves the monthly

total at zero. The yearly total since January 1st is 25. The normal high temperature for today is 68 degrees, and the normal low is 46. The record high for today is 85, which occurred in 1955, and the record low is 27, which occurred in 2005. Sunrise today is at 6:25 a.m. and sunset is at 8:30 p.m. The Mansfield, Ohio climate summary for the month of April, 2026. The average temperature was 55.2 degrees, which is 5.5 degrees above the normal average temperature. A total of 4.95 inches of precipitation fell during the period, which is 0.68 inches above the normal amount. A trace of snow fell during the period. There were 312 heating degree days this period, which is 156 below the normal amount. There were 23 cooling degree days this period, which is 16 above the normal amount. 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We supply the latest available information for the Central Highlands over station WWG57 from Butler on a frequency of 162.450 MHz. On the latest weather map, low pressure will move east through the upper Great Lakes today, extending a cold front across the area late Tuesday. A trough will linger behind the front through the end of the week. The forecast for the Central Highlands. West of tonight, partly cloudy and not as cool. Near steady temperature in the upper 40s. South winds 10 to 15 miles per hour with gusts up to 25 miles per hour. Monday, mostly sunny. A chance of showers and thunderstorms in the afternoon. Not as cool with highs in the lower 70s. Southwest winds 10 to 15 miles per hour with gusts up to 30 miles per hour. Chance of rain 30%. Monday night, mostly cloudy. A chance of showers and thunderstorms in the evening, then showers likely with a slight chance of thunderstorms after midnight. Not as cool with lows in the upper 50s. Southwest winds around 15 miles per hour with gusts up to 30 miles per hour. Chance of rain 60%. Tuesday, showers likely in the morning, then showers with a chance of thunderstorms in the afternoon. Highs in the upper 60s. Temperature falling into the lower 60s in the afternoon. Southwest winds 10 to 15 miles per hour with gusts up to 30 miles per hour. Chance of rain near 100%. Tuesday night, a chance of thunderstorms in the evening. Showers, cooler with lows in the mid 40s. North winds 5 to 10 miles per hour with gusts up to 20 miles per hour. Chance of rain near 100%. Wednesday, showers, mainly in the morning. Cooler with highs in the mid-50s. Chance of rain near 100%. Wednesday night, mostly cloudy. A chance of showers in the evening. Lows in the upper 30s. Chance of rain 30%. At 4 a.m., weather reports for selected cities. At Mansfield Long Regional Airport, it was partly cloudy. The temperature was 51 degrees, the dew point 36, and the relative humidity 56%. The wind was south, at 14 miles an hour, gusting to 23. The pressure was 29.82 inches and falling. Elsewhere across Ohio, temperatures were between 49 and 52 degrees. It was clear at Toledo Express and Findlay. It was partly cloudy at Wooster, Marion, Cleveland, and Dayton. It was mostly cloudy at Cincinnati and Columbus. It was cloudy at Akron-Canton Regional Airport and Youngstown. Reports from nearby cities outside Ohio, temperatures were between 48 and 53 degrees. At Chicago, it was clear. It was partly cloudy at Buffalo and Indianapolis. It was mostly cloudy at Pittsburgh and Detroit. The extended forecast for the Central Highlands. Thursday, partly sunny. A chance of showers in the afternoon. Highs in the mid-50s. Chance of rain 40%. Thursday night, partly cloudy with a chance of showers in the evening, then mostly clear after midnight. Cold with lows in the upper 30s. Chance of rain 40%. Friday, mostly sunny in the morning, then partly cloudy with a chance of showers in the afternoon. Highs in the upper 50s. Chance of rain 30%. Friday night, mostly cloudy with a chance of showers. Lows in the lower 40s. Chance of rain 40%.
Saturday, partly sunny with a 40% chance of showers. Highs in the lower 60s. Saturday night, partly cloudy. A chance of showers in the evening. Lows in the lower 40s. Chance of rain 40%. Sunday, partly sunny. A chance of showers in the afternoon. Highs in the mid-60s. Chance of rain 30%. The current time is 4:21 a.m. Eastern Daylight Time. 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We supply the latest available information for the Central Highlands over station WWG57 from Butler on a frequency of 162.450 MHz. On the latest weather map, low pressure will move east through the upper Great Lakes today, extending a cold front across the area late Tuesday. A trough will linger behind the front through the end of the week. The forecast for the Central Highlands. West of tonight, partly cloudy and not as cool. Near steady temperature in the upper 40s. South winds 10 to 15 miles per hour with gusts up to 25 miles per hour. Monday, mostly sunny. A chance of showers and thunderstorms in the afternoon. Not as cool with highs in the lower 70s. Southwest winds 10 to 15 miles per hour with gusts up to 30 miles per hour. Chance of rain 30%. Monday night, mostly cloudy. A chance of showers and thunderstorms in the evening, then showers likely with a slight chance of thunderstorms after midnight. Not as cool with lows in the upper 50s. Southwest winds around 15 miles per hour with gusts up to 30 miles per hour. Chance of rain 60%. Tuesday, showers likely in the morning, then showers with a chance of thunderstorms in the afternoon. Highs in the upper 60s. Temperature falling into the lower 60s in the afternoon. Southwest winds 10 to 15 miles per hour with gusts up to 30 miles per hour. Chance of rain near 100%. Tuesday night, a chance of thunderstorms in the evening. Showers, cooler with lows in the mid-40s. North winds 5 to 10 miles per hour with gusts up to 20 miles per hour. Chance of rain near 100%. Wednesday, showers, mainly in the morning. Cooler with highs in the mid-50s. Chance of rain near 100%. Wednesday night, mostly cloudy. A chance of showers in the evening. Lows in the upper 30s. Chance of rain 30%. At 4 a.m., weather reports for selected cities. At Mansfield-Long Regional Airport, it was partly cloudy. The temperature was 51 degrees, the dew point 36, and the relative humidity 56%. The wind was south, at 14 miles an hour, gusting to 23. The pressure was 29.82 inches and falling. Elsewhere across Ohio, temperatures were between 49 and 52 degrees. It was clear at Toledo Express and Findlay. It was partly cloudy at Worcester, Marion, Cleveland, and Dayton. It was mostly cloudy at Cincinnati and Columbus. It was cloudy at Akron-Canton Regional Airport and Youngstown. Reports from nearby cities outside Ohio, temperatures were between 48 and 53 degrees. At Chicago, it was clear. It was partly cloudy at Buffalo and Indianapolis. It was mostly cloudy at Pittsburgh and Detroit. The current time is 4:24 a.m. Eastern Daylight Time. 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We supply the latest available information for the Central Highlands over station WWG57 from Butler on a frequency of 162.450 MHz. On the latest weather map, low pressure will move east through the upper Great Lakes today, extending a cold front across the area late Tuesday. A trough will linger behind the front through the end of the week. The forecast for the Central Highlands. West of tonight, partly cloudy and not as cool. Near steady temperature in the upper 40s. South winds 10 to 15 miles per hour with gusts up to 25 miles per hour. Monday, mostly sunny. A chance of showers and thunderstorms in the afternoon. Not as cool with highs in the lower 70s. Southwest winds 10 to 15 miles per hour with gusts up to 30 miles per hour. Chance of rain 30%. Monday night, mostly cloudy.
A chance of showers and thunderstorms in the evening, then showers likely with a slight chance of thunderstorms after midnight. Dot is cool with lows in the upper 50s. Southwest winds around 15 miles per hour with gusts up to 30 miles per hour. Chance of rain 60%. Tuesday, showers likely in the morning, then showers with a chance of thunderstorms in the afternoon. Highs in the upper 60s. Temperature falling into the lower 60s in the afternoon. Southwest winds 10 to 15 miles per hour with gusts up to 30 miles per hour. Chance of rain near 100%. Tuesday night, a chance of thunderstorms in the evening. Showers, cooler with lows in the mid-40s. North winds 5 to 10 miles per hour with gusts up to 20 miles per hour. Chance of rain near 100%. Wednesday, showers, mainly in the morning. Cooler with highs in the mid-50s. Chance of rain near 100%. Wednesday night, mostly cloudy. A chance of showers in the evening. Lows in the upper 30s. Chance of rain 30%. At 4 a.m., weather reports for selected cities. At Mansfield Lawn Regional Airport, it was partly cloudy. The temperature was 51 degrees, the dew point 36, and the relative humidity 56%. The wind was south, at 14 miles an hour, gusting to 23. The pressure was 29.82 inches and falling. Elsewhere across Ohio, temperatures were between 49 and 52 degrees. It was clear at Toledo Express and Findlay. It was partly cloudy at Wooster, Marion, Cleveland, and Dayton. It was mostly cloudy at Cincinnati and Columbus. It was cloudy at Akron-Canton Regional Airport and Youngstown. Reports from nearby cities outside Ohio, temperatures were between 48 and 53 degrees. At Chicago, it was clear. It was partly cloudy at Buffalo and Indianapolis. It was mostly cloudy at Pittsburgh and Detroit. The current time is 4:28 a.m. Eastern Daylight Time. 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We supply the latest available information for the Central Highlands over station WWG 57 from Butler on a frequency of 162.450 MHz. On the latest weather map, low pressure will move east through the upper Great Lakes today, extending a cold front across the area late Tuesday. A trough will linger behind the front through the end of the week. The forecast for the Central Highlands. West of tonight, partly cloudy and not as cool. Near steady temperature in the upper 40s. South winds 10 to 15 miles per hour with gusts up to 25 miles per hour. Monday, mostly sunny. A chance of showers and thunderstorms in the afternoon. Not as cool with highs in the lower 70s. Southwest winds 10 to 15 miles per hour with gusts up to 30 miles per hour. Chance of rain 30%. Monday night, mostly cloudy. A chance of showers and thunderstorms in the evening, then showers likely with a slight chance of thunderstorms after midnight. Not as cool with lows in the upper 50s. Southwest winds around 15 miles per hour with gusts up to 30 miles per hour. Chance of rain 60%. Tuesday, showers likely in the morning, then showers with a chance of thunderstorms in the afternoon. Highs in the upper 60s. Temperature falling into the lower 60s in the afternoon. Southwest winds 10 to 15 miles per hour with gusts up to 30 miles per hour. Chance of rain near 100%. Tuesday night, a chance of thunderstorms in the evening. Showers, cooler with lows in the mid-40s. North winds 5 to 10 miles per hour with gusts up to 20 miles per hour. Chance of rain near 100%. Wednesday, showers, mainly in the morning. Cooler with highs in the mid-50s. Chance of rain near 100%. Wednesday night, mostly cloudy. A chance of showers in the evening. Lows in the upper 30s. Chance of rain 30%. The extended forecast for the Central Highlands. Thursday, partly sunny. A chance of showers in the afternoon. Highs in the mid-50s. Chance of rain 40%. Thursday night, partly cloudy with a chance of showers in the evening, then mostly clear after midnight. Cold with lows in the upper 30s. Chance of rain 40%. Friday,
mostly sunny in the morning, then partly cloudy with a chance of showers in the afternoon. Highs in the upper 50s. Chance of rain 30%. Friday night, mostly cloudy with a chance of showers. Lows in the lower 40s. Chance of rain 40%. Saturday, partly sunny with a 40% chance of showers. Highs in the lower 60s. Saturday night, partly cloudy. A chance of showers in the evening. Lows in the lower 40s. Chance of rain 40%. Sunday, partly sunny. A chance of showers in the afternoon. Highs in the mid-60s. Chance of rain 30%. The Mansfield, Ohio Climate Summary for yesterday, May 3, 2026. Yesterday's high temperature was 59 degrees. The normal high is 67. Yesterday's low temperature was 31 degrees. The normal low is 45. No precipitation fell yesterday, which leaves the monthly total at 0.34 inches. This is 0.06 inches below the normal amount of 0.40 inches for May. The total precipitation for the year still stands at 13.47 inches, which is 0.29 inches below normal. No snow fell yesterday, which brings the monthly total to a trace. The total snowfall since July 1st still stands at 29.6 inches. There were 20 heating degree days yesterday. This brings the monthly total to 71. The yearly total since July 1st is 5,699. There were no cooling degree days yesterday. This leaves the monthly total at zero. The yearly total since January 1st is 25. The normal high temperature for today is 68 degrees, and the normal low is 46. The record high for today is 85, which occurred in 1955, and the record low is 27, which occurred in 2005. Sunrise today is at 6:25 a.m. and sunset is at 8:30 p.m. Sunset is at 8:30 p.m. The Mansfield, Ohio Climate Summary for the month of April, 2026. The average temperature was 55.2 degrees, which is 5.5 degrees above the normal average temperature. A total of 4.95 inches of precipitation fell during the period, which is 0.68 inches above the normal amount. A trace of snow fell during the period. There were 312 heating degree days this period, which is 156 below the normal amount. There were 23 cooling degree days this period, which is 16 above the normal amount. At 4 a.m., weather reports for selected cities. At Mansfield Lawn Regional Airport, it was partly cloudy. The temperature was 51 degrees, the dew point 36, and the relative humidity 56%. The wind was south, at 14 miles an hour, gusting to 23. The pressure was 29.82 inches and falling. Elsewhere across Ohio, temperatures were between 49 and 52 degrees. It was clear at Toledo Express and Findlay. It was partly cloudy at Wooster, Marion, Cleveland, and Dayton. It was mostly cloudy at Cincinnati and Columbus. It was cloudy at Akron-Canton Regional Airport and Youngstown. Reports from nearby cities outside Ohio, temperatures were between 48 and 53 degrees. At Chicago, it was clear. It was partly cloudy at Buffalo and Indianapolis. It was mostly cloudy at Pittsburgh and Detroit. The current time is 4:34 a.m. Eastern Daylight Time. 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We supply the latest available information for the Central Highlands over station WWG 57 from Butler on a frequency of 162.450 MHz. On the latest weather map, low pressure will move east through the upper Great Lakes today, extending a cold front across the area late Tuesday. A trough will linger behind the front through the end of the week. The forecast for the Central Highlands. West of tonight, partly cloudy and not as cool. Near steady temperature in the upper 40s. South winds 10 to 15 miles per hour with gusts up to 25 miles per hour. Monday, mostly sunny. A chance of showers and thunderstorms in the afternoon. Not as cool with highs in the lower 70s. Southwest winds 10 to 15 miles per hour with gusts up to 30 miles per hour. Chance of rain 30%. Monday night, mostly cloudy.
a chance of showers and thunderstorms in the evening, then showers likely

slight chance of thunderstorms after midnight. Dot is cool with lows in the upper 50s. Southwest winds around 15 miles per hour with gusts up to 30 miles per hour. Chance of rain 60%. Tuesday, showers likely in the morning, then showers with a chance of thunderstorms in the afternoon. Highs in the upper 60s. Temperature falling into the lower 60s in the afternoon. Southwest winds 10 to 15 miles per hour with gusts up to 30 miles per hour. Chance of rain near 100%. Tuesday night, a chance of thunderstorms in the evening. Showers, cooler with lows in the mid-40s. North winds 5 to 10 miles per hour with gusts up to 20 miles per hour. Chance of rain near 100%. Wednesday, showers, mainly in the morning. Cooler with highs in the mid-50s. Chance of rain near 100%. Wednesday night, mostly cloudy. A chance of showers in the evening. Lows in the upper 30s. Chance of rain 30%. At 4 a.m., weather reports for selected cities. At Mansfield-Lom Regional Airport, it was partly cloudy. The temperature was 51 degrees, the dew point 36, and the relative humidity 56%. The wind was south, at 14 miles an hour, gusting to 23. The pressure was 29.82 inches and falling. Elsewhere across Ohio, temperatures were between 49 and 52 degrees. It was clear at Toledo Express and Findlay. It was partly cloudy at Worcester, Marion, Cleveland, and Dayton. It was mostly cloudy at Cincinnati and Columbus. It was cloudy at Akron-Canton Regional Airport and Youngstown. Reports from nearby cities outside Ohio, temperatures were between 48 and 53 degrees. At Chicago, it was clear. It was partly cloudy at Buffalo and Indianapolis. It was mostly cloudy at Pittsburgh and Detroit. The current time is 4:38 a.m. Eastern Daylight Time. 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We supply the latest available information for the Central Highlands over station WWG 57 from Butler on a frequency of 162.450 MHz. On the latest weather map, low pressure will move east through the upper Great Lakes today, extending a cold front across the area late Tuesday. A trough will linger behind the front through the end of the week. The forecast for the Central Highlands. Rest of tonight, partly cloudy and not as cool. Near steady temperature in the upper 40s. South winds 10 to 15 miles per hour with gusts up to 25 miles per hour. Monday, mostly sunny. A chance of showers and thunderstorms in the afternoon. Not as cool with highs in the lower 70s. Southwest winds 10 to 15 miles per hour with gusts up to 30 miles per hour. Chance of rain 30%. Monday night, mostly cloudy. A chance of showers and thunderstorms in the evening, then showers likely with a slight chance of thunderstorms after midnight. Not as cool with lows in the upper 50s. Southwest winds around 15 miles per hour with gusts up to 30 miles per hour. Chance of rain 60%. Tuesday, showers likely in the morning, then showers with a chance of thunderstorms in the afternoon. Highs in the upper 60s. Temperature falling into the lower 60s in the afternoon. Southwest winds 10 to 15 miles per hour with gusts up to 30 miles per hour. Chance of rain near 100%. Tuesday night, a chance of thunderstorms in the evening. Showers, cooler with lows in the mid-40s. North winds 5 to 10 miles per hour with gusts up to 20 miles per hour. Chance of rain near 100%. Wednesday, showers, mainly in the morning. Cooler with highs in the mid-50s. Chance of rain near 100%. Wednesday night, mostly cloudy. A chance of showers in the evening. Lows in the upper 30s. Chance of rain 30%. The extended forecast for the Central Highlands. Thursday, partly sunny. A chance of showers in the afternoon. Highs in the mid-50s. Chance of rain 40%. Thursday night, partly cloudy with a chance of showers in the evening, then mostly clear after midnight. Cold with lows in the upper 30s. Chance of rain 40%. Friday, mostly sunny in the morning, then partly cloudy with a chance of showers in the afternoon.
Highs in the upper 50s. Chance of rain 30%. Friday night, mostly cloudy with a chance of showers. Lows in the lower 40s. Chance of rain 40%. Saturday, partly sunny with a 40% chance of showers. Highs in the lower 60s. Saturday night, partly cloudy. A chance of showers in the evening. Lows in the lower 40s. Chance of rain 40%. Sunday, partly sunny. A chance of showers in the afternoon. Highs in the mid-60s. Chance of rain 30%. At 4 a.m., weather reports for selected cities. At Mansfield-Lom Regional Airport, it was partly cloudy. The temperature was 51 degrees, the dew point 36, and the relative humidity 56%. The wind was south, at 14 miles an hour, gusting to 23. The pressure was 29.82 inches and falling. Elsewhere across Ohio, temperatures were between 49 and 52 degrees. It was clear at Toledo Express and Findlay. It was partly cloudy at Wooster, Marion, Cleveland, and Dayton. It was mostly cloudy at Cincinnati and Columbus. It was cloudy at Akron-Canton Regional Airport and Youngstown. Reports from nearby cities outside Ohio, temperatures were between 48 and 53 degrees. At Chicago, it was clear. It was partly cloudy at Buffalo and Indianapolis. It was mostly cloudy at Pittsburgh and Detroit. The current time is 4:42 a.m. Eastern Daylight Time. 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We supply the latest available information for the Central Highlands over station WWG 57 from Butler on a frequency of 162.450 MHz. On the latest weather map, low pressure will move east through the upper Great Lakes today, extending a cold front across the area late Tuesday. A trough will linger behind the front through the end of the week. The forecast for the Central Highlands. West of tonight, partly cloudy and not as cool. Near steady temperature in the upper 40s. South winds 10 to 15 miles per hour with gusts up to 25 miles per hour. Monday, mostly sunny. A chance of showers and thunderstorms in the afternoon. Not as cool with highs in the lower 70s. Southwest winds 10 to 15 miles per hour with gusts up to 30 miles per hour. Chance of rain 30%. Monday night, mostly cloudy. A chance of showers and thunderstorms in the evening, then showers likely with a slight chance of thunderstorms after midnight. Not as cool with lows in the upper 50s. Southwest winds around 15 miles per hour with gusts up to 30 miles per hour. Chance of rain 60%. Tuesday, showers likely in the morning, then showers with a chance of thunderstorms in the afternoon. Highs in the upper 60s. Temperature falling into the lower 60s in the afternoon. Southwest winds 10 to 15 miles per hour with gusts up to 30 miles per hour. Chance of rain near 100%. Tuesday night, a chance of thunderstorms in the evening. Showers, cooler with lows in the mid-40s. North winds 5 to 10 miles per hour with gusts up to 20 miles per hour. Chance of rain near 100%. Wednesday, showers, mainly in the morning. Cooler with highs in the mid-50s. Chance of rain near 100%. Wednesday night, mostly cloudy. A chance of showers in the evening. Lows in the upper 30s. Chance of rain 30%. The Mansfield, Ohio climate summary for yesterday, May 3, 2026. Yesterday's high temperature was 59 degrees. The normal high is 67. Yesterday's low temperature was 31 degrees. The normal low is 45. No precipitation fell yesterday, which leaves the monthly total at 0.34 inches. This is 0.06 inches below the normal amount of 0.40 inches for May. The total precipitation for the year still stands at 13.47 inches, which is 0.29 inches below normal. No snow fell yesterday, which brings the monthly total to a trace. The total snowfall since July 1st still stands at 29.6 inches. There were 20 heating degree days yesterday. This brings the monthly total to 71. The yearly total since July 1st is 5,699.
There were no cooling degree days yesterday. This leaves the monthly total at zero. The yearly total since January 1st is 25. The normal high temperature for today is 68 degrees, and the normal low is 46. The record high for today is 85, which occurred in 1955, and the record low is 27, which occurred in 2005. Sunrise today is at 6:25 a.m. and sunset is at 8:30 p.m. The Mansfield, Ohio climate summary for the month of April, 2026. The average temperature was 55.2 degrees, which is 5.5 degrees above the normal average temperature. A total of 4.95 inches of precipitation fell during the period, which is 0.68 inches above the normal amount. A trace of snow fell during the period. There were 312 heating degree days this period, which is 156 below the normal amount. There were 23 cooling degree days this period, which is 16 above the normal amount. At 4 a.m., weather reports for selected cities. At Mansfield-Lom Regional Airport, it was partly cloudy. The temperature was 51 degrees, the dew point 36, and the relative humidity 56%. The wind was south, at 14 miles an hour, gusting to 23. The pressure was 29.82 inches and falling. Elsewhere across Ohio, temperatures were between 49 and 52 degrees. It was clear at Toledo Express and Findlay. It was partly cloudy at Wooster, Marion, Cleveland, and Dayton. It was mostly cloudy at Cincinnati and Columbus. It was cloudy at Akron-Canton Regional Airport and Youngstown. Reports from nearby cities outside Ohio, temperatures were between 48 and 53 degrees. At Chicago, it was clear. It was partly cloudy at Buffalo and Indianapolis. It was mostly cloudy at Pittsburgh and Detroit. The current time is 4:48 a.m. Eastern Daylight Time. 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We supply the latest available information for the Central Highlands over station WWG57 from Butler on a frequency of 162.450 MHz. On the latest weather map, low pressure will move east through the upper Great Lakes today, extending a cold front across the area late Tuesday. A trough will linger behind the front through the end of the week. The forecast for the Central Highlands. Rest of tonight, partly cloudy and not as cool. Near steady temperature in the upper 40s. South winds 10 to 15 miles per hour with gusts up to 25 miles per hour. Monday, mostly sunny. A chance of showers and thunderstorms in the afternoon. Not as cool with highs in the lower 70s. Southwest winds 10 to 15 miles per hour with gusts up to 30 miles per hour. Chance of rain 30%. Monday night, mostly cloudy. A chance of showers and thunderstorms in the evening, then showers likely with a slight chance of thunderstorms after midnight. Not as cool with lows in the upper 50s. Southwest winds around 15 miles per hour with gusts up to 30 miles per hour. Chance of rain 60%. Tuesday, showers likely in the morning, then showers with a chance of thunderstorms in the afternoon. Highs in the upper 60s. Temperature falling into the lower 60s in the afternoon. Southwest winds 10 to 15 miles per hour with gusts up to 30 miles per hour. Chance of rain near 100%. Tuesday night, a chance of thunderstorms in the evening. Showers, cooler with lows in the mid-40s. North winds 5 to 10 miles per hour with gusts up to 20 miles per hour. Chance of rain near 100%. Wednesday, showers, mainly in the morning. Cooler with highs in the mid-50s. Chance of rain near 100%. Wednesday night, mostly cloudy. A chance of showers in the evening. Lows in the upper 30s. Chance of rain 30%. The extended forecast for the Central Highlands. Thursday, partly sunny. A chance of showers in the afternoon. Highs in the mid-50s. Chance of rain 40%. Thursday night, partly cloudy with a chance of showers in the evening, then mostly clear after midnight. Cold with lows in the upper 30s. Chance of rain 40%. Friday, mostly sunny in the morning, then partly cloudy with a chance of showers in the afternoon. Highs in the upper 50s. Chance of rain 30%.
Friday night, mostly cloudy with a chance of showers. Lows in the lower 40s. Chance of rain 40%. Saturday, partly sunny with a 40% chance of showers. Highs in the lower 60s. Saturday night, partly cloudy. A chance of showers in the evening. Lows in the lower 40s. Chance of rain 40%. Sunday, partly sunny. A chance of showers in the afternoon. Highs in the mid-60s. Chance of rain 30%. At 4 a.m., weather reports for selected cities. At Mansfield Lawn Regional Airport, it was partly cloudy. The temperature was 51 degrees, the dew point 36, and the relative humidity 56%. The wind was south, at 14 miles an hour, gusting to 23. The pressure was 29.82 inches and falling. Elsewhere across Ohio, temperatures were between 49 and 52 degrees. It was clear at Toledo Express and Findlay. It was partly cloudy at Wooster, Marion, Cleveland, and Dayton. It was mostly cloudy at Cincinnati and Columbus. It was cloudy at Akron-Canton Regional Airport and Youngstown. Reports from nearby cities outside Ohio, temperatures were between 48 and 53 degrees. At Chicago, it was clear. It was partly cloudy at Buffalo and Indianapolis. It was mostly cloudy at Pittsburgh and Detroit. The current time is 4:52 a.m. Eastern Daylight Time. 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We supply the latest available information for the Central Highlands over station WWG57 from Butler on a frequency of 162.450 MHz. On the latest weather map, low pressure will move east through the upper Great Lakes today, extending a cold front across the area late Tuesday. A trough will linger behind the front through the end of the week. The forecast for the Central Highlands. Rest of tonight, partly cloudy and not as cool. Near steady temperature in the upper 40s. South winds 10 to 15 miles per hour with gusts up to 25 miles per hour. Monday, mostly sunny. A chance of showers and thunderstorms in the afternoon. Not as cool with highs in the lower 70s. Southwest winds 10 to 15 miles per hour with gusts up to 30 miles per hour. Chance of rain 30%. Monday night, mostly cloudy. A chance of showers and thunderstorms in the evening, then showers likely with a slight chance of thunderstorms after midnight. Not as cool with lows in the upper 50s. Southwest winds around 15 miles per hour with gusts up to 30 miles per hour. Chance of rain 60%. Tuesday, showers likely in the morning, then showers with a chance of thunderstorms in the afternoon. Highs in the upper 60s. Temperature falling into the lower 60s in the afternoon. Southwest winds 10 to 15 miles per hour with gusts up to 30 miles per hour. Chance of rain near 100%. Tuesday night, a chance of thunderstorms in the evening. Showers, cooler with lows in the mid-40s. North winds 5 to 10 miles per hour with gusts up to 20 miles per hour. Chance of rain near 100%. Wednesday, showers, mainly in the morning. Cooler with highs in the mid-50s. Chance of rain near 100%. Wednesday night, mostly cloudy. A chance of showers in the evening. Lows in the upper 30s. Chance of rain 30%. At 4 a.m., weather reports for selected cities. At Mansfield Lawn Regional Airport, it was partly cloudy. The temperature was 51 degrees, the dew point 36, and the relative humidity 56%. The wind was south, at 14 miles an hour, gusting to 23. The pressure was 29.82 inches and falling. Elsewhere across Ohio, temperatures were between 49 and 52 degrees. It was clear at Toledo Express and Findlay. It was partly cloudy at Wooster, Marion, Cleveland, and Dayton. It was mostly cloudy at Cincinnati and Columbus. It was cloudy at Akron-Canton Regional Airport and Youngstown. Reports from nearby cities outside Ohio, temperatures were between 48 and 53 degrees. At Chicago, it was clear. It was partly cloudy at Buffalo and Indianapolis. It was mostly cloudy at Pittsburgh and Detroit.
The current time is 4:56 a.m. Eastern Daylight Time. 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On the latest weather map, low pressure will move east through the upper Great Lakes today, extending a cold front across the area late Tuesday. A trough will linger behind the front through the end of the week. The forecast for the Central Highlands. West of tonight, partly cloudy and not as cool. Near steady temperature in the upper 40s. South winds 10 to 15 miles per hour with gusts up to 25 miles per hour. Monday, mostly sunny. A chance of showers and thunderstorms in the afternoon. Not as cool with highs in the lower 70s. Southwest winds 10 to 15 miles per hour with gusts up to 30 miles per hour. Chance of rain 30%. Monday night, mostly cloudy. A chance of showers and thunderstorms in the evening, then showers likely with a slight chance of thunderstorms after midnight. Not as cool with lows in the upper 50s. Southwest winds around 15 miles per hour with gusts up to 30 miles per hour. Chance of rain 60%. Tuesday, showers likely in the morning, then showers with a chance of thunderstorms in the afternoon. Highs in the upper 60s. Temperature falling into the lower 60s in the afternoon. Southwest winds 10 to 15 miles per hour with gusts up to 30 miles per hour. Chance of rain near 100%. Tuesday night, a chance of thunderstorms in the evening. Showers, cooler with lows in the mid-40s. North winds 5 to 10 miles per hour with gusts up to 20 miles per hour. Chance of rain near 100%. Wednesday, showers, mainly in the morning. Cooler with highs in the mid-50s. Chance of rain near 100%. Wednesday night, mostly cloudy. A chance of showers in the evening. Lows in the upper 30s. Chance of rain 30%. At 4 a.m., weather reports for selected cities. At Mansfield-Lom Regional Airport, it was partly cloudy. The temperature was 51 degrees, the dew point 36, and the relative humidity 56%. The wind was south, at 14 miles an hour, gusting to 23. The pressure was 29.82 inches and falling. Elsewhere across Ohio, temperatures were between 49 and 52 degrees. It was clear at Toledo Express and Findlay. It was partly cloudy at Wooster, Marion, Cleveland, and Dayton. It was mostly cloudy at Cincinnati and Columbus. It was cloudy at Akron-Canton Regional Airport and Youngstown. Reports from nearby cities outside Ohio, temperatures were between 48 and 53 degrees. At Chicago, it was clear. It was partly cloudy at Buffalo and Indianapolis. It was mostly cloudy at Pittsburgh and Detroit. The current time is 4:59 a.m. Eastern Daylight Time. 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We supply the latest available information for the Central Highlands over station WWG57 from Butler on a frequency of 162.450 MHz. On the latest weather map, low pressure will move east through the upper Great Lakes today, extending a cold front across the area late Tuesday. A trough will linger behind the front through the end of the week. The Nearshore Marine Forecast. For the following marine location, the islands to Vermilion, small craft advisory in effect until 8 a.m. Eastern Daylight Time this morning. Today, southwest winds 20 to 25 knots early, then 15 to 20 knots. A slight chance of showers and thunderstorms late. Waves 2 to 4 feet subsiding to 1 to 3 feet. Tonight, southwest winds 15 to 20 knots. Showers likely with a chance of thunderstorms in the evening, then a chance of showers with a slight chance of thunderstorms overnight. Waves 1 to 3 feet. Tuesday, southwest winds 15 to 20 knots becoming northwest 5 to 15 knots. A chance of showers in the morning, then showers with a chance of thunderstorms in the afternoon. Waves 1 to 3 feet. Tuesday night, north winds 5 to 15 knots. Showers. Waves 2 feet or less.
winds and waves higher in and near thunderstorms. The water temperature off Toledo is 56 degrees, off Cleveland 50 degrees, and off Erie 48 degrees. The extended forecast for the Central Highlands. Thursday, partly sunny. A chance of showers in the afternoon. Highs in the mid-50s. Chance of rain 40%. Thursday night, partly cloudy with a chance of showers in the evening, then mostly clear after midnight. Cold with lows in the upper 30s. Chance of rain 40%. Friday, mostly sunny in the morning, then partly cloudy with a chance of showers in the afternoon. Highs in the upper 50s. Chance of rain 30%. Friday night, mostly cloudy with a chance of showers. Lows in the lower 40s. Chance of rain 40%. Saturday, partly sunny with a 40% chance of showers. Highs in the lower 60s. Saturday night, partly cloudy. A chance of showers in the evening. Lows in the lower 40s. Chance of rain 40%. Sunday, partly sunny. A chance of showers in the afternoon. Highs in the mid-60s. Chance of rain 30%. The Mansfield, Ohio climate summary for yesterday, May 3, 2026. Yesterday's high temperature was 59 degrees. The normal high is 67. Yesterday's low temperature was 31 degrees. The normal low is 45. No precipitation fell yesterday, which leaves the monthly total at 0.34 inches. This is 0.06 inches below the normal amount of 0.40 inches for May. The total precipitation for the year still stands at 13.47 inches, which is 0.29 inches below normal. No snow fell yesterday, which brings the monthly total to a trace. The total snowfall since July 1st still stands at 29.6 inches. There were 20 heating degree days yesterday. This brings the monthly total to 71. The yearly total since July 1st is 5,699. There were no cooling degree days yesterday. This leaves the monthly total at zero. The yearly total since January 1st is 25. The normal high temperature for today is 68 degrees, and the normal low is 46. The record high for today is 85, which occurred in 1955, and the record low is 27, which occurred in 2005. Sunrise today is at 6:25 a.m. and sunset is at 8:30 p.m. The Mansfield, Ohio climate summary for the month of April, 2026. The average temperature was 55.2 degrees, which is 5.5 degrees above the normal average temperature. A total of 4.95 inches of precipitation fell during the period, which is 0.68 inches above the normal amount. A trace of snow fell during the period. There were 312 heating degree days this period, which is 156 below the normal amount. There were 23 cooling degree days this period, which is 16 above the normal amount. The forecast for the Central Highlands. West of tonight, partly cloudy and not as cool. Near steady temperature in the upper 40s. South winds 10 to 15 miles per hour with gusts up to 25 miles per hour. Monday, mostly sunny. A chance of showers and thunderstorms in the afternoon. Not as cool with highs in the lower 70s. Southwest winds 10 to 15 miles per hour with gusts up to 30 miles per hour. Chance of rain 30%. Monday night, mostly cloudy. A chance of showers and thunderstorms in the evening, then showers likely with a slight chance of thunderstorms after midnight. Not as cool with lows in the upper 50s. Southwest winds around 15 miles per hour with gusts up to 30 miles per hour. Chance of rain 60%. Tuesday, showers likely in the morning, then showers with a chance of thunderstorms in the afternoon. Highs in the upper 60s. Temperature falling into the lower 60s in the afternoon. Southwest winds 10 to 15 miles per hour with gusts up to 30 miles per hour. Chance of rain near 100%. Tuesday night, a chance of thunderstorms in the evening. Showers, cooler with lows in the mid-40s. North winds 5 to 10 miles per hour with gusts up to 20 miles per hour. Chance of rain near 100%. Wednesday, showers, mainly in the morning. Cooler with highs in the mid-50s. Chance of rain near 100%. Wednesday night, mostly cloudy. A chance of showers in the evening.
lows in the upper 30s. Chance of rain 30%. The current time is 5:06 a.m. Eastern Daylight Time. 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On the latest weather map, low pressure will move east through the upper Great Lakes today, extending a cold front across the area late Tuesday. A trough will linger behind the front through the end of the week. The forecast for the Central Highlands. Rest of tonight, partly cloudy and not as cool. Near steady temperature in the upper 40s. South winds 10 to 15 miles per hour with gusts up to 25 miles per hour. Monday, mostly sunny. A chance of showers and thunderstorms in the afternoon. Not as cool with highs in the lower 70s. Southwest winds 10 to 15 miles per hour with gusts up to 30 miles per hour. Chance of rain 30%. Monday night, mostly cloudy. A chance of showers and thunderstorms in the evening, then showers likely with a slight chance of thunderstorms after midnight. Not as cool with lows in the upper 50s. Southwest winds around 15 miles per hour with gusts up to 30 miles per hour. Chance of rain 60%. Tuesday, showers likely in the morning, then showers with a chance of thunderstorms in the afternoon. Highs in the upper 60s. Temperature falling into the lower 60s in the afternoon. Southwest winds 10 to 15 miles per hour with gusts up to 30 miles per hour. Chance of rain near 100%. Tuesday night, a chance of thunderstorms in the evening. Showers, cooler with lows in the mid-40s. North winds 5 to 10 miles per hour with gusts up to 20 miles per hour. Chance of rain near 100%. Wednesday, showers, mainly in the morning. Cooler with highs in the mid-50s. Chance of rain near 100%. Wednesday night, mostly cloudy. A chance of showers in the evening. Lows in the upper 30s. Chance of rain 30%. At 5 a.m., weather reports for selected cities. At Mansfield Long Regional Airport, it was clear. The temperature was 50 degrees, the dew point 37, and the relative humidity 61%. The wind was south, at 14 miles an hour. The pressure was 29.81 inches and falling. Elsewhere across Ohio, temperatures were between 48 and 51 degrees. It was clear at Marion, Toledo Express, and Findlay. It was partly cloudy at Wooster, Cleveland, Akron-Canton Regional Airport, Dayton, and Columbus. It was mostly cloudy at Youngstown, in Cincinnati. Reports from nearby cities outside Ohio, temperatures were between 49 and 52 degrees. At Chicago, it was partly cloudy. It was mostly cloudy at Detroit and Indianapolis. It was cloudy at Pittsburgh and Buffalo. The current time is 5:09 a.m. Eastern Daylight Time. 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We supply the latest available information for the Central Highlands over station WWG57 from Butler on a frequency of 162.450 MHz. On the latest weather map, low pressure will move east through the upper Great Lakes today, extending a cold front across the area late Tuesday. A trough will linger behind the front through the end of the week. The extended forecast for the Central Highlands. Thursday, partly sunny. A chance of showers in the afternoon. Highs in the mid-50s. Chance of rain 40%. Thursday night, partly cloudy with a chance of showers in the evening, then mostly clear after midnight. Cold with lows in the upper 30s. Chance of rain 40%. Friday, mostly sunny in the morning, then partly cloudy with a chance of showers in the afternoon. Highs in the upper 50s. Chance of rain 30%. Friday night, mostly cloudy with a chance of showers. Lows in the lower 40s. Chance of rain 40%. Saturday, partly sunny with a 40% chance of showers. Highs in the lower 60s. Saturday night, partly cloudy. A chance of showers in the evening. Lows in the lower 40s. Chance of rain 40%.
Sunday, partly sunny. A chance of showers in the afternoon.

Monday night, mostly cloudy. A chance of showers and thunderstorms in the evening, then showers likely with a slight chance of thunderstorms after midnight. Dot is cool with lows in the upper 50s. Southwest winds around 15 miles per hour with gusts up to 30 miles per hour. Chance of rain 60%. Tuesday, showers likely in the morning, then showers with a chance of thunderstorms in the afternoon. Highs in the upper 60s. Temperature falling into the lower 60s in the afternoon. Southwest winds 10 to 15 miles per hour with gusts up to 30 miles per hour. Chance of rain near 100%. Tuesday night, a chance of thunderstorms in the evening. Showers, cooler with lows in the mid-40s. North winds 5 to 10 miles per hour with gusts up to 20 miles per hour. Chance of rain near 100%. Wednesday, showers, mainly in the morning. Cooler with highs in the mid-50s. Chance of rain near 100%. Wednesday night, mostly cloudy. A chance of showers in the evening. Lows in the upper 30s. Chance of rain 30%. At 5 a.m., weather reports for selected cities. At Mansfield Long Regional Airport, it was clear. The temperature was 50 degrees, the dew point 37, and the relative humidity 61%. The wind was south, at 14 miles an hour. The pressure was 29.81 inches and falling. Elsewhere across Ohio, temperatures were between 48 and 51 degrees. It was clear at Marion, Toledo Express, and Findlay. It was partly cloudy at Wooster, Cleveland, Akron-Canton Regional Airport, Dayton, and Columbus. It was mostly cloudy at Youngstown, in Cincinnati. Reports from nearby cities outside Ohio, temperatures were between 49 and 52 degrees. At Chicago, it was partly cloudy. It was mostly cloudy at Detroit and Indianapolis. It was cloudy at Pittsburgh and Buffalo. At 5 a.m., weather reports for selected cities. At Mansfield Long Regional Airport, it was clear. The temperature was 50 degrees, the dew point 37, and the relative humidity 61%. The wind was south, at 14 miles an hour. The pressure was 29.81 inches and falling. Elsewhere across Ohio, temperatures were between 48 and 51 degrees. It was clear at Wooster, Marion, Toledo Express, and Findlay. It was partly cloudy at Cleveland, Akron-Canton Regional Airport, Dayton, and Columbus. It was mostly cloudy at Youngstown, in Cincinnati. Reports from nearby cities outside Ohio, temperatures were between 49 and 52 degrees. At Chicago, it was partly cloudy. It was mostly cloudy at Detroit and Indianapolis. It was cloudy at Pittsburgh and Buffalo. The current time is 5:14 a.m. Eastern Daylight Time. 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The Mansfield, Ohio Climate Summary for yesterday, May 3, 2026. Yesterday's high temperature was 59 degrees. The normal high is 67. Yesterday's low temperature was 31 degrees. The normal low is 45. No precipitation fell yesterday, which leaves the monthly total at 0.34 inches. This is 0.06 inches below the normal amount of 0.40 inches for May. The total precipitation for the year still stands at 13.47 inches, which is 0.29 inches below normal. No snow fell yesterday, which brings the monthly total to a trace. The total snowfall since July 1st still stands at 29.6 inches. There were 20 heating degree days yesterday. This brings the monthly total to 71. The yearly total since July 1st is 5,699. There were no cooling degree days yesterday. This leaves the monthly total at zero. The yearly total since January 1st is 25. The normal high temperature for today is 68 degrees, and the normal low is 46. The record high for today is 85, which occurred in 1955, and the record low is 27, which occurred in 2005. Sunrise today is at 6:25 a.m. and sunset is at 8:30 p.m.

Mansfield, Ohio climate summary for the month of April, 2026. The average temperature was 55.2 degrees, which is 5.5 degrees above the normal average temperature. A total of 4.95 inches of precipitation fell during the period, which is 0.68 inches above the normal amount. A trace of snow fell during the period. There were 312 heating degree days this period, which is 156 below the normal amount. There were 23 cooling degree days this period, which is 16 above the normal amount. On the latest weather map, low pressure will move east through the upper Great Lakes today, extending a cold front across the area late Tuesday. A trough will linger behind the front through the end of the week. The forecast for the Central Highlands. West of tonight, partly cloudy and not as cool. Near steady temperature in the upper 40s. South winds 10 to 15 miles per hour with gusts up to 25 miles per hour. Monday, mostly sunny. A chance of showers and thunderstorms in the afternoon. Not as cool with highs in the lower 70s. Southwest winds 10 to 15 miles per hour with gusts up to 30 miles per hour. Chance of rain 30%. Monday night, mostly cloudy. A chance of showers and thunderstorms in the evening, then showers likely with a slight chance of thunderstorms after midnight. Not as cool with lows in the upper 50s. Southwest winds around 15 miles per hour with gusts up to 30 miles per hour. Chance of rain 60%. Tuesday, showers likely in the morning, then showers with a chance of thunderstorms in the afternoon. Highs in the upper 60s. Temperature falling into the lower 60s in the afternoon. Southwest winds 10 to 15 miles per hour with gusts up to 30 miles per hour. Chance of rain near 100%. Tuesday night, a chance of thunderstorms in the evening. Showers, cooler with lows in the mid-40s. North winds 5 to 10 miles per hour with gusts up to 20 miles per hour. Chance of rain near 100%. Wednesday, showers, mainly in the morning. Cooler with highs in the mid-50s. Chance of rain near 100%. Wednesday night, mostly cloudy. A chance of showers in the evening. Lows in the upper 30s. Chance of rain 30%. At 5 a.m., weather reports for selected cities. At Mansfield Long Regional Airport, it was clear. The temperature was 50 degrees, the dew point 37, and the relative humidity 61%. The wind was south, at 14 miles an hour. The pressure was 29.81 inches and falling. Elsewhere across Ohio, temperatures were between 48 and 51 degrees. It was clear at Worcester, Marion, Toledo Express, and Findlay. It was partly cloudy at Cleveland, Akron-Canton Regional Airport, Dayton, and Columbus. It was mostly cloudy at Youngstown, in Cincinnati. Reports from nearby cities outside Ohio, temperatures were between 49 and 52 degrees. At Chicago, it was partly cloudy. It was mostly cloudy at Detroit and Indianapolis. It was cloudy at Pittsburgh and Buffalo. The extended forecast for the Central Highlands. Thursday, partly sunny. A chance of showers in the afternoon. Highs in the mid-50s. Chance of rain 40%. Thursday night, partly cloudy with a chance of showers in the evening, then mostly clear after midnight. Cold with lows in the upper 30s. Chance of rain 40%. Friday, mostly sunny in the morning, then partly cloudy with a chance of showers in the afternoon. Highs in the upper 50s. Chance of rain 30%. Friday night, mostly cloudy with a chance of showers. Lows in the lower 40s. Chance of rain 40%. Saturday, partly sunny with a 40% chance of showers. Highs in the lower 60s. Saturday night, partly cloudy. A chance of showers in the evening. Lows in the lower 40s. Chance of rain 40%. Sunday, partly sunny. A chance of showers in the afternoon. Highs in the mid-60s. Chance of rain 30%. The current time is 5:21 a.m. Eastern Daylight Time. 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
On the latest weather map, low pressure will move east through the upper Great Lakes today, extending a cold front across the area late Tuesday. A trough will linger behind the front through the end of the week. The forecast for the Central Highlands. West of tonight, partly cloudy and not as cool. Near steady temperature in the upper 40s. South winds 10 to 15 miles per hour with gusts up to 25 miles per hour. Monday, mostly sunny. A chance of showers and thunderstorms in the afternoon. Not as cool with highs in the lower 70s. Southwest winds 10 to 15 miles per hour with gusts up to 30 miles per hour. Chance of rain 30%. Monday night, mostly cloudy. A chance of showers and thunderstorms in the evening, then showers likely with a slight chance of thunderstorms after midnight. Not as cool with lows in the upper 50s. Southwest winds around 15 miles per hour with gusts up to 30 miles per hour. Chance of rain 60%. Tuesday, showers likely in the morning, then showers with a chance of thunderstorms in the afternoon. Highs in the upper 60s. Temperature falling into the lower 60s in the afternoon. Southwest winds 10 to 15 miles per hour with gusts up to 30 miles per hour. Chance of rain near 100%. Tuesday night, a chance of thunderstorms in the evening. Showers, cooler with lows in the mid-40s. North winds 5 to 10 miles per hour with gusts up to 20 miles per hour. Chance of rain near 100%. Wednesday, showers, mainly in the morning. Cooler with highs in the mid-50s. Chance of rain near 100%. Wednesday night, mostly cloudy. A chance of showers in the evening. Lows in the upper 30s. Chance of rain 30%. At 5 a.m., weather reports for selected cities. At Mansfield Long Regional Airport, it was clear. The temperature was 50 degrees, the dew point 37, and the relative humidity 61%. The wind was south, at 14 miles an hour. The pressure was 29.81 inches and falling. Elsewhere across Ohio, temperatures were between 48 and 51 degrees. It was clear at Worcester, Marion, Toledo Express, and Findlay. It was partly cloudy at Cleveland, Akron-Canton Regional Airport, Dayton, and Columbus. It was mostly cloudy at Youngstown, in Cincinnati. Reports from nearby cities outside Ohio, temperatures were between 49 and 52 degrees. At Chicago, it was partly cloudy. It was mostly cloudy at Detroit and Indianapolis. It was cloudy at Pittsburgh and Buffalo. The current time is 5:24 a.m. Eastern Daylight Time. 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We supply the latest available information for the Central Highlands over station WWG57 from Butler on a frequency of 162.450 MHz. On the latest weather map, low pressure will move east through the upper Great Lakes today, extending a cold front across the area late Tuesday. A trough will linger behind the front through the end of the week. The forecast for the Central Highlands. West of tonight, partly cloudy and not as cool. Near steady temperature in the upper 40s. South winds 10 to 15 miles per hour with gusts up to 25 miles per hour. Monday, mostly sunny. A chance of showers and thunderstorms in the afternoon. Not as cool with highs in the lower 70s. Southwest winds 10 to 15 miles per hour with gusts up to 30 miles per hour. Chance of rain 30%. Monday night, mostly cloudy. A chance of showers and thunderstorms in the evening, then showers likely with a slight chance of thunderstorms after midnight. Not as cool with lows in the upper 50s. Southwest winds around 15 miles per hour with gusts up to 30 miles per hour. Chance of rain 60%. Tuesday, showers likely in the morning, then showers with a chance of thunderstorms in the afternoon. Highs in the upper 60s. Temperature falling into the lower 60s in the afternoon. Southwest winds 10 to 15 miles per hour with gusts up to 30 miles per hour. Chance of rain near 100%. Tuesday night, a chance of thunderstorms in the evening. Showers, cooler with lows in the mid-40s. North winds 5 to 10 miles per hour with gusts up to 20 miles per hour. Chance of rain near 100%. Wednesday,
Showers, mainly in the morning. Cooler with highs in the mid-50s. Chance of rain near 100%. Wednesday night, mostly cloudy. A chance of showers in the evening. Lows in the upper 30s. Chance of rain 30%. At 5 a.m., weather reports for selected cities. At Mansfield Lawn Regional Airport, it was clear. The temperature was 50 degrees, the dew point 37, and the relative humidity 61%. The wind was south, at 14 miles an hour. The pressure was 29.81 inches and falling. Elsewhere across Ohio, temperatures were between 48 and 51 degrees. It was clear at Worcester, Marion, Toledo Express, and Findlay. It was partly cloudy at Cleveland, Akron-Canton Regional Airport, Dayton, and Columbus. It was mostly cloudy at Youngstown, in Cincinnati. Reports from nearby cities outside Ohio, temperatures were between 49 and 52 degrees. At Chicago, it was partly cloudy. It was mostly cloudy at Detroit and Indianapolis. It was cloudy at Pittsburgh and Buffalo. The current time is 5:27 a.m. Eastern Daylight Time. 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We supply the latest available information for the Central Highlands over station WWG57 from Butler on a frequency of 162.450 MHz. On the latest weather map, low pressure will move east through the upper Great Lakes today, extending a cold front across the area late Tuesday. A trough will linger behind the front through the end of the week. The forecast for the Central Highlands. West of tonight, partly cloudy and not as cool. Near steady temperature in the upper 40s. South winds 10 to 15 miles per hour with gusts up to 25 miles per hour. Monday, mostly sunny. A chance of showers and thunderstorms in the afternoon. Not as cool with highs in the lower 70s. Southwest winds 10 to 15 miles per hour with gusts up to 30 miles per hour. Chance of rain 30%. Monday night, mostly cloudy. A chance of showers and thunderstorms in the evening, then showers likely with a slight chance of thunderstorms after midnight. Not as cool with lows in the upper 50s. Southwest winds around 15 miles per hour with gusts up to 30 miles per hour. Chance of rain 60%. Tuesday, showers likely in the morning, then showers with a chance of thunderstorms in the afternoon. Highs in the upper 60s. Temperature falling into the lower 60s in the afternoon. Southwest winds 10 to 15 miles per hour with gusts up to 30 miles per hour. Chance of rain near 100%. Tuesday night, a chance of thunderstorms in the evening. Showers, cooler with lows in the mid-40s. North winds 5 to 10 miles per hour with gusts up to 20 miles per hour. Chance of rain near 100%. Wednesday, showers, mainly in the morning. Cooler with highs in the mid-50s. Chance of rain near 100%. Wednesday night, mostly cloudy. A chance of showers in the evening. Lows in the upper 30s. Chance of rain 30%. The extended forecast for the Central Highlands. Thursday, partly sunny. A chance of showers in the afternoon. Highs in the mid-50s. Chance of rain 40%. Thursday night, partly cloudy with a chance of showers in the evening, then mostly clear after midnight. Cold with lows in the upper 30s. Chance of rain 40%. Friday, mostly sunny in the morning, then partly cloudy with a chance of showers in the afternoon. Highs in the upper 50s. Chance of rain 30%. Friday night, mostly cloudy with a chance of showers. Lows in the lower 40s. Chance of rain 40%. Saturday, partly sunny with a 40% chance of showers. Highs in the lower 60s. Saturday night, partly cloudy. A chance of showers in the evening. Lows in the lower 40s. Chance of rain 40%. Sunday, partly sunny. A chance of showers in the afternoon. Highs in the mid-60s. Chance of rain 30%. The Mansfield, Ohio climate summary for yesterday, May 3, 2026. Yesterday's high temperature was 59 degrees. The normal high is 67. Yesterday's low temperature was 31 degrees.
The normal low is 45. No precipitation fell yesterday, which leaves the monthly total at 0.34 inches. This is 0.06 inches below the normal amount of 0.40 inches for May. The total precipitation for the year still stands at 13.47 inches, which is 0.29 inches below normal. No snow fell yesterday, which brings the monthly total to a trace. The total snowfall since July 1st still stands at 29.6 inches. There were 20 heating degree days yesterday. This brings the monthly total to 71. The yearly total since July 1st is 5,699. There were no cooling degree days yesterday. This leaves the monthly total at zero. The yearly total since January 1st is 25. The normal high temperature for today is 68 degrees, and the normal low is 46. The record high for today is 85, which occurred in 1955, and the record low is 27, which occurred in 2005. Sunrise today is at 6:25 a.m. and sunset is at 8:30 p.m. The Mansfield, Ohio climate summary for the month of April, 2026. The average temperature was 55.2 degrees, which is 5.5 degrees above the normal average temperature. A total of 4.95 inches of precipitation fell during the period, which is 0.68 inches above the normal amount. A trace of snow fell during the period. There were three during the period. There were 312 heating degree days this period, which is 156 below the normal amount. There were 23 cooling degree days this period, which is 16 above the normal amount. At 5 a.m., weather reports for selected cities, at Mansfield Long Regional Airport, it was clear. The temperature was 50 degrees, the dew point 37, and the relative humidity 61%. The wind was south, at 14 miles an hour. The pressure was 29.81 inches and falling. Elsewhere across Ohio, temperatures were between 48 and 51 degrees. It was clear at Worcester, Marion, Toledo Express, and Findlay. It was partly cloudy at Cleveland, Akron-Canton Regional Airport, Dayton, and Columbus. It was mostly cloudy at Youngstown, in Cincinnati. Reports from nearby cities outside Ohio, temperatures were between 49 and 52 degrees. At Chicago, it was partly cloudy. It was mostly cloudy at Detroit and Indianapolis. It was cloudy at Pittsburgh and Buffalo. The current time is 5:34 a.m. Eastern Daylight Time. 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We supply the latest available information for the Central Highlands over station WWG 57 from Butler on a frequency of 162.450 MHz. On the latest weather map, low pressure will move east through the upper Great Lakes today, extending a cold front across the area late Tuesday. A trough will linger behind the front through the end of the week. The forecast for the Central Highlands. Rest of tonight, partly cloudy and not as cool. Near steady temperature in the upper 40s. South winds 10 to 15 miles per hour with gusts up to 25 miles per hour. Monday, mostly sunny. A chance of showers and thunderstorms in the afternoon. Not as cool with highs in the lower 70s. Southwest winds 10 to 15 miles per hour with gusts up to 30 miles per hour. Chance of rain 30%. Monday night, mostly cloudy. A chance of showers and thunderstorms in the evening, then showers likely with a slight chance of thunderstorms after midnight. Not as cool with lows in the upper 50s. Southwest winds around 15 miles per hour with gusts up to 30 miles per hour. Chance of rain 60%. Tuesday, showers likely in the morning, then showers with a chance of thunderstorms in the afternoon. Highs in the upper 60s. Temperature falling into the lower 60s in the afternoon. Southwest winds 10 to 15 miles per hour with gusts up to 30 miles per hour. Chance of rain near 100%. Tuesday night, a chance of thunderstorms in the evening. Showers, cooler with lows in the mid-40s. North winds 5 to 10 miles per hour with gusts up to 20 miles per hour. Chance of rain near 100%. Wednesday, showers, mainly in the morning. Cooler with highs in the mid-50s. Chance of rain near 100%. Wednesday night, mostly cloudy.

Chance of showers in the evening. Lows in the upper 30s. Chance of rain 30%. At 5 a.m., weather reports for selected cities. At Mansfield-Lom Regional Airport, it was clear. The temperature was 50 degrees, the dew point 37, and the relative humidity 61%. The wind was south, at 14 miles an hour. The pressure was 29.81 inches and falling. Elsewhere across Ohio, temperatures were between 48 and 51 degrees. It was clear at Worcester, Marion, Toledo Express, and Findlay. It was partly cloudy at Cleveland, Akron-Canton Regional Airport, Dayton, and Columbus. It was mostly cloudy at Youngstown, in Cincinnati. Reports from nearby cities outside Ohio, temperatures were between 49 and 52 degrees. At Chicago, it was partly cloudy. It was mostly cloudy at Detroit and Indianapolis. It was cloudy at Pittsburgh and Buffalo. The current time is 5:37 a.m. Eastern Daylight Time. 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We supply the latest available information for the Central Highlands over station WWG 57 from Butler on a frequency of 162.450 MHz. On the latest weather map, low pressure will move east through the upper Great Lakes today, extending a cold front across the area late Tuesday. A trough will linger behind the front through the end of the week. The forecast for the Central Highlands. West of tonight, partly cloudy and not as cool. Near steady temperature in the upper 40s. South winds 10 to 15 miles per hour with gusts up to 25 miles per hour. Monday, mostly sunny. A chance of showers and thunderstorms in the afternoon. Not as cool with highs in the lower 70s. Southwest winds 10 to 15 miles per hour with gusts up to 30 miles per hour. Chance of rain 30%. Monday night, mostly cloudy. A chance of showers and thunderstorms in the evening, then showers likely with a slight chance of thunderstorms after midnight. Not as cool with lows in the upper 50s. Southwest winds around 15 miles per hour with gusts up to 30 miles per hour. Chance of rain 60%. Tuesday, showers likely in the morning, then showers with a chance of thunderstorms in the afternoon. Highs in the upper 60s. Temperature falling into the lower 60s in the afternoon. Southwest winds 10 to 15 miles per hour with gusts up to 30 miles per hour. Chance of rain near 100%. Tuesday night, a chance of thunderstorms in the evening. Showers, cooler with lows in the mid-40s. North winds 5 to 10 miles per hour with gusts up to 20 miles per hour. Chance of rain near 100%. Wednesday, showers, mainly in the morning. Cooler with highs in the mid-50s. Chance of rain near 100%. Wednesday night, mostly cloudy. A chance of showers in the evening. Lows in the upper 30s. Chance of rain 30%. The extended forecast for the Central Highlands. Thursday, partly sunny. A chance of showers in the afternoon. Highs in the mid-50s. Chance of rain 40%. Thursday night, partly cloudy with a chance of showers in the evening, then mostly clear after midnight. Cold with lows in the upper 30s. Chance of rain 40%. Friday, mostly sunny in the morning, then partly cloudy with a chance of showers in the afternoon. Highs in the upper 50s. Chance of rain 30%. Friday night, mostly cloudy with a chance of showers. Lows in the lower 40s. Chance of rain 40%. Saturday, partly sunny with a 40% chance of showers. Highs in the lower 60s. Saturday night, partly cloudy. A chance of showers in the evening. Lows in the lower 40s. Chance of rain 40%. Sunday, partly sunny. A chance of showers in the afternoon. Highs in the mid-60s. Chance of rain 30%. At 5 a.m., weather reports for selected cities. At Mansfield-Lom Regional Airport, it was clear. The temperature was 50 degrees, the dew point 37, and the relative humidity 61%. The wind was south, at 14 miles an hour. The pressure was 29.81 inches and falling. Elsewhere across Ohio, temperatures were between 48 and 51 degrees.
It was clear at Worcester, Marion, Toledo Express, and Findlay. It was partly cloudy at Cleveland, Akron-Canton Regional Airport, Dayton, and Columbus. It was mostly cloudy at Youngstown, in Cincinnati. Reports from nearby cities outside Ohio, temperatures were between 49 and 52 degrees. At Chicago, it was partly cloudy. It was mostly cloudy at Detroit and Indianapolis. It was cloudy at Pittsburgh and Buffalo. The current time is 5:42 a.m. Eastern Daylight Time. 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We supply the latest available information for the Central Highlands over station WWG57 from Butler on a frequency of 162.450 MHz. On the latest weather map, low pressure will move east through the upper Great Lakes today, extending a cold front across the area late Tuesday. A trough will linger behind the front through the end of the week. The forecast for the Central Highlands. West of tonight, partly cloudy and not as cool. Near steady temperature in the upper 40s. South winds 10 to 15 miles per hour with gusts up to 25 miles per hour. Monday, mostly sunny. A chance of showers and thunderstorms in the afternoon. Not as cool with highs in the lower 70s. Southwest winds 10 to 15 miles per hour with gusts up to 30 miles per hour. Chance of rain 30%. Monday night, mostly cloudy. A chance of showers and thunderstorms in the evening, then showers likely with a slight chance of thunderstorms after midnight. Not as cool with lows in the upper 50s. Southwest winds around 15 miles per hour with gusts up to 30 miles per hour. Chance of rain 60%. Tuesday, showers likely in the morning, then showers with a chance of thunderstorms in the afternoon. Highs in the upper 60s. Temperature falling into the lower 60s in the afternoon. Southwest winds 10 to 15 miles per hour with gusts up to 30 miles per hour. Chance of rain near 100%. Tuesday night, a chance of thunderstorms in the evening. Showers, cooler with lows in the mid-40s. North winds 5 to 10 miles per hour with gusts up to 20 miles per hour. Chance of rain near 100%. Wednesday, showers, mainly in the morning. Cooler with highs in the mid-50s. Chance of rain near 100%. Wednesday night, mostly cloudy. A chance of showers in the evening. Lows in the upper 30s. Chance of rain 30%. At 5 a.m., weather reports for selected cities. At Mansfield Lawn Regional Airport, it was clear. The temperature was 50 degrees, the dew point 37, and the relative humidity 61%. The wind was south, at 14 miles an hour. The pressure was 29.81 inches and falling. Elsewhere across Ohio, temperatures were between 48 and 51 degrees. It was clear at Worcester, Marion, Toledo Express, and Findlay. It was partly cloudy at Cleveland, Akron-Canton Regional Airport, Dayton, and Columbus. It was mostly cloudy at Youngstown, in Cincinnati. Reports from nearby cities outside Ohio, temperatures were between 49 and 52 degrees. At Chicago, it was partly cloudy. It was mostly cloudy at Detroit and Indianapolis. It was cloudy at Pittsburgh and Buffalo. The Mansfield, Ohio climate summary for yesterday, May 3, 2026. Yesterday's high temperature was 59 degrees. The normal high is 67. Yesterday's low temperature was 31 degrees. The normal low is 45. No precipitation fell yesterday, which leaves the monthly total at 0.34 inches. This is 0.06 inches below the normal amount of 0.40 inches for May. The total precipitation for the year still stands at 13.47 inches, which is 0.29 inches below normal. No snow fell yesterday, which brings the monthly total to a trace. The total snowfall since July 1st still stands at 29.6 inches. There were 20 heating degree days yesterday. This brings the monthly total to 71. The yearly total since July 1st is 5,699. There were no cooling degree days yesterday. This leaves the monthly total at zero. The yearly total since January 1st is 25.
The normal high temperature for today is 68 degrees, and the normal low is 46. The record high for today is 85, which occurred in 1955, and the record low is 27, which occurred in 2005. Sunrise today is at 6:25 a.m. and sunset is at 8:30 p.m. The Mansfield, Ohio climate summary for the month of April, 2026. The average temperature was 55.2 degrees, which is 5.5 degrees above the normal average temperature. A total of 4.95 inches of precipitation fell during the period, which is 0.68 inches above the normal amount. A trace of snow fell during the period. There were 312 heating degree days this period, which is 156 below the normal amount. There were 23 cooling degree days this period, which is 16 above the normal amount. The current time is 5:47 a.m. Eastern Daylight Time. 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We supply the latest available information for the Central Highlands over station WWG57 from Butler on a frequency of 162.450 MHz. On the latest weather map, low pressure will move east through the upper Great Lakes today, extending a cold front across the area late Tuesday. A trough will linger behind the front through the end of the week. The forecast for the Central Highlands. West of tonight, partly cloudy and not as cool. Near steady temperature in the upper 40s. South winds 10 to 15 miles per hour with gusts up to 25 miles per hour. Monday, mostly sunny. A chance of showers and thunderstorms in the afternoon. Not as cool with highs in the lower 70s. Southwest winds 10 to 15 miles per hour with gusts up to 30 miles per hour. Chance of rain 30%. Monday night, mostly cloudy. A chance of showers and thunderstorms in the evening, then showers likely with a slight chance of thunderstorms after midnight. Not as cool with lows in the upper 50s. Southwest winds around 15 miles per hour with gusts up to 30 miles per hour. Chance of rain 60%. Tuesday, showers likely in the morning, then showers with a chance of thunderstorms in the afternoon. Highs in the upper 60s. Temperature falling into the lower 60s in the afternoon. Southwest winds 10 to 15 miles per hour with gusts up to 30 miles per hour. Chance of rain near 100%. Tuesday night, a chance of thunderstorms in the evening. Showers, cooler with lows in the mid-40s. North winds 5 to 10 miles per hour with gusts up to 20 miles per hour. Chance of rain near 100%. Wednesday, showers, mainly in the morning. Cooler with highs in the mid-50s. Chance of rain near 100%. Wednesday night, mostly cloudy. A chance of showers in the evening. Lows in the upper 30s. Chance of rain 30%. At 5 a.m., weather reports for selected cities. At Mansfield Long Regional Airport, it was clear. The temperature was 50 degrees, the dew point 37, and the relative humidity 61%. The wind was south, at 14 miles an hour. The pressure was 29.81 inches and falling. Elsewhere across Ohio, temperatures were between 48 and 51 degrees. It was clear at Worcester, Marion, Toledo Express, and Findlay. It was partly cloudy at Cleveland, Akron-Canton Regional Airport, Dayton, and Columbus. It was mostly cloudy at Youngstown, in Cincinnati. Reports from nearby cities outside Ohio, temperatures were between 49 and 52 degrees. At Chicago, it was partly cloudy. It was mostly cloudy at Detroit and Indianapolis. It was cloudy at Pittsburgh and Buffalo. The extended forecast for the Central Highlands. Thursday, partly sunny. A chance of showers in the afternoon. Highs in the mid-50s. Chance of rain 40%. Thursday night, partly cloudy with a chance of showers in the evening, then mostly clear after midnight. Cold with lows in the upper 30s. Chance of rain 40%. Friday, mostly sunny in the morning, then partly cloudy with a chance of showers in the afternoon. Highs in the upper 50s. Chance of rain 30%. Friday night, mostly cloudy with a chance of showers. Lows in the lower 40s. Chance of rain 40%. Saturday, partly sunny with a 40% chance of showers.
Highs in the lower 60s. Saturday night, partly cloudy. A chance of showers in the evening. Lows in the lower 40s. Chance of rain 40%. Sunday, partly sunny. A chance of showers in the afternoon. Highs in the mid-60s. Chance of rain 30%. The current time is 5:51 a.m. Eastern Daylight Time. 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On the latest weather map, low pressure will move east through the upper Great Lakes today, extending a cold front across the area late Tuesday. A trough will linger behind the front through the end of the week. The forecast for the Central Highlands. Rest of tonight, partly cloudy and not as cool. Near steady temperature in the upper 40s. South winds 10 to 15 miles per hour with gusts up to 25 miles per hour. Monday, mostly sunny. A chance of showers and thunderstorms in the afternoon. Not as cool with highs in the lower 70s. Southwest winds 10 to 15 miles per hour with gusts up to 30 miles per hour. Chance of rain 30%. Monday night, mostly cloudy. A chance of showers and thunderstorms in the evening, then showers likely with a slight chance of thunderstorms after midnight. Not as cool with lows in the upper 50s. Southwest winds around 15 miles per hour with gusts up to 30 miles per hour. Chance of rain 60%. Tuesday, showers likely in the morning, then showers with a chance of thunderstorms in the afternoon. Highs in the upper 60s. Temperature falling into the lower 60s in the afternoon. Southwest winds 10 to 15 miles per hour with gusts up to 30 miles per hour. Chance of rain near 100%. Tuesday night, a chance of thunderstorms in the evening. Showers, cooler with lows in the mid-40s. North winds 5 to 10 miles per hour with gusts up to 20 miles per hour. Chance of rain near 100%. Wednesday, showers, mainly in the morning. Cooler with highs in the mid-50s. Chance of rain near 100%. Wednesday night, mostly cloudy. A chance of showers in the evening. Lows in the upper 30s. Chance of rain 30%. At 5 a.m., weather reports for selected cities at Mansfield Long Regional Airport, it was clear. The temperature was 50 degrees, the dew point 37, and the relative humidity 61%. The wind was south at 14 miles an hour. The pressure was 29.81 inches and falling. Elsewhere across Ohio, temperatures were between 48 and 51 degrees. It was clear at Worcester, Marion, Toledo Express, and Findlay. It was partly cloudy at Cleveland, Akron-Canton Regional Airport, Dayton, and Columbus. It was mostly cloudy at Youngstown, in Cincinnati. Reports from nearby cities outside Ohio, temperatures were between 49 and 52 degrees. At Chicago, it was partly cloudy. It was mostly cloudy at Detroit and Indianapolis. It was cloudy at Pittsburgh and Buffalo. The current time is 5:55 a.m. Eastern Daylight Time. 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We supply the latest available information for the Central Highlands over station WWG57 from Butler on a frequency of 162.450 MHz. On the latest weather map, low pressure will move east through the upper Great Lakes today, extending a cold front across the area late Tuesday. A trough will linger behind the front through the end of the week. The forecast for the Central Highlands. Rest of tonight, partly cloudy and not as cool. Near steady temperature in the upper 40s. South winds 10 to 15 miles per hour with gusts up to 25 miles per hour. Monday, mostly sunny. A chance of showers and thunderstorms in the afternoon. Not as cool with highs in the lower 70s. Southwest winds 10 to 15 miles per hour with gusts up to 30 miles per hour. Chance of rain 30%. Monday night, mostly cloudy. A chance of showers and thunderstorms in the evening, then showers likely with a slight chance of thunderstorms after midnight.
Not as cool with lows in the upper 50s. Southwest winds around 15 miles per hour with gusts up to 30 miles per hour. Chance of rain 60%. Tuesday, showers likely in the morning, then showers with a chance of thunderstorms in the afternoon. Highs in the upper 60s. Temperature falling into the lower 60s in the afternoon. Southwest winds 10 to 15 miles per hour with gusts up to 30 miles per hour. Chance of rain near 100%. Tuesday night, a chance of thunderstorms in the evening. Showers, cooler with lows in the mid-40s. North winds 5 to 10 miles per hour with gusts up to 20 miles per hour. Chance of rain near 100%. Wednesday, showers, mainly in the morning. Cooler with highs in the mid-50s. Chance of rain near 100%. Wednesday night, mostly cloudy. A chance of showers in the evening. Lows in the upper 30s. Chance of rain 30%. At 5 a.m., weather reports for selected cities. At Mansfield Long Regional Airport, it was clear. The temperature was 50 degrees, the dew point 37, and the relative humidity 61%. The wind was south, at 14 miles an hour. The pressure was 29.81 inches and falling. Elsewhere across Ohio, temperatures were between 48 and 51 degrees. It was clear at Worcester, Marion, Toledo Express, and Findlay. It was partly cloudy at Cleveland, Akron-Canton Regional Airport, Dayton, and Columbus. It was mostly cloudy at Youngstown, in Cincinnati. Reports from nearby cities outside Ohio, temperatures were between 49 and 52 degrees. At Chicago, it was partly cloudy. It was mostly cloudy at Detroit and Indianapolis. It was cloudy at Pittsburgh and Buffalo. The current time is 5:58 a.m. Eastern Daylight Time. 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We supply the latest available information for the Central Highlands over station WWG57 from Butler on a frequency of 162.450 MHz. On the latest weather map, low pressure will move east through the upper Great Lakes today, extending a cold front across the area late Tuesday. A trough will linger behind the front through the end of the week. The forecast for the Central Highlands. Rest of tonight, partly cloudy and not as cool. Near steady temperature in the upper 40s. South winds 10 to 15 miles per hour with gusts up to 25 miles per hour. Monday, mostly sunny. A chance of showers and thunderstorms in the afternoon. Not as cool with highs in the lower 70s. Southwest winds 10 to 15 miles per hour with gusts up to 30 miles per hour. Chance of rain 30%. Monday night, mostly cloudy. A chance of showers and thunderstorms in the evening, then showers likely with a slight chance of thunderstorms after midnight. Not as cool with lows in the upper 50s. Southwest winds around 15 miles per hour with gusts up to 30 miles per hour. Chance of rain 60%. Tuesday, showers likely in the morning, then showers with a chance of thunderstorms in the afternoon. Highs in the upper 60s. Temperature falling into the lower 60s in the afternoon. Southwest winds 10 to 15 miles per hour with gusts up to 30 miles per hour. Chance of rain near 100%. Tuesday night, a chance of thunderstorms in the evening. Showers, cooler with lows in the mid-40s. North winds 5 to 10 miles per hour with gusts up to 20 miles per hour. Chance of rain near 100%. Wednesday, showers, mainly in the morning. Cooler with highs in the mid-50s. Chance of rain near 100%. Wednesday night, mostly cloudy. A chance of showers in the evening. Lows in the upper 30s. Chance of rain 30%. The Nearshore Marine Forecast. For the following marine location, the islands to Vermilion. Small craft advisory in effect until 8 a.m. Eastern Daylight Time this morning. Today, southwest winds 20 to 25 knots early, then 15 to 20 knots. A slight chance of showers and thunderstorms late. Waves 2 to 4 feet subsiding to 1 to 3 feet. Tonight, southwest winds 15 to 20 knots. Showers likely with a chance of thunderstorms in the evening, then a chance of showers with a slight chance of thunderstorms overnight.
waves 1 to 3 feet. Tuesday, southwest winds 15 to 20 knots becoming northwest 5 to 15 knots. A chance of showers in the morning, then showers with a chance of thunderstorms in the afternoon. Waves 1 to 3 feet. Tuesday night, north winds 5 to 15 knots. Showers. Waves 2 feet or less. Winds and waves higher in and near thunderstorms. The water temperature off Toledo is 56 degrees, off Cleveland 50 degrees, and off Erie 48 degrees. The extended forecast for the Central Highlands. Thursday, partly sunny. A chance of showers in the afternoon. Highs in the mid-50s. Chance of rain 40%. Thursday night, partly cloudy with a chance of showers in the evening, then mostly clear after midnight. Cold with lows in the upper 30s. Chance of rain 40%. Friday, mostly sunny in the morning, then partly cloudy with a chance of showers in the afternoon. Highs in the upper 50s. Chance of rain 30%. Friday night, mostly cloudy with a chance of showers. Lows in the lower 40s. Chance of rain 40%. Saturday, partly sunny with a 40% chance of showers. Highs in the lower 60s. Saturday night, partly cloudy. A chance of showers in the evening. Lows in the lower 40s. Chance of rain 40%. Sunday, partly sunny. A chance of showers in the afternoon. Highs in the mid-60s. Chance of rain 30%. The Mansfield, Ohio climate summary for yesterday, May 3, 2026. Yesterday's high temperature was 59 degrees. The normal high is 67. Yesterday's low temperature was 31 degrees. The normal low is 45. No precipitation fell yesterday, which leaves the monthly total at 0.34 inches. This is 0.06 inches below the normal amount of 0.40 inches for May. The total precipitation for the year still stands at 13.47 inches, which is 0.29 inches below normal. No snow fell yesterday, which brings the monthly total to a trace. The total snowfall since July 1st still stands at 29.6 inches. There were 20 heating degree days yesterday. This brings the monthly total to 71. The yearly total since July 1st is 5,699. There were no cooling degree days yesterday. This leaves the monthly total at zero. The yearly total since January 1st is 25. The normal high temperature for today is 68 degrees, and the normal low is 46. The record high for today is 85, which occurred in 1955, and the record low is 27, which occurred in 2005. Sunrise today is at 6:25 a.m. and sunset is at 8:30 p.m. The Mansfield, Ohio climate summary for the month of April, 2026. The average temperature was 55.2 degrees, which is 5.5 degrees above the normal average temperature. A total of 4.95 inches of precipitation fell during the period, which is 0.68 inches above the normal amount. A trace of snow fell during the period. There were 312 heating degree days this period, which is 156 below the normal amount. There were 23 cooling degree days this period, which is 16 above the normal amount. At 5 a.m., weather reports for selected cities, at Mansfield Lawn Regional Airport, it was clear. The temperature was 50 degrees, the dew point 37, and the relative humidity 61%. The wind was south, at 14 miles an hour. The pressure was 29.81 inches and falling. Elsewhere across Ohio, temperatures were between 48 and 51 degrees. It was clear at Worcester, Marion, Toledo Express, and Findlay. It was partly cloudy at Cleveland, Akron-Canton Regional Airport, Dayton, and Columbus. It was mostly cloudy at Youngstown, in Cincinnati. Reports from nearby cities outside Ohio, temperatures were between 49 and 52 degrees. At Chicago, it was partly cloudy. It was mostly cloudy at Detroit and Indianapolis. It was cloudy at Pittsburgh and Buffalo. The current time is 6:06 a.m. Eastern Daylight Time. 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
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On the latest weather map, low pressure will move east through the upper Great Lakes today, extending a cold front across the area late Tuesday. A trough will linger behind the front through the end of the week. The forecast for the Central Highlands. West of tonight, partly cloudy and not as cool. Near steady temperature in the upper 40s. South winds 10 to 15 miles per hour with gusts up to 25 miles per hour. Monday, mostly sunny. A chance of showers and thunderstorms in the afternoon. Not as cool with highs in the lower 70s. Southwest winds 10 to 15 miles per hour with gusts up to 30 miles per hour. Chance of rain 30%. Monday night, mostly cloudy. A chance of showers and thunderstorms in the evening, then showers likely with a slight chance of thunderstorms after midnight. Not as cool with lows in the upper 50s. Southwest winds around 15 miles per hour with gusts up to 30 miles per hour. Chance of rain 60%. Tuesday, showers likely in the morning, then showers with a chance of thunderstorms in the afternoon. Highs in the upper 60s. Temperature falling into the lower 60s in the afternoon. Southwest winds 10 to 15 miles per hour with gusts up to 30 miles per hour. Chance of rain near 100%. Tuesday night, a chance of thunderstorms in the evening. Showers, cooler with lows in the mid-40s. North winds 5 to 10 miles per hour with gusts up to 20 miles per hour. Chance of rain near 100%. Wednesday, showers, mainly in the morning. Cooler with highs in the mid-50s. Chance of rain near 100%. Wednesday night, mostly cloudy. A chance of showers in the evening. Lows in the upper 30s. Chance of rain 30%. At 6 a.m., weather reports for selected cities. At Mansfield Lawn Regional Airport, it was clear. The temperature was 49 degrees, the dew point 37, and the relative humidity 63%. The wind was south, at 15 miles an hour. The pressure was 29.79 inches and falling. Elsewhere across Ohio, temperatures were between 47 and 51 degrees. It was clear at Worcester, Marion, and Toledo Express. At Cleveland, Akron-Canton Regional Airport, and Findlay, it was clear. It was partly cloudy at Youngstown, Dayton, and Columbus. At Cincinnati, it was mostly cloudy. Reports from nearby cities outside Ohio, skies ranged from partly cloudy to mostly cloudy, and temperatures were between 49 and 53 degrees. The current time is 6:09 a.m. Eastern Daylight Time. 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On the latest weather map, low pressure will move east through the upper Great Lakes today, extending a cold front across the area late Tuesday. A trough will linger behind the front through the end of the week. The extended forecast for the Central Highlands. Thursday, partly sunny. A chance of showers in the afternoon. Highs in the mid-50s. Chance of rain 40%. Thursday night, partly cloudy with a chance of showers in the evening, then mostly clear after midnight. Cold with lows in the upper 30s. Chance of rain 40%. Friday, mostly sunny in the morning, then partly cloudy with a chance of showers in the afternoon. Highs in the upper 50s. Chance of rain 30%. Friday night, mostly cloudy with a chance of showers. Lows in the lower 40s. Chance of rain 40%. Saturday, partly sunny with a 40% chance of showers. Highs in the lower 60s. Saturday night, partly cloudy. A chance of showers in the evening. Lows in the lower 40s. Chance of rain 40%. Sunday, partly sunny. A chance of showers in the afternoon. Highs in the mid-60s. Chance of rain 30%. The forecast for the Central Highlands. West of tonight, partly cloudy and not as cool. Near steady temperature in the upper 40s.
south winds 10 to 15 miles per hour with gusts up to 25 miles per hour. Monday, mostly sunny. A chance of showers and thunderstorms in the afternoon. Not as cool with highs in the lower 70s. Southwest winds 10 to 15 miles per hour.

upper 60s. Temperature falling into the lower 60s in the afternoon. Southwest winds 10 to 15 miles per hour with gusts up to 30 miles per hour. Chance of rain near 100%. Tuesday night, a chance of thunderstorms in the evening. Showers, cooler with lows in the mid-40s. North winds 5 to 10 miles per hour with gusts up to 20 miles per hour. Chance of rain near 100%. Wednesday, showers, mainly in the morning. Cooler with highs in the mid-50s. Chance of rain near 100%. Wednesday night, mostly cloudy. A chance of showers in the evening. Lows in the upper 30s. Chance of rain 30%. At 6 a.m., weather reports for selected cities. At Mansfield Long Regional Airport, it was clear. The temperature was 49 degrees, the dew point 37, and the relative humidity 63%. The wind was south, at 15 miles an hour. The pressure was 29.79 inches and falling. Elsewhere across Ohio, temperatures were between 47 and 51 degrees. It was clear at Worcester, Marion, and Toledo Express. At Cleveland, Akron-Canton Regional Airport, and Findlay, it was clear. It was partly cloudy at Youngstown, Dayton, and Columbus. At Cincinnati, it was mostly cloudy. Reports from nearby cities outside Ohio, skies ranged from partly cloudy to mostly cloudy, and temperatures were between 49 and 53 degrees. At 6 a.m., weather reports for selected cities, at Mansfield Long Regional Airport, it was clear. The temperature was 49 degrees, the dew point 37, and the relative humidity 63%. The wind was south, at 15 miles an hour. The pressure was 29.79 inches and falling. Elsewhere across Ohio, temperatures were between 47 and 51 degrees. It was clear at Worcester, Marion, and Toledo Express. At Cleveland, Akron-Canton Regional Airport, and Findlay, it was clear. It was partly cloudy at Youngstown, Dayton, and Columbus. At Cincinnati, it was cloudy. Reports from nearby cities outside Ohio, temperatures were between 49 and 53 degrees. At Chicago, it was partly cloudy. It was mostly cloudy at Pittsburgh, Detroit, and Buffalo. At Indianapolis, it was cloudy. The current time is 6:14 a.m. Eastern Daylight Time. 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We supply the latest available information for the Central Highlands over station WWG 57 from Butler on a frequency of 162.450 MHz. The Mansfield, Ohio Climate Summary for yesterday, May 3, 2026. Yesterday's high temperature was 59 degrees. The normal high is 67. Yesterday's low temperature was 31 degrees. The normal low is 45. No precipitation fell yesterday, which leaves the monthly total at 0.34 inches. This is 0.06 inches below the normal amount of 0.40 inches for May. The total precipitation for the year still stands at 13.47 inches, which is 0.29 inches below normal. No snow fell yesterday, which brings the monthly total to a trace. The total snowfall since July 1st still stands at 29.6 inches. There were 20 heating degree days yesterday. This brings the monthly total to 71. The yearly total since July 1st is 5,699. There were no cooling degree days yesterday. This leaves the monthly total at zero. The yearly total since January 1st is 25. The normal high temperature for today is 68 degrees, and the normal low is 46. The record high for today is 85, which occurred in 1955, and the record low is 27, which occurred in 2005. Sunrise today is at 6:25 a.m. and sunset is at 8:30 p.m. The Mansfield, Ohio Climate Summary for the month of April, 2026. The average temperature was 55.2 degrees, which is 5.5 degrees above the normal average temperature. A total of 4.95 inches of precipitation fell during the period, which is 0.68 inches above the normal amount. A trace of snow fell during the period. There were 312 heating degree days this period, which is 156 below the normal amount. There were 23 cooling degrees.

3 days this period, which is 16 above the normal amount. On the latest weather map, low pressure will move east through the upper Great Lakes today, extending a cold front across the area late Tuesday. A trough will linger behind the front through the end of the week. The forecast for the Central Highlands. West of tonight, partly cloudy and not as cool. Near steady temperature in the upper 40s. South winds 10 to 15 miles per hour with gusts up to 25 miles per hour. Monday, mostly sunny. A chance of showers and thunderstorms in the afternoon. Not as cool with highs in the lower 70s. Southwest winds 10 to 15 miles per hour with gusts up to 30 miles per hour. Chance of rain 30%. Monday night, mostly cloudy. A chance of showers and thunderstorms in the evening, then showers likely with a slight chance of thunderstorms after midnight. Not as cool with lows in the upper 50s. Southwest winds around 15 miles per hour with gusts up to 30 miles per hour. Chance of rain 60%. Tuesday, showers likely in the morning, then showers with a chance of thunderstorms in the afternoon. Highs in the upper 60s. Temperature falling into the lower 60s in the afternoon. Southwest winds 10 to 15 miles per hour with gusts up to 30 miles per hour. Chance of rain near 100%. Tuesday night, a chance of thunderstorms in the evening. Showers, cooler with lows in the mid-40s. North winds 5 to 10 miles per hour with gusts up to 20 miles per hour. Chance of rain near 100%. Wednesday, showers, mainly in the morning. Cooler with highs in the mid-50s. Chance of rain near 100%. Wednesday night, mostly cloudy. A chance of showers in the evening. Lows in the upper 30s. Chance of rain 30%. At 6 a.m., weather reports for selected cities. At Mansfield Lawn Regional Airport, it was clear. The temperature was 49 degrees, the dew point 37, and the relative humidity 63%. The wind was south, at 15 miles an hour. The pressure was 29.79 inches and falling. Elsewhere across Ohio, temperatures were between 47 and 51 degrees. It was clear at Worcester, Marion, and Toledo Express. At Cleveland, Akron-Canton Regional Airport, and Findlay, it was clear. It was partly cloudy at Youngstown, Dayton, and Columbus. At Cincinnati, it was cloudy. Reports from nearby cities outside Ohio, temperatures were between 49 and 53 degrees. At Chicago, it was partly cloudy. It was mostly cloudy at Pittsburgh, Detroit, and Buffalo. At Indianapolis, it was cloudy. The extended forecast for the Central Highlands. Thursday, partly sunny. A chance of showers in the afternoon. Highs in the mid-50s. Chance of rain 40%. Thursday night, partly cloudy with a chance of showers in the evening, then mostly clear after midnight. Cold with lows in the upper 30s. Chance of rain 40%. Friday, mostly sunny in the morning, then partly cloudy with a chance of showers in the afternoon. Highs in the upper 50s. Chance of rain 30%. Friday night, mostly cloudy with a chance of showers. Lows in the lower 40s. Chance of rain 40%. Saturday, partly sunny with a 40% chance of showers. Highs in the lower 60s. Saturday night, partly cloudy. A chance of showers in the evening. Lows in the lower 40s. Chance of rain 40%. Sunday, partly sunny. A chance of showers in the afternoon. Highs in the mid-60s. Chance of rain 30%. The current time is 6:21 a.m. Eastern Daylight Time. 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On the latest weather map, low pressure will move east through the upper Great Lakes today, extending a cold front across the area late Tuesday. A trough will linger behind the front through the end of the week. The forecast for the Central Highlands. West of tonight, partly cloudy and not as cool. Near steady temperature in the upper 40s.
south winds 10 to 15 miles per hour with gusts up to 25 miles per hour. Monday, mostly sunny. A chance of showers and thunderstorms in the afternoon. Not as cool with highs in the lower 70s. Southwest winds 10 to 15 miles per hour with gusts up to 30 miles per hour. Chance of rain 30%. Monday night, mostly cloudy. A chance of showers and thunderstorms in the evening, then showers likely with a slight chance of thunderstorms after midnight. Not as cool with lows in the upper 50s. Southwest winds around 15 miles per hour with gusts up to 30 miles per hour. Chance of rain 60%. Tuesday, showers likely in the morning, then showers with a chance of thunderstorms in the afternoon. Highs in the upper 60s. Temperature falling into the lower 60s in the afternoon. Southwest winds 10 to 15 miles per hour with gusts up to 30 miles per hour. Chance of rain near 100%. Tuesday night, a chance of thunderstorms in the evening. Showers, cooler with lows in the mid-40s. North winds 5 to 10 miles per hour with gusts up to 20 miles per hour. Chance of rain near 100%. Wednesday, showers, mainly in the morning. Cooler with highs in the mid-50s. Chance of rain near 100%. Wednesday night, mostly cloudy. A chance of showers in the evening. Lows in the upper 30s. Chance of rain 30%. At 6 a.m., weather reports for selected cities. At Mansfield Long Regional Airport, it was clear. The temperature was 49 degrees, the dew point 37, and the relative humidity 63%. The wind was south, at 15 miles an hour. The pressure was 29.79 inches and falling. Elsewhere across Ohio, temperatures were between 47 and 51 degrees. It was clear at Worcester, Marion, and Toledo Express. At Cleveland, Akron-Canton Regional Airport, and Findlay, it was clear. It was partly cloudy at Youngstown, Dayton, and Columbus. At Cincinnati, it was cloudy. Reports from nearby cities outside Ohio, temperatures were between 49 and 53 degrees. At Chicago, it was partly cloudy. It was mostly cloudy at Pittsburgh, Detroit, and Buffalo. At Indianapolis, it was cloudy. The current time is 6:24 a.m. Eastern Daylight Time. 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We supply the latest available information for the Central Highlands over station WWG57 from Butler on a frequency of 162.450 MHz. On the latest weather map, low pressure will move east through the upper Great Lakes today, extending a cold front across the area late Tuesday. A trough will linger behind the front through the end of the week. The forecast for the Central Highlands. Rest of tonight, partly cloudy and not as cool. Near steady temperature in the upper 40s. South winds 10 to 15 miles per hour with gusts up to 25 miles per hour. Monday, mostly sunny. A chance of showers and thunderstorms in the afternoon. Not as cool with highs in the lower 70s. Southwest winds 10 to 15 miles per hour with gusts up to 30 miles per hour. Chance of rain 30%. Monday night, mostly cloudy. A chance of showers and thunderstorms in the evening, then showers likely with a slight chance of thunderstorms after midnight. Not as cool with lows in the upper 50s. Southwest winds around 15 miles per hour with gusts up to 30 miles per hour. Chance of rain 60%. Tuesday, showers likely in the morning, then showers with a chance of thunderstorms in the afternoon. Highs in the upper 60s. Temperature falling into the lower 60s in the afternoon. Southwest winds 10 to 15 miles per hour with gusts up to 30 miles per hour. Chance of rain near 100%. Tuesday night, a chance of thunderstorms in the evening. Showers, cooler with lows in the mid-40s. North winds 5 to 10 miles per hour with gusts up to 20 miles per hour. Chance of rain near 100%. Wednesday, showers, mainly in the morning. Cooler with highs in the mid-50s. Chance of rain near 100%. Wednesday night, mostly cloudy. A chance of showers in the evening. Lows in the upper 30s. Chance of rain 30%.
at 6 a.m. Weather reports for selected cities. At Mansfield Lawn Regional Airport, it was clear. The temperature was 49 degrees, the dew point 37, and the relative humidity 63%. The wind was south, at 15 miles an hour. The pressure was 29.79 inches and falling. Elsewhere across Ohio, temperatures were between 47 and 51 degrees. It was clear at Worcester, Marion, and Toledo Express. At Cleveland, Akron-Canton Regional Airport, and Findlay, it was clear. It was partly cloudy at Youngstown, Dayton, and Columbus. At Cincinnati, it was cloudy. Reports from nearby cities outside Ohio, temperatures were between 49 and 53 degrees. At Chicago, it was partly cloudy. It was mostly cloudy at Pittsburgh, Detroit, and Buffalo. At Indianapolis, it was cloudy. The current time is 6:28 a.m. Eastern Daylight Time. 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We supply the latest available information for the Central Highlands over station WWG 57 from Butler on a frequency of 162.450 MHz. On the latest weather map, low pressure will move east through the upper Great Lakes today, extending a cold front across the area late Tuesday. A trough will linger behind the front through the end of the week. The forecast for the Central Highlands. West of tonight, partly cloudy and not as cool. Near steady temperature in the upper 40s. South winds 10 to 15 miles per hour with gusts up to 25 miles per hour. Monday, mostly sunny. A chance of showers and thunderstorms in the afternoon. Not as cool with highs in the lower 70s. Southwest winds 10 to 15 miles per hour with gusts up to 30 miles per hour. Chance of rain 30%. Monday night, mostly cloudy. A chance of showers and thunderstorms in the evening, then showers likely with a slight chance of thunderstorms after midnight. Not as cool with lows in the upper 50s. Southwest winds around 15 miles per hour with gusts up to 30 miles per hour. Chance of rain 60%. Tuesday, showers likely in the morning, then showers with a chance of thunderstorms in the afternoon. Highs in the upper 60s. Temperature falling into the lower 60s in the afternoon. Southwest winds 10 to 15 miles per hour with gusts up to 30 miles per hour. Chance of rain near 100%. Tuesday night, a chance of thunderstorms in the evening. Showers, cooler with lows in the mid-40s. North winds 5 to 10 miles per hour with gusts up to 20 miles per hour. Chance of rain near 100%. Wednesday, showers, mainly in the morning. Cooler with highs in the mid-50s. Chance of rain near 100%. Wednesday night, mostly cloudy. A chance of showers in the evening. Lows in the upper 30s. Chance of rain 30%. The extended forecast for the Central Highlands. Thursday, partly sunny. A chance of showers in the afternoon. Highs in the mid-50s. Chance of rain 40%. Thursday night, partly cloudy with a chance of showers in the evening, then mostly clear after midnight. Cold with lows in the upper 30s. Chance of rain 40%. Friday, mostly sunny in the morning, then partly cloudy with a chance of showers in the afternoon. Highs in the upper 50s. Chance of rain 30%. Friday night, mostly cloudy with a chance of showers. Lows in the lower 40s. Chance of rain 40%. Saturday, partly sunny with a 40% chance of showers. Highs in the lower 60s. Saturday night, partly cloudy. A chance of showers in the evening. Lows in the lower 40s. Chance of rain 40%. Sunday, partly sunny. A chance of showers in the afternoon. Highs in the mid-60s. Chance of rain 30%. The Mansfield, Ohio climate summary for yesterday, May 3, 2026. Yesterday's high temperature was 59 degrees. The normal high is 67. Yesterday's low temperature was 31 degrees. The normal low is 45. No precipitation fell yesterday, which leaves the monthly total at 0.34 inches. This is 0.06 inches below the normal amount of 0.40 inches for May.
The total precipitation for the year still stands at 13.47 inches, which is 0.29 inches below normal. No snow fell yesterday, which brings the monthly total to a trace. The total snowfall since July 1st still stands at 29.6 inches. There were 20 heating degree days yesterday. This brings the monthly total to 71. The yearly total since July 1st is 5,699. There were no cooling degree days yesterday. This leaves the monthly total at zero. The yearly total since January 1st is 25. The normal high temperature for today is 68 degrees, and the normal low is 46. The record high for today is 85, which occurred in 1955, and the record low is 27, which occurred in 2005. Sunrise today is at 6:25 a.m. and sunset is at 8:30 p.m. The Mansfield, Ohio climate summary for the month of April, 2026. The average temperature was 55.2 degrees, which is 5.5 degrees above the normal average temperature. A total of 4.95 inches of precipitation fell during the period, which is 0.68 inches above the normal amount. A trace of snow fell during the period. There were 312 heating degree days this period, which is 156 below the normal amount. There were 23 cooling degree days this period, which is 16 above the normal amount. At 6 a.m., weather reports for selected cities, at Mansfield Lawn Regional Airport, it was clear. The temperature was 49 degrees, the dew point 37, and the relative humidity 63%. The wind was south, at 15 miles an hour. The pressure was 29.79 inches and falling. Elsewhere across Ohio, temperatures were between 47 and 51 degrees. It was clear at Worcester, Marion, and Toledo Express. At Cleveland, Akron-Canton Regional Airport, and Findlay, it was clear. It was partly cloudy at Youngstown, Dayton, and Columbus. At Cincinnati, it was cloudy. Reports from nearby cities outside Ohio, temperatures were between 49 and 53 degrees. At Chicago, it was partly cloudy. It was mostly cloudy at Pittsburgh, Detroit, and Buffalo. At Indianapolis, it was cloudy. The current time is 6:34 a.m. Eastern Daylight Time. 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We supply the latest available information for the Central Highlands over station WWG57 from Butler on a frequency of 162.450 MHz. On the latest weather map, low pressure will move east through the upper Great Lakes today, extending a cold front across the area late Tuesday. A trough will linger behind the front through the end of the week. The forecast for the Central Highlands. Rest of tonight, partly cloudy and not as cool. Near steady temperature in the upper 40s. South winds 10 to 15 miles per hour with gusts up to 25 miles per hour. Monday, mostly sunny. A chance of showers and thunderstorms in the afternoon. Not as cool with highs in the lower 70s. Southwest winds 10 to 15 miles per hour with gusts up to 30 miles per hour. Chance of rain 30%. Monday night, mostly cloudy. A chance of showers and thunderstorms in the evening, then showers likely with a slight chance of thunderstorms after midnight. Not as cool with lows in the upper 50s. Southwest winds around 15 miles per hour with gusts up to 30 miles per hour. Chance of rain 60%. Tuesday, showers likely in the morning, then showers with a chance of thunderstorms in the afternoon. Highs in the upper 60s. Temperature falling into the lower 60s in the afternoon. Southwest winds 10 to 15 miles per hour with gusts up to 30 miles per hour. Chance of rain near 100%. Tuesday night, a chance of thunderstorms in the evening. Showers, cooler with lows in the mid-40s. North winds 5 to 10 miles per hour with gusts up to 20 miles per hour. Chance of rain near 100%. Wednesday, showers, mainly in the morning. Cooler with highs in the mid-50s. Chance of rain near 100%. Wednesday night, mostly cloudy. A chance of showers in the evening. Lows in the upper 30s. Chance of rain 30%. At 6 a.m., weather reports for selected cities,
At Mansfield Lawn Regional Airport, it was clear. The temperature was 49 degrees, the dew point 37, and the relative humidity 63%.

The wind was south, at 15 miles an hour. The pressure was 29.79 inches and falling. Elsewhere across Ohio, temperatures were between 47 and 51 degrees. It was clear at Wooster, Marion, and Toledo Express. At Cleveland, Akron-Canton Regional Airport, and Findlay, it was clear. It was partly cloudy at Youngstown, Dayton, and Columbus. At Cincinnati, it was cloudy. Reports from nearby cities outside Ohio, temperatures were between 49 and 53 degrees. At Chicago, it was partly cloudy. It was mostly cloudy at Pittsburgh, Detroit, and Buffalo. At Indianapolis, it was cloudy. The current time is 6:37 a.m. Eastern Daylight Time. 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We supply the latest available information for the Central Highlands over station WWG57 from Butler on a frequency of 162.450 MHz. On the latest weather map, low pressure will move east through the upper Great Lakes today, extending a cold front across the area late Tuesday. A trough will linger behind the front through the end of the week. The forecast for the Central Highlands. West of tonight, partly cloudy and not as cool. Near steady temperature in the upper 40s. South winds 10 to 15 miles per hour with gusts up to 25 miles per hour. Monday, mostly sunny. A chance of showers and thunderstorms in the afternoon. Not as cool with highs in the lower 70s. Southwest winds 10 to 15 miles per hour with gusts up to 30 miles per hour. Chance of rain 30%. Monday night, mostly cloudy. A chance of showers and thunderstorms in the evening, then showers likely with a slight chance of thunderstorms after midnight. Not as cool with lows in the upper 50s. Southwest winds around 15 miles per hour with gusts up to 30 miles per hour. Chance of rain 60%. Tuesday, showers likely in the morning, then showers with a chance of thunderstorms in the afternoon. Highs in the upper 60s. Temperature falling into the lower 60s in the afternoon. Southwest winds 10 to 15 miles per hour with gusts up to 30 miles per hour. Chance of rain near 100%. Tuesday night, a chance of thunderstorms in the evening. Showers, cooler with lows in the mid-40s. North winds 5 to 10 miles per hour with gusts up to 20 miles per hour. Chance of rain near 100%. Wednesday, showers, mainly in the morning. Cooler with highs in the mid-50s. Chance of rain near 100%. Wednesday night, mostly cloudy. A chance of showers in the evening. Lows in the upper 30s. Chance of rain 30%. The extended forecast for the Central Highlands. Thursday, partly sunny. A chance of showers in the afternoon. Highs in the mid-50s. Chance of rain 40%. Thursday night, partly cloudy with a chance of showers in the evening, then mostly clear after midnight. Cold with lows in the upper 30s. Chance of rain 40%. Friday, mostly sunny in the morning, then partly cloudy with a chance of showers in the afternoon. Highs in the upper 50s. Chance of rain 30%. Friday night, mostly cloudy with a chance of showers. Lows in the lower 40s. Chance of rain 40%. Saturday, partly sunny with a 40% chance of showers. Highs in the lower 60s. Saturday night, partly cloudy. A chance of showers in the evening. Lows in the lower 40s. Chance of rain 40%. Sunday, partly sunny. A chance of showers in the afternoon. Highs in the mid-60s. Chance of rain 30%. At 6 a.m., weather reports for selected cities. At Mansfield-Lawn Regional Airport, it was clear. The temperature was 49 degrees, the dew point 37, and the relative humidity 63%. The wind was south, at 15 miles an hour. The pressure was 29.79 inches and falling. Elsewhere across Ohio, temperatures were between 47 and 51 degrees. It was clear at Wooster, Marion, and Toledo Express. At Cleveland, Akron-Canton Regional Airport, and Findlay, it was clear. It was partly cloudy at Youngstown, Dayton, and Columbus. At Cincinnati, it was cloudy.
Reports from nearby cities outside Ohio, temperatures were between 49 and 53 degrees. At Chicago, it was partly cloudy. It was mostly cloudy at Pittsburgh, Detroit, and Buffalo. At Indianapolis, it was cloudy. The current time is 6:42 a.m. Eastern Daylight Time. 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We supply the latest available information for the Central Highlands over station WWG 57 from Butler on a frequency of 162.450 MHz. On the latest weather map, low pressure will move east through the upper Great Lakes today, extending a cold front across the area late Tuesday. A trough will linger behind the front through the end of the week. The forecast for the Central Highlands. West of tonight, partly cloudy and not as cool. Near steady temperature in the upper 40s. South winds 10 to 15 miles per hour with gusts up to 25 miles per hour. Monday, mostly sunny. A chance of showers and thunderstorms in the afternoon. Not as cool with highs in the lower 70s. Southwest winds 10 to 15 miles per hour with gusts up to 30 miles per hour. Chance of rain 30%. Monday night, mostly cloudy. A chance of showers and thunderstorms in the evening, then showers likely with a slight chance of thunderstorms after midnight. Not as cool with lows in the upper 50s. Southwest winds around 15 miles per hour with gusts up to 30 miles per hour. Chance of rain 60%. Tuesday, showers likely in the morning, then showers with a chance of thunderstorms in the afternoon. Highs in the upper 60s. Temperature falling into the lower 60s in the afternoon. Southwest winds 10 to 15 miles per hour with gusts up to 30 miles per hour. Chance of rain near 100%. Tuesday night, a chance of thunderstorms in the evening. Showers, cooler with lows in the mid-40s. North winds 5 to 10 miles per hour with gusts up to 20 miles per hour. Chance of rain near 100%. Wednesday, showers, mainly in the morning. Cooler with highs in the mid-50s. Chance of rain near 100%. Wednesday night, mostly cloudy. A chance of showers in the evening. Lows in the upper 30s. Chance of rain 30%. At 6 a.m., weather reports for selected cities. At Mansfield-Lom Regional Airport, it was clear. The temperature was 49 degrees, the dew point 37, and the relative humidity 63%. The wind was south, at 15 miles an hour. The pressure was 29.79 inches and falling. Elsewhere across Ohio, temperatures were between 47 and 51 degrees. It was clear at Worcester, Marion, and Toledo Express. At Cleveland, Akron-Canton Regional Airport, and Findlay, it was clear. It was partly cloudy at Youngstown, Dayton, and Columbus. At Cincinnati, it was cloudy. Reports from nearby cities outside Ohio, temperatures were between 49 and 53 degrees. At Chicago, it was partly cloudy. It was mostly cloudy at Pittsburgh, Detroit, and Buffalo. At Indianapolis, it was cloudy. The Mansfield, Ohio climate summary for yesterday, May 3, 2026. Yesterday's high temperature was 59 degrees. The normal high is 67. Yesterday's low temperature was 31 degrees. The normal low is 45. No precipitation fell yesterday, which leaves the monthly total at 0.34 inches. This is 0.06 inches below the normal amount of 0.40 inches for May. The total precipitation for the year still stands at 13.47 inches, which is 0.29 inches below normal. No snow fell yesterday, which brings the monthly total to a trace. The total snowfall since July 1st still stands at 29.6 inches. There were 20 heating degree days yesterday. This brings the monthly total to 71. The yearly total since July 1st is 5,699. There were no cooling degree days yesterday. This leaves the monthly total at zero. The yearly total since January 1st is 25. The normal high temperature for today is 68 degrees, and the normal low is 46. The record high for today is 85, which occurred in 1955, and the record low is 27, which occurred in 2005.
Sunrise today is at 6:25 a.m. and sunset is at 8:30 p.m. The Mansfield, Ohio climate summary for the month of April, 2026. The average temperature was 55.2 degrees, which is 5.5 degrees above the normal average temperature. A total of 4.95 inches of precipitation fell during the period, which is 0.68 inches above the normal amount. A trace of snow fell during the period. There were 312 heating degree days this period, which is 156 below the normal amount. There were 23 cooling degree days this period, which is 16 above the normal amount. The current time is 6:47 a.m. Eastern Daylight Time. 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We supply the latest available information for the Central Highlands over station WWG57 from Butler on a frequency of 162.450 MHz. On the latest weather map, low pressure will move east through the upper Great Lakes today, extending a cold front across the area late Tuesday. A trough will linger behind the front through the end of the week. The forecast for the Central Highlands. West of tonight, partly cloudy and not as cool. Near steady temperature in the upper 40s. South winds 10 to 15 miles per hour with gusts up to 25 miles per hour. Monday, mostly sunny. A chance of showers and thunderstorms in the afternoon. Not as cool with highs in the lower 70s. Southwest winds 10 to 15 miles per hour with gusts up to 30 miles per hour. Chance of rain 30%. Monday night, mostly cloudy. A chance of showers and thunderstorms in the evening, then showers likely with a slight chance of thunderstorms after midnight. Not as cool with lows in the upper 50s. Southwest winds around 15 miles per hour with gusts up to 30 miles per hour. Chance of rain 60%. Tuesday, showers likely in the morning, then showers with a chance of thunderstorms in the afternoon. Highs in the upper 60s. Temperature falling into the lower 60s in the afternoon. Southwest winds 10 to 15 miles per hour with gusts up to 30 miles per hour. Chance of rain near 100%. Tuesday night, a chance of thunderstorms in the evening. Showers, cooler with lows in the mid-40s. North winds 5 to 10 miles per hour with gusts up to 20 miles per hour. Chance of rain near 100%. Wednesday, showers, mainly in the morning. Cooler with highs in the mid-50s. Chance of rain near 100%. Wednesday night, mostly cloudy. A chance of showers in the evening. Lows in the upper 30s. Chance of rain 30%. The extended forecast for the Central Highlands. Thursday, partly sunny. A chance of showers in the afternoon. Highs in the mid-50s. Chance of rain 40%. Thursday night, partly cloudy with a chance of showers in the evening, then mostly clear after midnight. Cold with lows in the upper 30s. Chance of rain 40%. Friday, mostly sunny in the morning, then partly cloudy with a chance of showers in the afternoon. Highs in the upper 50s. Chance of rain 30%. Friday night, mostly cloudy with a chance of showers. Lows in the lower 40s. Chance of rain 40%. Saturday, partly sunny with a 40% chance of showers. Highs in the lower 60s. Saturday night, partly cloudy. A chance of showers in the evening. Lows in the lower 40s. Chance of rain 40%. Sunday, partly sunny. A chance of showers in the afternoon. Highs in the mid-60s. Chance of rain 30%. At 6 a.m., weather reports for selected cities. At Mansfield Long Regional Airport, it was clear. The temperature was 49 degrees, the dew point 37, and the relative humidity 63%. The wind was south, at 15 miles an hour. The pressure was 29.79 inches and falling. Elsewhere across Ohio, temperatures were between 47 and 51 degrees. It was clear at Worcester, Marion, and Toledo Express. At Cleveland, Akron-Canton Regional Airport, and Findlay, it was clear. It was partly cloudy at Youngstown, Dayton, and Columbus. At Cincinnati, it was cloudy. Reports from nearby cities outside Ohio, temperatures were between 49 and 53 degrees.
at Chicago, it was partly cloudy. It was mostly cloudy at Pittsburgh, Detroit, and Buffalo. At Indianapolis, it was cloudy. The current time is 6:52 a.m. Eastern Daylight Time. 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We supply the latest available information for the Central Highlands over station WWG57 from Butler on a frequency of 162.450 MHz. On the latest weather map, low pressure will move east through the upper Great Lakes today, extending a cold front across the area late Tuesday. A trough will linger behind the front through the end of the week. The forecast for the Central Highlands. Rest of tonight, partly cloudy and not as cool. Near steady temperature in the upper 40s. South winds 10 to 15 miles per hour with gusts up to 25 miles per hour. Monday, mostly sunny. A chance of showers and thunderstorms in the afternoon. Not as cool with highs in the lower 70s. Southwest winds 10 to 15 miles per hour with gusts up to 30 miles per hour. Chance of rain 30%. Monday night, mostly cloudy. A chance of showers and thunderstorms in the evening, then showers likely with a slight chance of thunderstorms after midnight. Not as cool with lows in the upper 50s. Southwest winds around 15 miles per hour with gusts up to 30 miles per hour. Chance of rain 60%. Tuesday, showers likely in the morning, then showers with a chance of thunderstorms in the afternoon. Highs in the upper 60s. Temperature falling into the lower 60s in the afternoon. Southwest winds 10 to 15 miles per hour with gusts up to 30 miles per hour. Chance of rain near 100%. Tuesday night, a chance of thunderstorms in the evening. Showers, cooler with lows in the mid-40s. North winds 5 to 10 miles per hour with gusts up to 20 miles per hour. Chance of rain near 100%. Wednesday, showers, mainly in the morning. Cooler with highs in the mid-50s. Chance of rain near 100%. Wednesday night, mostly cloudy. A chance of showers in the evening. Lows in the upper 30s. Chance of rain 30%. At 6 a.m., weather reports for selected cities. At Mansfield Long Regional Airport, it was clear. The temperature was 49 degrees, the dew point 37, and the relative humidity 63%. The wind was south, at 15 miles an hour. The pressure was 29.79 inches and falling. Elsewhere across Ohio, temperatures were between 47 and 51 degrees. It was clear at Worcester, Marion, and Toledo Express. At Cleveland, Akron-Canton Regional Airport, and Findlay, it was clear. It was partly cloudy at Youngstown, Dayton, and Columbus. At Cincinnati, it was cloudy. Reports from nearby cities outside Ohio, temperatures were between 49 and 53 degrees. At Chicago, it was partly cloudy. It was mostly cloudy at Pittsburgh, Detroit, and Buffalo. At Indianapolis, it was cloudy. The current time is 6:55 a.m. Eastern Daylight Time. 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We supply the latest available information for the Central Highlands over station WWG57 from Butler on a frequency of 162.450 MHz. On the latest weather map, low pressure will move east through the upper Great Lakes today, extending a cold front across the area late Tuesday. A trough will linger behind the front through the end of the week. The forecast for the Central Highlands. Rest of tonight, partly cloudy and not as cool. Near steady temperature in the upper 40s. South winds 10 to 15 miles per hour with gusts up to 25 miles per hour. Monday, mostly sunny. A chance of showers and thunderstorms in the afternoon. Not as cool with highs in the lower 70s. Southwest winds 10 to 15 miles per hour with gusts up to 30 miles per hour. Chance of rain 30%. Monday night, mostly cloudy. A chance of showers and thunderstorms in the evening, then showers likely with a slight chance of thunderstorms after midnight. Not as cool with lows in the upper 50s. Southwest winds around 15 miles per hour with gusts up to 30 miles per hour.
chance of rain 60%. Tuesday, showers likely in the morning, then showers with a chance of thunderstorms in the afternoon. Highs in the upper 60s. Temperature falling into the lower 60s in the afternoon. Southwest winds 10 to 15 miles per hour with gusts up to 30 miles per hour. Chance of rain near 100%. Tuesday night, a chance of thunderstorms in the evening. Showers, cooler with lows in the mid-40s. North winds 5 to 10 miles per hour with gusts up to 20 miles per hour. Chance of rain near 100%. Wednesday, showers, mainly in the morning. Cooler with highs in the mid-50s. Chance of rain near 100%. Wednesday night, mostly cloudy. A chance of showers in the evening. Lows in the upper 30s. Chance of rain 30%. At 6 a.m., weather reports for selected cities. At Mansfield Long Regional Airport, it was clear. The temperature was 49 degrees, the dew point 37, and the relative humidity 63%. The wind was south, at 15 miles an hour. The pressure was 29.79 inches and falling. Elsewhere across Ohio, temperatures were between 47 and 51 degrees. It was clear at Worcester, Marion, and Toledo Express. At Cleveland, Akron-Canton Regional Airport, and Findlay, it was clear. It was partly cloudy at Youngstown, Dayton, and Columbus. At Cincinnati, it was cloudy. Reports from nearby cities outside Ohio, temperatures were between 49 and 53 degrees. At Chicago, it was partly cloudy. It was mostly cloudy at Pittsburgh, Detroit, and Buffalo. At Indianapolis, it was cloudy. The current time is 6:59 a.m. Eastern Daylight Time. 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We supply the latest available information for the Central Highlands over station WWG57 from Butler on a frequency of 162.450 MHz. On the latest weather map, low pressure will move east through the upper Great Lakes today, extending a cold front across the area late Tuesday. A trough will linger behind the front through the end of the week. The forecast for the Central Highlands. West of tonight, partly cloudy and not as cool. Near steady temperature in the upper 40s. South winds 10 to 15 miles per hour with gusts up to 25 miles per hour. Monday, mostly sunny. A chance of showers and thunderstorms in the afternoon. Not as cool with highs in the lower 70s. Southwest winds 10 to 15 miles per hour with gusts up to 30 miles per hour. Chance of rain 30%. Monday night, mostly cloudy. A chance of showers and thunderstorms in the evening, then showers likely with a slight chance of thunderstorms after midnight. Not as cool with lows in the upper 50s. Southwest winds around 15 miles per hour with gusts up to 30 miles per hour. Chance of rain 60%. Tuesday, showers likely in the morning, then showers with a chance of thunderstorms in the afternoon. Highs in the upper 60s. Temperature falling into the lower 60s in the afternoon. Southwest winds 10 to 15 miles per hour with gusts up to 30 miles per hour. Chance of rain near 100%. Tuesday night, a chance of thunderstorms in the evening. Showers, cooler with lows in the mid-40s. North winds 5 to 10 miles per hour with gusts up to 20 miles per hour. Chance of rain near 100%. Wednesday, showers, mainly in the morning. Cooler with highs in the mid-50s. Chance of rain near 100%. Wednesday night, mostly cloudy. A chance of showers in the evening. Lows in the upper 30s. Chance of rain 30%. The Nearshore Marine Forecast. For the following marine location, the islands to Vermilion. Small craft advisory in effect until 8 a.m. Eastern Daylight Time this morning. Today, southwest winds 20 to 25 knots early, then 15 to 20 knots. A slight chance of showers and thunderstorms late. Waves 2 to 4 feet subsiding to 1 to 3 feet. Tonight, southwest winds 15 to 20 knots. Showers likely with a chance of thunderstorms in the evening, then a chance of showers with a slight chance of thunderstorms overnight. Waves 1 to 3 feet. Tuesday, southwest winds 15 to 20 knots becoming northwest 5 to 15 knots.
a chance of showers in the morning, then showers with a chance of thunderstorms in the afternoon. Waves 1 to 3 feet. Tuesday night, north winds 5 to 15 knots. Showers. Waves 2 feet or less. Winds and waves higher in and near thunderstorms. The water temperature off Toledo is 56 degrees, off Cleveland 50 degrees, and off Derry 48 degrees. The extended forecast for the Central Highlands. Thursday, partly sunny. A chance of showers in the afternoon. Highs in the mid-50s. Chance of rain 40%. Thursday night, partly cloudy with a chance of showers in the evening, then mostly clear after midnight. Cold with lows in the upper 30s. Chance of rain 40%. Friday, mostly sunny in the morning, then partly cloudy with a chance of showers in the afternoon. Highs in the upper 50s. Chance of rain 30%. Friday night, mostly cloudy with a chance of showers. Lows in the lower 40s. Chance of rain 40%. Saturday, partly sunny with a 40% chance of showers. Highs in the lower 60s. Saturday night, partly cloudy. A chance of showers in the evening. Lows in the lower 40s. Chance of rain 40%. Sunday, partly sunny. A chance of showers in the afternoon. Highs in the mid-60s. Chance of rain 30%. The Mansfield, Ohio Climate Summary for yesterday, May 3, 2026. Yesterday's high temperature was 59 degrees. The normal high is 67. Yesterday's low temperature was 31 degrees. The normal low is 45. No precipitation fell yesterday, which leaves the monthly total at 0.34 inches. This is 0.06 inches below the normal amount of 0.40 inches for May. The total precipitation for the year still stands at 13.47 inches, which is 0.29 inches below normal. No snow fell yesterday, which brings the monthly total to a trace. The total snowfall since July 1st still stands at 29.6 inches. There were 20 heating degree days yesterday. This brings the monthly total to 71. The yearly total since July 1st is 5,699. There were no cooling degree days yesterday. This leaves the monthly total at zero. The yearly total since January 1st is 25. The normal high temperature for today is 68 degrees, and the normal low is 46. The record high for today is 85, which occurred in 1955, and the record low is 27, which occurred in 2005. Sunrise today is at 6:25 a.m. and sunset is at 8:30 p.m. The Mansfield, Ohio Climate Summary for the month of April, 2026. The average temperature was 55.2 degrees, which is 5.5 degrees above the normal average temperature. A total of 4.95 inches of precipitation fell during the period, which is 0.68 inches above the normal amount. A trace of snow fell during the period. There were 312 heating degree days this period, which is 156 below the normal amount. There were 23 cooling degree days this period, which is 16 above the normal amount. The current time is 7:05 a.m. Eastern Daylight Time. 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We supply the latest available information for the Central Highlands over station WWG 57 from Butler on a frequency of 162.450 MHz. On the latest weather map, low pressure will move east through the upper Great Lakes today, extending a cold front across the area late Tuesday. A trough will linger behind the front through the end of the week. The forecast for the Central Highlands. West of tonight, partly cloudy and not as cool. Near steady temperature in the upper 40s. South winds 10 to 15 miles per hour with gusts up to 25 miles per hour. Monday, mostly sunny. A chance of showers and thunderstorms in the afternoon. Not as cool, highs in the lower 70s. Southwest winds 10 to 15 miles per hour with gusts up to 30 miles per hour. Chance of rain 30%. Monday night, mostly cloudy. A chance of showers and thunderstorms in the evening, then showers likely with a slight chance of thunderstorms after midnight. Not as cool with lows in the upper 50s.
southwest winds around 15 miles per hour with gusts up to 30 miles per hour. Chance of rain 60%. Tuesday, showers likely in the morning, then showers with a chance of thunderstorms in the afternoon. Highs in the upper 60s. Temperature falling into the lower 60s in the afternoon. Southwest winds 10 to 15 miles per hour with gusts up to 30 miles per hour. Chance of rain near 100%. Tuesday night, a chance of thunderstorms in the evening. Showers, cooler with lows in the mid-40s. North winds 5 to 10 miles per hour with gusts up to 20 miles per hour. Chance of rain near 100%. Wednesday, showers, mainly in the morning. Cooler with highs in the mid-50s. Chance of rain near 100%. Wednesday night, mostly cloudy. A chance of showers in the evening. Lows in the upper 30s. Chance of rain 30%. At 7 a.m., weather reports for selected cities. At Mansfield-Laum Regional Airport, it was clear. The temperature was 49 degrees, the dew point 37, and the relative humidity 63%. The wind was south, at 12 miles an hour. The pressure was 29.78 inches and falling. Elsewhere across Ohio, at Cincinnati, rain was falling, with a temperature of 53. It was clear, with a temperature of 47 at Wooster, 47 at Marion, and 50 at Toledo Express. Under clear skies, Akron-Canton Regional Airport reported 48, Youngstown reported 49, and Findlay reported 49. It was partly cloudy, with a temperature of 50 at Cleveland, 50 at Dayton, and 50 at Columbus. Reports from nearby cities outside Ohio, temperatures were between 49 and 53 degrees. At Chicago, it was partly cloudy. It was mostly cloudy at Pittsburgh, Detroit, and Buffalo. At Indianapolis, it was cloudy. The current time is 7:09 a.m. Eastern Daylight Time. 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We supply the latest available information for the Central Highlands over station WWG57 from Butler on a frequency of 162.450 MHz. On the latest weather map, low pressure will move east through the upper Great Lakes today, extending a cold front across the area late Tuesday. A trough will linger behind the front through the end of the week. The forecast for the Central Highlands. West of tonight, partly cloudy and not as cool. Near steady temperature in the upper 40s. South winds 10 to 15 miles per hour with gusts up to 25 miles per hour. Monday, mostly sunny. A chance of showers and thunderstorms in the afternoon. Not as cool with highs in the lower 70s. Southwest winds 10 to 15 miles per hour with gusts up to 30 miles per hour. Chance of rain 30%. Monday night, mostly cloudy. A chance of showers and thunderstorms in the evening, then showers likely with a slight chance of thunderstorms after midnight. Not as cool with lows in the upper 50s. Southwest winds around 15 miles per hour with gusts up to 30 miles per hour. Chance of rain 60%. Tuesday, showers likely in the morning, then showers with a chance of thunderstorms in the afternoon. Highs in the upper 60s. Temperature falling into the lower 60s in the afternoon. Southwest winds 10 to 15 miles per hour with gusts up to 30 miles per hour. Chance of rain near 100%. Tuesday night, a chance of thunderstorms in the evening. Showers, cooler with lows in the mid-40s. North winds 5 to 10 miles per hour with gusts up to 20 miles per hour. Chance of rain near 100%. Wednesday, showers, mainly in the morning. Cooler with highs in the mid-50s. Chance of rain near 100%. Wednesday night, mostly cloudy. A chance of showers in the evening. Lows in the upper 30s. Chance of rain 30%. The extended forecast for the Central Highlands. Thursday, partly sunny. A chance of showers in the afternoon. Highs in the mid-50s. Chance of rain 40%. Thursday night, partly cloudy with a chance of showers in the evening, then mostly clear after midnight. Cold with lows in the upper 30s. Chance of rain 40%. Friday, mostly sunny in the morning, then partly cloudy with a chance of showers in the afternoon. Highs in the upper 50s.
chance of rain 30%. Friday night, mostly cloudy with a chance of showers.

Regional Airport, it was clear. The temperature was 49 degrees, the dew point 37, and the relative humidity 63%. The wind was south, at 12 miles an hour. The pressure was 29.78 inches and falling. Elsewhere across Ohio, at Cincinnati, rain was falling, with a temperature of 53. It was clear, with a temperature of 47 at Wooster, 47 at Marion, and 50 at Toledo Express. Under clear skies, Akron-Canton Regional Airport reported 48, Youngstown reported 49, and Findlay reported 49. It was partly cloudy, with a temperature of 50 at Cleveland, 50 at Dayton, and 50 at Columbus. Reports from nearby cities outside Ohio, temperatures were between 49 and 53 degrees. At Chicago, it was partly cloudy. It was mostly cloudy at Pittsburgh, Detroit, and Buffalo. At Indianapolis, it was cloudy. The current time is 7:13 a.m. Eastern Daylight Time. 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We supply the latest available information for the Central Highlands over station WWG57 from Butler on a frequency of 162.450 MHz. On the latest weather map, low pressure will move east through the upper Great Lakes today, extending a cold front across the area late Tuesday. A trough will linger behind the front through the end of the week. The forecast for the Central Highlands. West of tonight, partly cloudy and not as cool. Near steady temperature in the upper 40s. South winds 10 to 15 miles per hour with gusts up to 25 miles per hour. Monday, mostly sunny. A chance of showers and thunderstorms in the afternoon. Not as cool with highs in the lower 70s. Southwest winds 10 to 15 miles per hour with gusts up to 30 miles per hour. Chance of rain 30%. Monday night, mostly cloudy. A chance of showers and thunderstorms in the evening, then showers likely with a slight chance of thunderstorms after midnight. Not as cool with lows in the upper 50s. Southwest winds around 15 miles per hour with gusts up to 30 miles per hour. Chance of rain 60%. Tuesday, showers likely in the morning, then showers with a chance of thunderstorms in the afternoon. Highs in the upper 60s. Temperature falling into the lower 60s in the afternoon. Southwest winds 10 to 15 miles per hour with gusts up to 30 miles per hour. Chance of rain near 100%. Tuesday night, a chance of thunderstorms in the evening. Showers, cooler with lows in the mid-40s. North winds 5 to 10 miles per hour with gusts up to 20 miles per hour. Chance of rain near 100%. Wednesday, showers, mainly in the morning. Cooler with highs in the mid-50s. Chance of rain near 100%. Wednesday night, mostly cloudy. A chance of showers in the evening. Lows in the upper 30s. Chance of rain 30%. The Mansfield, Ohio climate summary for yesterday, May 3, 2026. Yesterday's high temperature was 59 degrees. The normal high is 67. Yesterday's low temperature was 31 degrees. The normal low is 45. No precipitation fell yesterday, which leaves the monthly total at 0.34 inches. This is 0.06 inches below the normal amount of 0.40 inches for May. The total precipitation for the year still stands at 13.47 inches, which is 0.29 inches below normal. No snow fell yesterday, which brings the monthly total to a trace. The total snowfall since July 1st still stands at 29.6 inches. There were 20 heating degree days yesterday. This brings the monthly total to 71. The yearly total since July 1st is 5,699. There were no cooling degree days yesterday. This leaves the monthly total at zero. The yearly total since January 1st is 25. The normal high temperature for today is 68 degrees, and the normal low is 46. The record high for today is 85, which occurred in 1955, and the record low is 27, which occurred in 2005. Sunrise today is at 6:25 a.m. and sunset is at 8:30 p.m. The Mansfield, Ohio climate summary for the month of April, 2026. The average temperature was 55.2 degrees, which is 5.5 degrees above

normal average temperature. A total of 4.95 inches of precipitation fell during the period, which is 0.68 inches above the normal amount. A trace of snow fell during the period. There were 312 heating degree days this period, which is 156 below the normal amount. There were 23 cooling degree days this period, which is 16 above the normal amount. At 7 a.m., weather reports for selected cities, at Mansfield-Lom Regional Airport, it was clear. The temperature was 49 degrees, the dew point 37, and the relative humidity 63%. The wind was south, at 12 miles an hour. The pressure was 29.78 inches and falling. Elsewhere across Ohio, at Cincinnati, rain was falling, with a temperature of 53. It was clear, with a temperature of 47 at Wooster, 47 at Marion, and 50 at Toledo Express. Under clear skies, Akron-Canton Regional Airport reported 48, Youngstown reported 49, and Findlay reported 49. It was partly cloudy, with a temperature of 50 at Cleveland, and 50 at Columbus. At Dayton, it was mostly cloudy, with a temperature of 50. Reports from nearby cities outside Ohio, temperatures were between 49 and 53 degrees. At Chicago, it was partly cloudy. It was mostly cloudy at Pittsburgh, Detroit, and Buffalo. At Indianapolis, it was cloudy. The current time is 7:19 a.m. Eastern Daylight Time. 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We supply the latest available information for the Central Highlands over station WWG57 from Butler on a frequency of 162.450 MHz. On the latest weather map, low pressure will move east through the upper Great Lakes today, extending a cold front across the area late Tuesday. A trough will linger behind the front through the end of the week. The forecast for the Central Highlands. Today, mostly sunny. A chance of showers and thunderstorms this afternoon. Not as cool with highs in the lower 70s. Southwest winds 10 to 15 miles per hour with gusts up to 30 miles per hour. Chance of rain 30%. Tonight, mostly cloudy. A chance of showers and thunderstorms in the evening, then showers likely with a slight chance of thunderstorms after midnight. Not as cool with lows in the upper 50s. Southwest winds around 15 miles per hour with gusts up to 30 miles per hour. Chance of rain 60%. Tuesday, showers likely in the morning, then showers with a chance of thunderstorms in the afternoon. Highs in the upper 60s. Temperature falling into the lower 60s in the afternoon. Southwest winds 10 to 15 miles per hour with gusts up to 30 miles per hour. Chance of rain near 100%. Tuesday night, a chance of thunderstorms in the evening. Showers, cooler with lows in the mid-40s. North winds 5 to 10 miles per hour with gusts up to 20 miles per hour. Chance of rain near 100%. Wednesday, showers, mainly in the morning. Cooler with highs in the mid-50s. North winds 5 to 10 miles per hour. Chance of rain near 100%. Wednesday night, mostly cloudy. A chance of showers in the evening. Lows in the upper 30s. Chance of rain 30%. The extended forecast for the Central Highlands. Thursday, partly sunny. A chance of showers in the afternoon. Highs in the mid-50s. Chance of rain 40%. Thursday night, partly cloudy with a chance of showers in the evening, then mostly clear after midnight. Cold with lows in the upper 30s. Chance of rain 40%. Friday, mostly sunny in the morning, then partly cloudy with a chance of showers in the afternoon. Highs in the upper 50s. Chance of rain 30%. Friday night, mostly cloudy with a chance of showers. Lows in the lower 40s. Chance of rain 40%. Saturday, partly sunny with a 40% chance of showers. Highs in the lower 60s. Saturday night, partly cloudy. A chance of showers in the evening. Lows in the lower 40s. Chance of rain 40%. Sunday, partly sunny. A chance of showers in the afternoon. Highs in the mid-60s. Chance of rain 30%. At 7 a.m., weather reports for selected cities at Mansfield-Lom Regional Airport, it was clear.
The temperature was 49 degrees, the dew point 37, and the relative humidity 63%. The wind was south, at 12 miles an hour. The pressure was 29.78 inches and falling. Elsewhere across Ohio, at Cincinnati, rain was falling, with a temperature of 53. It was clear, with a temperature of 47 at Wooster, 47 at Marion, and 50 at Toledo Express. Under clear skies, Akron-Canton Regional Airport reported 48, Youngstown reported 49, and Findlay reported 49. It was partly cloudy, with a temperature of 50 at Cleveland, and 50 at Columbus. At Dayton, it was mostly cloudy, with a temperature of 50. Reports from nearby cities outside Ohio, temperatures were between 49 and 53 degrees. At Chicago, it was partly cloudy. It was mostly cloudy at Pittsburgh, Detroit, and Buffalo. At Indianapolis, it was cloudy. The current time is 7:23 a.m. Eastern Daylight Time. 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We supply the latest available information for the Central Highlands over station WWG57 from Butler on a frequency of 162.450 MHz. On the latest weather map, low pressure will move east through the upper Great Lakes today, extending a cold front across the area late Tuesday. A trough will linger behind the front through the end of the week. The forecast for the Central Highlands. Today, mostly sunny. A chance of showers and thunderstorms this afternoon. Not as cool with highs in the lower 70s. Southwest winds 10 to 15 miles per hour with gusts up to 30 miles per hour. Chance of rain 30%. Tonight, mostly cloudy. A chance of showers and thunderstorms in the evening, then showers likely with a slight chance of thunderstorms after midnight. Not as cool with lows in the upper 50s. Southwest winds around 15 miles per hour with gusts up to 30 miles per hour. Chance of rain 60%. Tuesday, showers likely in the morning, then showers with a chance of thunderstorms in the afternoon. Highs in the upper 60s. Temperature falling into the lower 60s in the afternoon. Southwest winds 10 to 15 miles per hour with gusts up to 30 miles per hour. Chance of rain near 100%. Tuesday night, a chance of thunderstorms in the evening. Showers, cooler with lows in the mid-40s. North winds 5 to 10 miles per hour with gusts up to 20 miles per hour. Chance of rain near 100%. Wednesday, showers, mainly in the morning. Cooler with highs in the mid-50s. North winds 5 to 10 miles per hour. Chance of rain near 100%. Wednesday night, mostly cloudy. A chance of showers in the evening. Lows in the upper 30s. Chance of rain 30%. At 7 a.m., weather reports for selected cities. At Mansfield-Long Regional Airport, it was clear. The temperature was 49 degrees, the dew point 37, and the relative humidity 63%. The wind was south, at 12 miles an hour. The pressure was 29.78 inches and falling. Elsewhere across Ohio, at Cincinnati, rain was falling, with a temperature of 53. It was clear, with a temperature of 47 at Wooster, 47 at Marion, and 50 at Toledo Express. Under clear skies, Akron-Canton Regional Airport reported 48, Youngstown reported 49, and Findlay reported 49. It was partly cloudy, with a temperature of 50 at Cleveland, and 50 at Columbus. At Dayton, it was mostly cloudy, with a temperature of 50. Reports from nearby cities outside Ohio, temperatures were between 49 and 53 degrees. At Chicago, it was partly cloudy. It was mostly cloudy at Pittsburgh, Detroit, and Buffalo. At Indianapolis, it was cloudy. The current time is 7:27 a.m. Eastern Daylight Time. 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On the latest weather map, low pressure will move east through the upper Great Lakes today, extending a cold front across the area late Tuesday. A trough will linger behind the front through the end of the week.
the forecast for the Central Highlands. Today, mostly sunny. A chance of showers and thunderstorms this afternoon. Not as cool with highs in the lower 70s. Southwest winds 10 to 15 miles per hour with gusts up to 30 miles per hour. Chance of rain 30%. Tonight, mostly cloudy. A chance of showers and thunderstorms in the evening, then showers likely with a slight chance of thunderstorms after midnight. Not as cool with lows in the upper 50s. Southwest winds around 15 miles per hour with gusts up to 30 miles per hour. Chance of rain 60%. Tuesday, showers likely in the morning, then showers with a chance of thunderstorms in the afternoon. Highs in the upper 60s. Temperature falling into the lower 60s in the afternoon. Southwest winds 10 to 15 miles per hour with gusts up to 30 miles per hour. Chance of rain near 100%. Tuesday night, a chance of thunderstorms in the evening. Showers, cooler with lows in the mid-40s. North winds 5 to 10 miles per hour with gusts up to 20 miles per hour. Chance of rain near 100%. Wednesday, showers, mainly in the morning. Cooler with highs in the mid-50s. North winds 5 to 10 miles per hour. Chance of rain near 100%. Wednesday night, mostly cloudy. A chance of showers in the evening. Lows in the upper 30s. Chance of rain 30%. At 7 a.m., weather reports for selected cities. At Mansfield Long Regional Airport, it was clear. The temperature was 49 degrees, the dew point 37, and the relative humidity 63%. The wind was south, at 12 miles an hour. The pressure was 29.78 inches and falling. Elsewhere across Ohio, at Cincinnati, rain was falling, with a temperature of 53. It was clear, with a temperature of 47 at Worcester, 47 at Marion, and 50 at Toledo Express. Under clear skies, Akron-Canton Regional Airport reported 48, Youngstown reported 49, and Findlay reported 49. It was partly cloudy, with a temperature of 50 at Cleveland, and 50 at Columbus. At Dayton, it was mostly cloudy, with a temperature of 50. Reports from nearby cities outside Ohio, temperatures were between 49 and 53 degrees. At Chicago, it was partly cloudy. It was mostly cloudy at Pittsburgh, Detroit, and Buffalo. At Indianapolis, it was cloudy. The extended forecast for the Central Highlands. Thursday, partly sunny. A chance of showers in the afternoon. Highs in the mid-50s. Chance of rain 40%. Thursday night, partly cloudy with a chance of showers in the evening, then mostly clear after midnight. Cold with lows in the upper 30s. Chance of rain 40%. Friday, mostly sunny in the morning, then partly cloudy with a chance of showers in the afternoon. Highs in the upper 50s. Chance of rain 30%. Friday night, mostly cloudy with a chance of showers. Lows in the lower 40s. Chance of rain 40%. Saturday, partly sunny with a 40% chance of showers. Highs in the lower 60s. Saturday night, partly cloudy. A chance of showers in the evening. Lows in the lower 40s. Chance of rain 40%. Sunday, partly sunny. A chance of showers in the afternoon. Highs in the mid-60s. Chance of rain 30%. The Mansfield, Ohio climate summary for yesterday, May 3, 2026. Yesterday's high temperature was 59 degrees. The normal high is 67. Yesterday's low temperature was 31 degrees. The normal low is 45. No precipitation fell yesterday, which leaves the monthly total at 0.34 inches. This is 0.06 inches below the normal amount of 0.40 inches for May. The total precipitation for the year still stands at 13.47 inches, which is 0.29 inches below normal. No snow fell yesterday, which brings the monthly total to a trace. The total snowfall since July 1st still stands at 29.6 inches. There were 20 heating degree days yesterday. This brings the monthly total to 71. The yearly total since July 1st is 5,699. There were no cooling degree days yesterday. This leaves the monthly total at zero. The yearly total since January 1st is 25.
The normal high temperature for today is 68 degrees, and the normal low is 46. The record high for today is 85, which occurred in 1955, and the record low is 27, which occurred in 2005. Sunrise today is at 6:25 a.m. and sunset is at 8:30 p.m. The Mansfield, Ohio climate summary for the month of April, 2026. The average temperature was 55.2 degrees, which is 5.5 degrees above the normal average temperature. A total of 4.95 inches of precipitation fell during the period, which is 0.68 inches above the normal amount. A trace of snow fell during the period. There were 312 heating degree days this period, which is 156 below the normal amount. There were 23 cooling degree days this period, which is 16 above the normal amount. The current time is 7:33 a.m. Eastern Daylight Time. 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We supply the latest available information for the Central Highlands over station WWG57 from Butler on a frequency of 162.450 MHz. On the latest weather map, low pressure will move east through the upper Great Lakes today, extending a cold front across the area late Tuesday. A trough will linger behind the front through the end of the week. The forecast for the Central Highlands. Today, mostly sunny. A chance of showers and thunderstorms this afternoon. Not as cool as highs in the lower 70s. Southwest winds 10 to 15 miles per hour with gusts up to 30 miles per hour. Chance of rain 30%. Tonight, mostly cloudy. A chance of showers and thunderstorms in the evening, then showers likely with a slight chance of thunderstorms after midnight. Not as cool with lows in the upper 50s. Southwest winds around 15 miles per hour with gusts up to 30 miles per hour. Chance of rain 60%. Tuesday, showers likely in the morning, then showers with a chance of thunderstorms in the afternoon. Highs in the upper 60s. Temperature falling into the lower 60s in the afternoon. Southwest winds 10 to 15 miles per hour with gusts up to 30 miles per hour. Chance of rain near 100%. Tuesday night, a chance of thunderstorms in the evening. Showers, cooler with lows in the mid-40s. North winds 5 to 10 miles per hour with gusts up to 20 miles per hour. Chance of rain near 100%. Wednesday, showers, mainly in the morning. Cooler with highs in the mid-50s. North winds 5 to 10 miles per hour. Chance of rain near 100%. Wednesday night, mostly cloudy. A chance of showers in the evening. Lows in the upper 30s. Chance of rain 30%. At 7 a.m., weather reports for selected cities. At Mansfield Long Regional Airport, it was clear. The temperature was 49 degrees, the dew point 37, and the relative humidity 63%. The wind was south, at 12 miles an hour. The pressure was 29.78 inches and falling. Elsewhere across Ohio, at Cincinnati, rain was falling, with a temperature of 53. It was clear, with a temperature of 47 at Worcester, 47 at Marion, and 50 at Toledo Express. Under clear skies, Akron-Canton Regional Airport reported 48, Youngstown reported 49, and Findlay reported 49. It was partly cloudy, with a temperature of 50 at Cleveland, and 50 at Columbus. At Dayton, it was mostly cloudy, with a temperature of 50. Reports from nearby cities outside Ohio, temperatures were between 49 and 53 degrees. At Chicago, it was partly cloudy. It was mostly cloudy at Pittsburgh, Detroit, and Buffalo. At Indianapolis, it was cloudy. The current time is 7:36 a.m. Eastern Daylight Time. 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On the latest weather map, low pressure will move east through the upper Great Lakes today, extending a cold front across the area late Tuesday. A trough will linger behind the front through the end of the week. The forecast for the Central Highlands. Today, mostly sunny.

chance of showers and thunderstorms this afternoon. Not as cool with highs in the lower 70s. Southwest winds 10 to 15 miles per hour with gusts up to 30 miles per hour. Chance of rain 30%. Tonight, mostly cloudy. A chance of showers and thunderstorms in the evening, then showers likely with a slight chance of thunderstorms after midnight. Not as cool with lows in the upper 50s. Southwest winds around 15 miles per hour with gusts up to 30 miles per hour. Chance of rain 60%. Tuesday, showers likely in the morning, then showers with a chance of thunderstorms in the afternoon. Highs in the upper 60s. Temperature falling into the lower 60s in the afternoon. Southwest winds 10 to 15 miles per hour with gusts up to 30 miles per hour. Chance of rain near 100%. Tuesday night, a chance of thunderstorms in the evening. Showers, cooler with lows in the mid-40s. North winds 5 to 10 miles per hour with gusts up to 20 miles per hour. Chance of rain near 100%. Wednesday, showers, mainly in the morning. Cooler with highs in the mid-50s. North winds 5 to 10 miles per hour. Chance of rain near 100%. Wednesday night, mostly cloudy. A chance of showers in the evening. Lows in the upper 30s. Chance of rain 30%. At 7 a.m., weather reports for selected cities. At Mansfield Long Regional Airport, it was clear. The temperature was 49 degrees, the dew point 37, and the relative humidity 63%. The wind was south, at 12 miles an hour. The pressure was 29.78 inches and falling. Elsewhere across Ohio, at Cincinnati, rain was falling, with a temperature of 53. It was clear, with a temperature of 47 at Worcester, 47 at Marion, and 50 at Toledo Express. Under clear skies, Akron-Canton Regional Airport reported 48, Youngstown reported 49, and Findlay reported 49. It was partly cloudy, with a temperature of 50 at Cleveland, and 50 at Columbus. At Dayton, it was mostly cloudy, with a temperature of 50. Reports from nearby cities outside Ohio, temperatures were between 49 and 53 degrees. At Chicago, it was partly cloudy. It was mostly cloudy at Pittsburgh, Detroit, and Buffalo. At Indianapolis, it was cloudy. The extended forecast for the Central Highlands. Thursday, partly sunny. A chance of showers in the afternoon. Highs in the mid-50s. Chance of rain 40%. Thursday night, partly cloudy with a chance of showers in the evening, then mostly clear after midnight. Cold with lows in the upper 30s. Chance of rain 40%. Friday, mostly sunny in the morning, then partly cloudy with a chance of showers in the afternoon. Highs in the upper 50s. Chance of rain 30%. Friday night, mostly cloudy with a chance of showers. Lows in the lower 40s. Chance of rain 40%. Saturday, partly sunny with a 40% chance of showers. Highs in the lower 60s. Saturday night, partly cloudy. A chance of showers in the evening. Lows in the lower 40s. Chance of rain 40%. Sunday, partly sunny. A chance of showers in the afternoon. Highs in the mid-60s. Chance of rain 30%. The current time is 7:41 a.m. Eastern Daylight Time. 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On the latest weather map, low pressure will move east through the upper Great Lakes today, extending a cold front across the area late Tuesday. A trough will linger behind the front through the end of the week. The forecast for the Central Highlands. Today, mostly sunny. A chance of showers and thunderstorms this afternoon. Not as cool with highs in the lower 70s. Southwest winds 10 to 15 miles per hour with gusts up to 30 miles per hour. Chance of rain 30%. Tonight, mostly cloudy. A chance of showers and thunderstorms in the evening, then showers likely with a slight chance of thunderstorms after midnight. Not as cool with lows in the upper 50s.
southwest winds around 15 miles per hour with gusts up to 30 miles per hour. Chance of rain 60%. Tuesday, showers likely in the morning, then showers with a chance of thunderstorms in the afternoon. Highs in the upper 60s. Temperature falling into the lower 60s in the afternoon. Southwest winds 10 to 15 miles per hour with gusts up to 30 miles per hour. Chance of rain near 100%. Tuesday night, a chance of thunderstorms in the evening. Showers, cooler with lows in the mid-40s. North winds 5 to 10 miles per hour with gusts up to 20 miles per hour. Chance of rain near 100%. Wednesday, showers, mainly in the morning. Cooler with highs in the mid-50s. North winds 5 to 10 miles per hour. Chance of rain near 100%. Wednesday night, mostly cloudy. A chance of showers in the evening. Lows in the upper 30s. Chance of rain 30%. At 7 a.m., weather reports for selected cities. At Mansfield Long Regional Airport, it was clear. The temperature was 49 degrees, the dew point 37, and the relative humidity 63%. The wind was south, at 12 miles an hour. The pressure was 29.78 inches and falling. Elsewhere across Ohio, at Cincinnati, rain was falling, with a temperature of 53. It was clear, with a temperature of 47 at Worcester, 47 at Marion, and 50 at Toledo Express. Under clear skies, Akron-Canton Regional Airport reported 48, Youngstown reported 49, and Findlay reported 49. It was partly cloudy, with a temperature of 50 at Cleveland, and 50 at Columbus. At Dayton, it was mostly cloudy, with a temperature of 50. Reports from nearby cities outside Ohio, temperatures were between 49 and 53 degrees. At Chicago, it was partly cloudy. It was mostly cloudy at Pittsburgh, Detroit, and Buffalo. At Indianapolis, it was cloudy. The current time is 7:44 a.m. Eastern Daylight Time. 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We supply the latest available information for the Central Highlands over station WWG57 from Butler on a frequency of 162.450 MHz. The Mansfield, Ohio climate summary for yesterday, May 3, 2026. Yesterday's high temperature was 59 degrees. The normal high is 67. Yesterday's low temperature was 31 degrees. The normal low is 45. No precipitation fell yesterday, which leaves the monthly total at 0.34 inches. This is 0.06 inches below the normal amount of 0.40 inches for May. The total precipitation for the year still stands at 13.47 inches, which is 0.29 inches below normal. No snow fell yesterday, which brings the monthly total to a trace. The total snowfall since July 1st still stands at 29.6 inches. There were 20 heating degree days yesterday. This brings the monthly total to 71. The yearly total since July 1st is 5,699. There were no cooling degree days yesterday. This leaves the monthly total at zero. The yearly total since January 1st is 25. The normal high temperature for today is 68 degrees, and the normal low is 46. The record high for today is 85, which occurred in 1955, and the record low is 27, which occurred in 2005. Sunrise today is at 6:25 a.m. and sunset is at 8:30 p.m. The Mansfield, Ohio climate summary for the month of April, 2026. The average temperature was 55.2 degrees, which is 5.5 degrees above the normal average temperature. A total of 4.95 inches of precipitation fell during the period, which is 0.68 inches above the normal amount. A trace of snow fell during the period. There were 312 heating degree days this period, which is 156 below the normal amount. There were 23 cooling degree days this period, which is 16 above the normal amount. On the latest weather map, low pressure will move east through the upper Great Lakes today, extending a cold front across the area late Tuesday. A trough will linger behind the front through the end of the week. The forecast for the Central Highlands. Today, mostly sunny. A chance of showers and thunderstorms this afternoon.
Not as cool with highs in the lower 70s. Southwest winds 10 to 15 miles per hour with gusts up to 30 miles per hour. Chance of rain 30%. Tonight, mostly cloudy. A chance of showers and thunderstorms in the evening, then showers likely with a slight chance of thunderstorms after midnight. Not as cool with lows in the upper 50s. Southwest winds around 15 miles per hour with gusts up to 30 miles per hour. Chance of rain 60%. Tuesday, showers likely in the morning, then showers with a chance of thunderstorms in the afternoon. Highs in the upper 60s. Temperature falling into the lower 60s in the afternoon. Southwest winds 10 to 15 miles per hour with gusts up to 30 miles per hour. Chance of rain near 100%. Tuesday night, a chance of thunderstorms in the evening. Showers, cooler with lows in the mid-40s. North winds 5 to 10 miles per hour with gusts up to 20 miles per hour. Chance of rain near 100%. Wednesday, showers, mainly in the morning. Cooler with highs in the mid-50s. North winds 5 to 10 miles per hour. Chance of rain near 100%. Wednesday night, mostly cloudy. A chance of showers in the evening. Lows in the upper 30s. Chance of rain 30%. At 7 a.m., weather reports for selected cities at Mansfield Long Regional Airport, it was clear. The temperature was 49 degrees, the dew point 37, and the relative humidity 63%. The wind was south, at 12 miles an hour. The pressure was 29.78 inches and falling. Elsewhere across Ohio, at Cincinnati, rain was falling, with a temperature of 53. It was clear, with a temperature of 47 at Worcester, 47 at Marion, and 50 at Toledo Express. Under clear skies, Akron-Canton Regional Airport reported 48, Youngstown reported 49, and Findlay reported 49. It was partly cloudy, with a temperature of 50 at Cleveland, and 50 at Columbus. At Dayton, it was mostly cloudy, with a temperature of 50. Reports from nearby cities outside Ohio, temperatures were between 49 and 53 degrees. At Chicago, it was partly cloudy. It was mostly cloudy at Pittsburgh, Detroit, and Buffalo. At Indianapolis, it was cloudy. The extended forecast for the Central Highlands. Thursday, partly sunny. A chance of showers in the afternoon. Highs in the mid-50s. Chance of rain 40%. Thursday night, partly cloudy with a chance of showers in the evening, then mostly clear after midnight. Cold with lows in the upper 30s. Chance of rain 40%. Friday, mostly sunny in the morning, then partly cloudy with a chance of showers in the afternoon. Highs in the upper 50s. Chance of rain 30%. Friday night, mostly cloudy with a chance of showers. Lows in the lower 40s. Chance of rain 40%. Saturday, partly sunny with a 40% chance of showers. Highs in the lower 60s. Saturday night, partly cloudy. A chance of showers in the evening. Lows in the lower 40s. Chance of rain 40%. Sunday, partly sunny. A chance of showers in the afternoon. Highs in the mid-60s. Chance of rain 30%. The current time is 7:51 a.m. Eastern Daylight Time. 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On the latest weather map, low pressure will move east through the upper Great Lakes today, extending a cold front across the area late Tuesday. A trough will linger behind the front through the end of the week. The forecast for the Central Highlands. Today, mostly sunny. A chance of showers and thunderstorms this afternoon. Not as cool with highs in the lower 70s. Southwest winds 10 to 15 miles per hour with gusts up to 30 miles per hour. Chance of rain 30%. Tonight, mostly cloudy. A chance of showers and thunderstorms in the evening, then showers likely with a slight chance of thunderstorms after midnight. Not as cool with lows in the upper 50s. Southwest winds around 15 miles per hour with gusts up to 30 miles per hour.
chance of rain 60%. Tuesday, showers likely in the morning, then showers with a chance of thunderstorms in the afternoon. Highs in the upper 60s. Temperature falling into the lower 60s in the afternoon. Southwest winds 10 to 15 miles per hour with gusts up to 30 miles per hour. Chance of rain near 100%. Tuesday night, a chance of thunderstorms in the evening. Showers, cooler with lows in the mid-40s. North winds 5 to 10 miles per hour with gusts up to 20 miles per hour. Chance of rain near 100%. Wednesday, showers, mainly in the morning. Cooler with highs in the mid-50s. North winds 5 to 10 miles per hour. Chance of rain near 100%. Wednesday night, mostly cloudy. A chance of showers in the evening. Lows in the upper 30s. Chance of rain 30%. At 7 a.m., weather reports for selected cities. At Mansfield Lawn Regional Airport, it was clear. The temperature was 49 degrees, the dew point 37, and the relative humidity 63%. The wind was south, at 12 miles an hour. The pressure was 29.78 inches and falling. Elsewhere across Ohio, at Cincinnati, rain was falling, with a temperature of 53. It was clear, with a temperature of 47 at Worcester, 47 at Marion, and 50 at Toledo Express. Under clear skies, Akron-Canton Regional Airport reported 48, Youngstown reported 49, and Findlay reported 49. It was partly cloudy, with a temperature of 50 at Cleveland, and 50 at Columbus. At Dayton, it was mostly cloudy, with a temperature of 50. Reports from nearby cities outside Ohio, temperatures were between 49 and 53 degrees. At Chicago, it was partly cloudy. It was mostly cloudy at Pittsburgh, Detroit, and Buffalo. At Indianapolis, it was cloudy. The current time is 7:54 a.m. Eastern Daylight Time. 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On the latest weather map, low pressure will move east through the upper Great Lakes today, extending a cold front across the area late Tuesday. A trough will linger behind the front through the end of the week. The forecast for the Central Highlands. Today, mostly sunny. A chance of showers and thunderstorms this afternoon. Not as cool with highs in the lower 70s. Southwest winds 10 to 15 miles per hour with gusts up to 30 miles per hour. Chance of rain 30%. Tonight, mostly cloudy. A chance of showers and thunderstorms in the evening, then showers likely with a slight chance of thunderstorms after midnight. Not as cool with lows in the upper 50s. Southwest winds around 15 miles per hour with gusts up to 30 miles per hour. Chance of rain 60%. Tuesday, showers likely in the morning, then showers with a chance of thunderstorms in the afternoon. Highs in the upper 60s. Temperature falling into the lower 60s in the afternoon. Southwest winds 10 to 15 miles per hour with gusts up to 30 miles per hour. Chance of rain near 100%. Tuesday night, a chance of thunderstorms in the evening. Showers, cooler with lows in the mid-40s. North winds 5 to 10 miles per hour with gusts up to 20 miles per hour. Chance of rain near 100%. Wednesday, showers, mainly in the morning. Cooler with highs in the mid-50s. North winds 5 to 10 miles per hour. Chance of rain near 100%. Wednesday night, mostly cloudy. A chance of showers in the evening. Lows in the upper 30s. Chance of rain 30%. At 7 a.m., weather reports for selected cities. At Mansfield Lawn Regional Airport, it was clear. The temperature was 49 degrees, the dew point 37, and the relative humidity 63%. The wind was south, at 12 miles an hour. The pressure was 29.78 inches and falling. Elsewhere across Ohio, at Cincinnati, rain was falling, with a temperature of 53. It was clear, with a temperature of 47 at Worcester, 47 at Marion, and 50 at Toledo Express.
Under clear skies, Akron-Canton Regional Airport reported 48, Youngstown reported 49, and Findlay reported 49. It was partly cloudy, with a temperature of 50 at Cleveland and 50 at Columbus. At Dayton, it was mostly cloudy, with a temperature of 50. Reports from nearby cities outside Ohio, temperatures were between 49 and 53 degrees. At Chicago, it was partly cloudy. It was mostly cloudy at Pittsburgh, Detroit, and Buffalo. At Indianapolis, it was cloudy. The current time is 7:58 a.m. Eastern Daylight Time. 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We supply the latest available information for the Central Highlands over station WWG57 from Butler on a frequency of 162.450 MHz. On the latest weather map, low pressure will move east through the upper Great Lakes today, extending a cold front across the area late Tuesday. A trough will linger behind the front through the end of the week. The forecast for the Central Highlands. Today, mostly sunny. A chance of showers and thunderstorms this afternoon. Not as cool with highs in the lower 70s. Southwest winds 10 to 15 miles per hour with gusts up to 30 miles per hour. Chance of rain 30%. Tonight, mostly cloudy. A chance of showers and thunderstorms in the evening, then showers likely with a slight chance of thunderstorms after midnight. Not as cool with lows in the upper 50s. Southwest winds around 15 miles per hour with gusts up to 30 miles per hour. Chance of rain 60%. Tuesday, showers likely in the morning, then showers with a chance of thunderstorms in the afternoon. Highs in the upper 60s. Temperature falling into the lower 60s in the afternoon. Southwest winds 10 to 15 miles per hour with gusts up to 30 miles per hour. Chance of rain near 100%. Tuesday night, a chance of thunderstorms in the evening. Showers, cooler with lows in the mid-40s. North winds 5 to 10 miles per hour with gusts up to 20 miles per hour. Chance of rain near 100%. Wednesday, showers, mainly in the morning. Cooler with highs in the mid-50s. North winds 5 to 10 miles per hour. Chance of rain near 100%. Wednesday night, mostly cloudy. A chance of showers in the evening. Lows in the upper 30s. Chance of rain 30%. The Nearshore Marine Forecast. For the following marine location, the islands to Vermilion. Small craft advisory in effect until 8 a.m. Eastern Daylight Time this morning. Today, southwest winds 20 to 25 knots early then 15 to 20 knots. A slight chance of showers and thunderstorms late. Waves 2 to 4 feet subsiding to 1 to 3 feet. Tonight, southwest winds 15 to 20 knots. Showers likely with a chance of thunderstorms in the evening, then a chance of showers with a slight chance of thunderstorms overnight. Waves 1 to 3 feet. Tuesday, southwest winds 15 to 20 knots becoming northwest 5 to 15 knots. A chance of showers in the morning, then showers with a chance of thunderstorms in the afternoon. Waves 1 to 3 feet. Tuesday night, north winds 5 to 15 knots. Showers. Waves 2 feet or less. Winds and waves higher in and near thunderstorms. The water temperature off Toledo is 56 degrees, off Cleveland 50 degrees, and off Erie 48 degrees. The extended forecast for the Central Highlands. Thursday, partly sunny. A chance of showers in the afternoon. Highs in the mid-50s. Chance of rain 40%. Thursday night, partly cloudy with a chance of showers in the evening, then mostly clear after midnight. Cold with lows in the upper 30s. Chance of rain 40%. Friday, mostly sunny in the morning, then partly cloudy with a chance of showers in the afternoon. Highs in the upper 50s. Chance of rain 30%. Friday night, mostly cloudy with a chance of showers. Lows in the lower 40s. Chance of rain 40%. Saturday, partly sunny with a 40% chance of showers. Highs in the lower 60s. Saturday night, partly cloudy. A chance of showers in the evening. Lows in the lower 40s. Chance of rain 40%. Sunday, partly sunny. A chance of showers in the afternoon.
Highs in the mid-60s. Chance of rain 30%. The Mansfield, Ohio climate summary for yesterday, May 3, 2026. Yesterday's high temperature was 59 degrees. The normal high is 67. Yesterday's low temperature was 31 degrees. The normal low is 45. No precipitation fell yesterday, which leaves the monthly total at 0.34 inches. This is 0.06 inches below the normal amount of 0.40 inches for May. The total precipitation for the year still stands at 13.47 inches, which is 0.29 inches below normal. No snow fell yesterday, which brings the monthly total to a trace. The total snowfall since July 1st still stands at 29.6 inches. There were 20 heating degree days yesterday. This brings the monthly total to 71. The yearly total since July 1st is 5,699. There were no cooling degree days yesterday. This leaves the monthly total at zero. The yearly total since January 1st is 25. The normal high temperature for today is 68 degrees, and the normal low is 46. The record high for today is 85, which occurred in 1955, and the record low is 27, which occurred in 2005. Sunrise today is at 6:25 a.m. and sunset is at 8:30 p.m. The Mansfield, Ohio climate summary for the month of April, 2026. The average temperature was 55.2 degrees, which is 5.5 degrees above the normal average temperature. A total of 4.95 inches of precipitation fell during the period, which is 0.68 inches above the normal amount. A trace of snow fell during the period. There were 312 heating degree days this period, which is 156 below the normal amount. There were 23 cooling degree days this period, which is 16 above the normal amount. At 7 a.m., weather reports for selected cities, at Mansfield Lawn Regional Airport, it was clear. The temperature was 49 degrees, the dew point 37, and the relative humidity 63%. The wind was south, at 12 miles an hour. The pressure was 29.78 inches and falling. Elsewhere across Ohio, at Cincinnati, rain was falling, with a temperature of 53. It was clear, with a temperature of 47 at Worcester, 47 at Marion, and 50 at Toledo Express. Under clear skies, Akron-Canton Regional Airport reported 48, Youngstown reported 49, and Findlay reported 49. It was partly cloudy, with a temperature of 50 at Cleveland, and 50 at Columbus. At Dayton, it was mostly cloudy, with a temperature of 50. Reports from nearby cities outside Ohio, temperatures were between 49 and 53 degrees. At Chicago, it was partly cloudy. It was mostly cloudy at Pittsburgh, Detroit, and Buffalo. At Indianapolis, it was cloudy. The Nearshore Marine Forecast. For the following marine location, the islands to Vermilion. Today, southwest winds 15 to 20 knots. A slight chance of showers and thunderstorms late. Waves 1 to 3 feet. Tonight, southwest winds 15 to 20 knots. Showers likely with a chance of thunderstorms in the evening, then a chance of showers with a slight chance of thunderstorms overnight. Waves 1 to 3 feet. Tuesday, southwest winds 15 to 20 knots becoming northwest 5 to 15 knots. A chance of showers in the morning, then showers with a chance of thunderstorms in the afternoon. Waves 1 to 3 feet. Tuesday night, north winds 5 to 15 knots. Showers. Waves 2 feet or less. Winds and waves higher in and near thunderstorms. The water temperature off Toledo is 56 degrees, off Cleveland 51 degrees, and off Derry 49 degrees. The current time is 8:06 a.m. Eastern Daylight Time. 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On the latest weather map, low pressure will move east through the upper Great Lakes today, extending a cold front across the area late Tuesday. A trough will linger behind the front through the end of the week. The forecast for the Central Highlands. Today, mostly sunny.
a chance of showers and thunderstorms this afternoon. Dot is cool with highs in the lower 70s. Southwest winds 10 to 15 miles per hour with gusts up to 30 miles per hour. Chance of rain 30%. Tonight, mostly cloudy. A chance of showers and thunderstorms in the evening, then showers likely with a slight chance of thunderstorms after midnight. Dot is cool with lows in the upper 50s. Southwest winds around 15 miles per hour with gusts up to 30 miles per hour. Chance of rain 60%. Tuesday, showers likely in the morning, then showers with a chance of thunderstorms in the afternoon. Highs in the upper 60s. Temperature falling into the lower 60s in the afternoon. Southwest winds 10 to 15 miles per hour with gusts up to 30 miles per hour. Chance of rain near 100%. Tuesday night, a chance of thunderstorms in the evening. Showers, cooler with lows in the mid-40s. North winds 5 to 10 miles per hour with gusts up to 20 miles per hour. Chance of rain near 100%. Wednesday, showers, mainly in the morning. Cooler with highs in the mid-50s. North winds 5 to 10 miles per hour. Chance of rain near 100%. Wednesday night, mostly cloudy. A chance of showers in the evening. Lows in the upper 30s. Chance of rain 30%. At 8 a.m., weather reports for selected cities. At Mansfield Long Regional Airport, it was sunny. The temperature was 52 degrees, the dew point 39, and the relative humidity 61%. The wind was south, at 12 miles an hour. The pressure was 29.80 inches and rising. Elsewhere across Ohio, temperatures were between 50 and 54 degrees. It was sunny at Worcester, Marion, Toledo Express, and Findlay. It was mostly sunny at Cleveland, Akron-Canton Regional Airport, Youngstown, and Columbus. At Dayton, it was partly sunny. At Cincinnati, it was cloudy. Reports from nearby cities outside Ohio, temperatures were between 53 and 54 degrees. It was mostly sunny at Pittsburgh, Buffalo, and Chicago. At Detroit, it was partly sunny. At Indianapolis, it was cloudy. The current time is 8:09 a.m. Eastern Daylight Time. The extended forecast for the Central Highlands. Thursday, partly sunny. A chance of showers in the afternoon. Highs in the mid-50s. Chance of rain 40%. Thursday night, partly cloudy with a chance of showers in the evening, then mostly clear after midnight. Cold with lows in the upper 30s. Chance of rain 40%. Friday, mostly sunny in the morning, then partly cloudy with a chance of showers in the afternoon. Highs in the upper 50s. Chance of rain 30%. Friday night, mostly cloudy with a chance of showers. Lows in the lower 40s. Chance of rain 40%. Saturday, partly sunny with a 40% chance of showers. Highs in the lower 60s. Saturday night, partly cloudy. A chance of showers in the evening. Lows in the lower 40s. Chance of rain 40%. Sunday, partly sunny. A chance of showers in the afternoon. Highs in the mid-60s. Chance of rain 30%. 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We supply the latest available information for the Central Highlands over station WWG 57 from Butler on a frequency of 162.450 MHz. On the latest weather map, low pressure will move east through the upper Great Lakes today, extending a cold front across the area late Tuesday. A trough will linger behind the front through the end of the week. The forecast for the Central Highlands. Today, mostly sunny. A chance of showers and thunderstorms this afternoon. Not as cool with highs in the lower 70s. Southwest winds 10 to 15 miles per hour with gusts up to 30 miles per hour. Chance of rain 30%. Tonight, mostly cloudy. A chance of showers and thunderstorms in the evening, then showers likely with a slight chance of thunderstorms after midnight. Dot is cool with lows in the upper 50s. Southwest winds around 15 miles per hour with gusts up to 30 miles per hour. Chance of rain 60%. Tuesday, showers likely in the morning, then showers with a chance of thunderstorms in the afternoon.
highs in the upper 60s. Temperature falling into the lower 60s in the afternoon. Southwest winds 10 to 15 miles per hour with gusts up to 30 miles per hour. Chance of rain near 100%.

80%. At 8 a.m., weather reports for selected cities. At Mansfield Lom Regional Airport, it was sunny. The temperature was 52 degrees, the dew point 39, and the relative humidity 61%. The wind was south, at 12 miles an hour. The pressure was 29.80 inches and rising. Elsewhere across Ohio, temperatures were between 50 and 54 degrees. It was sunny at Worcester, Marion, Toledo Express, and Findlay. It was mostly sunny at Cleveland, Akron-Canton Regional Airport, Youngstown, and Columbus. At Dayton, it was partly sunny. At Cincinnati, it was cloudy. Reports from nearby cities outside Ohio, temperatures were between 53 and 54 degrees. It was mostly sunny at Pittsburgh, Buffalo, and Chicago. At Detroit, it was partly sunny. At Indianapolis, it was cloudy. At 8 a.m., weather reports for selected cities. At Mansfield Lawn Regional Airport, it was sunny. The temperature was 52 degrees, the dew point 39, and the relative humidity 61%. The wind was south, at 12 miles an hour. The pressure was 29.80 inches and rising. Elsewhere across Ohio, temperatures were between 50 and 54 degrees. It was sunny at Worcester, Marion, Toledo Express, and Findlay. It was mostly sunny at Cleveland, Akron-Canton Regional Airport, Youngstown, and Columbus. At Dayton, it was partly sunny. At Cincinnati, it was cloudy. Reports from nearby cities outside Ohio, skies ranged from mostly sunny to partly sunny, and temperatures were between 53 and 54 degrees. The Mansfield, Ohio climate summary for yesterday, May 3, 2026. Yesterday's high temperature was 59 degrees. The normal high is 67. Yesterday's low temperature was 31 degrees. The normal low is 45. No precipitation fell yesterday, which leaves the monthly total at 0.34 inches. This is 0.06 inches below the normal amount of 0.40 inches for May. The total precipitation for the year still stands at 13.47 inches, which is 0.29 inches below normal. No snow fell yesterday, which brings the monthly total to a trace. The total snowfall since July 1st still stands at 29.6 inches. There were 20 heating degree days yesterday. This brings the monthly total to 71. The yearly total since July 1st is 5,699. There were no cooling degree days yesterday. This leaves the monthly total at zero. The yearly total since January 1st is 25. The normal high temperature for today is 68 degrees, and the normal low is 46. The record high for today is 85, which occurred in 1955, and the record low is 27, which occurred in 2005. Sunrise today is at 6:25 a.m. and sunset is at 8:30 p.m. The Mansfield, Ohio climate summary for the month of April, 2026. The average temperature was 55.2 degrees, which is 5.5 degrees above the normal average temperature. A total of 4.95 inches of precipitation fell during the period, which is 0.68 inches above the normal amount. A trace of snow fell during the period. There were 312 heating degree days this period, which is 156 below the normal amount. There were 23 cooling degree days this period, which is 16 above the normal amount. The current time is 8:17 a.m. Eastern Daylight Time. 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We supply the latest available information for the Central Highlands over station WWG57 from Butler on a frequency of 162.450 MHz. On the latest weather map, low pressure will move east through the upper Great Lakes today, extending a cold front across the area late Tuesday. A trough will linger behind the front through the end of the week. The forecast for the Central Highlands. Today, mostly sunny. A chance of showers and thunderstorms this afternoon. Not as cool with highs in the lower 70s. Southwest winds 10 to 15 miles per hour with gusts up to 30 miles per hour. Chance of rain 30%. Tonight, mostly cloudy. A chance of showers and thunderstorms in the evening, then showers likely with a slight chance of thunderstorms after midnight. Not as cool with lows in the upper 50s.

southwest winds around 15 miles per hour with gusts up to 30 miles per hour. Chance of rain 60%. Tuesday, showers likely in the morning, then showers with a chance of thunderstorms in the afternoon. Highs in the upper 60s. Temperature falling into the lower 60s in the afternoon. Southwest winds 10 to 15 miles per hour with gusts up to 30 miles per hour. Chance of rain near 100%. Tuesday night, a chance of thunderstorms in the evening. Showers, cooler with lows in the mid-40s. North winds 5 to 10 miles per hour with gusts up to 20 miles per hour. Chance of rain near 100%. Wednesday, showers, mainly in the morning. Cooler with highs in the mid-50s. North winds 5 to 10 miles per hour. Chance of rain near 100%. Wednesday night, mostly cloudy. A chance of showers in the evening. Lows in the upper 30s. Chance of rain 30%. At 8 a.m., weather reports for selected cities. At Mansfield Long Regional Airport, it was sunny. The temperature was 52 degrees, the dew point 39, and the relative humidity 61%. The wind was south, at 12 miles an hour. The pressure was 29.80 inches and rising. Elsewhere across Ohio, temperatures were between 50 and 54 degrees. It was sunny at Worcester, Marion, Toledo Express, and Findlay. It was mostly sunny at Cleveland, Akron-Canton Regional Airport, Youngstown, and Columbus. At Dayton, it was partly sunny. At Cincinnati, it was cloudy. Reports from nearby cities outside Ohio, skies ranged from mostly sunny to partly sunny, and temperatures were between 53 and 54 degrees. The extended forecast for the Central Highlands. Thursday, partly sunny. A chance of showers in the afternoon. Highs in the mid-50s. Chance of rain 40%. Thursday night, partly cloudy with a chance of showers in the evening, then mostly clear after midnight. Cold with lows in the upper 30s. Chance of rain 40%. Friday, mostly sunny in the morning, then partly cloudy with a chance of showers in the afternoon. Highs in the upper 50s. Chance of rain 30%. Friday night, mostly cloudy with a chance of showers. Lows in the lower 40s. Chance of rain 40%. Saturday, partly sunny with a 40% chance of showers. Highs in the lower 60s. Saturday night, partly cloudy. A chance of showers in the evening. Lows in the lower 40s. Chance of rain 40%. Sunday, partly sunny. A chance of showers in the afternoon. Highs in the mid-60s. Chance of rain 30%. The current time is 8:21 a.m. Eastern Daylight Time. 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On the latest weather map, low pressure will move east through the upper Great Lakes today, extending a cold front across the area late Tuesday. A trough will linger behind the front through the end of the week. The forecast for the Central Highlands. Today, mostly sunny. A chance of showers and thunderstorms this afternoon. Not as cool with highs in the lower 70s. Southwest winds 10 to 15 miles per hour with gusts up to 30 miles per hour. Chance of rain 30%. Tonight, mostly cloudy. A chance of showers and thunderstorms in the evening, then showers likely with a slight chance of thunderstorms after midnight. Not as cool with lows in the upper 50s. Southwest winds around 15 miles per hour with gusts up to 30 miles per hour. Chance of rain 60%. Tuesday, showers likely in the morning, then showers with a chance of thunderstorms in the afternoon. Highs in the upper 60s. Temperature falling into the lower 60s in the afternoon. Southwest winds 10 to 15 miles per hour with gusts up to 30 miles per hour. Chance of rain near 100%. Tuesday night, a chance of thunderstorms in the evening. Showers, cooler with lows in the mid-40s. North winds 5 to 10 miles per hour with gusts up to 20 miles per hour. Chance of rain near 100%. Wednesday, showers, mainly in the morning. Cooler with highs in the mid-50s.
North winds 5 to 10 miles per hour. Chance of rain near 100%. Wednesday night, mostly cloudy. A chance of showers in the evening. Lows in the upper 30s. Chance of rain 30%. At 8 a.m., weather reports for selected cities. At Mansfield Lawn Regional Airport, it was sunny. The temperature was 52 degrees, the dew point 39, and the relative humidity 61%. The wind was south, at 12 miles an hour. The pressure was 29.80 inches and rising. Elsewhere across Ohio, temperatures were between 50 and 54 degrees. It was sunny at Wooster, Marion, Toledo Express, and Findlay. It was mostly sunny at Cleveland, Akron-Canton Regional Airport, Youngstown, and Columbus. At Dayton, it was partly sunny. At Cincinnati, it was cloudy. Reports from nearby cities outside Ohio, skies ranged from mostly sunny to partly sunny, and temperatures were between 53 and 54 degrees. The current time is 8:24 a.m. Eastern Daylight Time. 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On the latest weather map, low pressure will move east through the upper Great Lakes today, extending a cold front across the area late Tuesday. A trough will linger behind the front through the end of the week. The forecast for the Central Highlands. Today, mostly sunny. A chance of showers and thunderstorms this afternoon. Not as cool as highs in the lower 70s. Southwest winds 10 to 15 miles per hour with gusts up to 30 miles per hour. Chance of rain 30%. Tonight, mostly cloudy. A chance of showers and thunderstorms in the evening, then showers likely with a slight chance of thunderstorms after midnight. Not as cool with lows in the upper 50s. Southwest winds around 15 miles per hour with gusts up to 30 miles per hour. Chance of rain 60%. Tuesday, showers likely in the morning, then showers with a chance of thunderstorms in the afternoon. Highs in the upper 60s. Temperature falling into the lower 60s in the afternoon. Southwest winds 10 to 15 miles per hour with gusts up to 30 miles per hour. Chance of rain near 100%. Tuesday night, a chance of thunderstorms in the evening. Showers, cooler with lows in the mid-40s. North winds 5 to 10 miles per hour with gusts up to 20 miles per hour. Chance of rain near 100%. Wednesday, showers, mainly in the morning. Cooler with highs in the mid-50s. North winds 5 to 10 miles per hour. Chance of rain near 100%. Wednesday night, mostly cloudy. A chance of showers in the evening. Lows in the upper 30s. Chance of rain 30%. At 8 a.m., weather reports for selected cities. At Mansfield Lawn Regional Airport, it was sunny. The temperature was 52 degrees, the dew point 39, and the relative humidity 61%. The wind was south, at 12 miles an hour. The pressure was 29.80 inches and rising. Elsewhere across Ohio, temperatures were between 50 and 54 degrees. It was sunny at Wooster, Marion, Toledo Express, and Findlay. It was mostly sunny at Cleveland, Akron-Canton Regional Airport, Youngstown, and Columbus. At Dayton, it was partly sunny. At Cincinnati, it was cloudy. Reports from nearby cities outside Ohio, skies ranged from mostly sunny to partly sunny, and temperatures were between 53 and 54 degrees. The current time is 8:27 a.m. Eastern Daylight Time. 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On the latest weather map, low pressure will move east through the upper Great Lakes today, extending a cold front across the area late Tuesday. A trough will linger behind the front through the end of the week. The forecast for the Central Highlands. Today, mostly sunny. A chance of showers and thunderstorms this afternoon. Not as cool as highs in the lower 70s.
southwest winds 10 to 15 miles per hour with gusts up to 30 miles per hour. Chance of rain 30%. Tonight, mostly cloudy. A chance of showers and thunderstorms in the evening, then showers likely with a slight chance of thunderstorms after midnight. Not as cool with lows in the upper 50s. Southwest winds around 15 miles per hour with gusts up to 30 miles per hour. Chance of rain 60%. Tuesday, showers likely in the morning, then showers with a chance of thunderstorms in the afternoon. Highs in the upper 60s. Temperature falling into the lower 60s in the afternoon. Southwest winds 10 to 15 miles per hour with gusts up to 30 miles per hour. Chance of rain near 100%. Tuesday night, a chance of thunderstorms in the evening. Showers, cooler with lows in the mid-40s. North winds 5 to 10 miles per hour with gusts up to 20 miles per hour. Chance of rain near 100%. Wednesday, showers, mainly in the morning. Cooler with highs in the mid-50s. North winds 5 to 10 miles per hour. Chance of rain near 100%. Wednesday night, mostly cloudy. A chance of showers in the evening. Lows in the upper 30s. Chance of rain 30%. At 8 a.m., weather reports for selected cities. At Mansfield Long Regional Airport, it was sunny. The temperature was 52 degrees, the dew point 39, and the relative humidity 61%. The wind was south, at 12 miles an hour. The pressure was 29.80 inches and rising. Elsewhere across Ohio, temperatures were between 50 and 54 degrees. It was sunny at Wooster, Marion, Toledo Express, and Findlay. It was mostly sunny at Cleveland, Akron-Canton Regional Airport, Youngstown, and Columbus. At Dayton, it was partly sunny. At Cincinnati, it was cloudy. Reports from nearby cities outside Ohio, skies ranged from mostly sunny to partly sunny, and temperatures were between 53 and 54 degrees. The extended forecast for the Central Highlands. Thursday, partly sunny. A chance of showers in the afternoon. Highs in the mid-50s. Chance of rain 40%. Thursday night, partly cloudy with a chance of showers in the evening, then mostly clear after midnight. Cold with lows in the upper 30s. Chance of rain 40%. Friday, mostly sunny in the morning, then partly cloudy with a chance of showers in the afternoon. Highs in the upper 50s. Chance of rain 30%. Friday night, mostly cloudy with a chance of showers. Lows in the lower 40s. Chance of rain 40%. Saturday, partly sunny with a 40% chance of showers. Highs in the lower 60s. Saturday night, partly cloudy. A chance of showers in the evening. Lows in the lower 40s. Chance of rain 40%. Sunday, partly sunny. A chance of showers in the afternoon. Highs in the mid-60s. Chance of rain 30%. The Mansfield, Ohio climate summary for yesterday, May 3, 2026. Yesterday's high temperature was 59 degrees. The normal high is 67. Yesterday's low temperature was 31 degrees. The normal low is 45. No precipitation fell yesterday, which leaves the monthly total at 0.34 inches. This is 0.06 inches below the normal amount of 0.40 inches for May. The total precipitation for the year still stands at 13.47 inches, which is 0.29 inches below normal. No snow fell yesterday, which brings the monthly total to a trace. The total snowfall since July 1st still stands at 29.6 inches. There were 20 heating degree days yesterday. This brings the monthly total to 71. The yearly total since July 1st is 5,699. There were no cooling degree days yesterday. This leaves the monthly total at zero. The yearly total since January 1st is 25. The normal high temperature for today is 68 degrees, and the normal low is 46. The record high for today is 85, which occurred in 1955, and the record low is 27, which occurred in 2005. Sunrise today is at 6:25 a.m. and sunset is at 8:30 p.m. The Mansfield, Ohio climate summary for the month of April, 2026.
The average temperature was 55.2 degrees, which is 5.5 degrees above the normal average temperature. A total of 4.95 inches of precipitation fell during the period, which is 0.68 inches above the normal amount. A trace of snow fell during the period. There were 312 heating degree days this period, which is 156 below the normal amount. There were 23 cooling degree days this period, which is 16 above the normal amount. The current time is 8:33 a.m. Eastern Daylight Time. 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On the latest weather map, low pressure will move east through the upper Great Lakes today, extending a cold front across the area late Tuesday. A trough will linger behind the front through the end of the week. The forecast for the Central Highlands. Today, mostly sunny. A chance of showers and thunderstorms this afternoon. Not as cool as highs in the lower 70s. Southwest winds 10 to 15 miles per hour with gusts up to 30 miles per hour. Chance of rain 30%. Tonight, mostly cloudy. A chance of showers and thunderstorms in the evening, then showers likely with a slight chance of thunderstorms after midnight. Not as cool with lows in the upper 50s. Southwest winds around 15 miles per hour with gusts up to 30 miles per hour. Chance of rain 60%. Tuesday, showers likely in the morning, then showers with a chance of thunderstorms in the afternoon. Highs in the upper 60s. Temperature falling into the lower 60s in the afternoon. Southwest winds 10 to 15 miles per hour with gusts up to 30 miles per hour. Chance of rain near 100%. Tuesday night, a chance of thunderstorms in the evening. Showers, cooler with lows in the mid-40s. North winds 5 to 10 miles per hour with gusts up to 20 miles per hour. Chance of rain near 100%. Wednesday, showers, mainly in the morning. Cooler with highs in the mid-50s. North winds 5 to 10 miles per hour. Chance of rain near 100%. Wednesday night, mostly cloudy. A chance of showers in the evening. Lows in the upper 30s. Chance of rain 30%. At 8 a.m., weather reports for selected cities. At Mansfield Long Regional Airport, it was sunny. The temperature was 52 degrees, the dew point 39, and the relative humidity 61%. The wind was south, at 12 miles an hour. The pressure was 29.80 inches and rising. Elsewhere across Ohio, temperatures were between 50 and 54 degrees. It was sunny at Worcester, Marion, Toledo Express, and Findlay. It was mostly sunny at Cleveland, Akron-Canton Regional Airport, Youngstown, and Columbus. At Dayton, it was partly sunny. At Cincinnati, it was cloudy. Reports from nearby cities outside Ohio, skies ranged from mostly sunny to partly sunny, and temperatures were between 53 and 54 degrees. The current time is 8:36 a.m. Eastern Daylight Time. 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On the latest weather map, low pressure will move east through the upper Great Lakes today, extending a cold front across the area late Tuesday. A trough will linger behind the front through the end of the week. The forecast for the Central Highlands. Today, mostly sunny. A chance of showers and thunderstorms this afternoon. Not as cool as highs in the lower 70s. Southwest winds 10 to 15 miles per hour with gusts up to 30 miles per hour. Chance of rain 30%. Tonight, mostly cloudy. A chance of showers and thunderstorms in the evening, then showers likely with a slight chance of thunderstorms after midnight. Not as cool with lows in the upper 50s. Southwest winds around 15 miles per hour with gusts up to 30 miles per hour. Chance of rain 60%. Tuesday, showers likely in the morning, then showers with a chance of thunderstorms in the afternoon. Highs in the upper 60s.
temperature falling into the lower 60s in the afternoon. Southwest wind

10 to 15 miles per hour with gusts up to 30 miles per hour. Chance of rain near 100%. Tuesday night, a chance of thunderstorms in the evening. Showers, cooler with lows in the mid-40s. North winds 5 to 10 miles per hour with gusts up to 20 miles per hour. Chance of rain near 100%. Wednesday, showers, mainly in the morning. Cooler with highs in the mid-50s. North winds 5 to 10 miles per hour. Chance of rain near 100%. Wednesday night, mostly cloudy. A chance of showers in the evening. Lows in the upper 30s. Chance of rain 30%. At 8 a.m., weather reports for selected cities. At Mansfield Long Regional Airport, it was sunny. The temperature was 52 degrees, the dew point 39, and the relative humidity 61%. The wind was south, at 12 miles an hour. The pressure was 29.80 inches and rising. Elsewhere across Ohio, temperatures were between 50 and 54 degrees. It was sunny at Worcester, Marion, Toledo Express, and Findlay. It was mostly sunny at Cleveland, Akron-Canton Regional Airport, Youngstown, and Columbus. At Dayton, it was partly sunny. At Cincinnati, it was cloudy. Reports from nearby cities outside Ohio, skies ranged from mostly sunny to partly sunny, and temperatures were between 53 and 54 degrees. The current time is 8:39 a.m. Eastern Daylight Time. 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The extended forecast for the Central Highlands. Thursday, partly sunny. A chance of showers in the afternoon. Highs in the mid-50s. Chance of rain 40%. Thursday night, partly cloudy with a chance of showers in the evening, then mostly clear after midnight. Cold with lows in the upper 30s. Chance of rain 40%. Friday, mostly sunny in the morning, then partly cloudy with a chance of showers in the afternoon. Highs in the upper 50s. Chance of rain 30%. Friday night, mostly cloudy with a chance of showers. Lows in the lower 40s. Chance of rain 40%. Saturday, partly sunny with a 40% chance of showers. Highs in the lower 60s. Saturday night, partly cloudy. A chance of showers in the evening. Lows in the lower 40s. Chance of rain 40%. Sunday, partly sunny. A chance of showers in the afternoon. Highs in the mid-60s. Chance of rain 30%. On the latest weather map, low pressure will move east through the upper Great Lakes today, extending a cold front across the area late Tuesday. A trough will linger behind the front through the end of the week. The forecast for the Central Highlands. Today, mostly sunny. A chance of showers and thunderstorms this afternoon. Not as cool as highs in the lower 70s. Southwest winds 10 to 15 miles per hour with gusts up to 30 miles per hour. Chance of rain 30%. Tonight, mostly cloudy. A chance of showers and thunderstorms in the evening, then showers likely with a slight chance of thunderstorms after midnight. Not as cool with lows in the upper 50s. Southwest winds around 15 miles per hour with gusts up to 30 miles per hour. Chance of rain 60%. Tuesday, showers likely in the morning, then showers with a chance of thunderstorms in the afternoon. Highs in the upper 60s. Temperature falling into the lower 60s in the afternoon. Southwest winds 10 to 15 miles per hour with gusts up to 30 miles per hour. Chance of rain near 100%. Tuesday night, a chance of thunderstorms in the evening. Showers, cooler with lows in the mid-40s. North winds 5 to 10 miles per hour with gusts up to 20 miles per hour. Chance of rain near 100%. Wednesday, showers, mainly in the morning. Cooler with highs in the mid-50s. North winds 5 to 10 miles per hour. Chance of rain near 100%. Wednesday night, mostly cloudy. A chance of showers in the evening. Lows in the upper 30s. Chance of rain 30%. At 8 a.m., weather reports for selected cities.
At Mansfield Long Regional Airport, it was sunny. The temperature was 52 degrees, the dew point 39, and the relative humidity 61%. The wind was south, at 12 miles an hour. The pressure was 29.80 inches and rising. Elsewhere across Ohio, temperatures were between 50 and 54 degrees. It was sunny at Worcester, Marion, Toledo Express, and Findlay. It was mostly sunny at Cleveland, Akron-Canton Regional Airport, Youngstown, and Columbus. At Dayton, it was partly sunny. At Cincinnati, it was cloudy. Reports from nearby cities outside Ohio, skies ranged from mostly sunny to partly sunny, and temperatures were between 53 and 54 degrees. The current time is 8:44 a.m. Eastern Daylight Time. 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On the latest weather map, low pressure will move east through the upper Great Lakes today, extending a cold front across the area late Tuesday. A trough will linger behind the front through the end of the week. The forecast for the Central Highlands. Today, mostly sunny. A chance of showers and thunderstorms this afternoon. Not as cool with highs in the lower 70s. Southwest winds 10 to 15 miles per hour with gusts up to 30 miles per hour. Chance of rain 30%. Tonight, mostly cloudy. A chance of showers and thunderstorms in the evening, then showers likely with a slight chance of thunderstorms after midnight. Not as cool with lows in the upper 50s. Southwest winds around 15 miles per hour with gusts up to 30 miles per hour. Chance of rain 60%. Tuesday, showers likely in the morning, then showers with a chance of thunderstorms in the afternoon. Highs in the upper 60s. Temperature falling into the lower 60s in the afternoon. Southwest winds 10 to 15 miles per hour with gusts up to 30 miles per hour. Chance of rain near 100%. Tuesday night, a chance of thunderstorms in the evening. Showers, cooler with lows in the mid-40s. North winds 5 to 10 miles per hour with gusts up to 20 miles per hour. Chance of rain near 100%. Wednesday, showers, mainly in the morning. Cooler with highs in the mid-50s. North winds 5 to 10 miles per hour. Chance of rain near 100%. Wednesday night, mostly cloudy. A chance of showers in the evening. Lows in the upper 30s. Chance of rain 30%. The Mansfield, Ohio climate summary for yesterday, May 3, 2026. Yesterday's high temperature was 59 degrees. The normal high is 67. Yesterday's low temperature was 31 degrees. The normal low is 45. No precipitation fell yesterday, which leaves the monthly total at 0.34 inches. This is 0.06 inches below the normal amount of 0.40 inches for May. The total precipitation for the year still stands at 13.47 inches, which is 0.29 inches below normal. No snow fell yesterday, which brings the monthly total to a trace. The total snowfall since July 1st still stands at 29.6 inches. There were 20 heating degree days yesterday. This brings the monthly total to 71. The yearly total since July 1st is 5,699. There were no cooling degree days yesterday. This leaves the monthly total at zero. The yearly total since January 1st is 25. The normal high temperature for today is 68 degrees, and the normal low is 46. The record high for today is 85, which occurred in 1955, and the record low is 27, which occurred in 2005. Sunrise today is at 6:25 a.m. and sunset is at 8:30 p.m. The Mansfield, Ohio climate summary for the month of April, 2026. The average temperature was 55.2 degrees, which is 5.5 degrees above the normal average temperature. A total of 4.95 inches of precipitation fell during the period, which is 0.68 inches above the normal amount. A trace of snow fell during the period. There were 312 heating degree days this period, which is 156 below the normal amount.
There were 23 cooling degree days this period, which is 16 above the normal amount. At 8 a.m., weather reports for selected cities. At Mansfield Long Regional Airport, it was sunny. The temperature was 52 degrees, the dew point 39, and the relative humidity 61%. The wind was south, at 12 miles an hour. The pressure was 29.80 inches and rising. Elsewhere across Ohio, temperatures were between 50 and 54 degrees. It was sunny at Wooster, Marion, Toledo Express, and Findlay. It was mostly sunny at Cleveland, Akron-Canton Regional Airport, Youngstown, and Columbus. At Dayton, it was partly sunny. At Cincinnati, it was cloudy. Reports from nearby cities outside Ohio, skies ranged from mostly sunny to partly sunny, and temperatures were between 53 and 54 degrees. The current time is 8:49 a.m. Eastern Daylight Time. 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On the latest weather map, low pressure will move east through the upper Great Lakes today, extending a cold front across the area late Tuesday. A trough will linger behind the front through the end of the week. The forecast for the Central Highlands. Today, mostly sunny. A chance of showers and thunderstorms this afternoon. Not as cool as highs in the lower 70s. Southwest winds 10 to 15 miles per hour with gusts up to 30 miles per hour. Chance of rain 30%. Tonight, mostly cloudy. A chance of showers and thunderstorms in the evening, then showers likely with a slight chance of thunderstorms after midnight. Not as cool with lows in the upper 50s. Southwest winds around 15 miles per hour with gusts up to 30 miles per hour. Chance of rain 60%. Tuesday, showers likely in the morning, then showers with a chance of thunderstorms in the afternoon. Highs in the upper 60s. Temperature falling into the lower 60s in the afternoon. Southwest winds 10 to 15 miles per hour with gusts up to 30 miles per hour. Chance of rain near 100%. Tuesday night, a chance of thunderstorms in the evening. Showers, cooler with lows in the mid-40s. North winds 5 to 10 miles per hour with gusts up to 20 miles per hour. Chance of rain near 100%. Wednesday, showers, mainly in the morning. Cooler with highs in the mid-50s. North winds 5 to 10 miles per hour. Chance of rain near 100%. Wednesday night, mostly cloudy. A chance of showers in the evening. Lows in the upper 30s. Chance of rain 30%. The extended forecast for the Central Highlands. Thursday, partly sunny. A chance of showers in the afternoon. Highs in the mid-50s. Chance of rain 40%. Thursday night, partly cloudy with a chance of showers in the evening, then mostly clear after midnight. Cold with lows in the upper 30s. Chance of rain 40%. Friday, mostly sunny in the morning, then partly cloudy with a chance of showers in the afternoon. Highs in the upper 50s. Chance of rain 30%. Friday night, mostly cloudy with a chance of showers. Lows in the lower 40s. Chance of rain 40%. Saturday, partly sunny with a 40% chance of showers. Highs in the lower 60s. Saturday night, partly cloudy. A chance of showers in the evening. Lows in the lower 40s. Chance of rain 40%. Sunday, partly sunny. A chance of showers in the afternoon. Highs in the mid-60s. Chance of rain 30%. At 8 a.m., weather reports for selected cities. At Mansfield Long Regional Airport, it was sunny. The temperature was 52 degrees, the dew point 39, and the relative humidity 61%. The wind was south, at 12 miles an hour. The pressure was 29.80 inches and rising. Elsewhere across Ohio, temperatures were between 50 and 54 degrees. It was sunny at Wooster, Marion, Toledo Express, and Findlay. It was mostly sunny at Cleveland, Akron-Canton Regional Airport, Youngstown, and Columbus. At Dayton, it was partly sunny. At Cincinnati, it was cloudy.
Reports from nearby cities outside Ohio, skies ranged from mostly sunny to partly sunny, and temperatures were between 53 and 54 degrees. The current time is 8:53 a.m. Eastern Daylight Time. 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On the latest weather map, low pressure will move east through the upper Great Lakes today, extending a cold front across the area late Tuesday. A trough will linger behind the front through the end of the week. The forecast for the Central Highlands. Today, mostly sunny. A chance of showers and thunderstorms this afternoon. Not as cool with highs in the lower 70s. Southwest winds 10 to 15 miles per hour with gusts up to 30 miles per hour. Chance of rain 30%. Tonight, mostly cloudy. A chance of showers and thunderstorms in the evening, then showers likely with a slight chance of thunderstorms after midnight. Not as cool with lows in the upper 50s. Southwest winds around 15 miles per hour with gusts up to 30 miles per hour. Chance of rain 60%. Tuesday, showers likely in the morning, then showers with a chance of thunderstorms in the afternoon. Highs in the upper 60s. Temperature falling into the lower 60s in the afternoon. Southwest winds 10 to 15 miles per hour with gusts up to 30 miles per hour. Chance of rain near 100%. Tuesday night, a chance of thunderstorms in the evening. Showers, cooler with lows in the mid-40s. North winds 5 to 10 miles per hour with gusts up to 20 miles per hour. Chance of rain near 100%. Wednesday, showers, mainly in the morning. Cooler with highs in the mid-50s. North winds 5 to 10 miles per hour. Chance of rain near 100%. Wednesday night, mostly cloudy. A chance of showers in the evening. Lows in the upper 30s. Chance of rain 30%. At 8 a.m., weather reports for selected cities. At Mansfield Long Regional Airport, it was sunny. The temperature was 52 degrees, the dew point 39, and the relative humidity 61%. The wind was south, at 12 miles an hour. The pressure was 29.80 inches and rising. Elsewhere across Ohio, temperatures were between 50 and 54 degrees. It was sunny at Worcester, Marion, Toledo Express, and Findlay. It was mostly sunny at Cleveland, Akron-Canton Regional Airport, Youngstown, and Columbus. At Dayton, it was partly sunny. At Cincinnati, it was cloudy. Reports from nearby cities outside Ohio, skies ranged from mostly sunny to partly sunny, and temperatures were between 53 and 54 degrees. The current time is 8:56 a.m. Eastern Daylight Time. 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On the latest weather map, low pressure will move east through the upper Great Lakes today, extending a cold front across the area late Tuesday. A trough will linger behind the front through the end of the week. The forecast for the Central Highlands. Today, mostly sunny. A chance of showers and thunderstorms this afternoon. Not as cool with highs in the lower 70s. Southwest winds 10 to 15 miles per hour with gusts up to 30 miles per hour. Chance of rain 30%. Tonight, mostly cloudy. A chance of showers and thunderstorms in the evening, then showers likely with a slight chance of thunderstorms after midnight. Not as cool with lows in the upper 50s. Southwest winds around 15 miles per hour with gusts up to 30 miles per hour. Chance of rain 60%. Tuesday, showers likely in the morning, then showers with a chance of thunderstorms in the afternoon. Highs in the upper 60s. Temperature falling into the lower 60s in the afternoon. Southwest winds 10 to 15 miles per hour with gusts up to 30 miles per hour. Chance of rain near 100%. Tuesday night, a chance of thunderstorms in the evening. Showers, cooler with lows in the mid-40s.
North winds 5 to 10 miles per hour with gusts up to 20 miles per hour. Chance of rain near 100%. Wednesday, showers, mainly in the morning. Cooler with highs in the mid-50s. North winds 5 to 10 miles per hour. Chance of rain near 100%. Wednesday night, mostly cloudy. A chance of showers in the evening. Lows in the upper 30s. Chance of rain 30%. At 8 a.m., weather reports for selected cities. At Mansfield Long Regional Airport, it was sunny. The temperature was 52 degrees, the dew point 39, and the relative humidity 61%. The wind was south, at 12 miles an hour. The pressure was 29.80 inches and rising. Elsewhere across Ohio, temperatures were between 50 and 54 degrees. It was sunny at Worcester, Marion, Toledo Express, and Findlay. It was mostly sunny at Cleveland, Akron-Canton Regional Airport, Youngstown, and Columbus. At Dayton, it was partly sunny. At Cincinnati, it was cloudy. Reports from nearby cities outside Ohio, skies ranged from mostly sunny to partly sunny, and temperatures were between 53 and 54 degrees. The current time is 8:59 a.m. Eastern Daylight Time. 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We supply the latest available information for the Central Highlands over station WWG57 from Butler on a frequency of 162.450 MHz. On the latest weather map, low pressure will move east through the upper Great Lakes today, extending a cold front across the area late Tuesday. A trough will linger behind the front through the end of the week. The Nearshore Marine Forecast. For the following marine location, the islands to Vermilion. Today, southwest winds 15 to 20 knots. A slight chance of showers and thunderstorms late. Waves 1 to 3 feet. Tonight, southwest winds 15 to 20 knots. Showers likely with a chance of thunderstorms in the evening, then a chance of showers with a slight chance of thunderstorms overnight. Waves 1 to 3 feet. Tuesday, southwest winds 15 to 20 knots becoming northwest 5 to 15 knots. A chance of showers in the morning, then showers with a chance of thunderstorms in the afternoon. Waves 1 to 3 feet. Tuesday night, north winds 5 to 15 knots. Showers. Waves 2 feet or less. Winds and waves higher in and near thunderstorms. The water temperature off Toledo is 56 degrees, off Cleveland 51 degrees, and off Erie 49 degrees. The extended forecast for the Central Highlands. Thursday, partly sunny. A chance of showers in the afternoon. Highs in the mid-50s. Chance of rain 40%. Thursday night, partly cloudy with a chance of showers in the evening, then mostly clear after midnight. Cold with lows in the upper 30s. Chance of rain 40%. Friday, mostly sunny in the morning, then partly cloudy with a chance of showers in the afternoon. Highs in the upper 50s. Chance of rain 30%. Friday night, mostly cloudy with a chance of showers. Lows in the lower 40s. Chance of rain 40%. Saturday, partly sunny with a 40% chance of showers. Highs in the lower 60s. Saturday night, partly cloudy. A chance of showers in the evening. Lows in the lower 40s. Chance of rain 40%. Sunday, partly sunny. A chance of showers in the afternoon. Highs in the mid-60s. Chance of rain 30%. The Mansfield, Ohio climate summary for yesterday, May 3, 2026. Yesterday's high temperature was 59 degrees. The normal high is 67. Yesterday's low temperature was 31 degrees. The normal low is 45. No precipitation fell yesterday, which leaves the monthly total at 0.34 inches. This is 0.06 inches below the normal amount of 0.40 inches for May. The total precipitation for the year still stands at 13.47 inches, which is 0.29 inches below normal. No snow fell yesterday, which brings the monthly total to a trace. The total snowfall since July 1st still stands at 29.6 inches. There were 20 heating degree days yesterday. This brings the monthly total to 71.
The yearly total since July 1st is 5,699. There were no cooling degree days yesterday. This leaves the monthly total at zero. The yearly total since January 1st is 25. The normal high temperature for today is 68 degrees, and the normal low is 46. The record high for today is 85, which occurred in 1955, and the record low is 27, which occurred in 2005. Sunrise today is at 6:25 a.m. and sunset is at 8:30 p.m. The Mansfield, Ohio climate summary for the month of April, 2026. The average temperature was 55.2 degrees, which is 5.5 degrees above the normal average temperature. A total of 4.95 inches of precipitation fell during the period, which is 0.68 inches above the normal amount. A trace of snow fell during the period. There were 312 heating degree days this period, which is 156 below the normal amount. There were 23 cooling degree days this period, which is 16 above the normal amount. The forecast for the Central Highlands. Today, mostly sunny. A chance of showers and thunderstorms this afternoon. Not as cool as highs in the lower 70s. Southwest winds 10 to 15 miles per hour with gusts up to 30 miles per hour. Chance of rain 30%. Tonight, mostly cloudy. A chance of showers and thunderstorms in the evening, then showers likely with a slight chance of thunderstorms after midnight. Not as cool with lows in the upper 50s. Southwest winds around 15 miles per hour with gusts up to 30 miles per hour. Chance of rain 60%. Tuesday, showers likely in the morning, then showers with a chance of thunderstorms in the afternoon. Highs in the upper 60s. Temperature falling into the lower 60s in the afternoon. Southwest winds 10 to 15 miles per hour with gusts up to 30 miles per hour. Chance of rain near 100%. Tuesday night, a chance of thunderstorms in the evening. Showers, cooler with lows in the mid-40s. North winds 5 to 10 miles per hour with gusts up to 20 miles per hour. Chance of rain near 100%. Wednesday, showers, mainly in the morning. Cooler with highs in the mid-50s. North winds 5 to 10 miles per hour. Chance of rain near 100%. Wednesday night, mostly cloudy. A chance of showers in the evening. Lows in the upper 30s. Chance of rain 30%. The current time is 9:05 a.m. Eastern Daylight Time. 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On the latest weather map, low pressure will move east through the upper Great Lakes today, extending a cold front across the area late Tuesday. A trough will linger behind the front through the end of the week. The forecast for the Central Highlands. Today, mostly sunny. A chance of showers and thunderstorms this afternoon. Not as cool with highs in the lower 70s. Southwest winds 10 to 15 miles per hour with gusts up to 30 miles per hour. Chance of rain 30%. Tonight, mostly cloudy. A chance of showers and thunderstorms in the evening, then showers likely with a slight chance of thunderstorms after midnight. Not as cool with lows in the upper 50s. Southwest winds around 15 miles per hour with gusts up to 30 miles per hour. Chance of rain 60%. Tuesday, showers likely in the morning, then showers with a chance of thunderstorms in the afternoon. Highs in the upper 60s. Temperature falling into the lower 60s in the afternoon. Southwest winds 10 to 15 miles per hour with gusts up to 30 miles per hour. Chance of rain near 100%. Tuesday night, a chance of thunderstorms in the evening. Showers, cooler with lows in the mid-40s. North winds 5 to 10 miles per hour with gusts up to 20 miles per hour. Chance of rain near 100%. Wednesday, showers, mainly in the morning. Cooler with highs in the mid-50s. North winds 5 to 10 miles per hour. Chance of rain near 100%. Wednesday night, mostly cloudy. A chance of showers in the evening. Lows in the upper 30s. Chance of rain 30%. At 9 a.m., weather reports for selected cities,
At Mansfield Loam Regional Airport, it was sunny. The temperature was 56 degrees, the dew point 40, and the relative humidity 55%. The wind was south, at 13 miles an hour. The pressure was 29.80 inches and steady. Elsewhere across Ohio, temperatures were between 54 and 57 degrees. It was sunny at Worcester, Marion, Toledo Express, and Findlay. It was mostly sunny at Cleveland, Akron-Canton Regional Airport, and Youngstown. It was partly sunny at Dayton and Columbus. At Cincinnati, it was cloudy. Reports from nearby cities outside Ohio, skies ranged from mostly sunny to partly sunny, and the temperatures were 57 degrees. The current time is 9:08 a.m. Eastern Daylight Time. 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On the latest weather map, low pressure will move east through the upper Great Lakes today, extending a cold front across the area late Tuesday. A trough will linger behind the front through the end of the week. The forecast for the Central Highlands. Today, mostly sunny. A chance of showers and thunderstorms this afternoon. Not as cool with highs in the lower 70s. Southwest winds 10 to 15 miles per hour with gusts up to 30 miles per hour. Chance of rain 30%. Tonight, mostly cloudy. A chance of showers and thunderstorms in the evening, then showers likely with a slight chance of thunderstorms after midnight. Not as cool with lows in the upper 50s. Southwest winds around 15 miles per hour with gusts up to 30 miles per hour. Chance of rain 60%. Tuesday, showers likely in the morning, then showers with a chance of thunderstorms in the afternoon. Highs in the upper 60s. Temperature falling into the lower 60s in the afternoon. Southwest winds 10 to 15 miles per hour with gusts up to 30 miles per hour. Chance of rain near 100%. Tuesday night, a chance of thunderstorms in the evening. Showers, cooler with lows in the mid-40s. North winds 5 to 10 miles per hour with gusts up to 20 miles per hour. Chance of rain near 100%. Wednesday, showers, mainly in the morning. Cooler with highs in the mid-50s. North winds 5 to 10 miles per hour. Chance of rain near 100%. Wednesday night, mostly cloudy. A chance of showers in the evening. Lows in the upper 30s. Chance of rain 30%. The extended forecast for the Central Highlands. Thursday, partly sunny. A chance of showers in the afternoon. Highs in the mid-50s. Chance of rain 40%. Thursday night, partly cloudy with a chance of showers in the evening, then mostly clear after midnight. Cold with lows in the upper 30s. Chance of rain 40%. Friday, mostly sunny in the morning, then partly cloudy with a chance of showers in the afternoon. Highs in the upper 50s. Chance of rain 30%. Friday night, mostly cloudy with a chance of showers. Lows in the lower 40s. Chance of rain 40%. Saturday, partly sunny with a 40% chance of showers. Highs in the lower 60s. Saturday night, partly cloudy. A chance of showers in the evening. Lows in the lower 40s. Chance of rain 40%. Sunday, partly sunny. A chance of showers in the afternoon. Highs in the mid-60s. Chance of rain 30%. At 9 a.m., weather reports for selected cities. At Mansfield Loam Regional Airport, it was sunny. The temperature was 56 degrees, the dew point 40, and the relative humidity 55%. The wind was south, at 13 miles an hour. The pressure was 29.80 inches and steady. Elsewhere across Ohio, temperatures were between 54 and 57 degrees. It was sunny at Worcester, Marion, Toledo Express, and Findlay. It was mostly sunny at Cleveland, Akron-Canton Regional Airport, and Youngstown. It was partly sunny at Dayton and Columbus. At Cincinnati, it was cloudy. Reports from nearby cities outside Ohio, skies ranged from mostly sunny to partly sunny, and the temperatures were 57 degrees.
The current time is 9:13 a.m. Eastern Daylight Time. 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

chance of showers and thunderstorms this afternoon. Got as cool highs in the lower 70s. Southwest winds 10 to 15 miles per hour with gusts up to 30 miles per hour. Chance of rain 30%. Tonight, mostly cloudy. A chance of showers and thunderstorms in the evening, then showers likely with a slight chance of thunderstorms after midnight. Got as cool with lows in the upper 50s. Southwest winds around 15 miles per hour with gusts up to 30 miles per hour. Chance of rain 60%. Tuesday, showers likely in the morning, then showers with a chance of thunderstorms in the afternoon. Highs in the upper 60s. Temperature falling into the lower 60s in the afternoon. Southwest winds 10 to 15 miles per hour with gusts up to 30 miles per hour. Chance of rain near 100%. Tuesday night, a chance of thunderstorms in the evening. Showers, cooler with lows in the mid-40s. North winds 5 to 10 miles per hour with gusts up to 20 miles per hour. Chance of rain near 100%. Wednesday, showers, mainly in the morning. Cooler with highs in the mid-50s. North winds 5 to 10 miles per hour. Chance of rain near 100%. Wednesday night, mostly cloudy. A chance of showers in the evening. Lows in the upper 30s. Chance of rain 30%. The Mansfield, Ohio climate summary for yesterday, May 3, 2026. Yesterday's high temperature was 59 degrees. The normal high is 67. Yesterday's low temperature was 31 degrees. The normal low is 45. No precipitation fell yesterday, which leaves the monthly total at 0.34 inches. This is 0.06 inches below the normal amount of 0.40 inches for May. The total precipitation for the year still stands at 13.47 inches, which is 0.29 inches below normal. No snow fell yesterday, which brings the monthly total to a trace. The total snowfall since July 1st still stands at 29.6 inches. There were 20 heating degree days yesterday. This brings the monthly total to 71. The yearly total since July 1st is 5,699. There were no cooling degree days yesterday. This leaves the monthly total at zero. The yearly total since January 1st is 25. The normal high temperature for today is 68 degrees, and the normal low is 46. The record high for today is 85, which occurred in 1955, and the record low is 27, which occurred in 2005. Sunrise today is at 6:25 a.m. and sunset is at 8:30 p.m. The Mansfield, Ohio climate summary for the month of April, 2026. The average temperature was 55.2 degrees, which is 5.5 degrees above the normal average temperature. A total of 4.95 inches of precipitation fell during the period, which is 0.68 inches above the normal amount. A trace of snow fell during the period. There were 312 heating degree days this period, which is 156 below the normal amount. There were 23 cooling degree days this period, which is 16 above the normal amount. At 9 a.m., weather reports for selected cities. At Mansfield Long Regional Airport, it was sunny. The temperature was 56 degrees, the dew point 40, and the relative humidity 55%. The wind was south, at 13 miles an hour. The pressure was 29.80 inches and steady. Elsewhere across Ohio, temperatures were between 54 and 57 degrees. It was sunny at Wooster, Marion, Toledo Express, and Findlay. It was mostly sunny at Cleveland, Akron-Canton Regional Airport, and Youngstown. It was partly sunny at Dayton and Columbus. At Cincinnati, it was cloudy. Reports from nearby cities outside Ohio, skies ranged from mostly sunny to partly sunny, and the temperatures were 57 degrees. The current time is 9:18 a.m. Eastern Daylight Time. 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On the latest weather map, low pressure will move east through the upper Great Lakes today, extending a cold front across the area late Tuesday. A trough will linger behind the front through the end of the week.

the forecast for the Central Highlands. Today, mostly sunny. A chance of showers and thunderstorms this afternoon. Not as cool with highs in the lower 70s. Southwest winds 10 to 15 miles per hour with gusts up to 30 miles per hour. Chance of rain 30%. Tonight, mostly cloudy. A chance of showers and thunderstorms in the evening, then showers likely with a slight chance of thunderstorms after midnight. Not as cool with lows in the upper 50s. Southwest winds around 15 miles per hour with gusts up to 30 miles per hour. Chance of rain 60%. Tuesday, showers likely in the morning, then showers with a chance of thunderstorms in the afternoon. Highs in the upper 60s. Temperature falling into the lower 60s in the afternoon. Southwest winds 10 to 15 miles per hour with gusts up to 30 miles per hour. Chance of rain near 100%. Tuesday night, a chance of thunderstorms in the evening. Showers, cooler with lows in the mid-40s. North winds 5 to 10 miles per hour with gusts up to 20 miles per hour. Chance of rain near 100%. Wednesday, showers, mainly in the morning. Cooler with highs in the mid-50s. North winds 5 to 10 miles per hour. Chance of rain near 100%. Wednesday night, mostly cloudy. A chance of showers in the evening. Lows in the upper 30s. Chance of rain 30%. The extended forecast for the Central Highlands. Thursday, partly sunny. A chance of showers in the afternoon. Highs in the mid-50s. Chance of rain 40%. Thursday night, partly cloudy with a chance of showers in the evening, then mostly clear after midnight. Cold with lows in the upper 30s. Chance of rain 40%. Friday, mostly sunny in the morning, then partly cloudy with a chance of showers in the afternoon. Highs in the upper 50s. Chance of rain 30%. Friday night, mostly cloudy with a chance of showers. Lows in the lower 40s. Chance of rain 40%. Saturday, partly sunny with a 40% chance of showers. Highs in the lower 60s. Saturday night, partly cloudy. A chance of showers in the evening. Lows in the lower 40s. Chance of rain 40%. Sunday, partly sunny. A chance of showers in the afternoon. Highs in the mid-60s. Chance of rain 30%. At 9 a.m., weather reports for selected cities. At Mansfield Long Regional Airport, it was sunny. The temperature was 56 degrees, the dew point 40, and the relative humidity 55%. The wind was south, at 13 miles an hour. The pressure was 29.80 inches and steady. Elsewhere across Ohio, temperatures were between 54 and 57 degrees. It was sunny at Wooster, Marion, Toledo Express, and Findlay. It was mostly sunny at Cleveland, Akron-Canton Regional Airport, and Youngstown. It was partly sunny at Dayton and Columbus. At Cincinnati, it was cloudy. Reports from nearby cities outside Ohio, skies ranged from mostly sunny to partly sunny, and the temperatures were 57 degrees. The Nearshore Marine Forecast. For the following marine location, the islands to Vermilion. This afternoon, southwest winds 15 to 20 knots. A slight chance of showers and thunderstorms late. Waves 1 to 3 feet. Tonight, southwest winds 15 to 20 knots. Showers likely with a chance of thunderstorms in the evening, then a chance of showers with a slight chance of thunderstorms overnight. Waves 1 to 3 feet. Tuesday, southwest winds 15 to 20 knots becoming northwest 5 to 15 knots. A chance of showers in the morning, then showers with a chance of thunderstorms in the afternoon. Waves 1 to 3 feet. Tuesday night, north winds 5 to 15 knots. Showers. Waves 2 feet or less. Winds and waves higher in and near thunderstorms. The water temperature off Toledo is 56 degrees, off Cleveland 51 degrees, and off Erie 49 degrees. The current time is 9:23 a.m. Eastern Daylight Time. 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
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On the latest weather map, low pressure will move east through the upper Great Lakes today, extending a cold front across the area late Tuesday. A trough will linger behind the front through the end of the week. The forecast for the Central Highlands. Today, mostly sunny. A chance of showers and thunderstorms this afternoon. Not as cool as highs in the lower 70s. Southwest winds 10 to 15 miles per hour with gusts up to 30 miles per hour. Chance of rain 30%. Tonight, mostly cloudy. A chance of showers and thunderstorms in the evening, then showers likely with a slight chance of thunderstorms. Miles per hour with gusts up to 30 miles per hour. Chance of rain 60%. Tuesday, showers likely in the morning, then showers with a chance of thunderstorms in the afternoon. Highs in the upper 60s. Temperature falling into the lower 60s in the afternoon. Southwest winds 10 to 15 miles per hour with gusts up to 30 miles per hour. Chance of rain near 100%. Tuesday night, a chance of thunderstorms in the evening. Showers, cooler with lows in the mid-40s. North winds 5 to 10 miles per hour with gusts up to 20 miles per hour. Chance of rain near 100%. Wednesday, showers, mainly in the morning. Cooler with highs in the mid-50s. North winds 5 to 10 miles per hour. Chance of rain near 100%. Wednesday night, mostly cloudy. A chance of showers in the evening. Lows in the upper 30s. Chance of rain 30%. At 9 a.m., weather reports for selected cities. At Mansfield Long Regional Airport, it was sunny. The temperature was 56 degrees, the dew point 40, and the relative humidity 55%. The wind was south, at 13 miles an hour. The pressure was 29.80 inches and steady. Elsewhere across Ohio, temperatures were between 54 and 57 degrees. It was sunny at Worcester, Marion, Toledo Express, and Findlay. It was mostly sunny at Cleveland, Akron-Canton Regional Airport, and Youngstown. It was partly sunny at Dayton and Columbus. At Cincinnati, it was cloudy. Reports from nearby cities outside Ohio, skies ranged from mostly sunny to partly sunny, and the temperatures were 57 degrees. The current time is 9:26 a.m. Eastern Daylight Time. 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On the latest weather map, low pressure will move east through the upper Great Lakes today, extending a cold front across the area late Tuesday. A trough will linger behind the front through the end of the week. The forecast for the Central Highlands. Today, mostly sunny. A chance of showers and thunderstorms this afternoon. Not as cool as highs in the lower 70s. Southwest winds 10 to 15 miles per hour with gusts up to 30 miles per hour. Chance of rain 30%. Tonight, mostly cloudy. A chance of showers and thunderstorms in the evening, then showers likely with a slight chance of thunderstorms after midnight. Not as cool with lows in the upper 50s. Southwest winds around 15 miles per hour with gusts up to 30 miles per hour. Chance of rain 60%. Tuesday, showers likely in the morning, then showers with a chance of thunderstorms in the afternoon. Highs in the upper 60s. Temperature falling into the lower 60s in the afternoon. Southwest winds 10 to 15 miles per hour with gusts up to 30 miles per hour. Chance of rain near 100%. Tuesday night, a chance of thunderstorms in the evening. Showers, cooler with lows in the mid-40s. North winds 5 to 10 miles per hour with gusts up to 20 miles per hour. Chance of rain near 100%. Wednesday, showers, mainly in the morning. Cooler with highs in the mid-50s. North winds 5 to 10 miles per hour. Chance of rain near 100%. Wednesday night, mostly cloudy. A chance of showers in the evening.
lows in the upper 30s. Chance of rain 30%. At 9 a.m., weather reports for selected cities. At Mansfield Long Regional Airport, it was sunny. The temperature was 56 degrees, the dew point 40, and the relative humidity 55%. The wind was south, at 13 miles an hour. The pressure was 29.80 inches and steady. Elsewhere across Ohio, temperatures were between 54 and 57 degrees. It was sunny at Worcester, Marion, Toledo Express, and Findlay. It was mostly sunny at Cleveland, Akron-Canton Regional Airport, and Youngstown. It was partly sunny at Dayton and Columbus. At Cincinnati, it was cloudy. Reports from nearby cities outside Ohio, skies ranged from mostly sunny to partly sunny, and the temperatures were 57 degrees. The current time is 9:29 a.m. Eastern Daylight Time. 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On the latest weather map, low pressure will move east through the upper Great Lakes today, extending a cold front across the area late Tuesday. A trough will linger behind the front through the end of the week. The extended forecast for the Central Highlands. Thursday, partly sunny. A chance of showers in the afternoon. Highs in the mid-50s. Chance of rain 40%. Thursday night, partly cloudy with a chance of showers in the evening, then mostly clear after midnight. Cold with lows in the upper 30s. Chance of rain 40%. Friday, mostly sunny in the morning, then partly cloudy with a chance of showers in the afternoon. Highs in the upper 50s. Chance of rain 30%. Friday night, mostly cloudy with a chance of showers. Lows in the lower 40s. Chance of rain 40%. Saturday, partly sunny with a 40% chance of showers. Highs in the lower 60s. Saturday night, partly cloudy. A chance of showers in the evening. Lows in the lower 40s. Chance of rain 40%. Sunday, partly sunny. A chance of showers in the afternoon. Highs in the mid-60s. Chance of rain 30%. The Mansfield, Ohio climate summary for yesterday, May 3, 2026. Yesterday's high temperature was 59 degrees. The normal high is 67. Yesterday's low temperature was 31 degrees. The normal low is 45. No precipitation fell yesterday, which leaves the monthly total at 0.34 inches. This is 0.06 inches below the normal amount of 0.40 inches for May. The total precipitation for the year still stands at 13.47 inches, which is 0.29 inches below normal. No snow fell yesterday, which brings the monthly total to a trace. The total snowfall since July 1st still stands at 29.6 inches. There were 20 heating degree days yesterday. This brings the monthly total to 71. The yearly total since July 1st is 5,699. There were no cooling degree days yesterday. This leaves the monthly total at zero. The yearly total since January 1st is 25. The normal high temperature for today is 68 degrees, and the normal low is 46. The record high for today is 85, which occurred in 1955, and the record low is 27, which occurred in 2005. Sunrise today is at 6:25 a.m. and sunset is at 8:30 p.m. The Mansfield, Ohio climate summary for the month of April, 2026. The average temperature was 55.2 degrees, which is 5.5 degrees above the normal average temperature. A total of 4.95 inches of precipitation fell during the period, which is 0.68 inches above the normal amount. A trace of snow fell during the period. There were 312 heating degree days this period, which is 156 below the normal amount. 56 below the normal amount. There were 23 cooling degree days this period, which is 16 above the normal amount. The forecast for the Central Highlands. Today, mostly sunny. A chance of showers and thunderstorms this afternoon. Not as cool with highs in the lower 70s. Southwest winds 10 to 15 miles per hour with gusts up to 30 miles per hour.
chance of rain 30%. Tonight, mostly cloudy. A chance of showers and thunderstorms in the evening, then showers likely with a slight chance of thunderstorms after midnight. Dot is cool with lows in the upper 50s. Southwest winds around 15 miles per hour with gusts up to 30 miles per hour. Chance of rain 60%. Tuesday, showers likely in the morning, then showers with a chance of thunderstorms in the afternoon. Highs in the upper 60s. Temperature falling into the lower 60s in the afternoon. Southwest winds 10 to 15 miles per hour with gusts up to 30 miles per hour. Chance of rain near 100%. Tuesday night, a chance of thunderstorms in the evening. Showers, cooler with lows in the mid-40s. North winds 5 to 10 miles per hour with gusts up to 20 miles per hour. Chance of rain near 100%. Wednesday, showers, mainly in the morning. Cooler with highs in the mid-50s. North winds 5 to 10 miles per hour. Chance of rain near 100%. Wednesday night, mostly cloudy. A chance of showers in the evening. Lows in the upper 30s. Chance of rain 30%. At 9 a.m., weather reports for selected cities. At Mansfield Lawn Regional Airport, it was sunny. The temperature was 56 degrees, the dew point 40, and the relative humidity 55%. The wind was south, at 13 miles an hour. The pressure was 29.80 inches and steady. Elsewhere across Ohio, temperatures were between 54 and 57 degrees. It was sunny at Worcester, Marion, Toledo Express, and Findlay. It was mostly sunny at Cleveland, Akron-Canton Regional Airport, and Youngstown. It was partly sunny at Dayton and Columbus. At Cincinnati, it was cloudy. Reports from nearby cities outside Ohio, skies ranged from mostly sunny to partly sunny, and the temperatures were 57 degrees. The current time is 9:35 a.m. Eastern Daylight Time. 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On the latest weather map, low pressure will move east through the upper Great Lakes today, extending a cold front across the area late Tuesday. A trough will linger behind the front through the end of the week. The forecast for the Central Highlands. Today, mostly sunny. A chance of showers and thunderstorms this afternoon. Not as cool with highs in the lower 70s. Southwest winds 10 to 15 miles per hour with gusts up to 30 miles per hour. Chance of rain 30%. Tonight, mostly cloudy. A chance of showers and thunderstorms in the evening, then showers likely with a slight chance of thunderstorms after midnight. Dot is cool with lows in the upper 50s. Southwest winds around 15 miles per hour with gusts up to 30 miles per hour. Chance of rain 60%. Tuesday, showers likely in the morning, then showers with a chance of thunderstorms in the afternoon. Highs in the upper 60s. Temperature falling into the lower 60s in the afternoon. Southwest winds 10 to 15 miles per hour with gusts up to 30 miles per hour. Chance of rain near 100%. Tuesday night, a chance of thunderstorms in the evening. Showers, cooler with lows in the mid-40s. North winds 5 to 10 miles per hour with gusts up to 20 miles per hour. Chance of rain near 100%. Wednesday, showers, mainly. North winds 5 to 10 miles per hour. Chance of rain near 100%. Wednesday night, mostly cloudy. A chance of showers in the evening. Lows in the upper 30s. Chance of rain 30%. At 9 a.m., weather reports for selected cities. At Mansfield Lawn Regional Airport, it was sunny. The temperature was 56 degrees, the dew point 40, and the relative humidity 55%. The wind was south, at 13 miles an hour. The pressure was 29.80 inches and steady. Elsewhere across Ohio, temperatures were between 54 and 57 degrees. It was sunny at Worcester, Marion, Toledo Express, and Findlay. It was mostly sunny at Cleveland, Akron-Canton Regional Airport, and Youngstown.
it was partly sunny at Dayton and Columbus. At Cincinnati, it was cloudy. Reports from nearby cities outside Ohio, skies ranged from mostly sunny to partly sunny, and the temperatures were 57 degrees. The current time is 9:38 a.m. Eastern Daylight Time. 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On the latest weather map, low pressure will move east through the upper Great Lakes today, extending a cold front across the area late Tuesday. A trough will linger behind the front through the end of the week. The forecast for the Central Highlands. Today, mostly sunny. A chance of showers and thunderstorms this afternoon. Not as cool with highs in the lower 70s. Southwest winds 10 to 15 miles per hour with gusts up to 30 miles per hour. Chance of rain 30%. Tonight, mostly cloudy. A chance of showers and thunderstorms in the evening, then showers likely with a slight chance of thunderstorms after midnight. Not as cool with lows in the upper 50s. Southwest winds around 15 miles per hour with gusts up to 30 miles per hour. Chance of rain 60%. Tuesday, showers likely in the morning, then showers with a chance of thunderstorms in the afternoon. Highs in the upper 60s. Temperature falling into the lower 60s in the afternoon. Southwest winds 10 to 15 miles per hour with gusts up to 30 miles per hour. Chance of rain near 100%. Tuesday night, a chance of thunderstorms in the evening. Showers, cooler with lows in the mid-40s. North winds 5 to 10 miles per hour with gusts up to 20 miles per hour. Chance of rain near 100%. Wednesday, showers, mainly in the morning. Cooler with highs in the mid-50s. North winds 5 to 10 miles per hour. Chance of rain near 100%. Wednesday night, mostly cloudy. A chance of showers in the evening. Lows in the upper 30s. Chance of rain 30%. The extended forecast for the Central Highlands. Thursday, partly sunny. A chance of showers in the afternoon. Highs in the mid-50s. Chance of rain 40%. Thursday night, partly cloudy with a chance of showers in the evening, then mostly clear after midnight. Cold with lows in the upper 30s. Chance of rain 40%. Friday, mostly sunny in the morning, then partly cloudy with a chance of showers in the afternoon. Highs in the upper 50s. Chance of rain 30%. Friday night, mostly cloudy with a chance of showers. Lows in the lower 40s. Chance of rain 40%. Saturday, partly sunny with a 40% chance of showers. Highs in the lower 60s. Saturday night, partly cloudy. A chance of showers in the evening. Lows in the lower 40s. Chance of rain 40%. Sunday, partly sunny. A chance of showers in the afternoon. Highs in the mid-60s. Chance of rain 30%. At 9 a.m., weather reports for selected cities. At Mansfield Lawn Regional Airport, it was sunny. The temperature was 56 degrees, the dew point 40, and the relative humidity 55%. The wind was south, at 13 miles an hour. The pressure was 29.80 inches and steady. Elsewhere across Ohio, temperatures were between 54 and 57 degrees. It was sunny at Worcester, Marion, Toledo Express, and Findlay. It was mostly sunny at Cleveland, Akron-Canton Regional Airport, and Youngstown. It was partly sunny at Dayton and Columbus. At Cincinnati, it was cloudy. Reports from nearby cities outside Ohio, skies ranged from mostly sunny to partly sunny, and the temperatures were 57 degrees. The current time is 9:43 a.m. Eastern Daylight Time. 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On the latest weather map, low pressure will move east through the upper Great Lakes today, extending a cold front across the area late Tuesday.
A trough will linger behind the front through the end of the week. The forecast for the Central Highlands. Today, mostly sunny. A chance of showers and thunderstorms this afternoon. Not as cool as highs in the lower 70s. Southwest winds 10 to 15 miles per hour with gusts up to 30 miles per hour. Chance of rain 30%. Tonight, mostly cloudy. A chance of showers and thunderstorms in the evening, then showers likely with a slight chance of thunderstorms after midnight. Not as cool with lows in the upper 50s. Southwest winds around 15 miles per hour with gusts up to 30 miles per hour. Chance of rain 60%. Tuesday, showers likely in the morning, then showers with a chance of thunderstorms in the afternoon. Highs in the upper 60s. Temperature falling into the lower 60s in the afternoon. Southwest winds 10 to 15 miles per hour with gusts up to 30 miles per hour. Chance of rain near 100%. Tuesday night, a chance of thunderstorms in the evening. Showers, cooler with lows in the mid-40s. North winds 5 to 10 miles per hour with gusts up to 20 miles per hour. Chance of rain near 100%. Wednesday, showers, mainly in the morning. Cooler with highs in the mid-50s. North winds 5 to 10 miles per hour. Chance of rain near 100%. Wednesday night, mostly cloudy. A chance of showers in the evening. Lows in the upper 30s. Chance of rain 30%. The Mansfield, Ohio climate summary for yesterday, May 3, 2026. Yesterday's high temperature was 59 degrees. The normal high is 67. Yesterday's low temperature was 31 degrees. The normal low is 45. No precipitation fell yesterday, which leaves the monthly total at 0.34 inches. This is 0.06 inches below the normal amount of 0.40 inches for May. The total precipitation for the year still stands at 13.47 inches, which is 0.29 inches below normal. No snow fell yesterday, which brings the monthly total to a trace. The total snowfall since July 1st still stands at 29.6 inches. There were 20 heating degree days yesterday. This brings the monthly total to 71. The yearly total since July 1st is 5,699. There were no cooling degree days yesterday. This leaves the monthly total at zero. The yearly total since January 1st is 25. The normal high temperature for today is 68 degrees, and the normal low is 46. The record high for today is 85, which occurred in 1955, and the record low is 27, which occurred in 2005. Sunrise today is at 6:25 a.m. and sunset is at 8:30 p.m. The Mansfield, Ohio climate summary for the month of April, 2026. The average temperature was 55.2 degrees, which is 5.5 degrees above the normal average temperature. A total of 4.95 inches of precipitation fell during the period, which is 0.68 inches above the normal amount. A trace of snow fell during the period. There were 312 heating degrees. It's 16 above the normal amount. At 9 a.m., weather reports for selected cities. At Mansfield Long Regional Airport, it was sunny. The temperature was 56 degrees, the dew point 40, and the relative humidity 55%. The wind was south, at 13 miles an hour. The pressure was 29.80 inches and steady. Elsewhere across Ohio, temperatures were between 54 and 57 degrees. It was sunny at Wooster, Marion, Toledo Express, and Findlay. It was mostly sunny at Cleveland, Akron-Canton Regional Airport, and Youngstown. It was partly sunny at Dayton and Columbus. At Cincinnati, it was cloudy. Reports from nearby cities outside Ohio, skies ranged from mostly sunny to partly sunny, and the temperatures were 57 degrees. The current time is 9:48 a.m. Eastern Daylight Time. 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On the latest weather map,
Low pressure will move east through the upper Great Lakes today, extending a cold front across the area late Tuesday. A trough will linger behind the front through the end of the week. The forecast for the Central Highlands. Today, mostly sunny. A chance of showers and thunderstorms this afternoon. Not as cool as highs in the lower 70s. Southwest winds 10 to 15 miles per hour with gusts up to 30 miles per hour. Chance of rain 30%. Tonight, mostly cloudy. A chance of showers and thunderstorms in the evening, then showers likely with a slight chance of thunderstorms after midnight. Not as cool with lows in the upper 50s. Southwest winds around 15 miles per hour with gusts up to 30 miles per hour. Chance of rain 60%. Tuesday, showers likely in the morning, then showers with a chance of thunderstorms in the afternoon. Highs in the upper 60s. Temperature falling into the lower 60s in the afternoon. Southwest winds 10 to 15 miles per hour with gusts up to 30 miles per hour. Chance of rain near 100%. Tuesday night, a chance of thunderstorms in the evening. Showers, cooler with lows in the mid-40s. North winds 5 to 10 miles per hour with gusts up to 20 miles per hour. Chance of rain near 100%. Wednesday, showers, mainly in the morning. Cooler with highs in the mid-50s. North winds 5 to 10 miles per hour. Chance of rain near 100%. Wednesday night, mostly cloudy. A chance of showers in the evening. Lows in the upper 30s. Chance of rain 30%. The extended forecast for the Central Highlands. Thursday, partly sunny. A chance of showers in the afternoon. Highs in the mid-50s. Chance of rain 40%. Thursday night, partly cloudy with a chance of showers in the evening, then mostly clear after midnight. Cold with lows in the upper 30s. Chance of rain 40%. Friday, mostly sunny in the morning, then partly cloudy with a chance of showers in the afternoon. Highs in the upper 50s. Chance of rain 30%. Friday night, mostly cloudy with a chance of showers. Lows in the lower 40s. Chance of rain 40%. Saturday, partly sunny with a 40% chance of showers. Highs in the lower 60s. Saturday night, partly cloudy. A chance of showers in the evening. Lows in the lower 40s. Chance of rain 40%. Sunday, partly sunny. A chance of showers in the afternoon. Highs in the mid-60s. Chance of rain 30%. At 9 a.m., weather reports for selected cities. At Mansfield Long Regional Airport, it was sunny. The temperature was 56 degrees, the dew point 40, and the relative humidity 55%. The wind was south, at 13 miles an hour. The pressure was 29.80 inches and steady. Elsewhere across Ohio, temperatures were between 54 and 57 degrees. It was sunny at Worcester, Marion, Toledo Express, and Findlay. It was mostly sunny at Cleveland, Akron-Canton Regional Airport, and Youngstown. It was partly sunny at Dayton and Columbus. At Cincinnati, it was cloudy. Reports from nearby cities outside Ohio, skies ranged from mostly sunny to partly sunny, and the temperatures were 57 degrees. The current time is 9:52 a.m. Eastern Daylight Time. 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On the latest weather map, low pressure will move east through the upper Great Lakes today, extending a cold front across the area late Tuesday. A trough will linger behind the front through the end of the week. The forecast for the Central Highlands. Today, mostly sunny. A chance of showers and thunderstorms this afternoon. Not as cool with highs in the lower 70s. Southwest winds 10 to 15 miles per hour with gusts up to 30 miles per hour. Chance of rain 30%. Tonight, mostly cloudy. A chance of showers and thunderstorms in the evening, then showers likely with a slight chance of thunderstorms after midnight. Not as cool with lows in the upper 50s.
southwest winds around 15 miles per hour with gusts up to 30 miles per hour. Chance of rain 60%. Tuesday, showers likely in the morning, then showers with a chance of thunderstorms in the afternoon. Highs in the upper 60s. Temperature falling into the lower 60s in the afternoon. Southwest winds 10 to 15 miles per hour with gusts up to 30 miles per hour. Chance of rain near 100%. Tuesday night, a chance of thunderstorms in the evening. Showers, cooler with lows in the mid-40s. North winds 5 to 10 miles per hour with gusts up to 20 miles per hour. Chance of rain near 100%. Wednesday, showers, mainly in the morning. Cooler with highs in the mid-50s. North winds 5 to 10 miles per hour. Chance of rain near 100%. Wednesday night, mostly cloudy. A chance of showers in the evening. Lows in the upper 30s. Chance of rain 30%. At 9 a.m., weather reports for selected cities. At Mansfield Long Regional Airport, it was sunny. The temperature was 56 degrees, the dew point 40, and the relative humidity 55%. The wind was south, at 13 miles an hour. The pressure was 29.80 inches and steady. Elsewhere across Ohio, temperatures were between 54 and 57 degrees. It was sunny at Wooster, Marion, Toledo Express, and Findlay. It was mostly sunny at Cleveland, Akron-Canton Regional Airport, and Youngstown. It was partly sunny at Dayton and Columbus. At Cincinnati, it was cloudy. Reports from nearby cities outside Ohio, skies ranged from mostly sunny to partly sunny, and the temperatures were 57 degrees. The current time is 9:55 a.m. Eastern Daylight Time. 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On the latest weather map, low pressure will move east through the upper Great Lakes today, extending a cold front across the area late Tuesday. A trough will linger behind the front through the end of the week. The forecast for the Central Highlands. Today, mostly sunny. A chance of showers and thunderstorms this afternoon. Not as cool with highs in the lower 70s. Southwest winds 10 to 15 miles per hour with gusts up to 30 miles per hour. Chance of rain 30%. Tonight, mostly cloudy. A chance of showers and thunderstorms in the evening, then showers likely with a slight chance of thunderstorms after midnight. Not as cool with lows in the upper 50s. Southwest winds around 15 miles per hour with gusts up to 30 miles per hour. Chance of rain 60%. Tuesday, showers likely in the morning, then showers with a chance of thunderstorms in the afternoon. Highs in the upper 60s. Temperature falling into the lower 60s in the afternoon. Southwest winds 10 to 15 miles per hour with gusts up to 30 miles per hour. Chance of rain near 100%. Tuesday night, a chance of thunderstorms in the evening. Showers, cooler with lows in the mid-40s. North winds 5 to 10 miles per hour with gusts up to 20 miles per hour. Chance of rain near 100%. Wednesday, showers, mainly in the morning. Cooler with highs in the mid-50s. North winds 5 to 10 miles per hour. Chance of rain near 100%. Wednesday night, mostly cloudy. A chance of showers in the evening. Lows in the upper 30s. Chance of rain 30%. At 9 a.m., weather reports for selected cities. At Mansfield Long Regional Airport, it was sunny. The temperature was 56 degrees, the dew point 40, and the relative humidity 55%. The wind was south, at 13 miles an hour. The pressure was 29.80 inches and steady. Elsewhere across Ohio, temperatures were between 54 and 57 degrees. It was sunny at Wooster, Marion, Toledo Express, and Findlay. It was mostly sunny at Cleveland, Akron-Canton Regional Airport, and Youngstown. It was partly sunny at Dayton and Columbus. At Cincinnati, it was cloudy. Reports from nearby cities outside Ohio, skies ranged from mostly sunny to partly sunny, and the temperatures were 57 degrees.
The current time is 9:58 a.m. Eastern Daylight Time. 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On the latest weather map, low pressure will move east through the upper Great Lakes today, extending a cold front across the area late Tuesday. A trough will linger behind the front through the end of the week. The forecast for the Central Highlands. Today, mostly sunny. A chance of showers and thunderstorms this afternoon. Not as cool with highs in the lower 70s. Southwest winds 10 to 15 miles per hour with gusts up to 30 miles per hour. Chance of rain 30%. Tonight, mostly cloudy. A chance of showers and thunderstorms in the evening, then showers likely with a slight chance of thunderstorms after midnight. Not as cool with lows in the upper 50s. Southwest winds around 15 miles per hour with gusts up to 30 miles per hour. Chance of rain 60%. Tuesday, showers likely in the morning, then showers with a chance of thunderstorms in the afternoon. Highs in the upper 60s. Temperature falling into the lower 60s in the afternoon. Southwest winds 10 to 15 miles per hour with gusts up to 30 miles per hour. Chance of rain near 100%. Tuesday night, a chance of thunderstorms in the evening. Showers, cooler with lows in the mid-40s. North winds 5 to 10 miles per hour with gusts up to 20 miles per hour. Chance of rain near 100%. Wednesday, showers, mainly in the morning. Cooler with highs in the mid-50s. North winds 5 to 10 miles per hour. Chance of rain near 100%. Wednesday night, mostly cloudy. A chance of showers in the evening. Lows in the upper 30s. Chance of rain 30%. The Nearshore Marine Forecast. For the following marine location, the islands to Vermilion. This afternoon, southwest winds 15 to 20 knots. A slight chance of showers and thunderstorms late. Waves 1 to 3 feet. Tonight, southwest winds 15 to 20 knots. Showers likely with a chance of thunderstorms in the evening, then a chance of showers with a slight chance of thunderstorms overnight. Waves 1 to 3 feet. Tuesday, southwest winds 15 to 20 knots becoming northwest 5 to 15 knots. A chance of showers in the morning, then showers with a chance of thunderstorms in the afternoon. Waves 1 to 3 feet. Tuesday night, north winds 5 to 15 knots. Showers. Waves 2 feet or less. Winds and waves higher in and near thunderstorms. The water temperature off Toledo is 56 degrees, off Cleveland 51 degrees, and off Derry 49 degrees. The extended forecast for the Central Highlands. Thursday, partly sunny. A chance of showers in the afternoon. Highs in the mid-50s. Chance of rain 40%. Thursday night, partly cloudy with a chance of showers in the evening, then mostly clear after midnight. Cold with lows in the upper 30s. Chance of rain 40%. Friday, mostly sunny in the morning, then partly cloudy with a chance of showers in the afternoon. Highs in the upper 50s. Chance of rain 30%. Friday night, mostly cloudy with a chance of showers. Lows in the lower 40s. Chance of rain 40%. Saturday, partly sunny with a 40% chance of showers. Highs in the lower 60s. Saturday night, partly cloudy. A chance of showers in the evening. Lows in the lower 40s. Chance of rain 40%. Sunday, partly sunny. A chance of showers in the afternoon. Highs in the mid-60s. Chance of rain 30%. At 9 a.m., weather reports for selected cities. At Mansfield Long Regional Airport, it was sunny. The temperature was 56 degrees, the dew point 40, and the relative humidity 55%. The wind was south, at 13 miles an hour. The pressure was 29.80 inches and steady. Elsewhere across Ohio, temperatures were between 54 and 57 degrees. It was sunny at Worcester, Marion, Toledo Express, and Findlay. It was mostly sunny at Cleveland, Akron-Canton Regional Airport, and Youngstown.
it was partly sunny at Dayton and Columbus. At Cincinnati, it was cloudy. Reports from nearby cities outside Ohio, skies ranged from mostly sunny to partly sunny, and the temperatures were 57 degrees. The current time is 10:03 a.m. Eastern Daylight Time. 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On the latest weather map, low pressure will move east through the upper Great Lakes today, extending a cold front across the area late Tuesday. A trough will linger behind the front through the end of the week. The forecast for the Central Highlands. Today, mostly sunny. A chance of showers and thunderstorms this afternoon. Not as cool as highs in the lower 70s. Southwest winds 10 to 15 miles per hour with gusts up to 30 miles per hour. Chance of rain 30%. Tonight, mostly cloudy. A chance of showers and thunderstorms in the evening, then showers likely with a slight chance of thunderstorms after midnight. Not as cool with lows in the upper 50s. Southwest winds around 15 miles per hour with gusts up to 30 miles per hour. Chance of rain 60%. Tuesday, showers likely in the morning, then showers with a chance of thunderstorms in the afternoon. Highs in the upper 60s. Temperature falling into the lower 60s in the afternoon. Southwest winds 10 to 15 miles per hour with gusts up to 30 miles per hour. Chance of rain near 100%. Tuesday night, a chance of thunderstorms in the evening. Showers, cooler with lows in the mid-40s. North winds 5 to 10 miles per hour with gusts up to 20 miles per hour. Chance of rain near 100%. Wednesday, showers, mainly in the morning. Cooler with highs in the mid-50s. North winds 5 to 10 miles per hour. Chance of rain near 100%. Wednesday night, mostly cloudy. A chance of showers in the evening. Lows in the upper 30s. Chance of rain 30%. At 10 a.m., weather reports for selected cities. At Mansfield Long Regional Airport, it was sunny. The temperature was 58 degrees, the dew point 42, and the relative humidity 55%. The wind was southwest, at 14 miles an hour, gusting to 24. The pressure was 29.79 inches and falling. Elsewhere across Ohio, temperatures were between 58 and 62 degrees. It was sunny at Worcester, Marion, Toledo Express, and Findlay. It was mostly sunny at Cleveland, Akron-Canton Regional Airport, Youngstown, and Dayton. At Columbus, it was partly sunny. At Cincinnati, it was cloudy. Reports from nearby cities outside Ohio, skies ranged from mostly sunny to partly sunny, and temperatures were between 59 and 62 degrees. The current time is 10:06 a.m. Eastern Daylight Time. 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We supply the latest available information for the Central Highlands over station WWG 57 from Butler on a frequency of 162.450 MHz. On the latest weather map, low pressure will move east through the upper Great Lakes today, extending a cold front across the area late Tuesday. A trough will linger behind the front through the end of the week. The forecast for the Central Highlands. Today, mostly sunny. A chance of showers and thunderstorms this afternoon. Not as cool as highs in the lower 70s. Southwest winds 10 to 15 miles per hour with gusts up to 30 miles per hour. Chance of rain 30%. Tonight, mostly cloudy. A chance of showers and thunderstorms in the evening, then showers likely with a slight chance of thunderstorms after midnight. Not as cool with lows in the upper 50s. Southwest winds around 15 miles per hour with gusts up to 30 miles per hour. Chance of rain 60%. Tuesday, showers likely in the morning, then showers with a chance of thunderstorms in the afternoon. Highs in the upper 60s. Temperature falling into the lower 60s in the afternoon. Southwest winds 10 to 15 miles per hour with gusts up to 30 miles per hour. Chance of rain near 100%.
Tuesday night, a chance of thunderstorms in the evening. Showers, cooler with lows in the mid-40s. North winds 5 to 10 miles per hour with gusts up to 20 miles per hour. Chance of rain near 100%. Wednesday, showers, mainly in the morning. Cooler with highs in the mid-50s. North winds 5 to 10 miles per hour. Chance of rain near 100%. Wednesday night, mostly cloudy. A chance of showers in the evening. Lows in the upper 30s. Chance of rain 30%. At 10 a.m., weather reports for selected cities. At Mansfield Lawn Regional Airport, it was sunny. The temperature was 58 degrees, the dew point 42, and the relative humidity 55%. The wind was southwest, at 14 miles an hour, gusting to 24. The pressure was 29.79 inches and falling. Elsewhere across Ohio, temperatures were between 58 and 62 degrees. It was sunny at Worcester, Marion, Toledo Express, and Findlay. It was mostly sunny at Cleveland, Akron-Canton Regional Airport, Youngstown, and Dayton. At Columbus, it was partly sunny. At Cincinnati, it was cloudy. Reports from nearby cities outside Ohio, skies ranged from mostly sunny to partly sunny, and temperatures were between 59 and 62 degrees. The current time is 10:09 a.m. Eastern Daylight Time. The extended forecast for the Central Highlands. Thursday, partly sunny. A chance of showers in the afternoon. Highs in the mid-50s. Chance of rain 40%. Thursday night, partly cloudy with a chance of showers in the evening, then mostly clear after midnight. Cold with lows in the upper 30s. Chance of rain 40%. Friday, mostly sunny in the morning, then partly cloudy with a chance of showers in the afternoon. Highs in the upper 50s. Chance of rain 30%. Friday night, mostly cloudy with a chance of showers. Lows in the lower 40s. Chance of rain 40%. Saturday, partly sunny with a 40% chance of showers. Highs in the lower 60s. Saturday night, partly cloudy. A chance of showers in the evening. Lows in the lower 40s. Chance of rain 40%. Sunday, partly sunny. A chance of showers in the afternoon. Highs in the mid-60s. Chance of rain 30%. 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On the latest weather map, low pressure will move east through the upper Great Lakes today, extending a cold front across the area late Tuesday. A trough will linger behind the front through the end of the week. The forecast for the Central Highlands. Today, mostly sunny. A chance of showers and thunderstorms this afternoon. Not as cool as highs in the lower 70s. Southwest winds 10 to 15 miles per hour with gusts up to 30 miles per hour. Chance of rain 30%. Tonight, mostly cloudy. A chance of showers and thunderstorms in the evening, then showers likely with a slight chance of thunderstorms after midnight. Not as cool with lows in the upper 50s. Southwest winds around 15 miles per hour with gusts up to 30 miles per hour. Chance of rain 60%. Tuesday, showers likely in the morning, then showers with a chance of thunderstorms in the afternoon. Highs in the upper 60s. Temperature falling into the lower 60s in the afternoon. Southwest winds 10 to 15 miles per hour with gusts up to 30 miles per hour. Chance of rain near 100%. Tuesday night, a chance of thunderstorms in the evening. Showers, cooler with lows in the mid-40s. North winds 5 to 10 miles per hour with gusts up to 20 miles per hour. Chance of rain near 100%. Wednesday, showers, mainly in the morning. Cooler with highs in the mid-50s. North winds 5 to 10 miles per hour. Chance of rain near 100%. Wednesday night, mostly cloudy. A chance of showers in the evening. Lows in the upper 30s. Chance of rain 30%. At 10 a.m., weather reports for selected cities. At Mansfield Lawn Regional Airport, it was sunny.
The temperature was 58 degrees, the dew point 42, and the relative humidity 55%. The wind was southwest, at 14 miles an hour, gusting to 24. The pressure was 29.79 inches and falling. Elsewhere across Ohio, temperatures were between 58 and 62 degrees.

The relative humidity 55%. The wind was southwest at 14 miles an hour, gusting to 24. The pressure was 29.79 inches and falling. Elsewhere across Ohio, temperatures were between 58 and 62 degrees. It was sunny at Worcester, Marion, Toledo Express, and Findlay. It was mostly sunny at Cleveland, Akron-Canton Regional Airport, Youngstown, and Dayton. It was partly sunny at Cincinnati and Columbus. Reports from nearby cities outside Ohio, skies ranged from mostly sunny to partly sunny, and temperatures were between 59 and 62 degrees. The current time is 10:15 a.m. Eastern Daylight Time. 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On the latest weather map, low pressure will move east through the upper Great Lakes today, extending a cold front across the area late Tuesday. A trough will linger behind the front through the end of the week. The forecast for the Central Highlands. Today, mostly sunny. A chance of showers and thunderstorms this afternoon. Not as cool with highs in the lower 70s. Southwest winds 10 to 15 miles per hour with gusts up to 30 miles per hour. Chance of rain 30%. Tonight, mostly cloudy. A chance of showers and thunderstorms in the evening, then showers likely with a slight chance of thunderstorms after midnight. Not as cool with lows in the upper 50s. Southwest winds around 15 miles per hour with gusts up to 30 miles per hour. Chance of rain 60%. Tuesday, showers likely in the morning, then showers with a chance of thunderstorms in the afternoon. Highs in the upper 60s. Temperature falling into the lower 60s in the afternoon. Southwest winds 10 to 15 miles per hour with gusts up to 30 miles per hour. Chance of rain near 100%. Tuesday night, a chance of thunderstorms in the evening. Showers, cooler with lows in the mid-40s. North winds 5 to 10 miles per hour with gusts up to 20 miles per hour. Chance of rain near 100%. Wednesday, showers, mainly in the morning. Cooler with highs in the mid-50s. North winds 5 to 10 miles per hour. Chance of rain near 100%. Wednesday night, mostly cloudy. A chance of showers in the evening. Lows in the upper 30s. Chance of rain 30%. At 10 a.m., weather reports for selected cities. At Mansfield-Lom Regional Airport, it was sunny. The temperature was 58 degrees, the dew point 42, and the relative humidity 55%. The wind was southwest, at 14 miles an hour, gusting to 24. The pressure was 29.79 inches and falling. Elsewhere across Ohio, temperatures were between 58 and 62 degrees. It was sunny at Worcester, Marion, Toledo Express, and Findlay. It was mostly sunny at Cleveland, Akron-Canton Regional Airport, Youngstown, and Dayton. It was partly sunny at Cincinnati and Columbus. Reports from nearby cities outside Ohio, skies ranged from mostly sunny to partly sunny, and temperatures were between 59 and 62 degrees. The current time is 10:18 a.m. Eastern Daylight Time. 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On the latest weather map, low pressure will move east through the upper Great Lakes today, extending a cold front across the area late Tuesday. A trough will linger behind the front through the end of the week. The forecast for the Central Highlands. Today, mostly sunny. A chance of showers and thunderstorms this afternoon. Not as cool with highs in the lower 70s. Southwest winds 10 to 15 miles per hour with gusts up to 30 miles per hour. Chance of rain 30%. Tonight, mostly cloudy. A chance of showers and thunderstorms in the evening, then showers likely with a slight chance of thunderstorms after midnight. Not as cool with lows in the upper 50s. Southwest winds around 15 miles per hour with gusts up to 30 miles.

hour. Chance of rain 60%. Tuesday, showers likely in the morning, then showers with a chance of thunderstorms in the afternoon. Highs in the upper 60s. Temperature falling into the lower 60s in the afternoon. Southwest winds 10 to 15 miles per hour with gusts up to 30 miles per hour. Chance of rain near 100%. Tuesday night, a chance of thunderstorms in the evening. Showers, cooler with lows in the mid-40s. North winds 5 to 10 miles per hour with gusts up to 20 miles per hour. Chance of rain near 100%. Wednesday, showers, mainly in the morning. Cooler with highs in the mid-50s. North winds 5 to 10 miles per hour. Chance of rain near 100%. Wednesday night, mostly cloudy. A chance of showers in the evening. Lows in the upper 30s. Chance of rain 30%. The extended forecast for the Central Highlands. Thursday, partly sunny. A chance of showers in the afternoon. Highs in the mid-50s. Chance of rain 40%. Thursday night, partly cloudy with a chance of showers in the evening, then mostly clear after midnight. Cold with lows in the upper 30s. Chance of rain 40%. Friday, mostly sunny in the morning, then partly cloudy with a chance of showers in the afternoon. Highs in the upper 50s. Chance of rain 30%. Friday night, mostly cloudy with a chance of showers. Lows in the lower 40s. Chance of rain 40%. Saturday, partly sunny with a 40% chance of showers. Highs in the lower 60s. Saturday night, partly cloudy. A chance of showers in the evening. Lows in the lower 40s. Chance of rain 40%. Sunday, partly sunny. A chance of showers in the afternoon. Highs in the mid-60s. Chance of rain 30%. At 10 a.m., weather reports for selected cities. At Mansfield Lawn Regional Airport, it was sunny. The temperature was 58 degrees, the dew point 42, and the relative humidity 55%. The wind was southwest, at 14 miles an hour, gusting to 24. The pressure was 29.79 inches and falling. Elsewhere across Ohio, temperatures were between 58 and 62 degrees. It was sunny at Worcester, Marion, Toledo Express, and Findlay. It was mostly sunny at Cleveland, Akron-Canton Regional Airport, Youngstown, and Dayton. It was partly sunny at Cincinnati and Columbus. Reports from nearby cities outside Ohio, skies ranged from mostly sunny to partly sunny, and temperatures were between 59 and 62 degrees. The current time is 10:22 a.m. Eastern Daylight Time. 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On the latest weather map, low pressure will move east through the upper Great Lakes today, extending a cold front across the area late Tuesday. A trough will linger behind the front through the end of the week. The forecast for the Central Highlands. Today, mostly sunny. A chance of showers and thunderstorms this afternoon. Not as cool with highs in the lower 70s. Southwest winds 10 to 15 miles per hour with gusts up to 30 miles per hour. Chance of rain 30%. Tonight, mostly cloudy. A chance of showers and thunderstorms in the evening, then showers likely with a slight chance of thunderstorms after midnight. Not as cool with lows in the upper 50s. Southwest winds around 15 miles per hour with gusts up to 30 miles per hour. Chance of rain 60%. Tuesday, showers likely in the morning, then showers with a chance of thunderstorms in the afternoon. Highs in the upper 60s. Temperature falling into the lower 60s in the afternoon. Southwest winds 10 to 15 miles per hour with gusts up to 30 miles per hour. Chance of rain near 100%. Tuesday night, a chance of thunderstorms in the evening. Showers, cooler with lows in the mid-40s. North winds 5 to 10 miles per hour with gusts up to 20 miles per hour. Chance of rain near 100%. Wednesday, showers, mainly in the morning. Cooler with highs in the mid-50s. North winds 5 to 10 miles per hour.
chance of rain near 100%. Wednesday night, mostly cloudy. A chance of showers in the evening. Lows in the upper 30s. Chance of rain 30%. At 10 a.m., weather reports for selected cities. At Mansfield Lawn Regional Airport, it was sunny. The temperature was 58 degrees, the dew point 42, and the relative humidity 55%. The wind was southwest, at 14 miles an hour, gusting to 24. The pressure was 29.79 inches and falling. Elsewhere across Ohio, temperatures were between 58 and 62 degrees. It was sunny at Worcester, Marion, Toledo Express, and Findlay. It was mostly sunny at Cleveland, Akron-Canton Regional Airport, Youngstown, and Dayton. It was partly sunny at Cincinnati and Columbus. Reports from nearby cities outside Ohio, skies ranged from mostly sunny to partly sunny, and temperatures were between 59 and 62 degrees. The current time is 10:25 a.m. Eastern Daylight Time. 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On the latest weather map, low pressure will move east through the upper Great Lakes today, extending a cold front across the area late Tuesday. A trough will linger behind the front through the end of the week. The forecast for the Central Highlands. Today, mostly sunny. A chance of showers and thunderstorms this afternoon. Not as cool with highs in the lower 70s. Southwest winds 10 to 15 miles per hour with gusts up to 30 miles per hour. Chance of rain 30%. Tonight, mostly cloudy. A chance of showers and thunderstorms in the evening, then showers likely with a slight chance of thunderstorms after midnight. Not as cool with lows in the upper 50s. Southwest winds around 15 miles per hour with gusts up to 30 miles per hour. Chance of rain 60%. Tuesday, showers likely in the morning, then showers with a chance of thunderstorms in the afternoon. Highs in the upper 60s. Temperature falling into the lower 60s in the afternoon. Southwest winds 10 to 15 miles per hour with gusts up to 30 miles per hour. Chance of rain near 100%. Tuesday night, a chance of thunderstorms in the evening. Showers, cooler with lows in the mid-40s. North winds 5 to 10 miles per hour with gusts up to 20 miles per hour. Chance of rain near 100%. Wednesday, showers, mainly in the morning. Cooler with highs in the mid-50s. North winds 5 to 10 miles per hour. Chance of rain near 100%. Wednesday night, mostly cloudy. A chance of showers in the evening. Lows in the upper 30s. Chance of rain 30%. At 10 a.m., weather reports for selected cities. At Mansfield Lawn Regional Airport, it was sunny. The temperature was 58 degrees, the dew point 42, and the relative humidity 55%. The wind was southwest, at 14 miles an hour, gusting to 24. The pressure was 29.79 inches and falling. Elsewhere across Ohio, temperatures were between 58 and 62 degrees. It was sunny at Worcester, Marion, Toledo Express, and Findlay. It was mostly sunny at Cleveland, Akron-Canton Regional Airport, Youngstown, and Dayton. It was partly sunny at Cincinnati and Columbus. Reports from nearby cities outside Ohio, skies ranged from mostly sunny to partly sunny, and temperatures were between 59 and 62 degrees. The current time is 10:28 a.m. Eastern Daylight Time. 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On the latest weather map, low pressure will move east through the upper Great Lakes today, extending a cold front across the area late Tuesday. A trough will linger behind the front through the end of the week. The forecast for the Central Highlands. Today, mostly sunny. A chance of showers and thunderstorms this afternoon. Not as cool with highs in the lower 70s.
southwest winds 10 to 15 miles per hour with gusts up to 30 miles per hour. Chance of rain 30%. Tonight, mostly cloudy. A chance of showers and thunderstorms in the evening, then showers likely with a slight chance of thunderstorms after midnight. Not as cool with lows in the upper 50s. Southwest winds around 15 miles per hour with gusts up to 30 miles per hour. Chance of rain 60%. Tuesday, showers likely in the morning, then showers with a chance of thunderstorms in the afternoon. Highs in the upper 60s. Temperature falling into the lower 60s in the afternoon. Southwest winds 10 to 15 miles per hour with gusts up to 30 miles per hour. Chance of rain near 100%. Tuesday night, a chance of thunderstorms in the evening. Showers, cooler with lows in the mid-40s. North winds 5 to 10 miles per hour with gusts up to 20 miles per hour. Chance of rain near 100%. Wednesday, showers, mainly in the morning. Cooler with highs in the mid-50s. North winds 5 to 10 miles per hour. Chance of rain near 100%. Wednesday night, mostly cloudy. A chance of showers in the evening. Lows in the upper 30s. Chance of rain 30%. The extended forecast for the Central Highlands. Thursday, partly sunny. A chance of showers in the afternoon. Highs in the mid-50s. Chance of rain 40%. Thursday night, partly cloudy with a chance of showers in the evening, then mostly clear after midnight. Cold with lows in the upper 30s. Chance of rain 40%. Friday, mostly sunny in the morning, then partly cloudy with a chance of showers in the afternoon. Highs in the upper 50s. Chance of rain 30%. Friday night, mostly cloudy with a chance of showers. Lows in the lower 40s. Chance of rain 40%. Saturday, partly sunny with a 40% chance of showers. Highs in the lower 60s. Saturday night, partly cloudy. A chance of showers in the evening. Lows in the lower 40s. Chance of rain 40%. Sunday, partly sunny. A chance of showers in the afternoon. Highs in the mid-60s. Chance of rain 30%. At 10 a.m., weather reports for selected cities. At Mansfield Long Regional Airport, it was sunny. The temperature was 58 degrees, the dew point 42, and the relative humidity 55%. The wind was southwest, at 14 miles an hour, gusting to 24. The pressure was 29.79 inches and falling. Elsewhere across Ohio, temperatures were between 58 and 62 degrees. It was sunny at Worcester, Marion, Toledo Express, and Findlay. It was mostly sunny at Cleveland, Akron-Canton Regional Airport, Youngstown, and Dayton. It was partly sunny at Cincinnati and Columbus. Reports from nearby cities outside Ohio, skies ranged from mostly sunny to partly sunny, and temperatures were between 59 and 62 degrees. The current time is 10:32 a.m. Eastern Daylight Time. 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On the latest weather map, low pressure will move east through the upper Great Lakes today, extending a cold front across the area late Tuesday. A trough will linger behind the front through the end of the week. The forecast for the Central Highlands. Today, mostly sunny. A chance of showers and thunderstorms this afternoon. Not as cool with highs in the lower 70s. Southwest winds 10 to 15 miles per hour with gusts up to 30 miles per hour. Chance of rain 30%. Tonight, mostly cloudy. A chance of showers and thunderstorms in the evening, then showers likely with a slight chance of thunderstorms after midnight. Not as cool with lows in the upper 50s. Southwest winds around 15 miles per hour with gusts up to 30 miles per hour. Chance of rain 60%. Tuesday, showers likely in the morning, then showers with a chance of thunderstorms in the afternoon. Highs in the upper 60s. Temperature falling into the lower 60s in the afternoon.
southwest winds 10 to 15 miles per hour with gusts up to 30 miles per hour. Chance of rain near 100%. Tuesday night, a chance of thunderstorms in the evening. Showers, cooler with lows in the mid-40s. North winds 5 to 10 miles per hour with gusts up to 20 miles per hour. Chance of rain near 100%. Wednesday, showers, mainly in the morning. Cooler with highs in the mid-50s. North winds 5 to 10 miles per hour. Chance of rain near 100%. Wednesday night, mostly cloudy. A chance of showers in the evening. Lows in the upper 30s. Chance of rain 30%. At 10 a.m., weather reports for selected cities. At Mansfield Long Regional Airport, it was sunny. The temperature was 58 degrees, the dew point 42, and the relative humidity 55%. The wind was southwest, at 14 miles an hour, gusting to 24. The pressure was 29.79 inches and falling. Elsewhere across Ohio, temperatures were between 58 and 62 degrees. It was sunny at Worcester, Marion, Toledo Express, and Findlay. It was mostly sunny at Cleveland, Akron-Canton Regional Airport, Youngstown, and Dayton. It was partly sunny at Cincinnati and Columbus. Reports from nearby cities outside Ohio, skies ranged from mostly sunny to partly sunny, and temperatures were between 59 and 62 degrees. The current time is 10:35 a.m. Eastern Daylight Time. 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On the latest weather map, low pressure will move east through the upper Great Lakes today, extending a cold front across the area late Tuesday. A trough will linger behind the front through the end of the week. The forecast for the Central Highlands. Today, mostly sunny. A chance of showers and thunderstorms this afternoon. Not as cool with highs in the lower 70s. Southwest winds 10 to 15 miles per hour with gusts up to 30 miles per hour. Chance of rain 30%. Tonight, mostly cloudy. A chance of showers and thunderstorms in the evening, then showers likely with a slight chance of thunderstorms after midnight. Not as cool with lows in the upper 50s. Southwest winds around 15 miles per hour with gusts up to 30 miles per hour. Chance of rain 60%. Tuesday, showers likely in the morning, then showers with a chance of thunderstorms in the afternoon. Highs in the upper 60s. Temperature falling into the lower 60s in the afternoon. Southwest winds 10 to 15 miles per hour with gusts up to 30 miles per hour. Chance of rain near 100%. Tuesday night, a chance of thunderstorms in the evening. Showers, cooler with lows in the mid-40s. North winds 5 to 10 miles per hour with gusts up to 20 miles per hour. Chance of rain near 100%. Wednesday, showers, mainly in the morning. Cooler with highs in the mid-50s. North winds 5 to 10 miles per hour. Chance of rain near 100%. Wednesday night, mostly cloudy. A chance of showers in the evening. Lows in the upper 30s. Chance of rain 30%. At 10 a.m., weather reports for selected cities. At Mansfield Long Regional Airport, it was sunny. The temperature was 58 degrees, the dew point 42, and the relative humidity 55%. The wind was southwest, at 14 miles an hour, gusting to 24. The pressure was 29.79 inches and falling. Elsewhere across Ohio, temperatures were between 58 and 62 degrees. It was sunny at Worcester, Marion, Toledo Express, and Findlay. It was mostly sunny at Cleveland, Akron-Canton Regional Airport, Youngstown, and Dayton. It was partly sunny at Cincinnati and Columbus. Reports from nearby cities outside Ohio, skies ranged from mostly sunny to partly sunny, and temperatures were between 59 and 62 degrees. The current time is 10:38 a.m. Eastern Daylight Time. 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
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On the latest weather map, low pressure will move east through the upper Great Lakes today, extending a cold front across the area late Tuesday. A trough will linger behind the front through the end of the week. The forecast for the Central Highlands. Today, mostly sunny. A chance of showers and thunderstorms this afternoon. Not as cool as highs in the lower 70s. Southwest winds 10 to 15 miles per hour with gusts up to 30 miles per hour. Chance of rain 30%. Tonight, mostly cloudy. A chance of showers and thunderstorms in the evening, then showers likely with a slight chance of thunderstorms after midnight. Not as cool with lows in the upper 50s. Southwest winds around 15 miles per hour with gusts up to 30 miles per hour. Chance of rain 60%. Tuesday, showers likely in the morning, then showers with a chance of thunderstorms in the afternoon. Highs in the upper 60s. Temperature falling into the lower 60s in the afternoon. Southwest winds 10 to 15 miles per hour with gusts up to 30 miles per hour. Chance of rain near 100%. Tuesday night, a chance of thunderstorms in the evening. Showers, cooler with lows in the mid-40s. North winds 5 to 10 miles per hour with gusts up to 20 miles per hour. Chance of rain near 100%. Wednesday, showers, mainly in the morning. Cooler with highs in the mid-50s. North winds 5 to 10 miles per hour. Chance of rain near 100%. Wednesday night, mostly cloudy. A chance of showers in the evening. Lows in the upper 30s. Chance of rain 30%. The extended forecast for the Central Highlands. Thursday, partly sunny. A chance of showers in the afternoon. Highs in the mid-50s. Chance of rain 40%. Thursday night, partly cloudy with a chance of showers in the evening, then mostly clear after midnight. Cold with lows in the upper 30s. Chance of rain 40%. Friday, mostly sunny in the morning, then partly cloudy with a chance of showers in the afternoon. Highs in the upper 50s. Chance of rain 30%. Friday night, mostly cloudy with a chance of showers. Lows in the lower 40s. Chance of rain 40%. Saturday, partly sunny with a 40% chance of showers. Highs in the lower 60s. Saturday night, partly cloudy. A chance of showers in the evening. Lows in the lower 40s. Chance of rain 40%. Sunday, partly sunny. A chance of showers in the afternoon. Highs in the mid-60s. Chance of rain 30%. At 10 a.m., weather reports for selected cities. At Mansfield Lawn Regional Airport, it was sunny. The temperature was 58 degrees, the dew point 42, and the relative humidity 55%. The wind was southwest, at 14 miles an hour, gusting to 24. The pressure was 29.79 inches and falling. Elsewhere across Ohio, temperatures were between 58 and 62 degrees. It was sunny at Worcester, Marion, Toledo Express, and Findlay. It was mostly sunny at Cleveland, Akron-Canton Regional Airport, Youngstown, and Dayton. It was partly sunny at Cincinnati and Columbus. Reports from nearby cities outside Ohio, skies ranged from mostly sunny to partly sunny, and temperatures were between 59 and 62 degrees. The current time is 10:43 a.m. Eastern Daylight Time. 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On the latest weather map, low pressure will move east through the upper Great Lakes today, extending a cold front across the area late Tuesday. A trough will linger behind the front through the end of the week. The forecast for the Central Highlands. Today, mostly sunny. A chance of showers and thunderstorms this afternoon. Not as cool as highs in the lower 70s. Southwest winds 10 to 15 miles per hour with gusts up to 30 miles per hour. Chance of rain 30%. Tonight, mostly cloudy.
a chance of showers and thunderstorms in the evening, then showers likely with a slight chance of thunderstorms after midnight. Dot is cool with lows in the upper 50s. Southwest winds around 15 miles per hour with gusts up to 30 miles per hour. Chance of rain 60%. Tuesday, showers likely in the morning, then showers with a chance of thunderstorms in the afternoon. Highs in the upper 60s. Temperature falling into the lower 60s in the afternoon. Southwest winds 10 to 15 miles per hour with gusts up to 30 miles per hour. Chance of rain near 100%. Tuesday night, a chance of thunderstorms in the evening. Showers, cooler with lows in the mid-40s. North winds 5 to 10 miles per hour with gusts up to 20 miles per hour. Chance of rain near 100%. Wednesday, showers, mainly in the morning. Cooler with highs in the mid-50s. North winds 5 to 10 miles per hour. Chance of rain near 100%. Wednesday night, mostly cloudy. A chance of showers in the evening. Lows in the upper 30s. Chance of rain 30%. At 10 a.m., weather reports for selected cities. At Mansfield Long Regional Airport, it was sunny. The temperature was 58 degrees, the dew point 42, and the relative humidity 55%. The wind was southwest, at 14 miles an hour, gusting to 24. The pressure was 29.79 inches and falling. Elsewhere across Ohio, temperatures were between 58 and 62 degrees. It was sunny at Worcester, Marion, Toledo Express, and Findlay. It was mostly sunny at Cleveland, Akron-Canton Regional Airport, Youngstown, and Dayton. It was partly sunny at Cincinnati and Columbus. Reports from nearby cities outside Ohio, skies ranged from mostly sunny to partly sunny, and temperatures were between 59 and 62 degrees. The current time is 10:46 a.m. Eastern Daylight Time. 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On the latest weather map, low pressure will move east through the upper Great Lakes today, extending a cold front across the area late Tuesday. A trough will linger behind the front through the end of the week. The forecast for the Central Highlands. Today, mostly sunny. A chance of showers and thunderstorms this afternoon. Not as cool with highs in the lower 70s. Southwest winds 10 to 15 miles per hour with gusts up to 30 miles per hour. Chance of rain 30%. Tonight, mostly cloudy. A chance of showers and thunderstorms in the evening, then showers likely with a slight chance of thunderstorms after midnight. Dot is cool with lows in the upper 50s. Southwest winds around 15 miles per hour with gusts up to 30 miles per hour. Chance of rain 60%. Tuesday, showers likely in the morning, then showers with a chance of thunderstorms in the afternoon. Highs in the upper 60s. Temperature falling into the lower 60s in the afternoon. Southwest winds 10 to 15 miles per hour with gusts up to 30 miles per hour. Chance of rain near 100%. Tuesday night, a chance of thunderstorms in the evening. Showers, cooler with lows in the mid-40s. North winds 5 to 10 miles per hour with gusts up to 20 miles per hour. Chance of rain near 100%. Wednesday, showers, mainly in the morning. Cooler with highs in the mid-50s. North winds 5 to 10 miles per hour. Chance of rain near 100%. Wednesday night, mostly cloudy. A chance of showers in the evening. Lows in the upper 30s. Chance of rain 30%. At 10 a.m., weather reports for selected cities. At Mansfield Long Regional Airport, it was sunny. The temperature was 58 degrees, the dew point 42, and the relative humidity 55%. The wind was southwest, at 14 miles an hour, gusting to 24. The pressure was 29.79 inches and falling. Elsewhere across Ohio, temperatures were between 58 and 62 degrees. It was sunny at Worcester, Marion, Toledo Express, and Findlay. It was mostly sunny at Cleveland, Akron-Canton Regional Airport, Youngstown, and Dayton.
It was partly sunny at Cincinnati and Columbus. Reports from nearby cities outside Ohio, skies ranged from mostly sunny to partly sunny, and temperatures were between 59 and 62 degrees. The current time is 10:49 a.m. Eastern Daylight Time. 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On the latest weather map, low pressure will move east through the upper Great Lakes today, extending a cold front across the area late Tuesday. A trough will linger behind the front through the end of the week. The forecast for the Central Highlands. Today, mostly sunny. A chance of showers and thunderstorms this afternoon. Not as cool with highs in the lower 70s. Southwest winds 10 to 15 miles per hour with gusts up to 30 miles per hour. Chance of rain 30%. Tonight, mostly cloudy. A chance of showers and thunderstorms in the evening, then showers likely with a slight chance of thunderstorms after midnight. Not as cool with lows in the upper 50s. Southwest winds around 15 miles per hour with gusts up to 30 miles per hour. Chance of rain 60%. Tuesday, showers likely in the morning, then showers with a chance of thunderstorms in the afternoon. Highs in the upper 60s. Temperature falling into the lower 60s in the afternoon. Southwest winds 10 to 15 miles per hour with gusts up to 30 miles per hour. Chance of rain near 100%. Tuesday night, a chance of thunderstorms in the evening. Showers, cooler with lows in the mid-40s. North winds 5 to 10 miles per hour with gusts up to 20 miles per hour. Chance of rain near 100%. Wednesday, showers, mainly in the morning. Cooler with highs in the mid-50s. North winds 5 to 10 miles per hour. Chance of rain near 100%. Wednesday night, mostly cloudy. A chance of showers in the evening. Lows in the upper 30s. Chance of rain 30%. The extended forecast for the Central Highlands. Thursday, partly sunny. A chance of showers in the afternoon. Highs in the mid-50s. Chance of rain 40%. Thursday night, partly cloudy with a chance of showers in the evening, then mostly clear after midnight. Cold with lows in the upper 30s. Chance of rain 40%. Friday, mostly sunny in the morning, then partly cloudy with a chance of showers in the afternoon. Highs in the upper 50s. Chance of rain 30%. Friday night, mostly cloudy with a chance of showers. Lows in the lower 40s. Chance of rain 40%. Saturday, partly sunny with a 40% chance of showers. Highs in the lower 60s. Saturday night, partly cloudy. A chance of showers in the evening. Lows in the lower 40s. Chance of rain 40%. Sunday, partly sunny. A chance of showers in the afternoon. Highs in the mid-60s. Chance of rain 30%. At 10 a.m., weather reports for selected cities. At Mansfield Long Regional Airport, it was sunny. The temperature was 58 degrees, the dew point 42, and the relative humidity 55%. The wind was southwest, at 14 miles an hour, gusting to 24. The pressure was 29.79 inches and falling. Elsewhere across Ohio, temperatures were between 58 and 62 degrees. It was sunny at Worcester, Marion, Toledo Express, and Findlay. It was mostly sunny at Cleveland, Akron-Canton Regional Airport, Youngstown, and Dayton. It was partly sunny at Cincinnati and Columbus. Reports from nearby cities outside Ohio, skies ranged from mostly sunny to partly sunny, and temperatures were between 59 and 62 degrees. The current time is 10:53 a.m. Eastern Daylight Time. 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On the latest weather map, low pressure will move east through the upper Great Lakes today, extending a cold front across the area late Tuesday.
A trough will linger behind the front through the end of the week. The forecast for the Central Highlands. Today, mostly sunny. A chance of showers and thunderstorms this afternoon. Not as cool as highs in the lower 70s. Southwest winds 10 to 15 miles per hour with gusts up to 30 miles per hour. Chance of rain 30%. Tonight, mostly cloudy. A chance of showers and thunderstorms in the evening, then showers likely with a slight chance of thunderstorms after midnight. Not as cool with lows in the upper 50s. Southwest winds around 15 miles per hour with gusts up to 30 miles per hour. Chance of rain 60%. Tuesday, showers likely in the morning, then showers with a chance of thunderstorms in the afternoon. Highs in the upper 60s. Temperature falling into the lower 60s in the afternoon. Southwest winds 10 to 15 miles per hour with gusts up to 30 miles per hour. Chance of rain near 100%. Tuesday night, a chance of thunderstorms in the evening. Showers, cooler with lows in the mid-40s. North winds 5 to 10 miles per hour with gusts up to 20 miles per hour. Chance of rain near 100%. Wednesday, showers, mainly in the morning. Cooler with highs in the mid-50s. North winds 5 to 10 miles per hour. Chance of rain near 100%. Wednesday night, mostly cloudy. A chance of showers in the evening. Lows in the upper 30s. Chance of rain 30%. At 10 a.m., weather reports for selected cities. At Mansfield-Lom Regional Airport, it was sunny. The temperature was 58 degrees, the dew point 42, and the relative humidity 55%. The wind was southwest, at 14 miles an hour, gusting to 24. The pressure was 29.79 inches and falling. Elsewhere across Ohio, temperatures were between 58 and 62 degrees. It was sunny at Worcester, Marion, Toledo Express, and Findlay. It was mostly sunny at Cleveland, Akron-Canton Regional Airport, Youngstown, and Dayton. It was partly sunny at Cincinnati and Columbus. Reports from nearby cities outside Ohio, skies ranged from mostly sunny to partly sunny, and temperatures were between 59 and 62 degrees. The current time is 10:56 a.m. Eastern Daylight Time. 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On the latest weather map, low pressure will move east through the upper Great Lakes today, extending a cold front across the area late Tuesday. A trough will linger behind the front through the end of the week. The forecast for the Central Highlands. Today, mostly sunny. A chance of showers and thunderstorms this afternoon. Not as cool as highs in the lower 70s. Southwest winds 10 to 15 miles per hour with gusts up to 30 miles per hour. Chance of rain 30%. Tonight, mostly cloudy. A chance of showers and thunderstorms in the evening, then showers likely with a slight chance of thunderstorms after midnight. Not as cool with lows in the upper 50s. Southwest winds around 15 miles per hour with gusts up to 30 miles per hour. Chance of rain 60%. Tuesday, showers likely in the morning, then showers with a chance of thunderstorms in the afternoon. Highs in the upper 60s. Temperature falling into the lower 60s in the afternoon. Southwest winds 10 to 15 miles per hour with gusts up to 30 miles per hour. Chance of rain near 100%. Tuesday night, a chance of thunderstorms in the evening. Showers, cooler with lows in the mid-40s. North winds 5 to 10 miles per hour with gusts up to 20 miles per hour. Chance of rain near 100%. Wednesday, showers, mainly in the morning. Cooler with highs in the mid-50s. North winds 5 to 10 miles per hour. Chance of rain near 100%. Wednesday night, mostly cloudy. A chance of showers in the evening. Lows in the upper 30s. Chance of rain 30%. At 10 a.m., weather reports for selected cities. At Mansfield-Lom Regional Airport, it was sunny. The temperature was 58 degrees, the dew point 42, and the relative humidity 55%.
The wind was southwest at 14 miles an hour, gusting to 24. The pressure was 29.79 inches and falling. Elsewhere across Ohio, temperatures were between 58 and 62 degrees. It was sunny at Worcester, Marion, Toledo Express, and Findlay. It was mostly sunny at Cleveland, Akron-Canton Regional Airport, Youngstown, and Dayton. It was partly sunny at Cincinnati and Columbus. Reports from nearby cities outside Ohio, skies ranged from mostly sunny to partly sunny, and temperatures were between 59 and 62 degrees. The current time is 10:59 a.m. Eastern Daylight Time. 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The Nearshore Marine Forecast. For the following marine location, the islands to Vermilion. This afternoon, southwest winds 15 to 20 knots. A slight chance of showers and thunderstorms late. Waves 1 to 3 feet. Tonight, southwest winds 15 to 20 knots. Showers likely with a chance of thunderstorms in the evening, then a chance of showers with a slight chance of thunderstorms overnight. Waves 1 to 3 feet. Tuesday, southwest winds 15 to 20 knots becoming northwest 5 to 15 knots. A chance of showers in the morning, then showers with a chance of thunderstorms in the afternoon. Waves 1 to 3 feet. Tuesday night, north winds 5 to 15 knots. Showers. Waves 2 feet or less. Winds and waves higher in and near thunderstorms. The water temperature off Toledo is 56 degrees, off Cleveland 51 degrees, and off Erie 49 degrees. The extended forecast for the Central Highlands. Thursday, partly sunny. A chance of showers in the afternoon. Highs in the mid-50s. Chance of rain 40%. Thursday night, partly cloudy with a chance of showers in the evening, then mostly clear after midnight. Cold with lows in the upper 30s. Chance of rain 40%. Friday, mostly sunny in the morning, then partly cloudy with a chance of showers in the afternoon. Highs in the upper 50s. Chance of rain 30%. Friday night, mostly cloudy with a chance of showers. Lows in the lower 40s. Chance of rain 40%. Saturday, partly sunny with a 40% chance of showers. Highs in the lower 60s. Saturday night, partly cloudy. A chance of showers in the evening. Lows in the lower 40s. Chance of rain 40%. Sunday, partly sunny. A chance of showers in the afternoon. Highs in the mid-60s. Chance of rain 30%. On the latest weather map, low pressure will move east through the upper Great Lakes today, extending a cold front across the area late Tuesday. A trough will linger behind the front through the end of the week. The forecast for the Central Highlands. Today, mostly sunny. A chance of showers and thunderstorms this afternoon. Not as cool with highs in the lower 70s. Southwest winds 10 to 15 miles per hour with gusts up to 30 miles per hour. Chance of rain 30%. Tonight, mostly cloudy. A chance of showers and thunderstorms in the evening, then showers likely with a slight chance of thunderstorms after midnight. Not as cool with lows in the upper 50s. Southwest winds around 15 miles per hour with gusts up to 30 miles per hour. Chance of rain 60%. Tuesday, showers likely in the morning, then showers with a chance of thunderstorms in the afternoon. Highs in the upper 60s. Temperature falling into the lower 60s in the afternoon. Southwest winds 10 to 15 miles per hour with gusts up to 30 miles per hour. Chance of rain near 100%. Tuesday night, a chance of thunderstorms in the evening. Showers, cooler with lows in the mid-40s. North winds 5 to 10 miles per hour with gusts up to 20 miles per hour. Chance of rain near 100%. Wednesday, showers, mainly in the morning. Cooler with highs in the mid-50s. North winds 5 to 10 miles per hour. Chance of rain near 100%. Wednesday night, mostly cloudy. A chance of showers in the evening. Lows in the upper 30s.
chance of rain 30%. At 10 a.m., weather reports for selected cities. At Mansfield Lom Regional Airport, it was sunny. The temperature was 58 degrees, the dew point 42, and the relative humidity 55%. The wind was southwest, at 14 miles an hour, gusting to 24. The pressure was 29.79 inches and falling. Elsewhere across Ohio, temperatures were between 58 and 62 degrees. It was sunny at Worcester, Marion, Toledo Express, and Findlay. It was mostly sunny at Cleveland, Akron-Canton Regional Airport, Youngstown, and Dayton. It was partly sunny at Cincinnati and Columbus. Reports from nearby cities outside Ohio, skies ranged from mostly sunny to partly sunny, and temperatures were between 59 and 62 degrees. The current time is 11:05 a.m. Eastern Daylight Time. 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On the latest weather map, low pressure will move east through the upper Great Lakes today, extending a cold front across the area late Tuesday. A trough will linger behind the front through the end of the week. The forecast for the Central Highlands. Today, mostly sunny. A chance of showers and thunderstorms this afternoon. Not as cool with highs in the lower 70s. Southwest winds 10 to 15 miles per hour with gusts up to 30 miles per hour. Chance of rain 30%. Tonight, mostly cloudy. A chance of showers and thunderstorms in the evening, then showers likely with a slight chance of thunderstorms after midnight. Not as cool with lows in the upper 50s. Southwest winds around 15 miles per hour with gusts up to 30 miles per hour. Chance of rain 60%. Tuesday, showers likely in the morning, then showers with a chance of thunderstorms in the afternoon. Highs in the upper 60s. Temperature falling into the lower 60s in the afternoon. Southwest winds 10 to 15 miles per hour with gusts up to 30 miles per hour. Chance of rain near 100%. Tuesday night, a chance of thunderstorms in the evening. Showers, cooler with lows in the mid-40s. North winds 5 to 10 miles per hour with gusts up to 20 miles per hour. Chance of rain near 100%. Wednesday, showers, mainly in the morning. Cooler with highs in the mid-50s. North winds 5 to 10 miles per hour. Chance of rain near 100%. Wednesday night, mostly cloudy. A chance of showers in the evening. Lows in the upper 30s. Chance of rain 30%. At 11 a.m., weather reports for selected cities. At Mansfield Lom Regional Airport, it was sunny. The temperature was 63 degrees, the dew point 45, and the relative humidity 51%. The wind was south, at 13 miles an hour. The pressure was 29.78 inches and falling. Elsewhere across Ohio, temperatures were between 61 and 65 degrees. It was sunny at Worcester, Marion, Toledo Express, and Findlay. It was mostly sunny at Cleveland, Akron-Canton Regional Airport, Youngstown, and Columbus. It was partly sunny at Cincinnati and Dayton. Reports from nearby cities outside Ohio, skies ranged from mostly sunny to partly sunny. It was 62 at Pittsburgh, 65 at Detroit, 61 at Buffalo, 66 at Indianapolis, and 67 at Chicago. The current time is 11:08 a.m. Eastern Daylight Time. 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On the latest weather map, low pressure will move east through the upper Great Lakes today, extending a cold front across the area late Tuesday. A trough will linger behind the front through the end of the week. The forecast for the Central Highlands. Today, mostly sunny. A chance of showers and thunderstorms this afternoon. Not as cool with highs in the lower 70s. Southwest winds 10 to 15 miles per hour with gusts up to 30 miles per hour. Chance of rain 30%.
Tonight, mostly cloudy. A chance of showers and thunderstorms in the evening, then showers likely with a slight chance of thunderstorms after midnight. Dot is cool with lows in the upper 50s. Southwest winds around 15 miles per hour with gusts up to 30 miles per hour. Chance of rain 60%. Tuesday, showers likely in the morning, then showers with a chance of thunderstorms in the afternoon. Highs in the upper 60s. Temperature falling into the lower 60s in the afternoon. Southwest winds 10 to 15 miles per hour with gusts up to 30 miles per hour. Chance of rain near 100%. Tuesday night, a chance of thunderstorms in the evening. Showers, cooler with lows in the mid-40s. North winds 5 to 10 miles per hour with gusts up to 20 miles per hour. Chance of rain near 100%. Wednesday, showers, mainly in the morning. Cooler with highs in the mid-50s. North winds 5 to 10 miles per hour. Chance of rain near 100%. Wednesday night, mostly cloudy. A chance of showers in the evening. Lows in the upper 30s. Chance of rain 30%. The extended forecast for the Central Highlands. Thursday, partly sunny. A chance of showers in the afternoon. Highs in the mid-50s. Chance of rain 40%. Thursday night, partly cloudy with a chance of showers in the evening, then mostly clear after midnight. Cold with lows in the upper 30s. Chance of rain 40%. Friday, mostly sunny in the morning, then partly cloudy with a chance of showers in the afternoon. Highs in the upper 50s. Chance of rain 30%. Friday night, mostly cloudy with a chance of showers. Lows in the lower 40s. Chance of rain 40%. Saturday, partly sunny with a 40% chance of showers. Highs in the lower 60s. Saturday night, partly cloudy. A chance of showers in the evening. Lows in the lower 40s. Chance of rain 40%. Sunday, partly sunny. A chance of showers in the afternoon. Highs in the mid-60s. Chance of rain 30%. At 11 a.m., weather reports for selected cities. At Mansfield Long Regional Airport, it was sunny. The temperature was 63 degrees, the dew point 45, and the relative humidity 51%. The wind was south, at 13 miles an hour. The pressure was 29.78 inches and falling. Elsewhere across Ohio, temperatures were between 61 and 65 degrees. It was sunny at Worcester, Marion, Toledo Express, and Findlay. It was mostly sunny at Cleveland, Akron-Canton Regional Airport, Youngstown, and Columbus. It was partly sunny at Cincinnati and Dayton. Reports from nearby cities outside Ohio, skies ranged from mostly sunny to partly sunny. It was 62 at Pittsburgh, 65 at Detroit, 61 at Buffalo, 66 at Indianapolis, and 67 at Chicago. The current time is 11:12 a.m. Eastern Daylight Time. 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On the latest weather map, low pressure will move east through the upper Great Lakes today, extending a cold front across the area late Tuesday. A trough will linger behind the front through the end of the week. The forecast for the Central Highlands. Today, mostly sunny. A chance of showers and thunderstorms this afternoon. Not as cool with highs in the lower 70s. Southwest winds 10 to 15 miles per hour with gusts up to 30 miles per hour. Chance of rain 30%. Tonight, mostly cloudy. A chance of showers and thunderstorms in the evening, then showers likely with a slight chance of thunderstorms after midnight. Dot is cool with lows in the upper 50s. Southwest winds around 15 miles per hour with gusts up to 30 miles per hour. Chance of rain 60%. Tuesday, showers likely in the morning, then showers with a chance of thunderstorms in the afternoon. Highs in the upper 60s. Temperature falling into the lower 60s in the afternoon. Southwest winds 10 to 15 miles per hour with gusts up to 30 miles per hour. Chance of rain near 100%.
Tuesday night, a chance of thunderstorms in the evening. Showers, cooler with lows in the mid-40s. North winds 5 to 10 miles per hour with gusts up to 20 miles per hour. Chance of rain near 100%. Wednesday, showers, mainly in the morning.

south at 13 miles an hour. The pressure was 29.78 inches and falling. Elsewhere across Ohio, temperatures were between 61 and 65 degrees. It was sunny at Worcester, Marion, Toledo Express, and Findlay. It was mostly sunny at Cleveland, Akron-Canton Regional Airport, Youngstown, and Columbus. It was partly sunny at Cincinnati and Dayton. Reports from nearby cities outside Ohio, skies ranged from mostly sunny to partly sunny. It was 62 at Pittsburgh, 65 at Detroit, 61 at Buffalo, 66 at Indianapolis, and 67 at Chicago. The current time is 11:15 a.m. Eastern Daylight Time. 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On the latest weather map, low pressure will move east through the upper Great Lakes today, extending a cold front across the area late Tuesday. A trough will linger behind the front through the end of the week. The forecast for the Central Highlands. Today, mostly sunny. A chance of showers and thunderstorms this afternoon. Not as cool as highs in the lower 70s. Southwest winds 10 to 15 miles per hour with gusts up to 30 miles per hour. Chance of rain 30%. Tonight, mostly cloudy. A chance of showers and thunderstorms in the evening, then showers likely with a slight chance of thunderstorms after midnight. Not as cool with lows in the upper 50s. Southwest winds around 15 miles per hour with gusts up to 30 miles per hour. Chance of rain 60%. Tuesday, showers likely in the morning, then showers with a chance of thunderstorms in the afternoon. Highs in the upper 60s. Temperature falling into the lower 60s in the afternoon. Southwest winds 10 to 15 miles per hour with gusts up to 30 miles per hour. Chance of rain near 100%. Tuesday night, a chance of thunderstorms in the evening. Showers, cooler with lows in the mid-40s. North winds 5 to 10 miles per hour with gusts up to 20 miles per hour. Chance of rain near 100%. Wednesday, showers, mainly in the morning. Cooler with highs in the mid-50s. North winds 5 to 10 miles per hour. Chance of rain near 100%. Wednesday night, mostly cloudy. A chance of showers in the evening. Lows in the upper 30s. Chance of rain 30%. At 11 a.m., weather reports for selected cities. At Mansfield Long Regional Airport, it was sunny. The temperature was 63 degrees, the dew point 45, and the relative humidity 51%. The wind was south, at 13 miles an hour. The pressure was 29.78 inches and falling. Elsewhere across Ohio, temperatures were between 61 and 65 degrees. It was sunny at Worcester, Marion, Toledo Express, and Findlay. It was mostly sunny at Cleveland, Akron-Canton Regional Airport, Youngstown, and Columbus. It was partly sunny at Cincinnati and Dayton. Reports from nearby cities outside Ohio. Skies ranged from mostly sunny to partly sunny. It was 62 at Pittsburgh, 65 at Detroit, 61 at Buffalo, 66 at Indianapolis, and 67 at Chicago. The current time is 11:18 a.m. Eastern Daylight Time. 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On the latest weather map, low pressure will move east through the upper Great Lakes today, extending a cold front across the area late Tuesday. A trough will linger behind the front through the end of the week. The forecast for the Central Highlands. Today, mostly sunny. A chance of showers and thunderstorms this afternoon. Not as cool with highs in the lower 70s. Southwest winds 10 to 15 miles per hour with gusts up to 30 miles per hour. Chance of rain 30%. Tonight, mostly cloudy. A chance of showers and thunderstorms in the evening, then showers likely with a slight chance of thunderstorms after midnight. Not as cool with lows in the upper 50s.

southwest winds around 15 miles per hour with gusts up to 30 miles per hour. Chance of rain 60%. Tuesday, showers likely in the morning, then showers with a chance of thunderstorms in the afternoon. Highs in the upper 60s. Temperature falling into the lower 60s in the afternoon. Southwest winds 10 to 15 miles per hour with gusts up to 30 miles per hour. Chance of rain near 100%. Tuesday night, a chance of thunderstorms in the evening. Showers, cooler with lows in the mid-40s. North winds 5 to 10 miles per hour with gusts up to 20 miles per hour. Chance of rain near 100%. Wednesday, showers, mainly in the morning. Cooler with highs in the mid-50s. North winds 5 to 10 miles per hour. Chance of rain near 100%. Wednesday night, mostly cloudy. A chance of showers in the evening. Lows in the upper 30s. Chance of rain 30%. The extended forecast for the Central Highlands. Thursday, partly sunny. A chance of showers in the afternoon. Highs in the mid-50s. Chance of rain 40%. Thursday night, partly cloudy with a chance of showers in the evening, then mostly clear after midnight. Cold with lows in the upper 30s. Chance of rain 40%. Friday, mostly sunny in the morning, then partly cloudy with a chance of showers in the afternoon. Highs in the upper 50s. Chance of rain 30%. Friday night, mostly cloudy with a chance of showers. Lows in the lower 40s. Chance of rain 40%. Saturday, partly sunny with a 40% chance of showers. Highs in the lower 60s. Saturday night, partly cloudy. A chance of showers in the evening. Lows in the lower 40s. Chance of rain 40%. Sunday, partly sunny. A chance of showers in the afternoon. Highs in the mid-60s. Chance of rain 30%. At 11 a.m., weather reports for selected cities. At Mansfield Long Regional Airport, it was sunny. The temperature was 63 degrees, the dew point 45, and the relative humidity 51%. The wind was south, at 13 miles an hour. The pressure was 29.78 inches and falling. Elsewhere across Ohio, temperatures were between 61 and 65 degrees. It was sunny at Worcester, Marion, Toledo Express, and Findlay. It was mostly sunny at Cleveland, Akron-Canton Regional Airport, Youngstown, and Columbus. It was partly sunny at Cincinnati and Dayton. Reports from nearby cities outside Ohio, skies ranged from mostly sunny to partly sunny. It was 62 at Pittsburgh, 65 at Detroit, 61 at Buffalo, 66 at Indianapolis, and 67 at Chicago. The current time is 11:23 a.m. Eastern Daylight Time. 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On the latest weather map, low pressure will move east through the upper Great Lakes today, extending a cold front across the area late Tuesday. A trough will linger behind the front through the end of the week. The forecast for the Central Highlands. Today, mostly sunny. A chance of showers and thunderstorms this afternoon. Not as cool with highs in the lower 70s. Southwest winds 10 to 15 miles per hour with gusts up to 30 miles per hour. Chance of rain 30%. Tonight, mostly cloudy. A chance of showers and thunderstorms in the evening, then showers likely with a slight chance of thunderstorms after midnight. Not as cool with lows in the upper 50s. Southwest winds around 15 miles per hour with gusts up to 30 miles per hour. Chance of rain 60%. Tuesday, showers likely in the morning, then showers with a chance of thunderstorms in the afternoon. Highs in the upper 60s. Temperature falling into the lower 60s in the afternoon. Southwest winds 10 to 15 miles per hour with gusts up to 30 miles per hour. Chance of rain near 100%. Tuesday night, a chance of thunderstorms in the evening. Showers, cooler with lows in the mid-40s. North winds 5 to 10 miles per hour with gusts up to 20 miles per hour. Chance of rain near 100%. Wednesday,
showers, mainly in the morning. Cooler with highs in the mid-50s. North winds 5 to 10 miles per hour. Chance of rain near 100%. Wednesday night, mostly cloudy. A chance of showers in the evening. Lows in the upper 30s. Chance of rain 30%. At 11 a.m., weather reports for selected cities. At Mansfield Long Regional Airport, it was sunny. The temperature was 63 degrees, the dew point 45, and the relative humidity 51%. The wind was south, at 13 miles an hour. The pressure was 29.78 inches and falling. Elsewhere across Ohio, temperatures were between 61 and 65 degrees. It was sunny at Worcester, Marion, Toledo Express, and Findlay. It was mostly sunny at Cleveland, Akron-Canton Regional Airport, Youngstown, and Columbus. It was partly sunny at Cincinnati and Dayton. Reports from nearby cities outside Ohio, skies ranged from mostly sunny to partly sunny. It was 62 at Pittsburgh, 65 at Detroit, 61 at Buffalo, 66 at Indianapolis, and 67 at Chicago. The current time is 11:26 a.m. Eastern Daylight Time. 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On the latest weather map, low pressure will move east through the upper Great Lakes today, extending a cold front across the area late Tuesday. A trough will linger behind the front through the end of the week. The forecast for the Central Highlands. Today, mostly sunny. A chance of showers and thunderstorms this afternoon. Not as cool as highs in the lower 70s. Southwest winds 10 to 15 miles per hour with gusts up to 30 miles per hour. Chance of rain 30%. Tonight, mostly cloudy. A chance of showers and thunderstorms in the evening, then showers likely with a slight chance of thunderstorms after midnight. Not as cool with lows in the upper 50s. Southwest winds around 15 miles per hour with gusts up to 30 miles per hour. Chance of rain 60%. Tuesday, showers likely in the morning, then showers with a chance of thunderstorms in the afternoon. Highs in the upper 60s. Temperature falling into the lower 60s in the afternoon. Southwest winds 10 to 15 miles per hour with gusts up to 30 miles per hour. Chance of rain near 100%. Tuesday night, a chance of thunderstorms in the evening. Showers, cooler with lows in the mid-40s. North winds 5 to 10 miles per hour with gusts up to 20 miles per hour. Chance of rain near 100%. Wednesday, showers, mainly in the morning. Cooler with highs in the mid-50s. North winds 5 to 10 miles per hour. Chance of rain near 100%. Wednesday night, mostly cloudy. A chance of showers in the evening. Lows in the upper 30s. Chance of rain 30%. At 11 a.m., weather reports for selected cities. At Mansfield Long Regional Airport, it was sunny. The temperature was 63 degrees, the dew point 45, and the relative humidity 51%. The wind was south, at 13 miles an hour. The pressure was 29.78 inches and falling. Elsewhere across Ohio, temperatures were between 61 and 65 degrees. It was sunny at Worcester, Marion, Toledo Express, and Findlay. It was mostly sunny at Cleveland, Akron-Canton Regional Airport, Youngstown, and Columbus. It was partly sunny at Cincinnati and Dayton. Reports from nearby cities outside Ohio, skies ranged from mostly sunny to partly sunny. It was 62 at Pittsburgh, 65 at Detroit, 61 at Buffalo, 66 at Indianapolis, and 67 at Chicago. The current time is 11:29 a.m. Eastern Daylight Time. 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On the latest weather map, low pressure will move east through the upper Great Lakes today, extending a cold front across the area late Tuesday.
A trough will linger behind the front through the end of the week. The forecast for the Central Highlands. Today, mostly sunny. A chance of showers and thunderstorms this afternoon. Not as cool as highs in the lower 70s. Southwest winds 10 to 15 miles per hour with gusts up to 30 miles per hour. Chance of rain 30%. Tonight, mostly cloudy. A chance of showers and thunderstorms in the evening, then showers likely with a slight chance of thunderstorms after midnight. Not as cool with lows in the upper 50s. Southwest winds around 15 miles per hour with gusts up to 30 miles per hour. Chance of rain 60%. Tuesday, showers likely in the morning, then showers with a chance of thunderstorms in the afternoon. Highs in the upper 60s. Temperature falling into the lower 60s in the afternoon. Southwest winds 10 to 15 miles per hour with gusts up to 30 miles per hour. Chance of rain near 100%. Tuesday night, a chance of thunderstorms in the evening. Showers, cooler with lows in the mid-40s. North winds 5 to 10 miles per hour with gusts up to 20 miles per hour. Chance of rain near 100%. Wednesday, showers, mainly in the morning. Cooler with highs in the mid-50s. North winds 5 to 10 miles per hour. Chance of rain near 100%. Wednesday night, mostly cloudy. A chance of showers in the evening. Lows in the upper 30s. Chance of rain 30%. The extended forecast for the Central Highlands. Thursday, partly sunny. A chance of showers in the afternoon. Highs in the mid-50s. Chance of rain 40%. Thursday night, partly cloudy with a chance of showers in the evening, then mostly clear after midnight. Cold with lows in the upper 30s. Chance of rain 40%. Friday, mostly sunny in the morning, then partly cloudy with a chance of showers in the afternoon. Highs in the upper 50s. Chance of rain 30%. Friday night, mostly cloudy with a chance of showers. Lows in the lower 40s. Chance of rain 40%. Saturday, partly sunny with a 40% chance of showers. Highs in the lower 60s. Saturday night, partly cloudy. A chance of showers in the evening. Lows in the lower 40s. Chance of rain 40%. Sunday, partly sunny. A chance of showers in the afternoon. Highs in the mid-60s. Chance of rain 30%. At 11 a.m., weather reports for selected cities. At Mansfield-Laum Regional Airport, it was sunny. The temperature was 63 degrees, the dew point 45, and the relative humidity 51%. The wind was south, at 13 miles an hour. The pressure was 29.78 inches and falling. Elsewhere across Ohio, temperatures were between 61 and 65 degrees. It was sunny at Worcester, Marion, Toledo Express, and Findlay. It was mostly sunny at Cleveland. It was mostly sunny at Cleveland, Akron-Canton Regional Airport, Youngstown, and Columbus. It was partly sunny at Cincinnati and Dayton. Reports from nearby cities outside Ohio, skies ranged from mostly sunny to partly sunny. It was 62 at Pittsburgh, 65 at Detroit, 61 at Buffalo, 66 at Indianapolis, and 67 at Chicago. The current time is 11:33 a.m. Eastern Daylight Time. 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On the latest weather map, low pressure will move east through the upper Great Lakes today, extending a cold front across the area late Tuesday. A trough will linger behind the front through the end of the week. The forecast for the Central Highlands. Today, mostly sunny. A chance of showers and thunderstorms this afternoon. Not as cool as highs in the lower 70s. Southwest winds 10 to 15 miles per hour with gusts up to 30 miles per hour. Chance of rain 30%. Tonight, mostly cloudy. A chance of showers and thunderstorms in the evening, then showers likely with a slight chance of thunderstorms after midnight. Not as cool with lows in the upper 50s.
southwest winds around 15 miles per hour with gusts up to 30 miles per hour.

chance of rain 60%. Tuesday, showers likely in the morning, then showers with a chance of thunderstorms in the afternoon. Highs in the upper 60s. Temperature falling into the lower 60s in the afternoon. Southwest winds 10 to 15 miles per hour with gusts up to 30 miles per hour. Chance of rain near 100%. Tuesday night, a chance of thunderstorms in the evening. Showers, cooler with lows in the mid-40s. North winds 5 to 10 miles per hour with gusts up to 20 miles per hour. Chance of rain near 100%. Wednesday, showers, mainly in the morning. Cooler with highs in the mid-50s. North winds 5 to 10 miles per hour. Chance of rain near 100%. Wednesday night, mostly cloudy. A chance of showers in the evening. Lows in the upper 30s. Chance of rain 30%. At 11 a.m., weather reports for selected cities. At Mansfield Long Regional Airport, it was sunny. The temperature was 63 degrees, the dew point 45, and the relative humidity 51%. The wind was south, at 13 miles an hour. The pressure was 29.78 inches and falling. Elsewhere across Ohio, temperatures were between 61 and 65 degrees. It was sunny at Worcester, Marion, Toledo Express, and Findlay. It was mostly sunny at Cleveland, Akron-Canton Regional Airport, Youngstown, and Columbus. It was partly sunny at Cincinnati and Dayton. Reports from nearby cities outside Ohio, skies ranged from mostly sunny to partly sunny. It was 62 at Pittsburgh, 65 at Detroit, 61 at Buffalo, 66 at Indianapolis, and 67 at Chicago. The current time is 11:36 a.m. Eastern Daylight Time. 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On the latest weather map, low pressure will move east through the upper Great Lakes today, extending a cold front across the area late Tuesday. A trough will linger behind the front through the end of the week. The forecast for the Central Highlands. Today, mostly sunny. A chance of showers and thunderstorms this afternoon. Not as cool with highs in the lower 70s. Southwest winds 10 to 15 miles per hour with gusts up to 30 miles per hour. Chance of rain 30%. Tonight, mostly cloudy. A chance of showers and thunderstorms in the evening, then showers likely with a slight chance of thunderstorms after midnight. Not as cool with lows in the upper 50s. Southwest winds around 15 miles per hour with gusts up to 30 miles per hour. Chance of rain 60%. Tuesday, showers likely in the morning, then showers with a chance of thunderstorms in the afternoon. Highs in the upper 60s. Temperature falling into the lower 60s in the afternoon. Southwest winds 10 to 15 miles per hour with gusts up to 30 miles per hour. Chance of rain near 100%. Tuesday night, a chance of thunderstorms in the evening. Showers, cooler with lows in the mid-40s. North winds 5 to 10 miles per hour with gusts up to 20 miles per hour. Chance of rain near 100%. Wednesday, showers, mainly in the morning. Cooler with highs in the mid-50s. North winds 5 to 10 miles per hour. Chance of rain near 100%. Wednesday night, mostly cloudy. A chance of showers in the evening. Lows in the upper 30s. Chance of rain 30%. At 11 a.m., weather reports for selected cities. At Mansfield Long Regional Airport, it was sunny. The temperature was 63 degrees, the dew point 45, and the relative humidity 51%. The wind was south, at 13 miles an hour. The pressure was 29.78 inches and falling. Elsewhere across Ohio, temperatures were between 61 and 65 degrees. It was sunny at Worcester, Marion, Toledo Express, and Findlay. It was mostly sunny at Cleveland, Akron-Canton Regional Airport, Youngstown, and Columbus. It was partly sunny at Cincinnati and Dayton. Reports from nearby cities outside Ohio, skies ranged from mostly sunny to partly sunny. It was 62 at Pittsburgh, 65 at Detroit,
61 at Buffalo, 66 at Indianapolis, and 67 at Chicago. The current time is 11:39 a.m. Eastern Daylight Time. 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The extended forecast for the Central Highlands. Thursday, partly sunny. A chance of showers in the afternoon. Highs in the mid-50s. Chance of rain 40%. Thursday night, partly cloudy with a chance of showers in the evening, then mostly clear after midnight. Cold with lows in the upper 30s. Chance of rain 40%. Friday, mostly sunny in the morning, then partly cloudy with a chance of showers in the afternoon. Highs in the upper 50s. Chance of rain 30%. Friday night, mostly cloudy with a chance of showers. Lows in the lower 40s. Chance of rain 40%. Saturday, partly sunny with a 40% chance of showers. Highs in the lower 60s. Saturday night, partly cloudy. A chance of showers in the evening. Lows in the lower 40s. Chance of rain 40%. Sunday, partly sunny. A chance of showers in the afternoon. Highs in the mid-60s. Chance of rain 30%. On the latest weather map, low pressure will move east through the upper Great Lakes today, extending a cold front across the area late Tuesday. A trough will linger behind the front through the end of the week. The forecast for the Central Highlands. Today, mostly sunny. A chance of showers and thunderstorms this afternoon. Not as cool with highs in the lower 70s. Southwest winds 10 to 15 miles per hour with gusts up to 30 miles per hour. Chance of rain 30%. Tonight, mostly cloudy. A chance of showers and thunderstorms in the evening, then showers likely with a slight chance of thunderstorms after midnight. Not as cool with lows in the upper 50s. Southwest winds around 15 miles per hour with gusts up to 30 miles per hour. Chance of rain 60%. Tuesday, showers likely in the morning, then showers with a chance of thunderstorms in the afternoon. Highs in the upper 60s. Temperature falling into the lower 60s in the afternoon. Southwest winds 10 to 15 miles per hour with gusts up to 30 miles per hour. Chance of rain near 100%. Tuesday night, a chance of thunderstorms in the evening. Showers, cooler with lows in the mid-40s. North winds 5 to 10 miles per hour with gusts up to 20 miles per hour. Chance of rain near 100%. Wednesday, showers, mainly in the morning. Cooler with highs in the mid-50s. North winds 5 to 10 miles per hour. Chance of rain near 100%. Wednesday night, mostly cloudy. A chance of showers in the evening. Lows in the upper 30s. Chance of rain 30%. At 11 a.m., weather reports for selected cities. At Mansfield Long Regional Airport, it was sunny. The temperature was 63 degrees, the dew point 45, and the relative humidity 51%. The wind was south, at 13 miles an hour. The pressure was 29.78 inches and falling. Elsewhere across Ohio, temperatures were between 61 and 65 degrees. It was sunny at Worcester, Marion, Toledo Express, and Findlay. It was mostly sunny at Cleveland, Akron-Canton Regional Airport, Youngstown, and Columbus. It was partly sunny at Cincinnati and Dayton. Reports from nearby cities outside Ohio, skies ranged from mostly sunny to partly sunny. It was 62 at Pittsburgh, 65 at Detroit, 61 at Buffalo, 66 at Indianapolis, and 67 at Chicago. The current time is 11:44 a.m. Eastern Daylight Time. 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On the latest weather map, low pressure will move east through the upper Great Lakes today, extending a cold front across the area late Tuesday. A trough will linger behind the front through the end of the week.
the forecast for the Central Highlands. Today, mostly sunny. A chance of showers and thunderstorms this afternoon. Not as cool with highs in the lower 70s. Southwest winds 10 to 15 miles per hour with gusts up to 30 miles per hour. Chance of rain 30%. Tonight, mostly cloudy. A chance of showers and thunderstorms in the evening, then showers likely with a slight chance of thunderstorms after midnight. Not as cool with lows in the upper 50s. Southwest winds around 15 miles per hour with gusts up to 30 miles per hour. Chance of rain 60%. Tuesday, showers likely in the morning, then showers with a chance of thunderstorms in the afternoon. Highs in the upper 60s. Temperature falling into the lower 60s in the afternoon. Southwest winds 10 to 15 miles per hour with gusts up to 30 miles per hour. Chance of rain near 100%. Tuesday night, a chance of thunderstorms in the evening. Showers, cooler with lows in the mid-40s. North winds 5 to 10 miles per hour with gusts up to 20 miles per hour. Chance of rain near 100%. Wednesday, showers, mainly in the morning. Cooler with highs in the mid-50s. North winds 5 to 10 miles per hour. Chance of rain near 100%. Wednesday night, mostly cloudy. A chance of showers in the evening. Lows in the upper 30s. Chance of rain 30%. At 11 a.m., weather reports for selected cities. At Mansfield Lawn Regional Airport, it was sunny. The temperature was 63 degrees, the dew point 45, and the relative humidity 51%. The wind was south, at 13 miles an hour. The pressure was 29.78 inches and falling. Elsewhere across Ohio, temperatures were between 61 and 65 degrees. It was sunny at Worcester, Marion, Toledo Express, and Findlay. It was mostly sunny at Cleveland, Akron-Canton Regional Airport, Youngstown, and Columbus. It was partly sunny at Cincinnati and Dayton. Reports from nearby cities outside Ohio, skies ranged from mostly sunny to partly sunny. It was 62 at Pittsburgh, 65 at Detroit, 61 at Buffalo, 66 at Indianapolis, and 67 at Chicago. The current time is 11:47 a.m. Eastern Daylight Time. 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On the latest weather map, low pressure will move east through the upper Great Lakes today, extending a cold front across the area late Tuesday. A trough will linger behind the front through the end of the week. The forecast for the Central Highlands. Today, mostly sunny. A chance of showers and thunderstorms this afternoon. Not as cool with highs in the lower 70s. Southwest winds 10 to 15 miles per hour with gusts up to 30 miles per hour. Chance of rain 30%. Tonight, mostly cloudy. A chance of showers and thunderstorms in the evening, then showers likely with a slight chance of thunderstorms after midnight. Not as cool with lows in the upper 50s. Southwest winds around 15 miles per hour with gusts up to 30 miles per hour. Chance of rain 60%. Tuesday, showers likely in the morning, then showers with a chance of thunderstorms in the afternoon. Highs in the upper 60s. Temperature falling into the lower 60s in the afternoon. Southwest winds 10 to 15 miles per hour with gusts up to 30 miles per hour. Chance of rain near 100%. Tuesday night, a chance of thunderstorms in the evening. Showers, cooler with lows in the mid-40s. North winds 5 to 10 miles per hour with gusts up to 20 miles per hour. Chance of rain near 100%. Wednesday, showers, mainly in the morning. Cooler with highs in the mid-50s. North winds 5 to 10 miles per hour. Chance of rain near 100%. Wednesday night, mostly cloudy. A chance of showers in the evening. Lows in the upper 30s. Chance of rain 30%. At 11 a.m., weather reports for selected cities. At Mansfield Lawn Regional Airport, it was sunny. The temperature was 63 degrees, the dew point 45, and the relative humidity 51%. The wind was south,
at 13 miles an hour. The pressure was 29.78 inches and falling. Elsewhere across Ohio, temperatures were between 61 and 65 degrees. It was sunny at Worcester, Marion, Toledo Express, and Findlay. It was mostly sunny at Cleveland, Akron-Canton Regional Airport, Youngstown, and Columbus. It was partly sunny at Cincinnati and Dayton. Reports from nearby cities outside Ohio, skies ranged from mostly sunny to partly sunny. It was 62 at Pittsburgh, 65 at Detroit, 61 at Buffalo, 66 at Indianapolis, and 67 at Chicago. The extended forecast for the Central Highlands. Thursday, partly sunny. A chance of showers in the afternoon. Highs in the mid-50s. Chance of rain 40%. Thursday night, partly cloudy with a chance of showers in the evening, then mostly clear after midnight. Cold with lows in the upper 30s. Chance of rain 40%. Friday, mostly sunny in the morning, then partly cloudy with a chance of showers in the afternoon. Highs in the upper 50s. Chance of rain 30%. Friday night, mostly cloudy with a chance of showers. Lows in the lower 40s. Chance of rain 40%. Saturday, partly sunny with a 40% chance of showers. Highs in the lower 60s. Saturday night, partly cloudy. A chance of showers in the evening. Lows in the lower 40s. Chance of rain 40%. Sunday, partly sunny. A chance of showers in the afternoon. Highs in the mid-60s. Chance of rain 30%. The current time is 11:51 a.m. Eastern Daylight Time. 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On the latest weather map, low pressure will move east through the upper Great Lakes today, extending a cold front across the area late Tuesday. A trough will linger behind the front through the end of the week. The forecast for the Central Highlands. Today, mostly sunny. A chance of showers and thunderstorms this afternoon. Not as cool with highs in the lower 70s. Southwest winds 10 to 15 miles per hour with gusts up to 30 miles per hour. Chance of rain 30%. Tonight, mostly cloudy. A chance of showers and thunderstorms in the evening, then showers likely with a slight chance of thunderstorms after midnight. Not as cool with lows in the upper 50s. Southwest winds around 15 miles per hour with gusts up to 30 miles per hour. Chance of rain 60%. Tuesday, showers likely in the morning, then showers with a chance of thunderstorms in the afternoon. Highs in the upper 60s. Temperature falling into the lower 60s in the afternoon. Southwest winds 10 to 15 miles per hour with gusts up to 30 miles per hour. Chance of rain near 100%. Tuesday night, a chance of thunderstorms in the evening. Showers, cooler with lows in the mid-40s. North winds 5 to 10 miles per hour with gusts up to 20 miles per hour. Chance of rain near 100%. Wednesday, showers, mainly in the morning. Cooler with highs in the mid-50s. North winds 5 to 10 miles per hour. Chance of rain near 100%. Wednesday night, mostly cloudy. A chance of showers in the evening. Lows in the upper 30s. Chance of rain 30%. At 11 a.m., weather reports for selected cities. At Mansfield-Lom Regional Airport, it was sunny. The temperature was 63 degrees, the dew point 45, and the relative humidity 51%. The wind was south, at 13 miles an hour. The pressure was 29.78 inches and falling. Elsewhere across Ohio, temperatures were between 61 and 65 degrees. It was sunny at Worcester, Marion, Toledo Express, and Findlay. It was mostly sunny at Cleveland, Akron-Canton Regional Airport, Youngstown, and Columbus. It was partly sunny at Cincinnati and Dayton. Reports from nearby cities outside Ohio, skies ranged from mostly sunny to partly sunny. It was 62 at Pittsburgh, 65 at Detroit, 61 at Buffalo, 66 at Indianapolis, and 67 at Chicago.
The current time is 11:54 a.m. Eastern Daylight Time. 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On the latest weather map, low pressure will move east through the upper Great Lakes today, extending a cold front across the area late Tuesday. A trough will linger behind the front through the end of the week. The forecast for the Central Highlands. Today, mostly sunny. A chance of showers and thunderstorms this afternoon. Not as cool with highs in the lower 70s. Southwest winds 10 to 15 miles per hour with gusts up to 30 miles per hour. Chance of rain 30%. Tonight, mostly cloudy. A chance of showers and thunderstorms in the evening, then showers likely with a slight chance of thunderstorms after midnight. Not as cool with lows in the upper 50s. Southwest winds around 15 miles per hour with gusts up to 30 miles per hour. Chance of rain 60%. Tuesday, showers likely in the morning, then showers with a chance of thunderstorms in the afternoon. Highs in the upper 60s. Temperature falling into the lower 60s in the afternoon. Southwest winds 10 to 15 miles per hour with gusts up to 30 miles per hour. Chance of rain near 100%. Tuesday night, a chance of thunderstorms in the evening. Showers, cooler with lows in the mid-40s. North winds 5 to 10 miles per hour with gusts up to 20 miles per hour. Chance of rain near 100%. Wednesday, showers, mainly in the morning. Cooler with highs in the mid-50s. North winds 5 to 10 miles per hour. Chance of rain near 100%. Wednesday night, mostly cloudy. A chance of showers in the evening. Lows in the upper 30s. Chance of rain 30%. At 11 a.m., weather reports for selected cities. At Mansfield Long Regional Airport, it was sunny. The temperature was 63 degrees, the dew point 45, and the relative humidity 51%. The wind was south, at 13 miles an hour. The pressure was 29.78 inches and falling. Elsewhere across Ohio, temperatures were between 61 and 65 degrees. It was sunny at Worcester, Marion, Toledo Express, and Findlay. It was mostly sunny at Cleveland, Akron-Canton Regional Airport, Youngstown, and Columbus. It was partly sunny at Cincinnati and Dayton. Reports from nearby cities outside Ohio, skies ranged from mostly sunny to partly sunny. It was 62 at Pittsburgh, 65 at Detroit, 61 at Buffalo, 66 at Indianapolis, and 67 at Chicago. The current time is 11:57 a.m. Eastern Daylight Time. 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On the latest weather map, low pressure will move east through the upper Great Lakes today, extending a cold front across the area late Tuesday. A trough will linger behind the front through the end of the week. The forecast for the Central Highlands. Today, mostly sunny. A chance of showers and thunderstorms this afternoon. Not as cool with highs in the lower 70s. Southwest winds 10 to 15 miles per hour with gusts up to 30 miles per hour. Chance of rain 30%. Tonight, mostly cloudy. A chance of showers and thunderstorms in the evening, then showers likely with a slight chance of thunderstorms after midnight. Not as cool with lows in the upper 50s. Southwest winds around 15 miles per hour with gusts up to 30 miles per hour. Chance of rain 60%. Tuesday, showers likely in the morning, then showers with a chance of thunderstorms in the afternoon. Highs in the upper 60s. Temperature falling into the lower 60s in the afternoon. Southwest winds 10 to 15 miles per hour with gusts up to 30 miles per hour. Chance of rain near 100%. Tuesday night, a chance of thunderstorms in the evening. Showers, cooler with lows in the mid-40s. North winds 5 to 10 miles per hour with gusts up to 20 miles per hour. Chance of rain near 100%.
Wednesday, showers, mainly in the morning. Cooler with highs in the mid-50s. North winds 5 to 10 miles per hour. Chance of rain near 100%. Wednesday night, mostly cloudy. A chance of showers in the evening. Lows in the upper 30s. Chance of rain 30%. The Nearshore Marine Forecast. For the following marine location, the islands to Vermilion. This afternoon, southwest winds 15 to 20 knots. A slight chance of showers and thunderstorms late. Waves 1 to 3 feet. Tonight, southwest winds 15 to 20 knots. Showers likely with a chance of thunderstorms in the evening, then a chance of showers with a slight chance of thunderstorms overnight. Waves 1 to 3 feet. Tuesday, southwest winds 15 to 20 knots becoming northwest 5 to 15 knots. A chance of showers in the morning, then showers with a chance of thunderstorms in the afternoon. Waves 1 to 3 feet. Tuesday night, north winds 5 to 15 knots. Showers. Waves 2 feet or less. Winds and waves higher in and near thunderstorms. The water temperature off Toledo is 56 degrees, off Cleveland 51 degrees, and off Erie 49 degrees. The extended forecast for the Central Highlands. Thursday, partly sunny. A chance of showers in the afternoon. Highs in the mid-50s. Chance of rain 40%. Thursday night, partly cloudy with a chance of showers in the evening, then mostly clear after midnight. Cold with lows in the upper 30s. Chance of rain 40%. Friday, mostly sunny in the morning, then partly cloudy with a chance of showers in the afternoon. Highs in the upper 50s. Chance of rain 30%. Friday night, mostly cloudy with a chance of showers. Lows in the lower 40s. Chance of rain 40%. Saturday, partly sunny with a 40% chance of showers. Highs in the lower 60s. Saturday night, partly cloudy. A chance of showers in the evening. Lows in the lower 40s. Chance of rain 40%. Sunday, partly sunny. A chance of showers in the afternoon. Highs in the mid-60s. Chance of rain 30%. At 11 a.m., weather reports for selected cities. At Mansfield Long Regional Airport, it was sunny. The temperature was 63 degrees, the dew point 45, and the relative humidity 51%. The wind was south, at 13 miles an hour. The pressure was 29.78 inches and falling. Elsewhere across Ohio, temperatures were between 61 and 65 degrees. It was sunny at Worcester, Marion, Toledo Express, and Findlay. It was mostly sunny at Cleveland, Akron-Canton Regional Airport, Youngstown, and Columbus. It was partly sunny at Cincinnati and Dayton. Reports from nearby cities outside Ohio, skies ranged from mostly sunny to partly sunny. It was 62 at Pittsburgh, 65 at Detroit, 61 at Buffalo, 66 at Indianapolis, and 67 at Chicago. The current time is 12:03 p.m. Eastern Daylight Time. 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On the latest weather map, low pressure will move east through the upper Great Lakes today, extending a cold front across the area late Tuesday. A trough will linger behind the front through the end of the week. The forecast for the Central Highlands. Today, mostly sunny. A chance of showers and thunderstorms this afternoon. Not as cool with highs in the lower 70s. Southwest winds 10 to 15 miles per hour with gusts up to 30 miles per hour. Chance of rain 30%. Tonight, mostly cloudy. A chance of showers and thunderstorms in the evening, then showers likely with a slight chance of thunderstorms after midnight. Not as cool with lows in the upper 50s. Southwest winds around 15 miles per hour with gusts up to 30 miles per hour. Chance of rain 60%. Tuesday, showers likely in the morning, then showers with a chance of thunderstorms in the afternoon. Highs in the upper 60s. Temperature falling into the lower 60s in the afternoon.
southwest winds 10 to 15 miles per hour with gusts up to 30 miles per hour. Chance of rain near 100%. Tuesday night, a chance of thunderstorms in the evening. Showers, cooler with lows in the mid-40s. North winds 5 to 10 miles per hour with gusts up to 20 miles per hour. Chance of rain near 100%. Wednesday, showers, mainly in the morning. Cooler with highs in the mid-50s. North winds 5 to 10 miles per hour. Chance of rain near 100%. Wednesday night, mostly cloudy. A chance of showers in the evening. Lows in the upper 30s. Chance of rain 30%. At noon, weather reports for selected cities. At Mansfield Long Regional Airport, it was sunny. The temperature was 64 degrees, the dew point 45, and the relative humidity 49%. The wind was south, at 16 miles an hour. The pressure was 29.77 inches and falling. Elsewhere across Ohio, it was sunny, with a temperature of 65 at Wooster, 64 at Marion, 70 at Toledo Express, and 66 at Findlay. It was mostly sunny, with a temperature of 67 at Cleveland, 63 at Akron-Canton Regional Airport, 65 at Youngstown, 67 at Dayton, and 65 at Columbus. At Cincinnati, it was cloudy, with a temperature of 67. Reports from nearby cities outside Ohio, it was mostly sunny, with a temperature of 69 at Detroit, 62 at Buffalo, and 71 at Chicago. At Pittsburgh, it was partly sunny, with a temperature of 64. At Indianapolis, it was cloudy, with a temperature of 67. The current time is 12:06 p.m. Eastern Daylight Time. 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We supply the latest available information for the Central Highlands over station WWG 57 from Butler on a frequency of 162.450 MHz. On the latest weather map, low pressure will move east through the upper Great Lakes today, extending a cold front across the area late Tuesday. A trough will linger behind the front through the end of the week. The forecast for the Central Highlands. Today, mostly sunny. A chance of showers and thunderstorms this afternoon. Not as cool with highs in the lower 70s. Southwest winds 10 to 15 miles per hour with gusts up to 30 miles per hour. Chance of rain 30%. Tonight, mostly cloudy. A chance of showers and thunderstorms in the evening, then showers likely with a slight chance of thunderstorms after midnight. Not as cool with lows in the upper 50s. Southwest winds around 15 miles per hour with gusts up to 30 miles per hour. Chance of rain 60%. Tuesday, showers likely in the morning, then showers with a chance of thunderstorms in the afternoon. Highs in the upper 60s. Temperature falling into the lower 60s in the afternoon. Southwest winds 10 to 15 miles per hour with gusts up to 30 miles per hour. Chance of rain near 100%. Tuesday night, a chance of thunderstorms in the evening. Showers, cooler with lows in the mid-40s. North winds 5 to 10 miles per hour with gusts up to 20 miles per hour. Chance of rain near 100%. Wednesday, showers, mainly in the morning. Cooler with highs in the mid-50s. North winds 5 to 10 miles per hour. Chance of rain near 100%. Wednesday night, mostly cloudy. A chance of showers in the evening. Lows in the upper 30s. Chance of rain 30%. At noon, weather reports for selected cities. At Mansfield Long Regional Airport, it was sunny. The temperature was 64 degrees, the dew point 45, and the relative humidity 49%. The wind was south, at 16 miles an hour. The pressure was 29.77 inches and falling. Elsewhere across Ohio, it was sunny, with a temperature of 65 at Wooster, 64 at Marion, 70 at Toledo Express, and 66 at Findlay. It was mostly sunny, with a temperature of 67 at Cleveland, 63 at Akron-Canton Regional Airport, 65 at Youngstown, 67 at Dayton, and 65 at Columbus. At Cincinnati, it was cloudy, with a temperature of 67. Reports from nearby cities outside Ohio, it was mostly sunny, with a temperature of 69 at Detroit, 62 at Buffalo, and 71 at Chicago.
At Pittsburgh, it was partly sunny, with a temperature of 64. At Indianapolis, it was cloudy, with a temperature of 67. The current time is 12:09 p.m. Eastern Daylight Time. 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The extended forecast for the Central Highlands. Thursday, partly sunny. A chance of showers in the afternoon. Highs in the mid-50s. Chance of rain 40%. Thursday night, partly cloudy with a chance of showers in the evening, then mostly clear after midnight. Cold with lows in the upper 30s. Chance of rain 40%. Friday, mostly sunny in the morning, then partly cloudy with a chance of showers in the afternoon. Highs in the upper 50s. Chance of rain 30%. Friday night, mostly cloudy with a chance of showers. Lows in the lower 40s. Chance of rain 40%. Saturday, partly sunny with a 40% chance of showers. Highs in the lower 60s. Saturday night, partly cloudy. A chance of showers in the evening. Lows in the lower 40s. Chance of rain 40%. Sunday, partly sunny. A chance of showers in the afternoon. Highs in the mid-60s. Chance of rain 30%. On the latest weather map, low pressure will move east through the upper Great Lakes today, extending a cold front across the area late Tuesday. A trough will linger behind the front through the end of the week. The forecast for the Central Highlands. Today, mostly sunny. A chance of showers and thunderstorms this afternoon. Not as cool with highs in the lower 70s. Southwest winds 10 to 15 miles per hour with gusts up to 30 miles per hour. Chance of rain 30%. Tonight, mostly cloudy. A chance of showers and thunderstorms in the evening, then showers likely with a slight chance of thunderstorms after midnight. Not as cool with lows in the upper 50s. Southwest winds around 15 miles per hour with gusts up to 30 miles per hour. Chance of rain 60%. Tuesday, showers likely in the morning, then showers with a chance of thunderstorms in the afternoon. Highs in the upper 60s. Temperature falling into the lower 60s in the afternoon. Southwest winds 10 to 15 miles per hour with gusts up to 30 miles per hour. Chance of rain near 100%. Tuesday night, a chance of thunderstorms in the evening. Showers, cooler with lows in the mid-40s. North winds 5 to 10 miles per hour with gusts up to 20 miles per hour. Chance of rain near 100%. Wednesday, showers, mainly in the morning. Cooler with highs in the mid-50s. North winds 5 to 10 miles per hour. Chance of rain near 100%. Wednesday night, mostly cloudy. A chance of showers in the evening. Lows in the upper 30s. Chance of rain 30%. At noon, weather reports for selected cities. At Mansfield Long Regional Airport, it was sunny. The temperature was 64 degrees, the dew point 45, and the relative humidity 49%. The wind was south, at 16 miles an hour. The pressure was 29.77 inches and falling. Elsewhere across Ohio, it was sunny, with a temperature of 65 at Wooster, 64 at Marion, 70 at Toledo Express, and 66 at Findlay. It was mostly sunny, with a temperature of 67 at Cleveland, 63 at Akron-Canton Regional Airport, 65 at Youngstown, 67 at Dayton, and 65 at Columbus. At Cincinnati, it was cloudy, with a temperature of 67. Reports from nearby cities outside Ohio, it was mostly sunny, with a temperature of 69 at Detroit, 62 at Buffalo, and 71 at Chicago. At Pittsburgh, it was partly sunny, with a temperature of 64. At Indianapolis, it was cloudy, with a temperature of 67. At noon, weather reports for selected cities. At Mansfield Long Regional Airport, it was sunny. The temperature was 64 degrees, the dew point 45, and the relative humidity 49%. The wind was south, at 16 miles an hour. The pressure was 29.77 inches and falling. Elsewhere across Ohio, it was sunny,
with a temperature of 65 at Worcester, 64 at Marion, 70 at Toledo Express, and 66 at Findlay.

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On the latest weather map, low pressure will move east through the upper Great Lakes today, extending a cold front across the area late Tuesday. A trough will linger behind the front through the end of the week. The forecast for the Central Highlands. Today, mostly sunny. A chance of showers and thunderstorms this afternoon. Not as cool highs in the lower 70s. Southwest winds 10 to 15 miles per hour with gusts up to 30 miles per hour. Chance of rain 30%. Tonight, mostly cloudy. A chance of showers and thunderstorms in the evening, then showers likely with a slight chance of thunderstorms after midnight. Not as cool with lows in the upper 50s. Southwest winds around 15 miles per hour with gusts up to 30 miles per hour. Chance of rain 60%. Tuesday, showers likely in the morning, then showers with a chance of thunderstorms in the afternoon. Highs in the upper 60s. Temperature falling into the lower 60s in the afternoon. Southwest winds 10 to 15 miles per hour with gusts up to 30 miles per hour. Chance of rain near 100%. Tuesday night, a chance of thunderstorms in the evening. Showers, cooler with lows in the mid-40s. North winds 5 to 10 miles per hour with gusts up to 20 miles per hour. Chance of rain near 100%. Wednesday, showers, mainly in the morning. Cooler with highs in the mid-50s. North winds 5 to 10 miles per hour. Chance of rain near 100%. Wednesday night, mostly cloudy. A chance of showers in the evening. Lows in the upper 30s. Chance of rain 30%. At noon, weather reports for selected cities. At Mansfield Long Regional Airport, it was sunny. The temperature was 64 degrees, the dew point 45, and the relative humidity 49%. The wind was south, at 16 miles an hour. The pressure was 29.77 inches and falling. Elsewhere across Ohio, it was sunny, with a temperature of 65 at Wooster, 64 at Marion, 70 at Toledo Express, and 66 at Findlay. It was mostly sunny, with a temperature of 67 at Cleveland, 63 at Akron-Canton Regional Airport, 65 at Youngstown, 67 at Dayton, and 65 at Columbus. At Cincinnati, it was cloudy, with a temperature of 67. Reports from nearby cities outside Ohio, it was mostly sunny, with a temperature of 69 at Detroit, 62 at Buffalo, and 71 at Chicago. At Pittsburgh, it was partly sunny, with a temperature of 64. At Indianapolis, it was cloudy, with a temperature of 67. The current time is 12:18 p.m. Eastern Daylight Time. 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We supply the latest available information for the Central Highlands over station WWG57 from Butler on a frequency of 162.450 MHz. On the latest weather map, low pressure will move east through the upper Great Lakes today, extending a cold front across the area late Tuesday. A trough will linger behind the front through the end of the week. The forecast for the Central Highlands. Today, mostly sunny. A chance of showers and thunderstorms this afternoon. Not as cool with highs in the lower 70s. Southwest winds 10 to 15 miles per hour with gusts up to 30 miles per hour. Chance of rain 30%. Tonight, mostly cloudy. A chance of showers and thunderstorms in the evening, then showers likely with a slight chance of thunderstorms after midnight. Not as cool with lows in the upper 50s. Southwest winds around 15 miles per hour with gusts up to 30 miles per hour. Chance of rain 60%. Tuesday, showers likely in the morning, then showers with a chance of thunderstorms in the afternoon. Highs in the upper 60s. Temperature falling into the lower 60s in the afternoon. Southwest winds 10 to 15 miles per hour with gusts up to 30 miles per hour. Chance of rain near 100%. Tuesday night, a chance of thunderstorms in the evening. Showers,

lows in the mid-40s. North winds 5 to 10 miles per hour with gusts up to 20 miles per hour. Chance of rain near 100%. Wednesday, showers, mainly in the morning. Cooler with highs in the mid-50s. North winds 5 to 10 miles per hour. Chance of rain near 100%. Wednesday night, mostly cloudy. A chance of showers in the evening. Lows in the upper 30s. Chance of rain 30%. The extended forecast for the Central Highlands. Thursday, partly sunny. A chance of showers in the afternoon. Highs in the mid-50s. Chance of rain 40%. Thursday night, partly cloudy with a chance of showers in the evening, then mostly clear after midnight. Cold with lows in the upper 30s. Chance of rain 40%. Friday, mostly sunny in the morning, then partly cloudy with a chance of showers in the afternoon. Highs in the upper 50s. Chance of rain 30%. Friday night, mostly cloudy with a chance of showers. Lows in the lower 40s. Chance of rain 40%. Saturday, partly sunny with a 40% chance of showers. Highs in the lower 60s. Saturday night, partly cloudy. A chance of showers in the evening. Lows in the lower 40s. Chance of rain 40%. Sunday, partly sunny. A chance of showers in the afternoon. Highs in the mid-60s. Chance of rain 30%. At noon, weather reports for selected cities. At Mansfield Long Regional Airport, it was sunny. The temperature was 64 degrees, the dew point 45, and the relative humidity 49%. The wind was south, at 16 miles an hour. The pressure was 29.77 inches and falling. Elsewhere across Ohio, it was sunny, with a temperature of 65 at Wooster, 64 at Marion, 70 at Toledo Express, and 66 at Findlay. It was mostly sunny, with a temperature of 67 at Cleveland, 63 at Akron-Canton Regional Airport, 65 at Youngstown, 67 at Dayton, and 65 at Columbus. At Cincinnati, it was cloudy, with a temperature of 67. Reports from nearby cities outside Ohio, it was mostly sunny, with a temperature of 69 at Detroit, 62 at Buffalo, and 71 at Chicago. At Pittsburgh, it was partly sunny, with a temperature of 64. At Indianapolis, it was cloudy, with a temperature of 67. The current time is 12:23 p.m. Eastern Daylight Time. 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We supply the latest available information for the Central Highlands over station WWG57 from Butler on a frequency of 162.450 MHz. On the latest weather map, low pressure will move east through the upper Great Lakes today, extending a cold front across the area late Tuesday. A trough will linger behind the front through the end of the week. The forecast for the Central Highlands. Today, mostly sunny. A chance of showers and thunderstorms this afternoon. Not as cool as highs in the lower 70s. Southwest winds 10 to 15 miles per hour with gusts up to 30 miles per hour. Chance of rain 30%. Tonight, mostly cloudy. A chance of showers and thunderstorms in the evening, then showers likely with a slight chance of thunderstorms after midnight. Not as cool with lows in the upper 50s. Southwest winds around 15 miles per hour with gusts up to 30 miles per hour. Chance of rain 60%. Tuesday, showers likely in the morning, then showers with a chance of thunderstorms in the afternoon. Highs in the upper 60s. Temperature falling into the lower 60s in the afternoon. Southwest winds 10 to 15 miles per hour with gusts up to 30 miles per hour. Chance of rain near 100%. Tuesday night, a chance of thunderstorms in the evening. Showers, cooler with lows in the mid-40s. North winds 5 to 10 miles per hour with gusts up to 20 miles per hour. Chance of rain near 100%. Wednesday, showers, mainly in the morning. Cooler with highs in the mid-50s. North winds 5 to 10 miles per hour. Chance of rain near 100%. Wednesday night, mostly cloudy. A chance of showers in the evening. Lows in the upper 30s. Chance of rain 30%.
At noon, weather reports for selected cities. At Mansfield Long Regional Airport, it was sunny. The temperature was 64 degrees, the dew point 45, and the relative humidity 49%. The wind was south, at 16 miles an hour. The pressure was 29.77 inches and falling. Elsewhere across Ohio, it was sunny, with a temperature of 65 at Wooster, 64 at Marion, 70 at Toledo Express, and 66 at Findlay. It was mostly sunny, with a temperature of 67 at Cleveland, 63 at Akron-Canton Regional Airport, 65 at Youngstown, 67 at Dayton, and 65 at Columbus. At Cincinnati, it was cloudy, with a temperature of 67. Reports from nearby cities outside Ohio, it was mostly sunny, with a temperature of 69 at Detroit, 62 at Buffalo, and 71 at Chicago. At Pittsburgh, it was partly sunny, with a temperature of 64. At Indianapolis, it was cloudy, with a temperature of 67. The current time is 12:26 p.m. Eastern Daylight Time. 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We supply the latest available information for the Central Highlands over station WWG57 from Butler on a frequency of 162.450 MHz. On the latest weather map, low pressure will move east through the upper Great Lakes today, extending a cold front across the area late Tuesday. A trough will linger behind the front through the end of the week. The forecast for the Central Highlands. Today, mostly sunny. A chance of showers and thunderstorms this afternoon. Not as cool as highs in the lower 70s. Southwest winds 10 to 15 miles per hour with gusts up to 30 miles per hour. Chance of rain 30%. Tonight, mostly cloudy. A chance of showers and thunderstorms in the evening, then showers likely with a slight chance of thunderstorms after midnight. Not as cool with lows in the upper 50s, southwest winds around 15 miles per hour with gusts up to 30 miles per hour. Chance of rain 60%. Tuesday, showers likely in the morning, then showers with a chance of thunderstorms in the afternoon. Highs in the upper 60s. Temperature falling into the lower 60s in the afternoon. Southwest winds 10 to 15 miles per hour with gusts up to 30 miles per hour. Chance of rain near 100%. Tuesday night, a chance of thunderstorms in the evening. Showers, cooler with lows in the mid-40s. North winds 5 to 10 miles per hour with gusts up to 20 miles per hour. Chance of rain near 100%. Wednesday, showers, mainly in the morning. Cooler with highs in the mid-50s. North winds 5 to 10 miles per hour. Chance of rain near 100%. Wednesday night, mostly cloudy. A chance of showers in the evening.

was cloudy, with a temperature of 67. Reports from nearby cities outside Ohio, it was mostly sunny, with a temperature of 69 at Detroit, 62 at Buffalo, and 71 at Chicago. At Pittsburgh, it was partly sunny, with a temperature of 64. At Indianapolis, it was cloudy, with a temperature of 67. The current time is 12 p.m. Eastern. 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We supply the latest available information for the Central Highlands over station WWG57 from Butler on a frequency of 162.450 MHz. The extended forecast for the Central Highlands. Thursday, partly sunny. A chance of showers in the afternoon. Highs in the mid-50s. Chance of rain 40%. Thursday night, partly cloudy with a chance of showers in the evening, then mostly clear after midnight. Cold with lows in the upper 30s. Chance of rain 40%. Friday, mostly sunny in the morning, then partly cloudy with a chance of showers in the afternoon. Highs in the upper 50s. Chance of rain 30%. Friday night, mostly

Lakes weather map, low pressure will move east through the upper Great Lakes today, extending a cold front across the area late Tuesday. A behind of the week. The forecast for the Central Highlands. Today, mostly sunny. A chance of showers and thunderstorms this afternoon. Not as cool as highs in the lower 70s. Southwest winds 10 to 15 miles per hour with gusts up to 30 miles per hour. Chance of rain 30%. Tonight, mostly cloudy. A chance of showers and thunderstorms in the evening, then showers likely with a slight chance of thunderstorms after midnight. Not as cool with lows in the upper 50s. Southwest winds around 15 miles per hour with gusts up to 30 miles per hour. Chance of rain 60%. Tuesday, showers likely in the morning, then showers with a chance of thunderstorms in the afternoon. Highs in the upper 60s. Temperature falling into the lower 60s in the afternoon. Southwest winds 10 to 15 miles per hour with gusts up to 30 miles per hour. Chance of rain near 100%. Tuesday night.

at Cincinnati, it was cloudy, with a temperature of 67. Reports from nearby cities outside Ohio, it was mostly sunny, with a temperature of 69 at Detroit, 62 at Buffalo, and 71 at Chicago. At Pittsburgh, it was partly sunny, with a temperature of 64. At Indianapolis, it was cloudy, with a temperature of 67. The current 12:34 p.m. Eastern Daylight Time. This is NOAA Weather Radio WWG 57 originating from the National Weather Service forecast.

miles per hour. Chance of rain near 100%. Wednesday night, mostly cloudy. 30 weather reports for selected cities. At Mansfield Long Regional Airport, it was sunny. The temperature was 64 degrees, the dew point 45, and the relative humidity 49%. The wind was south, at 16 miles an hour. The pressure was 29.77 inches and falling. Elsewhere across Ohio, it was sunny, with a temperature of 65 at Wooster, 64 at Marion, 70 at Toledo.

67. Reports from nearby cities outside Ohio, it was mostly sunny, with a temperature of 69 at Detroit, 62 at Buffalo, and 71 at Chicago. At Pittsburgh, it was partly sunny, with a temperature of 64. At Indianapolis,

temperature of 67 at Cleveland, 63 at Akron-Canton Regional Airport, 65 at Youngstown, 67 at Dayton, and 65 at Columbus. At Cincinnati, it was cloudy, with a temperature of 67. Reports from nearby cities outside Ohio, it was mostly sunny, with a temperature of 69 at Detroit, 62 at Buffalo, and 71 at Chicago. At Pittsburgh, it was partly sunny, with a temperature of 64. At Indianapolis, it was cloudy, with a temperature of 67. The current time is 12:45 p.m. Eastern Daylight Time. 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We supply the latest available information for the Central Highlands over station WWG57 from Butler on a frequency of 162.450 MHz. On the latest weather map, low pressure will move east through the upper Great Lakes today, extending a cold front across the area late Tuesday. A trough will linger behind the front through the end of the week. The forecast for the Central Highlands. Today, mostly sunny. A chance of showers and thunderstorms this afternoon. Not as cool with highs in the lower 70s. Southwest winds 10 to 15 miles per hour with gusts up to 30 miles per hour. Chance of rain 30%. Tonight, mostly cloudy. A chance of showers and thunderstorms in the evening, then showers likely with a slight chance of thunderstorms after midnight. Not as cool with lows in the upper 50s. Southwest winds around 15 miles per hour with gusts up to 30 miles per hour. Chance of rain 60%. Tuesday, showers likely in the morning, then showers with a chance of thunderstorms in the afternoon. Highs in the upper 60s. Temperature falling into the lower 60s in the afternoon. Southwest winds 10 to 15 miles per hour with gusts up to 30 miles per hour. Chance of rain near 100%. Tuesday night, a chance of thunderstorms in the evening. Showers, cooler with lows in the mid-40s. North winds 5 to 10 miles per hour with gusts up to 20 miles per hour. Chance of rain near 100%. Wednesday, showers, mainly in the morning. Cooler with highs in the mid-50s. North winds 5 to 10 miles per hour. Chance of rain near 100%. Wednesday night, mostly cloudy. A chance of showers in the evening. Lows in the upper 30s. Chance of rain 30%. At noon, weather reports for selected cities. At Mansfield Long Regional Airport, it was sunny. The temperature was 64 degrees, the dew point 45, and the relative humidity 49%. The wind was south, at 16 miles an hour. The pressure was 29.77 inches and falling. Elsewhere across Ohio, it was sunny, with a temperature of 65 at Wooster, 64 at Marion, 70 at Toledo Express, and 66 at Findlay. It was mostly sunny, with a temperature of 67 at Cleveland, 63 at Akron-Canton Regional Airport, 65 at Youngstown, 67 at Dayton, and 65 at Columbus. At Cincinnati, it was cloudy, with a temperature of 67. Reports from nearby cities outside Ohio, it was mostly sunny, with a temperature of 69 at Detroit, 62 at Buffalo, and 71 at Chicago. At Pittsburgh, it was partly sunny, with a temperature of 64. At Indianapolis, it was cloudy, with a temperature of 67. The current time is 12:48 p.m. Eastern Daylight Time. 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On the latest weather map, low pressure will move east through the upper Great Lakes today, extending a cold front across the area late Tuesday. A trough will linger behind the front through the end of the week. The forecast for the Central Highlands. Today, mostly sunny. A chance of showers and thunderstorms this afternoon. Not as cool with highs in the lower 70s. Southwest winds 10 to 15 miles per hour with gusts up to 30 miles per hour. Chance of rain 30%. Tonight, mostly cloudy. A chance of showers and thunderstorms in the evening, then after midnight. Not as cool with lows in the upper 50s. Southwest winds around 15 miles.

in the morning, then showers with a chance of thunderstorms in the afternoon. Highs in the upper 60s. Temperature falling into the lower 60s in the afternoon. Southwest winds 10 to 15 miles per hour with gusts up to 30 miles per hour. Chance of rain near 100%. Tuesday night, a chance of thunderstorms in the evening. Showers, cooler with lows in the mid-40s. North winds 5 to 10 miles per hour with gusts up to 20 miles per hour. Chance of rain near 100%. Wednesday, showers, mainly in the morning. Cooler with highs in the mid-50s. North winds 5 to 10 miles per hour. Chance of rain near 100%. Wednesday night, mostly cloudy. A chance of showers in the evening. Lows in the upper 30s. Chance of rain 30%. The extended forecast for the Central Highlands. Thursday, partly sunny. A chance of showers in the afternoon. Highs in the mid-50s. Chance of rain 40%. Thursday night, partly cloudy with a chance of showers in the evening, then mostly clear after midnight. Cold with lows in the upper 30s. Chance of rain 40%. Friday, mostly sunny in the morning, then partly cloudy with a chance of showers in the afternoon. Highs in the upper 50s. Chance of rain 30%. Friday night, mostly cloudy with a in the lower 40s, partly sunny with a 40% chance of showers. Highs in the lower 60s. Saturday night, partly cloudy. A chance of showers in the evening. Lows in the lower 40s. Chance of rain 40%. Sunday, partly sunny. A chance of showers in the afternoon. Highs in the mid-60s. Chance of rain 30%. The extended forecast for the Central Highlands. Thursday, partly sunny. A chance of showers in the afternoon. Highs in the mid-50s. Chance of rain 30%. Thursday night, partly cloudy with a chance of showers in the evening, then mostly clear after midnight. Cold with lows in the upper 30s. Chance of rain 30%. Friday, mostly with a chance of showers 30%. Friday night, mostly cloudy with a chance of showers. Lows in the lower 40s. Chance of rain 40%. Saturday, partly sunny with a 40% chance of showers. Highs in the lower 60s. Saturday night, partly cloudy. A chance of showers in the evening. Lows in the lower 40s. Chance of rain sunny. A chance of showers in the afternoon, rain 30%. At noon, weather reports for selected cities. At Mansfield Lawn Regional Airport, it was sunny. The temperature was 64 degrees, the dew point 45, and the relative humidity 49%. The wind was south, at 16 miles an hour. The pressure was 29.77 inches and falling. Ross, Ohio, it was sunny, with a temperature of 65 at Wooster, 64 at Marion, 70 at Toledo Express, and 66 at Findlay. It was mostly sunny, with a temperature of 67 at Cleveland, 63 at Akron-Canton Regional Airport, 65 at Youngstown, 67 at Dayton, and 65 at Columbus. At Cincinnati, it was cloudy, with a temperature of 67. Reports from nearby cities outside Ohio, it was mostly sunny, with a temperature of 69 at Detroit, 62 at Buffalo, and 71 at Chicago. At Pittsburgh, it was partly sunny, with a temperature of 64. At Indianapolis, it was cloudy, with a temperature of 67. The current time is 12:54 p.m. Eastern Daylight Time. 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We supply the latest available information for the Central Highlands over station WWG57 from Butler on a frequency of 162.450 MHz. On the latest weather map, low pressure will move east through the upper Great Lakes today, extending a cold front across the area late Tuesday. A trough will linger behind the front through the end of the week. The forecast for the Central Highlands. This afternoon, mostly sunny with a slight chance of showers and thunderstorms. Dot as cool highs in the lower 70s. Southwest winds 15 to 20 miles per hour with gusts up to 35 miles per hour. Chance of rain 20%. Tonight, mostly cloudy with a chance of showers. A chance of thunderstorms, mainly in the evening.

15 miles per hour with gusts up to 30 miles per hour. Chance of rain near 100%. Tuesday night, a chance of thunderstorms in the evening. Showers, cooler with lows in the mid-40s. North winds 5 to 10 miles per hour with gusts up to 20 miles per hour. Chance of rain near 100%. Wednesday, showers, mainly in the morning. Cooler with highs in the lower 50s. North winds around 10 miles per hour with gusts up to 20 miles per hour. Chance of rain near 100%. Wednesday night, mostly cloudy with a chance of showers in the evening, then

south at 16 miles an hour. The pressure was 29.77 inches and falling. Elsewhere across Ohio, it was sunny, with a temperature of 65 at Wooster, 64 at Marion, 70 at Toledo Express, and 66 at Findlay. It was mostly sunny, with a temperature of 67 at Cleveland, 63 at Akron-Canton Regional Airport, 65 at Youngstown, 67 at Dayton, and 65 at Columbus.

to 30 miles per hour. Chance of rain 50%. Tuesday, partly sunny with a chance of showers with a chance. Temperature falling into the lower 60s in the afternoon. Southwest winds 10 to 15 miles per hour with gusts up to 30 miles per hour. Chance of rain near 100%. Tuesday night, a chance of thunderstorms in the evening. Showers, cooler with lows in the mid-40s. North winds 5 to 10 miles per hour with gusts up to 20 miles per hour. Chance of rain near 100%. Wednesday, showers, mainly in the morning. Cooler with highs in the lower 50s. North winds around 10 miles per hour with gusts up to 20 miles per hour. Chance of rain near 100%. Wednesday night, mostly cloudy with a chance of showers in the evening, then partly cloudy after midnight. Cold with lows in the upper 30s. Chance of rain 30%. At 1 p.m., weather reports for selected cities. At Mansfield Long Regional Airport, it was sunny. The

72 at Toledo Express, 69 at Cleveland, and 69 at Findlay. It was mostly sunny, with a temperature of 66 at Akron-Canton Regional Airport, 68 at Youngstown, 70 at Dayton, and 69 at Columbus. At Cincinnati, it was partly sunny, with a temperature of 68. Reports from nearby cities outside Ohio, skies ranged from mostly sunny to partly sunny. It was 67 at Pittsburgh, 73 at Detroit, 64 at Buffalo, 66 at Indianapolis, and 74 at Chicago. The current time is 1:09 p.m. Eastern Day. 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We supply the latest available information for the Central Highlands over station WWG57 from Butler on a frequency of 162.450 MHz. The extended forecast for the Central Highlands. Thursday, partly sunny. A chance of showers in the afternoon. Highs in the mid-50s. Chance of rain 30%. Thursday night, partly cloudy with a chance of showers in the evening, then mostly clear after midnight. Cold with lows in the upper 30s. Chance of rain 30%. Friday, mostly sunny in the morning, then partly cloudy with a chance of showers in the afternoon. Highs in the upper 50s. Chance of rain 30%. Friday night, mostly cloudy with a chance of showers. Lows in the lower 40s. Chance of rain 40%. Saturday, partly sunny with a 40% chance of showers. Highs in the lower 60s. Saturday night, partly cloudy. A chance of showers in the evening. Lows in the lower 40s. Chance of rain 40%. Sunday, partly sunny. A chance of showers in the afternoon. Highs in the mid-60s. Chance of rain 30%. On the latest weather map, low pressure will track through the upper Great Lakes this evening, extending a cold front through the area late on Tuesday. Behind the low pressure system, a trough will linger across the region through the end of the week. The forecast for the Central Highlands. This afternoon, mostly sunny with a slight chance of storms. Highs in the low hour with gusts up to 35 miles per hour. Chance of rain 20%. Tonight, mostly cloudy with a chance of showers. A chance of thunderstorms, mainly in the evening. Not as cool with lows in the upper 50s. Southwest winds 15 to 20 miles per hour with gusts up to 30 miles per hour. Chance of rain 50%. Tuesday, partly sunny with a chance of showers in the morning, then showers with a chance of thunderstorms in the afternoon. Highs in the upper 60s. Temperature falling into the lower 60s in the afternoon. Southwest winds 10 to 15 miles per hour with gusts up to 30 miles per hour. Chance of rain near 100 miles per hour with gusts up to 20 miles per hour. Chance of rain near 100%. Wednesday, showers, mainly in the morning. Cooler with highs in the lower 50s. North winds around 10 miles per hour with gusts up to 20 miles per hour. Chance of rain near 100%. Wednesday night, mostly cloudy with a chance of showers in the evening, then partly cloudy after midnight. Cold with lows in the upper 30s. Chance of rain 30%. At 1 p.m., weather reports for selected cities. At Mansfield Lawn Regional Airport, it was sunny. The temperature was 65 degrees, the dew of humidity, the wind 29.76 inches and falling. Elsewhere across Ohio, it was sunny, with a temperature of 67 at Worcester, 67 at Marion, 72 at Toledo Express, 69 at Cleveland, and 69 at Findlay. It was mostly sunny, with a temperature of 66 at Akron-Canton Regional Airport, 68 at Youngstown, 70 at Dayton, and 69 at Columbus. At Cincinnati, it was partly sunny, with a temperature of 68. Reports from nearby cities outside Ohio, skies ranged from mostly sunny to partly sunny. It was 67 at Pittsburgh, 73 at Detroit, 64 at Buffalo, 66 at Indianapolis, and 74 at Chicago. At 1 p.m., weather reports for selected cities. At Mansfield Lawn Regional Airport, it was sunny. The temperature was 65 degrees, the dew point 47, and the relative humidity 52%. The wind was south, at 16 miles an hour. The pressure was 29.76 inches and falling.

elsewhere across Ohio, it was sunny, with a temperature of 67 at Wooster, 67 at Marion, 72 at Toledo Express, 69 at Cleveland, and 69 at Findlay. It was mostly sunny, with a temperature of 66 at Akron-Canton Regional Airport, 68 at Youngstown, 70 at Dayton, and 69 at Columbus. At Cincinnati, it was partly sunny, with a temperature of 68. Reports from nearby cities outside Ohio, it was mostly sunny, with a temperature of 73 at Detroit, 64 at Buffalo, and 74 at Chicago. At Pittsburgh, it was partly sunny, with a temperature of 67. At Indianapolis, it was cloudy, with a temperature of 66. The current time is 1:15 p.m.

the forecast for the Central Highlands. This afternoon, mostly sunny with a slight chance of showers and thunderstorms. Got as cool with highs in the lower 70s. Southwest winds 15 to 20 miles per hour with gusts up to 35 miles per hour. Chance of rain 20%. Tonight, mostly cloudy with a chance of showers. A chance of thunderstorms, mainly in the evening. Got as cool with lows in the upper 50s. Southwest winds 15 to 20 miles per hour with gusts up to 30 miles per hour. Chance of rain 50%. Tuesday, partly sunny with a chance of showers in the morning, then showers with a chance of thunderstorms in the afternoon. Highs in the upper 60s. Temperature falling into the lower 60s in the afternoon. Southwest winds 10 to 15 miles per hour with gusts up to 30 miles per hour. Chance of rain near 100%. Tuesday night, a chance of thunderstorms in the evening. Showers, cooler with lows in the mid-40s. North winds 5 to 10 miles per hour with gusts up to 20 miles per hour. Chance of rain near 100%. Wednesday, showers, mainly in the morning. Cooler with highs in the lower 50s. North winds around 10 miles per hour with gusts up to 20 miles per hour. Chance of rain near 100%. Wednesday night, mostly cloudy with a chance of showers in the evening, then partly cloudy after midnight. Cold with lows in the upper 30s. Chance of rain 30%. At 1 p.m., weather reports for selected cities. At Mansfield Lawn Regional Airport, it was sunny. The temperature was 65 degrees, the dew point 47, and the relative humidity 52%. The wind was south, at 16 miles an hour. The pressure was 20.

68. Reports from nearby cities outside Ohio, it was mostly sunny, with a temperature of 73 at Detroit, 64 at Buffalo, and 74 at Chicago. At Pittsburgh, it was partly sunny, with a temperature of 67. At Indianapolis, it was cloudy, with a temperature of 66. The current time is 1:18 p.m. Eastern Daylight Time. 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On the latest weather map, low pressure will track through the upper Great Lakes this evening, extending a cold front through the area late on Tuesday. Behind the low pressure system, a trough will linger across the region through the end of the week. The forecast for the Central Highlands. This afternoon, mostly sunny with a slight chance of showers and thunderstorms. Not as cool with highs in the lower 70s. Southwest winds 15 to 20 miles per hour with gusts up to 35 miles per hour. Chance of rain 20%. Tonight, cloudy with a chance of showers. A chance of thunderstorms, mainly in the evening. Not as cool with lows in the upper 50s. Southwest winds 15 to 20 miles per hour with gusts up to 30 miles per hour. Chance of rain 50%. Tuesday, partly sunny with a chance of showers in the morning, then showers with a chance of thunderstorms in the afternoon. Highs in the upper 60s. Temperature falling into the lower 60s in the afternoon. Southwest winds 10 to 15 miles per hour with gusts up to 30 miles per hour. Chance of rain near 100%. Tuesday night, a chance of thunderstorms in the evening. Showers, cooler with lows in the mid-40s. North winds 5 to 10 miles per hour with gusts up to 20 miles per hour. Chance of rain near 100%. Wednesday, showers, mainly in the morning. Cooler with highs in the lower 50s. North winds around 10 miles per hour with gusts up to 20 miles per hour. Chance of rain near 100%. Wednesday night, mostly cloudy with a chance of showers in the evening, then partly cloudy after midnight. Cold with lows in the upper 30s. Chance of rain 30%. The extended forecast for the Central Highlands. Thursday night, partly cloudy with a chance of showers in the evening, then mostly clear after midnight. Cold with lows in the upper 30s. Chance of rain 30%. Friday, mostly sunny in the morning, then partly cloudy with a chance of showers in the afternoon. Highs in the upper 50s. Chance of rain 30%. Friday night, mostly cloudy with a chance of showers. Lows in the lower 40s. Percent chance of showers. Highs in the lower 60s. Saturday night, partly cloudy. A chance of showers in the evening. Lows in the lower 40s. Chance of rain 40%. Sunday, partly sunny,

68 at Youngstown, 70 at Dayton, and 69 at Columbus. At Cincinnati, it was partly sunny, with a temperature of 68. Reports from nearby cities outside Ohio, it was mostly sunny, with a temperature of 73 at Detroit, 64 at Buffalo, and 74 at Chicago.

Tuesday, partly sunny with a chance of showers in the morning, then showers with a chance of thunderstorms in the afternoon. Highs in the upper 60s. Temperature falling into the lower 60s in the afternoon. Southwest winds 10 to 15 miles per hour with gusts up to 30 miles per hour. Chance of rain near 100%. Tuesday night, a chance of thunderstorms in the evening. Showers, cooler with lows in the mid-40s. North winds 5 to 10 miles per hour with gusts up to 20 miles per hour. Chance of rain near 100%. Wednesday, showers, mainly in the morning. Cooler with highs in the lower 50s. North winds around 10 miles per hour with gusts up to 20 miles per hour. Chance of rain near 100%. Wednesday night, mostly cloudy with a chance of showers in the evening, then partly cloudy after midnight. Cold with lows in the upper 30s. Chance of rain 30%. At 1 p.m., weather reports for selected cities. At Mansfield Long Regional Airport, it was sunny. The temperature was 65 degrees, the dew point 47, and the relative humidity 52%. The wind was south, at 16 miles an hour. The pressure was 29.76 inches and falling. Elsewhere across Ohio, it was sunny, with a temperature of 67 at Wooster, 67 at Marion, 72 at Toledo Express, 69 at Cleveland, and 69 at Findlay. It was mostly sunny, with a temperature of 66 at Akron-Canton Regional Airport, 68 at Youngstown, 70 at Dayton, and 69 at Columbus. At Cincinnati, it was partly sunny, with a temperature of 68. Reports from nearby cities outside Ohio, it was mostly sunny, with a temperature of 73 at Detroit, 64 at Buffalo, and 74 at Chicago. At Pittsburgh, it was partly sunny, with a temperature of 67. At Indianapolis, it was cloudy, with a temperature of 66. The current time is 1:26 p.m. Eastern Daylight Time. 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We supply the latest available information for the Central Highlands over station WWG 57 from Butler on a frequency of 162.450 MHz. On the latest weather map, low pressure will track through the upper Great Lakes this evening, extending a cold front through the area late on Tuesday. Behind the low pressure system, a trough will linger across the region through the end of the week. The forecast for the Central Highlands. This afternoon, mostly sunny with a slight chance of showers and thunderstorms. Not as cool with highs in the lower 70s. Southwest winds 15 to 20 miles per hour with gusts up to 35 miles per hour. Chance of rain 20%. Tonight, mostly cloudy with a chance of showers. A chance of thunderstorms, mainly in the evening. Not as cool with lows in the upper 50s. Southwest winds 15 to 20 miles per hour with gusts up to 30 miles per hour. Chance of rain 50%. Tuesday, partly sunny with a chance of showers in the morning, then showers with a chance of thunderstorms in the afternoon. Highs in the upper 60s. Temperature falling into the lower 60s in the afternoon. Southwest winds 10 to 15 miles per hour with gusts up to 30 miles per hour. Chance of rain near 100%. Tuesday night, a chance of thunderstorms in the evening. Showers, cooler with lows in the mid-40s. North winds 5 to 10 miles per hour with gusts up to 20 miles per hour. Chance of rain near 100%. Wednesday, showers, mainly in the morning. Cooler with highs in the lower 50s. North winds around 10 miles per hour with gusts up to 20 miles per hour. Chance of rain near 100%. Wednesday night, mostly cloudy with a chance of showers in the evening, then partly cloudy after midnight. Cold with lows in the upper 30s. Chance of rain 30%. At 1 p.m., weather reports for selected cities. At Mansfield Long Regional Airport, it was sunny. The temperature was 65 degrees, the dew point 47, and the relative humidity 52%. The wind was south, at 16 miles an hour. The pressure was 29.76 inches and falling. Elsewhere across Ohio, it was sunny, with a temperature of 67 at Wooster, 67 at Marion, 72 at Toledo Express, 69 at Cleveland, and 69 at Findlay. It was mostly sunny, with a temperature of 66 at Akron.

Canton Regional Airport, 68 at Youngstown, 70 at Dayton, and 69 at Columbus. At Cincinnati, it was partly sunny, with a temperature of 68. Reports from nearby cities outside Ohio, it was mostly sunny, with a temperature of 73 at Detroit, 64 at Buffalo, and 74 at Chicago. At Pittsburgh, it was partly sunny, with a temperature of 67. At Indianapolis, it was cloudy, with a temperature of 66. The extended forecast for the Central Highlands. Thursday, partly sunny. A chance of showers in the afternoon. Highs in the mid-50s. Chance of rain 30%. Thursday night, partly cloudy with a chance of showers in the evening, then mostly clear after midnight. Cold with lows in the upper 30s. Chance of rain 30%. Friday, mostly sunny in the morning, then partly cloudy with a chance of showers in the afternoon. Highs in the upper 50s. Chance of rain 30%. Friday night, mostly cloudy with a chance of showers. Lows in the lower 40s. Chance of rain 40%. Saturday, partly sunny with a 40% chance of showers. Highs in the lower 60s. Saturday night, partly cloudy. A chance of showers in the evening. Lows in the lower 40s. Chance of rain 40%. Sunday, partly sunny. A chance of showers in the afternoon. Highs in the mid-60s. Chance of rain 30%. The current time is 1:31 p.m. time. 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On the latest weather map, low pressure will track through the upper Great Lakes this evening, extending a cold front through the area late on Tuesday. Behind the low pressure system, a trough will linger across the region through the end of the week. The forecast for the Central Highlands. This afternoon, mostly sunny with a slight chance of showers and thunderstorms. Not as cool as highs in the lower 70s. Southwest winds 15 to 20 miles per hour with gusts up to 35 miles per hour. Chance of rain 20%. Tonight, mostly cloudy with a chance of showers. A chance of thunderstorms, mainly in the evening. Not as cool with lows in the upper 50s. Southwest winds 15 to 20 miles per hour with gusts up to 30 miles per hour. Chance of rain 50%. Tuesday, partly sunny with a chance of showers in the morning, then showers with a chance of thunderstorms in the afternoon. Highs in the upper 60s. Temperature falling into the lower 60s in the afternoon. Southwest winds 10 to 15 miles per hour with gusts up to 30 miles per hour. Chance of rain near 100%. Tuesday night, a chance of thunderstorms in the evening. Showers, cooler with lows in the mid-40s. North winds 5 to 10 miles per hour with gusts up to 20 miles per hour. Chance of rain near 100%. Wednesday, showers, mainly in the morning. Cooler with highs in the lower 50s. North winds around 10 miles per hour with gusts up to 20 miles per hour. Chance of rain near 100%. Wednesday 100%. Wednesday night, mostly cloudy with a chance of showers in the evening, then partly cloudy after midnight. Cold with lows in the upper 30s. Chance of rain 30%. At 1 p.m., weather reports for selected cities. At Mansfield Lawn Regional Airport, it was sunny. The temperature was 65 degrees, the dew point 47, and the relative humidity 52%. The wind was south, at 16 miles an hour. The pressure was 29.76 inches and falling. Elsewhere across Ohio, it was sunny, with a temperature of 67 at Worcester, 67 at Marion, 72 at Toledo Express, 69 at Cleveland, and 69 at Findlay. It was mostly sunny, with a temperature of 66 at Akron-Canton Regional Airport, 68 at Youngstown, 70 at Dayton, and 69 at Columbus. At Cincinnati, it was partly sunny, with a temperature of 68. Reports from nearby cities outside Ohio, it was mostly sunny, with a temperature of 73 at Detroit, 64 at Buffalo, and 74 at Chicago. At Pittsburgh, it was partly sunny, with a temperature of 67. At Indianapolis, it was cloudy, with a temperature of 66.

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On the latest weather map, low pressure will track through the upper Great Lakes this evening, extending a cold front through the area late on Tuesday. Behind the low pressure system, a trough will linger across the region through the end of the week. The forecast for the Central Highlands. This afternoon, mostly sunny with a slight chance of showers and thunderstorms. Not as cool with highs in the lower 70s. Southwest winds 15 to 20 miles per hour with gusts up to 35 miles per hour. Chance of rain 20%. Tonight, mostly cloudy with a chance of showers. A chance of thunderstorms, mainly in the evening. Not as cool with lows in the upper 50s. Southwest winds 15 to 20 miles per hour with gusts up to 30 miles per hour. Chance of rain 50%. Tuesday, partly sunny with a chance of showers in the morning, then showers with a chance of thunderstorms in the afternoon. Highs in the upper 60s. Temperature falling into the lower 60s in the afternoon. Southwest winds 10 to 15 miles per hour with gusts up to 30 miles per hour. Chance of rain near 100%. Tuesday night, a chance of thunderstorms in the evening. Showers, cooler with lows in the mid-40s. North winds 5 to 10 miles per hour with gusts up to 20 miles per hour. Chance of rain near 100%. Wednesday, showers, mainly in the morning. Cooler with highs in the lower 50s. North winds around 10 miles per hour with gusts up to 20 miles per hour. Chance of rain near 100%. Wednesday night, mostly cloudy with a chance of showers in the evening, then partly cloudy after midnight. Cold with lows in the upper 30s. Chance of rain 30%. At 1 p.m., weather reports for selected cities. At Mansfield-Lom Regional Airport, it was sunny. The temperature was 65 degrees, the dew point 47, and the relative humidity 52%. The wind was south, at 16 miles an hour. The pressure was 29.76 inches and falling. Elsewhere across Ohio, it was sunny, with a temperature of 67 at Wooster, 67 at Marion, 72 at Toledo Express, 69 at Cleveland, and 69 at Findlay. It was mostly sunny, with a temperature of 66 at Akron-Canton Regional Airport, 68 at Youngstown, 70 at Dayton, and 69 at Columbus. At Cincinnati, it was partly sunny, with a temperature of 68. Reports from nearby cities outside Ohio, it was mostly sunny, with a temperature of 73 at Detroit, 64 at Buffalo, and 74 at Chicago. At Pittsburgh, it was partly sunny, with a temperature of 67. At Indianapolis, it was cloudy, with a temperature of 66. The current time is 1:37 p.m. Eastern Daylight Time. 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We supply the latest available information for the Central Highlands over station WWG57 from Butler on a frequency of 162.450 MHz. On the latest weather map, low pressure will track through the upper Great Lakes this evening, extending a cold front through the area late on Tuesday. Behind the low pressure system, a trough will linger across the region through the end of the week. The forecast for the Central Highlands. This afternoon, mostly sunny with a slight chance of showers and thunderstorms. Not as cool with highs in the lower 70s. Southwest winds 15 to 20 miles per hour with gusts up to 35 miles per hour. Chance of rain 20%. Tonight, mostly cloudy with a chance of showers. A chance of thunderstorms, mainly in the evening. Not as cool with lows in the upper 50s. Southwest winds 15 to 20 miles per hour with gusts up to 30 miles per hour. Chance of rain 50%. Tuesday, partly sunny with a chance of showers in the morning, then showers with a chance of thunderstorms in the afternoon. Highs in the upper 60s. Temperature falling into the in the afternoon. Southwest winds 10 to 15 miles per hour with gusts up to 30 miles per hour. Chance of rain near 100%. Tuesday night,
a chance of thunderstorms in the evening. Showers, cooler with lows in the mid-40s. North winds 5 to 10 miles per hour with gusts up to 20 miles per hour. Chance of rain near 100%. Wednesday, showers, mainly in the morning. Cooler with highs in the lower 50s. North winds around 10 miles per hour with gusts up to 20 miles per hour. Chance of rain near 100%. Wednesday night, mostly cloudy with a chance of showers in the evening, then partly cloudy after midnight. Cold with lows in the upper 30s. Chance of rain 30%. The extended forecast for the Central Highlands. Thursday, partly sunny. A chance of showers in the afternoon. Highs in the mid-50s. Chance of rain 30%. Thursday night, partly cloudy with a chance of showers in the evening, then mostly clear after midnight. Cold with lows in the upper 30s. Chance of rain 30%. Friday, mostly sunny in the morning, then partly cloudy with a chance of showers in the afternoon. Highs in the upper 50s. Chance of rain 30%. Friday night, mostly cloudy with a chance of showers. Lows in the lower 40s. Chance of rain 40%. Saturday, partly sunny with a 40% chance of showers. Highs in the lower 60s. Saturday night, partly cloudy. A chance of showers in the evening. Lows in the lower 40s. Chance of rain 40%. Sunday, partly sunny. A chance of showers in the afternoon. Highs in the mid-60s. Chance of rain 30%. At 1 p.m., weather reports for selected cities. At Mansfield Long Regional Airport, it was sunny. The temperature was 65 degrees, the dew point 47, and the relative humidity 52%. The wind was south, at 16 miles an hour. The pressure was 29.76 inches and falling. Elsewhere across Ohio, it was sunny, with a temperature of 67 at Worcester, 67 at Marion, 72 at Toledo Express, 69 at Cleveland, and 69 at Findlay. It was mostly sunny, with a temperature of 66 at Akron-Canton Regional Airport, 68 at Youngstown, 70 at Dayton, and 69 at Columbus. At Cincinnati, it was partly sunny, with a temperature of 68. Reports from nearby cities outside Ohio, it was mostly sunny, with a temperature of 73 at Detroit, 64 at Buffalo, and 74 at Chicago. At Pittsburgh, it was partly sunny, with a temperature of 67. At Indianapolis, it was cloudy, with a temperature of 66. The current time is 1:42 p.m. Eastern Daylight Time. 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We supply the latest available information for the Central Highlands over station WWG 57 from Butler on a frequency of 162.450 MHz. On the latest weather map, Wilkes Great Lakes this evening, extending a cold front through the area late on Tuesday. Behind the low pressure system, a trough will linger across the region through the end of the week. The forecast for the Central Highlands. This afternoon, mostly sunny with a slight chance of showers and thunderstorms. Not as cool with highs in the lower 70s. Southwest winds 15 to 20 miles per hour with gusts up to 35 miles per hour. Chance of rain 20%. Tonight, mostly cloudy with a chance of showers. A chance of thunderstorms, mainly in the evening. Not as cool with lows in the upper 50s. Southwest winds 15 to 20 miles per hour with gusts up to 30 miles per hour. Chance of rain 50%. Tuesday, partly sunny with a chance of showers in the morning, then showers with a chance of thunderstorms in the afternoon. Highs in the upper 60s. Temperature falling into the lower 60s in the afternoon. Southwest winds 10 to 15 miles per hour with gusts up to 30 miles per hour. Chance of rain near 100%. Tuesday night, a chance of thunderstorms in the evening. Showers, cooler with lows in the mid-40s. North winds 5 to 10 miles per hour with gusts up to 20 miles per hour. Chance of rain near 100%. Wednesday, showers, mainly in the morning. Cooler with highs in the lower 50s. North winds around 10 miles per hour with gusts up to 20 miles per hour. Chance of rain near 100%.
Wednesday night, mostly cloudy with a chance of showers in the evening.

then partly cloudy after midnight. Cold with lows in the upper 30s. Chance of rain 30%. At 1 p.m., weather reports for selected cities. At Mansfield Lawn Regional Airport, it was sunny. The temperature was 65 degrees, the dew point 47, and the relative humidity 52%. The wind was south, at 16 miles an hour. The pressure was 29.76 inches and falling. Elsewhere across Ohio, it was sunny, with a temperature of 67 at Worcester, 67 at Marion, Lido Express, 69 at Cleveland, and 69 at Findlay. It was mostly sunny, with a temperature of 66 at Akron-Canton Regional Airport, 68 at Youngstown, 70 at Dayton, and 69 at Columbus. At Cincinnati, it was partly sunny, with a temperature of 68. Reports from nearby cities outside Ohio, it was mostly sunny, with a temperature of 73 at Detroit, 64 at Buffalo, and 74 at Chicago. At Pittsburgh, it was partly sunny, with a temperature of 67. At Indianapolis, it was cloudy, with a temperature of 66. The current time is 5 p.m. Eastern Daylight Time. 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We supply the latest available information for the Central Highlands over station WWG 57 from Butler on a frequency of 162.450 MHz. On the latest weather map, low pressure will track through the upper Great Lakes this evening, extending a cold front through the area late on Tuesday. Behind the low pressure system, a trough will linger across the region through the end of the week. The forecast for the Central Highlands. This afternoon, mostly sunny with a slight chance of showers and thunderstorms. Not as cool with highs in the lower 70s. Southwest winds 15 to 20 miles per hour with gusts up to 35 miles per hour. Chance of rain 20%. Tonight, mostly cloudy with a chance of showers. A chance of thunderstorms, mainly in the evening. Not as cool with lows in the upper 50s. Southwest winds 15 to 20 miles per hour with gusts up to 30 miles per hour. Chance of rain 50%. Tuesday, partly sunny with a chance of showers in the morning, then showers with a chance of thunderstorms in the afternoon. Highs in the upper 60s. Temperature falling into the lower 60s in the afternoon. Southwest winds 10 to 15 miles per hour with gusts up to 30 miles per hour. Chance of rain near 100%. Tuesday night, a chance of thunderstorms in the evening. Showers, cooler with lows in the mid-40s. North winds 5 to 10 miles per hour with gusts up to 20 miles per hour. Chance of rain near 100%. Wednesday, showers, mainly in the morning. Cooler with highs in the lower 50s. North winds around 10 miles per hour with gusts up to 20 miles per hour. Chance of rain near 100%. Wednesday night, mostly cloudy with a chance of showers in the evening, then partly cloudy after midnight. Cold with lows in the upper 30s. Chance of rain 30%. At 1 p.m., weather reports for selected cities. At Mansfield Lawn Regional Airport, it was sunny. The temperature was 65 degrees, the dew point 47, and the relative humidity 52%. The wind was south, at 16 miles an hour. The pressure was 29.76 inches and falling. Elsewhere across Ohio, it was sunny, with a temperature of 67 at Worcester, 67 at Marion, 72 at Toledo Express, 69 at Cleveland, and 69 at Findlay. It was mostly sunny, with a temperature of 66 at Akron-Canton Regional Airport, 68 at Youngstown, 70 at Dayton, and 69 at Columbus. At Cincinnati, it was partly sunny, with a temperature of 68. Reports from nearby cities outside Ohio, it was mostly sunny, with a temperature of 73 at Detroit, 64 at Buffalo, and 74 at Chicago. At Pittsburgh, it was partly sunny, with a temperature of 67. At Indianapolis, it was cloudy, with a temperature of 66. The current time is 1:49 p.m. Eastern Daylight Time. 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
On the latest weather map, low pressure will track through the upper Great Lakes this evening, extending a cold front through the area late on Tuesday. Behind the low pressure system, a trough will linger across the region through the end of the week. The forecast for the Central Highlands. This afternoon, mostly sunny with a slight chance of showers and thunderstorms. Not as cool with highs in the lower 70s. Southwest winds 15 to 20 miles per hour with gusts up to 35 miles per hour. Chance of rain 20%. Tonight, mostly cloudy with a chance of showers. A chance of thunderstorms, mainly in the evening. Not as cool with lows in the upper 50s. Southwest winds 15 to 20 miles per hour with gusts up to 30 miles per hour. Chance of rain 50%. Tuesday, partly sunny with a chance of showers in the morning, then showers with a chance of thunderstorms in the afternoon. Highs in the upper 60s. Temperature falling into the lower 60s in the afternoon. Southwest winds 10 to 15 miles per hour with gusts up to 30 miles per hour. Chance of rain near 100%. Tuesday night, a chance of thunderstorms in the evening. Showers, cooler with lows in the mid-40s. North winds 5 to 10 miles per hour with gusts up to 20 miles per hour. Chance of rain near 100%. Wednesday, showers, mainly in the morning. Cooler with highs in the lower 50s. North winds around 10 miles per hour with gusts up to 20 miles per hour. Chance of rain near 100%. Wednesday night, mostly cloudy with a chance of showers in the evening, then partly cloudy after midnight. Cold with lows in the upper 30s. Chance of rain 30%. The extended forecast for the Central Highlands. Thursday, partly sunny. A chance of showers in the afternoon. Highs in the mid-50s. Chance of rain 30%. Thursday night, partly cloudy with a chance of showers in the evening, then mostly clear after midnight. Cold with lows in the upper 30s. Chance of rain 30%. Friday, mostly sunny in the morning, then partly cloudy with a chance of showers in the afternoon. Highs in the upper 50s. Chance of rain 30%. Friday night, mostly cloudy with a chance of showers. Lows in the lower 40s. Chance of rain 40%. Saturday, partly sunny with a 40% chance of showers. Highs in the lower 60s. Saturday night, partly cloudy. A chance of showers in the evening. Lows in the lower 40s. Chance of rain 40%. Sunday, partly sunny. A chance of showers in the afternoon. Highs in the mid-60s. Chance of rain 30%. At 1 p.m., weather reports for selected cities. At Mansfield Lawn Regional Airport, it was sunny. The temperature was 65 degrees, the dew point 47, and the relative humidity 52%. The wind was south, at 16 miles an hour. The pressure was 29.76 inches and falling. Elsewhere across Ohio, it was sunny, with a temperature of 67 at Worcester, 67 at Marion, 72 at Toledo Express, 69 at Cleveland, and 69 at Findlay. It was mostly sunny, with a temperature of 66 at Akron-Canton Regional Airport, 68 at Youngstown, 70 at Dayton, and 69 at Columbus. At Cincinnati, it was partly sunny, with a temperature of 68. Reports from nearby cities outside Ohio, it was mostly sunny, with a temperature of 73 at Detroit, 64 at Buffalo, and 74 at Chicago. At Pittsburgh, it was partly sunny, with a temperature of 67. At Indianapolis, it was cloudy, with a temperature of 66. The current time is 1:53 p.m. Eastern Daylight Time. 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We supply the latest available information for the Central Highlands over station WWG57 from Butler on a frequency of 162.450 MHz. On the latest weather map, low pressure will track through the upper Great Lakes this evening, extending a cold front through the area late on Tuesday. Behind the low pressure system, a trough will linger across the region through the end of the week. The forecast for the Central Highlands. This afternoon, mostly sunny with a slight chance of showers and thunderstorms. Not as cool with highs in the lower 70s. Southwest winds 15 to 20 miles per hour with gusts up to 30.

35 miles per hour. Chance of rain 20%. Tonight, mostly cloudy with a chance of showers. A chance of thunderstorms, mainly in the evening. Not as cool with lows in the upper 50s. Southwest winds 15 to 20 miles per hour with gusts up to 30 miles per hour. Chance of rain 50%. Tuesday, partly sunny with a chance of showers in the morning, then showers with a chance of thunderstorms in the afternoon. Highs in the upper 60s. Temperature falling into the lower 60s in the afternoon. Southwest winds 10 to 15 miles per hour with gusts up to 30 miles per hour. Chance of rain near 100%. Tuesday night, a chance of thunderstorms in the evening. Showers, cooler with lows in the mid-40s. North winds 5 to 10 miles per hour with gusts up to 20 miles per hour. Chance of rain near 100%. Wednesday, showers, mainly in the morning. Cooler with highs in the lower 50s. North winds around 10 miles per hour with gusts up to 20 miles per hour. Chance of rain near 100%. Wednesday night, mostly cloudy with a chance of showers in the evening, then partly cloudy after midnight. Cold with lows in the upper 30s. Chance of rain 30%. At 1 p.m., weather reports for selected cities. At Mansfield Long Regional Airport, it was sunny. The temperature was 65 degrees, the dew point 47, and the relative humidity 52%. The wind was south, at 16 miles an hour. The pressure was 29.76 inches and falling. Elsewhere across Ohio, it was sunny, with a temperature of 67 at Worcester, 67 at Marion, 72 at Toledo Express, 69 at Cleveland, and 69 at Findlay. It was mostly sunny, with a temperature of 66 at Akron-Canton Regional Airport, 68 at Youngstown, 70 at Dayton, and 69 at Columbus. At Cincinnati, it was partly sunny, with a temperature of 68. Reports from nearby cities outside Ohio, it was mostly sunny, with a temperature of 73 at Detroit, 64 at Buffalo, and 74 at Chicago. At Pittsburgh, it was partly sunny, with a temperature of 67. At Indianapolis, it was cloudy, with a temperature of 66. The current time is 1:57 p.m. Eastern Daylight Time. 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We supply the latest available information for the Central Highlands over station WWG57 from Butler on a frequency of 162.450 MHz. On the latest weather map, low pressure will track through the upper Great Lakes this evening, extending a cold front through the area late on Tuesday. Behind the low pressure system, a trough will linger across the region through the end of the week. The forecast for the Central Highlands. This afternoon, mostly sunny with a slight chance of showers and thunderstorms. Not as cool with highs in the lower 70s. Southwest winds 15 to 20 miles per hour with gusts up to 35 miles per hour. Chance of rain 20%. Tonight, mostly cloudy with a chance of showers. A chance of thunderstorms, mainly in the evening. Not as cool with lows in the upper 50s. Southwest winds 15 to 20 miles per hour with gusts up to 30 miles per hour. Chance of rain 50%. Tuesday, partly sunny with a chance of showers in the morning, then showers with a chance of thunderstorms in the afternoon. Highs in the upper 60s. Temperature falling into the lower 60s in the afternoon. Southwest winds 10 to 15 miles per hour with gusts up to 30 miles per hour. Chance of rain near 100%. Tuesday night, a chance of thunderstorms in the evening. Showers, cooler with lows in the mid-40s. North winds 5 to 10 miles per hour with gusts up to 20 miles per hour. Chance of rain near 100%. Wednesday, showers, mainly in the morning. Cooler with highs in the lower 50s. North winds around 10 miles per hour with gusts up to 20 miles per hour. Chance of rain near 100%. Wednesday night, mostly cloudy with a chance of showers in the evening, then partly cloudy after midnight. Cold with lows in the upper 30s. Chance of rain 30%. At 1 p.m., weather reports for selected cities. At Mansfield Long Regional Airport, it was sunny. The temperature was 65 degrees, the dew point 47, and the relative humidity 52%.
The wind was south at 16 miles an hour. The pressure was 29.76 inches and falling. Elsewhere across Ohio, it was sunny, with a temperature of 67 at Wooster, 67 at Marion, 72 at Toledo Express, 69 at Cleveland, and 69 at Findlay. It was mostly sunny, with a temperature of 66 at Akron-Canton Regional Airport, 68 at Youngstown, 70 at Dayton, and 69 at Columbus. At Cincinnati, it was partly sunny, with a temperature of 68. Reports from nearby cities outside Ohio, it was mostly sunny, with a temperature of 73 at Detroit, 64 at Buffalo, and 74 at Chicago. At Pittsburgh, it was partly sunny, with a temperature of 67. At Indianapolis, it was cloudy, with a temperature of 66. The Nearshore Marine Forecast. For the following marine location, the islands to Vermilion. This afternoon, southwest winds 15 to 20 knots. A slight chance of showers and thunderstorms late. Waves 1 to 3 feet. Tonight, southwest winds 15 to 20 knots. Showers likely with a chance of thunderstorms in the evening, then a chance of showers with a slight chance of thunderstorms overnight. Waves 1 to 3 feet. Tuesday, southwest winds 15 to 20 knots becoming northwest 5 to 15 knots. A chance of showers in the morning, then showers with a chance of thunderstorms in the afternoon. Waves 1 to 3 feet. Tuesday night, north winds 5 to 15 knots. Showers. Waves 2 feet or less. Winds and waves higher in and near thunderstorms. The water temperature off Toledo is 56 degrees, off Cleveland 51 degrees, and off Erie 49 degrees. The extended forecast for the Central Highlands. Thursday, partly sunny. A chance of showers in the afternoon. Highs in the mid-50s. Chance of rain 30%. Thursday night, partly cloudy with a chance of showers in the evening, then mostly clear after midnight. Cold with lows in the upper 30s. Chance of rain 30%. Friday, mostly sunny in the morning, then partly cloudy with a chance of showers in the afternoon. Highs in the upper 50s. Chance of rain 30%. Friday night, mostly cloudy with a chance of showers. Lows in the lower 40s. Chance of rain 40%. Saturday, partly sunny with a 40% chance of showers. Highs in the lower 60s. Saturday night, partly cloudy. A chance of showers in the evening. Lows in the lower 40s. Chance of rain 40%. Sunday, partly sunny. A chance of showers in the afternoon. Highs in the mid-60s. Chance of rain 30%. The current time is 2:02 p.m. Eastern Daylight Time. 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On the latest weather map, low pressure will track through the upper Great Lakes this evening, extending a cold front through the area late on Tuesday. Behind the low pressure system, a trough will linger across the region through the end of the week. The forecast for the Central Highlands. This afternoon, mostly sunny with a slight chance of showers and thunderstorms. Not as cool with highs in the lower 70s. Southwest winds 15 to 20 miles per hour with gusts up to 35 miles per hour. Chance of rain 20%. Tonight, mostly cloudy with a chance of showers. A chance of thunderstorms, mainly in the evening. Not as cool with lows in the upper 50s. Southwest winds 15 to 20 miles per hour with gusts up to 30 miles per hour. Chance of rain 50%. Tuesday, partly sunny with a chance of showers in the morning, then showers with a chance of thunderstorms in the afternoon. Highs in the upper 60s. Temperature falling into the lower 60s in the afternoon. Southwest winds 10 to 15 miles per hour with gusts up to 30 miles per hour. Chance of rain near 100%. Tuesday night, a chance of thunderstorms in the evening. Showers, cooler with lows in the mid-40s. North winds 5 to 10 miles per hour with gusts up to 20 miles per hour. Chance of rain near 100%. Wednesday, showers, mainly in the morning.
cooler with highs in the lower 50s. North winds around 10 miles per hour with gusts up to 20 miles per hour. Chance of rain near 100%. Wednesday night, mostly cloudy with a chance of showers in the evening, then partly cloudy after midnight. Cold with lows in the upper 30s. Chance of rain 30%. At 1 p.m., weather reports for selected cities. At Mansfield Lawn Regional Airport, it was sunny. The temperature was 65 degrees, the dew point 47, and the relative humidity 52%. The wind was south, at 16 miles an hour. The pressure was 29.76 inches and falling. Elsewhere across Ohio, it was sunny, with a temperature of 67 at Worcester, 67 at Marion, 72 at Toledo Express, 69 at Cleveland, and 69 at Findlay. It was mostly sunny, with a temperature of 66 at Akron-Canton Regional Airport, 68 at Youngstown, 70 at Dayton, and 69 at Columbus. At Cincinnati, it was partly sunny, with a temperature of 68. Reports from nearby cities outside Ohio, it was mostly sunny, with a temperature of 73 at Detroit, 64 at Buffalo, and 74 at Chicago. At Pittsburgh, it was partly sunny, with a temperature of 67. At Indianapolis, it was cloudy, with a temperature of 66. At 2 p.m., weather reports for selected cities. At Mansfield Lawn Regional Airport, it was sunny. The temperature was 68 degrees, the dew point 49, and the relative humidity 50%. The wind was south, at 21 miles an hour, gusting to 28. The pressure was 29.74 inches and falling. Elsewhere across Ohio, it was sunny, with a temperature of 68 at Worcester, 70 at Marion, 74 at Toledo Express, 71 at Cleveland, and 72 at Findlay. It was mostly sunny, with a temperature of 68 at Akron-Canton Regional Airport, 70 at Youngstown, and 70 at Columbus. At Dayton, it was partly sunny, with a temperature of 71. At Cincinnati, it was cloudy, with a temperature of 68. Reports from nearby cities outside Ohio, it was mostly sunny, with a temperature of 68 at Pittsburgh, 75 at Detroit, and 76 at Chicago. At Buffalo, it was partly sunny, with a temperature of 65. At Indianapolis, it was cloudy, with a temperature of 66. The current time is 2:07 p.m. Eastern Daylight Time. 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On the latest weather map, low pressure will track through the upper Great Lakes this evening, extending a cold front through the area late on Tuesday. Behind the low pressure system, a trough will linger across the region through the end of the week. The forecast for the Central Highlands. This afternoon, mostly sunny with a slight chance of showers and thunderstorms. Not as cool with highs in the lower 70s. Southwest winds 15 to 20 miles per hour with gusts up to 35 miles per hour. Chance of rain 20%. Tonight, mostly cloudy with a chance of showers. A chance of thunderstorms, mainly in the evening. Not as cool with lows in the upper 50s. Southwest winds 15 to 20 miles per hour with gusts up to 30 miles per hour. Chance of rain 50%. Tuesday, partly sunny with a chance of showers in the morning, then showers with a chance of thunderstorms in the afternoon. Highs in the upper 60s. Temperature falling into the lower 60s in the afternoon. Southwest winds 10 to 15 miles per hour with gusts up to 30 miles per hour. Chance of rain near 100%. Tuesday night, a chance of thunderstorms in the evening. Showers, cooler with lows in the mid-40s. North winds 5 to 10 miles per hour with gusts up to 20 miles per hour. Chance of rain near 100%. Wednesday, showers, mainly in the morning. Cooler with highs in the lower 50s. North winds around 10 miles per hour with gusts up to 20 miles per hour. Chance of rain near 100%. Wednesday night, mostly cloudy with a chance of showers in the evening, then partly cloudy after midnight. Cold with lows in the upper 30s. Chance of rain 30%. At 2 p.m., weather reports for selected cities. At Mansfield Lawn Regional Airport, it was sunny. The temperature was 68 degrees, the dew point 49, and the relative humidity 50%.
The wind was south at 21 miles an hour.

hour, gusting to 28. The pressure was 29.74 inches and falling. Elsewhere across Ohio, it was sunny, with a temperature of 68 at Worcester, 70 at Marion, 74 at Toledo Express, 71 at Cleveland, and 72 at Findlay. It was mostly sunny, with a temperature of 68 at Akron-Canton Regional Airport, 70 at Youngstown, and 70 at Columbus. At Dayton, it was partly sunny, with a temperature of 71. At Cincinnati, it was cloudy, with a temperature of 68. Reports from nearby cities outside Ohio, it was mostly sunny, with a temperature of 68 at Pittsburgh, 75 at Detroit, and 76 at Chicago. At Buffalo, it was partly sunny, with a temperature of 65. At Indianapolis, it was cloudy, with a temperature of 66. The extended forecast for the Central Highlands. Thursday, partly sunny. A chance of showers in the afternoon. Highs in the mid-50s. Chance of rain 30%. Thursday night, partly cloudy with a chance of showers in the evening, then mostly clear after midnight. Cold with lows in the upper 30s. Chance of rain 30%. Friday, mostly sunny in the morning, then partly cloudy with a chance of showers in the afternoon. Highs in the upper 50s. Chance of rain 30%. Friday night, mostly cloudy with a chance of showers. Lows in the lower 40s. Chance of rain 40%. Saturday, partly sunny with a 40% chance of showers. Highs in the lower 60s. Saturday night, partly cloudy. A chance of showers in the evening. Lows in the lower 40s. Chance of rain 40%. Sunday, partly sunny. A chance of showers in the afternoon. Highs in the mid-60s. Chance of rain 30%. The current time is 2:11 p.m. Eastern Daylight Time. 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On the latest weather map, low pressure will track through the upper Great Lakes this evening, extending a cold front through the area late on Tuesday. Behind the low pressure system, a trough will linger across the region through the end of the week. The forecast for the Central Highlands. This afternoon, mostly sunny with a slight chance of showers and thunderstorms. Not as cool with highs in the lower 70s. Southwest winds 15 to 20 miles per hour with gusts up to 35 miles per hour. Chance of rain 20%. Tonight, mostly cloudy with a chance of showers. A chance of thunderstorms, mainly in the evening. Not as cool with lows in the upper 50s. Southwest winds 15 to 20 miles per hour with gusts up to 30 miles per hour. Chance of rain 50%. Tuesday, partly sunny with a chance of showers in the morning, then showers with a chance of thunderstorms in the afternoon. Highs in the upper 60s. Temperature falling into the lower 60s in the afternoon. Southwest winds 10 to 15 miles per hour with gusts up to 30 miles per hour. Chance of rain near 100%. Tuesday night, a chance of thunderstorms in the evening. Showers, cooler with lows in the mid-40s. North winds 5 to 10 miles per hour with gusts up to 20 miles per hour. Chance of rain near 100%. Wednesday, showers, mainly in the morning. Cooler with highs in the lower 50s. North winds around 10 miles per hour with gusts up to 20 miles per hour. Chance of rain near 100%. Wednesday night, mostly cloudy with a chance of showers in the evening, then partly cloudy after midnight. Cold with lows in the upper 30s. Chance of rain 30%. At 2 p.m., weather reports for selected cities. At Mansfield Lawn Regional Airport, it was sunny. The temperature was 68 degrees, the dew point 49, and the relative humidity 50%. The wind was south, at 21 miles an hour, gusting to 28. The pressure was 29.74 inches and falling. Elsewhere across Ohio, it was sunny, with a temperature of 68 at Worcester, 70 at Marion, 74 at Toledo Express, 71 at Cleveland, and 72 at Findlay.
It was mostly sunny, with a temperature of 68 at Akron Canton Regional Airport, 70 at Youngstown, and 70 at Columbus. At Dayton, it was partly sunny, with a temperature of 71. At Cincinnati, it was cloudy, with a temperature of 68. Reports from nearby cities outside Ohio, it was mostly sunny, with a temperature of 68 at Pittsburgh, 75 at Detroit, and 76 at Chicago. At Buffalo, it was partly sunny, with a temperature of 65. At Indianapolis, it was cloudy, with a temperature of 66. The current time is 2:15 p.m. Eastern Daylight Time. 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On the latest weather map, low pressure will track through the upper Great Lakes this evening, extending a cold front through the area late on Tuesday. Behind the low pressure system, a trough will link

partly sunny with a chance of showers in the morning, then showers with a chance of thunderstorms in the afternoon. Highs in the upper 60s. Temperature falling into the lower 60s in the afternoon. Southwest winds 10 to 15 miles per hour with gusts up to 30 miles per hour. Chance of rain near 100%. Tuesday night, a chance of thunderstorms in the evening. Showers, cooler with lows in the mid-40s. North winds 5 to 10 miles per hour with gusts up to 20 miles per hour. Chance of rain near 100%. Wednesday, showers, mainly in the morning. Cooler with highs in the lower 50s. North winds around 10 miles per hour with gusts up to 20 miles per hour. Chance of rain near 100%. Wednesday night, mostly cloudy with a chance of showers in the evening, then partly cloudy after midnight. Cold with lows in the upper 30s. Chance of rain 30%. At 2 p.m., weather reports for selected cities. At Mansfield Long Regional Airport, it was sunny. The temperature was 68 degrees, the dew point 49, and the relative humidity 50%. The wind was south, at 21 miles an hour, gusting to 28. The pressure was 29.74 inches and falling. Elsewhere across Ohio, it was sunny, with a temperature of 68 at Worcester, 70 at Marion, 74 at Toledo Express, 71 at Cleveland, and 72 at Findlay. It was mostly sunny, with a temperature of 68 at Akron-Canton Regional Airport, 70 at Youngstown, and 70 at Columbus. At Dayton, it was partly sunny, with a temperature of 71. At Cincinnati, it was cloudy, with a temperature of 68. Reports from nearby cities outside Ohio, it was mostly sunny, with a temperature of 68 at Pittsburgh, 75 at Detroit, and 76 at Chicago. At Buffalo, it was partly sunny, with a temperature of 65. At Indianapolis, it was cloudy, with a temperature of 66. The current time is 2:18 p.m. Eastern Daylight Time. 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On the latest weather map, low pressure will track through the upper Great Lakes this evening, extending a cold front through the area late on Tuesday. Behind the low pressure system, a trough will linger across the region through the end of the week. The forecast for the Central Highlands. This afternoon, mostly sunny with a slight chance of showers and thunderstorms. Not as cool as highs in the lower 70s. Southwest winds 15 to 20 miles per hour with gusts up to 35 miles per hour. Chance of rain 20%. Tonight, mostly cloudy with a chance of showers. A chance of thunderstorms, mainly in the evening. Not as cool with lows in the upper 50s. Southwest winds 15 to 20 miles per hour with gusts up to 30 miles per hour. Chance of rain 50%. Tuesday, partly sunny with a chance of showers in the morning, then showers with a chance of thunderstorms in the afternoon. Highs in the upper 60s. Temperature falling into the lower 60s in the afternoon. Southwest winds 10 to 15 miles per hour with gusts up to 30 miles per hour. Chance of rain near 100%. Tuesday night, a chance of thunderstorms in the evening. Showers, cooler with lows in the mid-40s. North winds 5 to 10 miles per hour with gusts up to 20 miles per hour. Chance of rain near 100%. Wednesday, showers, mainly in the morning. Cooler with highs in the lower 50s. North winds around 10 miles per hour with gusts up to 20 miles per hour. Chance of rain near 100%. Wednesday night, mostly cloudy with a chance of showers in the evening, then partly cloudy after midnight. Cold with lows in the upper 30s. Chance of rain 30%. The extended forecast for the Central Highlands. Thursday, partly sunny. A chance of showers in the afternoon. Highs in the mid-50s. Chance of rain 30%. Thursday night, partly cloudy with a chance of showers in the evening, then mostly clear after midnight. Cold with lows in the upper 30s. Chance of rain 30%. Friday, mostly sunny in the morning, then partly cloudy with a chance of showers in the afternoon. Highs in the upper 50s. Chance of

30%. Friday night, mostly cloudy with a chance of showers. Lows in the lower 40s. Chance of rain 40%. Saturday, partly sunny with a 40% chance of showers. Highs in the lower 60s. Saturday night, partly cloudy. A chance of showers in the evening. Lows in the lower 40s. Chance of rain 40%. Sunday, partly sunny. A chance of showers in the afternoon. Highs in the mid-60s. Chance of rain 30%. At 2 p.m., weather reports for selected cities. At Mansfield Lawn Regional Airport, it was sunny. The temperature was 68 degrees, the dew point 49, and the relative humidity 50%. The wind was south, at 21 miles an hour, gusting to 28. The pressure was 29.74 inches and falling. Elsewhere across Ohio, it was sunny, with a temperature of 68 at Worcester, 70 at Marion, 74 at Toledo Express, 71 at Cleveland, and 72 at Findlay. It was mostly sunny, with a temperature of 68 at Akron-Canton Regional Airport, 70 at Youngstown, and 70 at Columbus. At Dayton, it was partly sunny, with a temperature of 71. At Cincinnati, it was cloudy, with a temperature of 68. Reports from nearby cities outside Ohio, it was mostly sunny, with a temperature of 68 at Pittsburgh, 75 at Detroit, and 76 at Chicago. At Buffalo, it was partly sunny, with a temperature of 65. At Indianapolis, it was cloudy, with a temperature of 66. The current time is 2:23 p.m. Eastern Daylight Time. 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We supply the latest available information for the Central Highlands over station WWG57 from Butler on a frequency of 162.450 MHz. On the latest weather map, low pressure will track through the upper Great Lakes this evening, extending a cold front through the area late on Tuesday. Behind the low pressure system, a trough will linger across the region through the end of the week. The forecast for the Central Highlands. This afternoon, mostly sunny with a slight chance of showers and thunderstorms. Dada's cool highs in the lower 70s. Southwest winds 15 to 20 miles per hour with gusts up to 35 miles per hour. Chance of rain 20%. Tonight, mostly cloudy with a chance of showers. A chance of thunderstorms, mainly in the evening. Dada's cool with lows in the upper 50s. Southwest winds 15 to 20 miles per hour with gusts up to 30 miles per hour. Chance of rain 50%. Tuesday, partly sunny with a chance of showers in the morning, then showers with a chance of thunderstorms in the afternoon. Highs in the upper 60s. Temperature falling into the lower 60s in the afternoon. Southwest winds 10 to 15 miles per hour with gusts up to 30 miles per hour. Chance of rain near 100%. Tuesday night, a chance of thunderstorms in the evening. Showers, cooler with lows in the mid-40s. North winds 5 to 10 miles per hour with gusts up to 20 miles per hour. Chance of rain near 100%. Wednesday, showers, mainly in the morning. Cooler with highs in the lower 50s. North winds around 10 miles per hour with gusts up to 20 miles per hour. Chance of rain near 100%. Wednesday night, mostly cloudy with a chance of showers in the evening, then partly cloudy after midnight. Cold with lows in the upper 30s. Chance of rain 30%. At 2 p.m., weather reports for selected cities. At Mansfield Lawn Regional Airport, it was sunny. The temp 68 degrees, the dew point 49, and the relative humidity 50%. The wind was south, at 21 miles an hour, gusting to 28. The pressure was 29.74 inches and falling. Elsewhere across Ohio, it was sunny, with a temperature of 68 at Worcester, 70 at Marion, 74 at Toledo Express, 71 at Cleveland, and 72 at Findlay. It was mostly sunny, with a temperature of 68 at Akron-Canton Regional Airport, 70 at Youngstown, and 70 at Columbus. At Dayton, it was partly sunny, with a temperature of 71. At Cincinnati, it was cloudy, with a temperature of 68. Reports from nearby cities outside Ohio, it was mostly sunny, with a temperature of 68 at Pittsburgh,
75 at Detroit, and 76 at Chicago. At Buffalo, it was partly sunny, with a temperature of 65. At Indianapolis, it was cloudy, with a temperature of 66. The current time is 2:26 p.m. Eastern Daylight Time. 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We supply the latest available information for the Central Highlands over station WWG 57 from Butler on a frequency of 162.450 MHz. On the latest weather map, low pressure will track through the upper Great Lakes this evening, extending a cold front through the area late on Tuesday. Behind the low pressure system, a trough will linger across the region through the end of the week. The forecast for the Central Highlands. This afternoon, mostly sunny with a slight chance of showers and thunderstorms. Not as cool with highs in the lower 70s. Southwest winds 15 to 20 miles per hour with gusts up to 35 miles per hour. Chance of rain 20%. Tonight, mostly cloudy with a chance of showers. A chance of thunderstorms, mainly in the evening. Not as cool with lows in the upper 50s. Southwest winds 15 to 20 miles per hour with gusts up to 30 miles per hour. Chance of rain 50%. Tuesday, partly sunny with a chance of showers in the morning, then showers with a chance of thunderstorms in the afternoon. Highs in the upper 60s. Temperature falling into the lower 60s in the afternoon. Southwest winds 10 to 15 miles per hour with gusts up to 30 miles per hour. Chance of rain near 100%. Tuesday night, a chance of thunderstorms in the evening. Showers, cooler with lows in the mid-40s. North winds 5 to 10 miles per hour with gusts up to 20 miles per hour. Chance of rain near 100%. Wednesday, showers, mainly in the morning. Cooler with highs in the lower 50s. North winds around 10 miles per hour with gusts up to 20 miles per hour. Chance of rain near 100%. Wednesday night, mostly cloudy with a chance of showers in the evening, then partly cloudy after midnight. Cold with lows in the upper 30s. Chance of rain 30%. At 2 p.m., weather reports for selected cities. At Mansfield Long Regional Airport, it was sunny. The temperature was 68 degrees, the dew point 49, and the relative humidity 50%. The wind was south, at 21 miles an hour, gusting to 28. The pressure was 29.74 inches and falling. Elsewhere across Ohio, it was sunny, with a temperature of 68 at Worcester, 70 at Marion, 74 at Toledo Express, 71 at Cleveland, and 72 at Findlay. It was mostly sunny, with a temperature of 68 at Akron-Canton Regional Airport, 70 at Youngstown, and 70 at Columbus. At Dayton, it was partly sunny, with a temperature of 71. At Cincinnati, it was cloudy, with a temperature of 68. Reports from nearby cities outside Ohio, it was mostly sunny, with a temperature of 68 at Pittsburgh, 75 at Detroit, and 76 at Chicago. At Buffalo, it was partly sunny, with a temperature of 65. At Indianapolis, it was cloudy, with a temperature of 66. The extended forecast for the Central Highlands. Thursday, partly sunny. A chance of showers in the afternoon. Highs in the mid-50s. Chance of rain 30%. Thursday night, partly cloudy with a chance of showers in the evening, then mostly clear after midnight. Cold with lows in the upper 30s. Chance of rain 30%. Friday, mostly sunny in the morning, then partly cloudy with a chance of showers in the afternoon. Highs in the upper 50s. Chance of rain 30%. Friday night, mostly cloudy with a chance of showers. Lows in the lower 40s. Chance of rain 40%. Saturday, partly sunny with a 40% chance of showers. Highs in the lower 60s. Saturday night, partly cloudy. A chance of showers in the evening. Lows in the lower 40s. Chance of rain 40%. Sunday, partly sunny. A chance of showers in the afternoon. Highs in the mid-60s. Chance of rain 30%. The current time is 2:31 p.m. Eastern Daylight Time.
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On the latest weather map, low pressure will track through the upper Great Lakes this evening, extending a cold front through the area late on Tuesday. Behind the low pressure system, a trough will linger across the region through the end of the week. The forecast for the Central Highlands. This afternoon, mostly sunny with a slight chance of showers and thunderstorms. Not as cool as highs in the lower 70s. Southwest winds 15 to 20 miles per hour with gusts up to 35 miles per hour. Chance of rain 20%. Tonight, mostly cloudy with a chance of showers. A chance of thunderstorms, mainly in the evening. Not as cool with lows in the upper 50s. Southwest winds 15 to 20 miles per hour with gusts up to 30 miles per hour. Chance of rain 50%. Tuesday, partly sunny with a chance of showers in the morning, then showers with a chance of thunderstorms in the afternoon. Highs in the upper 60s. Temperature falling into the lower 60s in the afternoon. Southwest winds 10 to 15 miles per hour with gusts up to 30 miles per hour. Chance of rain near 100%. Tuesday night, a chance of thunderstorms in the evening. Showers, cooler with lows in the mid-40s. North winds 5 to 10 miles per hour with gusts up to 20 miles per hour. Chance of rain near 100%. Wednesday, showers, mainly in the morning. Cooler with highs in the lower 50s. North winds around 10 miles per hour with gusts up to 20 miles per hour. Chance of rain near 100%. Wednesday night, mostly cloudy with a chance of showers in the evening, then partly cloudy after midnight. Cold with lows in the upper 30s. Chance of rain 30%. At 2 p.m., weather reports for selected cities. At Mansfield Long Regional Airport, it was sunny. The temperature was 68 degrees, the dew point 49, and the relative humidity 50%. The wind was south, at 21 miles an hour, gusting to 28. The pressure was 29.74 inches and falling. Elsewhere across Ohio, it was sunny, with a temperature of 68 at Worcester, 70 at Marion, 74 at Toledo Express, 71 at Cleveland, and 72 at Findlay. It was mostly sunny, with a temperature of 68 at Akron-Canton Regional Airport, 70 at Youngstown, and 70 at Columbus. At Dayton, it was partly sunny, with a temperature of 71. At Cincinnati, it was cloudy, with a temperature of 68. Reports from nearby cities outside Ohio, it was mostly sunny, with a temperature of 68 at Pittsburgh, 75 at Detroit, and 76 at Chicago. At Buffalo, it was partly sunny, with a temperature of 65. At Indianapolis, it was cloudy, with a temperature of 66. The current time is 2:34 p.m. Eastern Daylight Time. 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We supply the latest available information for the Central Highlands over station WWG57 from Butler on a frequency of 162.450 MHz. On the latest weather map, low pressure will track through the upper Great Lakes this evening, extending a cold front through the area late on Tuesday. Behind the low pressure system, a trough will linger across the region through the end of the week. The forecast for the Central Highlands. This afternoon, partly cloudy with a slight chance of showers and thunderstorms. Not as cool with highs in the lower 70s. Southwest winds 15 to 20 miles per hour with gusts up to 35 miles per hour. Chance of rain 20%. Tonight, mostly cloudy with a chance of showers. A chance of thunderstorms, mainly in the evening. Not as cool with lows in the upper 50s. Southwest winds 15 to 20 miles per hour with gusts up to 30 miles per hour. Chance of rain 50%. Tuesday, partly sunny with a chance of showers in the morning, then showers with a chance of thunderstorms in the afternoon. Highs in the upper 60s. Temperature falling into the lower 60s in the afternoon. Southwest winds 10 to 15 miles per hour with gusts up to 30 miles per hour. Chance of rain near 100%.
Tuesday night, a chance of thunderstorms in the evening. Showers, cooler with lows in the mid-40s. North winds 5 to 10 miles per hour with gusts up to 20 miles per hour. Chance of rain near 100%. Wednesday, showers, mainly in the morning. Cooler with highs in the lower 50s. North winds around 10 miles per hour with gusts up to 20 miles per hour. Chance of rain near 100%. Wednesday night, mostly cloudy with a chance of showers in the evening, then partly cloudy after midnight. Cold with lows in the upper 30s. Chance of rain 30%. The extended forecast for the Central Highlands. Thursday, partly sunny. A chance of showers in the afternoon. Highs in the mid-50s. Chance of rain 30%. Thursday night, mostly cloudy with a chance of showers in the evening, then mostly clear after midnight. Lows in the upper 30s. Chance of rain 30%. Friday, mostly sunny in the morning, then partly cloudy with a chance of showers in the afternoon. Highs around 60. Chance of rain 40%. Friday night, mostly cloudy with a chance of showers. Lows in the mid-40s. Chance of rain 50%. Saturday, partly sunny with a 50% chance of showers. Highs in the mid-60s. Saturday night, partly cloudy. A chance of showers in the evening. Lows in the mid-40s. Chance of rain 50%. Sunday, partly sunny. A chance of showers in the afternoon. Highs in the upper 60s. Chance of rain 40%. At 2 p.m., weather reports for selected cities. At Mansfield Long Regional Airport, it was sunny. The temperature was 68 degrees, the dew point 49, and the relative humidity 50%. The wind was south, at 21 miles an hour, gusting to 28. The pressure was 29.74 inches and falling. Elsewhere across Ohio, it was sunny, with a temperature of 68 at Worcester, 70 at Marion, 74 at Toledo Express, 71 at Cleveland, and 72 at Findlay. It was mostly sunny, with a temperature of 68 at Akron-Canton Regional Airport, 70 at Youngstown, and 70 at Columbus. At Dayton, it was partly sunny, with a temperature of 71. At Cincinnati, it was cloudy, with a temperature of 68. Reports from nearby cities outside Ohio, it was mostly sunny, with a temperature of 68 at Pittsburgh, 75 at Detroit, and 76 at Chicago. At Buffalo, it was partly sunny, with a temperature of 65. At Indianapolis, it was cloudy, with a temperature of 66. The current time is 2:39 p.m. Eastern Daylight Time. 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We supply the latest available information for the Central Highlands over station WWG57 from Butler on a frequency of 162.450 MHz. On the latest weather map, low pressure will track through the upper Great Lakes this evening, extending a cold front through the area late on Tuesday. Behind the low pressure system, a trough will linger across the region through the end of the week. The extended forecast for the Central Highlands. Thursday, partly sunny. A chance of showers in the afternoon. Highs in the mid-50s. Chance of rain 30%. Thursday night, mostly cloudy with a chance of showers in the evening, then mostly clear after midnight. Lows in the upper 30s. Chance of rain 30%. Friday, mostly sunny in the morning, then partly cloudy with a chance of showers in the afternoon. Highs around 60. Chance of rain 40%. Friday night, mostly cloudy with a chance of showers. Lows in the mid-40s. Chance of rain 50%. Saturday, partly sunny with a 50% chance of showers. Highs in the mid-60s. Saturday night, partly cloudy. A chance of showers in the evening. Lows in the mid-40s. Chance of rain 50%. Sunday, partly sunny. A chance of showers in the afternoon. Highs in the upper 60s. Chance of rain 40%. The forecast for the Central Highlands. This afternoon, partly cloudy with a slight chance of showers and thunderstorms. Not as cool as highs in the lower 70s. Southwest winds 15 to 20 miles per hour with gusts up to 35 miles per hour.
chance of rain 20%. Tonight, mostly cloudy with a chance of showers. A chance of thunderstorms, mainly in the evening. Not as cool with lows in the upper 50s. Southwest winds 15 to 20 miles per hour with gusts up to 30 miles per hour. Chance of rain 50%. Tuesday, partly sunny with a chance of showers in the morning, then showers with a chance of thunderstorms in the afternoon. Highs in the upper 60s. Temperature falling into the lower 60s in the afternoon. Southwest winds 10 to 15 miles per hour with gusts up to 30 miles per hour. Chance of rain near 100%. Tuesday night, a chance of thunderstorms in the evening. Showers, cooler with lows in the mid-40s. North winds 5 to 10 miles per hour with gusts up to 20 miles per hour. Chance of rain near 100%. Wednesday, showers, mainly in the morning. Cooler with highs in the lower 50s. North winds around 10 miles per hour with gusts up to 20 miles per hour. Chance of rain near 100%. Wednesday night, mostly cloudy with a chance of showers in the evening, then partly cloudy after midnight. Cold with lows in the upper 30s. Chance of rain 30%. At 2 p.m., weather reports for selected cities. At Mansfield Long Regional Airport, it was sunny. The temperature was 68 degrees, the dew point 49, and the relative humidity 50%. The wind was south, at 21 miles an hour, gusting to 28. The pressure was 29.74 inches and falling. Elsewhere across Ohio, it was sunny, with a temperature of 68 at Worcester, 70 at Marion, 74 at Toledo Express, 71 at Cleveland, and 72 at Findlay. It was mostly sunny, with a temperature of 68 at Akron-Canton Regional Airport, 70 at Youngstown, and 70 at Columbus. At Dayton, it was partly sunny, with a temperature of 71. At Cincinnati, it was cloudy, with a temperature of 68. Reports from nearby cities outside Ohio, it was mostly sunny, with a temperature of 68 at Pittsburgh, 75 at Detroit, and 76 at Chicago. At Buffalo, it was partly sunny, with a temperature of 65. At Indianapolis, it was cloudy, with a temperature of 66. The current time is 2:43 p.m. Eastern Daylight Time. 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On the latest weather map, low pressure will track through the upper Great Lakes this evening, extending a cold front through the area late on Tuesday. Behind the low pressure system, a trough will linger across the region through the end of the week. The forecast for the Central Highlands. This afternoon, partly cloudy with a slight chance of showers and thunderstorms. Not as cool with highs in the lower 70s. Southwest winds 15 to 20 miles per hour with gusts up to 35 miles per hour. Chance of rain 20%. Tonight, mostly cloudy with a chance of showers. A chance of thunderstorms, mainly in the evening. Not as cool with lows in the upper 50s. Southwest winds 15 to 20 miles per hour with gusts up to 30 miles per hour. Chance of rain 50%. Tuesday, partly sunny with a chance of showers in the morning, then showers with a chance of thunderstorms in the afternoon. Highs in the upper 60s. Temperature falling into the lower 60s in the afternoon. Southwest winds 10 to 15 miles per hour with gusts up to 30 miles per hour. Chance of rain near 100%. Tuesday night, a chance of thunderstorms in the evening. Showers, cooler with lows in the mid-40s. North winds 5 to 10 miles per hour with gusts up to 20 miles per hour. Chance of rain near 100%. Wednesday, showers, mainly in the morning. Cooler with highs in the lower 50s. North winds around 10 miles per hour with gusts up to 20 miles per hour. Chance of rain near 100%. Wednesday night, mostly cloudy with a chance of showers in the evening, then partly cloudy after midnight. Cold with lows in the upper 30s. Chance of rain 30%. At 2 p.m., weather reports for selected cities. At Mansfield Long Regional Airport, it was sunny. The temperature was 68 degrees,
the dew point 49, and the relative humidity 50%. The wind was south, at 21 miles an hour, gusting to 28. The pressure was 29.74 inches and falling. Elsewhere across Ohio, it was sunny, with a temperature of 68 at Worcester, 70 at Marion, 74 at Toledo Express, 71 at Cleveland, and 72 at Findlay. It was mostly sunny, with a temperature of 68 at Akron-Canton Regional Airport, 70 at Youngstown, and 70 at Columbus. At Dayton, it was partly sunny, with a temperature of 71. At Cincinnati, it was cloudy, with a temperature of 68. Reports from nearby cities outside Ohio, it was mostly sunny, with a temperature of 68 at Pittsburgh, 75 at Detroit, and 76 at Chicago. At Buffalo, it was partly sunny, with a temperature of 65. At Indianapolis, it was cloudy, with a temperature of 66. The current time is 2:47 p.m. Eastern Daylight Time. 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We supply the latest available information for the Central Highlands over station WWG 57 from Butler on a frequency of 162.450 MHz. On the latest weather map, low pressure will track through the upper Great Lakes this evening, extending a cold front through the area late on Tuesday. Behind the low pressure system, a trough will linger across the region through the end of the week. The forecast for the Central Highlands. This afternoon, partly cloudy with a slight chance of showers and thunderstorms. Not as cool times in the lower 70s. Southwest winds 15 to 20 miles per hour with gusts up to 35 miles per hour. Chance of rain 20%. Tonight, mostly cloudy with a chance of showers. A chance of thunderstorms, mainly in the evening. Not as cool with lows in the upper 50s. Southwest winds 15 to 20 miles per hour with gusts up to 30 miles per hour. Chance of rain 50%. Tuesday, partly sunny with a chance of showers in the morning, then showers with a chance of thunderstorms in the afternoon. Highs in the upper 60s. Temperature falling into the lower 60s in the afternoon. Southwest winds 10 to 15 miles per hour with gusts up to 30 miles per hour. Chance of rain near 100%. Tuesday night, a chance of thunderstorms in the evening. Showers, cooler with lows in the mid-40s. North winds 5 to 10 miles per hour with gusts up to 20 miles per hour. Chance of rain near 100%. Wednesday, showers, mainly in the morning. Cooler with highs in the lower 50s. North winds around 10 miles per hour with gusts up to 20 miles per hour. Chance of rain near 100%. Wednesday night, mostly cloudy with a chance of showers in the evening, then partly cloudy after midnight. Cold with lows in the upper 30s. Chance of rain 30%. At 2 p.m., weather reports for selected cities. At Mansfield-Lawn Regional Airport, it was sunny. The temperature was 68 degrees, the dew point 49, and the relative humidity 50%. The wind was south, at 21 miles an hour, gusting to 28. The pressure was 29.74 inches and falling. Elsewhere across Ohio, it was sunny, with a temperature of 68 at Worcester, 70 at Marion, 74 at Toledo Express, 71 at Cleveland, and 72 at Findlay. It was mostly sunny, with a temperature of 68 at Akron-Canton Regional Airport, 70 at Youngstown, and 70 at Columbus. At Dayton, it was partly sunny, with a temperature of 71. At Cincinnati, it was cloudy, with a temperature of 68. Reports from nearby cities outside Ohio, it was mostly sunny, with a temperature of 68 at Pittsburgh, 75 at Detroit, and 76 at Chicago. At Buffalo, it was partly sunny, with a temperature of 65. At Indianapolis, it was cloudy, with a temperature of 66. The extended forecast for the Central Highlands. Thursday, partly sunny. A chance of showers in the afternoon. Highs in the mid-50s. Chance of rain 30%. Thursday night, mostly cloudy with a chance of showers in the evening, then mostly clear after midnight. Lows in the upper 30s. Chance of rain 30%. Friday, mostly sunny in the morning, then partly cloudy with a chance of showers in the afternoon.
Highs around 60. Chance of rain 40%. Friday night, mostly cloudy with a chance of showers. Lows in the mid-40s. Chance of rain 50%. Saturday, partly sunny with a 50% chance of showers. Highs in the mid-60s. Saturday night, partly cloudy. A chance of showers in the evening. Lows in the mid-40s. Chance of rain 50%. Sunday, partly sunny. A chance of showers in the afternoon. Highs in the upper 60s. Chance of rain 40%. The current time is 2:52 p.m. Eastern Daylight Time. 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On the latest weather map, low pressure will track through the upper Great Lakes this evening, extending a cold front through the area late on Tuesday. Behind the low pressure system, a trough will linger across the region through the end of the week. The forecast for the Central Highlands. This afternoon, partly cloudy with a slight chance of showers and thunderstorms. Not as cool, highs in the lower 70s. Southwest winds 15 to 20 miles per hour with gusts up to 35 miles per hour. Chance of rain 20%. Tonight, mostly cloudy with a chance of showers. A chance of thunderstorms, mainly in the evening. Not as cool with lows in the upper 50s. Southwest winds 15 to 20 miles per hour with gusts up to 30 miles per hour. Chance of rain 50%. Tuesday, partly sunny with a chance of showers in the morning, then showers with a chance of thunderstorms in the afternoon. Highs in the upper 60s. Temperature falling into the lower 60s in the afternoon. Southwest winds 10 to 15 miles per hour with gusts up to 30 miles per hour. Chance of rain near 100%. Tuesday night, a chance of thunderstorms in the evening. Showers, cooler with lows in the mid-40s. North winds 5 to 10 miles per hour with gusts up to 20 miles per hour. Chance of rain near 100%. Wednesday, showers, mainly in the morning. Cooler with highs in the lower 50s. North winds around 10 miles per hour with gusts up to 20 miles per hour. Chance of rain near 100%. Wednesday night, mostly cloudy with a chance of showers in the evening, then partly cloudy after midnight. Cold with lows in the upper 30s. Chance of rain 30%. At 2 p.m., weather reports for selected cities. At Mansfield-Lom Regional Airport, it was sunny. The temperature was 68 degrees, the dew point 49, and the relative humidity 50%. The wind was south, at 21 miles an hour, gusting to 28. The pressure was 29.74 inches and falling. Elsewhere across Ohio, it was sunny, with a temperature of 68 at Worcester, 70 at Marion, 74 at Toledo Express, 71 at Cleveland, and 72 at Findlay. It was mostly sunny, with a temperature of 68 at Akron-Canton Regional Airport, 70 at Youngstown, and 70 at Columbus. At Dayton, it was partly sunny, with a temperature of 71. At Cincinnati, it was cloudy, with a temperature of 68. Reports from nearby cities outside Ohio, it was mostly sunny, with a temperature of 68 at Pittsburgh, 75 at Detroit, and 76 at Chicago. At Buffalo, it was partly sunny, with a temperature of 65. At Indianapolis, it was cloudy, with a temperature of 66. The current time is 2:55 p.m. Eastern Daylight Time. 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We supply the latest available information for the Central Highlands over station WWG 57 from Butler on a frequency of 162.450 MHz. On the latest weather map, low pressure will track through the upper Great Lakes this evening, extending a cold front through the area late on Tuesday. Behind the low pressure system, a trough will linger across the region through the end of the week. The forecast for the Central Highlands. This afternoon, partly cloudy with a slight chance of showers and thunderstorms. Not as cool, highs in the lower 70s. Southwest winds 15 to 20 miles per hour with gusts up to 35 miles per hour.
chance of rain 20%. Tonight, mostly cloudy with a chance of showers. A chance of thunderstorms, mainly in the evening. Not as cool with lows in the upper 50s. Southwest winds 15 to 20 miles per hour with gusts up to 30 miles per hour. Chance of rain 50%. Tuesday, partly sunny with a chance of showers in the morning, then showers with a chance of thunderstorms in the afternoon. Highs in the upper 60s. Temperature falling into the lower 60s in the afternoon. Southwest winds 10 to 15 miles per hour with gusts up to 30 miles per hour. Chance of rain near 100%. Tuesday night, a chance of thunderstorms in the evening. Showers, cooler with lows in the mid-40s. North winds 5 to 10 miles per hour with gusts up to 20 miles per hour. Chance of rain near 100%. Wednesday, showers, mainly in the morning. Cooler with highs in the lower 50s. North winds around 10 miles per hour with gusts up to 20 miles per hour. Chance of rain near 100%. Wednesday night, mostly cloudy with a chance of showers in the evening, then partly cloudy after midnight. Cold with lows in the upper 30s. Chance of rain 30%. At 2 p.m., weather reports for selected cities. At Mansfield Long Regional Airport, it was sunny. The temperature was 68 degrees, the dew point 49, and the relative humidity 50%. The wind was south, at 21 miles an hour, gusting to 28. The pressure was 29.74 inches and falling. Elsewhere across Ohio, it was sunny, with a temperature of 68 at Worcester, 70 at Marion, 74 at Toledo Express, 71 at Cleveland, and 72 at Findlay. It was mostly sunny, with a temperature of 68 at Akron-Canton Regional Airport, 70 at Youngstown, and 70 at Columbus. At Dayton, it was partly sunny, with a temperature of 71. At Cincinnati, it was cloudy, with a temperature of 68 from nearby cities outside Ohio. It was mostly sunny, with a temperature of 68 at Pittsburgh, 75 at Detroit, and 76 at Chicago. At Buffalo, it was partly sunny, with a temperature of... At Indianapolis, it was cloudy, with a temperature of 66. The current time is 2:58 p.m. Eastern Daylight Time. 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We supply the latest available information for the Central Highlands over station WWG 57 from Butler on a frequency of 162.450 MHz. On the latest weather map, low pressure will track through the upper Great Lakes this evening, extending a cold front through the area late on Tuesday. Behind the low pressure system, a trough will linger across the region through the end of the week. The forecast for the Central Highlands. This afternoon, partly cloudy with a slight chance of showers and thunderstorms. Not as cool with highs in the lower 70s. Southwest winds 15 to 20 miles per hour with gusts up to 35 miles per hour. Chance of rain 20%. Tonight, mostly cloudy with a chance of showers. A chance of thunderstorms, mainly in the evening. Not as cool with lows in the upper 50s. Southwest winds 15 to 20 miles per hour with gusts up to 30 miles per hour. Chance of rain 50%. Tuesday, partly sunny with a chance of showers in the morning, then showers with a chance of thunderstorms in the afternoon. Highs in the upper 60s. Temperature falling into the lower 60s in the afternoon. Southwest winds 10 to 15 miles per hour with gusts up to 30 miles per hour. Chance of rain near 100%. Tuesday night, a chance of thunderstorms in the evening. Showers, cooler with lows in the mid-40s. North winds 5 to 10 miles per hour with gusts up to 20 miles per hour. Chance of rain near 100%. Wednesday, showers, mainly in the morning. Cooler with highs in the lower 50s. North winds around 10 miles per hour with gusts up to 20 miles per hour. Chance of rain near 100%. Wednesday night, mostly cloudy with a chance of showers in the evening, then partly cloudy after midnight. Cold with lows in the upper 30s. Chance of rain 30%. The Nearshore Marine Forecast. For the following marine location, the islands to Vermilion. This afternoon, southwest winds 15 to 20 knots. A slight chance of showers and thunderstorms late.
waves 1 to 3 feet. Tonight, southwest winds 15 to 20 knots. Showers likely with a chance of thunderstorms.

in the evening, then a chance of showers with a slight chance of thunderstorms overnight. Waves 1 to 3 feet. Tuesday, southwest winds 15 to 20 knots becoming northwest 5 to 15 knots. A chance of showers in the morning, then showers with a chance of thunderstorms in the afternoon. Waves 1 to 3 feet. Tuesday night, north winds 5 to 15 knots. Showers. Waves 2 feet or less. Winds and waves higher in and near thunderstorms. The water temperature off Toledo is 56 degrees, off Cleveland 51 degrees, and off Erie 49 degrees. The extended forecast for the Central Highlands. Thursday, partly sunny. A chance of showers in the afternoon. Highs in the mid-50s. Chance of rain 30%. Thursday night, mostly cloudy with a chance of showers in the evening, then mostly clear after midnight. Lows in the upper 30s. Chance of rain 30%. Friday, mostly sunny in the morning, then partly cloudy with a chance of showers in the afternoon. Highs around 60. Chance of rain 40%. Friday night, mostly cloudy with a chance of showers. Lows in the mid-40s. Chance of rain 50%. Saturday, partly sunny with a 50% chance of showers. Highs in the mid-60s. Saturday night, partly cloudy. A chance of showers in the evening. Lows in the mid-40s. Chance of rain 50%. Sunday, partly sunny. A chance of showers in the afternoon. Highs in the upper 60s. Chance of rain 40%. At 2 p.m., weather reports for selected cities. At Mansfield Long Regional Airport, it was sunny. The temperature was 68 degrees, the dew point 49, and the relative humidity 50%. The wind was south, at 21 miles an hour, gusting to 28. The pressure was 29.74 inches and falling. Elsewhere across Ohio, it was sunny, with a temperature of 68 at Worcester, 70 at Marion, 74 at Toledo Express, 71 at Cleveland, and 72 at Findlay. It was mostly sunny, with a temperature of 68 at Akron-Canton Regional Airport, 70 at Youngstown, and 70 at Columbus. At Dayton, it was partly sunny, with a temperature of 71. At Cincinnati, it was cloudy, with a temperature of 68. Reports from nearby cities outside Ohio, it was mostly sunny, with a temperature of 68 at Pittsburgh, 75 at Detroit, and 76 at Chicago. At Buffalo, it was partly sunny, with a temperature of 65. At Indianapolis, it was cloudy, with a temperature of 66. The current time is 3:04 p.m. Eastern Daylight Time. 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We supply the latest available information for the Central Highlands over station WWG 57 from Butler on a frequency of 162.450 MHz. On the latest weather map, low pressure will track through the upper Great Lakes this evening, extending a cold front through the area late on Tuesday. Behind the low pressure system, a trough will linger across the region through the end of the week. The forecast for the Central Highlands. This afternoon, partly cloudy with a slight chance of showers and thunderstorms. Not as cool with highs in the lower 70s. Southwest winds 15 to 20 miles per hour with gusts up to 35 miles per hour. Chance of rain 20%. Tonight, mostly cloudy with a chance of showers. A chance of thunderstorms, mainly in the evening. Not as cool with lows in the upper 50s. Southwest winds 15 to 20 miles per hour with gusts up to 30 miles per hour. Chance of rain 50%. Tuesday, partly sunny with a chance of showers in the morning, then showers with a chance of thunderstorms in the afternoon. Highs in the upper 60s. Temperature falling into the lower 60s in the afternoon. Southwest winds 10 to 15 miles per hour with gusts up to 30 miles per hour. Chance of rain near 100%. Tuesday night, a chance of thunderstorms in the evening. Showers, cooler with lows in the mid-40s. North winds 5 to 10 miles per hour with gusts up to 20 miles per hour. Chance of rain near 100%. Wednesday, showers, mainly in the morning. Cooler with highs in the lower 50s. North winds around 10 miles per hour with gusts up to 20 miles per hour.
chance of rain near 100%. Wednesday night, mostly cloudy with a chance of showers in the evening, then partly cloudy after midnight. Cold with lows in the upper 30s. Chance of rain 30%. At 3 p.m., weather reports for selected cities. At Mansfield-Lom Regional Airport, it was sunny. The temperature was 70 degrees, the dew point 49, and the relative humidity 47%. The wind was south, at 18 miles an hour, gusting to 25. The pressure was 29.71 inches and falling. Elsewhere across Ohio, it was mostly sunny, with a temperature of 70 at Wooster, 73 at Marion, 75 at Toledo Express, and 71 at Cleveland. Under mostly sunny skies, Akron-Canton Regional Airport reported 69, Youngstown reported 71, and Findlay reported 74. It was partly sunny, with a temperature of 70 at Dayton, and 72 at Columbus. At Cincinnati, it was cloudy, with a temperature of 72. Reports from nearby cities outside Ohio. At Indianapolis, rain was falling, with a temperature of 65. It was mostly sunny, with a temperature of 70 at Pittsburgh, 76 at Detroit, and 78 at Chicago. At Buffalo, it was partly sunny, with a temperature of 68. The current time is 3:08 p.m. Eastern Daylight Time. 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On the latest weather map, low pressure will track through the upper Great Lakes this evening, extending a cold front through the area late on Tuesday. Behind the low pressure system, a trough will linger across the region through the end of the week. The forecast for the Central Highlands. This afternoon, partly cloudy with a slight chance of showers and thunderstorms. Not as cool with highs in the lower 70s. Southwest winds 15 to 20 miles per hour with gusts up to 35 miles per hour. Chance of rain 20%. Tonight, mostly cloudy with a chance of showers. A chance of thunderstorms, mainly in the evening. Not as cool with lows in the upper 50s. Southwest winds 15 to 20 miles per hour with gusts up to 30 miles per hour. Chance of rain 50%. Tuesday, partly sunny with a chance of showers in the morning, then showers with a chance of thunderstorms in the afternoon. Highs in the upper 60s. Temperature falling into the lower 60s in the afternoon. Southwest winds 10 to 15 miles per hour with gusts up to 30 miles per hour. Chance of rain near 100%. Tuesday night, a chance of thunderstorms in the evening. Showers, cooler with lows in the mid-40s. North winds 5 to 10 miles per hour with gusts up to 20 miles per hour. Chance of rain near 100%. Wednesday, showers, mainly in the morning. Cooler with highs in the lower 50s. North winds around 10 miles per hour with gusts up to 20 miles per hour. Chance of rain near 100%. Wednesday night, mostly cloudy with a chance of showers in the evening, then partly cloudy after midnight. Cold with lows in the upper 30s. Chance of rain 30%. The extended forecast for the Central Highlands. Thursday, partly sunny. A chance of showers in the afternoon. Highs in the mid-50s. Chance of rain 30%. Thursday night, mostly cloudy with a chance of showers in the evening, then mostly clear after midnight. Lows in the upper 30s. Chance of rain 30%. Friday, mostly sunny in the morning, then partly cloudy with a chance of showers in the afternoon. Highs around 60. Chance of rain 40%. Friday night, mostly cloudy with a chance of showers. Lows in the mid-40s. Chance of rain 50%. Saturday, partly sunny with a 50% chance of showers. Highs in the mid-60s. Saturday night, partly cloudy. A chance of showers in the evening. Lows in the mid-40s. Chance of rain 50%. Sunday, partly sunny. A chance of showers in the afternoon. Highs in the upper 60s. Chance of rain 40%. At 3 p.m., weather reports for selected cities. At Mansfield-Lom Regional Airport, it was sunny. The temperature was 70 degrees,
the dew point 49, and the relative humidity 47%. The wind was south, at 18 miles an hour, gusting to 25. The pressure was 29.71 inches and falling. Elsewhere across Ohio, it was mostly sunny, with a temperature of 70 at Wooster, 73 at Marion, 75 at Toledo Express, and 71 at Cleveland. Under mostly sunny skies, Akron-Canton Regional Airport reported 69, Youngstown reported 71, and Findlay reported 74. It was partly sunny, with a temperature of 70 at Dayton, and 72 at Columbus. At Cincinnati, it was cloudy, with a temperature of 72. Reports from nearby cities outside Ohio, at Indianapolis, rain was falling, with a temperature of 65. It was mostly sunny, with a temperature of 70 at Pittsburgh, 76 at Detroit, and 78 at Chicago. At Buffalo, it was partly sunny, with a temperature of 68. The current time is 3:12 p.m. Eastern Daylight Time. 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We supply the latest available information for the Central Highlands over station WWG57 from Butler on a frequency of 162.450 MHz. On the latest weather map, low pressure will track through the upper Great Lakes this evening, extending a cold front through the area late on Tuesday. Behind the low pressure system, a trough will linger across the region through the end of the week. The forecast for the Central Highlands. This afternoon, partly cloudy with a slight chance of showers and thunderstorms. Not as cool with highs in the lower 70s. Southwest winds 15 to 20 miles per hour with gusts up to 35 miles per hour. Chance of rain 20%. Tonight, mostly cloudy with a chance of showers. A chance of thunderstorms, mainly in the evening. Not as cool with lows in the upper 50s. Southwest winds 15 to 20 miles per hour with gusts up to 30 miles per hour. Chance of rain 50%. Tuesday, partly sunny with a chance of showers in the morning, then showers with a chance of thunderstorms in the afternoon. Highs in the upper 60s. Temperature falling into the lower 60s in the afternoon. Southwest winds 10 to 15 miles per hour with gusts up to 30 miles per hour. Chance of rain near 100%. Tuesday night, a chance of thunderstorms in the evening. Showers, cooler with lows in the mid-40s. North winds 5 to 10 miles per hour with gusts up to 20 miles per hour. Chance of rain near 100%. Wednesday, showers, mainly in the morning. Cooler with highs in the lower 50s. North winds around 10 miles per hour with gusts up to 20 miles per hour. Chance of rain near 100%. Wednesday night, mostly cloudy with a chance of showers in the evening, then partly cloudy after midnight. Cold with lows in the upper 30s. Chance of rain 30%. At 3 p.m., weather reports for selected cities. At Mansfield-Lom Regional Airport, it was sunny. The temperature was 70 degrees, the dew point 49, and the relative humidity 47%. The wind was south, at 18 miles an hour, gusting to 25. The pressure was 29.71 inches and falling. Elsewhere across Ohio, it was mostly sunny, with a temperature of 70 at Wooster, 73 at Marion, 75 at Toledo Express, and 71 at Cleveland. Under mostly sunny skies, Akron-Canton Regional Airport reported 69, Youngstown reported 71, and Findlay reported 74. It was partly sunny, with a temperature of 70 at Dayton, and 72 at Columbus. At Cincinnati, it was cloudy, with a temperature of 72. Reports from nearby cities outside Ohio, at Indianapolis, rain was falling, with a temperature of 65. It was mostly sunny, with a temperature of 70 at Pittsburgh, 76 at Detroit, and 78 at Chicago. At Buffalo, it was partly sunny, with a temperature of 68. The current time is 3:16 p.m. Eastern Daylight Time. 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On the latest weather map,
Low pressure will track through the upper Great Lakes this evening, extending a cold front through the area late.

chance of thunderstorms, mainly in the evening. Not as cool with lows in the upper 50s. Southwest winds 15 to 20 miles per hour with gusts up to 30 miles per hour. Chance of rain 50%. Tuesday, partly sunny with a chance of showers in the morning, then showers with a chance of thunderstorms in the afternoon. Highs in the upper 60s. Temperature falling into the lower 60s in the afternoon. Southwest winds 10 to 15 miles per hour with gusts up to 30 miles per hour. Chance of rain near 100%. Tuesday night, a chance of thunderstorms in the evening. Showers, cooler with lows in the mid-40s. North winds 5 to 10 miles per hour with gusts up to 20 miles per hour. Chance of rain near 100%. Wednesday, showers, mainly in the morning. Cooler with highs in the lower 50s. North winds around 10 miles per hour with gusts up to 20 miles per hour. Chance of rain near 100%. Wednesday night, mostly cloudy with a chance of showers in the evening, then partly cloudy after midnight. Cold with lows in the upper 30s. Chance of rain 30%. At 3 p.m., weather reports for selected cities. At Mansfield Long Regional Airport, it was sunny. The temperature was 70 degrees, the dew point 49, and the relative humidity 47%. The wind was south, at 18 miles an hour, gusting to 25. The pressure was 29.71 inches and falling. Elsewhere across Ohio, it was mostly sunny, with a temperature of 70 at Wooster, 73 at Marion, 75 at Toledo Express, and 71 at Cleveland. Under mostly sunny skies, Akron-Canton Regional Airport reported 69, Youngstown reported 71, and Findlay reported 74. It was partly sunny, with a temperature of 70 at Dayton, and 72 at Columbus. At Cincinnati, it was cloudy, with a temperature of 72. Reports from nearby cities outside Ohio. At Indianapolis, rain was falling, with a temperature of 65. It was mostly sunny, with a temperature of 70 at Pittsburgh, 76 at Detroit, and 78 at Chicago. At Buffalo, it was partly sunny, with a temperature of 68. The current time is 3:19 p.m. Eastern Daylight Time. 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We supply the latest available information for the Central Highlands over station WWG57 from Butler on a frequency of 162.450 MHz. On the latest weather map, low pressure will track through the upper Great Lakes this evening, extending a cold front through the area late on Tuesday. Behind the low pressure system, a trough will linger across the region through the end of the week. The extended forecast for the Central Highlands. Thursday, partly sunny. A chance of showers in the afternoon. Highs in the mid-50s. Chance of rain 30%. Thursday night, mostly cloudy with a chance of showers in the evening, then mostly clear after midnight. Lows in the upper 30s. Chance of rain 30%. Friday, mostly sunny in the morning, then partly cloudy with a chance of showers in the afternoon. Highs around 60. Chance of rain 40%. Friday night, mostly cloudy with a chance of showers. Lows in the mid-40s. Chance of rain 50%. Saturday, partly sunny with a 50% chance of showers. Highs in the mid-60s. Saturday night, partly cloudy. A chance of showers in the evening. Lows in the mid-40s. Chance of rain 50%. Sunday, partly sunny. A chance of showers in the afternoon. Highs in the upper 60s. Chance of rain 40%. The forecast for the Central Highlands. This afternoon, partly cloudy with a slight chance of showers and thunderstorms. Not as cool with highs in the lower 70s. Southwest winds 15 to 20 miles per hour with gusts up to 35 miles per hour. Chance of rain 20%. Tonight, mostly cloudy with a chance of showers. A chance of thunderstorms, mainly in the evening. Not as cool with lows in the upper 50s. Southwest winds 15 to 20 miles per hour with gusts up to 30 miles per hour. Chance of rain 50%. Tuesday, partly sunny with a chance of showers in the morning, then showers with a chance of thunderstorms in the afternoon. Highs in the upper 60s. Temperature falling into the lower 50s.

60s in the afternoon. Southwest winds 10 to 15 miles per hour with gusts up to 30 miles per hour. Chance of rain near 100%. Tuesday night, a chance of thunderstorms in the evening. Showers, cooler with lows in the mid-40s. North winds 5 to 10 miles per hour with gusts up to 20 miles per hour. Chance of rain near 100%. Wednesday, showers, mainly in the morning. Cooler with highs in the lower 50s. North winds around 10 miles per hour with gusts up to 20 miles per hour. Chance of rain near 100%. Wednesday night, mostly cloudy with a chance of showers in the evening, then partly cloudy after midnight. Cold with lows in the upper 30s. Chance of rain 30%. At 3 p.m., weather reports for selected cities. At Mansfield Lawn Regional Airport, it was sunny. The temperature was 70 degrees, the dew point 49, and the relative humidity 47%. The wind was south, at 18 miles an hour, gusting to 25. The pressure was 29.71 inches and falling. Elsewhere across Ohio, it was mostly sunny, with a temperature of 70 at Wooster, 73 at Marion, 75 at Toledo Express, and 71 at Cleveland. Under mostly sunny skies, Akron-Canton Regional Airport reported 69, Youngstown reported 71, and Findlay reported 74. It was partly sunny, with a temperature of 70 at Dayton, and 72 at Columbus. At Cincinnati, it was cloudy, with a temperature of 72. Reports from nearby cities outside Ohio. At Indianapolis, rain was falling, with a temperature of 65. It was mostly sunny, with a temperature of 70 at Pittsburgh, 76 at Detroit, and 78 at Chicago. At Buffalo, it was partly sunny, with a temperature of 68. The current time is 3:24 p.m. Eastern Daylight Time. 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On the latest weather map, low pressure will track through the upper Great Lakes this evening, extending a cold front through the area late on Tuesday. Behind the low pressure system, a trough will linger across the region through the end of the week. The forecast for the Central Highlands. This afternoon, partly cloudy with a slight chance of showers and thunderstorms. Dot as cool highs in the lower 70s. Southwest winds 15 to 20 miles per hour with gusts up to 35 miles per hour. Chance of rain 20%. Tonight, mostly cloudy with a chance of showers. A chance of thunderstorms, mainly in the evening. Dot as cool with lows in the upper 50s. Southwest winds 15 to 20 miles per hour with gusts up to 30 miles per hour. Chance of rain 50%. Tuesday, partly sunny with a chance of showers in the morning, then showers with a chance of thunderstorms in the afternoon. Highs in the upper 60s. Temperature falling into the lower 60s in the afternoon. Southwest winds 10 to 15 miles per hour with gusts up to 30 miles per hour. Chance of rain near 100%. Tuesday night, a chance of thunderstorms in the evening. Showers, cooler with lows in the mid-40s. North winds 5 to 10 miles per hour with gusts up to 20 miles per hour. Chance of rain near 100%. Wednesday, showers, mainly in the morning. Cooler with highs in the lower 50s. North winds around 10 miles per hour with gusts up to 20 miles per hour. Chance of rain near 100%. Wednesday night, mostly cloudy with a chance of showers in the evening, then partly cloudy after midnight. Cold with lows in the upper 30s. Chance of rain 30%. At 3 p.m., weather reports for selected cities. At Mansfield Lawn Regional Airport, it was sunny. The temperature was 70 degrees, the dew point 49, and the relative humidity 47%. The wind was south, at 18 miles an hour, gusting to 25. The pressure was 29.71 inches and falling. Elsewhere across Ohio, it was mostly sunny, with a temperature of 70 at Wooster, 73 at Marion, 75 at Toledo Express, and 71 at Cleveland.
Under mostly sunny skies, Akron-Canton Regional Airport reported 69, Youngstown reported 71, and Findlay reported 74. It was partly sunny, with a temperature of 70 at Dayton, and 72 at Columbus. At Cincinnati, it was cloudy, with a temperature of 72. Reports from nearby cities outside Ohio, at Indianapolis, rain was falling, with a temperature of 65. It was mostly sunny, with a temperature of 70 at Pittsburgh, 76 at Detroit, and 78 at Chicago. At Buffalo, it was partly sunny, with a temperature of 68. The current time is 3:27 p.m. Eastern Daylight Time. 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On the latest weather map, low pressure will track through the upper Great Lakes this evening, extending a cold front through the area late on Tuesday. Behind the low pressure system, a trough will linger across the region through the end of the week. The forecast for the Central Highlands. This afternoon, partly cloudy with a slight chance of showers and thunderstorms. Not as cool as highs in the lower 70s. Southwest winds 15 to 20 miles per hour with gusts up to 35 miles per hour. Chance of rain 20%. Tonight, mostly cloudy with a chance of showers. A chance of thunderstorms, mainly in the evening. Not as cool with lows in the upper 50s. Southwest winds 15 to 20 miles per hour with gusts up to 30 miles per hour. Chance of rain 50%. Tuesday, partly sunny with a chance of showers in the morning, then showers with a chance of thunderstorms in the afternoon. Highs in the upper 60s. Temperature falling into the lower 60s in the afternoon. Southwest winds 10 to 15 miles per hour with gusts up to 30 miles per hour. Chance of rain near 100%. Tuesday night, a chance of thunderstorms in the evening. Showers, cooler with lows in the mid-40s. North winds 5 to 10 miles per hour with gusts up to 20 miles per hour. Chance of rain near 100%. Wednesday, showers, mainly in the morning. Cooler with highs in the lower 50s. North winds around 10 miles per hour with gusts up to 20 miles per hour. Chance of rain near 100%. Wednesday night, mostly cloudy with a chance of showers in the evening, then partly cloudy after midnight. Cold with lows in the upper 30s. Chance of rain 30%. At 3 p.m., weather reports for selected cities. At Mansfield-Lom Regional Airport, it was sunny. The temperature was 70 degrees, the dew point 49, and the relative humidity 47%. The wind was south, at 18 miles an hour, gusting to 25. The pressure was 29.71 inches and falling. Elsewhere across Ohio, it was mostly sunny, with a temperature of 70 at Worcester, 73 at Marion, 75 at Toledo Express, and 71 at Cleveland. Under mostly sunny skies, Akron-Canton Regional Airport reported 69, Youngstown reported 71, and Findlay reported 74. It was partly sunny, with a temperature of 70 at Dayton, and 72 at Columbus. At Cincinnati, it was cloudy, with a temperature of 72. Reports from nearby cities outside Ohio, at Indianapolis, rain was falling, with a temperature of 65. It was mostly sunny, with a temperature of 70 at Pittsburgh, 76 at Detroit, and 78 at Chicago. At Buffalo, it was partly sunny, with a temperature of 68. The extended forecast for the Central Highlands. Thursday, partly sunny. A chance of showers in the afternoon. Highs in the mid-50s. Chance of rain 30%. Thursday night, mostly cloudy with a chance of showers in the evening, then mostly clear after midnight. Lows in the upper 30s. Chance of rain 30%. Friday, mostly sunny in the morning, then partly cloudy with a chance of showers in the afternoon. Highs around 60. Chance of rain 40%. Friday night, mostly cloudy with a chance of showers. Lows in the mid-40s. Chance of rain 50%. Saturday, partly sunny with a 50% chance of showers. Highs in the mid-60s. Saturday night, partly cloudy. A chance of showers in the evening.
lows in the mid-40s. Chance of rain 50%. Sunday, partly sunny. A chance of showers in the afternoon. Highs in the upper 60s. Chance of rain 40%. The current time is 3:32 p.m. Eastern Daylight Time. 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On the latest weather map, low pressure will track through the upper Great Lakes this evening, extending a cold front through the area late on Tuesday. Behind the low pressure system, a trough will linger across the region through the end of the week. The forecast for the Central Highlands. This afternoon, partly cloudy with a slight chance of showers and thunderstorms. Not as cool with highs in the lower 70s. Southwest winds 15 to 20 miles per hour with gusts up to 35 miles per hour. Chance of rain 20%. Tonight, mostly cloudy with a chance of showers. A chance of thunderstorms, mainly in the evening. Not as cool with lows in the upper 50s. Southwest winds 15 to 20 miles per hour with gusts up to 30 miles per hour. Chance of rain 50%. Tuesday, partly sunny with a chance of showers in the morning, then showers with a chance of thunderstorms in the afternoon. Highs in the upper 60s. Temperature falling into the lower 60s in the afternoon. Southwest winds 10 to 15 miles per hour with gusts up to 30 miles per hour. Chance of rain near 100%. Tuesday night, a chance of thunderstorms in the evening. Showers, cooler with lows in the mid-40s. North winds 5 to 10 miles per hour with gusts up to 20 miles per hour. Chance of rain near 100%. Wednesday, showers, mainly in the morning. Cooler with highs in the lower 50s. North winds around 10 miles per hour with gusts up to 20 miles per hour. Chance of rain near 100%. Wednesday night, mostly cloudy with a chance of showers in the evening, then partly cloudy after midnight. Cold with lows in the upper 30s. Chance of rain 30%. At 3 p.m., weather reports for selected cities. At Mansfield-Lom Regional Airport, it was sunny. The temperature was 70 degrees, the dew point 49, and the relative humidity 47%. The wind was south, at 18 miles an hour, gusting to 25. The pressure was 29.71 inches and falling. Elsewhere across Ohio, it was mostly sunny, with a temperature of 70 at Worcester, 73 at Marion, 75 at Toledo Express, and 71 at Cleveland. Under mostly sunny skies, Akron-Canton Regional Airport reported 69, Youngstown reported 71, and Findlay reported 74. It was partly sunny, with a temperature of 70 at Dayton, and 72 at Columbus. At Cincinnati, it was cloudy, with a temperature of 72. Reports from nearby cities outside Ohio. At Indianapolis, rain was falling, with a temperature of 65. It was mostly sunny, with a temperature of 70 at Pittsburgh, 76 at Detroit, and 78 at Chicago. At Buffalo, it was partly sunny, with a temperature of 68. The current time is 3:35 p.m. Eastern Daylight Time. 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On the latest weather map, low pressure will track through the upper Great Lakes this evening, extending a cold front through the area late on Tuesday. Behind the low pressure system, a trough will linger across the region through the end of the week. The forecast for the Central Highlands. This afternoon, partly cloudy with a slight chance of showers and thunderstorms. Not as cool with highs in the lower 70s. Southwest winds 15 to 20 miles per hour with gusts up to 35 miles per hour. Chance of rain 20%. Tonight, mostly cloudy with a chance of showers. A chance of thunderstorms, mainly in the evening. Not as cool with lows in the upper 50s. Southwest winds 15 to 20 miles per hour with gusts up to 30 miles per hour. Chance of rain 50%.
Tuesday, partly sunny with a chance of showers in the morning, then showers with a chance of thunderstorms in the afternoon. Highs in the upper 60s. Temperature falling into the lower 60s in the afternoon. Southwest winds 10 to 15 miles per hour with gusts up to 30 miles per hour. Chance of rain near 100%. Tuesday night, a chance of thunderstorms in the evening. Showers, cooler with lows in the mid-40s. North winds 5 to 10 miles per hour with gusts up to 20 miles per hour. Chance of rain near 100%. Wednesday, showers, mainly in the morning. Cooler with highs in the lower 50s. North winds around 10 miles per hour with gusts up to 20 miles per hour. Chance of rain near 100%. Wednesday night, mostly cloudy with a chance of showers in the evening, then partly cloudy after midnight. Cold with lows in the upper 30s. Chance of rain 30%. At 3 p.m., weather reports for selected cities. At Mansfield Long Regional Airport, it was sunny. The temperature was 70 degrees, the dew point 49, and the relative humidity 47%. The wind was south, at 18 miles an hour, gusting to 25. The pressure was 29.71 inches and falling. Elsewhere across Ohio, it was mostly sunny, with a temperature of 70 at Wooster, 73 at Marion, 75 at Toledo Express, and 71 at Cleveland. Under mostly sunny skies, Akron-Canton Regional Airport reported 69, Youngstown reported 71, and Findlay reported 74. It was partly sunny, with a temperature of 70 at Dayton, and 72 at Columbus. At Cincinnati, it was cloudy, with a temperature of 72. Reports from nearby cities outside Ohio, at Indianapolis, rain was falling, with a temperature of 65. It was mostly sunny, with a temperature of 70 at Pittsburgh, 76 at Detroit, and 78 at Chicago. At Buffalo, it was partly sunny, with a temperature of 68. The current time is 3:39 p.m. Eastern Daylight Time. 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We supply the latest available information for the Central Highlands over station WWG57 from Butler on a frequency of 162.450 MHz. On the latest weather map, low pressure will track through the upper Great Lakes this evening, extending a cold front through the area late on Tuesday. Behind the low pressure system, a trough will linger across the region through the end of the week. The forecast for the Central Highlands. This afternoon, partly cloudy with a slight chance of showers and thunderstorms. Not as cool with highs in the lower 70s. Southwest winds 15 to 20 miles per hour with gusts up to 35 miles per hour. Chance of rain 20%. Tonight, mostly cloudy with a chance of showers. A chance of thunderstorms, mainly in the evening. Not as cool with lows in the upper 50s. Southwest winds 15 to 20 miles per hour with gusts up to 30 miles per hour. Chance of rain 50%. Tuesday, partly sunny with a chance of showers in the morning, then showers with a chance of thunderstorms in the afternoon. Highs in the upper 60s. Temperature falling into the lower 60s in the afternoon. Southwest winds 10 to 15 miles per hour with gusts up to 30 miles per hour. Chance of rain near 100%. Tuesday night, a chance of thunderstorms in the evening. Showers, cooler with lows in the mid-40s. North winds 5 to 10 miles per hour with gusts up to 20 miles per hour. Chance of rain near 100%. Wednesday, showers, mainly in the morning. Cooler with highs in the lower 50s. North winds around 10 miles per hour with gusts up to 20 miles per hour. Chance of rain near 100%. Wednesday night, mostly cloudy with a chance of showers in the evening, then partly cloudy after midnight. Cold with lows in the upper 30s. Chance of rain 30%. The extended forecast for the Central Highlands. Thursday, partly sunny. A chance of showers in the afternoon. Highs in the mid-50s. Chance of rain 30%. Thursday night, mostly cloudy with a chance of showers in the evening, then mostly clear after midnight. Lows in the upper 30s. Chance of rain 30%. Friday, mostly sunny in the morning, then partly cloudy with a chance of showers in the afternoon. Highs around 60.
chance of rain 40%. Friday night, mostly cloudy with a chance of showers. Lows in the mid-40s. Chance of rain 50%. Saturday, partly sunny with a 50% chance of showers. Highs in the mid-60s. Saturday night, partly cloudy. A chance of showers in the evening. Lows in the mid-40s. Chance of rain 50%. Sunday, partly sunny. A chance of showers in the afternoon. Highs in the upper 60s. Chance of rain 40%. At 3 p.m., weather reports for selected cities. At Mansfield Long Regional Airport, it was sunny. The temperature was 70 degrees, the dew point 49, and the relative humidity 47%. The wind was south, at 18 miles an hour, gusting to 25. The pressure was 29.71 inches and falling. Elsewhere across Ohio, it was mostly sunny, with a temperature of 70 at Wooster, 73 at Marion, 75 at Toledo Express, and 71 at Cleveland. Under mostly sunny skies, Akron-Canton Regional Airport reported 69, Youngstown reported 71, and Findlay reported 74. It was partly sunny, with a temperature of 70 at Dayton, and 72 at Columbus. At Cincinnati, it was cloudy, with a temperature of 72. Reports from nearby cities outside Ohio. At Indianapolis, rain was falling, with a temperature of 65. It was mostly sunny, with a temperature of 70 at Pittsburgh, 76 at Detroit, and 78 at Chicago. At Buffalo, it was partly sunny, with a temperature of 68. The Nearshore Marine Forecast. For the following marine location, the islands to Vermilion. Tonight, southwest winds 15 to 20 knots. Showers likely with a chance of thunderstorms this evening, then showers likely with a slight chance of thunderstorms after midnight. Waves 1 to 3 feet. Tuesday, southwest winds 15 to 20 knots becoming northwest 5 to 15 knots. A chance of showers in the morning, then showers with a chance of thunderstorms in the afternoon. Waves 1 to 3 feet. Tuesday night, north winds 5 to 10 knots. Showers with a chance of thunderstorms in the evening, then showers overnight. Waves 2 feet or less. Wednesday, northeast winds 5 to 15 knots becoming north. A chance of showers. Waves 2 feet or less. Winds and waves higher in and near thunderstorms. The water temperature off Toledo is 56 degrees, off Cleveland 51 degrees, and off Erie 49 degrees. The current time is 3:44 p.m. Eastern Daylight Time. 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On the latest weather map, low pressure will track through the upper Great Lakes this evening, extending a cold front through the area late on Tuesday. Behind the low pressure system, a trough will linger across the region through the end of the week. The forecast for the Central Highlands. This afternoon, partly cloudy with a slight chance of showers and thunderstorms. Not as cool with highs in the lower 70s. Southwest winds 15 to 20 miles per hour with gusts up to 35 miles per hour. Chance of rain 20%. Tonight, mostly cloudy with a chance of showers. A chance of thunderstorms, mainly in the evening. Not as cool with lows in the upper 50s. Southwest winds 15 to 20 miles per hour with gusts up to 30 miles per hour. Chance of rain 50%. Tuesday, partly sunny with a chance of showers in the morning, then showers with a chance of thunderstorms in the afternoon. Highs in the upper 60s. Temperature falling into the lower 60s in the afternoon. Southwest winds 10 to 15 miles per hour with gusts up to 30 miles per hour. Chance of rain near 100%. Tuesday night, a chance of thunderstorms in the evening. Showers, cooler with lows in the mid-40s. North winds 5 to 10 miles per hour with gusts up to 20 miles per hour. Chance of rain near 100%. Wednesday, showers, mainly in the morning. Cooler with highs in the lower 50s. North winds around 10 miles per hour with gusts up to 20 miles per hour. Chance of rain near 100%.
Wednesday night, mostly cloudy with a chance of showers in the evening, then partly cloudy after midnight. Cold with lows in the upper 30s. Chance of rain 30%. At 3 p.m., weather reports for selected cities. At Mansfield-Lom Regional Airport, it was sunny. The temperature was 70 degrees, the dew point 49, and the relative humidity 47%. The wind was south, at 18 miles an hour, gusting to 25. The pressure was 29.71 inches and falling. Elsewhere across Ohio, it was mostly sunny, with a temperature of 70 at Worcester, 73 at Marion, 75 at Toledo Express, and 71 at Cleveland. Under mostly sunny skies, Akron-Canton Regional Airport reported 69, Youngstown reported 71, and Findlay reported 74. It was partly sunny, with a temperature of 70 at Dayton, and 72 at Columbus. At Cincinnati, it was cloudy, with a temperature of 72. Reports from nearby cities outside Ohio. At Indianapolis, rain was falling, with a temperature of 65. It was mostly sunny, with a temperature of 70 at Pittsburgh, 76 at Detroit, and 78 at Chicago. At Buffalo, it was partly sunny, with a temperature of 68. The current time is 3:48 p.m. Eastern Daylight Time. 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We supply the latest available information for the Central Highlands over station WWG57 from Butler on a frequency of 162.450 MHz. On the latest weather map, low pressure will track through the upper Great Lakes this evening, extending a cold front through the area late on Tuesday. Behind the low pressure system, a trough will linger across the region through the end of the week. The forecast for the Central Highlands. This afternoon, partly cloudy with a slight chance of showers and thunderstorms. Not as cool with highs in the lower 70s. Southwest winds 15 to 20 miles per hour with gusts up to 35 miles per hour. Chance of rain 20%. Tonight, mostly cloudy with a chance of showers. A chance of thunderstorms, mainly in the evening. Not as cool with lows in the upper 50s. Southwest winds 15 to 20 miles per hour with gusts up to 30 miles per hour. Chance of rain 50%. Tuesday, partly sunny with a chance of showers in the morning, then showers with a chance of thunderstorms in the afternoon. Highs in the upper 60s. Temperature falling into the lower 60s in the afternoon. Southwest winds 10 to 15 miles per hour with gusts up to 30 miles per hour. Chance of rain near 100%. Tuesday night, a chance of thunderstorms in the evening. Showers, cooler with lows in the mid-40s. North winds 5 to 10 miles per hour with gusts up to 20 miles per hour. Chance of rain near 100%. Wednesday, showers, mainly in the morning. Cooler with highs in the lower 50s. North winds around 10 miles per hour with gusts up to 20 miles per hour. Chance of rain near 100%. Wednesday night, mostly cloudy with a chance of showers in the evening, then partly cloudy after midnight. Cold with lows in the upper 30s. Chance of rain 30%. The extended forecast for the Central Highlands. Thursday, partly sunny. A chance of showers in the afternoon. Highs in the mid-50s. Chance of rain 30%. Thursday night, mostly cloudy with a chance of showers in the evening, then mostly clear after midnight. Lows in the upper 30s. Chance of rain 30%. Friday, mostly sunny in the morning, then partly cloudy with a chance of showers in the afternoon. Highs around 60. Chance of rain 40%. Friday night, mostly cloudy with a chance of showers. Lows in the mid-40s. Chance of rain 50%. Saturday, partly sunny with a 50% chance of showers. Highs in the mid-60s. Saturday night, partly cloudy. A chance of showers in the evening. Lows in the mid-40s. Chance of rain 50%. Sunday, partly sunny. A chance of showers in the afternoon. Highs in the upper 60s. Chance of rain 40%. At 3 p.m., weather reports for selected cities. At Mansfield-Lom Regional Airport, it was sunny. The temperature was 70 degrees, the dew point 49, and the relative humidity 47%.
The wind was south at 18 miles an hour, gusting to 25. The pressure was 29.71 inches and falling. Elsewhere across Ohio, it was mostly sunny, with a temperature of 70 at Wooster, 73 at Marion, 75 at Toledo Express, and 71 at Cleveland. Under mostly sunny skies, Akron-Canton Regional Airport reported 69, Youngstown reported 71, and Findlay reported 74. It was partly sunny, with a temperature of 70 at Dayton, and 72 at Columbus. At Cincinnati, it was cloudy, with a temperature of 72. Reports from nearby cities outside Ohio, at Indianapolis, rain was falling, with a temperature of 65. It was mostly sunny, with a temperature of 70 at Pittsburgh, 76 at Detroit, and 78 at Chicago. At Buffalo, it was partly sunny, with a temperature of 68. The current time is 3:52 p.m. Eastern Daylight Time. 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On the latest weather map, low pressure will track through the upper Great Lakes this evening, extending a cold front through the area late on Tuesday. Behind the low pressure system, a trough will linger across the region through the end of the week. The forecast for the Central Highlands. This afternoon, partly cloudy with a slight chance of showers and thunderstorms. Not as cool with highs in the lower 70s. Southwest winds 15 to 20 miles per hour with gusts up to 35 miles per hour. Chance of rain 20%. Tonight, mostly cloudy with a chance of showers. A chance of thunderstorms, mainly in the evening. Not as cool with lows in the upper 50s. Southwest winds 15 to 20 miles per hour with gusts up to 30 miles per hour. Chance of rain 50%. Tuesday, partly sunny with a chance of showers in the morning, then showers with a chance of thunderstorms in the afternoon. Highs in the upper 60s. Temperature falling into the lower 60s in the afternoon. Southwest winds 10 to 15 miles per hour with gusts up to 30 miles per hour. Chance of rain near 100%. Tuesday night, a chance of thunderstorms in the evening. Showers, cooler with lows in the mid-40s. North winds 5 to 10 miles per hour with gusts up to 20 miles per hour. Chance of rain near 100%. Wednesday, showers, mainly in the morning. Cooler with highs in the lower 50s. North winds around 10 miles per hour with gusts up to 20 miles per hour. Chance of rain near 100%. Wednesday night, mostly cloudy with a chance of showers in the evening, then partly cloudy after midnight. Cold with lows in the upper 30s. Chance of rain 30%. At 3 p.m., weather reports for selected cities. At Mansfield-Lom Regional Airport, it was sunny. The temperature was 70 degrees, the dew point 49, and the relative humidity 47%. The wind was south at 18 miles an hour, gusting to 25. The pressure was 29.71 inches and falling. Elsewhere across Ohio, it was mostly sunny, with a temperature of 70 at Wooster, 73 at Marion, 75 at Toledo Express, and 71 at Cleveland. Under mostly sunny skies, Akron-Canton Regional Airport reported 69, Youngstown reported 71, and Findlay reported 74. It was partly sunny, with a temperature of 70 at Dayton, and 72 at Columbus. At Cincinnati, it was cloudy, with a temperature of 72. Reports from nearby cities outside Ohio, at Indianapolis, rain was falling, with a temperature of 65. It was mostly sunny, with a temperature of 70 at Pittsburgh, 76 at Detroit, and 78 at Chicago. At Buffalo, it was partly sunny, with a temperature of 68. The current time is 3:56 p.m. Eastern Daylight Time. 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On the latest weather map, low pressure will track through the

southwest winds 15 to 20 miles per hour with gusts up to 35 miles per hour. Chance of rain 20%. Tonight, mostly cloudy with a chance of showers. A chance of thunderstorms, mainly in the evening. Not as cool with lows in the upper 50s. Southwest winds 15 to 20 miles per hour with gusts up to 30 miles per hour. Chance of rain 50%. Tuesday, partly sunny with a chance of showers in the morning, then showers with a chance of thunderstorms in the afternoon. Highs in the upper 60s. Temperature falling into the lower 60s in the afternoon. Southwest winds 10 to 15 miles per hour with gusts up to 30 miles per hour. Chance of rain near 100%. Tuesday night, a chance of thunderstorms in the evening. Showers, cooler with lows in the mid-40s. North winds 5 to 10 miles per hour with gusts up to 20 miles per hour. Chance of rain near 100%. Wednesday, showers, mainly in the morning. Cooler with highs in the lower 50s. North winds around 10 miles per hour with gusts up to 20 miles per hour. Chance of rain near 100%. Wednesday night, mostly cloudy with a chance of showers in the evening, then partly cloudy after midnight. Cold with lows in the upper 30s. Chance of rain 30%. At 3 p.m., weather reports for selected cities. At Mansfield Long Regional Airport, it was sunny. The temperature was 70 degrees, the dew point 49, and the relative humidity 47%. The wind was south, at 18 miles an hour, gusting to 25. The pressure was 29.71 inches and falling. Elsewhere across Ohio, it was mostly sunny, with a temperature of 70 at Worcester, 73 at Marion, 75 at Toledo Express, and 71 at Cleveland. Under mostly sunny skies, Akron-Canton Regional Airport reported 69, Youngstown reported 71, and Findlay reported 74. It was partly sunny, with a temperature of 70 at Dayton, and 72 at Columbus. At Cincinnati, it was cloudy, with a temperature of 72. Reports from nearby cities outside Ohio, at Indianapolis, rain was falling, with a temperature of 65. It was mostly sunny, with a temperature of 70 at Pittsburgh, 76 at Detroit, and 78 at Chicago. At Buffalo, it was partly sunny, with a temperature of 68. The current time is 3:59 p.m. Eastern Daylight Time. 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The Nearshore Marine Forecast. For the following marine location, the islands to Vermilion. Tonight, southwest winds 15 to 20 knots. Showers likely with a chance of thunderstorms this evening, then showers likely with a slight chance of thunderstorms after midnight. Waves 1 to 3 feet. Tuesday, southwest winds 15 to 20 knots becoming northwest 5 to 15 knots. A chance of showers in the morning, then showers with a chance of thunderstorms in the afternoon. Waves 1 to 3 feet. Tuesday night, north winds 5 to 10 knots. Showers with a chance of thunderstorms in the evening, then showers overnight. Waves 2 feet or less. Wednesday, northeast winds 5 to 15 knots becoming north. A chance of showers. Waves 2 feet or less. Winds and waves higher in and near thunderstorms. The water temperature off Toledo is 56 degrees, off Cleveland 51 degrees, and off Erie 49 degrees. The extended forecast for the Central Highlands. Thursday, partly sunny. A chance of showers in the afternoon. Highs in the mid-50s. Chance of rain 30%. Thursday night, mostly cloudy with a chance of showers in the evening, then mostly clear after midnight. Lows in the upper 30s. Chance of rain 30%. Friday, mostly sunny in the morning, then partly cloudy with a chance of showers in the afternoon. Highs around 60. Chance of rain 40%. Friday night, mostly cloudy with a chance of showers. Lows in the mid-40s. Chance of rain 50%. Saturday, partly sunny with a 50% chance of showers. Highs in the mid-60s. Saturday night, partly cloudy. A chance of showers in the evening.

Lows in the mid-40s. Chance of rain 50%. Sunday, partly sunny. A chance of showers in the afternoon. Highs in the upper 60s. Chance of rain 40%. On the latest weather map, low pressure will track through the upper Great Lakes this evening, extending a cold front through the area late on Tuesday. Behind the low pressure system, a trough will linger across the region through the end of the week. The forecast for the Central Highlands. This afternoon, partly cloudy with a slight chance of showers and thunderstorms. Not as cool with highs in the lower 70s. Southwest winds 15 to 20 miles per hour with gusts up to 35 miles per hour. Chance of rain 20%. Tonight, mostly cloudy with a chance of showers. A chance of thunderstorms, mainly in the evening. Not as cool with lows in the upper 50s. Southwest winds 15 to 20 miles per hour with gusts up to 30 miles per hour. Chance of rain 50%. Tuesday, partly sunny with a chance of showers in the morning, then showers with a chance of thunderstorms in the afternoon. Highs in the upper 60s. Temperature falling into the lower 60s in the afternoon. Southwest winds 10 to 15 miles per hour with gusts up to 30 miles per hour. Chance of rain near 100%. Tuesday night, a chance of thunderstorms in the evening. Showers, cooler with lows in the mid-40s. North winds 5 to 10 miles per hour with gusts up to 20 miles per hour. Chance of rain near 100%. Wednesday, showers, mainly in the morning. Cooler with highs in the lower 50s. North winds around 10 miles per hour with gusts up to 20 miles per hour. Chance of rain near 100%. Wednesday night, mostly cloudy with a chance of showers in the evening, then partly cloudy after midnight. Cold with lows in the upper 30s. Chance of rain 30%. At 3 p.m., weather reports for selected cities. At Mansfield-Lom Regional Airport, it was sunny. The temperature was 70 degrees, the dew point 49, and the relative humidity 47%. The wind was south, at 18 miles an hour, gusting to 25. The pressure was 29.71 inches and falling. Elsewhere across Ohio, it was mostly sunny, with a temperature of 70 at Wooster, 73 at Marion, 75 at Toledo Express, and 71 at Cleveland. Under mostly sunny skies, Akron-Canton Regional Airport reported 69, Youngstown reported 71, and Findlay reported 74. It was partly sunny, with a temperature of 70 at Dayton, and 72 at Columbus. At Cincinnati, it was cloudy, with a temperature of 72. Reports from nearby cities outside Ohio. At Indianapolis, rain was falling, with a temperature of 65. It was mostly sunny, with a temperature of 70 at Pittsburgh, 76 at Detroit, and 78 at Chicago. At Buffalo, it was partly sunny, with a temperature of 68. At 4 p.m., weather reports for selected cities. At Mansfield-Lom Regional Airport, it was partly sunny. The temperature was 71 degrees, the dew point 49, and the relative humidity 45%. The wind was southwest, at 17 miles an hour, gusting to 36. The pressure was 29.69 inches and falling. Elsewhere across Ohio, skies ranged from mostly sunny to partly sunny, and temperatures were between 70 and 75 degrees. Reports from nearby cities outside Ohio. At Indianapolis, rain was falling, with a temperature of 66. At Pittsburgh, it was mostly sunny, with a temperature of 71. It was partly sunny, with a temperature of 75 at Detroit, 69 at Buffalo, and 78 at Chicago. The current time is 4:06 p.m. Eastern Daylight Time. 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On the latest weather map, low pressure will track through the upper Great Lakes this evening, extending a cold front through the area late on Tuesday. Behind the low pressure system, a trough will linger across the region through the end of the week. The forecast for the Central Highlands. This afternoon, partly cloudy with a slight chance of showers and thunderstorms. Not as cool with highs in the lower 70s.
southwest winds 15 to 20 miles per hour with gusts up to 35 miles per hour. Chance of rain 20%. Tonight, mostly cloudy with a chance of showers. A chance of thunderstorms, mainly in the evening. Not as cool with lows in the upper 50s. Southwest winds 15 to 20 miles per hour with gusts up to 30 miles per hour. Chance of rain 50%. Tuesday, partly sunny with a chance of showers in the morning, then showers with a chance of thunderstorms in the afternoon. Highs in the upper 60s. Temperature falling into the lower 60s in the afternoon. Southwest winds 10 to 15 miles per hour with gusts up to 30 miles per hour. Chance of rain near 100%. Tuesday night, a chance of thunderstorms in the evening. Showers, cooler with lows in the mid-40s. North winds 5 to 10 miles per hour with gusts up to 20 miles per hour. Chance of rain near 100%. Wednesday, showers, mainly in the morning. Cooler with highs in the lower 50s. North winds around 10 miles per hour with gusts up to 20 miles per hour. Chance of rain near 100%. Wednesday night, mostly cloudy with a chance of showers in the evening, then partly cloudy after midnight. Cold with lows in the upper 30s. Chance of rain 30%. At 4 p.m., weather reports for selected cities. At Mansfield Long Regional Airport, it was partly sunny. The temperature was 71 degrees, the dew point 49, and the relative humidity 45%. The wind was southwest, at 17 miles an hour, gusting to 36. The pressure was 29.69 inches and falling. Elsewhere across Ohio, skies ranged from mostly sunny to partly sunny, and temperatures were between 70 and 75 degrees. Reports from nearby cities outside Ohio, at Indianapolis, rain was falling, with a temperature of 66. At Pittsburgh, it was mostly sunny, with a temperature of 71. It was partly sunny, with a temperature of 75 at Detroit, 69 at Buffalo, and 78 at Chicago. The current time is 4:09 p.m. Eastern Daylight Time. 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On the latest weather map, low pressure will track through the upper Great Lakes this evening, extending a cold front through the area late on Tuesday. Behind the low pressure system, a trough will linger across the region through the end of the week. The extended forecast for the Central Highlands. Thursday, partly sunny. A chance of showers in the afternoon. Highs in the mid-50s. Chance of rain 30%. Thursday night, mostly cloudy with a chance of showers in the evening, then mostly clear after midnight. Lows in the upper 30s. Chance of rain 30%. Friday, mostly sunny in the morning, then partly cloudy with a chance of showers in the afternoon. Highs around 60. Chance of rain 40%. Friday night, mostly cloudy with a chance of showers. Lows in the mid-40s. Chance of rain 50%. Saturday, partly sunny with a 50% chance of showers. Highs in the mid-60s. Saturday night, partly cloudy. A chance of showers in the evening. Lows in the mid-40s. Chance of rain 50%. Sunday, partly sunny. A chance of showers in the afternoon. Highs in the upper 60s. Chance of rain 40%. The forecast for the Central Highlands. This afternoon, partly cloudy with a slight chance of showers and thunderstorms. Not as cool with highs in the lower 70s. Southwest winds 15 to 20 miles per hour with gusts up to 35 miles per hour. Chance of rain 20%. Tonight, mostly cloudy with a chance of showers. A chance of thunderstorms, mainly in the evening. Not as cool with lows in the upper 50s. Southwest winds 15 to 20 miles per hour with gusts up to 30 miles per hour. Chance of rain 50%. Tuesday, partly sunny with a chance of showers in the morning, then showers with a chance of thunderstorms in the afternoon. Highs in the upper 60s. Temperature falling into the lower 60s in the afternoon. Southwest winds 10 to 15 miles per hour with gusts up to 30 miles per hour.
chance of rain near 100%. Tuesday night, a chance of thunderstorms in the evening. Showers, cooler with lows in the mid-40s. North winds 5 to 10 miles per hour with gusts up to 20 miles per hour. Chance of rain near 100%. Wednesday, showers, mainly in the morning. Cooler with highs in the lower 50s. North winds around 10 miles per hour with gusts up to 20 miles per hour. Chance of rain near 100%. Wednesday night, mostly cloudy with a chance of showers in the evening, then partly cloudy after midnight. Cold with lows in the upper 30s. Chance of rain 30%. At 4 p.m., weather reports for selected cities. At Mansfield-Lom Regional Airport, it was partly sunny. The temperature was 71 degrees, the dew point 49, and the relative humidity 45%. The wind was southwest, at 17 miles an hour, gusting to 36. The pressure was 29.69 inches and falling. Elsewhere across Ohio, skies ranged from mostly sunny to partly sunny, and temperatures were between 70 and 75 degrees. Reports from nearby cities outside Ohio. At Indianapolis, rain was falling, with a temperature of 66. At Pittsburgh, it was mostly sunny, with a temperature of 71. It was partly sunny, with a temperature of 75 at Detroit, 69 at Buffalo, and 78 at Chicago. At 4 p.m., weather reports for selected cities. At Mansfield-Lom Regional Airport, it was partly sunny. The temperature was 71 degrees, the dew point 49, and the relative humidity 45%. The wind was southwest, at 17 miles an hour, gusting to 36. The pressure was 29.69 inches and falling. Elsewhere across Ohio, skies ranged from mostly sunny to partly sunny, and temperatures were between 70 and 75 degrees. Reports from nearby cities outside Ohio. At Indianapolis, rain was falling, with a temperature of 66. At Pittsburgh, it was mostly sunny, with a temperature of 71. It was partly sunny, with a temperature of 75 at Detroit, 69 at Buffalo, and 78 at Chicago. The current time is 4:14 p.m. Eastern Daylight Time. 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On the latest weather map, low pressure will track through the upper Great Lakes this evening, extending a cold front through the area late on Tuesday. Behind the low pressure system, a trough will linger across the region through the end of the week. The forecast for the Central Highlands. This afternoon, partly cloudy with a slight chance of showers and thunderstorms. Not as cool with highs in the lower 70s. Southwest winds 15 to 20 miles per hour with gusts up to 35 miles per hour. Chance of rain 20%. Tonight, mostly cloudy with a chance of showers. A chance of thunderstorms, mainly in the evening. Not as cool with lows in the upper 50s. Southwest winds 15 to 20 miles per hour with gusts up to 30 miles per hour. Chance of rain 50%. Tuesday, partly sunny with a chance of showers in the morning, then showers with a chance of thunderstorms in the afternoon. Highs in the upper 60s. Temperature falling into the lower 60s in the afternoon. Southwest winds 10 to 15 miles per hour with gusts up to 30 miles per hour. Chance of rain near 100%. Tuesday night, a chance of thunderstorms in the evening. Showers, cooler with lows in the mid-40s. North winds 5 to 10 miles per hour with gusts up to 20 miles per hour. Chance of rain near 100%. Wednesday, showers, mainly in the morning. Cooler with highs in the lower 50s. North winds around 10 miles per hour with gusts up to 20 miles per hour. Chance of rain near 100%. Wednesday night, mostly cloudy with a chance of showers in the evening, then partly cloudy after midnight. Cold with lows in the upper 30s. Chance of rain 30%. At 4 p.m., weather reports for selected cities. At Mansfield-Lom Regional Airport, it was partly sunny. The temperature was 71 degrees, the dew point 49, and the relative humidity 45%. The wind was southwest,
at 17 miles an hour, gusting to 36. The pressure

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The current time is 4:17 p.m. Eastern Daylight Time. 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On the latest weather map, low pressure will track through the upper Great Lakes this evening, extending a cold front through the area late on Tuesday. Behind the low pressure system, a trough will linger across the region through the end of the week. The forecast for the Central Highlands. This afternoon, partly cloudy with a slight chance of showers and thunderstorms. Not as cool as highs in the lower 70s. Southwest winds 15 to 20 miles per hour with gusts up to 35 miles per hour. Chance of rain 20%. Tonight, mostly cloudy with a chance of showers. A chance of thunderstorms, mainly in the evening. Not as cool with lows in the upper 50s. Southwest winds 15 to 20 miles per hour with gusts up to 30 miles per hour. Chance of rain 50%. Tuesday, partly sunny with a chance of showers in the morning, then showers with a chance of thunderstorms in the afternoon. Highs in the upper 60s. Temperature falling into the lower 60s in the afternoon. Southwest winds 10 to 15 miles per hour with gusts up to 30 miles per hour. Chance of rain near 100%. Tuesday night, a chance of thunderstorms in the evening. Showers, cooler with lows in the mid-40s. North winds 5 to 10 miles per hour with gusts up to 20 miles per hour. Chance of rain near 100%. Wednesday, showers, mainly in the morning. Cooler with highs in the lower 50s. North winds around 10 miles per hour with gusts up to 20 miles per hour. Chance of rain near 100%. Wednesday night, mostly cloudy with a chance of showers in the evening, then partly cloudy after midnight. Cold with lows in the upper 30s. Chance of rain 30%. At 4 p.m., weather reports for selected cities. At Mansfield Long Regional Airport, it was partly sunny. The temperature was 71 degrees, the dew point 49, and the relative humidity 45%. The wind was southwest, at 17 miles an hour, gusting to 36. The pressure was 29.69 inches and falling. Elsewhere across Ohio, skies ranged from mostly sunny to partly sunny, and temperatures were between 70 and 75 degrees. Reports from nearby cities outside Ohio. At Indianapolis, rain was falling, with a temperature of 66. At Pittsburgh, it was mostly sunny, with a temperature of 71. It was partly sunny, with a temperature of 75 at Detroit, 69 at Buffalo, and 78 at Chicago. The extended forecast for the Central Highlands. Thursday, partly sunny. A chance of showers in the afternoon. Highs in the mid-50s. Chance of rain 30%. Thursday night, mostly cloudy with a chance of showers in the evening, then mostly clear after midnight. Lows in the upper 30s. Chance of rain 30%. Friday, mostly sunny in the morning, then partly cloudy with a chance of showers in the afternoon. Highs around 60. Chance of rain 40%. Friday night, mostly cloudy with a chance of showers. Lows in the mid-40s. Chance of rain 50%. Saturday, partly sunny with a 50% chance of showers. Highs in the mid-60s. Saturday night, partly cloudy. A chance of showers in the evening. Lows in the mid-40s. Chance of rain 50%. Sunday, partly sunny. A chance of showers in the afternoon. Highs in the upper 60s. Chance of rain 40%. The current time is 4:21 p.m. Eastern Daylight Time. 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On the latest weather map, low pressure will track through the upper Great Lakes this evening, extending a cold front through the area late on Tuesday. Behind the low pressure system, a trough will linger across the region through the end of the week. The forecast for the Central Highlands. This afternoon, partly cloudy.

cloudy with a slight chance of showers and thunderstorms. Not as cool with highs in the lower 70s. Southwest winds 15 to 20 miles per hour with gusts up to 35 miles per hour. Chance of rain 20%. Tonight, mostly cloudy with a chance of showers. A chance of thunderstorms, mainly in the evening. Not as cool with lows in the upper 50s. Southwest winds 15 to 20 miles per hour with gusts up to 30 miles per hour. Chance of rain 50%. Tuesday, partly sunny with a chance of showers in the morning, then showers with a chance of thunderstorms in the afternoon. Highs in the upper 60s. Temperature falling into the lower 60s in the afternoon. Southwest winds 10 to 15 miles per hour with gusts up to 30 miles per hour. Chance of rain near 100%. Tuesday night, a chance of thunderstorms in the evening. Showers, cooler with lows in the mid-40s. North winds 5 to 10 miles per hour with gusts up to 20 miles per hour. Chance of rain near 100%. Wednesday, showers, mainly in the morning. Cooler with highs in the lower 50s. North winds around 10 miles per hour with gusts up to 20 miles per hour. Chance of rain near 100%. Wednesday night, mostly cloudy with a chance of showers in the evening, then partly cloudy after midnight. Cold with lows in the upper 30s. Chance of rain 30%. At 4 p.m., weather reports for selected cities. At Mansfield Long Regional Airport, it was partly sunny. The temperature was 71 degrees, the dew point 49, and the relative humidity 45%. The wind was southwest, at 17 miles an hour, gusting to 36. The pressure was 29.69 inches and falling. Elsewhere across Ohio, skies ranged from mostly sunny to partly sunny, and temperatures were between 70 and 75 degrees. Reports from nearby cities outside Ohio, at Indianapolis, rain was falling, with a temperature of 66. At Pittsburgh, it was mostly sunny, with a temperature of 71. It was partly sunny, with a temperature of 75 at Detroit, 69 at Buffalo, and 78 at Chicago. The current time is 4:25 p.m. Eastern Daylight Time. 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On the latest weather map, low pressure will track through the upper Great Lakes this evening, extending a cold front through the area late on Tuesday. Behind the low pressure system, a trough will linger across the region through the end of the week. The forecast for the Central Highlands. This afternoon, partly cloudy with a slight chance of showers and thunderstorms. Not as cool with highs in the lower 70s. Southwest winds 15 to 20 miles per hour with gusts up to 35 miles per hour. Chance of rain 20%. Tonight, mostly cloudy with a chance of showers. A chance of thunderstorms, mainly in the evening. Not as cool with lows in the upper 50s. Southwest winds 15 to 20 miles per hour with gusts up to 30 miles per hour. Chance of rain 50%. Tuesday, partly sunny with a chance of showers in the morning, then showers with a chance of thunderstorms in the afternoon. Highs in the upper 60s. Temperature falling into the lower 60s in the afternoon. Southwest winds 10 to 15 miles per hour with gusts up to 30 miles per hour. Chance of rain near 100%. Tuesday night, a chance of thunderstorms in the evening. Showers, cooler with lows in the mid-40s. North winds 5 to 10 miles per hour with gusts up to 20 miles per hour. Chance of rain near 100%. Wednesday, showers, mainly in the morning. Cooler with highs in the lower 50s. North winds around 10 miles per hour with gusts up to 20 miles per hour. Chance of rain near 100%. Wednesday night, mostly cloudy with a chance of showers in the evening, then partly cloudy after midnight. Cold with lows in the upper 30s. Chance of rain 30%. At 4 p.m., weather reports for selected cities. At Mansfield Long Regional Airport, it was partly sunny. The temperature was 71 degrees, the dew point 49, and the relative humidity 45%. The wind was southwest,
at 17 miles an hour, gusting to 36. The pressure was 29.69 inches and falling. Elsewhere across Ohio, skies ranged from mostly sunny to partly sunny, and temperatures were between 70 and 75 degrees. Reports from nearby cities outside Ohio, at Indianapolis, rain was falling, with a temperature of 66. At Pittsburgh, it was mostly sunny, with a temperature of 71. It was partly sunny, with a temperature of 75 at Detroit, 69 at Buffalo, and 78 at Chicago. The current time is 4:28 p.m. Eastern Daylight Time. 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On the latest weather map, low pressure will track through the upper Great Lakes this evening, extending a cold front through the area late on Tuesday. Behind the low pressure system, a trough will linger across the region through the end of the week. The forecast for the Central Highlands. This afternoon, partly cloudy with a slight chance of showers and thunderstorms. Not as cool times in the lower 70s. Southwest winds 15 to 20 miles per hour with gusts up to 35 miles per hour. Chance of rain 20%. Tonight, mostly cloudy with a chance of showers. A chance of thunderstorms, mainly in the evening. Not as cool with lows in the upper 50s. Southwest winds 15 to 20 miles per hour with gusts up to 30 miles per hour. Chance of rain 50%. Tuesday, partly sunny with a chance of showers in the morning, then showers with a chance of thunderstorms in the afternoon. Highs in the upper 60s. Temperature falling into the lower 60s in the afternoon. Southwest winds 10 to 15 miles per hour with gusts up to 30 miles per hour. Chance of rain near 100%. Tuesday night, a chance of thunderstorms in the evening. Showers, cooler with lows in the mid-40s. North winds 5 to 10 miles per hour with gusts up to 20 miles per hour. Chance of rain near 100%. Wednesday, showers, mainly in the morning. Cooler with highs in the lower 50s. North winds around 10 miles per hour with gusts up to 20 miles per hour. Chance of rain near 100%. Wednesday night, mostly cloudy with a chance of showers in the evening, then partly cloudy after midnight. Cold with lows in the upper 30s. Chance of rain 30%. The extended forecast for the Central Highlands. Thursday, partly sunny. A chance of showers in the afternoon. Highs in the mid-50s. Chance of rain 30%. Thursday night, mostly cloudy with a chance of showers in the evening, then mostly clear after midnight. Lows in the upper 30s. Chance of rain 30%. Friday, mostly sunny in the morning, then partly cloudy with a chance of showers in the afternoon. Highs around 60. Chance of rain 40%. Friday night, mostly cloudy with a chance of showers. Lows in the mid-40s. Chance of rain 50%. Saturday, partly sunny with a 50% chance of showers. Highs in the mid-60s. Saturday night, partly cloudy. A chance of showers in the evening. Lows in the mid-40s. Chance of rain 50%. Sunday, partly sunny. A chance of showers in the afternoon. Highs in the upper 60s. Chance of rain 40%. At 4 p.m., weather reports for selected cities. At Mansfield-Lawn Regional Airport, it was partly sunny. The temperature was 71 degrees, the dew point 49, and the relative humidity 45%. The wind was southwest, at 17 miles an hour, gusting to 36. The pressure was 29.69 inches and falling. Elsewhere across Ohio, skies ranged from mostly sunny to partly sunny, and temperatures were between 70 and 75 degrees. Reports from nearby cities outside Ohio, at Indianapolis, rain was falling, with a temperature of 66. At Pittsburgh, it was mostly sunny, with a temperature of 71. It was partly sunny, with a temperature of 75 at Detroit, 69 at Buffalo, and 78 at Chicago. The current time is 4:32 p.m. Eastern Daylight Time.
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On the latest weather map, low pressure will track through the upper Great Lakes this evening, extending a cold front through the area late on Tuesday. Behind the low pressure system, a trough will linger across the region through the end of the week. The forecast for the Central Highlands. This afternoon, partly cloudy with a slight chance of showers and thunderstorms. 70s. Southwest winds 15 to 20 miles per hour with gusts up to 35 miles per hour. Chance of rain 20%. Tonight, mostly cloudy with a chance of showers. A chance of thunderstorms, mainly in the evening. Not as cool with lows in the upper 50s. Southwest winds 15 to 20 miles per hour with gusts up to 30 miles per hour. Chance of rain 50%. Tuesday, partly sunny with a chance of showers in the morning, then showers with a chance of thunderstorms in the afternoon. Highs in the upper 60s. Temperature falling into the lower 60s in the afternoon. Southwest winds 10 to 15 miles per hour with gusts up to 30 miles per hour. Chance of rain near 100%. Tuesday night, a chance of thunderstorms in the evening. Showers, cooler with lows in the mid-40s. North winds 5 to 10 miles per hour with gusts up to 20 miles per hour. Chance of rain near 100%. Wednesday, showers, mainly in the morning. Cooler with highs in the lower 50s. North winds around 10 miles per hour with gusts up to 20 miles per hour. Chance of rain near 100%. Wednesday night, mostly cloudy with a chance of showers in the evening, then partly cloudy after midnight. Cold with lows in the upper 30s. Chance of rain 30%. At 4 p.m., weather reports for selected cities. At Mansfield-Lom Regional Airport, it was partly sunny. The temperature was 71 degrees, the dew point 49, and the relative humidity 45%. The wind was southwest, at 17 miles an hour, gusting to 36. The pressure was 29.69 inches and falling. Elsewhere across Ohio, skies ranged from mostly sunny to partly sunny, and temperatures were between 70 and 75 degrees. Reports from nearby cities outside Ohio, at Indianapolis, rain was falling, with a temperature of 66. At Pittsburgh, it was mostly sunny, with a temperature of 71. It was partly sunny, with a temperature of 75 at Detroit, 69 at Buffalo, and 78 at Chicago. The current time is 4:35 p.m. Eastern Daylight Time. 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We supply the latest available information for the Central Highlands over station WWG57 from Butler on a frequency of 162.450 MHz. On the latest weather map, low pressure will track through the upper Great Lakes this evening, extending a cold front through the area late on Tuesday. Behind the low pressure system, a trough will linger across the region through the end of the week. The forecast for the Central Highlands. This afternoon, partly cloudy with a slight chance of showers and thunderstorms. Not as cool with highs in the lower 70s. Southwest winds 15 to 20 miles per hour with gusts up to 35 miles per hour. Chance of rain 20%. Tonight, mostly cloudy with a chance of showers. A chance of thunderstorms, mainly in the evening. Not as cool with lows in the upper 50s. Southwest winds 15 to 20 miles per hour with gusts up to 30 miles per hour. Chance of rain 50%. Tuesday, partly sunny with a chance of showers in the morning, then showers with a chance of thunderstorms in the afternoon. Highs in the upper 60s. Temperature falling into the lower 60s in the afternoon. Southwest winds 10 to 15 miles per hour with gusts up to 30 miles per hour. Chance of rain near 100%. Tuesday night, a chance of thunderstorms in the evening. Showers, cooler with lows in the mid-40s. North winds 5 to 10 miles per hour with gusts up to 20 miles per hour. Chance of rain near 100%. Wednesday, showers, mainly in the morning. Cooler with highs in the lower 50s.
North winds around 10 miles per hour with gusts up to 20 miles per hour. Chance of rain near 100%.

Wednesday night, mostly cloudy with a chance of showers in the evening, then partly cloudy after midnight. Cold with lows in the upper 30s. Chance of rain 30%. At 4 p.m., weather reports for selected cities. At Mansfield Long Regional Airport, it was partly sunny. The temperature was 71 degrees, the dew point 49, and the relative humidity 45%. The wind was southwest, at 17 miles an hour, gusting to 36. The pressure was 29.69 inches and falling. Elsewhere across Ohio, skies ranged from mostly sunny to partly sunny, and temperatures were between 70 and 75 degrees. Reports from nearby cities outside Ohio. At Indianapolis, rain was falling, with a temperature of 66. At Pittsburgh, it was mostly sunny, with a temperature of 71. It was partly sunny, with a temperature of 75 at Detroit, 69 at Buffalo, and 78 at Chicago. The current time is 4:38 p.m. Eastern Daylight Time. 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On the latest weather map, low pressure will track through the upper Great Lakes this evening, extending a cold front through the area late on Tuesday. Behind the low pressure system, a trough will linger across the region through the end of the week. The forecast for the Central Highlands. This afternoon, partly cloudy with a slight chance of showers and thunderstorms. Not as cool times in the lower 70s. Southwest winds 15 to 20 miles per hour with gusts up to 35 miles per hour. Chance of rain 20%. Tonight, mostly cloudy with a chance of showers. A chance of thunderstorms, mainly in the evening. Not as cool with lows in the upper 50s. Southwest winds 15 to 20 miles per hour with gusts up to 30 miles per hour. Chance of rain 50%. Tuesday, partly sunny with a chance of showers in the morning, then showers with a chance of thunderstorms in the afternoon. Highs in the upper 60s. Temperature falling into the lower 60s in the afternoon. Southwest winds 10 to 15 miles per hour with gusts up to 30 miles per hour. Chance of rain near 100%. Tuesday night, a chance of thunderstorms in the evening. Showers, cooler with lows in the mid-40s. North winds 5 to 10 miles per hour with gusts up to 20 miles per hour. Chance of rain near 100%. Wednesday, showers, mainly in the morning. Cooler with highs in the lower 50s. North winds around 10 miles per hour with gusts up to 20 miles per hour. Chance of rain near 100%. Wednesday night, mostly cloudy with a chance of showers in the evening, then partly cloudy after midnight. Cold with lows in the upper 30s. Chance of rain 30%. The extended forecast for the Central Highlands. Thursday, partly sunny. A chance of showers in the afternoon. Highs in the mid-50s. Chance of rain 30%. Thursday night, mostly cloudy with a chance of showers in the evening, then mostly clear after midnight. Lows in the upper 30s. Chance of rain 30%. Friday, mostly sunny in the morning, then partly cloudy with a chance of showers in the afternoon. Highs around 60. Chance of rain 40%. Friday night, mostly cloudy with a chance of showers. Lows in the mid-40s. Chance of rain 50%. Saturday, partly sunny with a 50% chance of showers. Highs in the mid-60s. Saturday night, partly cloudy. A chance of showers in the evening. Lows in the mid-40s. Chance of rain 50%. Sunday, partly sunny. A chance of showers in the afternoon. Highs in the upper 60s. Chance of rain 40%. At 4 p.m., weather reports for selected cities. At Mansfield Long Regional Airport, it was partly sunny. The temperature was 71 degrees, the dew point 49, and the relative humidity 45%. The wind was southwest, at 17 miles an hour, gusting to 36. The pressure was 29.69 inches and falling. Elsewhere across Ohio, skies ranged from mostly sunny to partly sunny, and temperatures were between 70 and 75 degrees.
reports from nearby cities outside Ohio. At Indianapolis, rain was falling, with a temperature of 66. At Pittsburgh, it was mostly sunny, with a temperature of 71. It was partly sunny, with a temperature of 75 at Detroit, 69 at Buffalo, and 78 at Chicago. The current time is 4:42 p.m. Eastern Daylight Time. 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On the latest weather map, low pressure will track through the upper Great Lakes this evening, extending a cold front through the area late on Tuesday. Behind the low pressure system, a trough will linger across the region through the end of the week. The forecast for the Central Highlands. This afternoon, partly cloudy with a slight chance of showers and thunderstorms. Not as cool with highs in the lower 70s. Southwest winds 15 to 20 miles per hour with gusts up to 35 miles per hour. Chance of rain 20%. Tonight, mostly cloudy with a chance of showers. A chance of thunderstorms, mainly in the evening. Not as cool with lows in the upper 50s. Southwest winds 15 to 20 miles per hour with gusts up to 30 miles per hour. Chance of rain 50%. Tuesday, partly sunny with a chance of showers in the morning, then showers with a chance of thunderstorms in the afternoon. Highs in the upper 60s. Temperature falling into the lower 60s in the afternoon. Southwest winds 10 to 15 miles per hour with gusts up to 30 miles per hour. Chance of rain near 100%. Tuesday night, a chance of thunderstorms in the evening. Showers, cooler with lows in the mid-40s. North winds 5 to 10 miles per hour with gusts up to 20 miles per hour. Chance of rain near 100%. Wednesday, showers, mainly in the morning. Cooler with highs in the lower 50s. North winds around 10 miles per hour with gusts up to 20 miles per hour. Chance of rain near 100%. Wednesday night, mostly cloudy with a chance of showers in the evening, then partly cloudy after midnight. Cold with lows in the upper 30s. Chance of rain 30%. At 4 p.m., weather reports for selected cities. At Mansfield Long Regional Airport, it was partly sunny. The temperature was 71 degrees, the dew point 49, and the relative humidity 45%. The wind was southwest, at 17 miles an hour, gusting to 36. The pressure was 29.69 inches and falling. Elsewhere across Ohio, skies ranged from mostly sunny to partly sunny, and temperatures were between 70 and 75 degrees. Reports from nearby cities outside Ohio. At Indianapolis, rain was falling, with a temperature of 66. At Pittsburgh, it was mostly sunny, with a temperature of 71. It was partly sunny, with a temperature of 75 at Detroit, 69 at Buffalo, and 78 at Chicago. The current time is 4:46 p.m. Eastern Daylight Time. 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On the latest weather map, low pressure will track through the upper Great Lakes this evening, extending a cold front through the area late on Tuesday. Behind the low pressure system, a trough will linger across the region through the end of the week. The forecast for the Central Highlands. This afternoon, partly cloudy with a slight chance of showers and thunderstorms. Not as cool with highs in the lower 70s. Southwest winds 15 to 20 miles per hour with gusts up to 35 miles per hour. Chance of rain 20%. Tonight, mostly cloudy with a chance of showers. A chance of thunderstorms, mainly in the evening. Not as cool with lows in the upper 50s. Southwest winds 15 to 20 miles per hour with gusts up to 30 miles per hour. Chance of rain 50%. Tuesday, partly sunny with a chance of showers in the morning, then showers with a chance of thunderstorms in the afternoon. Highs in the upper 60s. Temperature falling into the lower 60s in the afternoon.
southwest winds 10 to 15 miles per hour with gusts up to 30 miles per hour. Chance of rain near 100%. Tuesday night, a chance of thunderstorms in the evening. Showers, cooler with lows in the mid-40s. North winds 5 to 10 miles per hour with gusts up to 20 miles per hour. Chance of rain near 100%. Wednesday, showers, mainly in the morning. Cooler with highs in the lower 50s. North winds around 10 miles per hour with gusts up to 20 miles per hour. Chance of rain near 100%. Wednesday night, mostly cloudy with a chance of showers in the evening, then partly cloudy after midnight. Cold with lows in the upper 30s. Chance of rain 30%. At 4 p.m., weather reports for selected cities. At Mansfield Long Regional Airport, it was partly sunny. The temperature was 71 degrees, the dew point 49, and the relative humidity 45%. The wind was southwest, at 17 miles an hour, gusting to 36. The pressure was 29.69 inches and falling. Elsewhere across Ohio, skies ranged from mostly sunny to partly sunny, and temperatures were between 70 and 75 degrees. Reports from nearby cities outside Ohio. At Indianapolis, rain was falling, with a temperature of 66. At Pittsburgh, it was mostly sunny, with a temperature of 71. It was partly sunny, with a temperature of 75 at Detroit, 69 at Buffalo, and 78 at Chicago. The current time is 4:49 p.m. Eastern Daylight Time. 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On the latest weather map, low pressure will track through the upper Great Lakes this evening, extending a cold front through the area late on Tuesday. Behind the low pressure system, a trough will linger across the region through the end of the week. The forecast for the Central Highlands. This afternoon, partly cloudy with a slight chance of showers and thunderstorms. Not as cool times in the lower 70s. Southwest winds 15 to 20 miles per hour with gusts up to 35 miles per hour. Chance of rain 20%. Tonight, mostly cloudy with a chance of showers. A chance of thunderstorms, mainly in the evening. Not as cool with lows in the upper 50s. Southwest winds 15 to 20 miles per hour with gusts up to 30 miles per hour. Chance of rain 50%. Tuesday, partly sunny with a chance of showers in the morning, then showers with a chance of thunderstorms in the afternoon. Highs in the upper 60s. Temperature falling into the lower 60s in the afternoon. Southwest winds 10 to 15 miles per hour with gusts up to 30 miles per hour. Chance of rain near 100%. Tuesday night, a chance of thunderstorms in the evening. Showers, cooler with lows in the mid-40s. North winds 5 to 10 miles per hour with gusts up to 20 miles per hour. Chance of rain near 100%. Wednesday, showers, mainly in the morning. Cooler with highs in the lower 50s. North winds around 10 miles per hour with gusts up to 20 miles per hour. Chance of rain near 100%. Wednesday night, mostly cloudy with a chance of showers in the evening, then partly cloudy after midnight. Cold with lows in the upper 30s. Chance of rain 30%. The extended forecast for the Central Highlands. Thursday, partly sunny. A chance of showers in the afternoon. Highs in the mid-50s. Chance of rain 30%. Thursday night, mostly cloudy with a chance of showers in the evening, then mostly clear after midnight. Lows in the upper 30s. Chance of rain 30%. Friday, mostly sunny in the morning, then partly cloudy with a chance of showers in the afternoon. Highs around 60. Chance of rain 40%. Friday night, mostly cloudy with a chance of showers. Lows in the mid-40s. Chance of rain 50%. Saturday, partly sunny with a 50% chance of showers. Highs in the mid-60s. Saturday night, partly cloudy. A chance of showers in the evening. Lows in the mid-40s. Chance of rain 50%. Sunday, partly sunny. A chance of showers in the afternoon.
Highs in the upper 60s. Chance of rain 40%. At 4 p.m., weather reports for selected cities. At Mansfield Lawn Regional Airport, it was partly sunny. The temperature was 71 degrees, the dew point 49, and the relative humidity 45%. The wind was southwest, at 17 miles an hour, gusting to 36. The pressure was 29.69 inches and falling. Elsewhere across Ohio, skies ranged from mostly sunny to partly sunny, and temperatures were between 70 and 75 degrees. Reports from nearby cities outside Ohio. At Indianapolis, rain was falling, with a temperature of 66. At Pittsburgh, it was mostly sunny, with a temperature of 71. It was partly sunny, with a temperature of 75 at Detroit, 69 at Buffalo, and 78 at Chicago. The current time is 4:53 p.m. Eastern Daylight Time. 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We supply the latest available information for the Central Highlands over station WWG 57 from Butler on a frequency of 162.450 MHz. On the latest weather map, low pressure will track through the upper Great Lakes this evening, extending a cold front through the area late on Tuesday. Behind the low pressure system, a trough will linger across the region through the end of the week. The forecast for the Central Highlands. This afternoon, partly cloudy with a slight chance of showers and thunderstorms. Not as cool times in the lower 70s. Southwest winds 15 to 20 miles per hour with gusts up to 35 miles per hour. Chance of rain 20%. Tonight, mostly cloudy with a chance of showers. A chance of thunderstorms, mainly in the evening. Not as cool with lows in the upper 50s. Southwest winds 15 to 20 miles per hour with gusts up to 30 miles per hour. Chance of rain 50%. Tuesday, partly sunny with a chance of showers in the morning, then showers with a chance of thunderstorms in the afternoon. Highs in the upper 60s. Temperature falling into the lower 60s in the afternoon. Southwest winds 10 to 15 miles per hour with gusts up to 30 miles per hour. Chance of rain near 100%. Tuesday night, a chance of thunderstorms in the evening. Showers, cooler with lows in the mid-40s. North winds 5 to 10 miles per hour with gusts up to 20 miles per hour. Chance of rain near 100%. Wednesday, showers, mainly in the morning. Cooler with highs in the lower 50s. North winds around 10 miles per hour with gusts up to 20 miles per hour. Chance of rain near 100%. Wednesday night, mostly cloudy with a chance of showers in the evening, then partly cloudy after midnight. Cold with lows in the upper 30s. Chance of rain 30%. At 4 p.m., weather reports for selected cities. At Mansfield Lawn Regional Airport, it was partly sunny. The temperature was 71 degrees, the dew point 49, and the relative humidity 45%. The wind was southwest, at 17 miles an hour, gusting to 36. The pressure was 29.69 inches and falling. Elsewhere across Ohio, skies ranged from mostly sunny to partly sunny, and temperatures were between 70 and 75 degrees. Reports from nearby cities outside Ohio. At Indianapolis, rain was falling, with a temperature of 66. At Pittsburgh, it was mostly sunny, with a temperature of 71. It was partly sunny, with a temperature of 75 at Detroit, 69 at Buffalo, and 78 at Chicago. The current time is 4:56 p.m. Eastern Daylight Time. 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On the latest weather map, low pressure will track through the upper Great Lakes this evening, extending a cold front through the area late on Tuesday. Behind the low pressure system, a trough will linger across the region through the end of the week. The forecast for the Central Highlands. This afternoon, partly cloudy with a slight chance of showers and thunderstorms. Not as cool times in the lower 70s. Southwest winds 15 to 20 miles per hour with gusts up to 35 miles per hour.
chance of rain 20%. Tonight, mostly cloudy with a chance of showers. A chance of thunderstorms, mainly in the evening. Not as cool with lows in the upper 50s. Southwest winds 15 to 20 miles per hour with gusts up to 30 miles per hour. Chance of rain 50%. Tuesday, partly sunny with a chance of showers in the morning, then showers with a chance of thunderstorms in the afternoon. Highs in the upper 60s. Temperature falling into the lower 60s in the afternoon. Southwest winds 10 to 15 miles per hour with gusts up to 30 miles per hour. Chance of rain near 100%. Tuesday night, a chance of thunderstorms in the evening. Showers, cooler with lows in the mid-40s. North winds 5 to 10 miles per hour with gusts up to 20 miles per hour. Chance of rain near 100%. Wednesday, showers, mainly in the morning. Cooler with highs in the lower 50s. North winds around 10 miles per hour with gusts up to 20 miles per hour. Chance of rain near 100%. Wednesday night, mostly cloudy with a chance of showers in the evening, then partly cloudy after midnight. Cold with lows in the upper 30s. Chance of rain 30%. At 4 p.m., weather reports for selected cities. At Mansfield Long Regional Airport, it was partly sunny. The temperature was 71 degrees, the dew point 49, and the relative humidity 45%. The wind was southwest, at 17 miles an hour, gusting to 36. The pressure was 29.69 inches and falling. Elsewhere across Ohio, skies ranged from mostly sunny to partly sunny, and temperatures were between 70 and 75 degrees. Reports from nearby cities outside Ohio. At Indianapolis, rain was falling, with a temperature of 66. At Pittsburgh, it was mostly sunny, with a temperature of 71. It was partly sunny, with a temperature of 75 at Detroit, 69 at Buffalo, and 78 at Chicago. The current time is 4:59 p.m. Eastern Daylight Time. 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The Nearshore Marine Forecast. For the following marine location, the islands to Vermilion. Tonight, southwest winds 15 to 20 knots. Showers likely with a chance of thunderstorms this evening, then showers likely with a slight chance of thunderstorms after midnight. Waves 1 to 3 feet. Tuesday, southwest winds 15 to 20 knots becoming northwest 5 to 15 knots. A chance of showers in the morning, then showers with a chance of thunderstorms in the afternoon. Waves 1 to 3 feet. Tuesday night, north winds 5 to 10 knots. Showers with a chance of thunderstorms in the evening, then showers overnight. Waves 2 feet or less. Wednesday, northeast winds 5 to 15 knots becoming north. A chance of showers. Waves 2 feet or less. Winds and waves higher in and near thunderstorms. The water temperature off Toledo is 56 degrees, off Cleveland 51 degrees, and off Derry 49 degrees. The extended forecast for the Central Highlands. Thursday, partly sunny. A chance of showers in the afternoon. Highs in the mid-50s. Chance of rain 30%. Thursday night, mostly cloudy with a chance of showers in the evening, then mostly clear after midnight. Lows in the upper 30s. Chance of rain 30%. Friday, mostly sunny in the morning, then partly cloudy with a chance of showers in the afternoon. Highs around 60. Chance of rain 40%. Friday night, mostly cloudy with a chance of showers. Lows in the mid-40s. Chance of rain 50%. Saturday, partly sunny with a 50% chance of showers. Highs in the mid-60s. Saturday night, partly cloudy. A chance of showers in the evening. Lows in the mid-40s. Chance of rain 50%. Sunday, partly sunny. A chance of showers in the afternoon. Highs in the upper 60s. Chance of rain 40%. On the latest weather map, low pressure will track through the upper Great Lakes this evening, extending a cold front through the area late on Tuesday.
behind the low pressure system, a trough will linger across the region through the end of the week. The forecast for the Central Highlands. This afternoon, partly cloudy with a slight chance of showers and thunderstorms. Dot as cool times in the lower 70s. Southwest winds 15 to 20 miles per hour with gusts up to 35 miles per hour. Chance of rain 20%. Tonight, mostly cloudy with a chance of showers. A chance of thunderstorms, mainly in the evening. Dot as cool with lows in the upper 50s. Southwest winds 15 to 20 miles per hour with gusts up to 30 miles per hour. Chance of rain 50%. Tuesday, partly sunny with a chance of showers in the morning, then showers with a chance of thunderstorms in the afternoon. Highs in the upper 60s. Temperature falling into the lower 60s in the afternoon. Southwest winds 10 to 15 miles per hour with gusts up to 30 miles per hour. Chance of rain near 100%. Tuesday night, a chance of thunderstorms in the evening. Showers, cooler with lows in the mid-40s. North winds 5 to 10 miles per hour with gusts up to 20 miles per hour. Chance of rain near 100%. Wednesday, showers, mainly in the morning. Cooler with highs in the lower 50s. North winds around 10 miles per hour with gusts up to 20 miles per hour. Chance of rain near 100%. Wednesday night, mostly cloudy with a chance of showers in the evening, then partly cloudy after midnight. Cold with lows in the upper 30s. Chance of rain 30%. At 4 p.m., weather reports for selected cities. At Mansfield Long Regional Airport, it was partly sunny. The temperature was 71 degrees, the dew point 49, and the relative humidity 45%. The wind was southwest, at 17 miles an hour, gusting to 36. The pressure was 29.69 inches and falling. Elsewhere across Ohio, skies ranged from mostly sunny to partly sunny, and temperatures were between 70 and 75 degrees. Reports from nearby cities outside Ohio, at Indianapolis, rain was falling, with a temperature of 66. At Pittsburgh, it was mostly sunny, with a temperature of 71. It was partly sunny, with a temperature of 75 at Detroit, 69 at Buffalo, and 78 at Chicago. The current time is 5:05 p.m. Eastern Daylight Time. 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On the latest weather map, low pressure will track through the upper Great Lakes this evening, extending a cold front through the area late on Tuesday. Behind the low pressure system, a trough will linger across the region through the end of the week. The forecast for the Central Highlands. This afternoon, partly cloudy with a slight chance of showers and thunderstorms. Dot as cool times in the lower 70s. Southwest winds 15 to 20 miles per hour with gusts up to 35 miles per hour. Chance of rain 20%. Tonight, mostly cloudy with a chance of showers. A chance of thunderstorms, mainly in the evening. Dot as cool with lows in the upper 50s. Southwest winds 15 to 20 miles per hour with gusts up to 30 miles per hour. Chance of rain 50%. Tuesday, partly sunny with a chance of showers in the morning, then showers with a chance of thunderstorms in the afternoon. Highs in the upper 60s. Temperature falling into the lower 60s in the afternoon. Southwest winds 10 to 15 miles per hour with gusts up to 30 miles per hour. Chance of rain near 100%. Tuesday night, a chance of thunderstorms in the evening. Showers, cooler with lows in the mid-40s. North winds 5 to 10 miles per hour with gusts up to 20 miles per hour. Chance of rain near 100%. Wednesday, showers, mainly in the morning. Cooler with highs in the lower 50s. North winds around 10 miles per hour with gusts up to 20 miles per hour. Chance of rain near 100%. Wednesday night, mostly cloudy with a chance of showers in the evening, then partly cloudy after midnight. Cold with lows in the upper 30s. Chance of rain 30%. At 5 p.m., weather reports for selected cities. At Mansfield Long Regional Airport, it was mostly sunny.
The temperature was 71 degrees, the dew point 49, and the relative humidity 45%. The wind was south, at 28 miles an hour, gusting to 40. The pressure was 29.67 inches and falling. Elsewhere across Ohio, at Columbus, rain was falling, with a temperature of 70. It was mostly sunny, with a temperature of 71 at Marion, 73 at Cleveland, and 71 at Youngstown. It was partly sunny, with a temperature of 77 at Toledo Express, 69 at Akron-Canton Regional Airport, 73 at Cincinnati, 71 at Dayton, and 73 at Findlay. At Worcester, it was cloudy, with a temperature of 70. Reports from nearby cities outside Ohio, skies ranged from mostly sunny to partly sunny. It was 72 at Pittsburgh, 75 at Detroit, 69 at Buffalo, 72 at Indianapolis, and 79 at Chicago. The current time is 5:08 p.m. Eastern Daylight Time. 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On the latest weather map, low pressure will track through the upper Great Lakes this evening, extending a cold front through the area late on Tuesday. Behind the low pressure system, a trough will linger across the region through the end of the week. The forecast for the Central Highlands. This afternoon, partly cloudy with a slight chance of showers and thunderstorms. Not as cool times in the lower 70s. Southwest winds 15 to 20 miles per hour with gusts up to 35 miles per hour. Chance of rain 20%. Tonight, mostly cloudy with a chance of showers. A chance of thunderstorms, mainly in the evening. Not as cool with lows in the upper 50s. Southwest winds 15 to 20 miles per hour with gusts up to 30 miles per hour. Chance of rain 50%. Tuesday, partly sunny with a chance of showers in the morning, then showers with a chance of thunderstorms in the afternoon. Highs in the upper 60s. Temperature falling into the lower 60s in the afternoon. Southwest winds 10 to 15 miles per hour with gusts up to 30 miles per hour. Chance of rain near 100%. Tuesday night, a chance of thunderstorms in the evening. Showers, cooler with lows in the mid-40s. North winds 5 to 10 miles per hour with gusts up to 20 miles per hour. Chance of rain near 100%. Wednesday, showers, mainly in the morning. Cooler with highs in the lower 50s. North winds around 10 miles per hour with gusts up to 20 miles per hour. Chance of rain near 100%. Wednesday night, mostly cloudy with a chance of showers in the evening, then partly cloudy after midnight. Cold with lows in the upper 30s. Chance of rain 30%. The extended forecast for the Central Highlands. Thursday, partly sunny. A chance of showers in the afternoon. Highs in the mid-50s. Chance of rain 30%. Thursday night, mostly cloudy with a chance of showers in the evening, then mostly clear after midnight. Lows in the upper 30s. Chance of rain 30%. Friday, mostly sunny in the morning, then partly cloudy with a chance of showers in the afternoon. Highs around 60. Chance of rain 40%. Friday night, mostly cloudy with a chance of showers. Lows in the mid-40s. Chance of rain 50%. Saturday, partly sunny with a 50% chance of showers. Highs in the mid-60s. Saturday night, partly cloudy. A chance of showers in the evening. Lows in the mid-40s. Chance of rain 50%. Sunday, partly sunny. A chance of showers in the afternoon. Highs in the upper 60s. Chance of rain 40%. At 5 p.m., weather reports for selected cities. At Mansfield-Long Regional Airport, it was mostly sunny. The temperature was 71 degrees, the dew point 49, and the relative humidity 45%. The wind was south, at 28 miles an hour, gusting to 40. The pressure was 29.67 inches and falling. Elsewhere across Ohio, at Columbus, rain was falling, with a temperature of 70. It was mostly sunny, with a temperature of 71 at Marion, 73 at Cleveland, and 71 at Youngstown.
It was partly sunny, with a temperature of 77 at Toledo Express, 69 at Akron Canton Regional Airport, 73 at Cincinnati, 71 at Dayton, and 73 at Findlay. At Worcester, it was cloudy, with a temperature of 70. Reports from nearby cities outside Ohio, skies ranged from mostly sunny to partly sunny. It was 72 at Pittsburgh, 75 at Detroit, 69 at Buffalo, 72 at Indianapolis, and 79 at Chicago. The current time is 5:13 p.m. Eastern Daylight Time. 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On the latest weather map, low pressure will track through the upper Great Lakes this evening, extending a cold front through the area late on Tuesday. Behind the low pressure system, a trough will linger across the region through the end of the week. The forecast for the Central Highlands. This afternoon, partly cloudy with a slight chance of showers and thunderstorms. Not as cool as highs in the lower 70s. Southwest winds 15 to 20 miles per hour with gusts up to 35 miles per hour. Chance of rain 20%. Tonight, mostly cloudy with a chance of showers. A chance of thunderstorms, mainly in the evening. Not as cool with lows in the upper 50s. Southwest winds 15 to 20 miles per hour with gusts up to 30 miles per hour. Chance of rain 50%. Tuesday, partly sunny with a chance of showers in the morning, then showers with a chance of thunderstorms in the afternoon. Highs in the upper 60s. Temperature falling into the lower 60s in the afternoon. Southwest winds 10 to 15 miles per hour with gusts up to 30 miles per hour. Chance of rain near 100%. Tuesday night, a chance of thunderstorms in the evening. Showers, cooler with lows in the mid-40s. North winds 5 to 10 miles per hour with gusts up to 20 miles per hour. Chance of rain near 100%. Wednesday, showers, mainly in the morning. Cooler with highs in the lower 50s. North winds around 10 miles per hour with gusts up to 20 miles per hour. Chance of rain near 100%. Wednesday night, mostly cloudy with a chance of showers in the evening, then partly cloudy after midnight. Cold with lows in the upper 30s. Chance of rain 30%. At 5 p.m., weather reports for selected cities. At Mansfield-Lom Regional Airport, it was mostly sunny. The temperature was 71 degrees, the dew point 49, and the relative humidity 45%. The wind was south, at 28 miles an hour, gusting to 40. The pressure was 29.67 inches and falling. Elsewhere across Ohio, at Columbus, rain was falling, with a temperature of 70. It was mostly sunny, with a temperature of 71 at Marion, 73 at Cleveland, and 71 at Youngstown. It was partly sunny, with a temperature of 77 at Toledo Express, 69 at Akron Canton Regional Airport, 73 at Cincinnati, 71 at Dayton, and 73 at Findlay. At Worcester, it was cloudy, with a temperature of 70. Reports from nearby cities outside Ohio, skies ranged from mostly sunny to partly sunny. It was 72 at Pittsburgh, 75 at Detroit, 69 at Buffalo, 72 at Indianapolis, and 79 at Chicago. The current time is 5:16 p.m. Eastern Daylight Time. 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On the latest weather map, low pressure will track through the upper Great Lakes this evening, extending a cold front through the area late on Tuesday. Behind the low pressure system, a trough will linger across the region through the end of the week. The forecast for the Central Highlands. This afternoon, partly cloudy with a slight chance of showers and thunderstorms. Not as cool as highs in the lower 70s. Southwest winds 15 to 20 miles per hour with gusts up to 35 miles per hour. Chance of rain 20%. Tonight, mostly cloudy with a chance of showers.
a chance of thunderstorms, mainly in the evening. Not as cool with lows in the upper 50s. Southwest winds 15 to 20 miles per hour with gusts up to 30 miles per hour. Chance of rain 50%.

chance of rain near 100%. Wednesday, showers, mainly in the morning. Cooler with highs in the lower 50s. North winds around 10 miles per hour with gusts up to 20 miles per hour. Chance of rain near 100%. Wednesday night, mostly cloudy with a chance of showers in the evening, then partly cloudy after midnight. Cold with lows in the upper 30s. Chance of rain 30%. At 5 p.m., weather reports for selected cities. At Mansfield-Lom Regional Airport, it was mostly sunny. The temperature was 71 degrees, the dew point 49, and the relative humidity 45%. The wind was south, at 28 miles an hour, gusting to 40. The pressure was 29.67 inches and falling. Elsewhere across Ohio, at Columbus, rain was falling, with a temperature of 70. It was mostly sunny, with a temperature of 71 at Marion, 73 at Cleveland, and 71 at Youngstown. It was partly sunny, with a temperature of 77 at Toledo Express, 69 at Akron-Canton Regional Airport, 73 at Cincinnati, 71 at Dayton, and 73 at Findlay. At Worcester, it was cloudy, with a temperature of 70. Reports from nearby cities outside Ohio, skies ranged from mostly sunny to partly sunny. It was 72 at Pittsburgh, 75 at Detroit, 69 at Buffalo, 72 at Indianapolis, and 79 at Chicago. The current time is 5:19 p.m. Eastern Daylight Time. 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The extended forecast for the Central Highlands. Thursday, partly sunny. A chance of showers in the afternoon. Highs in the mid-50s. Chance of rain 30%. Thursday night, mostly cloudy with a chance of showers in the evening, then mostly clear after midnight. Lows in the upper 30s. Chance of rain 30%. Friday, mostly sunny in the morning, then partly cloudy with a chance of showers in the afternoon. Highs around 60. Chance of rain 40%. Friday night, mostly cloudy with a chance of showers. Lows in the mid 40s. Chance of rain 50%. Saturday, partly sunny with a 50% chance of showers. Highs in the mid 60s. Saturday night, partly cloudy. A chance of showers in the evening. Lows in the mid-40s. Chance of rain 50%. Sunday, partly sunny. A chance of showers in the afternoon. Highs in the upper 60s. Chance of rain 40%. On the latest weather map, low pressure will track through the upper Great Lakes this evening, extending a cold front through the area late on Tuesday. Behind the low pressure system, a trough will linger across the region through the end of the week. The forecast for the Central Highlands. This afternoon, partly cloudy with a slight chance of showers and thunderstorms. Not as cool as highs in the lower 70s. Southwest winds 15 to 20 miles per hour with gusts up to 35 miles per hour. Chance of rain 20%. Tonight, mostly cloudy with a chance of showers. A chance of thunderstorms, mainly in the evening. Not as cool with lows in the upper 50s. Southwest winds 15 to 20 miles per hour with gusts up to 30 miles per hour. Chance of rain 50%. Tuesday, partly sunny with a chance of showers in the morning, then showers with a chance of thunderstorms in the afternoon. Highs in the upper 60s. Temperature falling into the lower 60s in the afternoon. Southwest winds 10 to 15 miles per hour with gusts up to 30 miles per hour. Chance of rain near 100%. Tuesday night, a chance of thunderstorms in the evening. Showers, cooler with lows in the mid-40s. North winds 5 to 10 miles per hour with gusts up to 20 miles per hour. Chance of rain near 100%. Wednesday, showers, mainly in the morning. Cooler with highs in the lower 50s. North winds around 10 miles per hour with gusts up to 20 miles per hour. Chance of rain near 100%. Wednesday night, mostly cloudy with a chance of showers in the evening, then partly cloudy after midnight. Cold with lows in the upper 30s. Chance of rain 30%.

5 p.m., weather reports for selected cities. At Mansfield Long Regional Airport, it was mostly sunny. The temperature was 71 degrees, the dew point 49, and the relative humidity 45%. The wind was south, at 28 miles an hour, gusting to 40. The pressure was 29.67 inches and falling. Elsewhere across Ohio, at Columbus, rain was falling, with a temperature of 70. It was mostly sunny, with a temperature of 71 at Marion, 73 at Cleveland, and 71 at Youngstown. It was partly sunny, with a temperature of 77 at Toledo Express, 69 at Akron-Canton Regional Airport, 73 at Cincinnati, 71 at Dayton, and 73 at Findlay. At Worcester, it was cloudy, with a temperature of 70. Reports from nearby cities outside Ohio, skies ranged from mostly sunny to partly sunny. It was 72 at Pittsburgh, 75 at Detroit, 69 at Buffalo, 72 at Indianapolis, and 79 at Chicago. The current time is 5:24 p.m. Eastern Daylight Time. 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On the latest weather map, low pressure will track through the upper Great Lakes this evening, extending a cold front through the area late on Tuesday. Behind the low pressure system, a trough will linger across the region through the end of the week. The forecast for the Central Highlands. This afternoon, partly cloudy with a slight chance of showers and thunderstorms. Not as cool as highs in the lower 70s. Southwest winds 15 to 20 miles per hour with gusts up to 35 miles per hour. Chance of rain 20%. Tonight, mostly cloudy with a chance of showers. A chance of thunderstorms, mainly in the evening. Not as cool with lows in the upper 50s. Southwest winds 15 to 20 miles per hour with gusts up to 30 miles per hour. Chance of rain 50%. Tuesday, partly sunny with a chance of showers in the morning, then showers with a chance of thunderstorms in the afternoon. Highs in the upper 60s. Temperature falling into the lower 60s in the afternoon. Southwest winds 10 to 15 miles per hour with gusts up to 30 miles per hour. Chance of rain near 100%. Tuesday night, a chance of thunderstorms in the evening. Showers, cooler with lows in the mid-40s. North winds 5 to 10 miles per hour with gusts up to 20 miles per hour. Chance of rain near 100%. Wednesday, showers, mainly in the morning. Cooler with highs in the lower 50s. North winds around 10 miles per hour with gusts up to 20 miles per hour. Chance of rain near 100%. Wednesday night, mostly cloudy with a chance of showers in the evening, then partly cloudy after midnight. Cold with lows in the upper 30s. Chance of rain 30%. At 5 p.m., weather reports for selected cities. At Mansfield Long Regional Airport, it was mostly sunny. The temperature was 71 degrees, the dew point 49, and the relative humidity 45%. The wind was south, at 28 miles an hour, gusting to 40. The pressure was 29.67 inches and falling. Elsewhere across Ohio, at Columbus, rain was falling, with a temperature of 70. It was mostly sunny, with a temperature of 71 at Marion, 73 at Cleveland, and 71 at Youngstown. It was partly sunny, with a temperature of 77 at Toledo Express, 69 at Akron-Canton Regional Airport, 73 at Cincinnati, 71 at Dayton, and 73 at Findlay. At Worcester, it was cloudy, with a temperature of 70. Reports from nearby cities outside Ohio, skies ranged from mostly sunny to partly sunny. It was 72 at Pittsburgh, 75 at Detroit, 69 at Buffalo, 72 at Indianapolis, and 79 at Chicago. The current time is 5:27 p.m. Eastern Daylight Time. 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On the latest weather map,
Low pressure will track through the upper Great Lakes this evening, extending a cold front through the area late on Tuesday. Behind the low pressure system, a trough will linger across the region through the end of the week. The forecast for the Central Highlands. This afternoon, partly cloudy with a slight chance of showers and thunderstorms. Got as cool highs in the lower 70s. Southwest winds 15 to 20 miles per hour with gusts up to 35 miles per hour. Chance of rain 20%. Tonight, mostly cloudy with a chance of showers. A chance of thunderstorms, mainly in the evening. Not as cool with lows in the upper 50s. Southwest winds 15 to 20 miles per hour with gusts up to 30 miles per hour. Chance of rain 50%. Tuesday, partly sunny with a chance of showers in the morning, then showers with a chance of thunderstorms in the afternoon. Highs in the upper 60s. Temperature falling into the lower 60s in the afternoon. Southwest winds 10 to 15 miles per hour with gusts up to 30 miles per hour. Chance of rain near 100%. Tuesday night, a chance of thunderstorms in the evening. Showers, cooler with lows in the mid-40s. North winds 5 to 10 miles per hour with gusts up to 20 miles per hour. Chance of rain near 100%. Wednesday, showers, mainly in the morning. Cooler with highs in the lower 50s. North winds around 10 miles per hour with gusts up to 20 miles per hour. Chance of rain near 100%. Wednesday night, mostly cloudy with a chance of showers in the evening, then partly cloudy after midnight. Cold with lows in the upper 30s. Chance of rain 30%. The extended forecast for the Central Highlands. Thursday, partly sunny. A chance of showers in the afternoon. Highs in the mid-50s. Chance of rain 30%. Thursday night, mostly cloudy with a chance of showers in the evening, then mostly clear after midnight. Lows in the upper 30s. Chance of rain 30%. Friday, mostly sunny in the morning, then partly cloudy with a chance of showers in the afternoon. Highs around 60. Chance of rain 40%. Friday night, mostly cloudy with a chance of showers. Lows in the mid-40s. Chance of rain 50%. Saturday, partly sunny with a 50% chance of showers. Highs in the mid-60s. Saturday night, partly cloudy. A chance of showers in the evening. Lows in the mid-40s. Chance of rain 50%. Sunday, partly sunny. A chance of showers in the afternoon. Highs in the upper 60s. Chance of rain 40%. At 5 p.m., weather reports for selected cities. At Mansfield Lawn Regional Airport, it was mostly sunny. The temperature was 71 degrees, the dew point 49, and the relative humidity 45%. The wind was south, at 28 miles an hour, gusting to 40. The pressure was 29.67 inches and falling. Elsewhere across Ohio, at Columbus, rain was falling, with a temperature of 70. It was mostly sunny, with a temperature of 71 at Marion, 73 at Cleveland, and 71 at Youngstown. It was partly sunny, with a temperature of 77 at Toledo Express, 69 at Akron-Canton Regional Airport, 73 at Cincinnati, 71 at Dayton, and 73 at Findlay. At Worcester, it was cloudy, with a temperature of 70. Reports from nearby cities outside Ohio, skies ranged from mostly sunny to partly sunny. It was 72 at Pittsburgh, 75 at Detroit, 69 at Buffalo, 72 at Indianapolis, and 79 at Chicago. The current time is 5:32 p.m. Eastern Daylight Time. 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On the latest weather map, low pressure will track through the upper Great Lakes this evening, extending a cold front through the area late on Tuesday. Behind the low pressure system, a trough will linger across the region through the end of the week. The forecast for the Central Highlands. This afternoon, partly cloudy with a slight chance of showers and thunderstorms. Got as cool highs in the lower 70s.
southwest winds 15 to 20 miles per hour with gusts up to 35 miles per hour. Chance of mostly

cloudy with a chance of showers. A chance of thunderstorms, mainly in the evening. Not as cool with lows in the upper 50s. Southwest winds 15 to 20 miles per hour with gusts up to 30 miles per hour. Chance of rain 50%. Tuesday, partly sunny with a chance of showers in the morning, then showers with a chance of thunderstorms in the afternoon. Highs in the upper 60s. Temperature falling into the lower 60s in the afternoon. Southwest winds 10 to 15 miles per hour with gusts up to 30 miles per hour. Chance of rain near 100%. Tuesday night, a chance of thunderstorms in the evening. Showers, cooler with lows in the mid-40s. North winds 5 to 10 miles per hour with gusts up to 20 miles per hour. Chance of rain near 100%. Wednesday, showers, mainly in the morning. Cooler with highs in the lower 50s. North winds around 10 miles per hour with gusts up to 20 miles per hour. Chance of rain near 100%. Wednesday night, mostly cloudy with a chance of showers in the evening, then partly cloudy after midnight. Cold with lows in the upper 30s. Chance of rain 30%. At 5 p.m., weather reports for selected cities. At Mansfield Long Regional Airport, it was mostly sunny. The temperature was 71 degrees, the dew point 49, and the relative humidity 45%. The wind was south, at 28 miles an hour, gusting to 40. The pressure was 29.67 inches and falling. Elsewhere across Ohio, at Columbus, rain was falling, with a temperature of 70. It was mostly sunny, with a temperature of 71 at Marion, 73 at Cleveland, and 71 at Youngstown. It was partly sunny, with a temperature of 77 at Toledo Express, 69 at Akron-Canton Regional Airport, 73 at Cincinnati, 71 at Dayton, and 73 at Findlay. At Worcester, it was cloudy, with a temperature of 70. Reports from nearby cities outside Ohio, skies ranged from mostly sunny to partly sunny. It was 72 at Pittsburgh, 75 at Detroit, 69 at Buffalo, 72 at Indianapolis, and 79 at Chicago. The current time is 5:35 p.m. Eastern Daylight Time. 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On the latest weather map, low pressure will track through the upper Great Lakes this evening, extending a cold front through the area late on Tuesday. Behind the low pressure system, a trough will linger across the region through the end of the week. The forecast for the Central Highlands. This afternoon, partly cloudy with a slight chance of showers and thunderstorms. Not as cool with highs in the lower 70s. Southwest winds 15 to 20 miles per hour with gusts up to 35 miles per hour. Chance of rain 20%. Tonight, mostly cloudy with a chance of showers. A chance of thunderstorms, mainly in the evening. Not as cool with lows in the upper 50s. Southwest winds 15 to 20 miles per hour with gusts up to 30 miles per hour. Chance of rain 50%. Tuesday, partly sunny with a chance of showers in the morning, then showers with a chance of thunderstorms in the afternoon. Highs in the upper 60s. Temperature falling into the lower 60s in the afternoon. Southwest winds 10 to 15 miles per hour with gusts up to 30 miles per hour. Chance of rain near 100%. Tuesday night, a chance of thunderstorms in the evening. Showers, cooler with lows in the mid-40s. North winds 5 to 10 miles per hour with gusts up to 20 miles per hour. Chance of rain near 100%. Wednesday, showers, mainly in the morning. Cooler with highs in the lower 50s. North winds around 10 miles per hour with gusts up to 20 miles per hour. Chance of rain near 100%. Wednesday night, mostly cloudy with a chance of showers in the evening, then partly cloudy after midnight. Cold with lows in the upper 30s. Chance of rain 30%. At 5 p.m., weather reports for selected cities. At Mansfield Long Regional Airport, it was mostly sunny. The temperature was 71 degrees, the dew point 49, and the relative humidity 45%. The wind was south, at 28 miles an hour, gusting to 40.

the pressure was 29.67 inches and falling. Elsewhere across Ohio, at Columbus, rain was falling, with a temperature of 70. It was mostly sunny, with a temperature of 71 at Marion, 73 at Cleveland, and 71 at Youngstown. It was partly sunny, with a temperature of 77 at Toledo Express, 69 at Akron-Canton Regional Airport, 73 at Cincinnati, 71 at Dayton, and 73 at Findlay. At Worcester, it was cloudy, with a temperature of 70. Reports from nearby cities outside Ohio, skies ranged from mostly sunny to partly sunny. It was 72 at Pittsburgh, 75 at Detroit, 69 at Buffalo, 72 at Indianapolis, and 79 at Chicago. The current time is 5:39 p.m. Eastern Daylight Time. 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On the latest weather map, low pressure will track through the upper Great Lakes this evening, extending a cold front through the area late on Tuesday. Behind the low pressure system, a trough will linger across the region through the end of the week. The forecast for the Central Highlands. This afternoon, partly cloudy with a slight chance of showers and thunderstorms. Dot as cool highs in the lower 70s. Southwest winds 15 to 20 miles per hour with gusts up to 35 miles per hour. Chance of rain 20%. Tonight, mostly cloudy with a chance of showers. A chance of thunderstorms, mainly in the evening. Dot as cool with lows in the upper 50s. Southwest winds 15 to 20 miles per hour with gusts up to 30 miles per hour. Chance of rain 50%. Tuesday, partly sunny with a chance of showers in the morning, then showers with a chance of thunderstorms in the afternoon. Highs in the upper 60s. Temperature falling into the lower 60s in the afternoon. Southwest winds 10 to 15 miles per hour with gusts up to 30 miles per hour. Chance of rain near 100%. Tuesday night, a chance of thunderstorms in the evening. Showers, cooler with lows in the mid-40s. North winds 5 to 10 miles per hour with gusts up to 20 miles per hour. Chance of rain near 100%. Wednesday, showers, mainly in the morning. Cooler with highs in the lower 50s. North winds around 10 miles per hour with gusts up to 20 miles per hour. Chance of rain near 100%. Wednesday night, mostly cloudy with a chance of showers in the evening, then partly cloudy after midnight. Cold with lows in the upper 30s. Chance of rain 30%. The extended forecast for the Central Highlands. Thursday, partly sunny. A chance of showers in the afternoon. Highs in the mid-50s. Chance of rain 30%. Thursday night, mostly cloudy with a chance of showers in the evening, then mostly clear after midnight. Lows in the upper 30s. Chance of rain 30%. Friday, mostly sunny in the morning, then partly cloudy with a chance of showers in the afternoon. Highs around 60. Chance of rain 40%. Friday night, mostly cloudy with a chance of showers. Lows in the mid-40s. Chance of rain 50%. Saturday, partly sunny with a 50% chance of showers. Highs in the mid-60s. Saturday night, partly cloudy. A chance of showers in the evening. Lows in the mid-40s. Chance of rain 50%. Sunday, partly sunny. A chance of showers in the afternoon. Highs in the upper 60s. Chance of rain 40%. At 5 p.m., weather reports for selected cities. At Mansfield Lawn Regional Airport, it was mostly sunny. The temperature was 71 degrees, the dew point 49, and the relative humidity 45%. The wind was south, at 28 miles an hour, gusting to 40. The pressure was 29.67 inches and falling. Elsewhere across Ohio, at Columbus, rain was falling, with a temperature of 70. It was mostly sunny, with a temperature of 71 at Marion, 73 at Cleveland, and 71 at Youngstown.
It was partly sunny, with a temperature of 77 at Toledo Express, 69 at Akron Canton Regional Airport, 73 at Cincinnati, 71 at Dayton, and 73 at Findlay. At Worcester, it was cloudy, with a temperature of 70. Reports from nearby cities outside Ohio, skies ranged from mostly sunny to partly sunny. It was 72 at Pittsburgh, 75 at Detroit, 69 at Buffalo, 72 at Indianapolis, and 79 at Chicago. The current time is 5:43 p.m. Eastern Daylight Time. 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On the latest weather map, low pressure will track through the upper Great Lakes this evening, extending a cold front through the area late on Tuesday. Behind the low pressure system, a trough will linger across the region through the end of the week. The forecast for the Central Highlands. This afternoon, partly cloudy with a slight chance of showers and thunderstorms. Not as cool with highs in the lower 70s. Southwest winds 15 to 20 miles per hour with gusts up to 35 miles per hour. Chance of rain 20%. Tonight, mostly cloudy with a chance of showers. A chance of thunderstorms, mainly in the evening. Not as cool with lows in the upper 50s. Southwest winds 15 to 20 miles per hour with gusts up to 30 miles per hour. Chance of rain 50%. Tuesday, partly sunny with a chance of showers in the morning, then showers with a chance of thunderstorms in the afternoon. Highs in the upper 60s. Temperature falling into the lower 60s in the afternoon. Southwest winds 10 to 15 miles per hour with gusts up to 30 miles per hour. Chance of rain near 100%. Tuesday night, a chance of thunderstorms in the evening. Showers, cooler with lows in the mid-40s. North winds 5 to 10 miles per hour with gusts up to 20 miles per hour. Chance of rain near 100%. Wednesday, showers, mainly in the morning. Cooler with highs in the lower 50s. North winds around 10 miles per hour with gusts up to 20 miles per hour. Chance of rain near 100%. Wednesday night, mostly cloudy with a chance of showers in the evening, then partly cloudy after midnight. Cold with lows in the upper 30s. Chance of rain 30%. At 5 p.m., weather reports for selected cities. At Mansfield-Long Regional Airport, it was mostly sunny. The temperature was 71 degrees, the dew point 49, and the relative humidity 45%. The wind was south, at 28 miles an hour, gusting to 40. The pressure was 29.67 inches and falling. Elsewhere across Ohio, at Columbus, rain was falling, with a temperature of 70. It was mostly sunny, with a temperature of 71 at Marion, 73 at Cleveland, and 71 at Youngstown. It was partly sunny, with a temperature of 77 at Toledo Express, 69 at Akron Canton Regional Airport, 73 at Cincinnati, 71 at Dayton, and 73 at Findlay. At Worcester, it was cloudy, with a temperature of 70. Reports from nearby cities outside Ohio, skies ranged from mostly sunny to partly sunny. It was 72 at Pittsburgh, 75 at Detroit, 69 at Buffalo, 72 at Indianapolis, and 79 at Chicago. The Mansfield, Ohio climate summary for this evening, as of 5:15 p.m., May 4, 2026. Today's high temperature was 73 degrees. The normal high is 68. The record high is 85 degrees, which was set in 1955. Today's low temperature was 48 degrees. The normal low is 46. The record low is 27 degrees, which was set in 2005. No precipitation fell today. No snow fell today, which brings the monthly total to a trace. The total snowfall since July 1st still stands at 29.6 inches. Sunset tonight is at 8:30 p.m. Sunrise tomorrow is at 6:23 a.m. The current time is 5:47 p.m. Eastern Daylight Time. 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
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On the latest weather map, low pressure will track through the upper Great Lakes this evening, extending a cold front through the area late on Tuesday. Behind the low pressure system, a trough will linger across the region through the end of the week. The forecast for the Central Highlands. This afternoon, partly cloudy with a slight chance of showers and thunderstorms. Not as cool as highs in the lower 70s. Southwest winds 15 to 20 miles per hour with gusts up to 35 miles per hour. Chance of rain 20%. Tonight, mostly cloudy with a chance of showers. A chance of thunderstorms, mainly in the evening. Not as cool with lows in the upper 50s. Southwest winds 15 to 20 miles per hour with gusts up to 30 miles per hour. Chance of rain 50%. Tuesday, partly sunny with a chance of showers in the morning, then showers with a chance of thunderstorms in the afternoon. Highs in the upper 60s. Temperature falling into the lower 60s in the afternoon. Southwest winds 10 to 15 miles per hour with gusts up to 30 miles per hour. Chance of rain near 100%. Tuesday night, a chance of thunderstorms in the evening. Showers, cooler with lows in the mid-40s. North winds 5 to 10 miles per hour with gusts up to 20 miles per hour. Chance of rain near 100%. Wednesday, showers, mainly in the morning. Cooler with highs in the lower 50s. North winds around 10 miles per hour with gusts up to 20 miles per hour. Chance of rain near 100%. Wednesday night, mostly cloudy with a chance of showers in the evening, then partly cloudy after midnight. Cold with lows in the upper 30s. Chance of rain 30%. The extended forecast for the Central Highlands. Thursday, partly sunny. A chance of showers in the afternoon. Highs in the mid-50s. Chance of rain 30%. Thursday night, mostly cloudy with a chance of showers in the evening, then mostly clear after midnight. Lows in the upper 30s. Chance of rain 30%. Friday, mostly sunny in the morning, then partly cloudy with a chance of showers in the afternoon. Highs around 60. Chance of rain 40%. Friday night, mostly cloudy with a chance of showers. Lows in the mid-40s. Chance of rain 50%. Saturday, partly sunny with a 50% chance of showers. Highs in the mid-60s. Saturday night, partly cloudy. A chance of showers in the evening. Lows in the mid-40s. Chance of rain 50%. Sunday, partly sunny. A chance of showers in the afternoon. Highs in the upper 60s. Chance of rain 40%. At 5 p.m., weather reports for selected cities. At Mansfield Long Regional Airport, it was mostly sunny. The temperature was 71 degrees, the dew point 49, and the relative humidity 45%. The wind was south, at 28 miles an hour, gusting to 40. The pressure was 29.67 inches and falling. Elsewhere across Ohio, at Columbus, rain was falling, with a temperature of 70. It was mostly sunny, with a temperature of 71 at Marion, 73 at Cleveland, and 71 at Youngstown. It was partly sunny, with a temperature of 77 at Toledo Express, 69 at Akron-Canton Regional Airport, 73 at Cincinnati, 71 at Dayton, and 73 at Findlay. At Worcester, it was cloudy, with a temperature of 70. Reports from nearby cities outside Ohio, skies ranged from mostly sunny to partly sunny. It was 72 at Pittsburgh, 75 at Detroit, 69 at Buffalo, 72 at Indianapolis, and 79 at Chicago. The current time is 5:52 p.m. Eastern Daylight Time. 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On the latest weather map, low pressure will track through the upper Great Lakes this evening, extending a cold front through the area late on Tuesday. Behind the low pressure system, a trough will linger across the region through the end of the week. The forecast for the Central Highlands.
This afternoon, partly cloudy with a slight chance of showers and thunderstorms. Data's cool highs in the lower 70s. Southwest winds 15 to 20 miles per hour with gusts up to 35 miles per hour. Chance of rain 20%. Tonight, mostly cloudy with a chance of showers. A chance of thunderstorms, mainly in the evening. Data's cool with lows in the upper 50s. Southwest winds 15 to 20 miles per hour with gusts up to 30 miles per hour. Chance of rain 50%. Tuesday, partly sunny with a chance of showers in the morning, then showers with a chance of thunderstorms in the afternoon. Highs in the upper 60s. Temperature falling into the lower 60s in the afternoon. Southwest winds 10 to 15 miles per hour with gusts up to 30 miles per hour. Chance of rain near 100%. Tuesday night, a chance of thunderstorms in the evening. Showers, cooler with lows in the mid-40s. North winds 5 to 10 miles per hour with gusts up to 20 miles per hour. Chance of rain near 100%. Wednesday, showers, mainly in the morning. Cooler with highs in the lower 50s. North winds around 10 miles per hour with gusts up to 20 miles per hour. Chance of rain near 100%. Wednesday night, mostly cloudy with a chance of showers in the evening, then partly cloudy after midnight. Cold with lows in the upper 30s. Chance of rain 30%. At 5 p.m., weather reports for selected cities. At Mansfield Long Regional Airport, it was mostly sunny. The temperature was 71 degrees, the dew point 49, and the relative humidity 45%. The wind was south, at 28 miles an hour, gusting to 40. The pressure was 29.67 inches and falling. Elsewhere across Ohio, at Columbus, rain was falling, with a temperature of 70. It was mostly sunny, with a temperature of 71 at Marion, 73 at Cleveland, and 71 at Youngstown. It was partly sunny, with a temperature of 77 at Toledo Express, 69 at Akron-Canton Regional Airport, 73 at Cincinnati, 71 at Dayton, and 73 at Findlay. At Worcester, it was cloudy, with a temperature of 70. Reports from nearby cities outside Ohio, skies ranged from mostly sunny to partly sunny. It was 72 at Pittsburgh, 75 at Detroit, 69 at Buffalo, 72 at Indianapolis, and 79 at Chicago. The current time is 5:55 p.m. Eastern Daylight Time. 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On the latest weather map, low pressure will track through the upper Great Lakes this evening, extending a cold front through the area late on Tuesday. Behind the low pressure system, a trough will linger across the region through the end of the week. The forecast for the Central Highlands. This afternoon, partly cloudy with a slight chance of showers and thunderstorms. Data's cool highs in the lower 70s. Southwest winds 15 to 20 miles per hour with gusts up to 35 miles per hour. Chance of rain 20%. Tonight, mostly cloudy with a chance of showers. A chance of thunderstorms, mainly in the evening. Data's cool with lows in the upper 50s. Southwest winds 15 to 20 miles per hour with gusts up to 30 miles per hour. Chance of rain 50%. Tuesday, partly sunny with a chance of showers in the morning, then showers with a chance of thunderstorms in the afternoon. Highs in the upper 60s. Temperature falling into the lower 60s in the afternoon. Southwest winds 10 to 15 miles per hour with gusts up to 30 miles per hour. Chance of rain near 100%. Tuesday night, a chance of thunderstorms in the evening. Showers, cooler with lows in the mid-40s. North winds 5 to 10 miles per hour with gusts up to 20 miles per hour. Chance of rain near 100%. Wednesday, showers, mainly in the morning. Cooler with highs in the lower 50s. North winds around 10 miles per hour with gusts up to 20 miles per hour. Chance of rain near 100%. Wednesday night, mostly cloudy with a chance of showers in the evening, then partly cloudy after midnight. Cold with lows in the upper 30s. Chance of rain 30%.
At 5 p.m., weather reports for selected cities. At Mansfield Lom Regional Airport, it was mostly sunny. The temperature was 71 degrees, the dew point 49, and the relative humidity 45%. The wind was south, at 28 miles an hour, gusting to 40. The pressure was 29.67 inches and falling. Elsewhere across Ohio, at Columbus, rain was falling, with a temperature of 70. It was mostly sunny, with a temperature of 71 at Marion, 73 at Cleveland, and 71 at Youngstown. It was partly sunny, with a temperature of 77 at Toledo Express, 69 at Akron-Canton Regional Airport, 73 at Cincinnati, 71 at Dayton, and 73 at Findlay. At Worcester, it was cloudy, with a temperature of 70. Reports from nearby cities outside Ohio, skies ranged from mostly sunny to partly sunny. It was 72 at Pittsburgh, 75 at Detroit, 69 at Buffalo, 72 at Indianapolis, and 79 at Chicago. The current time is 5:59 p.m. Eastern Daylight Time. 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On the latest weather map, low pressure will track through the upper Great Lakes this evening, extending a cold front through the area late on Tuesday. Behind the low pressure system, a trough will linger across the region through the end of the week. The forecast for the Central Highlands. This afternoon, partly cloudy with a slight chance of showers and thunderstorms. Not as cool times in the lower 70s. Southwest winds 15 to 20 miles per hour with gusts up to 35 miles per hour. Chance of rain 20%. Tonight, mostly cloudy with a chance of showers. A chance of thunderstorms, mainly in the evening. Not as cool with lows in the upper 50s. Southwest winds 15 to 20 miles per hour with gusts up to 30 miles per hour. Chance of rain 50%. Tuesday, partly sunny with a chance of showers in the morning, then showers with a chance of thunderstorms in the afternoon. Highs in the upper 60s. Temperature falling into the lower 60s in the afternoon. Southwest winds 10 to 15 miles per hour with gusts up to 30 miles per hour. Chance of rain near 100%. Tuesday night, a chance of thunderstorms in the evening. Showers, cooler with lows in the mid-40s. North winds 5 to 10 miles per hour with gusts up to 20 miles per hour. Chance of rain near 100%. Wednesday, showers, mainly in the morning. Cooler with highs in the lower 50s. North winds around 10 miles per hour with gusts up to 20 miles per hour. Chance of rain near 100%. Wednesday night, mostly cloudy with a chance of showers in the evening, then partly cloudy after midnight. Cold with lows in the upper 30s. Chance of rain 30%. The Nearshore Marine Forecast. For the following marine location, the islands to Vermilion. Tonight, southwest winds 15 to 20 knots. Showers likely with a chance of thunderstorms this evening, then showers likely with a slight chance of thunderstorms after midnight. Waves 1 to 3 feet. Tuesday, southwest winds 15 to 20 knots becoming northwest 5 to 15 knots. A chance of showers in the morning, then showers with a chance of thunderstorms in the afternoon. Waves 1 to 3 feet. Tuesday night, north winds 5 to 10 knots. Showers with a chance of thunderstorms in the evening, then showers overnight. Waves 2 feet or less. Wednesday, northeast winds 5 to 15 knots becoming north. A chance of showers. Waves 2 feet or less. Winds and waves higher in and near thunderstorms. The water temperature off Toledo is 56 degrees, off Cleveland 51 degrees, and off Erie 49 degrees. The extended forecast for the Central Highlands. Thursday, partly sunny. A chance of showers in the afternoon. Highs in the mid-50s. Chance of rain 30%. Thursday night, mostly cloudy with a chance of showers in the evening, then mostly clear after midnight. Lows in the upper 30s. Chance of rain 30%. Friday, mostly sunny in the morning, then partly cloudy with a chance of showers in the afternoon. Highs around 60.
chance of rain 40%. Friday night, mostly cloudy with a chance of showers. Lows in the mid-40s. Chance of rain 50%. Saturday, partly sunny with a 50% chance of showers. Highs in the mid-60s. Saturday night, partly cloudy. A chance of showers in the evening. Lows in the mid-40s. Chance of rain 50%. Sunday, partly sunny. A chance of showers in the afternoon. Highs in the upper 60s. Chance of rain 40%. The Mansfield, Ohio climate summary for this evening, as of 5:15 p.m., May 4, 2026. Today's high temperature was 73 degrees. The normal high is 68. The record high is 85 degrees, which was set in 1955. Today's low temperature was 48 degrees. The normal low is 46. The record low is 27 degrees, which was set in 2005. No precipitation fell today. No snow fell today, which brings the monthly total to a trace. The total snowfall since July 1st still stands at 29.6 inches. Sunset tonight is at 8:30 p.m. Sunrise tomorrow is at 6:23 a.m. At 5 p.m., weather reports for selected cities. At Mansfield Lawn Regional Airport, it was mostly sunny. The temperature was 71 degrees, the dew point 49, and the relative humidity 45%. The wind was south, at 28 miles an hour, gusting to 40. The pressure was 29.67 inches and falling. Elsewhere across Ohio, at Columbus, rain was falling, with a temperature of 70. It was mostly sunny, with a temperature of 71 at Marion, 73 at Cleveland, and 71 at Youngstown. It was partly sunny, with a temperature of 77 at Toledo Express, 69 at Akron-Canton Regional Airport, 73 at Cincinnati, 71 at Dayton, and 73 at Findlay. At Worcester, it was cloudy, with a temperature of 70. Reports from nearby cities outside Ohio, skies ranged from mostly sunny to partly sunny. It was 72 at Pittsburgh, 75 at Detroit, 69 at Buffalo, 72 at Indianapolis, and 79 at Chicago. The current time is 6:05 p.m. Eastern Daylight Time. 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On the latest weather map, low pressure will track through the upper Great Lakes this evening, extending a cold front through the area late on Tuesday. Behind the low pressure system, a trough will linger across the region through the end of the week. The forecast for the Central Highlands. Tonight, mostly cloudy with a chance of showers and thunderstorms. Not as cool with lows in the upper 50s. Southwest winds 15 to 20 miles per hour with gusts up to 30 miles per hour. Chance of rain 50%. Tuesday, partly sunny with a chance of showers in the morning, then showers with a chance of thunderstorms in the afternoon. Highs in the upper 60s. Temperature falling into the lower 60s in the afternoon. Southwest winds 10 to 15 miles per hour with gusts up to 30 miles per hour. Chance of rain near 100%. Tuesday night, a chance of thunderstorms in the evening. Showers, cooler with lows in the mid-40s. North winds 5 to 10 miles per hour with gusts up to 20 miles per hour. Chance of rain near 100%. Wednesday, showers, mainly in the morning. Cooler with highs in the lower 50s. North winds around 10 miles per hour with gusts up to 20 miles per hour. Chance of rain near 100%. Wednesday night, mostly cloudy with a chance of showers in the evening, then partly cloudy after midnight. Cold with lows in the upper 30s. Northwest winds 5 to 10 miles per hour. Chance of rain 30%. Thursday, partly sunny. A chance of showers in the afternoon. Highs in the mid-50s. Chance of rain 30%. Thursday night, mostly cloudy with a chance of showers in the evening, then mostly clear after midnight. Lows in the upper 30s. Chance of rain 30%. The extended forecast for the Central Highlands. Friday, mostly sunny in the morning, then partly cloudy with a chance of showers in the afternoon.
highs around 60. Chance of rain 40%. Friday night, mostly cloudy with a chance of showers. Lows in the mid-40s. Chance of rain 50%. Saturday, partly sunny with a 50% chance of showers. Highs in the mid-60s. Saturday night, partly cloudy. A chance of showers in the evening. Lows in the mid-40s. Chance of rain 50%. Sunday, partly sunny. A chance of showers in the afternoon. Highs in the upper 60s. Chance of rain 40%. Sunday night, mostly cloudy with a chance of showers. Lows in the upper 40s. Chance of rain 50%. Monday, partly sunny with a 40% chance of showers. Highs in the lower 60s. At 6 p.m., weather reports for selected cities. At Mansfield Lawn Regional Airport, it was partly sunny. The temperature was 71 degrees, the dew point 50, and the relative humidity 47%. The wind was south, at 17 miles an hour, gusting to 37. The pressure was 29.67 inches and steady. Elsewhere across Ohio, at Cleveland, a thunderstorm was reported, with a temperature of 71. At Worcester, rain was falling, with a temperature of 70. It was mostly sunny, with a temperature of 73 at Marion, 78 at Toledo Express, and 75 at Findlay. It was partly sunny, with a temperature of 70 at Akron-Canton Regional Airport, 70 at Youngstown, 77 at Cincinnati, 70 at Dayton, and 70 at Columbus. Reports from nearby cities outside Ohio, skies ranged from mostly sunny to partly sunny. It was 72 at Pittsburgh, 76 at Detroit, 69 at Buffalo, 75 at Indianapolis, and 78 at Chicago. The extended forecast for the Central Highlands. Friday, mostly sunny in the morning, then partly cloudy with a chance of showers in the afternoon. Highs around 60. Chance of rain 40%. Friday night, mostly cloudy with a chance of showers. Lows in the mid-40s. Chance of rain 50%. Saturday, partly sunny with a 50% chance of showers. Highs in the mid-60s. Saturday night, partly cloudy. A chance of showers in the evening. Lows in the mid-40s. Chance of rain 50%. Sunday, partly sunny. A chance of showers in the afternoon. Highs in the upper 60s. Chance of rain 40%. Sunday night, mostly cloudy with a chance of showers. Lows in the upper 40s. Chance of rain 50%. Monday, partly sunny with a 40% chance of showers. Highs in the lower 60s. The current time is 6:11 p.m. Eastern Daylight Time. 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On the latest weather map, low pressure will track through the upper Great Lakes this evening, extending a cold front through the area late on Tuesday. Behind the low pressure system, a trough will linger across the region through the end of the week. The forecast for the Central Highlands. Tonight, mostly cloudy with a chance of showers and thunderstorms. Not as cool with lows in the upper 50s. Southwest winds 15 to 20 miles per hour with gusts up to 30 miles per hour. Chance of rain 50%. Tuesday, partly sunny with a chance of showers in the morning, then showers with a chance of thunderstorms in the afternoon. Highs in the upper 60s. Temperature falling into the lower 60s in the afternoon. Southwest winds 10 to 15 miles per hour with gusts up to 30 miles per hour. Chance of rain near 100%. Tuesday night, a chance of thunderstorms in the evening. Showers, cooler with lows in the mid-40s. North winds 5 to 10 miles per hour with gusts up to 20 miles per hour. Chance of rain near 100%. Wednesday, showers, mainly in the morning. Cooler with highs in the lower 50s. North winds around 10 miles per hour with gusts up to 20 miles per hour. Chance of rain near 100%. Wednesday night, mostly cloudy with a chance of showers in the evening, then partly cloudy after midnight. Cold with lows in the upper 30s. Northwest winds 5 to 10 miles per hour.
chance of rain 30%. Thursday, partly sunny. A chance of showers in the afternoon. Highs in the mid-50s. Chance of rain 30%. Thursday night, mostly cloudy with a chance of showers in the evening, then mostly clear after midnight. Lows in the upper 30s. Chance of rain 30%. At 6 p.m., weather reports for selected cities. At Mansfield-Lom Regional Airport, it was partly sunny. The temperature was 71 degrees, the dew point 50, and the relative humidity 47%. The wind was south, at 17 miles an hour, gusting to 37. The pressure was 29.67 inches and steady. Elsewhere across Ohio, at Cleveland, a thunderstorm was reported, with a temperature of 71. At Worcester, rain was falling, with a temperature of 70. It was mostly sunny, with a temperature of 73 at Marion, 78 at Toledo Express, and 75 at Findlay. It was partly sunny, with a temperature of 70 at Akron-Canton Regional Airport, 70 at Youngstown, 77 at Cincinnati, 70 at Dayton, and 70 at Columbus. Reports from nearby cities outside Ohio, skies ranged from mostly sunny to partly sunny. It was 72 at Pittsburgh, 76 at Detroit, 69 at Buffalo, 75 at Indianapolis, and 78 at Chicago. The current time is 6:14 p.m. Eastern Daylight Time. 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On the latest weather map, low pressure will track through the upper Great Lakes this evening, extending a cold front through the area late on Tuesday. Behind the low pressure system, a trough will linger across the region through the end of the week. The Mansfield, Ohio climate summary for this evening, as of 5:15 p.m., May 4, 2026. Today's high temperature was 73 degrees. The normal high is 68. The record high is 85 degrees, which was set in 1955. Today's low temperature was 48 degrees. The normal low is 46. The record low is 27 degrees, which was set in 2005. No precipitation fell today. No snow fell today, which brings the monthly total to a trace. The total snowfall since July 1st still stands at 29.6 inches. Sunset tonight is at 8:30 p.m. Sunrise tomorrow is at 6:23 a.m. The forecast for the Central Highlands. Tonight, mostly cloudy with a chance of showers and thunderstorms. Not as cool with lows in the upper 50s. Southwest winds 15 to 20 miles per hour with gusts up to 30 miles per hour. Chance of rain 50%. Tuesday, partly sunny with a chance of showers in the morning, then showers with a chance of thunderstorms in the afternoon. Highs in the upper 60s. Temperature falling into the lower 60s in the afternoon. Southwest winds 10 to 15 miles per hour with gusts up to 30 miles per hour. Chance of rain near 100%. Tuesday night, a chance of thunderstorms in the evening. Showers, cooler with lows in the mid-40s. North winds 5 to 10 miles per hour with gusts up to 20 miles per hour. Chance of rain near 100%. Wednesday, showers, mainly in the morning. Cooler with highs in the lower 50s. North winds around 10 miles per hour with gusts up to 20 miles per hour. Chance of rain near 100%. Wednesday night, mostly cloudy with a chance of showers in the evening, then partly cloudy after midnight. Cold with lows in the upper 30s. Northwest winds 5 to 10 miles per hour. Chance of rain 30%. Thursday, partly sunny. A chance of showers in the afternoon. Highs in the mid-50s. Chance of rain 30%. Thursday night, mostly cloudy with a chance of showers in the evening, then mostly clear after midnight. Lows in the upper 30s. Chance of rain 30%. At 6 p.m., weather reports for selected cities. At Mansfield-Lom Regional Airport, it was partly sunny. The temperature was 71 degrees, the dew point 50, and the relative humidity 47%. The wind was south, at 17 miles an hour, gusting to 37. The
the pressure was 29.67 inches and steady. Elsewhere across Ohio, at Cleveland, a thunderstorm was reported with a temperature of 71. At Worcester, rain was falling with a temperature of 70. It was mostly sunny with a temperature of 73

Indianapolis, and 78 at Chicago. The current time is 6:18 p.m. Eastern Daylight Time. 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On the latest weather map, low pressure will track through the upper Great Lakes this evening, extending a cold front through the area late on Tuesday. Behind the low pressure system, a trough will linger across the region through the end of the week. The forecast for the Central Highlands. Tonight, mostly cloudy with a chance of showers and thunderstorms. Not as cool with lows in the upper 50s. Southwest winds 15 to 20 miles per hour with gusts up to 30 miles per hour. Chance of rain 50%. Tuesday, partly sunny with a chance of showers in the morning, then showers with a chance of thunderstorms in the afternoon. Highs in the upper 60s. Temperature falling into the lower 60s in the afternoon. Southwest winds 10 to 15 miles per hour with gusts up to 30 miles per hour. Chance of rain near 100%. Tuesday night, a chance of thunderstorms in the evening. Showers, cooler with lows in the mid-40s. North winds 5 to 10 miles per hour with gusts up to 20 miles per hour. Chance of rain near 100%. Wednesday, showers, mainly in the morning. Cooler with highs in the lower 50s. North winds around 10 miles per hour with gusts up to 20 miles per hour. Chance of rain near 100%. Wednesday night, mostly cloudy with a chance of showers in the evening, then partly cloudy after midnight. Cold with lows in the upper 30s. Northwest winds 5 to 10 miles per hour. Chance of rain 30%. Thursday, partly sunny. A chance of showers in the afternoon. Highs in the mid-50s. Chance of rain 30%. Thursday night, mostly cloudy with a chance of showers in the evening, then mostly clear after midnight. Lows in the upper 30s. Chance of rain 30%. The extended forecast for the Central Highlands. Friday, mostly sunny in the morning, then partly cloudy with a chance of showers in the afternoon. Highs around 60. Chance of rain 40%. Friday night, mostly cloudy with a chance of showers. Lows in the mid-40s. Chance of rain 50%. Saturday, partly sunny with a 50% chance of showers. Highs in the mid-60s. Saturday night, partly cloudy. A chance of showers in the evening. Lows in the mid-40s. Chance of rain 50%. Sunday, partly sunny. A chance of showers in the afternoon. Highs in the upper 60s. Chance of rain 40%. Sunday night, mostly cloudy with a chance of showers. Lows in the upper 40s. Chance of rain 50%. Monday, partly sunny with a 40% chance of showers. Highs in the lower 60s. At 6 p.m., weather reports for selected cities. At Mansfield Long Regional Airport, it was partly sunny. The temperature was 71 degrees, the dew point 50, and the relative humidity 47%. The wind was south, at 17 miles an hour, gusting to 37. The pressure was 29.67 inches and steady. Elsewhere across Ohio, at Cleveland, a thunderstorm was reported, with a temperature of 71. At Worcester, rain was falling, with a temperature of 70. It was mostly sunny, with a temperature of 73 at Marion, 78 at Toledo Express, and 75 at Findlay. It was partly sunny, with a temperature of 70 at Akron-Canton Regional Airport, 70 at Youngstown, 77 at Cincinnati, 70 at Dayton, and 70 at Columbus. Reports from nearby cities outside Ohio, skies ranged from mostly sunny to partly sunny. It was 72 at Pittsburgh, 76 at Detroit, 69 at Buffalo, 75 at Indianapolis, and 78 at Chicago. The current time is 6:23 p.m. Eastern Daylight Time. 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On the latest weather

pressure will track through the upper Great Lakes this evening, extending a cold front through the area late on Tuesday. Behind the low pressure system, a trough will linger across the region through the end of the week. The forecast for the Central Highlands. Tonight, mostly cloudy with a chance of showers and thunderstorms. Not as cool with lows in the upper 50s. Southwest winds 15 to 20 miles per hour with gusts up to 30 miles per hour. Chance of rain 50%. Tuesday, partly sunny with a chance of showers in the morning, then showers with a chance of thunderstorms in the afternoon. Highs in the upper 60s. Temperature falling into the lower 60s in the afternoon. Southwest winds 10 to 15 miles per hour with gusts up to 30 miles per hour. Chance of rain near 100%. Tuesday night, a chance of thunderstorms in the evening. Showers, cooler with lows in the mid-40s. North winds 5 to 10 miles per hour with gusts up to 20 miles per hour. Chance of rain near 100%. Wednesday, showers, mainly in the morning. Cooler with highs in the lower 50s. North winds around 10 miles per hour with gusts up to 20 miles per hour. Chance of rain near 100%. Wednesday night, mostly cloudy with a chance of showers in the evening, then partly cloudy after midnight. Cold with lows in the upper 30s. Northwest winds 5 to 10 miles per hour. Chance of rain 30%. Thursday, partly sunny. A chance of showers in the afternoon. Highs in the mid-50s. Chance of rain 30%. Thursday night, mostly cloudy with a chance of showers in the evening, then mostly clear after midnight. Lows in the upper 30s. Chance of rain 30%. At 6 p.m., weather reports for selected cities. At Mansfield Long Regional Airport, it was partly sunny. The temperature was 71 degrees, the dew point 50, and the relative humidity 47%. The wind was south, at 17 miles an hour, gusting to 37. The pressure was 29.67 inches and steady. Elsewhere across Ohio, at Cleveland, a thunderstorm was reported, with a temperature of 71. At Worcester, rain was falling, with a temperature of 70. It was mostly sunny, with a temperature of 73 at Marion, 78 at Toledo Express, and 75 at Findlay. It was partly sunny, with a temperature of 70 at Akron-Canton Regional Airport, 70 at Youngstown, 77 at Cincinnati, 70 at Dayton, and 70 at Columbus. Reports from nearby cities outside Ohio, skies ranged from mostly sunny to partly sunny. It was 72 at Pittsburgh, 76 at Detroit, 69 at Buffalo, 75 at Indianapolis, and 78 at Chicago. The current time is 6:26 p.m. Eastern Daylight Time. 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On the latest weather map, low pressure will track through the upper Great Lakes this evening, extending a cold front through the area late on Tuesday. Behind the low pressure system, a trough will linger across the region through the end of the week. The forecast for the Central Highlands. Tonight, mostly cloudy with a chance of showers and thunderstorms. Not as cool with lows in the upper 50s. Southwest winds 15 to 20 miles per hour with gusts up to 30 miles per hour. Chance of rain 50%. Tuesday, partly sunny with a chance of showers in the morning, then showers with a chance of thunderstorms in the afternoon. Highs in the upper 60s. Temperature falling into the lower 60s in the afternoon. Southwest winds 10 to 15 miles per hour with gusts up to 30 miles per hour. Chance of rain near 100%. Tuesday night, a chance of thunderstorms in the evening. Showers, cooler with lows in the mid-40s. North winds 5 to 10 miles per hour with gusts up to 20 miles per hour. Chance of rain near 100%. Wednesday, showers, mainly in the morning. Cooler with highs in the lower 50s. North winds around 10 miles per hour with gusts up to 20 miles per hour. Chance of rain near 100%. Wednesday night, mostly cloudy with a chance of showers in the evening, then partly cloudy after midnight. Cold with lows in the upper 30s.
Northwest winds 5 to 10 miles per hour. Chance of rain 30%. Thursday, partly sunny. A chance of showers in the afternoon. Highs in the mid-50s. Chance of rain 30%. Thursday night, mostly cloudy with a chance of showers in the evening, then mostly clear after midnight. Lows in the upper 30s. Chance of rain 30%. At 6 p.m., weather reports for selected cities. At Mansfield Long Regional Airport, it was partly sunny. The temperature was 71 degrees, the dew point 50, and the relative humidity 47%. The wind was south, at 17 miles an hour, gusting to 37. The pressure was 29.67 inches and steady. Elsewhere across Ohio, at Cleveland, a thunderstorm was reported, with a temperature of 71. At Worcester, rain was falling, with a temperature of 70. It was mostly sunny, with a temperature of 73 at Marion, 78 at Toledo Express, and 75 at Findlay. It was partly sunny, with a temperature of 70 at Akron-Canton Regional Airport, 70 at Youngstown, 77 at Cincinnati, 70 at Dayton, and 70 at Columbus. Reports from nearby cities outside Ohio, skies ranged from mostly sunny to partly sunny. It was 72 at Pittsburgh, 76 at Detroit, 69 at Buffalo, 75 at Indianapolis, and 78 at Chicago. The extended forecast for the Central Highlands. Friday, mostly sunny in the morning, then partly cloudy with a chance of showers in the afternoon. Highs around 60. Chance of rain 40%. Friday night, mostly cloudy with a chance of showers. Lows in the mid-40s. Chance of rain 50%. Saturday, partly sunny with a 50% chance of showers. Highs in the mid-60s. Saturday night, partly cloudy. A chance of showers in the evening. Lows in the mid-40s. Chance of rain 50%. Sunday, partly sunny. A chance of showers in the afternoon. Highs in the upper 60s. Chance of rain 40%. Sunday night, mostly cloudy with a chance of showers. Lows in the upper 40s. Chance of rain 50%. Monday, partly sunny with a 40% chance of showers. Highs in the lower 60s. The Mansfield, Ohio climate summary for this evening, as of 5:15 p.m., May 4, 2026. Today's high temperature was 73 degrees. The normal high is 68. The record high is 85 degrees, which was set in 1955. Today's low temperature was 48 degrees. The normal low is 46. The record low is 27 degrees, which was set in 2005. No precipitation fell today. No snow fell today, which brings the monthly total to a trace. The total snowfall since July 1st still stands at 29.6 inches. Sunset tonight is at 8:30 p.m. Sunrise tomorrow is at 6:23 a.m. The current time is 6:32 p.m. Eastern Daylight Time. 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On the latest weather map, low pressure will track through the upper Great Lakes this evening, extending a cold front through the area late on Tuesday. Behind the low pressure system, a trough will linger across the region through the end of the week. The forecast for the Central Highlands. Tonight, mostly cloudy with a chance of showers and thunderstorms. Not as cool with lows in the upper 50s. Southwest winds 15 to 20 miles per hour with gusts up to 30 miles per hour. Chance of rain 50%. Tuesday, partly sunny with a chance of showers in the morning, then showers with a chance of thunderstorms in the afternoon. Highs in the upper 60s. Temperature falling into the lower 60s in the afternoon. Southwest winds 10 to 15 miles per hour with gusts up to 30 miles per hour. Chance of rain near 100%. Tuesday night, a chance of thunderstorms in the evening. Showers, cooler with lows in the mid-40s. North winds 5 to 10 miles per hour with gusts up to 20 miles per hour. Chance of rain near 100%. Wednesday, showers, mainly in the morning,

highs in the lower 50s. North winds around 10 miles per hour with gusts up to 20 miles per hour. Chance of rain near 100%. Wednesday night, mostly cloudy with a chance of showers in the evening, then partly cloudy after midnight. Cold with lows in the upper 30s. Northwest winds 5 to 10 miles per hour. Chance of rain 30%. Thursday, partly sunny. A chance of showers in the afternoon. Highs in the mid-50s. Chance of rain 30%. Thursday night, mostly cloudy with a chance of showers in the evening, then mostly clear after midnight. Lows in the upper 30s. Chance of rain 30%. At 6 p.m., weather reports for selected cities. At Mansfield Long Regional Airport, it was partly sunny. The temperature was 71 degrees, the dew point 50, and the relative humidity 47%. The wind was south, at 17 miles an hour, gusting to 37. The pressure was 29.67 inches and steady. Elsewhere across Ohio, at Cleveland, a thunderstorm was reported, with a temperature of 71. At Worcester, rain was falling, with a temperature of 70. It was mostly sunny, with a temperature of 73 at Marion, 78 at Toledo Express, and 75 at Findlay. It was partly sunny, with a temperature of 70 at Akron-Canton Regional Airport, 70 at Youngstown, 77 at Cincinnati, 70 at Dayton, and 70 at Columbus. Reports from nearby cities outside Ohio, skies ranged from mostly sunny to partly sunny. It was 72 at Pittsburgh, 76 at Detroit, 69 at Buffalo, 75 at Indianapolis, and 78 at Chicago. The current time is 6:35 p.m. Eastern Daylight Time. 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On the latest weather map, low pressure will track through the upper Great Lakes this evening, extending a cold front through the area late on Tuesday. Behind the low pressure system, a trough will linger across the region through the end of the week. The forecast for the Central Highlands. Tonight, mostly cloudy with a chance of showers and thunderstorms. Not as cool with lows in the upper 50s. Southwest winds 15 to 20 miles per hour with gusts up to 30 miles per hour. Chance of rain 50%. Tuesday, partly sunny with a chance of showers in the morning, then showers with a chance of thunderstorms in the afternoon. Highs in the upper 60s. Temperature falling into the lower 60s in the afternoon. Southwest winds 10 to 15 miles per hour with gusts up to 30 miles per hour. Chance of rain near 100%. Tuesday night, a chance of thunderstorms in the evening. Showers, cooler with lows in the mid-40s. North winds 5 to 10 miles per hour with gusts up to 20 miles per hour. Chance of rain near 100%. Wednesday, showers, mainly in the morning. Cooler with highs in the lower 50s. North winds around 10 miles per hour with gusts up to 20 miles per hour. Chance of rain near 100%. Wednesday night, mostly cloudy with a chance of showers in the evening, then partly cloudy after midnight. Cold with lows in the upper 30s. Northwest winds 5 to 10 miles per hour. Chance of rain 30%. Thursday, partly sunny. A chance of showers in the afternoon. Highs in the mid-50s. Chance of rain 30%. Thursday night, mostly cloudy with a chance of showers in the evening, then mostly clear after midnight. Lows in the upper 30s. Chance of rain 30%. At 6 p.m., weather reports for selected cities. At Mansfield Long Regional Airport, it was partly sunny. The temperature was 71 degrees, the dew point 50, and the relative humidity 47%. The wind was south, at 17 miles an hour, gusting to 37. The pressure was 29.67 inches and steady. Elsewhere across Ohio, at Cleveland, a thunderstorm was reported, with a temperature of 71. At Worcester, rain was falling, with a temperature of 70. It was mostly sunny, with a temperature of 73 at Marion, 78 at Toledo Express, and 75 at Findlay.
It was partly sunny, with a temperature of 70 at Akron-Canton Regional Airport, 70 at Youngstown, 77 at Cincinnati, 70 at Dayton, and 70 at Columbus. Reports from nearby cities outside Ohio, skies ranged from mostly sunny to partly sunny. It was 72 at Pittsburgh, 76 at Detroit, 69 at Buffalo, 75 at Indianapolis, and 78 at Chicago. The current time is 6:39 p.m. Eastern Daylight Time. 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On the latest weather map, low pressure will track through the upper Great Lakes this evening, extending a cold front through the area late on Tuesday. Behind the low pressure system, a trough will linger across the region through the end of the week. The forecast for the Central Highlands. Tonight, mostly cloudy with a chance of showers and thunderstorms. Not as cool with lows in the upper 50s. Southwest winds 15 to 20 miles per hour with gusts up to 30 miles per hour. Chance of rain 50%. Tuesday, partly sunny with a chance of showers in the morning, then showers with a chance of thunderstorms in the afternoon. Highs in the upper 60s. Temperature falling into the lower 60s in the afternoon. Southwest winds 10 to 15 miles per hour with gusts up to 30 miles per hour. Chance of rain near 100%. Tuesday night, a chance of thunderstorms in the evening. Showers, cooler with lows in the mid-40s. North winds 5 to 10 miles per hour with gusts up to 20 miles per hour. Chance of rain near 100%. Wednesday, showers, mainly in the morning. Cooler with highs in the lower 50s. North winds around 10 miles per hour with gusts up to 20 miles per hour. Chance of rain near 100%. Wednesday night, mostly cloudy with a chance of showers in the evening, then partly cloudy after midnight. Cold with lows in the upper 30s. Northwest winds 5 to 10 miles per hour. Chance of rain 30%. Thursday, partly sunny. A chance of showers in the afternoon. Highs in the mid-50s. Chance of rain 30%. Thursday night, mostly cloudy with a chance of showers in the evening, then mostly clear after midnight. Lows in the upper 30s. Chance of rain 30%. The extended forecast for the Central Highlands. Friday, mostly sunny in the morning, then partly cloudy with a chance of showers in the afternoon. Highs around 60. Chance of rain 40%. Friday night, mostly cloudy with a chance of showers. Lows in the mid-40s. Chance of rain 50%. Saturday, partly sunny with a 50% chance of showers. Highs in the mid-60s. Saturday night, partly cloudy. A chance of showers in the evening. Lows in the mid-40s. Chance of rain 50%. Sunday, partly sunny. A chance of showers in the afternoon. Highs in the upper 60s. Chance of rain 40%. Sunday night, mostly cloudy with a chance of showers. Lows in the upper 40s. Chance of rain 50%. Monday, partly sunny with a 40% chance of showers. Highs in the lower 60s. At 6 p.m., weather reports for selected cities. At Mansfield-Lom Regional Airport, it was partly sunny. The temperature was 71 degrees, the dew point 50, and the relative humidity 47%. The wind was south, at 17 miles an hour, gusting to 37. The pressure was 29.67 inches and steady. Elsewhere across Ohio, at Cleveland, a thunderstorm was reported, with a temperature of 71. At Worcester, rain was falling, with a temperature of 70. It was mostly sunny, with a temperature of 73 at Marion, 78 at Toledo Express, and 75 at Findlay. It was partly sunny, with a temperature of 70 at Akron-Canton Regional Airport, 70 at Youngstown, 77 at Cincinnati, 70 at Dayton, and 70 at Columbus. Reports from nearby cities outside Ohio, skies ranged from mostly sunny to partly sunny. It was 72 at Pittsburgh, 76 at Detroit, 69 at Buffalo, 75 at Indianapolis, and 78 at Chicago.
The current time is 6:43 p.m. Eastern Daylight Time. 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On the latest weather map, low pressure will track through the upper Great Lakes this evening, extending a cold front through the area late on Tuesday. Behind the low pressure system, a trough will linger across the region through the end of the week. The forecast for the Central Highlands. Tonight, mostly cloudy with a chance of showers and thunderstorms. Not as cool with lows in the upper 50s. Southwest winds 15 to 20 miles per hour with gusts up to 30 miles per hour. Chance of rain 50%. Tuesday, partly sunny with a chance of showers in the morning, then showers with a chance of thunderstorms in the afternoon. Highs in the upper 60s. Temperature falling into the lower 60s in the afternoon. Southwest winds 10 to 15 miles per hour with gusts up to 30 miles per hour. Chance of rain near 100%. Tuesday night, a chance of thunderstorms in the evening. Showers, cooler with lows in the mid-40s. North winds 5 to 10 miles per hour with gusts up to 20 miles per hour. Chance of rain near 100%. Wednesday, showers, mainly in the morning. Cooler with highs in the lower 50s. North winds around 10 miles per hour with gusts up to 20 miles per hour. Chance of rain near 100%. Wednesday night, mostly cloudy with a chance of showers in the evening, then partly cloudy after midnight. Cold with lows in the upper 30s. Northwest winds 5 to 10 miles per hour. Chance of rain 30%. Thursday, partly sunny. A chance of showers in the afternoon. Highs in the mid-50s. Chance of rain 30%. Thursday night, mostly cloudy with a chance of showers in the evening, then mostly clear after midnight. Lows in the upper 30s. Chance of rain 30%. The Mansfield, Ohio climate summary for this evening, as of 5:15 p.m., May 4, 2026. Today's high temperature was 73 degrees. The normal high is 68. The record high is 85 degrees, which was set in 1955. Today's low temperature was 48 degrees. The normal low is 46. The record low is 27 degrees, which was set in 2005. No precipitation fell today. No snow fell today, which brings the monthly total to a trace. The total snowfall since July 1st still stands at 29.6 inches. Sunset tonight is at 8:30 p.m. Sunrise tomorrow is at 6:23 a.m. At 6 p.m., weather reports for selected cities. At Mansfield-Lom Regional Airport, it was partly sunny. The temperature was 71 degrees, the dew point 50, and the relative humidity 47%. The wind was south, at 17 miles an hour, gusting to 37. The pressure was 29.67 inches and steady. Elsewhere across Ohio, at Cleveland, a thunderstorm was reported, with a temperature of 71. At Worcester, rain was falling, with a temperature of 70. It was mostly sunny, with a temperature of 73 at Marion, 78 at Toledo Express, and 75 at Findlay. It was partly sunny, with a temperature of 70 at Akron-Canton Regional Airport, 70 at Youngstown, 77 at Cincinnati, 70 at Dayton, and 70 at Columbus. Reports from nearby cities outside Ohio, skies ranged from mostly sunny to partly sunny. It was 72 at Pittsburgh, 76 at Detroit, 69 at Buffalo, 75 at Indianapolis, and 78 at Chicago. The current time is 6:47 p.m. Eastern Daylight Time. 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On the latest weather map, low pressure will track through the upper Great Lakes this evening, extending a cold front through the area late on Tuesday. Behind the low pressure system, a trough will linger across the region through the end of the week. The forecast for the Central Highlands.
Tonight, mostly cloudy with a chance of showers and thunderstorms. Dot is cool with lows in the upper 50s. Southwest winds 15 to 20 miles per hour with gusts up to 30 miles per hour. Chance of rain 50%. Tuesday, partly sunny with a chance of showers in the morning, then showers with a chance of thunderstorms in the afternoon. Highs in the upper 60s. Temperature falling into the lower 60s in the afternoon. Southwest winds 10 to 15 miles per hour with gusts up to 30 miles per hour. Chance of rain near 100%. Tuesday night, a chance of thunderstorms in the evening. Showers, cooler with lows in the mid-40s. North winds 5 to 10 miles per hour with gusts up to 20 miles per hour. Chance of rain near 100%. Wednesday, showers, mainly in the morning. Cooler with highs in the lower 50s. North winds around 10 miles per hour with gusts up to 20 miles per hour. Chance of rain near 100%. Wednesday night, mostly cloudy with a chance of showers in the evening, then partly cloudy after midnight. Cold with lows in the upper 30s. Northwest winds 5 to 10 miles per hour. Chance of rain 30%. Thursday, partly sunny. A chance of showers in the afternoon. Highs in the mid-50s. Chance of rain 30%. Thursday night, mostly cloudy with a chance of showers in the evening, then mostly clear after midnight. Lows in the upper 30s. Chance of rain 30%. The extended forecast for the Central Highlands. Friday, mostly sunny in the morning, then partly cloudy with a chance of showers in the afternoon. Highs around 60. Chance of rain 40%. Friday night, mostly cloudy with a chance of showers. Lows in the mid-40s. Chance of rain 50%. Saturday, partly sunny with a 50% chance of showers. Highs in the mid-60s. Saturday night, partly cloudy. A chance of showers in the evening. Lows in the mid-40s. Chance of rain 50%. Sunday, partly sunny. A chance of showers in the afternoon. Highs in the upper 60s. Chance of rain 40%. Sunday night, mostly cloudy with a chance of showers. Lows in the upper 40s. Chance of rain 50%. Monday, partly sunny with a 40% chance of showers. Highs in the lower 60s. At 6 p.m., weather reports for selected cities. At Mansfield Long Regional Airport, it was partly sunny. The temperature was 71 degrees, the dew point 50, and the relative humidity 47%. The wind was south, at 17 miles an hour, gusting to 37. The pressure was 29.67 inches and steady. Elsewhere across Ohio, at Cleveland, a thunderstorm was reported, with a temperature of 71. At Worcester, rain was falling, with a temperature of 70. It was mostly sunny, with a temperature of 73 at Marion, 78 at Toledo Express, and 75 at Findlay. It was partly sunny, with a temperature of 70 at Akron-Canton Regional Airport, 70 at Youngstown, 77 at Cincinnati, 70 at Dayton, and 70 at Columbus. Reports from nearby cities outside Ohio, skies ranged from mostly sunny to partly sunny. It was 72 at Pittsburgh, 76 at Detroit, 69 at Buffalo, 75 at Indianapolis, and 78 at Chicago. The current time is 6:52 p.m. Eastern Daylight Time. 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On the latest weather map, low pressure will track through the upper Great Lakes this evening, extending a cold front through the area late on Tuesday. Behind the low pressure system, a trough will linger across the region through the end of the week. The forecast for the Central Highlands. Tonight, mostly cloudy with a chance of showers and thunderstorms. Dot is cool with lows in the upper 50s. Southwest winds 15 to 20 miles per hour with gusts up to 30 miles per hour. Chance of rain 50%. Tuesday, partly sunny with a chance of showers in the morning, then showers with a chance of thunderstorms in the afternoon. Highs in the upper 60s. Temperature falling into the lower 60s in the afternoon.
Southwest winds 10 to 15 miles per hour with gusts up to 30 miles per hour. Chance of rain near 100%. Tuesday night, a chance of thunderstorms in the evening. Showers, cooler with lows in the mid-40s. North winds 5 to 10 miles per hour with gusts up to 20 miles per hour. Chance of rain near 100%. Wednesday, showers, mainly in the morning. Cooler with highs in the lower 50s. North winds around 10 miles per hour with gusts up to 20 miles per hour. Chance of rain near 100%. Wednesday night, mostly cloudy with a chance of showers in the evening, then partly cloudy after midnight. Cold with lows in the upper 30s. Northwest winds 5 to 10 miles per hour. Chance of rain 30%. Thursday, partly sunny. A chance of showers in the afternoon. Highs in the mid-50s. Chance of rain 30%. Thursday night, mostly cloudy with a chance of showers in the evening, then mostly clear after midnight. Lows in the upper 30s. Chance of rain 30%. At 6 p.m., weather reports for selected cities. At Mansfield Long Regional Airport, it was partly sunny. The temperature was 71 degrees, the dew point 50, and the relative humidity 47%. The wind was south, at 17 miles an hour, gusting to 37. The pressure was 29.67 inches and steady. Elsewhere across Ohio, at Cleveland, a thunderstorm was reported, with a temperature of 71. At Worcester, rain was falling, with a temperature of 70. It was mostly sunny, with a temperature of 73 at Marion, 78 at Toledo Express, and 75 at Findlay. It was partly sunny, with a temperature of 70 at Akron-Canton Regional Airport, 70 at Youngstown, 77 at Cincinnati, 70 at Dayton, and 70 at Columbus. Reports from nearby cities outside Ohio, skies ranged from mostly sunny to partly sunny. It was 72 at Pittsburgh, 76 at Detroit, 69 at Buffalo, 75 at Indianapolis, and 78 at Chicago. The current time is 6:55 p.m. Eastern Daylight Time. 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On the latest weather map, low pressure will track through the upper Great Lakes this evening, extending a cold front through the area late on Tuesday. Behind the low pressure system, a trough will linger across the region through the end of the week. The forecast for the Central Highlands. Tonight, mostly cloudy with a chance of showers and thunderstorms. Not as cool with lows in the upper 50s. Southwest winds 15 to 20 miles per hour with gusts up to 30 miles per hour. Chance of rain 50%. Tuesday, partly sunny with a chance of showers in the morning, then showers with a chance of thunderstorms in the afternoon. Highs in the upper 60s. Temperature falling into the lower 60s in the afternoon. Southwest winds 10 to 15 miles per hour with gusts up to 30 miles per hour. Chance of rain near 100%. Tuesday night, a chance of thunderstorms in the evening. Showers, cooler with lows in the mid-40s. North winds 5 to 10 miles per hour with gusts up to 20 miles per hour. Chance of rain near 100%. Wednesday, showers, mainly in the morning. Cooler with highs in the lower 50s. North winds around 10 miles per hour with gusts up to 20 miles per hour. Chance of rain near 100%. Wednesday night, mostly cloudy with a chance of showers in the evening, then partly cloudy after midnight. Cold with lows in the upper 30s. Northwest winds 5 to 10 miles per hour. Chance of rain 30%. Thursday, partly sunny. A chance of showers in the afternoon. Highs in the mid-50s. Chance of rain 30%. Thursday night, mostly cloudy with a chance of showers in the evening, then mostly clear after midnight. Lows in the upper 30s. Chance of rain 30%. At 6 p.m., weather reports for selected cities. At Mansfield Long Regional Airport, it was partly sunny. The temperature was 71 degrees, the dew point 50, and the relative humidity 47%. The wind was south, at 17 miles an hour, gusting to 37.
the pressure was 29.67 inches and steady. Elsewhere across Ohio, at Cleveland, a thunderstorm was reported with a temperature of 71. At Worcester, rain was falling with a temperature of 70. It was mostly sunny, with a temperature of 73 at Marion, 78 at Toledo Express, and 75 at Findlay. It was partly sunny, with a temperature of 70 at Akron-Canton Regional Airport, 70 at Youngstown, 77 at Cincinnati, 70 at Dayton, and 70 at Columbus. Reports from nearby cities outside Ohio, skies ranged from mostly sunny to partly sunny. It was 72 at Pittsburgh, 76 at Detroit, 69 at Buffalo, 75 at Indianapolis, and 78 at Chicago. The current time is 6:59 p.m. Eastern Daylight Time. 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On the latest weather map, low pressure will track through the upper Great Lakes this evening, extending a cold front through the area late on Tuesday. Behind the low pressure system, a trough will linger across the region through the end of the week. The forecast for the Central Highlands. Tonight, mostly cloudy with a chance of showers and thunderstorms. Not as cool with lows in the upper 50s. Southwest winds 15 to 20 miles per hour with gusts up to 30 miles per hour. Chance of rain 50%. Tuesday, partly sunny with a chance of showers in the morning, then showers with a chance of thunderstorms in the afternoon. Highs in the upper 60s. Temperature falling into the lower 60s in the afternoon. Southwest winds 10 to 15 miles per hour with gusts up to 30 miles per hour. Chance of rain near 100%. Tuesday night, a chance of thunderstorms in the evening. Showers, cooler with lows in the mid-40s. North winds 5 to 10 miles per hour with gusts up to 20 miles per hour. Chance of rain near 100%. Wednesday, showers, mainly in the morning. Cooler with highs in the lower 50s. North winds around 10 miles per hour with gusts up to 20 miles per hour. Chance of rain near 100%. Wednesday night, mostly cloudy with a chance of showers in the evening, then partly cloudy after midnight. Cold with lows in the upper 30s. Northwest winds 5 to 10 miles per hour. Chance of rain 30%. Thursday, partly sunny. A chance of showers in the afternoon. Highs in the mid-50s. Chance of rain 30%. Thursday night, mostly cloudy with a chance of showers in the evening, then mostly clear after midnight. Lows in the upper 30s. Chance of rain 30%. The Nearshore Marine Forecast. For the following marine location, the Islands to Vermilion. Tonight, southwest winds 15 to 20 knots. Showers likely with a chance of thunderstorms this evening, then showers likely with a slight chance of thunderstorms after midnight. Waves 1 to 3 feet. Tuesday, southwest winds 15 to 20 knots becoming northwest 5 to 15 knots. A chance of showers in the morning, then showers with a chance of thunderstorms in the afternoon. Waves 1 to 3 feet. Tuesday night, north winds 5 to 10 knots. Showers with a chance of thunderstorms in the evening, then showers overnight. Waves 2 feet or less. Wednesday, northeast winds 5 to 15 knots becoming north. A chance of showers. Waves 2 feet or less. Winds and waves higher in and near thunderstorms. The water temperature off Toledo is 56 degrees, off Cleveland 51 degrees, and off Erie 49 degrees. The extended forecast for the Central Highlands. Friday, mostly sunny in the morning, then partly cloudy with a chance of showers in the afternoon. Highs around 60. Chance of rain 40%. Friday night, mostly cloudy with a chance of showers. Lows in the mid-40s. Chance of rain 50%. Saturday, partly sunny with a 50% chance of showers. Highs in the mid-60s. Saturday night, partly cloudy. A chance of showers in the evening. Lows in the mid-40s. Chance of rain 50%. Sunday, partly sunny. A chance of showers in the afternoon. Highs in the upper 60s.
chance of rain 40%. Sunday night, mostly cloudy with a chance of showers. Lows in the upper 40s. Chance of rain 50%. Monday, partly sunny with a 40% chance of showers. Highs in the lower 60s. The Mansfield, Ohio climate summary for this evening, as of 5:15 p.m., May 4, 2026. Today's high temperature was 73 degrees. The normal high is 68. The record high is 85 degrees, which was set in 1955. Today's low temperature was 48 degrees. The normal low is 46. The record low is 27 degrees, which was set in 2005. No precipitation fell today. No snow fell today, which brings the monthly total to a trace. The total snowfall since July 1st still stands at 29.6 inches. Sunset tonight is at 8:30 p.m. Sunrise tomorrow is at 6:23 a.m. At 6 p.m., weather reports for selected cities. At Mansfield Long Regional Airport, it was partly sunny. The temperature was 71 degrees, the dew point 50, and the relative humidity 47%. The wind was south, at 17 miles an hour, gusting to 37. The pressure was 29.67 inches and steady. Elsewhere across Ohio, at Cleveland, a thunderstorm was reported, with a temperature of 71. At Worcester, rain was falling, with a temperature of 70. It was mostly sunny, with a temperature of 73 at Marion, 78 at Toledo Express, and 75 at Findlay. It was partly sunny, with a temperature of 70 at Akron-Canton Regional Airport, 70 at Youngstown, 77 at Cincinnati, 70 at Dayton, and 70 at Columbus. Reports from nearby cities outside Ohio, skies ranged from mostly sunny to partly sunny. It was 72 at Pittsburgh, 76 at Detroit, 69 at Buffalo, 75 at Indianapolis, and 78 at Chicago. The current time is 7:05 p.m. Eastern Daylight Time. 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On the latest weather map, low pressure will track through the upper Great Lakes this evening, extending a cold front through the area late on Tuesday. Behind the low pressure system, a trough will linger across the region through the end of the week. The forecast for the Central Highlands. Tonight, mostly cloudy with a chance of showers and thunderstorms. Not as cool with lows in the upper 50s. Southwest winds 15 to 20 miles per hour with gusts up to 30 miles per hour. Chance of rain 50%. Tuesday, partly sunny with a chance of showers in the morning, then showers with a chance of thunderstorms in the afternoon. Highs in the upper 60s. Temperature falling into the lower 60s in the afternoon. Southwest winds 10 to 15 miles per hour with gusts up to 30 miles per hour. Chance of rain near 100%. Tuesday night, a chance of thunderstorms in the evening. Showers, cooler with lows in the mid-40s. North winds 5 to 10 miles per hour with gusts up to 20 miles per hour. Chance of rain near 100%. Wednesday, showers, mainly in the morning. Cooler with highs in the lower 50s. North winds around 10 miles per hour with gusts up to 20 miles per hour. Chance of rain near 100%. Wednesday night, mostly cloudy with a chance of showers in the evening, then partly cloudy after midnight. Cold with lows in the upper 30s. Northwest winds 5 to 10 miles per hour. Chance of rain 30%. Thursday, partly sunny. A chance of showers in the afternoon. Highs in the mid-50s. Chance of rain 30%. Thursday night, mostly cloudy with a chance of showers in the evening, then mostly clear after midnight. Lows in the upper 30s. Chance of rain 30%. At 7 p.m., weather reports for selected cities. At Mansfield Long Regional Airport, it was partly sunny. The temperature was 71 degrees, the dew point 48, and the relative humidity 43%. The wind was southwest, at 17 miles an hour, gusting to 26. The pressure was 29.67 inches and steady. Elsewhere across Ohio,
Edmund Lee, it was sunny, with a temperature of 74. It was mostly sunny, with a temperature of 70 at Worcester, 76 at Toledo Express, 72 at Cleveland, and 71 at Dayton. It was partly sunny, with a temperature of 71 at Marion, 69 at Akron-Canton Regional Airport, 69 at Youngstown, 74 at Cincinnati, and 71 at Columbus. Reports from nearby cities outside Ohio, at Chicago, thunder was reported, with a temperature of 74. It was partly sunny, with a temperature of 69 at Pittsburgh, 74 at Detroit, 67 at Buffalo, and 74 at Indianapolis. The current time is 7:09 p.m. Eastern Daylight Time. 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On the latest weather map, low pressure will track through the upper Great Lakes this evening, extending a cold front through the area late on Tuesday. Behind the low pressure system, a trough will linger across the region through the end of the week. The forecast for the Central Highlands. Tonight, mostly cloudy with a chance of showers and thunderstorms. Not as cool with lows in the upper 50s. Southwest winds 15 to 20 miles per hour with gusts up to 30 miles per hour. Chance of rain 50%. Tuesday, partly sunny with a chance of showers in the morning, then showers with a chance of thunderstorms in the afternoon. Highs in the upper 60s. Temperature falling into the lower 60s in the afternoon. Southwest winds 10 to 15 miles per hour with gusts up to 30 miles per hour. Chance of rain near 100%. Tuesday night, a chance of thunderstorms in the evening. Showers, cooler with lows in the mid-40s. North winds 5 to 10 miles per hour with gusts up to 20 miles per hour. Chance of rain near 100%. Wednesday, showers, mainly in the morning. Cooler with highs in the lower 50s. North winds around 10 miles per hour with gusts up to 20 miles per hour. Chance of rain near 100%. Wednesday night, mostly cloudy with a chance of showers in the evening, then partly cloudy after midnight. Cold with lows in the upper 30s. Northwest winds 5 to 10 miles per hour. Chance of rain 30%. Thursday, partly sunny. A chance of showers in the afternoon. Highs in the mid-50s. Chance of rain 30%. Thursday night, mostly cloudy with a chance of showers in the evening, then mostly clear after midnight. Lows in the upper 30s. Chance of rain 30%. The extended forecast for the Central Highlands. Friday, mostly sunny in the morning, then partly cloudy with a chance of showers in the afternoon. Highs around 60. Chance of rain 40%. Friday night, mostly cloudy with a chance of showers. Lows in the mid-40s. Chance of rain 50%. Saturday, partly sunny with a 50% chance of showers. Highs in the mid-60s. Saturday night, partly cloudy. A chance of showers in the evening. Lows in the mid-40s. Chance of rain 50%. Sunday, partly sunny. A chance of showers in the afternoon. Highs in the upper 60s. Chance of rain 40%. Sunday night, mostly cloudy with a chance of showers. Lows in the upper 40s. Chance of rain 50%. Monday, partly sunny with a 40% chance of showers. Highs in the lower 60s. At 7 p.m., weather reports for selected cities. At Mansfield-Lawn Regional Airport, it was partly sunny. The temperature was 71 degrees, the dew point 48, and the relative humidity 43%. The wind was southwest, at 17 miles an hour, gusting to 26. The pressure was 29.67 inches and steady. Elsewhere across Ohio, at Edmund Lee, it was sunny, with a temperature of 74. It was mostly sunny, with a temperature of 70 at Worcester, 76 at Toledo Express, 72 at Cleveland, and 71 at Dayton. It was partly sunny, with a temperature of 71 at Marion, 69 at Akron-Canton Regional Airport, 69 at Youngstown, 74 at Cincinnati, and 71 at Columbus. Reports from nearby cities outside Ohio, at Chicago,
Thunder was reported with a temperature of 74. It was partly sunny with a temperature of 69 at Pittsburgh, 74 at Detroit, 67 at Buffalo, and 74 at Indianapolis. At 7 p.m., weather reports for selected cities. At Mansfield Long Regional Airport, it was partly sunny. The temperature was 71 degrees, the dew point 48, and the relative humidity 43%. The wind was southwest, at 17 miles an hour, gusting to 26. The pressure was 29.67 inches and steady. Elsewhere across Ohio, at Findlay, it was sunny, with a temperature of 74. It was mostly sunny, with a temperature of 70 at Wooster, 76 at Toledo Express, 72 at Cleveland, and 71 at Dayton. It was partly sunny, with a temperature of 71 at Marion, 69 at Akron-Canton Regional Airport, 69 at Youngstown, 74 at Cincinnati, and 71 at Columbus. Reports from nearby cities outside Ohio, at Chicago, thunder was reported, with a temperature of 74. It was partly sunny, with a temperature of 69 at Pittsburgh, 74 at Detroit, 67 at Buffalo, and 74 at Indianapolis. The current time is 7:14 p.m. Eastern Daylight Time. 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We supply the latest available information for the Central Highlands over station WWG 57 from Butler on a frequency of 162.450 MHz. The Mansfield, Ohio climate summary for this evening, as of 5:15 p.m., May 4, 2026. Today's high temperature was 73 degrees. The normal high is 68. The record high is 85 degrees, which was set in 1955. Today's low temperature was 48 degrees. The normal low is 46. The record low is 27 degrees, which was set in 2005. No precipitation fell today. No snow fell today, which brings the monthly total to a trace. The total snowfall since July 1st still stands at 29.6 inches. Sunset tonight is at 8:30 p.m. Sunrise tomorrow is at 6:23 a.m. On the latest weather map, low pressure will track through the upper Great Lakes this evening, extending a cold front through the area late on Tuesday. Behind the low pressure system, a trough will linger across the region through the end of the week. The forecast for the Central Highlands. Tonight, mostly cloudy with a chance of showers and thunderstorms. Not as cool with lows in the upper 50s. Southwest winds 15 to 20 miles per hour with gusts up to 30 miles per hour. Chance of rain 50%. Tuesday, partly sunny with a chance of showers in the morning, then showers with a chance of thunderstorms in the afternoon. Highs in the upper 60s. Temperature falling into the lower 60s in the afternoon. Southwest winds 10 to 15 miles per hour with gusts up to 30 miles per hour. Chance of rain near 100%. Tuesday night, a chance of thunderstorms in the evening. Showers, cooler with lows in the mid-40s. North winds 5 to 10 miles per hour with gusts up to 20 miles per hour. Chance of rain near 100%. Wednesday, showers, mainly in the morning. Cooler with highs in the lower 50s. North winds around 10 miles per hour with gusts up to 20 miles per hour. Chance of rain near 100%. Wednesday night, mostly cloudy with a chance of showers in the evening, then partly cloudy after midnight. Cold with lows in the upper 30s. Northwest winds 5 to 10 miles per hour. Chance of rain 30%. Thursday, partly sunny. A chance of showers in the afternoon. Highs in the mid-50s. Chance of rain 30%. Thursday night, mostly cloudy with a chance of showers in the evening, then mostly clear after midnight. Lows in the upper 30s. Chance of rain 30%. At 7 p.m., weather reports for selected cities. At Mansfield Long Regional Airport, it was partly sunny. The temperature was 71 degrees, the dew point 48, and the relative humidity 43%. The wind was southwest, at 17 miles an hour, gusting to 26. The pressure was 29.67 inches and steady. Elsewhere across Ohio, at Findlay, it was sunny, with a temperature of 74. It was mostly sunny,
with a temperature of 70 at Worcester, 76 at Toledo Express, 72 at Cleveland, and 71 at Dayton. It was partly sunny, with a temperature of 71 at Marion, 69 at Akron-Canton Regional Airport, 69 at Youngstown.

North winds 5 to 10 miles per hour with gusts up to 20 miles per hour. Chance of rain near 100%. Wednesday, showers, mainly in the morning. Cooler with highs in the lower 50s. North winds around 10 miles per hour with gusts up to 20 miles per hour. Chance of rain near 100%. Wednesday night, mostly cloudy with a chance of showers in the evening, then partly cloudy after midnight. Cold with lows in the upper 30s. Northwest winds 5 to 10 miles per hour. Chance of rain 30%. Thursday, partly sunny. A chance of showers in the afternoon. Highs in the mid-50s. Chance of rain 30%. Thursday night, mostly cloudy with a chance of showers in the evening, then mostly clear after midnight. Lows in the upper 30s. Chance of rain 30%. The extended forecast for the Central Highlands. Friday, mostly sunny in the morning, then partly cloudy with a chance of showers in the afternoon. Highs around 60. Chance of rain 40%. Friday night, mostly cloudy with a chance of showers. Lows in the mid-40s. Chance of rain 50%. Saturday, partly sunny with a 50% chance of showers. Highs in the mid-60s. Saturday night, partly cloudy. A chance of showers in the evening. Lows in the mid-40s. Chance of rain 50%. Sunday, partly sunny. A chance of showers in the afternoon. Highs in the upper 60s. Chance of rain 40%. Sunday night, mostly cloudy with a chance of showers. Lows in the upper 40s. Chance of rain 50%. Monday, partly sunny with a 40% chance of showers. Highs in the lower 60s. At 7 p.m., weather reports for selected cities. At Mansfield Long Regional Airport, it was partly sunny. The temperature was 71 degrees, the dew point 48, and the relative humidity 43%. The wind was southwest, at 17 miles an hour, gusting to 26. The pressure was 29.67 inches and steady. Elsewhere across Ohio, at Findlay, it was sunny, with a temperature of 74. It was mostly sunny, with a temperature of 70 at Worcester, 76 at Toledo Express, 72 at Cleveland, and 71 at Dayton. It was partly sunny, with a temperature of 71 at Marion, 69 at Akron-Canton Regional Airport, 69 at Youngstown, 74 at Cincinnati, and 71 at Columbus. Reports from nearby cities outside Ohio, at Chicago, thunder was reported, with a temperature of 74. It was partly sunny, with a temperature of 69 at Pittsburgh, 74 at Detroit, 67 at Buffalo, and 74 at Indianapolis. The current time is 7:23 p.m. Eastern Daylight Time. 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On the latest weather map, low pressure will track through the upper Great Lakes this evening, extending a cold front through the area late on Tuesday. Behind the low pressure system, a trough will linger across the region through the end of the week. The forecast for the Central Highlands. Tonight, mostly cloudy with a chance of showers and thunderstorms. Dot is cool with lows in the upper 50s. Southwest winds 15 to 20 miles per hour with gusts up to 30 miles per hour. Chance of rain 50%. Tuesday, partly sunny with a chance of showers in the morning, then showers with a chance of thunderstorms in the afternoon. Highs in the upper 60s. Temperature falling into the lower 60s in the afternoon. Southwest winds 10 to 15 miles per hour with gusts up to 30 miles per hour. Chance of rain near 100%. Tuesday night, a chance of thunderstorms in the evening. Showers, cooler with lows in the mid-40s. North winds 5 to 10 miles per hour with gusts up to 20 miles per hour. Chance of rain near 100%. Wednesday, showers, mainly in the morning. Cooler with highs in the lower 50s. North winds around 10 miles per hour with gusts up to 20 miles per hour. Chance of rain near 100%. Wednesday night, mostly cloudy with a chance of showers in the evening, then partly cloudy after midnight. Cold with lows in the upper 30s.

30s. Northwest winds 5 to 10 miles per hour. Chance of rain 30%. Thursday, partly sunny. A chance of showers in the afternoon. Highs in the mid-50s. Chance of rain 30%. Thursday night, mostly cloudy with a chance of showers in the evening, then mostly clear after midnight. Lows in the upper 30s. Chance of rain 30%. At 7 p.m., weather reports for selected cities. At Mansfield-Lom Regional Airport, it was partly sunny. The temperature was 71 degrees, the dew point 48, and the relative humidity 43%. The wind was southwest, at 17 miles an hour, gusting to 26. The pressure was 29.67 inches and steady. Elsewhere across Ohio, at Findlay, it was sunny, with a temperature of 74. It was mostly sunny, with a temperature of 70 at Worcester, 76 at Toledo Express, 72 at Cleveland, and 71 at Dayton. It was partly sunny, with a temperature of 71 at Marion, 69 at Akron-Canton Regional Airport, 69 at Youngstown, 74 at Cincinnati, and 71 at Columbus. Reports from nearby cities outside Ohio, at Chicago, thunder was reported, with a temperature of 74. It was partly sunny, with a temperature of 69 at Pittsburgh, 74 at Detroit, 67 at Buffalo, and 74 at Indianapolis. The current time is 7:27 p.m. Eastern Daylight Time. 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We supply the latest available information for the Central Highlands over station WWG57 from Butler on a frequency of 162.450 MHz. On the latest weather map, low pressure will track through the upper Great Lakes this evening, extending a cold front through the area late on Tuesday. Behind the low pressure system, a trough will linger across the region through the end of the week. The forecast for the Central Highlands. Tonight, mostly cloudy with a chance of showers and thunderstorms. Not as cool with lows in the upper 50s. Southwest winds 15 to 20 miles per hour with gusts up to 30 miles per hour. Chance of rain 50%. Tuesday, partly sunny with a chance of showers in the morning, then showers with a chance of thunderstorms in the afternoon. Highs in the upper 60s. Temperature falling into the lower 60s in the afternoon. Southwest winds 10 to 15 miles per hour with gusts up to 30 miles per hour. Chance of rain near 100%. Tuesday night, a chance of thunderstorms in the evening. Showers, cooler with lows in the mid-40s. North winds 5 to 10 miles per hour with gusts up to 20 miles per hour. Chance of rain near 100%. Wednesday, showers, mainly in the morning. Cooler with highs in the lower 50s. North winds around 10 miles per hour with gusts up to 20 miles per hour. Chance of rain near 100%. Wednesday night, mostly cloudy with a chance of showers in the evening, then partly cloudy after midnight. Cold with lows in the upper 30s. Northwest winds 5 to 10 miles per hour. Chance of rain 30%. Thursday, partly sunny. A chance of showers in the afternoon. Highs in the mid-50s. Chance of rain 30%. Thursday night, mostly cloudy with a chance of showers in the evening, then mostly clear after midnight. Lows in the upper 30s. Chance of rain 30%. At 7 p.m., weather reports for selected cities. At Mansfield-Lom Regional Airport, it was partly sunny. The temperature was 71 degrees, the dew point 48, and the relative humidity 43%. The wind was southwest, at 17 miles an hour, gusting to 26. The pressure was 29.67 inches and steady. Elsewhere across Ohio, at Findlay, it was sunny, with a temperature of 74. It was mostly sunny, with a temperature of 70 at Worcester, 76 at Toledo Express, 72 at Cleveland, and 71 at Dayton. It was partly sunny, with a temperature of 71 at Marion, 69 at Akron-Canton Regional Airport, 69 at Youngstown, 74 at Cincinnati, and 71 at Columbus. Reports from nearby cities outside Ohio, at Chicago, thunder was reported, with a temperature of 74. It was partly sunny, with a temperature of 69 at Pittsburgh, 74 at Detroit,
67 at Buffalo, and 74 at Indianapolis. The extended forecast for the Central Highlands. Friday, mostly sunny in the morning, then partly cloudy with a chance of showers in the afternoon. Highs around 60. Chance of rain 40%. Friday night, mostly cloudy with a chance of showers. Lows in the mid-40s. Chance of rain 50%. Saturday, partly sunny with a 50% chance of showers. Highs in the mid-60s. Saturday night, partly cloudy. A chance of showers in the evening. Lows in the mid-40s. Chance of rain 50%. Sunday, partly sunny. A chance of showers in the afternoon. Highs in the upper 60s. Chance of rain 40%. Sunday night, mostly cloudy with a chance of showers. Lows in the upper 40s. Chance of rain 50%. Monday, partly sunny with a 40% chance of showers. Highs in the lower 60s. The Mansfield, Ohio climate summary for this evening, as of 5:15 p.m., May 4, 2026. Today's high temperature was 73 degrees. The normal high is 68. The record high is 85 degrees, which was set in 1955. Today's low temperature was 48 degrees. The normal low is 46. The record low is 27 degrees, which was set in 2005. No precipitation fell today. No snow fell today, which brings the monthly total to a trace. The total snowfall since July 1st still stands at 29.6 inches. Sunset tonight is at 8:30 p.m. Sunrise tomorrow is at 6:23 a.m. The current time is 7:32 p.m. Eastern Daylight Time. 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On the latest weather map, low pressure will track through the upper Great Lakes this evening, extending a cold front through the area late on Tuesday. Behind the low pressure system, a trough will linger across the region through the end of the week. The forecast for the Central Highlands. Tonight, mostly cloudy with a chance of showers and thunderstorms. Not as cool with lows in the upper 50s. Southwest winds 15 to 20 miles per hour with gusts up to 30 miles per hour. Chance of rain 50%. Tuesday, partly sunny with a chance of showers in the morning, then showers with a chance of thunderstorms in the afternoon. Highs in the upper 60s. Temperature falling into the lower 60s in the afternoon. Southwest winds 10 to 15 miles per hour with gusts up to 30 miles per hour. Chance of rain near 100%. Tuesday night, a chance of thunderstorms in the evening. Showers, cooler with lows in the mid-40s. North winds 5 to 10 miles per hour with gusts up to 20 miles per hour. Chance of rain near 100%. Wednesday, showers, mainly in the morning. Cooler with highs in the lower 50s. North winds around 10 miles per hour with gusts up to 20 miles per hour. Chance of rain near 100%. Wednesday night, mostly cloudy with a chance of showers in the evening, then partly cloudy after midnight. Cold with lows in the upper 30s. Northwest winds 5 to 10 miles per hour. Chance of rain 30%. Thursday, partly sunny. A chance of showers in the afternoon. Highs in the mid-50s. Chance of rain 30%. Thursday night, mostly cloudy with a chance of showers in the evening, then mostly clear after midnight. Lows in the upper 30s. Chance of rain 30%. At 7 p.m., weather reports for selected cities. At Mansfield Long Regional Airport, it was partly sunny. The temperature was 71 degrees, the dew point 48, and the relative humidity 43%. The wind was southwest, at 17 miles an hour, gusting to 26. The pressure was 29.67 inches and steady. Elsewhere across Ohio, at Findlay, it was sunny, with a temperature of 74. It was mostly sunny, with a temperature of 70 at Worcester, 76 at Toledo Express, 72 at Cleveland, and 71 at Dayton.
It was partly sunny, with a temperature of 71 at Marion, 69 at Akron-Canton Regional Airport, 69 at Youngstown, 74 at Cincinnati, and 71 at Columbus. Reports from nearby cities outside Ohio, at Chicago, thunder was reported, with a temperature of 74. It was partly sunny, with a temperature of 69 at Pittsburgh, 74 at Detroit, 67 at Buffalo, and 74 at Indianapolis. The current time is 7:35 p.m. Eastern Daylight Time. 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On the latest weather map, low pressure will track through the upper Great Lakes this evening, extending a cold front through the area late on Tuesday. Behind the low pressure system, a trough will linger across the region through the end of the week. The forecast for the Central Highlands. Tonight, mostly cloudy with a chance of showers and thunderstorms. Not as cool with lows in the upper 50s. Southwest winds 15 to 20 miles per hour with gusts up to 30 miles per hour. Chance of rain 50%. Tuesday, partly sunny with a chance of showers in the morning, then showers with a chance of thunderstorms in the afternoon. Highs in the upper 60s. Temperature falling into the lower 60s in the afternoon. Southwest winds 10 to 15 miles per hour with gusts up to 30 miles per hour. Chance of rain near 100%. Tuesday night, a chance of thunderstorms in the evening. Showers, cooler with lows in the mid-40s. North winds 5 to 10 miles per hour with gusts up to 20 miles per hour. Chance of rain near 100%. Wednesday, showers, mainly in the morning. Cooler with highs in the lower 50s. North winds around 10 miles per hour with gusts up to 20 miles per hour. Chance of rain near 100%. Wednesday night, mostly cloudy with a chance of showers in the evening, then partly cloudy after midnight. Cold with lows in the upper 30s. Northwest winds 5 to 10 miles per hour. Chance of rain 30%. Thursday, partly sunny. A chance of showers in the afternoon. Highs in the mid-50s. Chance of rain 30%. Thursday night, mostly cloudy with a chance of showers in the evening, then mostly clear after midnight. Lows in the upper 30s. Chance of rain 30%. At 7 p.m., weather reports for selected cities. At Mansfield-Lom Regional Airport, it was partly sunny. The temperature was 71 degrees, the dew point 48, and the relative humidity 43%. The wind was southwest, at 17 miles an hour, gusting to 26. The pressure was 29.67 inches and steady. Elsewhere across Ohio, at Findlay, it was sunny, with a temperature of 74. It was mostly sunny, with a temperature of 70 at Wooster, 76 at Toledo Express, 72 at Cleveland, and 71 at Dayton. It was partly sunny, with a temperature of 71 at Marion, 69 at Akron-Canton Regional Airport, 69 at Youngstown, 74 at Cincinnati, and 71 at Columbus. Reports from nearby cities outside Ohio, at Chicago, thunder was reported, with a temperature of 74. It was partly sunny, with a temperature of 69 at Pittsburgh, 74 at Detroit, 67 at Buffalo, and 74 at Indianapolis. The current time is 7:39 p.m. Eastern Daylight Time. 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We supply the latest available information for the Central Highlands over station WWG57 from Butler on a frequency of 162.450 MHz. On the latest weather map, low pressure will track through the upper Great Lakes this evening, extending a cold front through the area late on Tuesday. Behind the low pressure system, a trough will linger across the region through the end of the week. The forecast for the Central Highlands. Tonight, mostly cloudy with a chance of showers and thunderstorms. Not as cool with lows in the upper 50s. Southwest winds 15 to 20 miles per hour with gusts up to 30 miles per hour. Chance of rain 50%.
Tuesday, partly sunny with a chance of showers in the morning, then showers with a chance of thunderstorms in the afternoon. Highs in the upper 60s. Temperature falling into the lower 60s in the afternoon. Southwest winds 10 to 15 miles per hour with gusts up to 30 miles per hour. Chance of rain near 100%. Tuesday night, a chance of thunderstorms in the evening. Showers, cooler with lows in the mid-40s. North winds 5 to 10 miles per hour with gusts up to 20 miles per hour. Chance of rain near 100%. Wednesday, showers, mainly in the morning. Cooler with highs in the lower 50s. North winds around 10 miles per hour with gusts up to 20 miles per hour. Chance of rain near 100%. Wednesday night, mostly cloudy with a chance of showers in the evening, then partly cloudy after midnight. Cold with lows in the upper 30s. Northwest winds 5 to 10 miles per hour. Chance of rain 30%. Thursday, partly sunny. A chance of showers in the afternoon. Highs in the mid-50s. Chance of rain 30%. Thursday night, mostly cloudy with a chance of showers in the evening, then mostly clear after midnight. Lows in the upper 30s. Chance of rain 30%. The extended forecast for the Central Highlands. Friday, mostly sunny in the morning, then partly cloudy with a chance of showers in the afternoon. Highs around 60. Chance of rain 40%. Friday night, mostly cloudy with a chance of showers. Lows in the mid-40s. Chance of rain 50%. Saturday, partly sunny with a 50% chance of showers. Highs in the mid-60s. Saturday night, partly cloudy. A chance of showers in the evening. Lows in the mid-40s. Chance of rain 50%. Sunday, partly sunny. A chance of showers in the afternoon. Highs in the upper 60s. Chance of rain 40%. Sunday night, mostly cloudy with a chance of showers. Lows in the upper 40s. Chance of rain 50%. Monday, partly sunny with a 40% chance of showers. Highs in the lower 60s. At 7 p.m., weather reports for selected cities. At Mansfield Lawn Regional Airport, it was partly sunny. The temperature was 71 degrees, the dew point 48, and the relative humidity 43%. The wind was southwest, at 17 miles an hour, gusting to 26. The pressure was 29.67 inches and steady. Elsewhere across Ohio, at Findlay, it was sunny, with a temperature of 74. It was mostly sunny, with a temperature of 70 at Worcester, 76 at Toledo Express, 72 at Cleveland, and 71 at Dayton. It was partly sunny, with a temperature of 71 at Marion, 69 at Akron-Canton Regional Airport, 69 at Youngstown, 74 at Cincinnati, and 71 at Columbus. Reports from nearby cities outside Ohio, at Chicago, thunder was reported, with a temperature of 74. It was partly sunny, with a temperature of 69 at Pittsburgh, 74 at Detroit, 67 at Buffalo, and 74 at Indianapolis. The current time is 7:43 p.m. Eastern Daylight Time. 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On the latest weather map, low pressure will track through the upper Great Lakes this evening, extending a cold front through the area late on Tuesday. Behind the low pressure system, a trough will linger across the region through the end of the week. The forecast for the Central Highlands. Tonight, mostly cloudy with a chance of showers and thunderstorms. Not as cool with lows in the upper 50s. Southwest winds 15 to 20 miles per hour with gusts up to 30 miles per hour. Chance of rain 50%. Tuesday, partly sunny with a chance of showers in the morning, then showers with a chance of thunderstorms in the afternoon. Highs in the upper 60s. Temperature falling into the lower 60s in the afternoon. Southwest winds 10 to 15 miles per hour with gusts up to 30 miles per hour. Chance of rain near 100%. Tuesday night, a chance of thunderstorms in the evening. Showers, cooler with lows in the mid-40s.
North winds 5 to 10 miles per hour with gusts up to 20 miles per hour. Chance of rain near 100%. Wednesday, showers, mainly in the morning. Cooler with highs in the lower 50s. North winds around 10 miles per hour with gusts up to 20 miles per hour. Chance of rain near 100%. Wednesday night, mostly cloudy with a chance of showers in the evening, then partly cloudy after midnight. Cold with lows in the upper 30s. Northwest winds 5 to 10 miles per hour. Chance of rain 30%. Thursday, partly sunny. A chance of showers in the afternoon. Highs in the mid-50s. Chance of rain 30%. Thursday night, mostly cloudy with a chance of showers in the evening, then mostly clear after midnight. Lows in the upper 30s. Chance of rain 30%. The Mansfield, Ohio climate summary for this evening, as of 5:15 p.m., May 4, 2026. Today's high temperature was 73 degrees. The normal high is 68. The record high is 85 degrees, which was set in 1955. Today's low temperature was 48 degrees. The normal low is 46. The record low is 27 degrees, which was set in 2005. No precipitation fell today. No snow fell today, which brings the monthly total to a trace. The total snowfall since July 1st still stands at 29.6 inches. Sunset tonight is at 8:30 p.m. Sunrise tomorrow is at 6:23 a.m. At 7 p.m., weather reports for selected cities. At Mansfield Long Regional Airport, it was partly sunny. The temperature was 71 degrees, the dew point 48, and the relative humidity 43%. The wind was southwest, at 17 miles an hour, gusting to 26. The pressure was 29.67 inches and steady. Elsewhere across Ohio, at Findlay, it was sunny, with a temperature of 74. It was mostly sunny, with a temperature of 70 at Worcester, 76 at Toledo Express, 72 at Cleveland, and 71 at Dayton. It was partly sunny, with a temperature of 71 at Marion, 69 at Akron-Canton Regional Airport, 69 at Youngstown, 74 at Cincinnati, and 71 at Columbus. Reports from nearby cities outside Ohio, at Chicago, thunder was reported, with a temperature of 74. It was partly sunny, with a temperature of 69 at Pittsburgh, 74 at Detroit, 67 at Buffalo, and 74 at Indianapolis. The current time is 7:47 p.m. Eastern Daylight Time. 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We supply the latest available information for the Central Highlands over station WWG57 from Butler on a frequency of 162.450 MHz. On the latest weather map, low pressure will track through the upper Great Lakes this evening, extending a cold front through the area late on Tuesday. Behind the low pressure system, a trough will linger across the region through the end of the week. The forecast for the Central Highlands. Tonight, mostly cloudy with a chance of showers and thunderstorms. Not as cool with lows in the upper 50s. Southwest winds 15 to 20 miles per hour with gusts up to 30 miles per hour. Chance of rain 50%. Tuesday, partly sunny with a chance of showers in the morning, then showers with a chance of thunderstorms in the afternoon. Highs in the upper 60s. Temperature falling into the lower 60s in the afternoon. Southwest winds 10 to 15 miles per hour with gusts up to 30 miles per hour. Chance of rain near 100%. Tuesday night, a chance of thunderstorms in the evening. Showers, cooler with lows in the mid-40s. North winds 5 to 10 miles per hour with gusts up to 20 miles per hour. Chance of rain near 100%. Wednesday, showers, mainly in the morning. Cooler with highs in the lower 50s. North winds around 10 miles per hour with gusts up to 20 miles per hour. Chance of rain near 100%. Wednesday night, mostly cloudy with a chance of showers in the evening, then partly cloudy after midnight. Cold with lows in the upper 30s. Northwest winds 5 to 10 miles per hour. Chance of rain 30%. Thursday, partly sunny. A chance of showers in the afternoon. Highs in the mid-50s. Chance of rain 30%.
Thursday night, mostly cloudy with a chance of showers in the evening, then mostly clear after midnight. Lows in the upper 30s. Chance of rain 30%. The extended forecast for the Central Highlands. Friday, mostly sunny in the morning, then partly cloudy with a chance of showers in the afternoon. Highs around 60. Chance of rain 40%. Friday night, mostly cloudy with a chance of showers. Lows in the mid-40s. Chance of rain 50%. Saturday, partly sunny with a 50% chance of showers. Highs in the mid-60s. Saturday night, partly cloudy. A chance of showers in the evening. Lows in the mid-40s. Chance of rain 50%. Sunday, partly sunny. A chance of showers in the afternoon. Highs in the upper 60s. Chance of rain 40%. Sunday night, mostly cloudy with a chance of showers. Lows in the upper 40s. Chance of rain 50%. Monday, partly sunny with a 40% chance of showers. Highs in the lower 60s. At 7 p.m., weather reports for selected cities. At Mansfield Long Regional Airport, it was partly sunny. The temperature was 71 degrees, the dew point 48, and the relative humidity 43%. The wind was southwest, at 17 miles an hour, gusting to 26. The pressure was 29.67 inches and steady. Elsewhere across Ohio, at Findlay, it was sunny, with a temperature of 74. It was mostly sunny, with a temperature of 70 at Worcester, 76 at Toledo Express, 72 at Cleveland, and 71 at Dayton. It was partly sunny, with a temperature of 71 at Marion, 69 at Akron-Canton Regional Airport, 69 at Youngstown, 74 at Cincinnati, and 71 at Columbus. Reports from nearby cities outside Ohio, at Chicago, thunder was reported, with a temperature of 74. It was partly sunny, with a temperature of 69 at Pittsburgh, 74 at Detroit, 67 at Buffalo, and 74 at Indianapolis. The current time is 7:52 p.m. Eastern Daylight Time. 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On the latest weather map, low pressure will track through the upper Great Lakes this evening, extending a cold front through the area late on Tuesday. Behind the low pressure system, a trough will linger across the region through the end of the week. The forecast for the Central Highlands. Tonight, mostly cloudy with a chance of showers and thunderstorms. Not as cool with lows in the upper 50s. Southwest winds 15 to 20 miles per hour with gusts up to 30 miles per hour. Chance of rain 50%. Tuesday, partly sunny with a chance of showers in the morning, then showers with a chance of thunderstorms in the afternoon. Highs in the upper 60s. Temperature falling into the lower 60s in the afternoon. Southwest winds 10 to 15 miles per hour with gusts up to 30 miles per hour. Chance of rain near 100%. Tuesday night, a chance of thunderstorms in the evening. Showers, cooler with lows in the mid-40s. North winds 5 to 10 miles per hour with gusts up to 20 miles per hour. Chance of rain near 100%. Wednesday, showers, mainly in the morning. Cooler with highs in the lower 50s. North winds around 10 miles per hour with gusts up to 20 miles per hour. Chance of rain near 100%. Wednesday night, mostly cloudy with a chance of showers in the evening, then partly cloudy after midnight. Cold with lows in the upper 30s. Northwest winds 5 to 10 miles per hour. Chance of rain 30%. Thursday, partly sunny. A chance of showers in the afternoon. Highs in the mid-50s. Chance of rain 30%. Thursday night, mostly cloudy with a chance of showers in the evening, then mostly clear after midnight. Lows in the upper 30s. Chance of rain 30%. At 7 p.m., weather reports for selected cities. At Mansfield Long Regional Airport, it was partly sunny. The temperature was 71 degrees, the dew point 48, and the relative humidity 43%. The wind was southwest, at 17 miles an hour, gusting to 26.
the pressure was 29.67 inches and steady. Elsewhere across Ohio, at Findlay, it was sunny, with a temperature of 74. It was mostly sunny, with a temperature of 70 at Worcester, 76 at Toledo Express, 72 at Cleveland, and 71 at Dayton. It was partly sunny, with a temperature of 71 at Marion, 69 at Akron-Canton Regional Airport, 69 at Youngstown, 74 at Cincinnati, and 71 at Columbus. Reports from nearby cities outside Ohio, at Chicago, thunder was reported, with a temperature of 74. It was partly sunny, with a temperature of 69 at Pittsburgh, 74 at Detroit, 67 at Buffalo, and 74 at Indianapolis. The current time is 7:55 p.m. Eastern Daylight Time. 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On the latest weather map, low pressure will track through the upper Great Lakes this evening, extending a cold front through the area late on Tuesday. Behind the low pressure system, a trough will linger across the region through the end of the week. The forecast for the Central Highlands. Tonight, mostly cloudy with a chance of showers and thunderstorms. Not as cool with lows in the upper 50s. Southwest winds 15 to 20 miles per hour with gusts up to 30 miles per hour. Chance of rain 50%. Tuesday, partly sunny with a chance of showers in the morning, then showers with a chance of thunderstorms in the afternoon. Highs in the upper 60s. Temperature falling into the lower 60s in the afternoon. Southwest winds 10 to 15 miles per hour with gusts up to 30 miles per hour. Chance of rain near 100%. Tuesday night, a chance of thunderstorms in the evening. Showers, cooler with lows in the mid-40s. North winds 5 to 10 miles per hour with gusts up to 20 miles per hour. Chance of rain near 100%. Wednesday, showers, mainly in the morning. Cooler with highs in the lower 50s. North winds around 10 miles per hour with gusts up to 20 miles per hour. Chance of rain near 100%. Wednesday night, mostly cloudy with a chance of showers in the evening, then partly cloudy after midnight. Cold with lows in the upper 30s. Northwest winds 5 to 10 miles per hour. Chance of rain 30%. Thursday, partly sunny. A chance of showers in the afternoon. Highs in the mid-50s. Chance of rain 30%. Thursday night, mostly cloudy with a chance of showers in the evening, then mostly clear after midnight. Lows in the upper 30s. Chance of rain 30%. At 7 p.m., weather reports for selected cities. At Mansfield-Long Regional Airport, it was partly sunny. The temperature was 71 degrees, the dew point 48, and the relative humidity 43%. The wind was southwest, at 17 miles an hour, gusting to 26. The pressure was 29.67 inches and steady. Elsewhere across Ohio, at Findlay, it was sunny, with a temperature of 74. It was mostly sunny, with a temperature of 70 at Worcester, 76 at Toledo Express, 72 at Cleveland, and 71 at Dayton. It was partly sunny, with a temperature of 71 at Marion, 69 at Akron-Canton Regional Airport, 69 at Youngstown, 74 at Cincinnati, and 71 at Columbus. Reports from nearby cities outside Ohio, at Chicago, thunder was reported, with a temperature of 74. It was partly sunny, with a temperature of 69 at Pittsburgh, 74 at Detroit, 67 at Buffalo, and 74 at Indianapolis. The current time is 7:59 p.m. Eastern Daylight Time. 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On the latest weather map, low pressure will track through the upper Great Lakes this evening, extending a cold front through the area late on Tuesday. Behind the low pressure system, a trough will linger across the region through the end of the week. The Nearshore Marine Forecast. For the following marine location,
the islands to Vermilion. Tonight, southwest winds 15 to 20 knots. Showers likely with a chance of thunderstorms this evening, then showers likely with a slight chance of thunderstorms after midnight. Waves 1 to 3 feet. Tuesday, southwest